The time is currently 6:59 p.m. Central Daylight Time. The Peoria, Illinois climate summary for this evening, as of 4 p.m., June 3, 2026. Today's high temperature was 83 degrees. The normal high is 80. The record high is 100 degrees, which was set in 1934. Today's low temperature was 53 degrees. The normal low is 59. The record low is 40 degrees, which was set in 1969. No precipitation fell today, which leaves the monthly total at 0.00 inches. The total precipitation for the year still stands at 14.00 inches. Sunset tonight is at 8:25 p.m. Sunrise tomorrow is at 5:29 a.m. You're listening to NOAA Weather Radio All Hazards, station WXJ71 in Peoria. Now for the official National Weather Service forecast for Peoria and surrounding areas of central Illinois. Rest of tonight, mostly clear. Lows in the upper 50s. South winds 5 to 10 miles an hour. Thursday, mostly sunny. Highs in the upper 80s. South winds 10 to 15 miles an hour with gusts up to 25 miles an hour. Thursday night, partly cloudy. Lows in the mid 60s. South winds 10 to 15 miles an hour with gusts up to 25 miles an hour. Friday, partly sunny. A chance of showers in the morning, then showers likely with a chance of thunderstorms in the afternoon. Highs in the mid-80s. Southwest winds 15 to 20 miles an hour. Chance of rain 70%. Friday night, showers likely with a chance of thunderstorms. Lows in the mid-60s. Southwest winds 10 to 15 miles an hour with gusts up to 25 miles an hour. Chance of rain 70%. Saturday, partly sunny. A chance of showers and thunderstorms in the afternoon. Highs in the upper 80s. Chance of rain 50%. Saturday night, partly cloudy. A chance of showers until midnight. Lows in the mid-60s. Chance of rain 50%. Sunday, mostly sunny. A chance of showers and thunderstorms in the afternoon. Highs in the upper 80s. Chance of rain 40%. Sunday night, partly cloudy until midnight, then becoming mostly cloudy. A 40% chance of showers. Lows in the mid-60s. Monday, partly sunny with a chance of showers. A chance of thunderstorms in the afternoon. Highs in the upper 80s. Chance of rain 50%. Monday night, a chance of thunderstorms until midnight. Partly cloudy with a chance of showers. Lows in the mid-60s. Chance of rain 50%. Tuesday, mostly sunny. A chance of showers and thunderstorms in the afternoon. Highs in the upper 80s. Chance of rain 40%. Tuesday night and Wednesday, partly cloudy. Lows in the upper 60s. Highs in the lower 90s. Again, the forecast for Peoria and surrounding areas of central Illinois for the rest of tonight, mostly clear. Lows in the upper 50s. South winds 5 to 10 miles an hour. The time is currently 7:03 p.m. Central Daylight Time. 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Now for the official National Weather Service forecast for Peoria and surrounding areas of central Illinois. Rest of tonight, mostly clear. Lows in the upper 50s. South winds 5 to 10 miles an hour. Thursday, mostly sunny. Highs in the upper 80s. South winds 10 to 15 miles an hour with gusts up to 25 miles an hour. Thursday night, partly cloudy. Lows in the mid-60s. South winds 10 to 15 miles an hour with gusts up to 25 miles an hour. Friday, partly sunny. A chance of showers in the morning, then showers likely with a chance of thunderstorms in the afternoon. Highs in the mid-80s. Southwest winds 15 to 20 miles an hour. Chance of rain 70%. Friday night, showers likely with a chance of thunderstorms. Lows in the mid-60s. Southwest winds 10 to 15 miles an hour with gusts up to 25 miles an hour. Chance of rain 70%. Saturday, partly sunny. A chance of showers and thunderstorms in the afternoon. Highs in the upper 80s. Chance of rain 50%.

set. Saturday night, partly cloudy. A chance of showers until midnight. Lows in the mid-60s. Chance of rain 50%. Sunday, mostly sunny. A chance of showers and thunderstorms in the afternoon. Highs in the upper 80s. Chance of rain 40%. Sunday night, partly cloudy until midnight, then becoming mostly cloudy. A 40% chance of showers. Lows in the mid-60s. Monday, partly sunny with a chance of showers. A chance of thunderstorms in the afternoon. Highs in the upper 80s. Chance of rain 50%. Monday night, a chance of thunderstorms until midnight. Partly cloudy with a chance of showers. Lows in the mid-60s. Chance of rain 50%. Tuesday, mostly sunny. A chance of showers and thunderstorms in the afternoon. Highs in the upper 80s. Chance of rain 40%. Tuesday night and Wednesday, partly cloudy. Lows in the upper 60s. Highs in the lower 90s. Again, the forecast for Peoria and surrounding areas of central Illinois for the rest of tonight, mostly clear. Lows in the upper 50s. South winds 5 to 10 miles an hour. At 7 p.m. in Peoria, skies were sunny. The temperature was 81 degrees, the dew point was 46, and the relative humidity was 29%. The wind was south at 6 miles an hour. The pressure was 30.16 inches and falling. Around central and western Illinois, skies ranged from sunny to mostly sunny, and temperatures were around 80 degrees. And once again at 7 p.m. in Peoria, under sunny skies, the temperature was 81. Looking elsewhere around the Midwest at 7 p.m., Chicago was partly sunny, and 76. Indianapolis was partly sunny, and 77. St. Louis was partly sunny, and 80. Kansas City was mostly sunny, and 79. Des Moines was partly sunny, and 80. Milwaukee was partly sunny, and 74. The time is currently 7:07 p.m. Central Daylight Time. 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Now for the official National Weather Service forecast for Peoria and surrounding areas of central Illinois. Rest of tonight, mostly clear. Lows in the upper 50s. South winds 5 to 10 miles an hour. Thursday, mostly sunny. Highs in the upper 80s. South winds 10 to 15 miles an hour with gusts up to 25 miles an hour. Thursday night, partly cloudy. Lows in the mid-60s. South winds 10 to 15 miles an hour with gusts up to 25 miles an hour. Friday, partly sunny. A chance of showers in the morning, then showers likely with a chance of thunderstorms in the afternoon. Highs in the mid-80s. Southwest winds 15 to 20 miles an hour. Chance of rain 70%. Friday night, showers likely with a chance of thunderstorms. Lows in the mid-60s. Southwest winds 10 to 15 miles an hour with gusts up to 25 miles an hour. Chance of rain 70%. Saturday, partly sunny. A chance of showers and thunderstorms in the afternoon. Highs in the upper 80s. Chance of rain 50%. Saturday night, partly cloudy. A chance of showers until midnight. Lows in the mid-60s. Chance of rain 50%. Sunday, mostly sunny. A chance of showers and thunderstorms in the afternoon. Highs in the upper 80s. Chance of rain 40%. Sunday night, partly cloudy until midnight, then becoming mostly cloudy. A 40% chance of showers. Lows in the mid-60s. Monday, partly sunny with a chance of showers. A chance of thunderstorms in the afternoon. Highs in the upper 80s. Chance of rain 50%. Monday night, a chance of thunderstorms until midnight. Partly cloudy with a chance of showers. Lows in the mid-60s. Chance of rain 50%. Tuesday, mostly sunny. A chance of showers and thunderstorms in the afternoon. Highs in the upper 80s. Chance of rain 40%. Tuesday night and Wednesday, partly cloudy. Lows in the upper 60s. Highs in the lower 90s. Again, the forecast for Peoria and surrounding areas of central Illinois for the rest of tonight, mostly clear.

Milwaukee was partly sunny and 74. The time is currently 7:11 p.m. Central Daylight Time. 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Now for the official National Weather Service forecast for Peoria and surrounding areas of central Illinois. Rest of tonight, mostly clear. Lows in the upper 50s. South winds 5 to 10 miles an hour. Thursday, mostly sunny. Highs in the upper 80s. South winds 10 to 15 miles an hour with gusts up to 25 miles an hour. Thursday night, partly cloudy. Lows in the mid-60s. South winds 10 to 15 miles an hour with gusts up to 25 miles an hour. Friday, partly sunny. A chance of showers in the morning, then showers likely with a chance of thunderstorms in the afternoon. Highs in the mid-80s. Southwest winds 15 to 20 miles an hour. Chance of rain 70%. Friday night, showers likely with a chance of thunderstorms. Lows in the mid-60s. Southwest winds 10 to 15 miles an hour with gusts up to 25 miles an hour. Chance of rain 70%. Saturday, partly sunny. A chance of showers and thunderstorms in the afternoon. Highs in the upper 80s. Chance of rain 50%. Saturday night, partly cloudy. A chance of showers until midnight. Lows in the mid-60s. Chance of rain 50%. Sunday, mostly sunny. A chance of showers and thunderstorms in the afternoon. Highs in the upper 80s. Chance of rain 40%. Sunday night, partly cloudy until midnight, then becoming mostly cloudy. A 40% chance of showers. Lows in the mid-60s. Monday, partly sunny with a chance of showers. A chance of thunderstorms in the afternoon. Highs in the upper 80s. Chance of rain 50%. Monday night, a chance of thunderstorms until midnight. Partly cloudy with a chance of showers. Lows in the mid-60s. Chance of rain 50%. Tuesday, mostly sunny. A chance of showers and thunderstorms in the afternoon. Highs in the upper 80s. Chance of rain 40%. Tuesday night and Wednesday, partly cloudy. Lows in the upper 60s. Highs in the lower 90s. Again, the forecast for Peoria and surrounding areas of central Illinois for the rest of tonight, mostly clear. Lows in the upper 50s. South winds 5 to 10 miles an hour. 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At 7 p.m. in Peoria, skies were sunny. The temperature was 81 degrees, the dew point was 46, and the relative humidity was 29%. The wind was south at 6 miles an hour. The pressure was 30.16 inches and falling. Around central and western Illinois, it was sunny, and temperatures were around 80 degrees. And once again at 7 p.m. in Peoria, under sunny skies, the temperature was 81. Looking elsewhere around the Midwest at 7 p.m., Chicago was partly sunny, and 76. Indianapolis was partly sunny, and 77. St. Louis was partly sunny, and 80. Kansas City was mostly sunny, and 79. Des Moines was partly sunny, and 80. Milwaukee was partly sunny, and 74. The Peoria, Illinois climate summary for this evening, as of 4 p.m., June 3, 2026. Today's high temperature was 83 degrees. The normal high is 80. The record high is 100 degrees, which was set in 1934. Today's low temperature was 53 degrees. The normal low is 59. The record low is 40 degrees, which was set in 1969. No precipitation fell today, which leaves the monthly total at 0.00 inches. The total precipitation for the year still stands at 14.0.

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Now for the official National Weather Service forecast for Peoria and surrounding areas of central Illinois. Rest of tonight, mostly clear. Lows in the upper 50s. South winds 5 to 10 miles an hour. Thursday, mostly sunny. Highs in the upper 80s. South winds 10 to 15 miles an hour with gusts up to 25 miles an hour. Thursday night, partly cloudy. Lows in the mid-60s. South winds 10 to 15 miles an hour with gusts up to 25 miles an hour. Friday, partly sunny. A chance of showers in the morning, then showers likely with a chance of thunderstorms in the afternoon. Highs in the mid-80s. Southwest winds 15 to 20 miles an hour. Chance of rain 70%. Friday night, showers likely with a chance of thunderstorms. Lows in the mid-60s. Southwest winds 10 to 15 miles an hour with gusts up to 25 miles an hour. Chance of rain 70%. Saturday, partly sunny. A chance of showers and thunderstorms in the afternoon. Highs in the upper 80s. Chance of rain 50%. Saturday night, partly cloudy. A chance of showers until midnight. Lows in the mid-60s. Chance of rain 50%. Sunday, mostly sunny. A chance of showers and thunderstorms in the afternoon. Highs in the upper 80s. Chance of rain 40%. Sunday night, partly cloudy until midnight, then becoming mostly cloudy. A 40% chance of showers. Lows in the mid-60s. Monday, partly sunny with a chance of showers. A chance of thunderstorms in the afternoon. Highs in the upper 80s. Chance of rain 50%. Monday night, a chance of thunderstorms until midnight. Partly cloudy with a chance of showers. Lows in the mid-60s. Chance of rain 50%. Tuesday, mostly sunny. A chance of showers and thunderstorms in the afternoon. Highs in the upper 80s. Chance of rain 40%. Tuesday night and Wednesday, partly cloudy. Lows in the upper 60s. Highs in the lower 90s. Again, the forecast for Peoria and surrounding areas of central Illinois for the rest of tonight, mostly clear. Lows in the upper 50s. South winds 5 to 10 miles an hour. At 7 p.m. in Peoria, skies were sunny. The temperature was 81 degrees, the dew point was 46, and the relative humidity was 29%. The wind was south at 6 miles an hour. The pressure was 30.16 inches and falling. Around central and western Illinois, it was sunny, and temperatures were around 80 degrees. And once again at 7 p.m. in Peoria, under sunny skies, the temperature was 81. Looking elsewhere around the Midwest at 7 p.m., Chicago was partly sunny, and 76. Indianapolis was partly sunny, and 77. St. Louis was partly sunny, and 80. Kansas City was mostly sunny, and 79. Des Moines was partly sunny, and 80. Milwaukee was partly sunny, and 74. The time is currently 7:19 p.m. Central Daylight Time. 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Now for the official National Weather Service forecast for Peoria and surrounding areas of central Illinois. Rest of tonight, mostly clear. Lows in the upper 50s. South winds 5 to 10 miles an hour. Thursday, mostly sunny. Highs in the upper 80s. South winds 10 to 15 miles an hour with gusts up to 25 miles an hour. Thursday night, partly cloudy. Lows in the mid-60s. South winds 10 to 15 miles an hour with gusts up to 25 miles an hour. Friday, partly sunny. A chance of showers in the morning, then showers likely with a chance of thunderstorms in the afternoon. Highs in the mid-80s. Southwest winds 15 to 20 miles an hour. Chance of rain 70%. Friday night, showers likely with a chance of thunderstorms. Lows in the mid-60s.

southwest winds 10 to 15 miles an hour with gusts up to 25 miles an hour. Chance of rain 70%. Saturday, partly sunny. A chance of showers and thunderstorms in the afternoon. Highs in the upper 80s. Chance of rain 50%. Saturday night, partly cloudy. A chance of showers until midnight. Lows in the mid-60s. Chance of rain 50%. Sunday, mostly sunny. A chance of showers and thunderstorms in the afternoon. Highs in the upper 80s. Chance of rain 40%. Sunday night, partly cloudy until midnight, then becoming mostly cloudy. A 40% chance of showers. Lows in the mid-60s. Monday, partly sunny with a chance of showers. A chance of thunderstorms in the afternoon. Highs in the upper 80s. Chance of rain 50%. Monday night, a chance of thunderstorms until midnight. Partly cloudy with a chance of showers. Lows in the mid-60s. Chance of rain 50%. Tuesday, mostly sunny. A chance of showers and thunderstorms in the afternoon. Highs in the upper 80s. Chance of rain 40%. Tuesday night and Wednesday, partly cloudy. Lows in the upper 60s. Highs in the lower 90s. Again, the forecast for Peoria and surrounding areas of central Illinois for the rest of tonight, mostly clear. Lows in the upper 50s. South winds 5 to 10 miles an hour. At 7 p.m. in Peoria, skies were sunny. The temperature was 81 degrees, the dew point was 46, and the relative humidity was 29%. The wind was south at 6 miles an hour. The pressure was 30.16 inches and falling. Around central and western Illinois, it was sunny, and temperatures were around 80 degrees. And once again at 7 p.m. in Peoria, under sunny skies, the temperature was 81. Looking elsewhere around the Midwest at 7 p.m., Chicago was partly sunny, and 76. Indianapolis was partly sunny, and 77. St. Louis was partly sunny, and 80. Kansas City was mostly sunny, and 79. Des Moines was partly sunny, and 80. Milwaukee was partly sunny, and 74. The time is currently 7:23 p.m. Central Daylight Time. 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Now for the official National Weather Service forecast for Peoria and surrounding areas of central Illinois. Rest of tonight, mostly clear. Lows in the upper 50s. South winds 5 to 10 miles an hour. Thursday, mostly sunny. Highs in the upper 80s. South winds 10 to 15 miles an hour with gusts up to 25 miles an hour. Thursday night, partly cloudy. Lows in the mid-60s. South winds 10 to 15 miles an hour with gusts up to 25 miles an hour. Friday, partly sunny. A chance of showers in the morning, then showers likely with a chance of thunderstorms in the afternoon. Highs in the mid-80s. Southwest winds 15 to 20 miles an hour. Chance of rain 70%. Friday night, showers likely with a chance of thunderstorms. Lows in the mid-60s. Southwest winds 10 to 15 miles an hour with gusts up to 25 miles an hour. Chance of rain 70%. Saturday, partly sunny. A chance of showers and thunderstorms in the afternoon. Highs in the upper 80s. Chance of rain 50%. Saturday night, partly cloudy. A chance of showers until midnight. Lows in the mid-60s. Chance of rain 50%. Sunday, mostly sunny. A chance of showers and thunderstorms in the afternoon. Highs in the upper 80s. Chance of rain 40%. Sunday night, partly cloudy until midnight, then becoming mostly cloudy. A 40% chance of showers. Lows in the mid-60s. Monday, partly sunny with a chance of showers. A chance of thunderstorms in the afternoon. Highs in the upper 80s. Chance of rain 50%. Monday night, a chance of thunderstorms until midnight. Partly cloudy with a chance of showers. Lows in the mid-60s. Chance of rain 50%. Tuesday, mostly sunny. A chance of showers and thunderstorms in the afternoon. Highs in the upper 80s. Chance of

rain 40%. Tuesday night and Wednesday, partly cloudy. Lows in the upper 60s. Highs in the lower 90s. Again, the forecast for Peoria and surrounding areas of central Illinois for the rest of tonight, mostly clear. Lows in the upper 50s. South winds 5 to 10 miles an hour. At 7 p.m. in Peoria, skies were sunny. The temperature was 81 degrees, the dew point was 46, and the relative humidity was 29%. The wind was south at 6 miles an hour. The pressure was 30.16 inches and falling. Around central and western Illinois, it was sunny, and temperatures were around 80 degrees. And once again at 7 p.m. in Peoria, under sunny skies, the temperature was 81. Looking elsewhere around the Midwest at 7 p.m., Chicago was partly sunny, and 76. Indianapolis was partly sunny, and 77. St. Louis was partly sunny, and 80. Kansas City was mostly sunny, and 79. Des Moines was partly sunny, and 80. Milwaukee was partly sunny, and 74. The time is currently 7:27 p.m. Central Daylight Time. 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Now for the official National Weather Service forecast for Peoria and surrounding areas of central Illinois. Rest of tonight, mostly clear. Lows in the upper 50s. South winds 5 to 10 miles an hour. Thursday, mostly sunny. Highs in the upper 80s. South winds 10 to 15 miles an hour with gusts up to 25 miles an hour. Thursday night, partly cloudy. Lows in the mid-60s. South winds 10 to 15 miles an hour with gusts up to 25 miles an hour. Friday, partly sunny. A chance of showers in the morning, then showers likely with a chance of thunderstorms in the afternoon. Highs in the mid-80s. Southwest winds 15 to 20 miles an hour. Chance of rain 70%. Friday night, showers likely with a chance of thunderstorms. Lows in the mid-60s. Southwest winds 10 to 15 miles an hour with gusts up to 25 miles an hour. Chance of rain 70%. Saturday, partly sunny. A chance of showers and thunderstorms in the afternoon. Highs in the upper 80s. Chance of rain 50%. Saturday night, partly cloudy. A chance of showers until midnight. Lows in the mid-60s. Chance of rain 50%. Sunday, mostly sunny. A chance of showers and thunderstorms in the afternoon. Highs in the upper 80s. Chance of rain 40%. Sunday night, partly cloudy until midnight, then becoming mostly cloudy. A 40% chance of showers. Lows in the mid-60s. Monday, partly sunny with a chance of showers. A chance of thunderstorms in the afternoon. Highs in the upper 80s. Chance of rain 50%. Monday night, a chance of thunderstorms until midnight. Partly cloudy with a chance of showers. Lows in the mid-60s. Chance of rain 50%. Tuesday, mostly sunny. A chance of showers and thunderstorms in the afternoon. Highs in the upper 80s. Chance of rain 40%. Tuesday night and Wednesday, partly cloudy. Lows in the upper 60s. Highs in the lower 90s. Again, the forecast for Peoria and surrounding areas of central Illinois for the rest of tonight, mostly clear. Lows in the upper 50s. South winds 5 to 10 miles an hour. At 7 p.m. in Peoria, skies were sunny. The temperature was 81 degrees, the dew point was 46, and the relative humidity was 29%. The wind was south at 6 miles an hour. The pressure was 30.16 inches and falling. Around central and western Illinois, it was sunny, and temperatures were around 80 degrees. And once again at 7 p.m. in Peoria, under sunny skies, the temperature was 81. The Peoria, Illinois climate summary for this evening, as of 4 p.m., June 3, 2026. Today's high temperature was 83 degrees. The normal high is 80. The record high is 100 degrees, which was set in 1934. Today's low temperature was 53 degrees. The normal low is 59. The record low is 40 degrees, which was set in 1969.

precipitation fell today, which leaves the monthly total at 0.00 inches. The total precipitation for the year still stands at 14.00 inches. Sunset tonight is at 8:25 p.m. Sunrise tomorrow is at 5:29 a.m. Looking elsewhere around the Midwest at 7 p.m., Chicago was partly sunny, and 76. Indianapolis was partly sunny, and 77. St. Louis was partly sunny, and 80. Kansas City was mostly sunny, and 79. Des Moines was partly sunny, and 80. Milwaukee was partly sunny, and 74. The time is currently 7:31 p.m. Central Daylight Time. 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Now for the official National Weather Service forecast for Peoria and surrounding areas of central Illinois. Rest of tonight, mostly clear. Lows in the upper 50s. South winds 5 to 10 miles an hour. Thursday, mostly sunny. Highs in the upper 80s. South winds 10 to 15 miles an hour with gusts up to 25 miles an hour. Thursday night, partly cloudy. Lows in the mid-60s. South winds 10 to 15 miles an hour with gusts up to 25 miles an hour. Friday, partly sunny. A chance of showers in the morning, then showers likely with a chance of thunderstorms in the afternoon. Highs in the mid-80s. Southwest winds 15 to 20 miles an hour. Chance of rain 70%. Friday night, showers likely with a chance of thunderstorms. Lows in the mid-60s. Southwest winds 10 to 15 miles an hour with gusts up to 25 miles an hour. Chance of rain 70%. Saturday, partly sunny. A chance of showers and thunderstorms in the afternoon. Highs in the upper 80s. Chance of rain 50%. Saturday night, partly cloudy. A chance of showers until midnight. Lows in the mid-60s. Partly cloudy. A chance of showers until midnight. Lows in the mid-60s. Chance of rain 50%. Sunday, mostly sunny. A chance of showers and thunderstorms in the afternoon. Highs in the upper 80s. Chance of rain 40%. Sunday night, partly cloudy until midnight, then becoming mostly cloudy. A 40% chance of showers. Lows in the mid-60s. Monday, partly sunny with a chance of showers. A chance of thunderstorms in the afternoon. Highs in the upper 80s. Chance of rain 50%. Monday night, a chance of thunderstorms until midnight. Partly cloudy with a chance of showers. Lows in the mid-60s. Chance of rain 50%. Tuesday, mostly sunny. A chance of showers and thunderstorms in the afternoon. Highs in the upper 80s. Chance of rain 40%. Tuesday night and Wednesday, partly cloudy. Lows in the upper 60s. Highs in the lower 90s. Again, the forecast for Peoria and surrounding areas of central Illinois for the rest of tonight, mostly clear. Lows in the upper 50s. South winds 5 to 10 miles an hour. At 7 p.m. in Peoria, skies were sunny. The temperature was 81 degrees, the dew point was 46, and the relative humidity was 29%. The wind was south at 6 miles an hour. The pressure was 30.16 inches and falling. Around central and western Illinois, it was sunny, and temperatures were around 80 degrees. And once again at 7 p.m. in Peoria, under sunny skies, the temperature was 81. Looking elsewhere around the Midwest at 7 p.m., Chicago was partly sunny, and 76. Indianapolis was partly sunny, and 77. St. Louis was partly sunny, and 80. Kansas City was mostly sunny, and 79. Des Moines was partly sunny, and 80. Milwaukee was partly sunny, and 74. The time is currently 7:35 p.m. Central Daylight Time. 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Now for the official National Weather Service forecast for Peoria and surrounding areas of central Illinois. Rest of tonight, mostly clear. Lows in the upper 50s. South winds 5 to 10 miles an hour. Thursday, mostly sunny.

highs in the upper 80s. South winds 10 to 15 miles an hour with gusts up to 25 miles an hour. Thursday night, partly cloudy. Lows in the mid-60s. South winds 10 to 15 miles an hour with gusts up to 25 miles an hour. Friday, partly sunny. A chance of showers in the morning, then showers likely with a chance of thunderstorms in the afternoon. Highs in the mid-80s. Southwest winds 15 to 20 miles an hour. Chance of rain 70%. Friday night, showers likely with a chance of thunderstorms. Lows in the mid-60s. Southwest winds 10 to 15 miles an hour with gusts up to 25 miles an hour. Chance of rain 70%. Saturday, partly sunny. A chance of showers and thunderstorms in the afternoon. Highs in the upper 80s. Chance of rain 50%. Saturday night, partly cloudy. A chance of showers until midnight. Lows in the mid-60s. Chance of rain 50%. Sunday, mostly sunny. A chance of showers and thunderstorms in the afternoon. Highs in the upper 80s. Chance of rain 40%. Sunday night, partly cloudy until midnight, then becoming mostly cloudy. A 40% chance of showers. Lows in the mid-60s. Monday, partly sunny with a chance of showers. A chance of thunderstorms in the afternoon. Highs in the upper 80s. Chance of rain 50%. Monday night, a chance of thunderstorms until midnight. Partly cloudy with a chance of showers. Lows in the mid-60s. Chance of rain 50%. Tuesday, mostly sunny. A chance of showers and thunderstorms in the afternoon. Highs in the upper 80s. Chance of rain 40%. Tuesday night and Wednesday, partly cloudy. Lows in the upper 60s. Highs in the lower 90s. Again, the forecast for Peoria and surrounding areas of central Illinois for the rest of tonight, mostly clear. Lows in the upper 50s. South winds 5 to 10 miles an hour. At 7 p.m. in Peoria, skies were sunny. The temperature was 81 degrees, the dew point was 46, and the relative humidity was 29%. The wind was south at 6 miles an hour. The pressure was 30.16 inches and falling. Around central and western Illinois, it was sunny, and temperatures were around 80 degrees. And once again at 7 p.m. in Peoria, under sunny skies, the temperature was 81. Looking elsewhere around the Midwest at 7 p.m., Chicago was partly sunny, and 76. Indianapolis was partly sunny, and 77. St. Louis was partly sunny, and 80. Kansas City was mostly sunny, and 79. Des Moines was partly sunny, and 80. Milwaukee was partly sunny, and 74. The time is currently 7:39 p.m. Central Daylight Time. 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Now for the official National Weather Service forecast for Peoria and surrounding areas of central Illinois. Rest of tonight, mostly clear. Lows in the upper 50s. South winds 5 to 10 miles an hour. Thursday, mostly sunny. Highs in the upper 80s. South winds 10 to 15 miles an hour with gusts up to 25 miles an hour. Thursday night, partly cloudy. Lows in the mid-60s. South winds 10 to 15 miles an hour with gusts up to 25 miles an hour. Friday, partly sunny. A chance of showers in the morning, then showers likely with a chance of thunderstorms in the afternoon. Highs in the mid-80s. Southwest winds 15 to 20 miles an hour. Chance of rain 70%. Friday night, showers likely with a chance of thunderstorms. Lows in the mid-60s. Southwest winds 10 to 15 miles an hour with gusts up to 25 miles an hour. Chance of rain 70%. Saturday, partly sunny. A chance of showers and thunderstorms in the afternoon. Highs in the upper 80s. Chance of rain 50%. Saturday night, partly cloudy. A chance of showers until midnight. Lows in the mid-60s. Chance of rain 50%. Sunday, mostly sunny. A chance of showers and thunderstorms in the afternoon. Highs in the upper 80s. Chance of rain 40%.

Sunday night, partly cloudy until midnight, then becoming mostly cloudy. A 40% chance of showers. Lows in the mid-60s. Monday, partly sunny with a chance of showers. A chance of thunderstorms in the afternoon. Highs in the upper 80s. Chance of rain 50%. Monday night, a chance of thunderstorms until midnight. Partly cloudy with a chance of showers. Lows in the mid-60s. Chance of rain 50%. Tuesday, mostly sunny. A chance of showers and thunderstorms in the afternoon. Highs in the upper 80s. Chance of rain 40%. Tuesday night and Wednesday, partly cloudy. Lows in the upper 60s. Highs in the lower 90s. Again, the forecast for Peoria and surrounding areas of central Illinois for the rest of tonight, mostly clear. Lows in the upper 50s. South winds 5 to 10 miles an hour. At 7 p.m. in Peoria, skies were sunny. The temperature was 81 degrees, the dew point was 46, and the relative humidity was 29%. The wind was south at 6 miles an hour. The pressure was 30.16 inches and falling. Around central and western Illinois, it was sunny, and temperatures were around 80 degrees. And once again at 7 p.m. in Peoria, under sunny skies, the temperature was 81. Looking elsewhere around the Midwest at 7 p.m., Chicago was partly sunny, and 76. Indianapolis was partly sunny, and 77. St. Louis was partly sunny, and 80. Kansas City was mostly sunny, and 79. Des Moines was partly sunny, and 80. Milwaukee was partly sunny, and 74. The time is currently 7:42 p.m. Central Daylight Time. 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Now for the official National Weather Service forecast for Peoria and surrounding areas of central Illinois. Rest of tonight, mostly clear. Lows in the upper 50s. South winds 5 to 10 miles an hour. Thursday, mostly sunny. Highs in the upper 80s. South winds 10 to 15 miles an hour with gusts up to 25 miles an hour. Thursday night, partly cloudy. Lows in the mid-60s. South winds 10 to 15 miles an hour with gusts up to 25 miles an hour. Friday, partly sunny. A chance of showers in the morning, then showers likely with a chance of thunderstorms in the afternoon. Highs in the mid-80s. Southwest winds 15 to 20 miles an hour. Chance of rain 70%. Friday night, showers likely with a chance of thunderstorms. Lows in the mid-60s. Southwest winds 10 to 15 miles an hour with gusts up to 25 miles an hour. Chance of rain 70%. Saturday, partly sunny. A chance of showers and thunderstorms in the afternoon. Highs in the upper 80s. Chance of rain 50%. Saturday night, partly cloudy. A chance of showers until midnight. Lows in the mid-60s. Chance of rain 50%. Sunday, mostly sunny. A chance of showers and thunderstorms in the afternoon. Highs in the upper 80s. Chance of rain 40%. Sunday night, partly cloudy until midnight, then becoming mostly cloudy. A 40% chance of showers. Lows in the mid-60s. Monday, partly sunny with a chance of showers. A chance of thunderstorms in the afternoon. Highs in the upper 80s. Chance of rain 50%. Monday night, a chance of thunderstorms until midnight. Partly cloudy with a chance of showers. Lows in the mid-60s. Chance of rain 50%. Tuesday, mostly sunny. A chance of showers and thunderstorms in the afternoon. Highs in the upper 80s. Chance of rain 40%. Tuesday night and Wednesday, partly cloudy. Lows in the upper 60s. Highs in the lower 90s. Again, the forecast for Peoria and surrounding areas of central Illinois for the rest of tonight, mostly clear. Lows in the upper 50s. South winds 5 to 10 miles an hour. The Peoria, Illinois climate summary for this evening, as of 4 p.m., June 3, 2026. Today's high temperature was 83 degrees. The normal high is 80. The record high is 100 degrees, which was set in 1934.
Today's low temperature was 53 degrees. The normal low is 59. The record low is 40 degrees, which was set in 1969. No precipitation fell today, which leaves the monthly total at 0.00 inches. The total precipitation for the year still stands at 14.00 inches. Sunset tonight is at 8:25 p.m. Sunrise tomorrow is at 5:29 a.m. At 7 p.m. in Peoria, skies were sunny. The temperature was 81 degrees, the dew point was 46, and the relative humidity was 29%. The wind was south at 6 miles an hour. The pressure was 30.16 inches and falling. Around central and western Illinois, it was sunny, and temperatures were around 80 degrees. And once again at 7 p.m. in Peoria, under sunny skies, the temperature was 81. Looking elsewhere around the Midwest at 7 p.m., Chicago was partly sunny, and 76. Indianapolis was partly sunny, and 77. St. Louis was partly sunny, and 80. Kansas City was mostly sunny, and 79. Des Moines was partly sunny, and 80. Milwaukee was partly sunny, and 74. The time is currently 7:47 p.m. Central Daylight Time. 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Now for the official National Weather Service forecast for Peoria and surrounding areas of central Illinois. Rest of tonight, mostly clear. Lows in the upper 50s. South winds 5 to 10 miles an hour. Thursday, mostly sunny. Highs in the upper 80s. South winds 10 to 15 miles an hour with gusts up to 25 miles an hour. Thursday night, partly cloudy. Lows in the mid-60s. South winds 10 to 15 miles an hour with gusts up to 25 miles an hour. Friday, partly sunny. A chance of showers in the morning, then showers likely with a chance of thunderstorms in the afternoon. Highs in the mid-80s. Southwest winds 15 to 20 miles an hour. Chance of rain 70%. Friday night, showers likely with a chance of thunderstorms. Lows in the mid-60s. Southwest winds 10 to 15 miles an hour with gusts up to 25 miles an hour. Chance of rain 70%. Saturday, partly sunny. A chance of showers and thunderstorms in the afternoon. Highs in the upper 80s. Chance of rain 50%. Saturday night, partly cloudy. A chance of showers until midnight. Lows in the mid-60s. Chance of rain 50%. Sunday, mostly sunny. A chance of showers and thunderstorms in the afternoon. Highs in the upper 80s. Chance of rain 40%. Sunday night, partly cloudy until midnight, then becoming mostly cloudy. A 40% chance of showers. Lows in the mid-60s. Monday, partly sunny with a chance of showers. A chance of thunderstorms in the afternoon. Highs in the upper 80s. Chance of rain 50%. Monday night, a chance of thunderstorms until midnight. Partly cloudy with a chance of showers. Lows in the mid-60s. Chance of rain 50%. Tuesday, mostly sunny. A chance of showers and thunderstorms in the afternoon. Highs in the upper 80s. Chance of rain 40%. Tuesday night and Wednesday, partly cloudy. Lows in the upper 60s. Highs in the lower 90s. Again, the forecast for Peoria and surrounding areas of central Illinois for the rest of tonight, mostly clear. Lows in the upper 50s. South winds 5 to 10 miles an hour. At 7 p.m. in Peoria, skies were sunny. The temperature was 81 degrees, the dew point was 46, and the relative humidity was 29%. The wind was south at 6 miles an hour. The pressure was 30.16 inches and falling. Around central and western Illinois, it was sunny, and temperatures were around 80 degrees. And once again at 7 p.m. in Peoria, under sunny skies, the temperature was 81. Looking elsewhere around the Midwest at 7 p.m., Chicago was partly sunny, and 76. Indianapolis was partly sunny, and 77. St. Louis was partly sunny, and 80. Kansas City was mostly sunny, and 79. Des Moines was partly sunny.

Milwaukee was partly sunny and 74. The time is currently 7:50 p.m. Central Daylight Time. 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Now for the official National Weather Service forecast for Peoria and surrounding areas of central Illinois. Rest of tonight, mostly clear. Lows in the upper 50s. South winds 5 to 10 miles an hour. Thursday, mostly sunny. Highs in the upper 80s. South winds 10 to 15 miles an hour with gusts up to 25 miles an hour. Thursday night, partly cloudy. Lows in the mid-60s. South winds 10 to 15 miles an hour with gusts up to 25 miles an hour. Friday, partly sunny. A chance of showers in the morning, then showers likely with a chance of thunderstorms in the afternoon. Highs in the mid-80s. Southwest winds 15 to 20 miles an hour. Chance of rain 70%. Friday night, showers likely with a chance of thunderstorms. Lows in the mid-60s. Southwest winds 10 to 15 miles an hour with gusts up to 25 miles an hour. Chance of rain 70%. Saturday, partly sunny. A chance of showers and thunderstorms in the afternoon. Highs in the upper 80s. Chance of rain 50%. Saturday night, partly cloudy. A chance of showers until midnight. Lows in the mid-60s. Chance of rain 50%. Sunday, mostly sunny. A chance of showers and thunderstorms in the afternoon. Highs in the upper 80s. Chance of rain 40%. Sunday night, partly cloudy until midnight, then becoming mostly cloudy. A 40% chance of showers. Lows in the mid-60s. Monday, partly sunny with a chance of showers. A chance of thunderstorms in the afternoon. Highs in the upper 80s. Chance of rain 50%. Monday night, a chance of thunderstorms until midnight. Partly cloudy with a chance of showers. Lows in the mid-60s. Chance of rain 50%. Tuesday, mostly sunny. A chance of showers and thunderstorms in the afternoon. Highs in the upper 80s. Chance of rain 40%. Tuesday night and Wednesday, partly cloudy. Lows in the upper 60s. Highs in the lower 90s. Again, the forecast for Peoria and surrounding areas of central Illinois for the rest of tonight, mostly clear. Lows in the upper 50s. South winds 5 to 10 miles an hour. At 7 p.m. in Peoria, skies were sunny. The temperature was 81 degrees, the dew point was 46, and the relative humidity was 29%. The wind was south at 6 miles an hour. The pressure was 30.16 inches and falling. Around central and western Illinois, it was sunny, and temperatures were around 80 degrees. And once again at 7 p.m. in Peoria, under sunny skies, the temperature was 81. Looking elsewhere around the Midwest at 7 p.m., Chicago was partly sunny, and 76. Indianapolis was partly sunny, and 77. St. Louis was partly sunny, and 80. Kansas City was mostly sunny, and 79. Des Moines was partly sunny, and 80. Milwaukee was partly sunny, and 74. The time is currently 7:54 p.m. Central Daylight Time. 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Now for the official National Weather Service forecast for Peoria and surrounding areas of central Illinois. Rest of tonight, mostly clear. Lows in the upper 50s. South winds 5 to 10 miles an hour. Thursday, mostly sunny. Highs in the upper 80s. South winds 10 to 15 miles an hour with gusts up to 25 miles an hour. Thursday night, partly cloudy. Lows in the mid-60s. South winds 10 to 15 miles an hour with gusts up to 25 miles an hour. Friday, partly sunny. A chance of showers in the morning, then showers likely with a chance of thunderstorms in the afternoon. Highs in the mid-80s. Southwest winds 15 to 20 miles an hour. Chance of rain 70%. Friday night, showers likely with a chance of thunderstorms. Lows in the mid-60s. Southwest winds 10 to 15 miles an hour with gusts up to

25 miles an hour. Chance of rain 70%. Saturday, partly sunny. A chance of showers and thunderstorms in the afternoon. Highs in the upper 80s. Chance of rain 50%. Saturday night, partly cloudy. A chance of showers until midnight. Lows in the mid-60s. Chance of rain 50%. Sunday, mostly sunny. A chance of showers and thunderstorms in the afternoon. Highs in the upper 80s. Chance of rain 40%. Sunday night, partly cloudy until midnight, then becoming mostly cloudy. A 40% chance of showers. Lows in the mid-60s. Monday, partly sunny with a chance of showers. A chance of thunderstorms in the afternoon. Highs in the upper 80s. Chance of rain 50%. Monday night, a chance of thunderstorms until midnight. Partly cloudy with a chance of showers. Lows in the mid-60s. Chance of rain 50%. Tuesday, mostly sunny. A chance of showers and thunderstorms in the afternoon. Highs in the upper 80s. Chance of rain 40%. Tuesday night and Wednesday, partly cloudy. Lows in the upper 60s. Highs in the lower 90s. Again, the forecast for Peoria and surrounding areas of central Illinois for the rest of tonight, mostly clear. Lows in the upper 50s. South winds 5 to 10 miles an hour. At 7 p.m. in Peoria, skies were sunny. The temperature was 81 degrees, the dew point was 46, and the relative humidity was 29%. The wind was south at 6 miles an hour. The pressure was 30.16 inches and falling. Around central and western Illinois, it was sunny, and temperatures were around 80 degrees. And once again at 7 p.m. in Peoria, under sunny skies, the temperature was 81. Looking elsewhere around the Midwest at 7 p.m., Chicago was partly sunny, and 76. Indianapolis was partly sunny, and 77. St. Louis was partly sunny, and 80. Kansas City was mostly sunny, and 79. Des Moines was partly sunny, and 80. Milwaukee was partly sunny, and 74. The time is currently 7:58 p.m. Central Daylight Time. 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Now for the official National Weather Service forecast for Peoria and surrounding areas of central Illinois. Rest of tonight, mostly clear. Lows in the upper 50s. South winds 5 to 10 miles an hour. Thursday, mostly sunny. Highs in the upper 80s. South winds 10 to 15 miles an hour with gusts up to 25 miles an hour. Thursday night, partly cloudy. Lows in the mid-60s. South winds 10 to 15 miles an hour with gusts up to 25 miles an hour. Friday, partly sunny. A chance of showers in the morning, then showers likely with a chance of thunderstorms in the afternoon. Highs in the mid-80s. Southwest winds 15 to 20 miles an hour. Chance of rain 70%. Friday night, showers likely with a chance of thunderstorms. Lows in the mid-60s. Southwest winds 10 to 15 miles an hour with gusts up to 25 miles an hour. Chance of rain 70%. Saturday, partly sunny. A chance of showers and thunderstorms in the afternoon. Highs in the upper 80s. Chance of rain 50%. Saturday night, partly cloudy. A chance of showers until midnight. Lows in the mid-60s. Chance of rain 50%. Sunday, mostly sunny. A chance of showers and thunderstorms in the afternoon. Highs in the upper 80s. Chance of rain 40%. Sunday night, partly cloudy until midnight, then becoming mostly cloudy. A 40% chance of showers. Lows in the mid-60s. Monday, partly sunny with a chance of showers. A chance of thunderstorms in the afternoon. Highs in the upper 80s. Chance of rain 50%. Monday night, a chance of thunderstorms until midnight. Partly cloudy with a chance of showers. Lows in the mid-60s. Chance of rain 50%. Tuesday, mostly sunny. A chance of showers and thunderstorms in the afternoon. Highs in the upper 80s. Chance of rain 40%. Tuesday night and Wednesday,

Partly cloudy. Lows in the upper 60s. Highs in the lower 90s. Again, the forecast for Peoria and surrounding areas of central Illinois for the rest of tonight, mostly clear. Lows in the upper 50s. South winds 5 to 10 miles an hour. The time is currently 8:01 p.m. Central Daylight Time. 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Now for the official National Weather Service forecast for Peoria and surrounding areas of central Illinois. Rest of tonight, mostly clear. Lows in the upper 50s. South winds 5 to 10 miles an hour. Thursday, mostly sunny. Highs in the upper 80s. South winds 10 to 15 miles an hour with gusts up to 25 miles an hour. Thursday night, partly cloudy. Lows in the mid-60s. South winds 10 to 15 miles an hour with gusts up to 25 miles an hour. Friday, partly sunny. A chance of showers in the morning, then showers likely with a chance of thunderstorms in the afternoon. Highs in the mid-80s. Southwest winds 15 to 20 miles an hour. Chance of rain 70%. Friday night, showers likely with a chance of thunderstorms. Lows in the mid-60s. Southwest winds 10 to 15 miles an hour with gusts up to 25 miles an hour. Chance of rain 70%. Saturday, partly sunny. A chance of showers and thunderstorms in the afternoon. Highs in the upper 80s. Chance of rain 50%. Saturday night, partly cloudy. A chance of showers until midnight. Lows in the mid-60s. Chance of rain 50%. Sunday, mostly sunny. A chance of showers and thunderstorms in the afternoon. Highs in the upper 80s. Chance of rain 40%. Sunday night, partly cloudy until midnight, then becoming mostly cloudy. A 40% chance of showers. Lows in the mid-60s. Monday, partly sunny with a chance of showers. A chance of thunderstorms in the afternoon. Highs in the upper 80s. Chance of rain 50%. Monday night, a chance of thunderstorms until midnight. Partly cloudy with a chance of showers. Lows in the mid-60s. Chance of rain 50%. Tuesday, mostly sunny. A chance of showers and thunderstorms in the afternoon. Highs in the upper 80s. Chance of rain 40%. Tuesday night and Wednesday, partly cloudy. Lows in the upper 60s. Highs in the lower 90s. Again, the forecast for Peoria and surrounding areas of central Illinois for the rest of tonight, mostly clear. Lows in the upper 50s. South winds 5 to 10 miles an hour. At 8 p.m. in Peoria, skies were clear. The temperature was 76 degrees, the dew point was 49, and the relative humidity was 38%. The wind was south at 6 miles an hour. The pressure was 30.16 inches and steady. Around central and western Illinois, it was clear, and temperatures were in the mid to upper 70s. And once again at 8 p.m. in Peoria, under clear skies, the temperature was 76. The time is currently 8:04 p.m. Central Daylight Time. 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Now for the official National Weather Service forecast for Peoria and surrounding areas of central Illinois. Rest of tonight, mostly clear. Lows in the upper 50s. South winds 5 to 10 miles an hour. Thursday, mostly sunny. Highs in the upper 80s. South winds 10 to 15 miles an hour with gusts up to 25 miles an hour. Thursday night, partly cloudy. Lows in the mid-60s. South winds 10 to 15 miles an hour with gusts up to 25 miles an hour. Friday, partly sunny. A chance of showers in the morning, then showers likely with a chance of thunderstorms in the afternoon. Highs in the mid-80s. Southwest winds 15 to 20 miles an hour. Chance of rain 70%. Friday night, showers likely with a chance of thunderstorms. Lows in the mid-60s. Southwest winds 10 to 15 miles an hour with gusts up to 25 miles an hour. Chance of rain 70%. Saturday, partly sunny. A chance of showers and thunderstorms in the afternoon. Highs in

the upper 80s. Chance of rain 50%. Saturday night, partly cloudy. A chance of showers until midnight. Lows in the mid-60s. Chance of rain 50%. Sunday, mostly sunny. A chance of showers and thunderstorms in the afternoon. Highs in the upper 80s. Chance of rain 40%. Sunday night, partly cloudy until midnight, then becoming mostly cloudy. A 40% chance of showers. Lows in the mid-60s. Monday, partly sunny with a chance of showers. A chance of thunderstorms in the afternoon. Highs in the upper 80s. Chance of rain 50%. Monday night, a chance of thunderstorms until midnight. Partly cloudy with a chance of showers. Lows in the mid-60s. Chance of rain 50%. Tuesday, mostly sunny. A chance of showers and thunderstorms in the afternoon. Highs in the upper 80s. Chance of rain 40%. Tuesday night and Wednesday, partly cloudy. Lows in the upper 60s. Highs in the lower 90s. Again, the forecast for Peoria and surrounding areas of central Illinois for the rest of tonight, mostly clear. Lows in the upper 50s. South winds 5 to 10 miles an hour. At 8 p.m. in Peoria, skies were clear. The temperature was 76 degrees, the dew point was 49, and the relative humidity was 38%. The wind was south at 6 miles an hour. The pressure was 30.16 inches and steady. Around central and western Illinois, it was clear, and temperatures were in the mid to upper 70s. And once again at 8 p.m. in Peoria, under clear skies, the temperature was 76. Looking elsewhere around the Midwest at 8 p.m., Chicago was mostly cloudy, and 73. Indianapolis was mostly cloudy, and 74. St. Louis was mostly cloudy, and 78. Kansas City was partly cloudy, and 77. Des Moines was mostly cloudy, and 78. Milwaukee was mostly cloudy, and 71. The time is currently 8:08 p.m. Central Daylight Time. 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Now for the official National Weather Service forecast for Peoria and surrounding areas of central Illinois. Rest of tonight, mostly clear. Lows in the upper 50s. South winds 5 to 10 miles an hour. Thursday, mostly sunny. Highs in the upper 80s. South winds 10 to 15 miles an hour with gusts up to 25 miles an hour. Thursday night, partly cloudy. Lows in the mid-60s. South winds 10 to 15 miles an hour with gusts up to 25 miles an hour. Friday, partly sunny. A chance of showers in the morning, then showers likely with a chance of thunderstorms in the afternoon. Highs in the mid-80s. Southwest winds 15 to 20 miles an hour. Chance of rain 70%. Friday night, showers likely with a chance of thunderstorms. Lows in the mid-60s. Southwest winds 10 to 15 miles an hour with gusts up to 25 miles an hour. Chance of rain 70%. Saturday, partly sunny. A chance of showers and thunderstorms in the afternoon. Highs in the upper 80s. Chance of rain 50%. Saturday night, partly cloudy. A chance of showers until midnight. Lows in the mid-60s. Chance of rain 50%. Sunday, mostly sunny. A chance of showers and thunderstorms in the afternoon. Highs in the upper 80s. Chance of rain 40%. Sunday night, partly cloudy until midnight, then becoming mostly cloudy. A 40% chance of showers. Lows in the mid-60s. Monday, partly sunny with a chance of showers. A chance of thunderstorms in the afternoon. Highs in the upper 80s. Chance of rain 50%. Monday night, a chance of thunderstorms until midnight. Partly cloudy with a chance of showers. Lows in the mid-60s. Chance of rain 50%. Tuesday, mostly sunny. A chance of showers and thunderstorms in the afternoon. Highs in the upper 80s. Chance of rain 40%. Tuesday night and Wednesday, partly cloudy. Lows in the upper 60s. Highs in the lower 90s. Again, the forecast for Peoria and surrounding areas of central Illinois.

The pressure was 30.16 inches and steady. Around central and western Illinois, skies ranged from clear to partly cloudy, and temperatures were in the mid to upper 70s. And once again at 8 p.m. in Peoria, under clear skies, the temperature was 76. Looking elsewhere around the Midwest at 8 p.m., Chicago was mostly cloudy, and 73. Indianapolis was mostly cloudy, and 74. St. Louis was mostly cloudy, and 78. Kansas City was partly cloudy, and 77. Des Moines was mostly cloudy, and 78. Milwaukee was mostly cloudy, and 71. The time is currently 8:12 p.m. Central Daylight Time. 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Now for the official National Weather Service forecast for Peoria and surrounding areas of central Illinois. Rest of tonight, mostly clear. Lows in the upper 50s. South winds 5 to 10 miles an hour. Thursday, mostly sunny. Highs in the upper 80s. South winds 10 to 15 miles an hour with gusts up to 25 miles an hour. Thursday night, partly cloudy. Lows in the mid-60s. South winds 10 to 15 miles an hour with gusts up to 25 miles an hour. Friday, partly sunny. A chance of showers in the morning, then showers likely with a chance of thunderstorms in the afternoon. Highs in the mid-80s. Southwest winds 15 to 20 miles an hour. Chance of rain 70%. Friday night, showers likely with a chance of thunderstorms. Lows in the mid-60s. Southwest winds 10 to 15 miles an hour with gusts up to 25 miles an hour. Chance of rain 70%. Saturday, partly sunny. A chance of showers and thunderstorms in the afternoon. Highs in the upper 80s. Chance of rain 50%. Saturday night, partly cloudy. A chance of showers until midnight. Lows in the mid-60s. Chance of rain 50%. Sunday, mostly sunny. A chance of showers and thunderstorms in the afternoon. Highs in the upper 80s. Chance of rain 40%. Sunday night, partly cloudy until midnight, then becoming mostly cloudy. A 40% chance of showers. Lows in the mid-60s. Monday, partly sunny with a chance of showers. A chance of thunderstorms in the afternoon. Highs in the upper 80s. Chance of rain 50%. Monday night, a chance of thunderstorms until midnight. Partly cloudy with a chance of showers. Lows in the mid-60s. Chance of rain 50%. Tuesday, mostly sunny. A chance of showers and thunderstorms in the afternoon. Highs in the upper 80s. Chance of rain 40%. Tuesday night and Wednesday, partly cloudy. Lows in the upper 60s. Highs in the lower 90s. Again, the forecast for Peoria and surrounding areas of central Illinois for the rest of tonight, mostly clear. Lows in the upper 50s. South winds 5 to 10 miles an hour. 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At 8 p.m. in Peoria, skies were clear. The temperature was 76 degrees, the dew point was 49, and the relative humidity was 38%. The wind was south at 6 miles an hour. The pressure was 30.16 inches and steady. Around central and western Illinois, skies ranged from clear to partly cloudy, and temperatures were in the mid to upper 70s. And once again at 8 p.m. in Peoria, under clear skies, the temperature was 76. Looking elsewhere around the Midwest at 8 p.m., Chicago was mostly cloudy, and 73. Indianapolis was mostly cloudy, and 74. St. Louis was mostly cloudy, and 78. Kansas City was partly cloudy, and 77. Des Moines was mostly cloudy, and 78.

Milwaukee was mostly cloudy and 71. The time is currently 8:16 p.m. Central Daylight Time. 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Now for the official National Weather Service forecast for Peoria and surrounding areas of central Illinois. Rest of tonight, mostly clear. Lows in the upper 50s. South winds 5 to 10 miles an hour. Thursday, mostly sunny. Highs in the upper 80s. South winds 10 to 15 miles an hour with gusts up to 25 miles an hour. Thursday night, partly cloudy. Lows in the mid-60s. South winds 10 to 15 miles an hour with gusts up to 25 miles an hour. Friday, partly sunny. A chance of showers in the morning, then showers likely with a chance of thunderstorms in the afternoon. Highs in the mid-80s. Southwest winds 15 to 20 miles an hour. Chance of rain 70%. Friday night, showers likely with a chance of thunderstorms. Lows in the mid-60s. Southwest winds 10 to 15 miles an hour with gusts up to 25 miles an hour. Chance of rain 70%. Saturday, partly sunny. A chance of showers and thunderstorms in the afternoon. Highs in the upper 80s. Chance of rain 50%. Saturday night, partly cloudy. A chance of showers until midnight. Lows in the mid-60s. Chance of rain 50%. Sunday, mostly sunny. A chance of showers and thunderstorms in the afternoon. Highs in the upper 80s. Chance of rain 40%. Sunday night, partly cloudy until midnight, then becoming mostly cloudy. A 40% chance of showers. Lows in the mid-60s. Monday, partly sunny with a chance of showers. A chance of thunderstorms in the afternoon. Highs in the upper 80s. Chance of rain 50%. Monday night, a chance of thunderstorms until midnight. Partly cloudy with a chance of showers. Lows in the mid-60s. Chance of rain 50%. Tuesday, mostly sunny. A chance of showers and thunderstorms in the afternoon. Highs in the upper 80s. Chance of rain 40%. Tuesday night and Wednesday, partly cloudy. Lows in the upper 60s. Highs in the lower 90s. Again, the forecast for Peoria and surrounding areas of central Illinois for the rest of tonight, mostly clear. Lows in the upper 50s. South winds 5 to 10 miles an hour. At 8 p.m. in Peoria, skies were clear. The temperature was 76 degrees, the dew point was 49, and the relative humidity was 38%. The wind was south at 6 miles an hour. The pressure was 30.16 inches and steady. Around central and western Illinois, skies ranged from clear to partly cloudy, and temperatures were in the mid to upper 70s. And once again at 8 p.m. in Peoria, under clear skies, the temperature was 76. Looking elsewhere around the Midwest at 8 p.m., Chicago was mostly cloudy, and 73. Indianapolis was mostly cloudy, and 74. St. Louis was mostly cloudy, and 78. Kansas City was partly cloudy, and 77. Des Moines was mostly cloudy, and 78. Milwaukee was mostly cloudy, and 71. The time is currently 8:20 p.m. Central Daylight Time. 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Now for the official National Weather Service forecast for Peoria and surrounding areas of central Illinois. Rest of tonight, mostly clear. Lows in the upper 50s. South winds 5 to 10 miles an hour. Thursday, mostly sunny. Highs in the upper 80s. South winds 10 to 15 miles an hour with gusts up to 25 miles an hour. Thursday night, partly cloudy. Lows in the mid-60s. South winds 10 to 15 miles an hour with gusts up to 25 miles an hour. Friday, partly sunny. A chance of showers in the morning, then showers likely with a chance of thunderstorms in the afternoon. Highs in the mid-80s. Southwest winds 15 to 20 miles an hour. Chance of rain 70%. Friday night, showers likely with a chance of thunderstorms. Lows in the mid-60s. Southwest winds 10 to 15.

15 miles an hour with gusts up to 25 miles an hour. Chance of rain 70%. Saturday, partly sunny. A chance of showers and thunderstorms in the afternoon. Highs in the upper 80s. Chance of rain 50%. Saturday night, partly cloudy. A chance of showers until midnight. Lows in the mid-60s. Chance of rain 50%. Sunday, mostly sunny. A chance of showers and thunderstorms in the afternoon. Highs in the upper 80s. Chance of rain 40%. Sunday night, partly cloudy until midnight, then becoming mostly cloudy. A 40% chance of showers. Lows in the mid-60s. Monday, partly sunny with a chance of showers. A chance of thunderstorms in the afternoon. Highs in the upper 80s. Chance of rain 50%. Monday night, a chance of thunderstorms until midnight. Partly cloudy with a chance of showers. Lows in the mid-60s. Chance of rain 50%. Tuesday, mostly sunny. A chance of showers and thunderstorms in the afternoon. Highs in the upper 80s. Chance of rain 40%. Tuesday night and Wednesday, partly cloudy. Lows in the upper 60s. Highs in the lower 90s. Again, the forecast for Peoria and surrounding areas of central Illinois for the rest of tonight, mostly clear. Lows in the upper 50s. South winds 5 to 10 miles an hour. At 8 p.m. in Peoria, skies were clear. The temperature was 76 degrees, the dew point was 49, and the relative humidity was 38%. The wind was south at 6 miles an hour. The pressure was 30.16 inches and steady. Around central and western Illinois, skies ranged from clear to partly cloudy, and temperatures were in the mid to upper 70s. And once again at 8 p.m. in Peoria, under clear skies, the temperature was 76. Looking elsewhere around the Midwest at 8 p.m., Chicago was mostly cloudy, and 73. Indianapolis was mostly cloudy, and 74. St. Louis was mostly cloudy, and 78. Kansas City was partly cloudy, and 77. Des Moines was mostly cloudy, and 78. Milwaukee was mostly cloudy, and 71. The time is currently 8:24 p.m. Central Daylight Time. 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Now for the official National Weather Service forecast for Peoria and surrounding areas of central Illinois. Rest of tonight, mostly clear. Lows in the upper 50s. South winds 5 to 10 miles an hour. Thursday, mostly sunny. Highs in the upper 80s. South winds 10 to 15 miles an hour with gusts up to 25 miles an hour. Thursday night, partly cloudy. Lows in the mid-60s. South winds 10 to 15 miles an hour with gusts up to 25 miles an hour. Friday, partly sunny. A chance of showers in the morning, then showers likely with a chance of thunderstorms in the afternoon. Highs in the mid-80s. Southwest winds 15 to 20 miles an hour. Chance of rain 70%. Friday night, showers likely with a chance of thunderstorms. Lows in the mid-60s. Southwest winds 10 to 15 miles an hour with gusts up to 25 miles an hour. Chance of rain 70%. Saturday, partly sunny. A chance of showers and thunderstorms in the afternoon. Highs in the upper 80s. Chance of rain 50%. Saturday night, partly cloudy. A chance of showers until midnight. Lows in the mid-60s. Chance of rain 50%. Sunday, mostly sunny. A chance of showers and thunderstorms in the afternoon. Highs in the upper 80s. Chance of rain 40%. Sunday night, partly cloudy until midnight, then becoming mostly cloudy. A 40% chance of showers. Lows in the mid-60s. Monday, partly sunny with a chance of showers. A chance of thunderstorms in the afternoon. Highs in the upper 80s. Chance of rain 50%. Monday night, a chance of thunderstorms until midnight. Partly cloudy with a chance of showers. Lows in the mid-60s. Chance of rain 50%. Tuesday, mostly sunny. A chance of showers and thunderstorms in the afternoon. Highs in the upper 80s.

chance of rain 40%. Tuesday night and Wednesday, partly cloudy. Lows in the upper 60s. Highs in the lower 90s. Again, the forecast for Peoria and surrounding areas of central Illinois for the rest of tonight, mostly clear. Lows in the upper 50s. South winds 5 to 10 miles an hour. At 8 p.m. in Peoria, skies were clear. The temperature was 76 degrees, the dew point was 49, and the relative humidity was 38%. The wind was south at 6 miles an hour. The pressure was 30.16 inches and steady. Around central and western Illinois, skies ranged from clear to partly cloudy, and temperatures were in the mid to upper 70s. And once again at 8 p.m. in Peoria, under clear skies, the temperature was 76. Looking elsewhere around the Midwest at 8 p.m., Chicago was mostly cloudy, and 73. Indianapolis was mostly cloudy, and 74. St. Louis was mostly cloudy, and 78. Kansas City was partly cloudy, and 77. Des Moines was mostly cloudy, and 78. Milwaukee was mostly cloudy, and 71. The time is currently 8:28 p.m. Central Daylight Time. 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Now for the official National Weather Service forecast for Peoria and surrounding areas of central Illinois. Rest of tonight, mostly clear. Lows in the upper 50s. South winds 5 to 10 miles an hour. Thursday, mostly sunny. Highs in the upper 80s. South winds 10 to 15 miles an hour with gusts up to 25 miles an hour. Thursday night, partly cloudy. Lows in the mid-60s. South winds 10 to 15 miles an hour with gusts up to 25 miles an hour. Friday, partly sunny. A chance of showers in the morning, then showers likely with a chance of thunderstorms in the afternoon. Highs in the mid-80s. Southwest winds 15 to 20 miles an hour. Chance of rain 70%. Friday night, showers likely with a chance of thunderstorms. Lows in the mid-60s. Southwest winds 10 to 15 miles an hour with gusts up to 25 miles an hour. Chance of rain 70%. Saturday, partly sunny. A chance of showers and thunderstorms in the afternoon. Highs in the upper 80s. Chance of rain 50%. Saturday night, partly cloudy. A chance of showers until midnight. Lows in the mid-60s. Chance of rain 50%. Sunday, mostly sunny. A chance of showers and thunderstorms in the afternoon. Highs in the upper 80s. Chance of rain 40%. Sunday night, partly cloudy until midnight, then becoming mostly cloudy. A 40% chance of showers. Lows in the mid-60s. Monday, partly sunny with a chance of showers. A chance of thunderstorms in the afternoon. Highs in the upper 80s. Chance of rain 50%. Monday night, a chance of thunderstorms until midnight. Partly cloudy with a chance of showers. Lows in the mid-60s. Chance of rain 50%. Tuesday, mostly sunny. A chance of showers and thunderstorms in the afternoon. Highs in the upper 80s. Chance of rain 40%. Tuesday night and Wednesday, partly cloudy. Lows in the upper 60s. Highs in the lower 90s. Again, the forecast for Peoria and surrounding areas of central Illinois for the rest of tonight, mostly clear. Lows in the upper 50s. South winds 5 to 10 miles an hour. At 8 p.m. in Peoria, skies were clear. The temperature was 76 degrees, the dew point was 49, and the relative humidity was 38%. The wind was south at 6 miles an hour. The pressure was 30.16 inches and steady. Around central and western Illinois, skies ranged from clear to partly cloudy, and temperatures were in the mid to upper 70s. And once again at 8 p.m. in Peoria, under clear skies, the temperature was 76. Looking elsewhere around the Midwest at 8 p.m., Chicago was mostly cloudy, and 73. Indianapolis was mostly cloudy, and 74. St. Louis was mostly cloudy, and 78. Kansas City was partly cloudy, and 77. Des Moines was mostly cloudy, and 78.

Milwaukee was mostly cloudy and 71. The time is currently 8:31 p.m. Central Daylight Time. 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Now for the official National Weather Service forecast for Peoria and surrounding areas of central Illinois. Rest of tonight, mostly clear. Lows in the upper 50s. South winds 5 to 10 miles an hour. Thursday, mostly sunny. Highs in the upper 80s. South winds 10 to 15 miles an hour with gusts up to 25 miles an hour. Thursday night, partly cloudy. Lows in the mid-60s. South winds 10 to 15 miles an hour with gusts up to 25 miles an hour. Friday, partly sunny. A chance of showers in the morning, then showers likely with a chance of thunderstorms in the afternoon. Highs in the mid-80s. Southwest winds 15 to 20 miles an hour. Chance of rain 70%. Friday night, showers likely with a chance of thunderstorms. Lows in the mid-60s. Southwest winds 10 to 15 miles an hour with gusts up to 25 miles an hour. Chance of rain 70%. Saturday, partly sunny. A chance of showers and thunderstorms in the afternoon. Highs in the upper 80s. Chance of rain 50%. 90%. Saturday, partly sunny. A chance of showers and thunderstorms in the afternoon. Highs in the upper 80s. Chance of rain 50%. Saturday night, partly cloudy. A chance of showers until midnight. Lows in the mid-60s. Chance of rain 50%. Sunday, mostly sunny. A chance of showers and thunderstorms in the afternoon. Highs in the upper 80s. Chance of rain 40%. Sunday night, partly cloudy until midnight, then becoming mostly cloudy. A 40% chance of showers. Lows in the mid-60s. Monday, partly sunny with a chance of showers. A chance of thunderstorms in the afternoon. Highs in the upper 80s. Chance of rain 50%. Monday night, a chance of thunderstorms until midnight. Partly cloudy with a chance of showers. Lows in the mid-60s. Chance of rain 50%. Tuesday, mostly sunny. A chance of showers and thunderstorms in the afternoon. Highs in the upper 80s. Chance of rain 40%. Tuesday night and Wednesday, partly cloudy. Lows in the upper 60s. Highs in the lower 90s. Again, the forecast for Peoria and surrounding areas of central Illinois for the rest of tonight, mostly clear. Lows in the upper 50s. South winds 5 to 10 miles an hour. At 8 p.m. in Peoria, skies were clear. The temperature was 76 degrees, the dew point was 49, and the relative humidity was 38%. The wind was south at 6 miles an hour. The pressure was 30.16 inches and steady. Around central and western Illinois, skies ranged from clear to partly cloudy, and temperatures were in the mid to upper 70s. And once again at 8 p.m. in Peoria, under clear skies, the temperature was 76. Looking elsewhere around the Midwest at 8 p.m., Chicago was mostly cloudy, and 73. Indianapolis was mostly cloudy, and 74. St. Louis was mostly cloudy, and 78. Kansas City was partly cloudy, and 77. Des Moines was mostly cloudy, and 78. Milwaukee was mostly cloudy, and 71. The time is currently 8:35 p.m. Central Daylight Time. 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Now for the official National Weather Service forecast for Peoria and surrounding areas of central Illinois. Rest of tonight, mostly clear. Lows in the upper 50s. South winds 5 to 10 miles an hour. Thursday, mostly sunny. Highs in the upper 80s. South winds 10 to 15 miles an hour with gusts up to 25 miles an hour. Thursday night, partly cloudy. Lows in the mid-60s. South winds 10 to 15 miles an hour with gusts up to 25 miles an hour. Friday, partly sunny. A chance of showers in the morning, then showers likely with a chance of thunderstorms in the afternoon. Highs in the mid-80s. Southwest winds 15 to 20 miles.

miles an hour. Chance of rain 70%. Friday night, showers likely with a chance of thunderstorms. Lows in the mid-60s. Southwest winds 10 to 15 miles an hour with gusts up to 25 miles an hour. Chance of rain 70%. Saturday, partly sunny. A chance of showers and thunderstorms in the afternoon. Highs in the upper 80s. Chance of rain 50%. Saturday night, partly cloudy. A chance of showers until midnight. Lows in the mid-60s. Chance of rain 50%. Sunday, mostly sunny. A chance of showers and thunderstorms in the afternoon. Highs in the upper 80s. Chance of rain 40%. Sunday night, partly cloudy until midnight, then becoming mostly cloudy. A 40% chance of showers. Lows in the mid-60s. Monday, partly sunny with a chance of showers. A chance of thunderstorms in the afternoon. Highs in the upper 80s. Chance of rain 50%. Monday night, a chance of thunderstorms until midnight. Partly cloudy with a chance of showers. Lows in the mid-60s. Chance of rain 50%. Tuesday, mostly sunny. A chance of showers and thunderstorms in the afternoon. Highs in the upper 80s. Chance of rain 40%. Tuesday night and Wednesday, partly cloudy. Lows in the upper 60s. Highs in the lower 90s. Again, the forecast for Peoria and surrounding areas of central Illinois for the rest of tonight, mostly clear. Lows in the upper 50s. South winds 5 to 10 miles an hour. At 8 p.m. in Peoria, skies were clear. The temperature was 76 degrees, the dew point was 49, and the relative humidity was 38%. The wind was south at 6 miles an hour. The pressure was 30.16 inches and steady. Around central and western Illinois, skies ranged from clear to partly cloudy, and temperatures were in the mid to upper 70s. And once again at 8 p.m. in Peoria, under clear skies, the temperature was 76. Looking elsewhere around the Midwest at 8 p.m., Chicago was mostly cloudy, and 73. Indianapolis was mostly cloudy, and 74. St. Louis was mostly cloudy, and 78. Kansas City was partly cloudy, and 77. Des Moines was mostly cloudy, and 78. Milwaukee was mostly cloudy, and 71. The time is currently 8:39 p.m. Central Daylight Time. 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Now for the official National Weather Service forecast for Peoria and surrounding areas of central Illinois. Rest of tonight, mostly clear. Lows in the upper 50s. South winds 5 to 10 miles an hour. Thursday, mostly sunny. Highs in the upper 80s. South winds 10 to 15 miles an hour with gusts up to 25 miles an hour. Thursday night, partly cloudy. Lows in the mid-60s. South winds 10 to 15 miles an hour with gusts up to 25 miles an hour. Friday, partly sunny. A chance of showers in the morning, then showers likely with a chance of thunderstorms in the afternoon. Highs in the mid-80s. Southwest winds 15 to 20 miles an hour. Chance of rain 70%. Friday night, showers likely with a chance of thunderstorms. Lows in the mid-60s. Southwest winds 10 to 15 miles an hour with gusts up to 25 miles an hour. Chance of rain 70%. Saturday, partly sunny. A chance of showers and thunderstorms in the afternoon. Highs in the upper 80s. Chance of rain 50%. Saturday night, partly cloudy. A chance of showers until midnight. Lows in the mid-60s. Chance of rain 50%. Sunday, mostly sunny. A chance of showers and thunderstorms in the afternoon. Highs in the upper 80s. Chance of rain 40%. Sunday night, partly cloudy until midnight, then becoming mostly cloudy. A 40% chance of showers. Lows in the mid-60s. Monday, partly sunny with a chance of showers. A chance of thunderstorms in the afternoon. Highs in the upper 80s. Chance of rain 50%. Monday night, a chance of thunderstorms until midnight. Partly cloudy with a chance of showers.

lows in the mid-60s. Chance of rain 50%. Tuesday, mostly sunny. A chance of showers and thunderstorms in the afternoon. Highs in the upper 80s. Chance of rain 40%. Tuesday night and Wednesday, partly cloudy. Lows in the upper 60s. Highs in the lower 90s. Again, the forecast for Peoria and surrounding areas of central Illinois for the rest of tonight, mostly clear. Lows in the upper 50s. South winds 5 to 10 miles an hour. At 8 p.m. in Peoria, skies were clear. The temperature was 76 degrees, the dew point was 49, and the relative humidity was 38%. The wind was south at 6 miles an hour. The pressure was 30.16 inches and steady. Around central and western Illinois, skies ranged from clear to partly cloudy, and temperatures were in the mid to upper 70s. And once again at 8 p.m. in Peoria, under clear skies, the temperature was 76. Looking elsewhere around the Midwest at 8 p.m., Chicago was mostly cloudy, and 73. Indianapolis was mostly cloudy, and 74. St. Louis was mostly cloudy, and 78. Kansas City was partly cloudy, and 77. Des Moines was mostly cloudy, and 78. Milwaukee was mostly cloudy, and 71. The time is currently 8:43 p.m. Central Daylight Time. 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Now for the official National Weather Service forecast for Peoria and surrounding areas of central Illinois. Rest of tonight, mostly clear. Lows in the upper 50s. South winds 5 to 10 miles an hour. Thursday, mostly sunny. Highs in the upper 80s. South winds 10 to 15 miles an hour with gusts up to 25 miles an hour. Thursday night, partly cloudy. Lows in the mid-60s. South winds 10 to 15 miles an hour with gusts up to 25 miles an hour. Friday, partly sunny. A chance of showers in the morning, then showers likely with a chance of thunderstorms in the afternoon. Highs in the mid-80s. Southwest winds 15 to 20 miles an hour. Chance of rain 70%. Friday night, showers likely with a chance of thunderstorms. Lows in the mid-60s. Southwest winds 10 to 15 miles an hour with gusts up to 25 miles an hour. Chance of rain 70%. Saturday, partly sunny. A chance of showers and thunderstorms in the afternoon. Highs in the upper 80s. Chance of rain 50%. Saturday night, partly cloudy. A chance of showers until midnight. Lows in the mid-60s. Chance of rain 50%. Sunday, mostly sunny. A chance of showers and thunderstorms in the afternoon. Highs in the upper 80s. Chance of rain 40%. Sunday night, partly cloudy until midnight, then becoming mostly cloudy. A 40% chance of showers. Lows in the mid-60s. Monday, partly sunny with a chance of showers. A chance of thunderstorms in the afternoon. Highs in the upper 80s. Chance of rain 50%. Monday night, a chance of thunderstorms until midnight. Partly cloudy with a chance of showers. Lows in the mid-60s. Chance of rain 50%. Tuesday, mostly sunny. A chance of showers and thunderstorms in the afternoon. Highs in the upper 80s. Chance of rain 40%. Tuesday night and Wednesday, partly cloudy. Lows in the upper 60s. Highs in the lower 90s. Again, the forecast for Peoria and surrounding areas of central Illinois for the rest of tonight, mostly clear. Lows in the upper 50s. South winds 5 to 10 miles an hour. At 8 p.m. in Peoria, skies were clear. The temperature was 76 degrees, the dew point was 49, and the relative humidity was 38%. The wind was south at 6 miles an hour. The pressure was 30.16 inches and steady. Around central and western Illinois, skies ranged from clear to partly cloudy, and temperatures were in the mid to upper 70s. And once again at 8 p.m. in Peoria, under clear skies, the temperature was 76. Looking elsewhere around the Midwest at 8 p.m., Chicago was mostly cloudy, and 73. Indianapolis was mostly cloudy.

74. St. Louis was mostly cloudy in 78. Kansas City was partly cloudy in 77. Des Moines was mostly cloudy in 78. Milwaukee was mostly cloudy in 71. The time is currently 8:46 p.m. Central Daylight Time. 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Now for the official National Weather Service forecast for Peoria and surrounding areas of central Illinois. Rest of tonight, mostly clear. Lows in the upper 50s. South winds 5 to 10 miles an hour. Thursday, mostly sunny. Highs in the upper 80s. South winds 10 to 15 miles an hour with gusts up to 25 miles an hour. Thursday night, partly cloudy. Lows in the mid-60s. South winds 10 to 15 miles an hour with gusts up to 25 miles an hour. Friday, partly sunny. A chance of showers in the morning, then showers likely with a chance of thunderstorms in the afternoon. Highs in the mid-80s. Southwest winds 15 to 20 miles an hour. Chance of rain 70%. Friday night, showers likely with a chance of thunderstorms. Lows in the mid-60s. Southwest winds 10 to 15 miles an hour with gusts up to 25 miles an hour. Chance of rain 70%. Saturday, partly sunny. A chance of showers and thunderstorms in the afternoon. Highs in the upper 80s. Chance of rain 50%. Saturday night, partly cloudy. A chance of showers until midnight. Lows in the mid-60s. Chance of rain 50%. Sunday, mostly sunny. A chance of showers and thunderstorms in the afternoon. Highs in the upper 80s. Chance of rain 40%. Sunday night, partly cloudy until midnight, then becoming mostly cloudy. A 40% chance of showers. Lows in the mid-60s. Monday, partly sunny with a chance of showers. A chance of thunderstorms in the afternoon. Highs in the upper 80s. Chance of rain 50%. Monday night, a chance of thunderstorms until midnight. Partly cloudy with a chance of showers. Lows in the mid-60s. Chance of rain 50%. Tuesday, mostly sunny. A chance of showers and thunderstorms in the afternoon. Highs in the upper 80s. Chance of rain 40%. Tuesday night and Wednesday, partly cloudy. Lows in the upper 60s. Highs in the lower 90s. Again, the forecast for Peoria and surrounding areas of central Illinois for the rest of tonight, mostly clear. Lows in the upper 50s. South winds 5 to 10 miles an hour. At 8 p.m. in Peoria, skies were clear. The temperature was 76 degrees, the dew point was 49, and the relative humidity was 38%. The wind was south at 6 miles an hour. The pressure was 30.16 inches and steady. Around central and western Illinois, skies ranged from clear to partly cloudy, and temperatures were in the mid to upper 70s. And once again at 8 p.m. in Peoria, under clear skies, the temperature was 76. Looking elsewhere around the Midwest at 8 p.m., Chicago was mostly cloudy, and 73. Indianapolis was mostly cloudy, and 74. St. Louis was mostly cloudy, and 78. Kansas City was partly cloudy, and 77. Des Moines was mostly cloudy, and 78. Milwaukee was mostly cloudy, and 71. The time is currently 8:50 p.m. Central Daylight Time. 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Now for the official National Weather Service forecast for Peoria and surrounding areas of central Illinois. Rest of tonight, mostly clear. Lows in the upper 50s. South winds 5 to 10 miles an hour. Thursday, mostly sunny. Highs in the upper 80s. South winds 10 to 15 miles an hour with gusts up to 25 miles an hour. Thursday night, partly cloudy. Lows in the mid-60s. South winds 10 to 15 miles an hour with gusts up to 25 miles an hour. Friday, partly sunny. A chance of showers in the morning, then showers likely with a chance of thunderstorms in the afternoon. Highs in the mid-80s. Southwest winds 15 to 20.

60s. South winds 10 to 15 miles an hour with gusts up to 25 miles an hour. Friday, partly sunny. A chance of showers in the morning, then showers likely with a chance of thunderstorms in the afternoon. Highs in the mid-80s. Southwest winds 15 to 20 miles an hour. Chance of rain 70%. Friday night, showers likely with a chance of thunderstorms. Lows in the mid-60s. Southwest winds 10 to 15 miles an hour with gusts up to 25 miles an hour. Chance of rain 70%. Saturday, partly sunny. A chance of showers and thunderstorms in the afternoon. Highs in the upper 80s. Chance of rain 50%. Saturday night, partly cloudy. A chance of showers until midnight. Lows in the mid-60s. Chance of rain 50%. Sunday, mostly sunny. A chance of showers and thunderstorms in the afternoon. Highs in the upper 80s. Chance of rain 40%. Sunday night, partly cloudy until midnight, then becoming mostly cloudy. A 40% chance of showers. Lows in the mid-60s. Monday, partly sunny with a chance of showers. A chance of thunderstorms in the afternoon. Highs in the upper 80s. Chance of rain 50%. Monday night, a chance of thunderstorms until midnight. Partly cloudy with a chance of showers. Lows in the mid-60s. Chance of rain 50%. Tuesday, mostly sunny. A chance of showers and thunderstorms in the afternoon. Highs in the upper 80s. Chance of rain 40%. Tuesday night and Wednesday, partly cloudy. Lows in the upper 60s. Highs in the lower 90s. Again, the forecast for Peoria and surrounding areas of central Illinois for the rest of tonight, mostly clear. Lows in the upper 50s. South winds 5 to 10 miles an hour. At 9 p.m. in Peoria, skies were clear. The temperature was 73 degrees, the dew point was 48, and the relative humidity was 41%. The wind was south at 6 miles an hour. The pressure was 30.14 inches and falling. Around central and western Illinois, skies ranged from clear to partly cloudy. It was 70 at Bloomington, 68 at Moline, 73 at Galesburg, 69 at Lakin, and 71 at Macomb. Quincy reported 72, Springfield reported 72, Lincoln reported 74, and Pontiac reported 72. And once again at 9 p.m. in Peoria, under clear skies, the temperature was 73. The time is currently 9:04 p.m. Central Daylight Time. 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Now for the official National Weather Service forecast for Peoria and surrounding areas of central Illinois. Rest of tonight, mostly clear. Lows in the upper 50s. South winds 5 to 10 miles an hour. Thursday, mostly sunny. Highs in the upper 80s. South winds 10 to 15 miles an hour with gusts up to 25 miles an hour. Thursday night, partly cloudy. Lows in the mid-60s. South winds 10 to 15 miles an hour with gusts up to 25 miles an hour. Friday, partly sunny. A chance of showers in the morning, then showers likely with a chance of thunderstorms in the afternoon. Highs in the mid-80s. Southwest winds 15 to 20 miles an hour. Chance of rain 70%. Friday night, showers likely with a chance of thunderstorms. Lows in the mid-60s. Southwest winds 10 to 15 miles an hour with gusts up to 25 miles an hour. Chance of rain 70%. Saturday, partly sunny. A chance of showers and thunderstorms in the afternoon. Highs in the upper 80s. Chance of rain 50%. Saturday night, partly cloudy. A chance of showers until midnight. Lows in the mid-60s. Chance of rain 50%. Sunday, mostly sunny. A chance of showers and thunderstorms in the afternoon. Highs in the upper 80s. Chance of rain 40%. Sunday night, partly cloudy until midnight, then becoming mostly cloudy. A 40% chance of showers. Lows in the mid-60s. Monday, partly sunny with a chance of showers. A chance of thunderstorms in the afternoon. Highs in the upper 80s. Chance of

rain 50%. Monday night, a chance of thunderstorms until midnight. Partly cloudy with a chance of showers. Lows in the mid-60s. Chance of rain 50%. Tuesday, mostly sunny. A chance of showers and thunderstorms in the afternoon. Highs in the upper 80s. Chance of rain 40%. Tuesday night and Wednesday, partly cloudy. Lows in the upper 60s. Highs in the lower 90s. Again, the forecast for Peoria and surrounding areas of central Illinois for the rest of tonight, mostly clear. Lows in the upper 50s. South winds 5 to 10 miles an hour. At 9 p.m. in Peoria, skies were clear. The temperature was 73 degrees, the dew point was 48, and the relative humidity was 41%. The wind was south at 6 miles an hour. The pressure was 30.14 inches and falling. Around central and western Illinois, skies ranged from clear to partly cloudy. It was 70 at Bloomington, 68 at Moline, 73 at Galesburg, 69 at Lakin, and 71 at Macomb. Quincy reported 72, Springfield reported 72, Lincoln reported 74, and Pontiac reported 72. And once again at 9 p.m. in Peoria, under clear skies, the temperature was 73. Looking elsewhere around the Midwest at 9 p.m., Chicago was partly cloudy, and 70. Indianapolis was partly cloudy, and 72. St. Louis was mostly cloudy, and 76. Kansas City was partly cloudy, and 73. Des Moines was partly cloudy, and 75. Milwaukee was partly cloudy, and 67. The time is currently 9:08 p.m. Central Daylight Time. 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Now for the official National Weather Service forecast for Peoria and surrounding areas of central Illinois. Rest of tonight, mostly clear. Lows in the upper 50s. South winds 5 to 10 miles an hour. Thursday, mostly sunny. Highs in the upper 80s. South winds 10 to 15 miles an hour with gusts up to 25 miles an hour. Thursday night, partly cloudy. Lows in the mid-60s. South winds 10 to 15 miles an hour with gusts up to 25 miles an hour. Friday, partly sunny. A chance of showers in the morning, then showers likely with a chance of thunderstorms in the afternoon. Highs in the mid-80s. Southwest winds 15 to 20 miles an hour. Chance of rain 70%. Friday night, showers likely with a chance of thunderstorms. Lows in the mid-60s. Southwest winds 10 to 15 miles an hour with gusts up to 25 miles an hour. Chance of rain 70%. Saturday, partly sunny. A chance of showers and thunderstorms in the afternoon. Highs in the upper 80s. Chance of rain 50%. Saturday night, partly cloudy. A chance of showers until midnight. Lows in the mid-60s. Chance of rain 50%. Sunday, mostly sunny. A chance of showers and thunderstorms in the afternoon. Highs in the upper 80s. Chance of rain 40%. Sunday night, partly cloudy until midnight, then becoming mostly cloudy. A 40% chance of showers. Lows in the mid-60s. Monday, partly sunny with a chance of showers. A chance of thunderstorms in the afternoon. Highs in the upper 80s. Chance of rain 50%. Monday night, a chance of thunderstorms until midnight. Partly cloudy with a chance of showers. Lows in the mid-60s. Chance of rain 50%. Tuesday, mostly sunny. A chance of showers and thunderstorms in the afternoon. Highs in the upper 80s. Chance of rain 40%. Tuesday night and Wednesday, partly cloudy. Lows in the upper 60s. Highs in the lower 90s. Again, the forecast for Peoria and surrounding areas of central Illinois for the rest of tonight, mostly clear. Lows in the upper 50s. South winds 5 to 10 miles an hour. At 9 p.m. in Peoria, skies were clear. The temperature was 73 degrees, the dew point was 48, and the relative humidity was 41%. The wind was south at 6 miles an hour. The pressure was 30.14 inches and falling.

Lincoln reported 74, and Pontiac reported 72. And once again at 9 p.m. in Peoria, under partly cloudy skies, the temperature was 73. Looking elsewhere around the Midwest at 9 p.m., Chicago was partly cloudy, and 70. Indianapolis was partly cloudy, and 72. St. Louis was mostly cloudy, and 76. Kansas City was partly cloudy, and 73. Des Moines was partly cloudy, and 75. Milwaukee was partly cloudy, and 67. 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Now for the official National Weather Service forecast for Peoria and surrounding areas of central Illinois. Rest of tonight, mostly clear. Lows in the upper 50s. South winds 5 to 10 miles an hour. Thursday, mostly sunny. Highs in the upper 80s. South winds 10 to 15 miles an hour with gusts up to 25 miles an hour. Thursday night, partly cloudy. Lows in the mid-60s. South winds 10 to 15 miles an hour with gusts up to 25 miles an hour. Friday, partly sunny. A chance of showers in the morning, then showers likely with a chance of thunderstorms in the afternoon. Highs in the mid-80s. Southwest winds 15 to 20 miles an hour. Chance of rain 70%. Friday night, showers likely with a chance of thunderstorms. Lows in the mid-60s. Southwest winds 10 to 15 miles an hour with gusts up to 25 miles an hour. Chance of rain 70%. Saturday, partly sunny. A chance of showers and thunderstorms in the afternoon. Highs in the upper 80s. Chance of rain 50%. Saturday night, partly cloudy. A chance of showers until midnight. Lows in the mid-60s. Chance of rain 50%. Sunday, mostly sunny. A chance of showers and thunderstorms in the afternoon. Highs in the upper 80s. Chance of rain 40%. Sunday night, partly cloudy until midnight, then becoming mostly cloudy. A 40% chance of showers. Lows in the mid-60s. Monday, partly sunny with a chance of showers. A chance of thunderstorms in the afternoon. Highs in the upper 80s. Chance of rain 50%. Monday night, a chance of thunderstorms until midnight. Partly cloudy with a chance of showers. Lows in the mid-60s. Chance of rain 50%. Tuesday, mostly sunny. A chance of showers and thunderstorms in the afternoon. Highs in the upper 80s. Chance of rain 40%. Tuesday night and Wednesday, partly cloudy. Lows in the upper 60s. Highs in the lower 90s. Again, the forecast for Peoria and surrounding areas of central Illinois for the rest of tonight, mostly clear. Lows in the upper 50s. South winds 5 to 10 miles an hour. At 9 p.m. in Peoria, skies were partly cloudy. The temperature was 73 degrees, the dew point was 48, and the relative humidity was 41%. The wind was south at 6 miles an hour. The pressure was 30.14 inches and falling. Around central and western Illinois, skies ranged from clear to partly cloudy. It was 70 at Bloomington, 68 at Moline, 73 at Galesburg, 69 at Lakin, and 71 at Macomb. Quincy reported 72, Springfield reported 72, Lincoln reported 74, and Pontiac reported 72. And once again at 9 p.m. in Peoria, under partly cloudy skies, the temperature was 73. Looking elsewhere around the Midwest at 9 p.m., Chicago was partly cloudy, and 70. Indianapolis was partly cloudy, and 72. St. Louis

was mostly cloudy and 76. Kansas City was partly cloudy and 73. Des Moines was partly cloudy and 75. Milwaukee was partly cloudy and 67. The time is currently 9:17 p.m. Central Daylight Time. 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Now for the official National Weather Service forecast for Peoria and surrounding areas of central Illinois. Rest of tonight, mostly clear. Lows in the upper 50s. South winds 5 to 10 miles an hour. Thursday, mostly sunny. Highs in the upper 80s. South winds 10 to 15 miles an hour with gusts up to 25 miles an hour. Thursday night, partly cloudy. Lows in the mid-60s. South winds 10 to 15 miles an hour with gusts up to 25 miles an hour. Friday, partly sunny. A chance of showers in the morning, then showers likely with a chance of thunderstorms in the afternoon. Highs in the mid-80s. Southwest winds 15 to 20 miles an hour. Chance of rain 70%. Friday night, showers likely with a chance of thunderstorms. Lows in the mid-60s. Southwest winds 10 to 15 miles an hour with gusts up to 25 miles an hour. Chance of rain 70%. Saturday, partly sunny. A chance of showers and thunderstorms in the afternoon. Highs in the upper 80s. Chance of rain 50%. Saturday night, partly cloudy. A chance of showers until midnight. Lows in the mid-60s. Chance of rain 50%. Sunday, mostly sunny. A chance of showers and thunderstorms in the afternoon. Highs in the upper 80s. Chance of rain 40%. Sunday night, partly cloudy until midnight, then becoming mostly cloudy. A 40% chance of showers. Lows in the mid-60s. Monday, partly sunny with a chance of showers. A chance of thunderstorms in the afternoon. Highs in the upper 80s. Chance of rain 50%. Monday night, a chance of thunderstorms until midnight. Partly cloudy with a chance of showers. Lows in the mid-60s. Chance of rain 50%. Tuesday, mostly sunny. A chance of showers and thunderstorms in the afternoon. Highs in the upper 80s. Chance of rain 40%. Tuesday night and Wednesday, partly cloudy. Lows in the upper 60s. Highs in the lower 90s. Again, the forecast for Peoria and surrounding areas of central Illinois for the rest of tonight, mostly clear. Lows in the upper 50s. South winds 5 to 10 miles an hour. At 9 p.m. in Peoria, skies were partly cloudy. The temperature was 73 degrees, the dew point was 48, and the relative humidity was 41%. The wind was south at 6 miles an hour. The pressure was 30.14 inches and falling. Around central and western Illinois, skies ranged from clear to partly cloudy. It was 70 at Bloomington, 68 at Moline, 73 at Galesburg, 69 at Lakin, and 71 at Macomb. Quincy reported 72, Springfield reported 72, Lincoln reported 74, and Pontiac reported 72. And once again at 9 p.m. in Peoria, under partly cloudy skies, the temperature was 73. At 9 p.m. in Peoria, skies were partly cloudy. The temperature was 73 degrees, the dew point was 48, and the relative humidity was 41%. The wind was south at 6 miles an hour. The pressure was 30.14 inches and falling. Around central and western Illinois, skies ranged from clear to partly cloudy. It was 70 at Bloomington, 68 at Moline, 73 at Galesburg, 69 at Lakin, and 68 at Macomb. Quincy reported 72, Springfield reported 72, Lincoln reported 74, and Pontiac reported 72. And once again at 9 p.m. in Peoria, under partly cloudy skies, the temperature was 73. Looking elsewhere around the Midwest at 9 p.m., Chicago was partly cloudy, and 70. Indianapolis was partly cloudy, and 72. St. Louis was mostly cloudy, and 76. Kansas City was partly cloudy, and 73. Des Moines was partly cloudy, and 75. Milwaukee was partly cloudy, and 67.

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Now for the official National Weather Service forecast for Peoria and surrounding areas of central Illinois. Rest of tonight, mostly clear. Lows in the upper 50s. South winds 5 to 10 miles an hour. Thursday, mostly sunny. Highs in the upper 80s. South winds 10 to 15 miles an hour with gusts up to 25 miles an hour. Thursday night, partly cloudy. Lows in the mid-60s. South winds 10 to 15 miles an hour with gusts up to 25 miles an hour. Friday, partly sunny. A chance of showers in the morning, then showers likely with a chance of thunderstorms in the afternoon. Highs in the mid-80s. Southwest winds 15 to 20 miles an hour. Chance of rain 70%. Friday night, showers likely with a chance of thunderstorms. Lows in the mid-60s. Southwest winds 10 to 15 miles an hour with gusts up to 25 miles an hour. Chance of rain 70%. Saturday, partly sunny. A chance of showers and thunderstorms in the afternoon. Highs in the upper 80s. Chance of rain 50%. Saturday night, partly cloudy. A chance of showers until midnight. Lows in the mid-60s. Chance of rain 50%. Sunday, mostly sunny. A chance of showers and thunderstorms in the afternoon. Highs in the upper 80s. Chance of rain 40%. Sunday night, partly cloudy until midnight, then becoming mostly cloudy. A 40% chance of showers. Lows in the mid-60s. Monday, partly sunny with a chance of showers. A chance of thunderstorms in the afternoon. Highs in the upper 80s. Chance of rain 50%. Monday night, a chance of thunderstorms until midnight. Partly cloudy with a chance of showers. Lows in the mid-60s. Chance of rain 50%. Tuesday, mostly sunny. A chance of showers and thunderstorms in the afternoon. Highs in the upper 80s. Chance of rain 40%. Tuesday night and Wednesday, partly cloudy. Lows in the upper 60s. Highs in the lower 90s. Again, the forecast for Peoria and surrounding areas of central Illinois for the rest of tonight, mostly clear. Lows in the upper 50s. South winds 5 to 10 miles an hour. At 9 p.m. in Peoria, skies were partly cloudy. The temperature was 73 degrees, the dew point was 48, and the relative humidity was 41%. The wind was south at 6 miles an hour. The pressure was 30.14 inches and falling. Around central and western Illinois, skies ranged from clear to partly cloudy. It was 70 at Bloomington, 68 at Moline, 73 at Galesburg, 69 at Lakin, and 68 at Macomb. Quincy reported 72, Springfield reported 72, Lincoln reported 74, and Pontiac reported 72. And once again at 9 p.m. in Peoria, under partly cloudy skies, the temperature was 73. Looking elsewhere around the Midwest at 9 p.m., Chicago was partly cloudy, and 70. Indianapolis was partly cloudy, and 72. St. Louis was mostly cloudy, and 76. Kansas City was partly cloudy, and 73. Des Moines was partly cloudy, and 75. Milwaukee was partly cloudy, and 67. The time is currently 9:26 p.m. Central Daylight Time. 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Now for the official National Weather Service forecast for Peoria and surrounding areas of central Illinois. Rest of tonight, mostly clear. Lows in the upper 50s. South winds 5 to 10 miles an hour. Thursday, mostly sunny. Highs in the upper 80s. South winds 10 to 15 miles an hour with gusts up to 25 miles an hour. Thursday night, partly cloudy. Lows in the mid-60s. South winds 10 to 15 miles an hour with gusts up to 25 miles an hour. Friday, partly sunny. A chance of showers in the morning, then showers likely with a chance of thunderstorms in the afternoon. Highs in the mid-80s. Southwest winds 15.

20 miles an hour. Chance of rain 70%. Friday night, showers likely with a chance of thunderstorms. Lows in the mid-60s. Southwest winds 10 to 15 miles an hour with gusts up to 25 miles an hour. Chance of rain 70%. Saturday, partly sunny. A chance of showers and thunderstorms in the afternoon. Highs in the upper 80s. Chance of rain 50%. Saturday night, partly cloudy. A chance of showers until midnight. Lows in the mid-60s. Chance of rain 50%. Sunday, mostly sunny. A chance of showers and thunderstorms in the afternoon. Highs in the upper 80s. Chance of rain 40%. Sunday night, partly cloudy until midnight, then becoming mostly cloudy. A 40% chance of showers. Lows in the mid-60s. Monday, partly sunny with a chance of showers. A chance of thunderstorms in the afternoon. Highs in the upper 80s. Chance of rain 50%. Monday night, a chance of thunderstorms until midnight. Partly cloudy with a chance of showers. Lows in the mid-60s. Chance of rain 50%. Tuesday, mostly sunny. A chance of showers and thunderstorms in the afternoon. Highs in the upper 80s. Chance of rain 40%. Tuesday night and Wednesday, partly cloudy. Lows in the upper 60s. Highs in the lower 90s. Again, the forecast for Peoria and surrounding areas of central Illinois for the rest of tonight, mostly clear. Lows in the upper 50s. South winds 5 to 10 miles an hour. At 9 p.m. in Peoria, skies were partly cloudy. The temperature was 73 degrees, the dew point was 48, and the relative humidity was 41%. The wind was south at 6 miles an hour. The pressure was 30.14 inches and falling. Around central and western Illinois, skies ranged from clear to partly cloudy. It was 70 at Bloomington, 68 at Moline, 73 at Galesburg, 69 at Lakin, and 68 at Macomb. Quincy reported 72, Springfield reported 72, Lincoln reported 74, and Pontiac reported 72. And once again at 9 p.m. in Peoria, under partly cloudy skies, the temperature was 73. Looking elsewhere around the Midwest at 9 p.m., Chicago was partly cloudy, and 70. Indianapolis was partly cloudy, and 72. St. Louis was mostly cloudy, and 76. Kansas City was partly cloudy, and 73. Des Moines was partly cloudy, and 75. Milwaukee was partly cloudy, and 67. The time is currently 9:30 p.m. Central Daylight Time. 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Now for the official National Weather Service forecast for Peoria and surrounding areas of central Illinois. Rest of tonight, mostly clear. Lows in the upper 50s. South winds 5 to 10 miles an hour. Thursday, mostly sunny. Highs in the upper 80s. South winds 10 to 15 miles an hour with gusts up to 25 miles an hour. Thursday night, partly cloudy. Lows in the mid-60s. South winds 10 to 15 miles an hour with gusts up to 25 miles an hour. Friday, partly sunny. A chance of showers in the morning, then showers likely with a chance of thunderstorms in the afternoon. Highs in the mid-80s. Southwest winds 15 to 20 miles an hour. Chance of rain 70%. Friday night, showers likely with a chance of thunderstorms. Lows in the mid-60s. Southwest winds 10 to 15 miles an hour with gusts up to 25 miles an hour. Chance of rain 70%. Saturday, partly sunny. A chance of showers and thunderstorms in the afternoon. Highs in the upper 80s. Chance of rain 50%. Saturday night, partly cloudy. A chance of showers until midnight. Lows in the mid-60s. Chance of rain 50%. Sunday, mostly sunny. A chance of showers and thunderstorms in the afternoon. Highs in the upper 80s. Chance of rain 40%. Sunday night, partly cloudy until midnight, then becoming mostly cloudy. A 40% chance of showers. Lows in the mid-60s. Monday,

partly sunny with a chance of showers. A chance of thunderstorms in the afternoon. Highs in the upper 80s. Chance of rain 50%. Monday night, a chance of thunderstorms until midnight. Partly cloudy with a chance of showers. Lows in the mid-60s. Chance of rain 50%. Tuesday, mostly sunny. A chance of showers and thunderstorms in the afternoon. Highs in the upper 80s. Chance of rain 40%. Tuesday night and Wednesday, partly cloudy. Lows in the upper 60s. Highs in the lower 90s. At 40%. Tuesday night and Wednesday, partly cloudy. Lows in the upper 60s. Highs in the lower 90s. Again, the forecast for Peoria and surrounding areas of central Illinois for the rest of tonight, mostly clear. Lows in the upper 50s. South winds 5 to 10 miles an hour. At 9 p.m. in Peoria, skies were partly cloudy. The temperature was 73 degrees, the dew point was 48, and the relative humidity was 41%. The wind was south at 6 miles an hour. The pressure was 30.14 inches and falling. Around central and western Illinois, skies ranged from clear to partly cloudy. It was 70 at Bloomington, 68 at Moline, 73 at Galesburg, 69 at Lakin, and 68 at Macomb. Quincy reported 72, Springfield reported 72, Lincoln reported 74, and Pontiac reported 72. And once again at 9 p.m. in Peoria, under partly cloudy skies, the temperature was 73. Looking elsewhere around the Midwest at 9 p.m., Chicago was partly cloudy, and 70. Indianapolis was partly cloudy, and 72. St. Louis was mostly cloudy, and 76. Kansas City was partly cloudy, and 73. Des Moines was partly cloudy, and 75. Milwaukee was partly cloudy, and 67. The time is currently 9:34 p.m. Central Daylight Time. 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Now for the official National Weather Service forecast for Peoria and surrounding areas of central Illinois. Rest of tonight, mostly clear. Lows in the upper 50s. South winds 5 to 10 miles an hour. Thursday, mostly sunny. Highs in the upper 80s. South winds 10 to 15 miles an hour with gusts up to 25 miles an hour. Thursday night, partly cloudy. Lows in the mid-60s. South winds 10 to 15 miles an hour with gusts up to 25 miles an hour. Friday, partly sunny. A chance of showers in the morning, then showers likely with a chance of thunderstorms in the afternoon. Highs in the mid-80s. Southwest winds 15 to 20 miles an hour. Chance of rain 70%. Friday night, showers likely with a chance of thunderstorms. Lows in the mid-60s. Southwest winds 10 to 15 miles an hour with gusts up to 25 miles an hour. Chance of rain 70%. Saturday, partly sunny. A chance of showers and thunderstorms in the afternoon. Highs in the upper 80s. Chance of rain 50%. Saturday night, partly cloudy. A chance of showers until midnight. Lows in the mid-60s. Chance of rain 50%. Sunday, mostly sunny. A chance of showers and thunderstorms in the afternoon. Highs in the upper 80s. Chance of rain 40%. Sunday night, partly cloudy until midnight, then becoming mostly cloudy. A 40% chance of showers. Lows in the mid-60s. Monday, partly sunny with a chance of showers. A chance of thunderstorms in the afternoon. Highs in the upper 80s. Chance of rain 50%. Monday night, a chance of thunderstorms until midnight. Partly cloudy with a chance of showers. Lows in the mid-60s. Chance of rain 50%. Tuesday, mostly sunny. A chance of showers and thunderstorms in the afternoon. Highs in the upper 80s. Chance of rain 40%. Tuesday night and Wednesday, partly cloudy. Lows in the upper 60s. Highs in the lower 90s. Again, the forecast for Peoria and surrounding areas of central Illinois for the rest of tonight, mostly clear. Lows in the upper 50s. South winds 5 to 10 miles an hour.

At 9 p.m. in Peoria, skies were partly cloudy. The temperature was 73 degrees, the dew point was 48, and the relative humidity was 41%. The wind was south at 6 miles an hour. The pressure was 30.14 inches and falling. Around central and western Illinois, skies ranged from clear to partly cloudy. It was 70 at Bloomington, 68 at Moline, 73 at Galesburg, 69 at Lakin, and 68 at Macomb. Quincy reported 72, Springfield reported 72, Lincoln reported 74, and Pontiac reported 72. And once again at 9 p.m. in Peoria, under partly cloudy skies, the temperature was 73. Looking elsewhere around the Midwest at 9 p.m., Chicago was partly cloudy, and 70. Indianapolis was partly cloudy, and 72. St. Louis was mostly cloudy, and 76. Kansas City was partly cloudy, and 73. Des Moines was partly cloudy, and 75. Milwaukee was partly cloudy, and 67. The time is currently 9:38 p.m. Central Daylight Time. 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Now for the official National Weather Service forecast for Peoria and surrounding areas of central Illinois. Rest of tonight, mostly clear. Lows in the upper 50s. South winds 5 to 10 miles an hour. Thursday, mostly sunny. Highs in the upper 80s. South winds 10 to 15 miles an hour with gusts up to 25 miles an hour. Thursday night, partly cloudy. Lows in the mid-60s. South winds 10 to 15 miles an hour with gusts up to 25 miles an hour. Friday, partly sunny. A chance of showers in the morning, then showers likely with a chance of thunderstorms in the afternoon. Highs in the mid-80s. Southwest winds 15 to 20 miles an hour. Chance of rain 70%. Friday night, showers likely with a chance of thunderstorms. Lows in the mid-60s. Southwest winds 10 to 15 miles an hour with gusts up to 25 miles an hour. Chance of rain 70%. Saturday, partly sunny. A chance of showers and thunderstorms in the afternoon. Highs in the upper 80s. Chance of rain 50%. Saturday night, partly cloudy. A chance of showers until midnight. Lows in the mid-60s. Chance of rain 50%. Sunday, mostly sunny. A chance of showers and thunderstorms in the afternoon. Highs in the upper 80s. Chance of rain 40%. Sunday night, partly cloudy until midnight, then becoming mostly cloudy. A 40% chance of showers. Lows in the mid-60s. Monday, partly sunny with a chance of showers. A chance of thunderstorms in the afternoon. Highs in the upper 80s. Chance of rain 50%. Monday night, a chance of thunderstorms until midnight. Partly cloudy with a chance of showers. Lows in the mid-60s. Chance of rain 50%. Tuesday, mostly sunny. A chance of showers and thunderstorms in the afternoon. Highs in the upper 80s. Chance of rain 40%. Tuesday night and Wednesday, partly cloudy. Lows in the upper 60s. Highs in the lower 90s. Again, the forecast for Peoria and surrounding areas of central Illinois for the rest of tonight, mostly clear. Lows in the upper 50s. South winds 5 to 10 miles an hour. Now for the official National Weather Service forecast for Peoria and surrounding areas of central Illinois. Rest of tonight, mostly clear. Lows in the upper 50s. South winds around 5 miles an hour. Thursday, mostly sunny. Highs in the upper 80s. South winds 10 to 15 miles an hour with gusts up to 25 miles an hour. Thursday night, partly cloudy. Lows in the mid-60s. South winds 10 to 15 miles an hour with gusts up to 25 miles an hour. Friday, partly sunny. A chance of showers in the morning, then showers likely with a chance of thunderstorms in the afternoon. Highs in the mid-80s. Southwest winds 15 to 20 miles an hour. Chance of rain 70%. Friday night, showers likely with a chance of thunderstorms. Lows in the mid-60s. Southwest winds 10 to 15 miles.

to partly cloudy. It was 70 at Bloomington, 68 at Moline, 73 at Galesburg, 69 at Lakin, and 68 at Macomb. Quincy reported 72, Springfield reported 72, Lincoln reported 74, and Pontiac reported 72. And once again at 9 p.m. in Peoria, under partly cloudy skies, the temperature was 73. Looking elsewhere around the Midwest at 9 p.m., Chicago was partly cloudy, and 70. Indianapolis was partly cloudy, and 72. St. Louis was mostly cloudy, and 76. Kansas City was partly cloudy, and 73. Des Moines was partly cloudy, and 75. Milwaukee was partly cloudy, and 67. The time is currently 9:53 p.m. Central Daylight Time. 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Now for the official National Weather Service forecast for Peoria and surrounding areas of central Illinois. Rest of tonight, mostly clear. Lows in the upper 50s. South winds around 5 miles an hour. Thursday, mostly sunny. Highs in the upper 80s. South winds 10 to 15 miles an hour with gusts up to 25 miles an hour. Thursday night, partly cloudy. Lows in the mid-60s. South winds 10 to 15 miles an hour with gusts up to 25 miles an hour. Friday, partly sunny. A chance of showers in the morning, then showers likely with a chance of thunderstorms in the afternoon. Highs in the mid-80s. Southwest winds 15 to 20 miles an hour. Chance of rain 70%. Friday night, showers likely with a chance of thunderstorms. Lows in the mid-60s. Southwest winds 10 to 15 miles an hour with gusts up to 25 miles an hour. Chance of rain 70%. Saturday, partly sunny. A chance of showers and thunderstorms in the afternoon. Highs in the upper 80s. Chance of rain 50%. Saturday night, partly cloudy. A chance of showers until midnight. Lows in the mid-60s. Chance of rain 50%. Sunday, mostly sunny. A chance of showers and thunderstorms in the afternoon. Highs in the upper 80s. Chance of rain 40%. Sunday night, partly cloudy until midnight, then becoming mostly cloudy. A 40% chance of showers. Lows in the mid-60s. Monday, partly sunny with a chance of showers. A chance of thunderstorms in the afternoon. Highs in the upper 80s. Chance of rain 50%. Monday night, a chance of thunderstorms until midnight. Partly cloudy with a chance of showers. Lows in the mid-60s. Chance of rain 50%. Tuesday, mostly sunny. A chance of showers and thunderstorms in the afternoon. Highs in the upper 80s. Chance of rain 40%. Tuesday night and Wednesday, partly cloudy. Lows in the upper 60s. Highs in the lower 90s. Again, the forecast for Peoria and surrounding areas of central Illinois for the rest of tonight, mostly clear. Lows in the upper 50s. South winds around 5 miles an hour. At 9 p.m. in Peoria, skies were partly cloudy. The temperature was 73 degrees, the dew point was 48, and the relative humidity was 41%. The wind was south at 6 miles an hour. The pressure was 30.14 inches and falling. Around central and western Illinois, skies ranged from clear to partly cloudy. It was 70 at Bloomington, 68 at Moline, 73 at Galesburg, 69 at Lakin, and 68 at Macomb. Quincy reported 72, Springfield reported 72, Lincoln reported 74, and Pontiac reported 72. And once again at 9 p.m. in Peoria, under partly cloudy skies, the temperature was 73. Looking elsewhere around the Midwest at 9 p.m., Chicago was partly cloudy, and 70. Indianapolis was partly cloudy, and 72. St. Louis was mostly cloudy, and 76. Kansas City was partly cloudy, and 73. Des Moines was partly cloudy, and 75. Milwaukee was partly cloudy, and 67. The time is currently 9:57 p.m. Central Daylight Time. 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
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Now for the official National Weather Service forecast for Peoria and surrounding areas of central Illinois. Rest of tonight, mostly clear. Lows in the upper 50s. South winds around 5 miles an hour. Thursday, mostly sunny. Highs in the upper 80s. South winds 10 to 15 miles an hour with gusts up to 25 miles an hour. Thursday night, partly cloudy. Lows in the mid-60s. South winds 10 to 15 miles an hour with gusts up to 25 miles an hour. Friday, partly sunny. A chance of showers in the morning, then showers likely with a chance of thunderstorms in the afternoon. Highs in the mid-80s. Southwest winds 15 to 20 miles an hour. Chance of rain 70%. Friday night, showers likely with a chance of thunderstorms. Lows in the mid-60s. Southwest winds 10 to 15 miles an hour with gusts up to 25 miles an hour. Chance of rain 70%. Saturday, partly sunny. A chance of showers and thunderstorms in the afternoon. Highs in the upper 80s. Chance of rain 50%. Saturday night, partly cloudy. A chance of showers until midnight. Lows in the mid-60s. Chance of rain 50%. Sunday, mostly sunny. A chance of showers and thunderstorms in the afternoon. Highs in the upper 80s. Chance of rain 40%. Sunday night, partly cloudy until midnight, then becoming mostly cloudy. A 40% chance of showers. Lows in the mid-60s. Monday, partly sunny with a chance of showers. A chance of thunderstorms in the afternoon. Highs in the upper 80s. Chance of rain 50%. Monday night, a chance of thunderstorms until midnight. Partly cloudy with a chance of showers. Lows in the mid-60s. Chance of rain 50%. Tuesday, mostly sunny. A chance of showers and thunderstorms in the afternoon. Highs in the upper 80s. Chance of rain 40%. Tuesday night and Wednesday, partly cloudy. Lows in the upper 60s. Highs in the lower 90s. Again, the forecast for Peoria and surrounding areas of central Illinois for the rest of tonight, mostly clear. Lows in the upper 50s. South winds around 5 miles an hour. The time is currently 10 p.m. Central Daylight Time. 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Now for the official National Weather Service forecast for Peoria and surrounding areas of central Illinois. Rest of tonight, mostly clear. Lows in the upper 50s. South winds around 5 miles an hour. Thursday, mostly sunny. Highs in the upper 80s. South winds 10 to 15 miles an hour with gusts up to 25 miles an hour. Thursday night, partly cloudy. Lows in the mid-60s. South winds 10 to 15 miles an hour with gusts up to 25 miles an hour. Friday, partly sunny. A chance of showers in the morning, then showers likely with a chance of thunderstorms in the afternoon. Highs in the mid-80s. Southwest winds 15 to 20 miles an hour. Chance of rain 70%. Friday night, showers likely with a chance of thunderstorms. Lows in the mid-60s. Southwest winds 10 to 15 miles an hour with gusts up to 25 miles an hour. Chance of rain 70%. Saturday, partly sunny. A chance of showers and thunderstorms in the afternoon. Highs in the upper 80s. Chance of rain 50%. Saturday night, partly cloudy. A chance of showers until midnight. Lows in the mid-60s. Chance of rain 50%. Sunday, mostly sunny. A chance of showers and thunderstorms in the afternoon. Highs in the upper 80s. Chance of rain 40%. Sunday night, partly cloudy until midnight, then becoming mostly cloudy. A 40% chance of showers. Lows in the mid-60s. Monday, partly sunny with a chance of showers. A chance of thunderstorms in the afternoon. Highs in the upper 80s. Chance of rain 50%. Monday night, a chance of thunderstorms until midnight. Partly cloudy with a chance of showers. Lows in the mid-60s. Chance of rain 50%. Tuesday, mostly sunny.
a chance.

of showers and thunderstorms in the afternoon. Highs in the upper 80s. Chance of rain 40%. Tuesday night and Wednesday, partly cloudy. Lows in the upper 60s. Highs in the lower 90s. Again, the forecast for Peoria and surrounding areas of central Illinois for the rest of tonight, mostly clear. Lows in the upper 50s. South winds around 5 miles an hour. The time is currently 10:02 p.m. Central Daylight Time. 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Now for the official National Weather Service forecast for Peoria and surrounding areas of central Illinois. Rest of tonight, mostly clear. Lows in the upper 50s. South winds around 5 miles an hour. Thursday, mostly sunny. Highs in the upper 80s. South winds 10 to 15 miles an hour with gusts up to 25 miles an hour. Thursday night, partly cloudy. Lows in the mid-60s. South winds 10 to 15 miles an hour with gusts up to 25 miles an hour. Friday, partly sunny. A chance of showers in the morning, then showers likely with a chance of thunderstorms in the afternoon. Highs in the mid-80s. Southwest winds 15 to 20 miles an hour. Chance of rain 70%. Friday night, showers likely with a chance of thunderstorms. Lows in the mid-60s. Southwest winds 10 to 15 miles an hour with gusts up to 25 miles an hour. Chance of rain 70%. Saturday, partly sunny. A chance of showers and thunderstorms in the afternoon. Highs in the upper 80s. Chance of rain 50%. Saturday night, partly cloudy. A chance of showers until midnight. Lows in the mid-60s. Chance of rain 50%. Sunday, mostly sunny. A chance of showers and thunderstorms in the afternoon. Highs in the upper 80s. Chance of rain 40%. Sunday night, partly cloudy until midnight, then becoming mostly cloudy. A 40% chance of showers. Lows in the mid-60s. Monday, partly sunny with a chance of showers. A chance of thunderstorms in the afternoon. Highs in the upper 80s. Chance of rain 50%. Monday night, a chance of thunderstorms until midnight. Partly cloudy with a chance of showers. Lows in the mid-60s. Chance of rain 50%. Tuesday, mostly sunny. A chance of showers and thunderstorms in the afternoon. Highs in the upper 80s. Chance of rain 40%. Tuesday night and Wednesday, partly cloudy. Lows in the upper 60s. Highs in the lower 90s. Again, the forecast for Peoria and surrounding areas of central Illinois for the rest of tonight, mostly clear. Lows in the upper 50s. South winds around 5 miles an hour. At 10 p.m. in Peoria, skies were partly cloudy. The temperature was 70 degrees, the dew point was 48, and the relative humidity was 45%. The wind was south at 5 miles an hour. The pressure was 30.17 inches and rising. Around central and western Illinois, skies ranged from clear to partly cloudy. It was 68 at Bloomington, 63 at Moline, 69 at Galesburg, 66 at Lakin, and 69 at Macomb. Quincy reported 71, Springfield reported 69, Lincoln reported 71, and Pontiac reported 68. And once again at 10 p.m. in Peoria, under partly cloudy skies, the temperature was 70. The time is currently 10:06 p.m. Central Daylight Time. 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Now for the official National Weather Service forecast for Peoria and surrounding areas of central Illinois. Rest of tonight, mostly clear. Lows in the upper 50s. South winds around 5 miles an hour. Thursday, mostly sunny. Highs in the upper 80s. South winds 10 to 15 miles an hour with gusts up to 25 miles an hour. Thursday night, partly cloudy. Lows in the mid-60s. South winds 10 to 15 miles an hour with gusts up to 25 miles an hour. Friday, partly sunny. A chance of showers in the morning, then showers likely with a chance of thunderstorms in the afternoon. Highs in the mid-80s. Southwest winds 15 to 20.

20 miles an hour. Chance of rain 70%. Friday night, showers likely with a chance of thunderstorms. Lows in the mid-60s. Southwest winds 10 to 15 miles an hour with gusts up to 25 miles an hour. Chance of rain 70%. Saturday, partly sunny. A chance of showers and thunderstorms in the afternoon. Highs in the upper 80s. Chance of rain 50%. Saturday night, partly cloudy. A chance of showers until midnight. Lows in the mid-60s. Chance of rain 50%. Sunday, mostly sunny. A chance of showers and thunderstorms in the afternoon. Highs in the upper 80s. Chance of rain 40%. Sunday night, partly cloudy until midnight, then becoming mostly cloudy. A 40% chance of showers. Lows in the mid-60s. Monday, partly sunny with a chance of showers. A chance of thunderstorms in the afternoon. Highs in the upper 80s. Chance of rain 50%. Monday night, a chance of thunderstorms until midnight. Partly cloudy with a chance of showers. Lows in the mid-60s. Chance of rain 50%. Tuesday, mostly sunny. A chance of showers and thunderstorms in the afternoon. Highs in the upper 80s. Chance of rain 40%. Tuesday night and Wednesday, partly cloudy. Lows in the upper 60s. Highs in the lower 90s. Again, the forecast for Peoria and surrounding areas of central Illinois for the rest of tonight, mostly clear. Lows in the upper 50s. South winds around 5 miles an hour. At 10 p.m. in Peoria, skies were partly cloudy. The temperature was 70 degrees, the dew point was 48, and the relative humidity was 45%. The wind was south at 5 miles an hour. The pressure was 30.17 inches and rising. Around central and western Illinois, skies ranged from clear to partly cloudy. It was 68 at Bloomington, 63 at Moline, 69 at Galesburg, 66 at Lakin, and 69 at Macomb. Quincy reported 71, Springfield reported 69, Lincoln reported 71, and Pontiac reported 68. And once again at 10 p.m. in Peoria, under partly cloudy skies, the temperature was 70. Looking elsewhere around the Midwest at 10 p.m., Chicago was partly cloudy, and 68. Indianapolis was partly cloudy, and 71. St. Louis was partly cloudy, and 71. Kansas City was clear, and 72. Des Moines was partly cloudy, and 72. Milwaukee was partly cloudy, and 65. The time is currently 10:10 p.m. Central Daylight Time. 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Now for the official National Weather Service forecast for Peoria and surrounding areas of central Illinois. Rest of tonight, mostly clear. Lows in the upper 50s. South winds around 5 miles an hour. Thursday, mostly sunny. Highs in the upper 80s. South winds 10 to 15 miles an hour with gusts up to 25 miles an hour. Thursday night, partly cloudy. Lows in the mid-60s. South winds 10 to 15 miles an hour with gusts up to 25 miles an hour. Friday, partly sunny. A chance of showers in the morning, then showers likely with a chance of thunderstorms in the afternoon. Highs in the mid-80s. Southwest winds 15 to 20 miles an hour. Chance of rain 70%. Friday night, showers likely with a chance of thunderstorms. Lows in the mid-60s. Southwest winds 10 to 15 miles an hour with gusts up to 25 miles an hour. Chance of rain 70%. Saturday, partly sunny. A chance of showers and thunderstorms in the afternoon. Highs in the upper 80s. Chance of rain 50%. Saturday night, partly cloudy. A chance of showers until midnight. Lows in the mid-60s. Chance of rain 50%. Sunday, mostly sunny. A chance of showers and thunderstorms in the afternoon. Highs in the upper 80s. Chance of rain 40%. Sunday night, partly cloudy until midnight, then becoming mostly cloudy. A 40% chance of showers. Lows in the mid-60s. Monday, partly sunny with a chance of showers.

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At 10 p.m. in Peoria, skies were clear. The temperature was 70 degrees, the dew point was 48, and the relative humidity was 45%. The wind was south at 5 miles an hour. The pressure was 30.17 inches and rising. Around central and western Illinois, skies ranged from clear to partly cloudy. It was 68 at Bloomington, 63 at Moline, 69 at Galesburg, 66 at Lakin, and 69 at Macomb. Quincy reported 71, Springfield reported 69, Lincoln reported 71, and Pontiac reported 68. And once again at 10 p.m. in Peoria, under clear skies, the temperature was 70. Looking elsewhere around the Midwest at 10 p.m., Chicago was partly cloudy, and 68. Indianapolis was partly cloudy, and 71. St. Louis was partly cloudy, and 71. Kansas City was clear, and 72. Des Moines was partly cloudy, and 72. Milwaukee was partly cloudy, and 65. Looking elsewhere around the Midwest at 10 p.m., Chicago was partly cloudy, and 68. Indianapolis was partly cloudy, and 71. St. Louis was partly cloudy, and 71. Kansas City was clear, and 72. Des Moines was mostly cloudy, and 72. Milwaukee was partly cloudy, and 65. The time is currently 10:15 p.m. Central Daylight Time. 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Now for the official National Weather Service forecast for Peoria and surrounding areas of central Illinois. Rest of tonight, mostly clear. Lows in the upper 50s. South winds around 5 miles an hour. Thursday, mostly sunny. Highs in the upper 80s. South winds 10 to 15 miles an hour with gusts up to 25 miles an hour. Thursday night, partly cloudy. Lows in the mid 60s. South winds 10 to 15 miles an hour with gusts up to 25 miles an hour. Friday, partly sunny. A chance of showers in the morning, then showers likely with a chance of thunderstorms in the afternoon. Highs in the mid-80s. Southwest winds 15 to 20 miles an hour. Chance of rain 70%. Friday night, showers likely with a chance of thunderstorms. Lows in the mid-60s. Southwest winds 10 to 15 miles an hour with gusts up to 25 miles an hour. Chance of rain 70%. Saturday, partly sunny. A chance of showers and thunderstorms in the afternoon. Highs in the upper 80s. Chance of rain 50%. Saturday night, partly cloudy. A chance of showers until midnight. Lows in the mid-60s. Chance of rain 50%. Sunday, mostly sunny. A chance of showers and thunderstorms in the afternoon. Highs in the upper 80s. Chance of rain 40%. Sunday night, partly cloudy until midnight, then becoming mostly cloudy. A 40% chance of showers. Lows in the mid-60s. Monday, partly sunny with a chance of showers. A chance of thunderstorms in the afternoon. Highs in the upper 80s. Chance of rain 50%. Monday night, a chance of thunderstorms until midnight. Partly cloudy with a chance of showers. Lows in the mid-60s. Chance of rain 50%. Tuesday, mostly sunny. A chance of showers and thunderstorms in the afternoon. Highs in the upper 80s. Chance of rain 40%. Tuesday night and Wednesday, partly cloudy. Lows in the upper 60s. Highs in the lower 90s. Again, the forecast for Peoria and surrounding areas of central Illinois for the rest of tonight, mostly clear. Lows in the upper 50s. South winds around 5 miles an hour. At 10 p.m. in Peoria, skies were clear. The temperature was 70 degrees, the dew point was 48, and the relative humidity

was 45%. The wind was south at 5 miles an hour. The pressure was 30.17 inches and rising. Around central and western Illinois, skies ranged from clear to partly cloudy. It was 68 at Bloomington, 63 at Moline, 69 at Galesburg, 66 at Lakin, and 69 at Macomb. Quincy reported 71, Springfield reported 69, Lincoln reported 71, and Pontiac reported 68. And once again at 10 p.m. in Peoria, under clear skies, the temperature was 70. Looking elsewhere around the Midwest at 10 p.m., Chicago was partly cloudy, and 68. Indianapolis was partly cloudy, and 71. St. Louis was partly cloudy, and 71. Kansas City was clear, and 72. Des Moines was mostly cloudy, and 72. Milwaukee was partly cloudy, and 65. The time is currently 10:19 p.m. Central Daylight Time. 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Now for the official National Weather Service forecast for Peoria and surrounding areas of central Illinois. Rest of tonight, mostly clear. Lows in the upper 50s. South winds around 5 miles an hour. Thursday, mostly sunny. Highs in the upper 80s. South winds 10 to 15 miles an hour with gusts up to 25 miles an hour. Thursday night, partly cloudy. Lows in the mid-60s. South winds 10 to 15 miles an hour with gusts up to 25 miles an hour. Friday, partly sunny. A chance of showers in the morning, then showers likely with a chance of thunderstorms in the afternoon. Highs in the mid-80s. Southwest winds 15 to 20 miles an hour. Chance of rain 70%. Friday night, showers likely with a chance of thunderstorms. Lows in the mid-60s. Southwest winds 10 to 15 miles an hour with gusts up to 25 miles an hour. Chance of rain 70%. Saturday, partly sunny. A chance of showers and thunderstorms in the afternoon. Highs in the upper 80s. Chance of rain 50%. Saturday night, partly cloudy. A chance of showers until midnight. Lows in the mid-60s. Chance of rain 50%. Sunday, mostly sunny. A chance of showers and thunderstorms in the afternoon. Highs in the upper 80s. Chance of rain 40%. Sunday night, partly cloudy until midnight, then becoming mostly cloudy. A 40% chance of showers. Lows in the mid-60s. Monday, partly sunny with a chance of showers. A chance of thunderstorms in the afternoon. Highs in the upper 80s. Chance of rain 50%. Monday night, a chance of thunderstorms until midnight. Partly cloudy with a chance of showers. Lows in the mid-60s. Chance of rain 50%. Tuesday, mostly sunny. A chance of showers and thunderstorms in the afternoon. Highs in the upper 80s. Chance of rain 40%. Tuesday night and Wednesday, partly cloudy. Lows in the upper 60s. Highs in the lower 90s. Again, the forecast for Peoria and surrounding areas of central Illinois for the rest of tonight, mostly clear. Lows in the upper 50s. South winds around 5 miles an hour. At 10 p.m. in Peoria, skies were clear. The temperature was 70 degrees, the dew point was 48, and the relative humidity was 45%. The wind was south at 5 miles an hour. The pressure was 30.17 inches and rising. Around central and western Illinois, skies ranged from clear to partly cloudy. It was 68 at Bloomington, 63 at Moline, 68 at Galesburg, 66 at Lakin, and 67 at Macomb. Quincy reported 71, Springfield reported 69, Lincoln reported 70, and Pontiac reported 68. And once again at 10 p.m. in Peoria, under clear skies, the temperature was 70. Looking elsewhere around the Midwest at 10 p.m., Chicago was partly cloudy, and 68. Indianapolis was partly cloudy, and 71. St. Louis was partly cloudy, and 71. Kansas City was clear, and 72. Des Moines was mostly cloudy, and 72. Milwaukee was partly cloudy, and 65. The time is currently 10,

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Now for the official National Weather Service forecast for Peoria and surrounding areas of central Illinois. Rest of tonight, mostly clear. Lows in the upper 50s. South winds around 5 miles an hour. Thursday, mostly sunny. Highs in the upper 80s. South winds 10 to 15 miles an hour with gusts up to 25 miles an hour. Thursday night, partly cloudy. Lows in the mid-60s. South winds 10 to 15 miles an hour with gusts up to 25 miles an hour. Friday, partly sunny. A chance of showers in the morning, then showers likely with a chance of thunderstorms in the afternoon. Highs in the mid-80s. Southwest winds 15 to 20 miles an hour. Chance of rain 70%. Friday night, showers likely with a chance of thunderstorms. Lows in the mid-60s. Southwest winds 10 to 15 miles an hour with gusts up to 25 miles an hour. Chance of rain 70%. Saturday, partly sunny. A chance of showers and thunderstorms in the afternoon. Highs in the upper 80s. Chance of rain 50%. Saturday night, partly cloudy. A chance of showers until midnight. Lows in the mid-60s. Chance of rain 50%. Sunday, mostly sunny. A chance of showers and thunderstorms in the afternoon. Highs in the upper 80s. Chance of rain 40%. Sunday night, partly cloudy until midnight, then becoming mostly cloudy. A 40% chance of showers. Lows in the mid-60s. Monday, partly sunny with a chance of showers. A chance of thunderstorms in the afternoon. Highs in the upper 80s. Chance of rain 50%. Monday night, a chance of thunderstorms until midnight. Partly cloudy with a chance of showers. Lows in the mid-60s. Chance of rain 50%. Tuesday, mostly sunny. A chance of showers and thunderstorms in the afternoon. Highs in the upper 80s. Chance of rain 40%. Tuesday night and Wednesday, partly cloudy. Lows in the upper 60s. Highs in the lower 90s. Again, the forecast for Peoria and surrounding areas of central Illinois for the rest of tonight, mostly clear. Lows in the upper 50s. South winds around 5 miles an hour. At 10 p.m. in Peoria, skies were clear. The temperature was 70 degrees, the dew point was 48, and the relative humidity was 45%. The wind was south at 5 miles an hour. The pressure was 30.17 inches and rising. Around central and western Illinois, skies ranged from clear to partly cloudy. It was 68 at Bloomington, 63 at Moline, 68 at Galesburg, 66 at Lakin, and 67 at Macomb. Quincy reported 71, Springfield reported 69, Lincoln reported 70, and Pontiac reported 68. And once again at 10 p.m. in Peoria, under clear skies, the temperature was 70. Looking elsewhere around the Midwest at 10 p.m., Chicago was partly cloudy, and 68. Indianapolis was partly cloudy, and 71. St. Louis was partly cloudy, and 71. Kansas City was clear, and 72. Des Moines was mostly cloudy, and 72. Milwaukee was partly cloudy, and 65. The time is currently 10:27 p.m. Central Daylight Time. 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Now for the official National Weather Service forecast for Peoria and surrounding areas of central Illinois. Rest of tonight, mostly clear. Lows in the upper 50s. South winds around 5 miles an hour. Thursday, mostly sunny. Highs in the upper 80s. South winds 10 to 15 miles an hour with gusts up to 25 miles an hour. Thursday night, partly cloudy. Lows in the mid-60s. South winds 10 to 15 miles an hour with gusts up to 25 miles an hour. Friday, partly sunny. A chance of showers in the morning, then showers likely with a chance of thunderstorms in the afternoon. Highs in the mid-80s. Southwest winds 15 to 20 miles an hour. Chance of rain 70%. Friday night, showers

likely with a chance of thunderstorms. Lows in the mid-60s. Southwest winds 10 to 15 miles an hour with gusts up to 25 miles an hour. Chance of rain 70%. Saturday, partly sunny. A chance of showers and thunderstorms in the afternoon. Highs in the upper 80s. Chance of rain 50%. Saturday night, partly cloudy. A chance of showers until midnight. Lows in the mid-60s. Chance of rain 50%. Sunday, mostly sunny. A chance of showers and thunderstorms in the afternoon. Highs in the upper 80s. Chance of rain 40%. Sunday night, partly cloudy until midnight, then becoming mostly cloudy. A 40% chance of showers. Lows in the mid-60s. Monday, partly sunny with a chance of showers. A chance of thunderstorms in the afternoon. Highs in the upper 80s. Chance of rain 50%. Monday night, a chance of thunderstorms until midnight. Partly cloudy with a chance of showers. Lows in the mid-60s. Chance of rain 50%. Tuesday, mostly sunny. A chance of showers and thunderstorms in the afternoon. Highs in the upper 80s. Chance of rain 40%. Tuesday night and Wednesday, partly cloudy. Lows in the upper 60s. Highs in the lower 90s. Again, the forecast for Peoria and surrounding areas of central Illinois for the rest of tonight, mostly clear. Lows in the upper 50s. South winds around 5 miles an hour. At 10 p.m. in Peoria, skies were clear. The temperature was 70 degrees, the dew point was 48, and the relative humidity was 45%. The wind was south at 5 miles an hour. The pressure was 30.17 inches and rising. Around central and western Illinois, skies ranged from clear to partly cloudy. It was 68 at Bloomington, 63 at Moline, 68 at Galesburg, 66 at Lakin, and 67 at Macomb. Quincy reported 71, Springfield reported 69, Lincoln reported 70, and Pontiac reported 68. And once again at 10 p.m. in Peoria, under clear skies, the temperature was 70. Looking elsewhere around the Midwest at 10 p.m., Chicago was partly cloudy, and 68. Indianapolis was partly cloudy, and 71. St. Louis was partly cloudy, and 71. Kansas City was clear, and 72. Des Moines was mostly cloudy, and 72. Milwaukee was partly cloudy, and 65. The time is currently 10:31 p.m. Central Daylight Time. 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Now for the official National Weather Service forecast for Peoria and surrounding areas of central Illinois. Rest of tonight, mostly clear. Lows in the upper 50s. South winds around 5 miles an hour. Thursday, mostly sunny. Highs in the upper 80s. South winds 10 to 15 miles an hour with gusts up to 25 miles an hour. Thursday night, partly cloudy. Lows in the mid-60s. South winds 10 to 15 miles an hour with gusts up to 25 miles an hour. Friday, partly sunny. A chance of showers in the morning, then showers likely with a chance of thunderstorms in the afternoon. Highs in the mid-80s. Southwest winds 15 to 20 miles an hour. Chance of rain 70%. Friday night, showers likely with a chance of thunderstorms. Lows in the mid-60s. Southwest winds 10 to 15 miles an hour with gusts up to 25 miles an hour. Chance of rain 70%. Saturday, partly sunny. A chance of showers and thunderstorms in the afternoon. Highs in the upper 80s. Chance of rain 50%. Saturday night, partly cloudy. A chance of showers until midnight. Lows in the mid-60s. Chance of rain 50%. Sunday, mostly sunny. A chance of showers and thunderstorms in the afternoon. Highs in the upper 80s. Chance of rain 40%. Sunday night, partly cloudy until midnight, then becoming mostly cloudy. A 40% chance of showers. Lows in the mid-60s. Monday, partly sunny with a chance of showers. Tonight, partly cloudy until midnight, then becoming mostly cloudy. A 40% chance of showers.

lows in the mid-60s. Monday, partly sunny with a chance of showers. A chance of thunderstorms in the afternoon. Highs in the upper 80s. Chance of rain 50%. Monday night, a chance of thunderstorms until midnight. Partly cloudy with a chance of showers. Lows in the mid-60s. Chance of rain 50%. Tuesday, mostly sunny. A chance of showers and thunderstorms in the afternoon. Highs in the upper 80s. Chance of rain 40%. Tuesday night and Wednesday, partly cloudy. Lows in the upper 60s. Highs in the lower 90s. Again, the forecast for Peoria and surrounding areas of central Illinois for the rest of tonight, mostly clear. Lows in the upper 50s. South winds around 5 miles an hour. At 10 p.m. in Peoria, skies were clear. The temperature was 70 degrees, the dew point was 48, and the relative humidity was 45%. The wind was south at 5 miles an hour. The pressure was 30.17 inches and rising. Around central and western Illinois, skies ranged from clear to partly cloudy. It was 68 at Bloomington, 63 at Moline, 68 at Galesburg, 66 at Lakin, and 67 at Macomb. Quincy reported 71, Springfield reported 69, Lincoln reported 70, and Pontiac reported 68. And once again at 10 p.m. in Peoria, under clear skies, the temperature was 70. Looking elsewhere around the Midwest at 10 p.m., Chicago was partly cloudy, and 68. Indianapolis was partly cloudy, and 71. St. Louis was partly cloudy, and 71. Kansas City was clear, and 72. Des Moines was mostly cloudy, and 72. Milwaukee was partly cloudy, and 65. The time is currently 10:35 p.m. Central Daylight Time. 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Now for the official National Weather Service forecast for Peoria and surrounding areas of central Illinois. Rest of tonight, mostly clear. Lows in the upper 50s. South winds around 5 miles an hour. Thursday, mostly sunny. Highs in the upper 80s. South winds 10 to 15 miles an hour with gusts up to 25 miles an hour. Thursday night, partly cloudy. Lows in the mid-60s. South winds 10 to 15 miles an hour with gusts up to 25 miles an hour. Friday, partly sunny. A chance of showers in the morning, then showers likely with a chance of thunderstorms in the afternoon. Highs in the mid-80s. Southwest winds 15 to 20 miles an hour. Chance of rain 70%. Friday night, showers likely with a chance of thunderstorms. Lows in the mid-60s. Southwest winds 10 to 15 miles an hour with gusts up to 25 miles an hour. Chance of rain 70%. Saturday, partly sunny. A chance of showers and thunderstorms in the afternoon. Highs in the upper 80s. Chance of rain 50%. Saturday night, partly cloudy. A chance of showers until midnight. Lows in the mid-60s. Chance of rain 50%. Sunday, mostly sunny. A chance of showers and thunderstorms in the afternoon. Highs in the upper 80s. Chance of rain 40%. Sunday night, partly cloudy until midnight, then becoming mostly cloudy. A 40% chance of showers. Lows in the mid-60s. Monday, partly sunny with a chance of showers. A chance of thunderstorms in the afternoon. Highs in the upper 80s. Chance of rain 50%. Monday night, a chance of thunderstorms until midnight. Partly cloudy with a chance of showers. Lows in the mid-60s. Chance of rain 50%. Tuesday, mostly sunny. A chance of showers and thunderstorms in the afternoon. Highs in the upper 80s. Chance of rain 40%. Tuesday night and Wednesday, partly cloudy. Lows in the upper 60s. Highs in the lower 90s. Again, the forecast for Peoria and surrounding areas of central Illinois for the rest of tonight, mostly clear. Lows in the upper 50s. South winds around 5 miles an hour. At 10 p.m. in Peoria, skies were clear. The temperature was 70 degrees, the dew point was 48, and the

relative humidity was 45%. The wind was south at 5 miles an hour. The pressure was 30.17 inches and rising. Around central and western Illinois, skies ranged from clear to partly cloudy. It was 68 at Bloomington, 63 at Moline, 68 at Galesburg, 66 at Lakin, and 67 at Macomb. Quincy reported 71, Springfield reported 69, Lincoln reported 70, and Pontiac reported 68. And once again at 10 p.m. in Peoria, under clear skies, the temperature was 70. Looking elsewhere around the Midwest at 10 p.m., Chicago was partly cloudy, and 68. Indianapolis was partly cloudy, and 71. St. Louis was partly cloudy, and 71. Kansas City was clear, and 72. Des Moines was mostly cloudy, and 72. Milwaukee was partly cloudy, and 65. The time is currently 10:39 p.m. Central Daylight Time. 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Now for the official National Weather Service forecast for Peoria and surrounding areas of central Illinois. Rest of tonight, mostly clear. Lows in the upper 50s. South winds around 5 miles an hour. Thursday, mostly sunny. Highs in the upper 80s. South winds 10 to 15 miles an hour with gusts up to 25 miles an hour. Thursday night, partly cloudy. Lows in the mid 60s. South winds 10 to 15 miles an hour with gusts up to 25 miles an hour. Friday, partly sunny. A chance of showers in the morning, then showers likely with a chance of thunderstorms in the afternoon. Highs in the mid 80s. Southwest winds 15 to 20 miles an hour. Chance of rain 70%. Friday night, showers likely with a chance of thunderstorms. Lows in the mid-60s. Southwest winds 10 to 15 miles an hour with gusts up to 25 miles an hour. Chance of rain 70%. Saturday, partly sunny. A chance of showers and thunderstorms in the afternoon. Highs in the upper 80s. Chance of rain 50%. Saturday night, partly cloudy. A chance of showers until midnight. Lows in the mid-60s. Chance of rain 50%. Sunday, mostly sunny. A chance of showers and thunderstorms in the afternoon. Highs in the upper 80s. Chance of rain 40%. Sunday night, partly cloudy until midnight, then becoming mostly cloudy. A 40% chance of showers. Lows in the mid-60s. Monday, partly sunny with a chance of showers. A chance of thunderstorms in the afternoon. Highs in the upper 80s. Chance of rain 50%. Monday night, a chance of thunderstorms until midnight. Partly cloudy with a chance of showers. Lows in the mid-60s. Chance of rain 50%. Tuesday, mostly sunny. A chance of showers and thunderstorms in the afternoon. Highs in the upper 80s. Chance of rain 40%. Tuesday night and Wednesday, partly cloudy. Lows in the upper 60s. Highs in the lower 90s. Again, the forecast for Peoria and surrounding areas of central Illinois for the rest of tonight, mostly clear. Lows in the upper 50s. South winds around 5 miles an hour. At 10 p.m. in Peoria, skies were clear. The temperature was 70 degrees. The dew point was 48, and the relative humidity was 45%. The wind was south at 5 miles an hour. The pressure was 30.17 inches and rising. Around central and western Illinois, skies ranged from clear to partly cloudy. It was 68 at Bloomington, 63 at Moline, 68 at Galesburg, 66 at Lakin, and 67 at Macomb. Quincy reported 71, Springfield reported 69, Lincoln reported 70, and Pontiac reported 68. And once again at 10 p.m. in Peoria, under clear skies, the temperature was 70. Looking elsewhere around the Midwest at 10 p.m., Chicago was partly cloudy, and 68. Indianapolis was partly cloudy, and 71. St. Louis was partly cloudy, and 71. Kansas City was clear, and 72. Des Moines was mostly cloudy, and 72. Milwaukee was partly cloudy, and 65. The time is

of rain 50%. Monday night, a chance of thunderstorms until midnight. Partly cloudy with a chance of showers. Lows in the mid-60s. Chance of rain 50%. Tuesday, mostly sunny. A chance of showers and thunderstorms in the afternoon. Highs in the upper 80s. Chance of rain 40%. Tuesday night and Wednesday, partly cloudy. Lows in the upper 60s. Highs in the lower 90s. Again, the forecast for Peoria and surrounding areas of central Illinois for the rest of tonight, mostly clear. Lows in the upper 50s. South winds around 5 miles an hour. At 10 p.m. in Peoria, skies were clear. The temperature was 70 degrees, the dew point was 48, and the relative humidity was 45%. The wind was south at 5 miles an hour. The pressure was 30.17 inches and rising. Around central and western Illinois, skies ranged from clear to partly cloudy. It was 68 at Bloomington, 63 at Moline, 68 at Galesburg, 66 at Lakin, and 67 at Macomb. Quincy reported 71, Springfield reported 69, Lincoln reported 70, and Pontiac reported 68. And once again at 10 p.m. in Peoria, under clear skies, the temperature was 70. Looking elsewhere around the Midwest at 10 p.m., Chicago was partly cloudy, and 68. Indianapolis was partly cloudy, and 71. St. Louis was partly cloudy, and 71. Kansas City was clear, and 72. Des Moines was mostly cloudy, and 72. Milwaukee was partly cloudy, and 65. The time is currently 10:55 p.m. Central Daylight Time. 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Now for the official National Weather Service forecast for Peoria and surrounding areas of central Illinois. Rest of tonight, mostly clear. Lows in the upper 50s. South winds around 5 miles an hour. Thursday, mostly sunny. Highs in the upper 80s. South winds 10 to 15 miles an hour with gusts up to 25 miles an hour. Thursday night, partly cloudy. Lows in the mid-60s. South winds 10 to 15 miles an hour with gusts up to 25 miles an hour. Friday, partly sunny. A chance of showers in the morning, then showers likely with a chance of thunderstorms in the afternoon. Highs in the mid-80s. Southwest winds 15 to 20 miles an hour. Chance of rain 70%. Friday night, showers likely with a chance of thunderstorms. Lows in the mid-60s. Southwest winds 10 to 15 miles an hour with gusts up to 25 miles an hour. Chance of rain 70%. Saturday, partly sunny. A chance of showers and thunderstorms in the afternoon. Highs in the upper 80s. Chance of rain 50%. Saturday night, partly cloudy. A chance of showers until midnight. Lows in the mid-60s. Chance of rain 50%. Sunday, mostly sunny. A chance of showers and thunderstorms in the afternoon. Highs in the upper 80s. Chance of rain 40%. Sunday night, partly cloudy until midnight, then becoming mostly cloudy. A 40% chance of showers. Lows in the mid-60s. Monday, partly sunny with a chance of showers. A chance of thunderstorms in the afternoon. Highs in the upper 80s. Chance of rain 50%. Monday night, a chance of thunderstorms until midnight. Partly cloudy with a chance of showers. Lows in the mid-60s. Chance of rain 50%. Tuesday, mostly sunny. A chance of showers and thunderstorms in the afternoon. Highs in the upper 80s. Chance of rain 40%. Tuesday night and Wednesday, partly cloudy. Lows in the upper 60s. Highs in the lower 90s. Again, the forecast for Peoria and surrounding areas of central Illinois for the rest of tonight, mostly clear. Lows in the upper 50s. South winds around 5 miles an hour. At 10 p.m. in Peoria, skies were clear. The temperature was 70 degrees, the dew point was 48, and the relative humidity was 45%. The wind was south at 5 miles an hour. The pressure was 30.17 inches and rising.
Around central and western Illinois, skies ranged from clear to partly cloudy. It was 68 at Bloomington, 63 at Moline, 68 at Galesburg, 66 at Lakin, and 67 at Macomb. Quincy reported 71, Springfield reported 69, Lincoln reported 70, and Pontiac reported 68. And once again at 10 p.m. in Peoria, under clear skies, the temperature was 70. Looking elsewhere around the Midwest at 10 p.m., Chicago was partly cloudy, and 68. Indianapolis was partly cloudy, and 71. St. Louis was partly cloudy, and 71. Kansas City was clear, and 72. Des Moines was mostly cloudy, and 72. Milwaukee was partly cloudy, and 65. The time is currently 10:58 p.m. Central Daylight Time. 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Now for the official National Weather Service forecast for Peoria and surrounding areas of central Illinois. Rest of tonight, mostly clear. Lows in the upper 50s. South winds around 5 miles an hour. Thursday, mostly sunny. Highs in the upper 80s. South winds 10 to 15 miles an hour with gusts up to 25 miles an hour. Thursday night, partly cloudy. Lows in the mid-60s. South winds 10 to 15 miles an hour with gusts up to 25 miles an hour. Friday, partly sunny. A chance of showers in the morning, then showers likely with a chance of thunderstorms in the afternoon. Highs in the mid-80s. Southwest winds 15 to 20 miles an hour. Chance of rain 70%. Friday night, showers likely with a chance of thunderstorms. Lows in the mid-60s. Southwest winds 10 to 15 miles an hour with gusts up to 25 miles an hour. Chance of rain 70%. Saturday, partly sunny. A chance of showers and thunderstorms in the afternoon. Highs in the upper 80s. Chance of rain 50%. Saturday night, partly cloudy. A chance of showers until midnight. Lows in the mid-60s. Chance of rain 50%. Sunday, mostly sunny. A chance of showers and thunderstorms in the afternoon. Highs in the upper 80s. Chance of rain 40%. Sunday night, partly cloudy until midnight, then becoming mostly cloudy. A 40% chance of showers. Lows in the mid-60s. Monday, partly sunny with a chance of showers. A chance of thunderstorms in the afternoon. Highs in the upper 80s. Chance of rain 50%. Monday night, a chance of thunderstorms until midnight. Partly cloudy with a chance of showers. Lows in the mid-60s. Chance of rain 50%. Tuesday, mostly sunny. A chance of showers and thunderstorms in the afternoon. Highs in the upper 80s. Chance of rain 40%. Tuesday night and Wednesday, partly cloudy. Lows in the upper 60s. Highs in the lower 90s. Again, the forecast for Peoria and surrounding areas of central Illinois for the rest of tonight, mostly clear. Lows in the upper 50s. South winds around 5 miles an hour. The time is currently 11:01 p.m. Central Daylight Time. 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Now for the official National Weather Service forecast for Peoria and surrounding areas of central Illinois. Rest of tonight, mostly clear. Lows in the upper 50s. South winds around 5 miles an hour. Thursday, mostly sunny. Highs in the upper 80s. South winds 10 to 15 miles an hour with gusts up to 25 miles an hour. Thursday night, partly cloudy. Lows in the mid-60s. South winds 10 to 15 miles an hour with gusts up to 25 miles an hour. Friday, partly sunny. A chance of showers in the morning, then showers likely with a chance of thunderstorms in the afternoon. Highs in the mid-80s. Southwest winds 15 to 20 miles an hour. Chance of rain 70%. Friday night, showers likely with a chance of thunderstorms. Lows in the mid-60s. Southwest winds 10 to 15 miles an hour with gusts up to 25 miles an hour. Chance of rain 70%. Saturday, partly sunny.
a chance of showers and thunderstorms in the afternoon.

Afternoon. Highs in the upper 80s. Chance of rain 50%. Saturday night, partly cloudy. A chance of showers until midnight. Lows in the mid-60s. Chance of rain 50%. Sunday, mostly sunny. A chance of showers and thunderstorms in the afternoon. Highs in the upper 80s. Chance of rain 40%. Sunday night, partly cloudy until midnight, then becoming mostly cloudy. A 40% chance of showers. Lows in the mid-60s. Monday, partly sunny with a chance of showers. A chance of thunderstorms in the afternoon. Highs in the upper 80s. Chance of rain 50%. Monday night, a chance of thunderstorms until midnight. Partly cloudy with a chance of showers. Lows in the mid-60s. Chance of rain 50%. Tuesday, mostly sunny. A chance of showers and thunderstorms in the afternoon. Highs in the upper 80s. Chance of rain 40%. Tuesday night and Wednesday, partly cloudy. Lows in the upper 60s. Highs in the lower 90s. Again, the forecast for Peoria and surrounding areas of central Illinois for the rest of tonight, mostly clear. Lows in the upper 50s. South winds around 5 miles an hour. At 11 p.m. in Peoria, skies were clear. The temperature was 68 degrees, the dew point was 50, and the relative humidity was 52%. The wind was southwest at 5 miles an hour. The pressure was 30.17 inches and steady. Around central and western Illinois, skies ranged from clear to partly cloudy, and temperatures were in the lower to upper 60s. And once again at 11 p.m. in Peoria, under clear skies, the temperature was 68. The time is currently 11:05 p.m. Central Daylight Time. 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Now for the official National Weather Service forecast for Peoria and surrounding areas of central Illinois. Rest of tonight, mostly clear. Lows in the upper 50s. South winds around 5 miles an hour. Thursday, mostly sunny. Highs in the upper 80s. South winds 10 to 15 miles an hour with gusts up to 25 miles an hour. Thursday night, partly cloudy. Lows in the mid-60s. South winds 10 to 15 miles an hour with gusts up to 25 miles an hour. Friday, partly sunny. A chance of showers in the morning, then showers likely with a chance of thunderstorms in the afternoon. Highs in the mid-80s. Southwest winds 15 to 20 miles an hour. Chance of rain 70%. Friday night, showers likely with a chance of thunderstorms. Lows in the mid-60s. Southwest winds 10 to 15 miles an hour with gusts up to 25 miles an hour. Chance of rain 70%. Saturday, partly sunny. A chance of showers and thunderstorms in the afternoon. Highs in the upper 80s. Chance of rain 50%. Saturday night, partly cloudy. A chance of showers until midnight. Lows in the mid-60s. Chance of rain 50%. Sunday, mostly sunny. A chance of showers and thunderstorms in the afternoon. Highs in the upper 80s. Chance of rain 40%. Sunday night, partly cloudy until midnight, then becoming mostly cloudy. A 40% chance of showers. Lows in the mid-60s. Monday, partly sunny with a chance of showers. A chance of thunderstorms in the afternoon. Highs in the upper 80s. Chance of rain 50%. Monday night, a chance of thunderstorms until midnight. Partly cloudy with a chance of showers. Lows in the mid-60s. Chance of rain 50%. Tuesday, mostly sunny. A chance of showers and thunderstorms in the afternoon. Highs in the upper 80s. Chance of rain 40%. Tuesday night and Wednesday, partly cloudy. Lows in the upper 60s. Highs in the lower 90s. Again, the forecast for Peoria and surrounding areas of central Illinois for the rest of tonight, mostly clear. Lows in the upper 50s. South winds around 5 miles an hour. At 11 p.m. in Peoria, skies were clear. The temperature was 68 degrees, the dew point was 50, and the relative humidity was 52%. The wind was southwest at 5 miles.

miles an hour. The pressure was 30.17 inches and steady. Around central and western Illinois, skies ranged from clear to partly cloudy, and temperatures were in the lower to upper 60s. And once again at 11 p.m. in Peoria, under clear skies, the temperature was 68. Looking elsewhere around the Midwest at 11 p.m., Chicago was partly cloudy, and 66. Indianapolis was partly cloudy, and 68. St. Louis was partly cloudy, and 72. Kansas City was clear, and 70. Des Moines was mostly cloudy, and 71. Milwaukee was partly cloudy, and 63. The time is currently 11:08 p.m. Central Daylight Time. 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Now for the official National Weather Service forecast for Peoria and surrounding areas of central Illinois. Rest of tonight, mostly clear. Lows in the upper 50s. South winds around 5 miles an hour. Thursday, mostly sunny. Highs in the upper 80s. South winds 10 to 15 miles an hour with gusts up to 25 miles an hour. Thursday night, partly cloudy. Lows in the mid-60s. South winds 10 to 15 miles an hour with gusts up to 25 miles an hour. Friday, partly sunny. A chance of showers in the morning, then showers likely with a chance of thunderstorms in the afternoon. Highs in the mid-80s. Southwest winds 15 to 20 miles an hour. Chance of rain 70%. Friday night, showers likely with a chance of thunderstorms. Lows in the mid-60s. Southwest winds 10 to 15 miles an hour with gusts up to 25 miles an hour. Chance of rain 70%. Saturday, partly sunny. A chance of showers and thunderstorms in the afternoon. Highs in the upper 80s. Chance of rain 50%. Saturday night, partly cloudy. A chance of showers until midnight. Lows in the mid-60s. Chance of rain 50%. Sunday, mostly sunny. A chance of showers and thunderstorms in the afternoon. Highs in the upper 80s. Chance of rain 40%. Sunday night, partly cloudy until midnight, then becoming mostly cloudy. A 40% chance of showers. Lows in the mid-60s. Monday, partly sunny with a chance of showers. A chance of thunderstorms in the afternoon. Highs in the upper 80s. Chance of rain 50%. Monday night, a chance of thunderstorms until midnight. Partly cloudy with a chance of showers. Lows in the mid-60s. Chance of rain 50%. Tuesday, mostly sunny. A chance of showers and thunderstorms in the afternoon. Highs in the upper 80s. Chance of rain 40%. Tuesday night and Wednesday, partly cloudy. Lows in the upper 60s. Highs in the lower 90s. Again, the forecast for Peoria and surrounding areas of central Illinois for the rest of tonight, mostly clear. Lows in the upper 50s. South winds around 5 miles an hour. At 11 p.m. in Peoria, skies were clear. The temperature was 68 degrees, the dew point was 50, and the relative humidity was 52%. The wind was southwest at 5 miles an hour. The pressure was 30.17 inches and steady. Around central and western Illinois, skies ranged from clear to partly cloudy, and temperatures were in the lower to upper 60s. And once again at 11 p.m. in Peoria, under clear skies, the temperature was 68. At 11 p.m. in Peoria, skies were clear. The temperature was 68 degrees, the dew point was 50, and the relative humidity was 52%. The wind was southwest at 5 miles an hour. The pressure was 30.17 inches and steady. Around central and western Illinois, skies ranged from clear to partly cloudy, and temperatures were in the lower to upper 60s. And once again at 11 p.m. in Peoria, under clear skies, the temperature was 68. Looking elsewhere around the Midwest at 11 p.m., Chicago was partly cloudy, and 66. Indianapolis was partly cloudy, and 68. St. Louis was partly cloudy, and 72. Kansas City was clear, and 70. Des Moines was mostly cloudy, and 71. Milwaukee was partly cloudy, and 63.

mostly clear. Lows in the upper 50s. South winds around 5 miles an hour. Thursday, mostly sunny. Highs in the upper 80s. South winds 10 to 15 miles an hour with gusts up to 25 miles an hour. Thursday night, partly cloudy. Lows in the mid-60s. South winds 10 to 15 miles an hour with gusts up to 25 miles an hour. Friday, partly sunny. A chance of showers in the morning, then showers likely with a chance of thunderstorms in the afternoon. Highs in the mid-80s. Southwest winds 15 to 20 miles an hour. Chance of rain 70%. Friday night, showers likely with a chance of thunderstorms. Lows in the mid-60s. Southwest winds 10 to 15 miles an hour with gusts up to 25 miles an hour. Chance of rain 70%. Saturday, partly sunny. A chance of showers and thunderstorms in the afternoon. Highs in the upper 80s. Chance of rain 50%. Saturday night, partly cloudy. A chance of showers until midnight. Lows in the mid-60s. Chance of rain 50%. Sunday, mostly sunny. A chance of showers and thunderstorms in the afternoon. Highs in the upper 80s. Chance of rain 40%. Sunday night, partly cloudy until midnight, then becoming mostly cloudy. A 40% chance of showers. Lows in the mid-60s. Monday, partly sunny with a chance of showers. A chance of thunderstorms in the afternoon. Highs in the upper 80s. Chance of rain 50%. Monday night, a chance of thunderstorms until midnight. Partly cloudy with a chance of showers. Lows in the mid-60s. Chance of rain 50%. Tuesday, mostly sunny. A chance of showers and thunderstorms in the afternoon. Highs in the upper 80s. Chance of rain 40%. Tuesday night and Wednesday, partly cloudy. Lows in the upper 60s. Highs in the lower 90s. Again, the forecast for Peoria and surrounding areas of central Illinois for the rest of tonight, mostly clear. Lows in the upper 50s. South winds around 5 miles an hour. At 11 p.m. in Peoria, skies were clear. The temperature was 68 degrees, the dew point was 50, and the relative humidity was 52%. The wind was southwest at 5 miles an hour. The pressure was 30.17 inches and steady. Around central and western Illinois, skies ranged from clear to partly cloudy, and temperatures were in the lower to upper 60s. And once again at 11 p.m. in Peoria, under clear skies, the temperature was 68. Looking elsewhere around the Midwest at 11 p.m., Chicago was partly cloudy, and 66. Indianapolis was partly cloudy, and 68. St. Louis was partly cloudy, and 72. Kansas City was clear, and 70. Des Moines was mostly cloudy, and 71. Milwaukee was partly cloudy, and 63. The time is currently 11:17 p.m. Central Daylight Time. 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Now for the official National Weather Service forecast for Peoria and surrounding areas of central Illinois. Rest of tonight, mostly clear. Lows in the upper 50s. South winds around 5 miles an hour. Thursday, mostly sunny. Highs in the upper 80s. South winds 10 to 15 miles an hour with gusts up to 25 miles an hour. Thursday night, partly cloudy. Lows in the mid-60s. South winds 10 to 15 miles an hour with gusts up to 25 miles an hour. Friday, partly sunny. A chance of showers in the morning, then showers likely with a chance of thunderstorms in the afternoon. Highs in the mid-80s. Southwest winds 15 to 20 miles an hour. Chance of rain 70%. Friday night, showers likely with a chance of thunderstorms. Lows in the mid-60s. Southwest winds 10 to 15 miles an hour with gusts up to 25 miles an hour. Chance of rain 70%. Saturday, partly sunny. A chance of showers and thunderstorms in the afternoon. Highs in the upper 80s. Chance of rain 50%. Saturday night, partly cloudy. A chance of showers until midnight. Lows in the mid-60s.

chance of rain 50%. Sunday, mostly sunny. A chance of showers and thunderstorms in the afternoon. Highs in the upper 80s. Chance of rain 40%. Sunday night, partly cloudy until midnight, then becoming mostly cloudy. A 40% chance of showers. Lows in the mid-60s. Monday, partly sunny with a chance of showers. A chance of thunderstorms in the afternoon. Highs in the upper 80s. Chance of rain 50%. Monday night, a chance of thunderstorms until midnight. Partly cloudy with a chance of showers. Lows in the mid-60s. Chance of rain 50%. Tuesday, mostly sunny. A chance of showers and thunderstorms in the afternoon. Highs in the upper 80s. Chance of rain 40%. Tuesday night and Wednesday, partly cloudy. Lows in the upper 60s. Highs in the lower 90s. Again, the forecast for Peoria and surrounding areas of central Illinois for the rest of tonight, mostly clear. Lows in the upper 50s. South winds around 5 miles an hour. At 11 p.m. in Peoria, skies were clear. The temperature was 68 degrees, the dew point was 50, and the relative humidity was 52%. The wind was southwest at 5 miles an hour. The pressure was 30.17 inches and steady. Around central and western Illinois, skies ranged from clear to partly cloudy, and temperatures were in the lower to upper 60s. And once again at 11 p.m. in Peoria, under clear skies, the temperature was 68. Looking elsewhere around the Midwest at 11 p.m., Chicago was partly cloudy, and 66. Indianapolis was partly cloudy, and 68. St. Louis was partly cloudy, and 72. Kansas City was clear, and 70. Des Moines was mostly cloudy, and 71. Milwaukee was partly cloudy, and 63. The time is currently 11:21 p.m. Central Daylight Time. 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Now for the official National Weather Service forecast for Peoria and surrounding areas of central Illinois. Rest of tonight, mostly clear. Lows in the upper 50s. South winds around 5 miles an hour. Thursday, mostly sunny. Highs in the upper 80s. South winds 10 to 15 miles an hour with gusts up to 25 miles an hour. Thursday night, partly cloudy. Lows in the mid-60s. South winds 10 to 15 miles an hour with gusts up to 25 miles an hour. Friday, partly sunny. A chance of showers in the morning, then showers likely with a chance of thunderstorms in the afternoon. Highs in the mid-80s. Southwest winds 15 to 20 miles an hour. Chance of rain 70%. Friday night, showers likely with a chance of thunderstorms. Lows in the mid-60s. Southwest winds 10 to 15 miles an hour with gusts up to 25 miles an hour. Chance of rain 70%. Saturday, partly sunny. A chance of showers and thunderstorms in the afternoon. Highs in the upper 80s. Chance of rain 50%. Saturday night, partly cloudy. A chance of showers until midnight. Lows in the mid-60s. Chance of rain 50%. Sunday, mostly sunny. A chance of showers and thunderstorms in the afternoon. Highs in the upper 80s. Chance of rain 40%. Sunday night, partly cloudy until midnight, then becoming mostly cloudy. A 40% chance of showers. Lows in the mid-60s. Monday, partly sunny with a chance of showers. A chance of thunderstorms in the afternoon. Highs in the upper 80s. Chance of rain 50%. Monday night, a chance of thunderstorms until midnight. Partly cloudy with a chance of showers. Lows in the mid-60s. Chance of rain 50%. Tuesday, mostly sunny. A chance of showers and thunderstorms in the afternoon. Highs in the upper 80s. Chance of rain 40%. Tuesday night and Wednesday, partly cloudy. Lows in the upper 60s. Highs in the lower 90s. Again, the forecast for Peoria and surrounding areas of central Illinois for the rest of tonight, mostly clear. Lows in the upper 50s. South winds around 5 miles an hour. At

11 p.m. in Peoria, skies were clear. The temperature was 68 degrees, the dew point was 50, and the relative humidity was 52%. The wind was southwest at 5 miles an hour. The pressure was 30.17 inches and steady. Around central and western Illinois, skies ranged from clear to partly cloudy, and temperatures were in the lower to upper 60s. And once again at 11 p.m. in Peoria, under clear skies, the temperature was 68. Looking elsewhere around the Midwest at 11 p.m., Chicago was partly cloudy, and 66. Indianapolis was partly cloudy, and 68. St. Louis was partly cloudy, and 72. Kansas City was clear, and 70. Des Moines was mostly cloudy, and 71. Milwaukee was partly cloudy, and 63. Looking elsewhere around the Midwest at 11 p.m., Chicago was partly cloudy, and 66. Indianapolis was partly cloudy, and 68. St. Louis was partly cloudy, and 72. Kansas City was clear, and 70. Des Moines was mostly cloudy, and 71. Milwaukee was partly cloudy, and 63. The time is currently 11:25 p.m. Central Daylight Time. 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Now for the official National Weather Service forecast for Peoria and surrounding areas of central Illinois. Rest of tonight, mostly clear. Lows in the upper 50s. South winds around 5 miles an hour. Thursday, mostly sunny. Highs in the upper 80s. South winds 10 to 15 miles an hour with gusts up to 25 miles an hour. Thursday night, partly cloudy. Lows in the mid-60s. South winds 10 to 15 miles an hour with gusts up to 25 miles an hour. Friday, partly sunny. A chance of showers in the morning, then showers likely with a chance of thunderstorms in the afternoon. Highs in the mid-80s. Southwest winds 15 to 20 miles an hour. Chance of rain 70%. Friday night, showers likely with a chance of thunderstorms. Lows in the mid-60s. Southwest winds 10 to 15 miles an hour with gusts up to 25 miles an hour. Chance of rain 70%. Saturday, partly sunny. A chance of showers and thunderstorms in the afternoon. Highs in the upper 80s. Chance of rain 50%. Saturday night, partly cloudy. A chance of showers until midnight. Lows in the mid-60s. Chance of rain 50%. Sunday, mostly sunny. A chance of showers and thunderstorms in the afternoon. Highs in the upper 80s. Chance of rain 40%. Sunday night, partly cloudy until midnight, then becoming mostly cloudy. A 40% chance of showers. Lows in the mid-60s. Monday, partly sunny with a chance of showers. A chance of thunderstorms in the afternoon. Highs in the upper 80s. Chance of rain 50%. Monday night, a chance of thunderstorms until midnight. Partly cloudy with a chance of showers. Lows in the mid-60s. Chance of rain 50%. Tuesday, mostly sunny. A chance of showers and thunderstorms in the afternoon. Highs in the upper 80s. Chance of rain 40%. Tuesday night and Wednesday, partly cloudy. Lows in the upper 60s. Highs in the lower 90s. Again, the forecast for Peoria and surrounding areas of central Illinois for the rest of tonight, mostly clear. Lows in the upper 50s. South winds around 5 miles an hour. At 11 p.m. in Peoria, skies were clear. The temperature was 68 degrees, the dew point was 50, and the relative humidity was 52%. The wind was southwest at 5 miles an hour. The pressure was 30.17 inches and steady. Around central and western Illinois, skies ranged from clear to partly cloudy, and temperatures were in the lower to upper 60s. And once again at 11 p.m. in Peoria, under clear skies, the temperature was 68. Looking elsewhere around the Midwest at 11 p.m., Chicago was partly cloudy, and 66. Indianapolis was partly cloudy, and 68. St. Louis was partly cloudy, and 72. Kansas City was clear, and 70. Des Moines was mostly cloudy,

and 71. Milwaukee was partly cloudy and 63. The time is currently 11:29 p.m. Central Daylight Time. 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Now for the official National Weather Service forecast for Peoria and surrounding areas of central Illinois. Rest of tonight, mostly clear. Lows in the upper 50s. South winds around 5 miles an hour. Thursday, mostly sunny. Highs in the upper 80s. South winds 10 to 15 miles an hour with gusts up to 25 miles an hour. Thursday night, partly cloudy. Lows in the mid-60s. South winds 10 to 15 miles an hour with gusts up to 25 miles an hour. Friday, partly sunny. A chance of showers in the morning, then showers likely with a chance of thunderstorms in the afternoon. Highs in the mid-80s. Southwest winds 15 to 20 miles an hour. Chance of rain 70%. Friday night, showers likely with a chance of thunderstorms. Lows in the mid-60s. Southwest winds 10 to 15 miles an hour with gusts up to 25 miles an hour. Chance of rain 70%. Saturday, partly sunny. A chance of showers and thunderstorms in the afternoon. Highs in the upper 80s. Chance of rain 50%. Saturday night, partly cloudy. A chance of showers until midnight. Lows in the mid-60s. Chance of rain 50%. Sunday, mostly sunny. A chance of showers and thunderstorms in the afternoon. Highs in the upper 80s. Chance of rain 40%. Sunday night, partly cloudy until midnight, then becoming mostly cloudy. A 40% chance of showers. Lows in the mid-60s. Monday, partly sunny with a chance of showers. A chance of thunderstorms in the afternoon. Highs in the upper 80s. Chance of rain 50%. Monday night, a chance of thunderstorms until midnight. Partly cloudy with a chance of showers. Lows in the mid-60s. Chance of rain 50%. Tuesday, mostly sunny. A chance of showers and thunderstorms in the afternoon. Highs in the upper 80s. Chance of rain 40%. Tuesday night and Wednesday, partly cloudy. Lows in the upper 60s. Highs in the lower 90s. Again, the forecast for Peoria and surrounding areas of central Illinois for the rest of tonight, mostly clear. Lows in the upper 50s. South winds around 5 miles an hour. At 11 p.m. in Peoria, skies were clear. The temperature was 68 degrees, the dew point was 50, and the relative humidity was 52%. The wind was southwest at 5 miles an hour. The pressure was 30.17 inches and steady. Around central and western Illinois, skies ranged from clear to partly cloudy, and temperatures were in the lower to upper 60s. And once again at 11 p.m. in Peoria, under clear skies, the temperature was 68. Looking elsewhere around the Midwest at 11 p.m., Chicago was partly cloudy, and 66. Indianapolis was partly cloudy, and 68. St. Louis was partly cloudy, and 72. Kansas City was clear, and 70. Des Moines was mostly cloudy, and 71. Milwaukee was partly cloudy, and 63. The time is currently 11:32 p.m. Central Daylight Time. 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Now for the official National Weather Service forecast for Peoria and surrounding areas of central Illinois. 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Now for the official National Weather Service forecast for Peoria and surrounding areas of central Illinois. Rest of tonight, mostly clear. Lows in the upper 50s. South winds around 5 miles an hour. Thursday, mostly sunny. Highs in the upper 80s. South winds 10 to 15 miles an hour with gusts up to 25 miles an hour. Thursday night, partly cloudy. Lows in the mid-60s. South winds 10 to 15 miles an hour with gusts up to 25 miles an hour. Friday, partly sunny. A chance of showers in the morning, then showers likely with a chance of thunderstorms in the afternoon. Highs in the mid-80s.

southwest winds 15 to 20 miles an hour. Chance of rain 70%. Friday night, showers likely with a chance of thunderstorms. Lows in the mid-60s. Southwest winds 10 to 15 miles an hour with gusts up to 25 miles an hour. Chance of rain 70%. Saturday, partly sunny. A chance of showers and thunderstorms in the afternoon. Highs in the upper 80s. Chance of rain 50%. Saturday night, partly cloudy. A chance of showers until midnight. Lows in the mid-60s. Chance of rain 50%. Sunday, mostly sunny. A chance of showers and thunderstorms in the afternoon. Highs in the upper 80s. Chance of rain 40%. Sunday night, partly cloudy until midnight, then becoming mostly cloudy. A 40% chance of showers. Lows in the mid-60s. Monday, partly sunny with a chance of showers. A chance of thunderstorms in the afternoon. Highs in the upper 80s. Chance of rain 50%. Monday night, a chance of thunderstorms until midnight. Partly cloudy with a chance of showers. Lows in the mid-60s. Chance of rain 50%. Tuesday, mostly sunny. A chance of showers and thunderstorms in the afternoon. Highs in the upper 80s. Chance of rain 40%. Tuesday night and Wednesday, partly cloudy. Lows in the upper 60s. Highs in the lower 90s. Again, the forecast for Peoria and surrounding areas of central Illinois for the rest of tonight, mostly clear. Lows in the upper 50s. South winds around 5 miles an hour. At 11 p.m. in Peoria, skies were clear. The temperature was 68 degrees, the dew point was 50, and the relative humidity was 52%. The wind was southwest at 5 miles an hour. The pressure was 30.17 inches and steady. Around central and western Illinois, skies ranged from clear to partly cloudy, and temperatures were in the lower to upper 60s. And once again at 11 p.m. in Peoria, under clear skies, the temperature was 68. Looking elsewhere around the Midwest at 11 p.m., Chicago was partly cloudy, and 66. Indianapolis was partly cloudy, and 68. St. Louis was partly cloudy, and 72. Kansas City was clear, and 70. Des Moines was mostly cloudy, and 71. Milwaukee was partly cloudy, and 63. The time is currently 11:36 p.m. Central Daylight Time. 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Now for the official National Weather Service forecast for Peoria and surrounding areas of central Illinois. Rest of tonight, mostly clear. Lows in the upper 50s. South winds around 5 miles an hour. Thursday, mostly sunny. Highs in the upper 80s. South winds 10 to 15 miles an hour with gusts up to 25 miles an hour. Thursday night, partly cloudy. Lows in the mid-60s. South winds 10 to 15 miles an hour with gusts up to 25 miles an hour. Friday, partly sunny. A chance of showers in the morning, then showers likely with a chance of thunderstorms in the afternoon. Highs in the mid-80s. Southwest winds 15 to 20 miles an hour. Chance of rain 70%. Friday night, showers likely with a chance of thunderstorms. Lows in the mid-60s. Southwest winds 10 to 15 miles an hour with gusts up to 25 miles an hour. Chance of rain 70%. Saturday, partly sunny. A chance of showers and thunderstorms in the afternoon. Highs in the upper 80s. Chance of rain 50%. Saturday night, partly cloudy. A chance of showers until midnight. Lows in the mid-60s. Chance of rain 50%. Sunday, mostly sunny. A chance of showers and thunderstorms in the afternoon. Highs in the upper 80s. Chance of rain 40%. Sunday night, partly cloudy until midnight, then becoming mostly cloudy. A 40% chance of showers. Lows in the mid-60s. Monday, partly sunny with a chance of showers. A chance of thunderstorms in the afternoon. Highs in the upper 80s. Chance of rain 50%. Monday night, a chance of thunderstorms until midnight,

partly cloudy with a chance of showers. Lows in the mid-60s. Chance of rain 50%. Tuesday, mostly sunny. A chance of showers and thunderstorms in the afternoon. Highs in the upper 80s. Chance of rain 40%. Tuesday night and Wednesday, partly cloudy. Lows in the upper 60s. Highs in the lower 90s. Again, the forecast for Peoria and surrounding areas of central Illinois for the rest of tonight, mostly clear. Lows in the upper 50s. South winds around 5 miles an hour. At 11 p.m. in Peoria, skies were clear. The temperature was 68 degrees, the dew point was 50, and the relative humidity was 52%. The wind was southwest at 5 miles an hour. The pressure was 30.17 inches and steady. Around central and western Illinois, skies ranged from clear to partly cloudy, and temperatures were in the lower to upper 60s. And once again at 11 p.m. in Peoria, under clear skies, the temperature was 68. Looking elsewhere around the Midwest at 11 p.m., Chicago was partly cloudy, and 66. Indianapolis was partly cloudy, and 68. St. Louis was partly cloudy, and 72. Kansas City was clear, and 70. Des Moines was mostly cloudy, and 71. Milwaukee was partly cloudy, and 63. The time is currently 11:40 p.m. Central Daylight Time. 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Now for the official National Weather Service forecast for Peoria and surrounding areas of central Illinois. Rest of tonight, mostly clear. Lows in the upper 50s. South winds around 5 miles an hour. Thursday, mostly sunny. Highs in the upper 80s. South winds 10 to 15 miles an hour with gusts up to 25 miles an hour. Thursday night, partly cloudy. Lows in the mid-60s. South winds 10 to 15 miles an hour with gusts up to 25 miles an hour. Friday, partly sunny. A chance of showers in the morning, then showers likely with a chance of thunderstorms in the afternoon. Highs in the mid-80s. Southwest winds 15 to 20 miles an hour. Chance of rain 70%. Friday night, showers likely with a chance of thunderstorms. Lows in the mid-60s. Southwest winds 10 to 15 miles an hour with gusts up to 25 miles an hour. Chance of rain 70%. Saturday, partly sunny. A chance of showers and thunderstorms in the afternoon. Highs in the upper 80s. Chance of rain 50%. Saturday night, partly cloudy. A chance of showers until midnight. Lows in the mid-60s. Chance of rain 50%. Sunday, mostly sunny. A chance of showers and thunderstorms in the afternoon. Highs in the upper 80s. Chance of rain 40%. Sunday night, partly cloudy until midnight, then becoming mostly cloudy. A 40% chance of showers. Lows in the mid-60s. Monday, partly sunny with a chance of showers. A chance of thunderstorms in the afternoon. Highs in the upper 80s. Chance of rain 50%. Monday night, a chance of thunderstorms until midnight. Partly cloudy with a chance of showers. Lows in the mid-60s. Chance of rain 50%. Tuesday, mostly sunny. A chance of showers and thunderstorms in the afternoon. Highs in the upper 80s. Chance of rain 40%. Tuesday night and Wednesday, partly cloudy. Lows in the upper 60s. Highs in the lower 90s. Again, the forecast for Peoria and surrounding areas of central Illinois for the rest of tonight, mostly clear. Lows in the upper 50s. South winds around 5 miles an hour. At 11 p.m. in Peoria, skies were clear. The temperature was 68 degrees, the dew point was 50, and the relative humidity was 52%. The wind was southwest at 5 miles an hour. The pressure was 30.17 inches and steady. Around central and western Illinois, skies ranged from clear to partly cloudy, and temperatures were in the lower to upper 60s. And once again at 11 p.m. in Peoria, under clear skies, the temperature was 68. Looking elsewhere around the Midwest at 11 p.m., Chicago was partly cloudy, and

66. Indianapolis was partly cloudy and 68. St. Louis was partly cloudy and 72. Kansas City was clear and 70. Des Moines was mostly cloudy and 71. Milwaukee was partly cloudy and 63. The time is currently 11:44 p.m. Central Daylight Time. 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Now for the official National Weather Service forecast for Peoria and surrounding areas of central Illinois. Rest of tonight, mostly clear. Lows in the upper 50s. South winds around 5 miles an hour. Thursday, mostly sunny. Highs in the upper 80s. South winds 10 to 15 miles an hour with gusts up to 25 miles an hour. Thursday night, partly cloudy. Lows in the mid-60s. South winds 10 to 15 miles an hour with gusts up to 25 miles an hour. Friday, partly sunny. A chance of showers in the morning, then showers likely with a chance of thunderstorms in the afternoon. Highs in the mid-80s. Southwest winds 15 to 20 miles an hour. Chance of rain 70%. Friday night, showers likely with a chance of thunderstorms. Lows in the mid-60s. Southwest winds 10 to 15 miles an hour with gusts up to 25 miles an hour. Chance of rain 70%. Saturday, partly sunny. A chance of showers and thunderstorms in the afternoon. Highs in the upper 80s. Chance of rain 50%. Saturday night, partly cloudy. A chance of showers until midnight. Lows in the mid-60s. Chance of rain 50%. Sunday, mostly sunny. A chance of showers and thunderstorms in the afternoon. Highs in the upper 80s. Chance of rain 40%. Sunday night, partly cloudy until midnight, then becoming mostly cloudy. A 40% chance of showers. Lows in the mid-60s. Monday, partly sunny with a chance of showers. A chance of thunderstorms in the afternoon. Highs in the upper 80s. Chance of rain 50%. Monday night, a chance of thunderstorms until midnight. Partly cloudy with a chance of showers. Lows in the mid-60s. Chance of rain 50%. Tuesday, mostly sunny. A chance of showers and thunderstorms in the afternoon. Highs in the upper 80s. Chance of rain 40%. Tuesday night and Wednesday, partly cloudy. Lows in the upper 60s. Highs in the lower 90s. Again, the forecast for Peoria and surrounding areas of central Illinois for the rest of tonight, mostly clear. Lows in the upper 50s. South winds around 5 miles an hour. At 11 p.m. in Peoria, skies were clear. The temperature was 68 degrees, the dew point was 50, and the relative humidity was 52%. The wind was southwest at 5 miles an hour. The pressure was 30.17 inches and steady. Around central and western Illinois, skies ranged from clear to partly cloudy, and temperatures were in the lower to upper 60s. And once again at 11 p.m. in Peoria, under clear skies, the temperature was 68. Looking elsewhere around the Midwest at 11 p.m., Chicago was partly cloudy, and 66. Indianapolis was partly cloudy, and 68. St. Louis was partly cloudy, and 72. Kansas City was clear, and 70. Des Moines was mostly cloudy, and 71. Milwaukee was partly cloudy, and 63. The time is currently 11:47 p.m. Central Daylight Time. 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Now for the official National Weather Service forecast for Peoria and surrounding areas of central Illinois. Rest of tonight, mostly clear. Lows in the upper 50s. South winds around 5 miles an hour. Thursday, mostly sunny. Highs in the upper 80s. South winds 10 to 15 miles an hour with gusts up to 25 miles an hour. Thursday night, partly cloudy. Lows in the mid-60s. South winds 10 to 15 miles an hour with gusts up to 25 miles an hour. Friday, partly sunny. A chance of showers in the morning, then showers likely with a chance of thunderstorms in the afternoon.
highs in the mid-80s. Southwest winds 15 to 20 miles an hour. Chance of rain 70%. Friday night, showers likely with a chance of thunderstorms. Lows in the mid-60s. Southwest winds 10 to 15 miles an hour with gusts up to 25 miles an hour. Chance of rain 70%. Saturday, partly sunny. A chance of showers and thunderstorms in the afternoon. Highs in the upper 80s. Chance of rain 50%. Saturday night, partly cloudy. A chance of showers until midnight. Lows in the mid-60s. Chance of rain 50%. Sunday, mostly sunny. A chance of showers and thunderstorms in the afternoon. Highs in the upper 80s. Chance of rain 40%. Sunday night, partly cloudy until midnight, then becoming mostly cloudy. A 40% chance of showers. Lows in the mid-60s. Monday, partly sunny with a chance of showers. A chance of thunderstorms in the afternoon. Highs in the upper 80s. Chance of rain 50%. Monday night, a chance of thunderstorms until midnight. Partly cloudy with a chance of showers. Lows in the mid-60s. Chance of rain 50%. Tuesday, mostly sunny. A chance of showers and thunderstorms in the afternoon. Highs in the upper 80s. Chance of rain 40%. Tuesday night and Wednesday, partly cloudy. Lows in the upper 60s. Highs in the lower 90s. Again, the forecast for Peoria and surrounding areas of central Illinois for the rest of tonight, mostly clear. Lows in the upper 50s. South winds around 5 miles an hour. Now for the official National Weather Service forecast for Peoria and surrounding areas of central Illinois. Rest of tonight, mostly clear. Lows in the upper 50s. South winds around 5 miles an hour. Thursday, mostly sunny. Highs in the upper 80s. South winds 10 to 15 miles an hour. Thursday night, partly cloudy. Lows in the mid-60s. South winds 10 to 15 miles an hour with gusts up to 25 miles an hour. Friday, partly sunny. A chance of showers in the morning, then showers likely with a chance of thunderstorms in the afternoon. Highs in the mid-80s. Southwest winds 15 to 20 miles an hour with gusts up to 30 miles an hour. Chance of rain 70%. Friday night, showers likely with a chance of thunderstorms. Lows in the mid-60s. Southwest winds 10 to 15 miles an hour with gusts up to 25 miles an hour. Chance of rain 70%. Saturday, partly sunny. A chance of showers and thunderstorms in the afternoon. Highs in the upper 80s. Chance of rain 50%. Saturday night, partly cloudy. A chance of showers until midnight. Lows in the mid-60s. Chance of rain 50%. Sunday, mostly sunny. A chance of showers and thunderstorms in the afternoon. Highs in the upper 80s. Chance of rain 40%. Sunday night, partly cloudy until midnight, then becoming mostly cloudy. A 40% chance of showers. Lows in the mid-60s. Monday, partly sunny with a chance of showers. A chance of thunderstorms in the afternoon. Highs in the upper 80s. Chance of rain 50%. Monday night, a chance of thunderstorms until midnight. Partly cloudy with a chance of showers. Lows in the mid-60s. Chance of rain 50%. Tuesday, mostly sunny. A chance of showers and thunderstorms in the afternoon. Highs in the upper 80s. Chance of rain 40%. Tuesday night and Wednesday, partly cloudy. Lows in the upper 60s. Highs in the lower 90s. Again, the forecast for Peoria and surrounding areas of central Illinois for the rest of tonight, mostly clear. Lows in the upper 50s. South winds around 5 miles an hour. At 11 p.m. in Peoria, skies were clear. The temperature was 68 degrees, the dew point was 50, and the relative humidity was 52%. The wind was southwest at 5 miles an hour. The pressure was 30.17 inches and steady. Around central and western Illinois, skies ranged from clear to partly cloudy, and temperatures were in the lower to upper 60s.
and once again at 11 p.m. in Peoria, under clear skies, the temperature was

68. Looking elsewhere around the Midwest at 11 p.m., Chicago was partly cloudy, and 66. Indianapolis was partly cloudy, and 68. St. Louis was partly cloudy, and 72. Kansas City was clear, and 70. Des Moines was mostly cloudy, and 71. Milwaukee was partly cloudy, and 63. The time is currently 11:54 p.m. Central Daylight Time. 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Now for the official National Weather Service forecast for Peoria and surrounding areas of central Illinois. Rest of tonight, mostly clear. Lows in the upper 50s. South winds around 5 miles an hour. Thursday, mostly sunny. Highs in the upper 80s. South winds 10 to 15 miles an hour. Thursday night, partly cloudy. Lows in the mid-60s. South winds 10 to 15 miles an hour with gusts up to 25 miles an hour. Friday, partly sunny. A chance of showers in the morning, then showers likely with a chance of thunderstorms in the afternoon. Highs in the mid-80s. Southwest winds 15 to 20 miles an hour with gusts up to 30 miles an hour. Chance of rain 70%. Friday night, showers likely with a chance of thunderstorms. Lows in the mid-60s. Southwest winds 10 to 15 miles an hour with gusts up to 25 miles an hour. Chance of rain 70%. Saturday, partly sunny. A chance of showers and thunderstorms in the afternoon. Highs in the upper 80s. Chance of rain 50%. Saturday night, partly cloudy. A chance of showers until midnight. Lows in the mid-60s. Chance of rain 50%. Sunday, mostly sunny. A chance of showers and thunderstorms in the afternoon. Highs in the upper 80s. Chance of rain 40%. Sunday night, partly cloudy until midnight, then becoming mostly cloudy. A 40% chance of showers. Lows in the mid-60s. Monday, partly sunny with a chance of showers. A chance of thunderstorms in the afternoon. Highs in the upper 80s. Chance of rain 50%. Monday night, a chance of thunderstorms until midnight. Partly cloudy with a chance of showers. Lows in the mid-60s. Chance of rain 50%. Tuesday, mostly sunny. A chance of showers and thunderstorms in the afternoon. Highs in the upper 80s. Chance of rain 40%. Tuesday night and Wednesday, partly cloudy. Lows in the upper 60s. Highs in the lower 90s. Again, the forecast for Peoria and surrounding areas of central Illinois for the rest of tonight, mostly clear. Lows in the upper 50s. South winds around 5 miles an hour. At 11 p.m. in Peoria, skies were clear. The temperature was 68 degrees, the dew point was 50, and the relative humidity was 52%. The wind was southwest at 5 miles an hour. The pressure was 30.17 inches and steady. Around central and western Illinois, skies ranged from clear to partly cloudy, and temperatures were in the lower to upper 60s. And once again at 11 p.m. in Peoria, under clear skies, the temperature was 68. Looking elsewhere around the Midwest at 11 p.m., Chicago was partly cloudy, and 66. Indianapolis was partly cloudy, and 68. St. Louis was partly cloudy, and 72. Kansas City was clear, and 70. Des Moines was mostly cloudy, and 71. Milwaukee was partly cloudy, and 63. The time is currently 11:58 p.m. Central Daylight Time. 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Now for the official National Weather Service forecast for Peoria and surrounding areas of central Illinois. Rest of tonight, mostly clear. Lows in the upper 50s. South winds around 5 miles an hour. Thursday, mostly sunny. Highs in the upper 80s. South winds 10 to 15 miles an hour. Thursday night, partly cloudy. Lows in the mid-60s. South winds 10 to 15 miles an hour with gusts up to 25 miles an hour. Friday, partly sunny. A chance of showers in the morning,
then showers likely with a chance of thunderstorms in the afternoon. Highs in the mid-80s. Southwest winds 15 to 20 miles an hour with gusts up to 30 miles an hour. Chance of rain 70%. Friday night, showers likely with a chance of thunderstorms. Lows in the mid-60s. Southwest winds 10 to 15 miles an hour with gusts up to 25 miles an hour. Chance of rain 70%. Saturday, partly sunny. A chance of showers and thunderstorms in the afternoon. Highs in the upper 80s. Chance of rain 50%. Saturday night, partly cloudy. A chance of showers until midnight. Lows in the mid-60s. Chance of rain 50%. Sunday, mostly sunny. A chance of showers and thunderstorms in the afternoon. Highs in the upper 80s. Chance of rain 40%. Sunday night, partly cloudy until midnight, then becoming mostly cloudy. A 40% chance of showers. Lows in the mid-60s. Monday, partly sunny with a chance of showers. A chance of thunderstorms in the afternoon. Highs in the upper 80s. Chance of rain 50%. Monday night, a chance of thunderstorms until midnight. Partly cloudy with a chance of showers. Lows in the mid-60s. Chance of rain 50%. Tuesday, mostly sunny. A chance of showers and thunderstorms in the afternoon. Highs in the upper 80s. Chance of rain 40%. Tuesday night and Wednesday, partly cloudy. Lows in the upper 60s. Highs in the lower 90s. Again, the forecast for Peoria and surrounding areas of central Illinois for the rest of tonight, mostly clear. Lows in the upper 50s. South winds around 5 miles an hour. The time is currently 12 a.m. Central Daylight Time. 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Now for the official National Weather Service forecast for Peoria and surrounding areas of central Illinois. Rest of tonight, mostly clear. Lows in the upper 50s. South winds around 5 miles an hour. Thursday, mostly sunny. Highs in the upper 80s. South winds 10 to 15 miles an hour. Thursday night, partly cloudy. Lows in the mid-60s. South winds 10 to 15 miles an hour with gusts up to 25 miles an hour. Friday, partly sunny. A chance of showers in the morning, then showers likely with a chance of thunderstorms in the afternoon. Highs in the mid-80s. Southwest winds 15 to 20 miles an hour with gusts up to 30 miles an hour. Chance of rain 70%. Friday night, showers likely with a chance of thunderstorms. Lows in the mid-60s. Southwest winds 10 to 15 miles an hour with gusts up to 25 miles an hour. Chance of rain 70%. Saturday, partly sunny. A chance of showers and thunderstorms in the afternoon. Highs in the upper 80s. Chance of rain 50%. Saturday night, partly cloudy. A chance of showers until midnight. Lows in the mid-60s. Chance of rain 50%. Sunday, mostly sunny. A chance of showers and thunderstorms in the afternoon. Highs in the upper 80s. Chance of rain 40%. Sunday night, partly cloudy until midnight, then becoming mostly cloudy. A 40% chance of showers. Lows in the mid-60s. Monday, partly sunny with a chance of showers. A chance of thunderstorms in the afternoon. Highs in the upper 80s. Chance of rain 50%. Monday night, a chance of thunderstorms until midnight. Partly cloudy with a chance of showers. Lows in the mid-60s. Chance of rain 50%. Tuesday, mostly sunny. A chance of showers and thunderstorms in the afternoon. Highs in the upper 80s. Chance of rain 40%. Tuesday night and Wednesday, partly cloudy. Lows in the upper 60s. Highs in the lower 90s. Again, the forecast for Peoria and surrounding areas of central Illinois for the rest of tonight, mostly clear. Lows in the upper 50s. South winds around 5 miles an hour. At midnight in Peoria, skies were clear. The temperature was 66 degrees, the dew point was 49, and the relative humidity was 54%.
The wind was south at 8 miles.

miles an hour. The pressure was 30.17 inches and steady. Around central and western Illinois, skies ranged from clear to partly cloudy, and temperatures were in the lower to mid-60s. And once again at midnight in Peoria, under clear skies, the temperature was 66. The time is currently 12:04 a.m. Central Daylight Time. 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Now for the official National Weather Service forecast for Peoria and surrounding areas of central Illinois. Rest of tonight, mostly clear. Lows in the upper 50s. South winds around 5 miles an hour. Thursday, mostly sunny. Highs in the upper 80s. South winds 10 to 15 miles an hour. Thursday night, partly cloudy. Lows in the mid-60s. South winds 10 to 15 miles an hour with gusts up to 25 miles an hour. Friday, partly sunny. A chance of showers in the morning, then showers likely with a chance of thunderstorms in the afternoon. Highs in the mid-80s. Southwest winds 15 to 20 miles an hour with gusts up to 30 miles an hour. Chance of rain 70%. Friday night, showers likely with a chance of thunderstorms. Lows in the mid-60s. Southwest winds 10 to 15 miles an hour with gusts up to 25 miles an hour. Chance of rain 70%. Saturday, partly sunny. A chance of showers and thunderstorms in the afternoon. Highs in the upper 80s. Chance of rain 50%. Saturday night, partly cloudy. A chance of showers until midnight. Lows in the mid-60s. Chance of rain 50%. Sunday, mostly sunny. A chance of showers and thunderstorms in the afternoon. Highs in the upper 80s. Chance of rain 40%. Sunday night, partly cloudy until midnight, then becoming mostly cloudy. A 40% chance of showers. Lows in the mid-60s. Monday, partly sunny with a chance of showers. A chance of thunderstorms in the afternoon. Highs in the upper 80s. Chance of rain 50%. Monday night, a chance of thunderstorms until midnight. Partly cloudy with a chance of showers. Lows in the mid-60s. Chance of rain 50%. Tuesday, mostly sunny. A chance of showers and thunderstorms in the afternoon. Highs in the upper 80s. Chance of rain 40%. Tuesday night and Wednesday, partly cloudy. Lows in the upper 60s. Highs in the lower 90s. Again, the forecast for Peoria and surrounding areas of central Illinois for the rest of tonight, mostly clear. Lows in the upper 50s. South winds around 5 miles an hour. At midnight in Peoria, skies were clear. The temperature was 66 degrees, the dew point was 49, and the relative humidity was 54%. The wind was south at 8 miles an hour. The pressure was 30.17 inches and steady. Around central and western Illinois, skies ranged from clear to partly cloudy, and temperatures were in the lower to mid-60s. And once again at midnight in Peoria, under clear skies, the temperature was 66. Looking elsewhere around the Midwest at midnight, Chicago was partly cloudy, and 64. Indianapolis was mostly cloudy, and 66. St. Louis was partly cloudy, and 71. Kansas City was partly cloudy, and 70. Des Moines was mostly cloudy, and 69. Milwaukee was partly cloudy, and 62. The time is currently 12:07 a.m. Central Daylight Time. 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Now for the official National Weather Service forecast for Peoria and surrounding areas of central Illinois. Rest of tonight, mostly clear. Lows in the upper 50s. South winds around 5 miles an hour. Thursday, mostly sunny. Highs in the upper 80s. South winds 10 to 15 miles an hour. Thursday night, partly cloudy. Lows in the mid-60s. South winds 10 to 15 miles an hour with gusts up to 25 miles an hour. Friday, partly sunny. A chance of showers in the morning, then showers likely with a chance of thunderstorms in the afternoon. Highs in the mid-80s. Southwest winds 15 to 20 miles an hour.

or with gusts up to 30 miles an hour. Chance of rain 70%. Friday night, showers likely with a chance of thunderstorms. Lows in the mid-60s. Southwest winds 10 to 15 miles an hour with gusts up to 25 miles an hour. Chance of rain 70%. Saturday, partly sunny. A chance of showers and thunderstorms in the afternoon. Highs in the upper 80s. Chance of rain 50%. Saturday night, partly cloudy. A chance of showers until midnight. Lows in the mid-60s. Chance of rain 50%. Sunday, mostly sunny. A chance of showers and thunderstorms in the afternoon. Highs in the upper 80s. Chance of rain 40%. Sunday night, partly cloudy until midnight, then becoming mostly cloudy. A 40% chance of showers. Lows in the mid-60s. Monday, partly sunny with a chance of showers. A chance of thunderstorms in the afternoon. Highs in the upper 80s. Chance of rain 50%. Monday night, a chance of thunderstorms until midnight. Partly cloudy with a chance of showers. Lows in the mid-60s. Chance of rain 50%. Tuesday, mostly sunny. A chance of showers and thunderstorms in the afternoon. Highs in the upper 80s. Chance of rain 40%. Tuesday night and Wednesday, partly cloudy. Lows in the upper 60s. Highs in the lower 90s. Again, the forecast for Peoria and surrounding areas of central Illinois for the rest of tonight, mostly clear. Lows in the upper 50s. South winds around 5 miles an hour. At midnight in Peoria, skies were clear. The temperature was 66 degrees, the dew point was 49, and the relative humidity was 54%. The wind was south at 8 miles an hour. The pressure was 30.17 inches and steady. Around central and western Illinois, skies ranged from clear to partly cloudy, and temperatures were in the lower to mid-60s. And once again at midnight in Peoria, under clear skies, the temperature was 66. Looking elsewhere around the Midwest at midnight, Chicago was partly cloudy, and 64. Indianapolis was mostly cloudy, and 66. St. Louis was partly cloudy, and 71. Kansas City was partly cloudy, and 70. Des Moines was mostly cloudy, and 69. Milwaukee was partly cloudy, and 62. The time is currently 12:11 a.m. Central Daylight Time. 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Now for the official National Weather Service forecast for Peoria and surrounding areas of central Illinois. Rest of tonight, mostly clear. Lows in the upper 50s. South winds around 5 miles an hour. Thursday, mostly sunny. Highs in the upper 80s. South winds 10 to 15 miles an hour. Thursday night, partly cloudy. Lows in the mid-60s. South winds 10 to 15 miles an hour with gusts up to 25 miles an hour. Friday, partly sunny. A chance of showers in the morning, then showers likely with a chance of thunderstorms in the afternoon. Highs in the mid-80s. Southwest winds 15 to 20 miles an hour with gusts up to 30 miles an hour. Chance of rain 70%. Friday night, showers likely with a chance of thunderstorms. Lows in the mid-60s. Southwest winds 10 to 15 miles an hour with gusts up to 25 miles an hour. Chance of rain 70%. Saturday, partly sunny. A chance of showers and thunderstorms in the afternoon. Highs in the upper 80s. Chance of rain 50%. Saturday night, partly cloudy. A chance of showers until midnight. Lows in the mid-60s. Chance of rain 50%. Sunday, mostly sunny. A chance of showers and thunderstorms in the afternoon. Highs in the upper 80s. Chance of rain 40%. Sunday night, partly cloudy until midnight, then becoming mostly cloudy. A 40% chance of showers. Lows in the mid-60s. Monday, partly sunny with a chance of showers. A chance of thunderstorms in the afternoon. Highs in the upper 80s. Chance of rain 50%. Monday night, a chance of thunderstorms until midnight. Partly cloudy with a chance of showers.

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WXJ71 is part of the All Hazards Network of NOAA Weather Radio. At midnight in Peoria, skies were clear. The temperature was 66 degrees, the dew point was 49, and the relative humidity was 54%. The wind was south at 8 miles an hour. The pressure was 30.17 inches and steady. Around central and western Illinois, skies ranged from clear to partly cloudy, and temperatures were in the lower to mid-60s. And once again at midnight in Peoria, under clear skies, the temperature was 66. Looking elsewhere around the Midwest at midnight, Chicago was partly cloudy, and 64. Indianapolis was mostly cloudy, and 66. St. Louis was partly cloudy, and 71. Kansas City was partly cloudy, and 70. Des Moines was mostly cloudy, and 69. Milwaukee was partly cloudy, and 62. The time is currently 12:16 a.m. Central Daylight Time. 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Now for the official National Weather Service forecast for Peoria and surrounding areas of central Illinois. Rest of tonight, mostly clear. Lows in the upper 50s. South winds around 5 miles an hour. Thursday, mostly sunny. Highs in the upper 80s. South winds 10 to 15 miles an hour. Thursday night, partly cloudy. Lows in the mid-60s. South winds 10 to 15 miles an hour with gusts up to 25 miles an hour. Friday, partly sunny. A chance of showers in the morning, then showers likely with a chance of thunderstorms in the afternoon. Highs in the mid-80s. Southwest winds 15 to 20 miles an hour with gusts up to 30 miles an hour. Chance of rain 70%. Friday night, showers likely with a chance of thunderstorms. Lows in the mid-60s. Southwest winds 10 to 15 miles an hour with gusts up to 25 miles an hour. Chance of rain 70%. Saturday, partly sunny. A chance of showers and thunderstorms in the afternoon. Highs in the upper 80s. Chance of rain 50%. Saturday night, partly cloudy. A chance of showers until midnight. Lows in the mid-60s. Chance of rain 50%. Sunday, mostly sunny. A chance of showers and thunderstorms in the afternoon. Highs in the upper 80s. Chance of rain 40%. Sunday night, partly cloudy until midnight, then becoming mostly cloudy. A 40% chance of showers. Lows in the mid-60s. Monday, partly sunny with a chance of showers. A chance of thunderstorms in the afternoon. Highs in the upper 80s. Chance of rain 50%. Monday night, a chance of thunderstorms until midnight. Partly cloudy with a chance of showers. Lows in the mid-60s. Chance of rain 50%. Tuesday, mostly sunny. A chance of showers and thunderstorms in the afternoon. Highs in the upper 80s. Chance of rain 40%. Tuesday night and Wednesday, partly cloudy. Lows in the upper 60s. Highs in the lower 90s. Again, the forecast for Peoria and surrounding areas of central Illinois for the rest of tonight, mostly clear. Lows in the upper 50s. South winds around 5 miles an hour. At midnight in Peoria, skies were clear. The temperature was 66 degrees, the dew point was 49, and the relative humidity was 54%. The wind was south at 8 miles an hour. The pressure was 30.17 inches and steady. Around central and western Illinois, skies ranged from clear to partly cloudy, and temperatures were in the lower to mid-60s. And once again at midnight in Peoria, under clear skies, the temperature was 66. Looking elsewhere around the Midwest at midnight, Chicago was partly cloudy, and 64. Indianapolis was mostly cloudy, and 66. St. Louis was partly cloudy, and 71. Kansas City was partly cloudy, and 70. Des Moines was mostly cloudy, and 69. Milwaukee was partly cloudy, and 62. The time is currently 12:19 a.m. Central Daylight Time. 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

Station WXJ71 in Peoria. Now for the official National Weather Service forecast for Peoria and surrounding areas of central Illinois. Rest of tonight, mostly clear. Lows in the upper 50s. South winds around 5 miles an hour. Thursday, mostly sunny. Highs in the upper 80s. South winds 10 to 15 miles an hour. Thursday night, partly cloudy. Lows in the mid-60s. South winds 10 to 15 miles an hour with gusts up to 25 miles an hour. Friday, partly sunny. A chance of showers in the morning, then showers likely with a chance of thunderstorms in the afternoon. Highs in the mid-80s. Southwest winds 15 to 20 miles an hour with gusts up to 30 miles an hour. Chance of rain 70%. Friday night, showers likely with a chance of thunderstorms. Lows in the mid-60s. Southwest winds 10 to 15 miles an hour with gusts up to 25 miles an hour. Chance of rain 70%. Saturday, partly sunny. A chance of showers and thunderstorms in the afternoon. Highs in the upper 80s. Chance of rain 50%. Saturday night, partly cloudy. A chance of showers until midnight. Lows in the mid-60s. Chance of rain 50%. Sunday, mostly sunny. A chance of showers and thunderstorms in the afternoon. Highs in the upper 80s. Chance of rain 40%. Sunday night, partly cloudy until midnight, then becoming mostly cloudy. A 40% chance of showers. Lows in the mid-60s. Monday, partly sunny with a chance of showers. A chance of thunderstorms in the afternoon. Highs in the upper 80s. Chance of rain 50%. Monday night, a chance of thunderstorms until midnight. Partly cloudy with a chance of showers. Lows in the mid-60s. Chance of rain 50%. Tuesday, mostly sunny. A chance of showers and thunderstorms in the afternoon. Highs in the upper 80s. Chance of rain 40%. Tuesday night and Wednesday, partly cloudy. Lows in the upper 60s. Highs in the lower 90s. Again, the forecast for Peoria and surrounding areas of central Illinois for the rest of tonight, mostly clear. Lows in the upper 50s. South winds around 5 miles an hour. At midnight in Peoria, skies were clear. The temperature was 66 degrees, the dew point was 49, and the relative humidity was 54%. The wind was south at 8 miles an hour. The pressure was 30.17 inches and steady. Around central and western Illinois, skies ranged from clear to partly cloudy, and temperatures were in the lower to mid-60s. And once again at midnight in Peoria, under clear skies, the temperature was 66. Looking elsewhere around the Midwest at midnight, Chicago was partly cloudy, and 64. Indianapolis was mostly cloudy, and 66. St. Louis was partly cloudy, and 71. Kansas City was partly cloudy, and 70. Des Moines was mostly cloudy, and 69. Milwaukee was partly cloudy, and 62. The time is currently 12:23 a.m. Central Daylight Time. 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Now for the official National Weather Service forecast for Peoria and surrounding areas of central Illinois. Rest of tonight, mostly clear. Lows in the upper 50s. South winds around 5 miles an hour. Thursday, mostly sunny. Highs in the upper 80s. South winds 10 to 15 miles an hour. Thursday night, partly cloudy. Lows in the mid-60s. South winds 10 to 15 miles an hour with gusts up to 25 miles an hour. Friday, partly sunny. A chance of showers in the morning, then showers likely with a chance of thunderstorms in the afternoon. Highs in the mid-80s. Southwest winds 15 to 20 miles an hour with gusts up to 30 miles an hour. Chance of rain 70%. Friday night, showers likely with a chance of thunderstorms. Lows in the mid-60s. Southwest winds 10 to 15 miles an hour with gusts up to 25 miles an hour. Chance of rain 70%. Saturday, partly sunny. A chance of showers and thunderstorms in the afternoon. Highs in the upper 80s.

chance of rain 50%. Saturday night, partly cloudy. A chance of showers until midnight. Lows in the mid-60s. Chance of rain 50%. Sunday, mostly sunny. A chance of showers and thunderstorms in the afternoon. Highs in the upper 80s. Chance of rain 40%. Sunday night, partly cloudy until midnight, then becoming mostly cloudy. A 40% chance of showers. Lows in the mid-60s. Monday, partly sunny with a chance of showers. A chance of thunderstorms in the afternoon. Highs in the upper 80s. Chance of rain 50%. Monday night, a chance of thunderstorms until midnight. Partly cloudy with a chance of showers. Lows in the mid-60s. Chance of rain 50%. Tuesday, mostly sunny. A chance of showers and thunderstorms in the afternoon. Highs in the upper 80s. Chance of rain 40%. Tuesday night and Wednesday, partly cloudy. Lows in the upper 60s. Highs in the lower 90s. Again, the forecast for Peoria and surrounding areas of central Illinois for the rest of tonight, mostly clear. Lows in the upper 50s. South winds around 5 miles an hour. At midnight in Peoria, skies were clear. The temperature was 66 degrees, the dew point was 49, and the relative humidity was 54%. The wind was south at 8 miles an hour. The pressure was 30.17 inches and steady. Around central and western Illinois, skies ranged from clear to partly cloudy, and temperatures were in the lower to mid-60s. And once again at midnight in Peoria, under clear skies, the temperature was 66. Looking elsewhere around the Midwest at midnight, Chicago was partly cloudy, and 64. Indianapolis was mostly cloudy, and 66. St. Louis was partly cloudy, and 71. Kansas City was partly cloudy, and 70. Des Moines was mostly cloudy, and 69. Milwaukee was partly cloudy, and 62. The time is currently 12:27 a.m. Central Daylight Time. 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Now for the official National Weather Service forecast for Peoria and surrounding areas of central Illinois. Rest of tonight, mostly clear. Lows in the upper 50s. South winds around 5 miles an hour. Thursday, mostly sunny. Highs in the upper 80s. South winds 10 to 15 miles an hour. Thursday night, partly cloudy. Lows in the mid-60s. South winds 10 to 15 miles an hour with gusts up to 25 miles an hour. Friday, partly sunny. A chance of showers in the morning, then showers likely with a chance of thunderstorms in the afternoon. Highs in the mid-80s. Southwest winds 15 to 20 miles an hour with gusts up to 30 miles an hour. Chance of rain 70%. Friday night, showers likely with a chance of thunderstorms. Lows in the mid-60s. Southwest winds 10 to 15 miles an hour with gusts up to 25 miles an hour. Chance of rain 70%. Saturday, partly sunny. A chance of showers and thunderstorms in the afternoon. Highs in the upper 80s. Chance of rain 50%. Saturday night, partly cloudy. A chance of showers until midnight. Lows in the mid-60s. Chance of rain 50%. Sunday, mostly sunny. A chance of showers and thunderstorms in the afternoon. Highs in the upper 80s. Chance of rain 40%. Sunday night, partly cloudy until midnight, then becoming mostly cloudy. A 40% chance of showers. Lows in the mid-60s. Monday, partly sunny with a chance of showers. A chance of thunderstorms in the afternoon. Highs in the upper 80s. Chance of rain 50%. Monday night, a chance of thunderstorms until midnight. Partly cloudy with a chance of showers. Lows in the mid-60s. Chance of rain 50%. Tuesday, mostly sunny. A chance of showers and thunderstorms in the afternoon. Highs in the upper 80s. Chance of rain 40%. Tuesday night and Wednesday, partly cloudy. Lows in the upper 60s. Highs in the lower 90s. Again, the forecast for Peoria and surrounding areas

central Illinois for the rest of tonight, mostly clear. Lows in the upper 50s. South winds around 5 miles an hour. At midnight in Peoria, skies were clear. The temperature was 66 degrees, the dew point was 49, and the relative humidity was 54%. The wind was south at 8 miles an hour. The pressure was 30.17 inches and steady. Around central and western Illinois, skies ranged from clear to partly cloudy, and temperatures were in the lower to mid-60s. And once again at midnight in Peoria, under clear skies, the temperature was 66. Looking elsewhere around the Midwest at midnight, Chicago was partly cloudy, and 64. Indianapolis was mostly cloudy, and 66. St. Louis was partly cloudy, and 71. Kansas City was partly cloudy, and 70. Des Moines was mostly cloudy, and 69. Milwaukee was partly cloudy, and 62. The time is currently 12:30 a.m. Central Daylight Time. 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Now for the official National Weather Service forecast for Peoria and surrounding areas of central Illinois. Rest of tonight, mostly clear. Lows in the upper 50s. South winds around 5 miles an hour. Thursday, mostly sunny. Highs in the upper 80s. South winds 10 to 15 miles an hour. Thursday night, partly cloudy. Lows in the mid-60s. South winds 10 to 15 miles an hour with gusts up to 25 miles an hour. Friday, partly sunny. A chance of showers in the morning, then showers likely with a chance of thunderstorms in the afternoon. Highs in the mid-80s. Southwest winds 15 to 20 miles an hour with gusts up to 30 miles an hour. Chance of rain 70%. Friday night, showers likely with a chance of thunderstorms. Lows in the mid-60s. Southwest winds 10 to 15 miles an hour with gusts up to 25 miles an hour. Chance of rain 70%. Saturday, partly sunny. A chance of showers and thunderstorms in the afternoon. Highs in the upper 80s. Chance of rain 50%. Saturday night, partly cloudy. A chance of showers until midnight. Lows in the mid-60s. Chance of rain 50%. Sunday, mostly sunny. A chance of showers and thunderstorms in the afternoon. Highs in the upper 80s. Chance of rain 40%. Sunday night, partly cloudy until midnight, then becoming mostly cloudy. A 40% chance of showers. Lows in the mid-60s. Monday, partly sunny with a chance of showers. A chance of thunderstorms in the afternoon. Highs in the upper 80s. Chance of rain 50%. Monday night, a chance of thunderstorms until midnight. Partly cloudy with a chance of showers. Lows in the mid-80s. Chance of rain 50%. Monday night, a chance of thunderstorms until midnight. Partly cloudy with a chance of showers. Lows in the mid-60s. Chance of rain 50%. Tuesday, mostly sunny. A chance of showers and thunderstorms in the afternoon. Highs in the upper 80s. Chance of rain 40%. Tuesday night and Wednesday, partly cloudy. Lows in the upper 60s. Highs in the lower 90s. Again, the forecast for Peoria and surrounding areas of central Illinois for the rest of tonight, mostly clear. Lows in the upper 50s. South winds around 5 miles an hour. At midnight in Peoria, skies were clear. The temperature was 66 degrees, the dew point was 49, and the relative humidity was 54%. The wind was south at 8 miles an hour. The pressure was 30.17 inches and steady. Around central and western Illinois, skies ranged from clear to partly cloudy, and temperatures were in the lower to mid-60s. And once again at midnight in Peoria, under clear skies, the temperature was 66. Looking elsewhere around the Midwest at midnight, Chicago was partly cloudy, and 64. Indianapolis was mostly cloudy, and 66. St. Louis was partly cloudy, and 71. Kansas City was partly cloudy, and 70. Des Moines was mostly cloudy, and 69. Milwaukee was partly cloudy, and 62.

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Now for the official National Weather Service forecast for Peoria and surrounding areas of central Illinois. Rest of tonight, mostly clear. Lows in the upper 50s. South winds around 5 miles an hour. Thursday, mostly sunny. Highs in the upper 80s. South winds 10 to 15 miles an hour. Thursday night, partly cloudy. Lows in the mid-60s. South winds 10 to 15 miles an hour with gusts up to 25 miles an hour. Friday, partly sunny. A chance of showers in the morning, then showers likely with a chance of thunderstorms in the afternoon. Highs in the mid-80s. Southwest winds 15 to 20 miles an hour with gusts up to 30 miles an hour. Chance of rain 70%. Friday night, showers likely with a chance of thunderstorms. Lows in the mid-60s. Southwest winds 10 to 15 miles an hour with gusts up to 25 miles an hour. Chance of rain 70%. Saturday, partly sunny. A chance of showers and thunderstorms in the afternoon. Highs in the upper 80s. Chance of rain 50%. Saturday night, partly cloudy. A chance of showers until midnight. Lows in the mid-60s. Chance of rain 50%. Sunday, mostly sunny. A chance of showers and thunderstorms in the afternoon. Highs in the upper 80s. Chance of rain 40%. Sunday night, partly cloudy until midnight, then becoming mostly cloudy. A 40% chance of showers. Lows in the mid-60s. Monday, partly sunny with a chance of showers. A chance of thunderstorms in the afternoon. Highs in the upper 80s. Chance of rain 50%. Monday night, a chance of thunderstorms until midnight. Partly cloudy with a chance of showers. Lows in the mid-60s. Chance of rain 50%. Tuesday, mostly sunny. A chance of showers and thunderstorms in the afternoon. Highs in the upper 80s. Chance of rain 40%. Tuesday night and Wednesday, partly cloudy. Lows in the upper 60s. Highs in the lower 90s. Again, the forecast for Peoria and surrounding areas of central Illinois for the rest of tonight, mostly clear. Lows in the upper 50s. South winds around 5 miles an hour. At midnight in Peoria, skies were clear. The temperature was 66 degrees, the dew point was 49, and the relative humidity was 54%. The wind was south at 8 miles an hour. The pressure was 30.17 inches and steady. Around central and western Illinois, skies ranged from clear to partly cloudy, and temperatures were in the lower to mid-60s. And once again at midnight in Peoria, under clear skies, the temperature was 66. Looking elsewhere around the Midwest at midnight, Chicago was partly cloudy, and 64. Indianapolis was mostly cloudy, and 66. St. Louis was partly cloudy, and 71. Kansas City was partly cloudy, and 70. Des Moines was mostly cloudy, and 69. Milwaukee was partly cloudy, and 62. The time is currently 12:38 a.m. Central Daylight Time. 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Now for the official National Weather Service forecast for Peoria and surrounding areas of central Illinois. Rest of tonight, mostly clear. Lows in the upper 50s. South winds around 5 miles an hour. Thursday, mostly sunny. Highs in the upper 80s. South winds 10 to 15 miles an hour. Thursday night, partly cloudy. Lows in the mid-60s. South winds 10 to 15 miles an hour with gusts up to 25 miles an hour. Friday, partly sunny. A chance of showers in the morning, then showers likely with a chance of thunderstorms in the afternoon. Highs in the mid-80s. Southwest winds 15 to 20 miles an hour with gusts up to 30 miles an hour. Chance of rain 70%. Friday night, showers likely with a chance of thunderstorms. Lows in the mid-60s. Southwest winds 10 to 15 miles an hour with gusts up to 25 miles an hour. Chance of rain 70%.

10%. Saturday, partly sunny. A chance of showers and thunderstorms in the afternoon. Highs in the upper 80s. Chance of rain 50%. Saturday night, partly cloudy. A chance of showers until midnight. Lows in the mid-60s. Chance of rain 50%. Sunday, mostly sunny. A chance of showers and thunderstorms in the afternoon. Highs in the upper 80s. Chance of rain 40%. Sunday night, partly cloudy until midnight, then becoming mostly cloudy. A 40% chance of showers. Lows in the mid-60s. Monday, partly sunny with a chance of showers. A chance of thunderstorms in the afternoon. Highs in the upper 80s. Chance of rain 50%. Monday night, a chance of thunderstorms until midnight. Partly cloudy with a chance of showers. Lows in the mid-60s. Chance of rain 50%. Tuesday, mostly sunny. A chance of showers and thunderstorms in the afternoon. Highs in the upper 80s. Chance of rain 40%. Tuesday night and Wednesday, partly cloudy. Lows in the upper 60s. Highs in the lower 90s. Again, the forecast for Peoria and surrounding areas of central Illinois for the rest of tonight, mostly clear. Lows in the upper 50s. South winds around 5 miles an hour. Now for the official National Weather Service forecast for Peoria and surrounding areas of central Illinois. Rest of tonight, mostly clear. Lows in the upper 50s. South winds around 5 miles an hour. Thursday, mostly sunny. Highs in the upper 80s. South winds 10 to 15 miles an hour. Thursday night, partly cloudy. Lows in the mid-60s. South winds 10 to 15 miles an hour with gusts up to 25 miles an hour. Friday, partly sunny. A chance of showers in the morning, then showers likely with a chance of thunderstorms in the afternoon. Highs in the mid-80s. Southwest winds 15 to 20 miles an hour with gusts up to 30 miles an hour. Chance of rain 70%. Friday night, showers likely with a chance of thunderstorms. Lows in the mid-60s. Southwest winds 10 to 15 miles an hour with gusts up to 25 miles an hour. Chance of rain 70%. Saturday, partly sunny. A chance of showers and thunderstorms in the afternoon. Highs in the upper 80s. Chance of rain 50%. Saturday night, partly cloudy. A chance of showers until midnight. Lows in the mid-60s. Chance of rain 50%. Sunday, mostly sunny. A chance of showers and thunderstorms in the afternoon. Highs in the upper 80s. Chance of rain 40%. Sunday night, partly cloudy until midnight, then becoming mostly cloudy. A 40% chance of showers. Lows in the mid-60s. Monday, partly sunny with a chance of showers. A chance of thunderstorms in the afternoon. Highs in the upper 80s. Chance of rain 50%. Monday night, a chance of thunderstorms until midnight. Partly cloudy with a chance of showers. Lows in the mid-60s. Chance of rain 50%. Tuesday, mostly sunny. A chance of showers and thunderstorms in the afternoon. Highs in the upper 80s. Chance of rain 40%. Tuesday night and Wednesday, partly cloudy. Lows in the upper 60s. Highs in the lower 90s. Again, the forecast for Peoria and surrounding areas of central Illinois for the rest of tonight, mostly clear. Lows in the upper 50s. South winds around 5 miles an hour. At midnight in Peoria, skies were clear. The temperature was 66 degrees, the dew point was 49, and the relative humidity was 54%. The wind was south at 8 miles an hour. The pressure was 30.17 inches and steady. Around central and western Illinois, skies ranged from clear to partly cloudy, and temperatures were in the lower to mid-60s. And once again at midnight in Peoria, under clear skies, the temperature was 66. Looking elsewhere around the Midwest at midnight, Chicago was partly cloudy, and 64. Indianapolis was mostly cloudy, and 66. St. Louis was partly cloudy, and 71. Kansas City was partly cloudy, and 70. Des Moines was mostly cloudy, and 60.

Chance of rain 40%. Tuesday night and Wednesday, partly cloudy. Lows in the upper 60s. Highs in the lower 90s. Again, the forecast for Peoria and surrounding areas of central Illinois for the rest of tonight, mostly clear. Lows in the upper 50s. South winds around 5 miles an hour. At midnight in Peoria, skies were clear. The temperature was 66 degrees, the dew point was 49, and the relative humidity was 54%. The wind was south at 8 miles an hour. The pressure was 30.17 inches and steady. Around central and western Illinois, skies ranged from clear to partly cloudy, and temperatures were in the lower to mid-60s. And once again at midnight in Peoria, under clear skies, the temperature was 66. Looking elsewhere around the Midwest at midnight, Chicago was partly cloudy, and 64. Indianapolis was mostly cloudy, and 66. St. Louis was partly cloudy, and 71. Kansas City was partly cloudy, and 70. Des Moines was mostly cloudy, and 69. Milwaukee was partly cloudy, and 62. The time is currently 12:56 a.m. Central Daylight Time. 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Now for the official National Weather Service forecast for Peoria and surrounding areas of central Illinois. Rest of tonight, mostly clear. Lows in the upper 50s. South winds around 5 miles an hour. Thursday, mostly sunny. Highs in the upper 80s. South winds 10 to 15 miles an hour. Thursday night, partly cloudy. Lows in the mid-60s. South winds 10 to 15 miles an hour with gusts up to 25 miles an hour. Friday, partly sunny. A chance of showers in the morning, then showers likely with a chance of thunderstorms in the afternoon. Highs in the mid-80s. Southwest winds 15 to 20 miles an hour with gusts up to 30 miles an hour. Chance of rain 70%. Friday night, showers likely with a chance of thunderstorms. Lows in the mid-60s. Southwest winds 10 to 15 miles an hour with gusts up to 25 miles an hour. Chance of rain 70%. Saturday, partly sunny. A chance of showers and thunderstorms in the afternoon. Highs in the upper 80s. Chance of rain 50%. Saturday night, partly cloudy. A chance of showers until midnight. Lows in the mid-60s. Chance of rain 50%. Sunday, mostly sunny. A chance of showers and thunderstorms in the afternoon. Highs in the upper 80s. Chance of rain 40%. Sunday night, partly cloudy until midnight, then becoming mostly cloudy. A 40% chance of showers. Lows in the mid-60s. Monday, partly sunny with a chance of showers. A chance of thunderstorms in the afternoon. Highs in the upper 80s. Chance of rain 50%. Monday night, a chance of thunderstorms until midnight. Partly cloudy with a chance of showers. Lows in the mid-60s. Chance of rain 50%. Tuesday, mostly sunny. A chance of showers and thunderstorms in the afternoon. Highs in the upper 80s. Chance of rain 40%. Tuesday night and Wednesday, partly cloudy. Lows in the upper 60s. Highs in the lower 90s. Again, the forecast for Peoria and surrounding areas of central Illinois for the rest of tonight, mostly clear. Lows in the upper 50s. South winds around 5 miles an hour. At midnight in Peoria, skies were clear. The temperature was 66 degrees, the dew point was 49, and the relative humidity was 54%. The wind was south at 8 miles an hour. The pressure was 30.17 inches and steady. Around central and western Illinois, skies ranged from clear to partly cloudy, and temperatures were in the lower to mid-60s. And once again at midnight in Peoria, under clear skies, the temperature was 66. Looking elsewhere around the Midwest at midnight, Chicago was partly cloudy, and 64. Indianapolis was mostly cloudy, and 66. St. Louis was partly cloudy, and 71. Kansas City was partly cloudy, and 70. Des Moines was mostly cloudy, and 69. Milwaukee was partly cloudy.

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Now for the official National Weather Service forecast for Peoria and surrounding areas of central Illinois. Rest of tonight, mostly clear. Lows in the upper 50s. South winds around 5 miles an hour. Thursday, mostly sunny. Highs in the upper 80s. South winds 10 to 15 miles an hour. Thursday night, partly cloudy. Lows in the mid-60s. South winds 10 to 15 miles an hour with gusts up to 25 miles an hour. Friday, partly sunny. A chance of showers in the morning, then showers likely with a chance of thunderstorms in the afternoon. Highs in the mid-80s. Southwest winds 15 to 20 miles an hour with gusts up to 30 miles an hour. Chance of rain 70%. Friday night, showers likely with a chance of thunderstorms. Lows in the mid-60s. Southwest winds 10 to 15 miles an hour with gusts up to 25 miles an hour. Chance of rain 70%. Saturday, partly sunny. A chance of showers and thunderstorms in the afternoon. Highs in the upper 80s. Chance of rain 50%. Saturday night, partly cloudy. A chance of showers until midnight. Lows in the mid-60s. Chance of rain 50%. Sunday, mostly sunny. A chance of showers and thunderstorms in the afternoon. Highs in the upper 80s. Chance of rain 40%. Sunday night, partly cloudy until midnight, then becoming mostly cloudy. A 40% chance of showers. Lows in the mid-60s. Monday, partly sunny with a chance of showers. A chance of thunderstorms in the afternoon. Highs in the upper 80s. Chance of rain 50%. Monday night, a chance of thunderstorms until midnight. Partly cloudy with a chance of showers. Lows in the mid-60s. Chance of rain 50%. Tuesday, mostly sunny. A chance of showers and thunderstorms in the afternoon. Highs in the upper 80s. Chance of rain 40%. Tuesday night and Wednesday, partly cloudy. Lows in the upper 60s. Highs in the lower 90s. Again, the forecast for Peoria and surrounding areas of central Illinois for the rest of tonight, mostly clear. Lows in the upper 50s. South winds around 5 miles an hour. The time is currently 1:02 a.m. Central Daylight Time. 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Now for the official National Weather Service forecast for Peoria and surrounding areas of central Illinois. Rest of tonight, mostly clear. Lows in the upper 50s. South winds around 5 miles an hour. Thursday, mostly sunny. Highs in the upper 80s. South winds 10 to 15 miles an hour. Thursday night, partly cloudy. Lows in the mid-60s. South winds 10 to 15 miles an hour with gusts up to 25 miles an hour. Friday, partly sunny. A chance of showers in the morning, then showers likely with a chance of thunderstorms in the afternoon. Highs in the mid-80s. Southwest winds 15 to 20 miles an hour with gusts up to 30 miles an hour. Chance of rain 70%. Friday night, showers likely with a chance of thunderstorms. Lows in the mid-60s. Southwest winds 10 to 15 miles an hour with gusts up to 25 miles an hour. Chance of rain 70%. Saturday, partly sunny. A chance of showers and thunderstorms in the afternoon. Highs in the upper 80s. Chance of rain 50%. Saturday night, partly cloudy. A chance of showers until midnight. Lows in the mid-60s. Chance of rain 50%. Sunday, mostly sunny. A chance of showers and thunderstorms in the afternoon. Highs in the upper 80s. Chance of rain 40%. Sunday night, partly cloudy until midnight, then becoming mostly cloudy. A 40% chance of showers. Lows in the mid-60s. Monday, partly sunny with a chance of showers. A chance of thunderstorms in the afternoon. Highs in the upper 80s. Chance of rain 50%.
Monday night, a chance of thunderstorms until midnight. Partly cloudy with a chance of showers. Lows in the mid-60s. Chance of rain 50%. Tuesday, mostly sunny. A chance of showers and thunderstorms in the afternoon. Highs in the upper 80s. Chance of rain 40%. Tuesday night and Wednesday, partly cloudy. Lows in the upper 60s. Highs in the lower 90s. Again, the forecast for Peoria and surrounding areas of central Illinois for the rest of tonight, mostly clear. Lows in the upper 50s. South winds around 5 miles an hour. At 1 a.m. in Peoria, skies were clear. The temperature was 64 degrees, the dew point was 49, and the relative humidity was 57%. The wind was southwest at 3 miles an hour. The pressure was 30.16 inches and falling. Around central and western Illinois, skies ranged from clear to partly cloudy, and temperatures were in the lower to mid-60s. And once again at 1 a.m. in Peoria, under clear skies, the temperature was 64. The time is currently 1:05 a.m. Central Daylight Time. 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Now for the official National Weather Service forecast for Peoria and surrounding areas of central Illinois. Rest of tonight, mostly clear. Lows in the upper 50s. South winds around 5 miles an hour. Thursday, mostly sunny. Highs in the upper 80s. South winds 10 to 15 miles an hour. Thursday night, partly cloudy. Lows in the mid-60s. South winds 10 to 15 miles an hour with gusts up to 25 miles an hour. Friday, partly sunny. A chance of showers in the morning, then showers likely with a chance of thunderstorms in the afternoon. Highs in the mid-80s. Southwest winds 15 to 20 miles an hour with gusts up to 30 miles an hour. Chance of rain 70%. Friday night, showers likely with a chance of thunderstorms. Lows in the mid-60s. Southwest winds 10 to 15 miles an hour with gusts up to 25 miles an hour. Chance of rain 70%. Saturday, partly sunny. A chance of showers and thunderstorms in the afternoon. Highs in the upper 80s. Chance of rain 50%. Saturday night, partly cloudy. A chance of showers until midnight. Lows in the mid-60s. Chance of rain 50%. Sunday, mostly sunny. A chance of showers and thunderstorms in the afternoon. Highs in the upper 80s. Chance of rain 40%. Sunday night, partly cloudy until midnight, then becoming mostly cloudy. A 40% chance of showers. Lows in the mid-60s. Monday, partly sunny with a chance of showers. A chance of thunderstorms in the afternoon. Highs in the upper 80s. Chance of rain 50%. Monday night, a chance of thunderstorms until midnight. Partly cloudy with a chance of showers. Lows in the mid-60s. Chance of rain 50%. Tuesday, mostly sunny. A chance of showers and thunderstorms in the afternoon. Highs in the upper 80s. Chance of rain 40%. Tuesday night and Wednesday, partly cloudy. Lows in the upper 60s. Highs in the lower 90s. Again, the forecast for Peoria and surrounding areas of central Illinois for the rest of tonight, mostly clear. Lows in the upper 50s. South winds around 5 miles an hour. At 1 a.m. in Peoria, skies were clear. The temperature was 64 degrees, the dew point was 49, and the relative humidity was 57%. The wind was southwest at 3 miles an hour. The pressure was 30.16 inches and falling. Around central and western Illinois, skies ranged from clear to partly cloudy, and temperatures were in the lower to mid-60s. And once again at 1 a.m. in Peoria, under clear skies, the temperature was 64. Looking elsewhere around the Midwest at 1 a.m., Chicago was partly cloudy, and 63. Indianapolis was mostly cloudy, and 67. St. Louis was partly cloudy, and 68. Kansas City was partly cloudy, and 70. Des Moines was mostly cloudy, and 69. Milwaukee was partly cloudy, and 60.
The time is currently 1:09 a.m. Central Daylight Time.

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Now for the official National Weather Service forecast for Peoria and surrounding areas of central Illinois. Rest of tonight, mostly clear. Lows in the upper 50s. South winds around 5 miles an hour. Thursday, mostly sunny. Highs in the upper 80s. South winds 10 to 15 miles an hour. Thursday night, partly cloudy. Lows in the mid-60s. South winds 10 to 15 miles an hour with gusts up to 25 miles an hour. Friday, partly sunny. A chance of showers in the morning, then showers likely with a chance of thunderstorms in the afternoon. Highs in the mid-80s. Southwest winds 15 to 20 miles an hour with gusts up to 30 miles an hour. Chance of rain 70%. Friday night, showers likely with a chance of thunderstorms. Lows in the mid-60s. Southwest winds 10 to 15 miles an hour with gusts up to 25 miles an hour. Chance of rain 70%. Saturday, partly sunny. A chance of showers and thunderstorms in the afternoon. Highs in the upper 80s. Chance of rain 50%. Saturday night, partly cloudy. A chance of showers until midnight. Lows in the mid-60s. Chance of rain 50%. Sunday, mostly sunny. A chance of showers and thunderstorms in the afternoon. Highs in the upper 80s. Chance of rain 40%. Sunday night, partly cloudy until midnight, then becoming mostly cloudy. A 40% chance of showers. Lows in the mid-60s. Monday, partly sunny with a chance of showers. A chance of thunderstorms in the afternoon. Highs in the upper 80s. Chance of rain 50%. Monday night, a chance of thunderstorms until midnight. Partly cloudy with a chance of showers. Lows in the mid-60s. Chance of rain 50%. Tuesday, mostly sunny. A chance of showers and thunderstorms in the afternoon. Highs in the upper 80s. Chance of rain 40%. Tuesday night and Wednesday, partly cloudy. Lows in the upper 60s. Highs in the lower 90s. Again, the forecast for Peoria and surrounding areas of central Illinois for the rest of tonight, mostly clear. Lows in the upper 50s. South winds around 5 miles an hour. At 1 a.m. in Peoria, skies were partly cloudy. The temperature was 64 degrees, the dew point was 49, and the relative humidity was 57%. The wind was southwest at 3 miles an hour. The pressure was 30.16 inches and falling. Around central and western Illinois, temperatures were in the lower to mid-60s. It was clear at Springfield and Lincoln. It was partly cloudy at Bloomington, Galesburg, and Lakin. At Macomb, Quincy, and Pontiac, it was partly cloudy. At Moline, it was mostly cloudy. And once again at 1 a.m. in Peoria, under partly cloudy skies, the temperature was 64. 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WXJ71 is part of the All Hazards network of NOAA Weather Radio. Looking elsewhere around the Midwest at 1 a.m., Chicago was partly cloudy and 63. Indianapolis was mostly cloudy and 67. St. Louis was partly cloudy and 68. Kansas City was partly cloudy and 70. Des Moines was mostly cloudy and 69. Milwaukee was partly cloudy and 60. The time is currently 1:14 a.m. Central Daylight Time. 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Now for the official National Weather Service forecast for Peoria and surrounding areas of central Illinois. Rest of tonight, mostly clear. Lows in the upper 50s. South winds around 5 miles an hour. Thursday, mostly sunny. Highs in the upper 80s.

Saturday night, partly cloudy. A chance of showers until midnight. Lows in the mid-60s. Chance of rain 50%. Sunday, mostly sunny. A chance of showers and thunderstorms in the afternoon. Highs in the upper 80s. Chance of rain 40%. Sunday night, partly cloudy until midnight, then becoming mostly cloudy. A 40% chance of showers. Lows in the mid-60s. Monday, partly sunny with a chance of showers. A chance of thunderstorms in the afternoon. Highs in the upper 80s. Chance of rain 50%. Monday night, a chance of thunderstorms until midnight. Partly cloudy with a chance of showers. Lows in the mid-60s. Chance of rain 50%. Tuesday, mostly sunny. A chance of showers and thunderstorms in the afternoon. Highs in the upper 80s. Chance of rain 40%. Tuesday night and Wednesday, partly cloudy. Lows in the upper 60s. Highs in the lower 90s. Again, the forecast for Peoria and surrounding areas of central Illinois for the rest of tonight, mostly clear. Lows in the upper 50s. South winds around 5 miles an hour. At 1 a.m. in Peoria, skies were partly cloudy. The temperature was 64 degrees, the dew point was 49, and the relative humidity was 57%. The wind was southwest at 3 miles an hour. The pressure was 30.16 inches and falling. Around central and western Illinois, temperatures were in the lower to mid-60s. It was clear at Springfield and Lincoln. It was partly cloudy at Bloomington, Galesburg, and Lakin. At Macomb, Quincy, and Pontiac, it was partly cloudy. At Moline, it was mostly cloudy. And once again at 1 a.m. in Peoria, under partly cloudy skies, the temperature was 64. Looking elsewhere around the Midwest at 1 a.m., Chicago was partly cloudy, and 63. Indianapolis was mostly cloudy, and 67. St. Louis was partly cloudy, and 68. Kansas City was partly cloudy, and 70. Des Moines was mostly cloudy, and 69. Milwaukee was partly cloudy, and 60. The time is currently 1:18 a.m. Central Daylight Time. 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Now for the official National Weather Service forecast for Peoria and surrounding areas of central Illinois. Rest of tonight, mostly clear. Lows in the upper 50s. South winds around 5 miles an hour. Thursday, mostly sunny. Highs in the upper 80s. South winds 10 to 15 miles an hour. Thursday night, partly cloudy. Lows in the mid-60s. South winds 10 to 15 miles an hour with gusts up to 25 miles an hour. Friday, partly sunny. A chance of showers in the morning, then showers likely with a chance of thunderstorms in the afternoon. Highs in the mid-80s. Southwest winds 15 to 20 miles an hour with gusts up to 30 miles an hour. Chance of rain 70%. Friday night, showers likely with a chance of thunderstorms. Lows in the mid-60s. Southwest winds 10 to 15 miles an hour with gusts up to 25 miles an hour. Chance of rain 70%. Saturday, partly sunny. A chance of showers and thunderstorms in the afternoon. Highs in the upper 80s. Chance of rain 50%. Saturday night, partly cloudy. A chance of showers until midnight. Lows in the mid-60s. Chance of rain 50%. Sunday, mostly sunny. A chance of showers and thunderstorms in the afternoon. Highs in the upper 80s. Chance of rain 40%. Sunday night, partly cloudy until midnight, then becoming mostly cloudy. A 40% chance of showers. Lows in the mid-60s. Monday, partly sunny with a chance of showers. A chance of thunderstorms in the afternoon. Highs in the upper 80s. Chance of rain 50%. Monday night, a chance of thunderstorms until midnight. Partly cloudy with a chance of showers. Lows in the mid-60s. Chance of rain 50%. Tuesday, mostly sunny. A chance of showers and thunderstorms in the afternoon. Highs in the upper 80s. Chance of rain 40%. Tuesday night and Wednesday, partly cloudy.

40, lows in the upper 60s, highs in the lower 90s. Again, the forecast for Peoria and surrounding areas of central Illinois for the rest of tonight, mostly clear. Lows in the upper 50s. South winds around 5 miles an hour. At 1 a.m. in Peoria, skies were partly cloudy. The temperature was 64 degrees, the dew point was 49, and the relative humidity was 57%. The wind was southwest at 3 miles an hour. The pressure was 30.16 inches and falling. Around central and western Illinois, temperatures were in the lower to mid-60s. It was clear at Springfield and Lincoln. It was partly cloudy at Bloomington, Galesburg, and Lakin. At Macomb, Quincy, and Pontiac, it was partly cloudy. At Moline, it was mostly cloudy. And once again at 1 a.m. in Peoria, under partly cloudy skies, the temperature was 64. At 1 a.m. in Peoria, skies were partly cloudy. The temperature was 64 degrees, the dew point was 49, and the relative humidity was 57%. The wind was southwest at 3 miles an hour. The pressure was 30.16 inches and falling. Around central and western Illinois, temperatures were in the lower to mid-60s. It was clear at Springfield and Lincoln. It was partly cloudy at Bloomington, Galesburg, and Lakin. At Macomb, Quincy, and Pontiac, it was partly cloudy. At Moline, it was mostly cloudy. And once again at 1 a.m. in Peoria, under partly cloudy skies, the temperature was 64. Looking elsewhere around the Midwest at 1 a.m., Chicago was partly cloudy, and 63. Indianapolis was mostly cloudy, and 67. St. Louis was partly cloudy, and 68. Kansas City was partly cloudy, and 70. Des Moines was mostly cloudy, and 69. Milwaukee was partly cloudy, and 60. The time is currently 1:22 a.m. Central Daylight Time. 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Now for the official National Weather Service forecast for Peoria and surrounding areas of central Illinois. Rest of tonight, mostly clear. Lows in the upper 50s. South winds around 5 miles an hour. Thursday, mostly sunny. Highs in the upper 80s. South winds 10 to 15 miles an hour. Thursday night, partly cloudy. Lows in the mid-60s. South winds 10 to 15 miles an hour with gusts up to 25 miles an hour. Friday, partly sunny. A chance of showers in the morning, then showers likely with a chance of thunderstorms in the afternoon. Highs in the mid-80s. Southwest winds 15 to 20 miles an hour with gusts up to 30 miles an hour. Chance of rain 70%. Friday night, showers likely with a chance of thunderstorms. Lows in the mid-60s. Southwest winds 10 to 15 miles an hour with gusts up to 25 miles an hour. Chance of rain 70%. Saturday, partly sunny. A chance of showers and thunderstorms in the afternoon. Highs in the upper 80s. Chance of rain 50%. Saturday night, partly cloudy. A chance of showers until midnight. Lows in the mid-60s. Chance of rain 50%. Sunday, mostly sunny. A chance of showers and thunderstorms in the afternoon. Highs in the upper 80s. Chance of rain 40%. Sunday night, partly cloudy until midnight, then becoming mostly cloudy. A 40% chance of showers. Lows in the mid-60s. Monday, partly sunny with a chance of showers. A chance of thunderstorms in the afternoon. Highs in the upper 80s. Chance of rain 50%. Monday night, a chance of thunderstorms until midnight. Partly cloudy with a chance of showers. Lows in the mid-60s. Chance of rain 50%. Tuesday, mostly sunny. A chance of showers and thunderstorms in the afternoon. Highs in the upper 80s. Chance of rain 40%. Tuesday night and Wednesday, partly cloudy. Lows in the upper 60s. Highs in the lower 90s. Again, the forecast for Peoria and surrounding areas of central Illinois for the rest of tonight, mostly clear. Lows in the upper 50s. South winds around 5 miles an hour. At 1 a.m.

and Peoria, skies were partly cloudy. The temperature was 64 degrees, the dew point was 49, and the relative humidity was 57%. The wind was southwest at 3 miles an hour. The pressure was 30.16 inches and falling. Around central and western Illinois, temperatures were in the lower to mid-60s. It was clear at Springfield and Lincoln. It was partly cloudy at Bloomington, Galesburg, and Lakin. At Macomb, Quincy, and Pontiac, it was partly cloudy. At Moline, it was mostly cloudy. And once again at 1 a.m. in Peoria, under partly cloudy skies, the temperature was 64. Looking elsewhere around the Midwest at 1 a.m., Chicago was partly cloudy, and 63. Indianapolis was mostly cloudy, and 67. St. Louis was partly cloudy, and 68. Kansas City was partly cloudy, and 70. Des Moines was mostly cloudy, and 69. Milwaukee was partly cloudy, and 60. The time is currently 1:26 a.m. Central Daylight Time. 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Now for the official National Weather Service forecast for Peoria and surrounding areas of central Illinois. Rest of tonight, mostly clear. Lows in the upper 50s. South winds around 5 miles an hour. Thursday, mostly sunny. Highs in the upper 80s. South winds 10 to 15 miles an hour. Thursday night, partly cloudy. Lows in the mid-60s. South winds 10 to 15 miles an hour with gusts up to 25 miles an hour. Friday, partly sunny. A chance of showers in the morning, then showers likely with a chance of thunderstorms in the afternoon. Highs in the mid-80s. Southwest winds 15 to 20 miles an hour with gusts up to 30 miles an hour. Chance of rain 70%. Friday night, showers likely with a chance of thunderstorms. Lows in the mid-60s. Southwest winds 10 to 15 miles an hour with gusts up to 25 miles an hour. Chance of rain 70%. Saturday, partly sunny. A chance of showers and thunderstorms in the afternoon. Highs in the upper 80s. Chance of rain 50%. Saturday night, partly cloudy. A chance of showers until midnight. Lows in the mid-60s. Chance of rain 50%. Sunday, mostly sunny. A chance of showers and thunderstorms in the afternoon. Highs in the upper 80s. Chance of rain 40%. Sunday night, partly cloudy until midnight, then becoming mostly cloudy. A 40% chance of showers. Lows in the mid-60s. Monday, partly sunny with a chance of showers. A chance of thunderstorms in the afternoon. Highs in the upper 80s. Chance of rain 50%. Monday night, a chance of thunderstorms until midnight. Partly cloudy with a chance of showers. Lows in the mid-60s. Chance of rain 50%. Tuesday, mostly sunny. A chance of showers and thunderstorms in the afternoon. Highs in the upper 80s. Chance of rain 40%. Tuesday night and Wednesday, partly cloudy. Lows in the upper 60s. Highs in the lower 90s. Again, the forecast for Peoria and surrounding areas of central Illinois for the rest of tonight, mostly clear. Lows in the upper 50s. South winds around 5 miles an hour. Now for the official National Weather Service forecast for Peoria and surrounding areas of central Illinois. Rest of tonight, clear. Near steady temperature in the lower 60s. South winds around 5 miles an hour. Thursday, sunny. Highs in the upper 80s. South winds 10 to 15 miles an hour with gusts up to 25 miles an hour. Thursday night, partly cloudy. Lows in the mid-60s. South winds 10 to 15 miles an hour with gusts up to 25 miles an hour. Friday, partly sunny with a chance of showers. A chance of thunderstorms in the afternoon. Highs in the mid-80s. Southwest winds 15 to 20 miles an hour with gusts up to 30 miles an hour. Chance of rain 50%. Friday night, showers with a chance of thunderstorms. Lows in the mid-60s. Southwest winds 10 to 15 miles an hour with gusts up to 25 miles an hour. Chance of rain 90%.

Saturday, partly sunny. A chance of showers and thunderstorms in the afternoon. Highs in the upper 80s. Chance of rain 50%. Saturday night, partly cloudy with a chance of showers and thunderstorms until midnight, then mostly cloudy after midnight. Lows in the mid-60s. Chance of rain 50%. Sunday, partly sunny. A chance of showers and thunderstorms in the afternoon. Highs in the upper 80s. Chance of rain 50%. Sunday night, mostly cloudy with a chance of thunderstorms. A chance of showers until midnight, then showers likely after midnight. Lows in the upper 60s. Chance of rain 60%. Monday, mostly cloudy with a chance of showers in the morning, then showers likely with a chance of thunderstorms in the afternoon. Highs in the upper 80s. Chance of rain 70%. Monday night and Tuesday, mostly cloudy. A chance of showers and thunderstorms. Lows in the upper 60s. Highs in the upper 80s. Chance of rain 50%. Tuesday night, a chance of thunderstorms until midnight. Partly cloudy with a chance of showers. Lows in the upper 60s. Chance of rain 40%. Wednesday, mostly sunny. Highs in the lower 90s. Heat index values up to 100 in the afternoon. Again, the forecast for Peoria and surrounding areas of central Illinois for the rest of tonight, clear. Near steady temperature in the lower 60s. South winds around 5 miles an hour. At 1 a.m. in Peoria, skies were partly cloudy. The temperature was 64 degrees, the dew point was 49, and the relative humidity was 57%. The wind was southwest at 3 miles an hour. The pressure was 30.16 inches and falling. Around central and western Illinois, temperatures were in the lower to mid-60s. It was clear at Springfield and Lincoln. It was partly cloudy at Bloomington, Galesburg, and Lakin. At Macomb, Quincy, and Pontiac, it was partly cloudy. At Moline, it was mostly cloudy. And once again at 1 a.m. in Peoria, under partly cloudy skies, the temperature was 64. Looking elsewhere around the Midwest at 1 a.m., Chicago was partly cloudy, and 63. Indianapolis was mostly cloudy. Looking elsewhere around the Midwest at 1 a.m., Chicago was partly cloudy, and 63. Indianapolis was mostly cloudy, and 67. St. Louis was partly cloudy, and 68. Kansas City was partly cloudy, and 70. Des Moines was mostly cloudy, and 69. Milwaukee was partly cloudy, and 60. The time is currently 1:33 a.m. Central Daylight Time. 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Now for the official National Weather Service forecast for Peoria and surrounding areas of central Illinois. Rest of tonight, clear. Near steady temperature in the lower 60s. South winds around 5 miles an hour. Thursday, sunny. Highs in the upper 80s. South winds 10 to 15 miles an hour with gusts up to 25 miles an hour. Thursday night, partly cloudy. Lows in the mid-60s. South winds 10 to 15 miles an hour with gusts up to 25 miles an hour. Friday, partly sunny with a chance of showers. A chance of thunderstorms in the afternoon. Highs in the mid-80s. Southwest winds 15 to 20 miles an hour with gusts up to 30 miles an hour. Chance of rain 50%. Friday night, showers with a chance of thunderstorms. Lows in the mid-60s. Southwest winds 10 to 15 miles an hour with gusts up to 25 miles an hour. Chance of rain 90%. Saturday, partly sunny. A chance of showers and thunderstorms in the afternoon. Highs in the upper 80s. Chance of rain 50%. Saturday night, partly cloudy with a chance of showers and thunderstorms until midnight, then mostly cloudy after midnight. Lows in the mid-60s. Chance of rain 50%. Sunday, partly sunny. A chance of showers and thunderstorms in the afternoon. Highs in the upper 80s. Chance of rain 50%. Sunday night, mostly cloudy with a chance of thunderstorms. A chance of showers until midnight, then showers likely after midnight. Lows in the upper 60s.

chance of rain 60%. Monday, mostly cloudy with a chance of showers in the morning, then showers likely with a chance of thunderstorms in the afternoon. Highs in the upper 80s. Chance of rain 70%. Monday night and Tuesday, mostly cloudy. A chance of showers and thunderstorms. Lows in the upper 60s. Highs in the upper 80s. Chance of rain 50%. Tuesday night, a chance of thunderstorms until midnight. Partly cloudy with a chance of showers. Lows in the upper 60s. Chance of rain 40%. Wednesday, mostly sunny. Highs in the lower 90s. Heat index values up to 100 in the afternoon. Again, the forecast for Peoria and surrounding areas of central Illinois for the rest of tonight, clear. Near steady temperature in the lower 60s. South winds around 5 miles an hour. At 1 a.m. in Peoria, skies were partly cloudy. The temperature was 64 degrees, the dew point was 49, and the relative humidity was 57%. The wind was southwest at 3 miles an hour. The pressure was 30.16 inches and falling. Around central and western Illinois, temperatures were in the lower to mid-60s. It was clear at Springfield and Lincoln. It was partly cloudy at Bloomington, Galesburg, and Lakin. At Macomb, Quincy, and Pontiac, it was partly cloudy. At Moline, it was mostly cloudy. And once again at 1 a.m. in Peoria, under partly cloudy skies, the temperature was 64. Looking elsewhere around the Midwest at 1 a.m., Chicago was partly cloudy, and 63. Indianapolis was mostly cloudy, and 67. St. Louis was partly cloudy, and 68. Kansas City was partly cloudy, and 70. Des Moines was mostly cloudy, and 69. Milwaukee was partly cloudy, and 60. The time is currently 1:37 a.m. Central Daylight Time. 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Now for the official National Weather Service forecast for Peoria and surrounding areas of central Illinois. Rest of tonight, clear. Near steady temperature in the lower 60s. South winds around 5 miles an hour. Thursday, sunny. Highs in the upper 80s. South winds 10 to 15 miles an hour with gusts up to 25 miles an hour. Thursday night, partly cloudy. Lows in the mid-60s. South winds 10 to 15 miles an hour with gusts up to 25 miles an hour. Friday, partly sunny with a chance of showers. A chance of thunderstorms in the afternoon. Highs in the mid-80s. Southwest winds 15 to 20 miles an hour with gusts up to 30 miles an hour. Chance of rain 50%. Friday night, showers with a chance of thunderstorms. Lows in the mid-60s. Southwest winds 10 to 15 miles an hour with gusts up to 25 miles an hour. Chance of rain 90%. Saturday, partly sunny. A chance of showers and thunderstorms in the afternoon. Highs in the upper 80s. Chance of rain 50%. Saturday night, partly cloudy with a chance of showers and thunderstorms until midnight, then mostly cloudy after midnight. Lows in the mid-60s. Chance of rain 50%. Sunday, partly sunny. A chance of showers and thunderstorms in the afternoon. Highs in the upper 80s. Chance of rain 50%. Sunday night, mostly cloudy with a chance of thunderstorms. A chance of showers until midnight, then showers likely after midnight. Lows in the upper 60s. Chance of rain 60%. Monday, mostly cloudy with a chance of showers in the morning, then showers likely with a chance of thunderstorms in the afternoon. Highs in the upper 80s. Chance of rain 70%. Monday night and Tuesday, mostly cloudy. A chance of showers and thunderstorms. Lows in the upper 60s. Highs in the upper 80s. Chance of rain 50%. Tuesday night, a chance of thunderstorms until midnight. Partly cloudy with a chance of showers. Lows in the upper 60s. Chance of rain 40%. Wednesday, mostly sunny. Highs in the lower 90s. Heat index values up to 100 in the afternoon. Again, the forecast for Peoria and surrounding areas of central Illinois for the rest of tonight, clear. Near

A temperature in the lower 60s. South winds around 5 miles an hour. At 1 a.m. in Peoria, skies were partly cloudy. The temperature was 64 degrees, the dew point was 49, and the relative humidity was 57%. The wind was southwest at 3 miles an hour. The pressure was 30.16 inches and falling. Around central and western Illinois, temperatures were in the lower to mid-60s. It was clear at Springfield and Lincoln. It was partly cloudy at Bloomington, Galesburg, and Lakin. At Macomb, Quincy, and Pontiac, it was partly cloudy. At Moline, it was mostly cloudy. And once again at 1 a.m. in Peoria, under partly cloudy skies, the temperature was 64. Looking elsewhere around the Midwest at 1 a.m., Chicago was partly cloudy and 63. Indianapolis was mostly cloudy and 67. St. Louis was partly cloudy and 68. Kansas City was partly cloudy and 70. Des Moines was mostly cloudy and 69. Milwaukee was partly cloudy and 60. The time is currently 1:41 a.m. Central Daylight Time. 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Now for the official National Weather Service forecast for Peoria and surrounding areas of central Illinois. Rest of tonight, clear. Near steady temperature in the lower 60s. South winds around 5 miles an hour. Thursday, sunny. Highs in the upper 80s. South winds 10 to 15 miles an hour with gusts up to 25 miles an hour. Thursday night, partly cloudy. Lows in the mid-60s. South winds 10 to 15 miles an hour with gusts up to 25 miles an hour. Friday, partly sunny with a chance of showers. A chance of thunderstorms in the afternoon. Highs in the mid-80s. Southwest winds 15 to 20 miles an hour with gusts up to 30 miles an hour. Chance of rain 50%. Friday night, showers with a chance of thunderstorms. Lows in the mid-60s. Southwest winds 10 to 15 miles an hour with gusts up to 25 miles an hour. Chance of rain 90%. Saturday, partly sunny. A chance of showers and thunderstorms in the afternoon. Highs in the upper 80s. Chance of rain 50%. Saturday night, partly cloudy with a chance of showers and thunderstorms until midnight, then mostly cloudy after midnight. Lows in the mid-60s. Chance of rain 50%. Sunday, partly sunny. A chance of showers and thunderstorms in the afternoon. Highs in the upper 80s. Chance of rain 50%. Sunday night, mostly cloudy with a chance of thunderstorms. A chance of showers until midnight, then showers likely after midnight. Lows in the upper 60s. Chance of rain 60%. Monday, mostly cloudy with a chance of showers in the morning, then showers likely with a chance of thunderstorms in the afternoon. Highs in the upper 80s. Chance of rain 70%. Monday night and Tuesday, mostly cloudy. A chance of showers and thunderstorms. Lows in the upper 60s. Highs in the upper 80s. Chance of rain 50%. Tuesday night, a chance of thunderstorms until midnight. Partly cloudy with a chance of showers. Lows in the upper 60s. Chance of rain 40%. Wednesday, mostly sunny. Highs in the lower 90s. Heat index values up to 100 in the afternoon. Again, the forecast for Peoria and surrounding areas of central Illinois for the rest of tonight, clear. Near steady temperature in the lower 60s. South winds around 5 miles an hour. At 1 a.m. in Peoria, skies were partly cloudy. The temperature was 64 degrees, the dew point was 49, and the relative humidity was 57%. The wind was southwest at 3 miles an hour. The pressure was 30.16 inches and falling. Around central and western Illinois, temperatures were in the lower to mid-60s. It was clear at Springfield and Lincoln. It was partly cloudy at Bloomington, Galesburg, and Lakin. At Macomb, Quincy, and Pontiac, it was partly cloudy. At Moline, it was mostly cloudy. And once again at 1 a.m. in Peoria, under partly cloudy skies, the temperature was 64. Looking elsewhere around the Midwest at 1 a.m.,

Chicago was partly cloudy, and 63. Indianapolis was mostly cloudy, and 67. St. Louis was partly cloudy, and 68. Kansas City was partly cloudy, and 70. Des Moines was mostly cloudy, and 69. Milwaukee was partly cloudy, and 60. The time is currently 1:45 a.m. Central Daylight Time. 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Now for the official National Weather Service forecast for Peoria and surrounding areas of central Illinois. Rest of tonight, clear. Near steady temperature in the lower 60s. South winds around 5 miles an hour. Thursday, sunny. Highs in the upper 80s. South winds 10 to 15 miles an hour with gusts up to 25 miles an hour. Thursday night, partly cloudy. Lows in the mid-60s. South winds 10 to 15 miles an hour with gusts up to 25 miles an hour. Friday, partly sunny with a chance of showers. A chance of thunderstorms in the afternoon. Highs in the mid-80s. Southwest winds 15 to 20 miles an hour with gusts up to 30 miles an hour. Chance of rain 50%. Friday night, showers with a chance of thunderstorms. Lows in the mid-60s. Southwest winds 10 to 15 miles an hour with gusts up to 25 miles an hour. Chance of rain 90%. Saturday, partly sunny. A chance of showers and thunderstorms in the afternoon. Highs in the upper 80s. Chance of rain 50%. Saturday night, partly cloudy with a chance of showers and thunderstorms until midnight, then mostly cloudy after midnight. Lows in the mid-60s. Chance of rain 50%. Sunday, partly sunny. A chance of showers and thunderstorms in the afternoon. Highs in the upper 80s. Chance of rain 50%. Sunday night, mostly cloudy with a chance of thunderstorms. A chance of showers until midnight, then showers likely after midnight. Lows in the upper 60s. Chance of rain 60%. Monday, mostly cloudy with a chance of showers in the morning, then showers likely with a chance of thunderstorms in the afternoon. Highs in the upper 80s. Chance of rain 70%. Monday night and Tuesday, mostly cloudy. A chance of showers and thunderstorms. Lows in the upper 60s. Highs in the upper 80s. Chance of rain 50%. Tuesday night, a chance of thunderstorms until midnight. Partly cloudy with a chance of showers. Lows in the upper 60s. Chance of rain 40%. Wednesday, mostly sunny. Highs in the lower 90s. Heat index values up to 100 in the afternoon. Again, the forecast for Peoria and surrounding areas of central Illinois for the rest of tonight, clear. Near steady temperature in the lower 60s. South winds around 5 miles an hour. At 1 a.m. in Peoria, skies were partly cloudy. The temperature was 64 degrees, the dew point was 49, and the relative humidity was 57%. The wind was southwest at 3 miles an hour. The pressure was 30.16 inches and falling. Around central and western Illinois, temperatures were in the lower to mid-60s. It was clear at Springfield and Lincoln. It was partly cloudy at Bloomington, Galesburg, and Lakin. At Macomb, Quincy, and Pontiac, it was partly cloudy. At Moline, it was mostly cloudy. And once again at 1 a.m. in Peoria, under partly cloudy skies, the temperature was 64. Looking elsewhere around the Midwest at 1 a.m., Chicago was partly cloudy, and 63. Indianapolis was mostly cloudy, and 67. St. Louis was partly cloudy, and 68. Kansas City was partly cloudy, and 70. Des Moines was mostly cloudy, and 69. Milwaukee was partly cloudy, and 60. The time is currently 1:49 a.m. Central Daylight Time. 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Now for the official National Weather Service forecast for Peoria and surrounding areas of central Illinois. Rest of tonight, clear. Near steady temperature in the lower 60s. South winds around 5 miles an hour. Thursday, sunny. Highs in the upper 80s. South

winds 10 to 15 miles an hour with gusts up to 25 miles an hour. Thursday night, partly cloudy. Lows in the mid-60s. South winds 10 to 15 miles an hour with gusts up to 25 miles an hour. Friday, partly sunny with a chance of showers. A chance of thunderstorms in the afternoon. Highs in the mid-80s. Southwest winds 15 to 20 miles an hour with gusts up to 30 miles an hour. Chance of rain 50%. Friday night, showers with a chance of thunderstorms. Lows in the mid-60s. Southwest winds 10 to 15 miles an hour with gusts up to 25 miles an hour. Chance of rain 90%. Saturday, partly sunny. A chance of showers and thunderstorms in the afternoon. Highs in the upper 80s. Chance of rain 50%. Saturday night, partly cloudy with a chance of showers and thunderstorms until midnight, then mostly cloudy after midnight. Lows in the mid-60s. Chance of rain 50%. Sunday, partly sunny. A chance of showers and thunderstorms in the afternoon. Highs in the upper 80s. Chance of rain 50%. Sunday night, mostly cloudy with a chance of thunderstorms. A chance of showers until midnight, then showers likely after midnight. Lows in the upper 60s. Chance of rain 60%. Monday, mostly cloudy with a chance of showers in the morning, then showers likely with a chance of thunderstorms in the afternoon. Highs in the upper 80s. Chance of rain 70%. Monday night and Tuesday, mostly cloudy. A chance of showers and thunderstorms. Lows in the upper 60s. Highs in the upper 80s. Chance of rain 50%. Tuesday night, a chance of thunderstorms until midnight. Partly cloudy with a chance of showers. Lows in the upper 60s. Chance of rain 40%. Wednesday, mostly sunny. Highs in the lower 90s. Heat index values up to 100 in the afternoon. Again, the forecast for Peoria and surrounding areas of central Illinois for the rest of tonight, clear. Near steady temperature in the lower 60s. South winds around 5 miles an hour. At 1 a.m. in Peoria, skies were partly cloudy. The temperature was 64 degrees, the dew point was 49, and the relative humidity was 57%. The wind was southwest at 3 miles an hour. The pressure was 30.16 inches and falling. Around central and western Illinois, temperatures were in the lower to mid-60s. It was clear at Springfield and Lincoln. It was partly cloudy at Bloomington, Galesburg, and Lakin. At Macomb, Quincy, and Pontiac, it was partly cloudy. At Moline, it was mostly cloudy. And once again at 1 a.m. in Peoria, under partly cloudy skies, the temperature was 64. Looking elsewhere around the Midwest at 1 a.m., Chicago was partly cloudy, and 63. Indianapolis was mostly cloudy, and 67. St. Louis was partly cloudy, and 68. Kansas City was partly cloudy, and 70. Des Moines was mostly cloudy, and 69. Milwaukee was partly cloudy, and 60. The time is currently 1:54 a.m. Central Daylight Time. 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Now for the official National Weather Service forecast for Peoria and surrounding areas of central Illinois. Rest of tonight, clear. Near steady temperature in the lower 60s. South winds around 5 miles an hour. Thursday, sunny. Highs in the upper 80s. South winds 10 to 15 miles an hour with gusts up to 25 miles an hour. Thursday night, partly cloudy. Lows in the mid-60s. South winds 10 to 15 miles an hour with gusts up to 25 miles an hour. Friday, partly sunny with a chance of showers. A chance of thunderstorms in the afternoon. Highs in the mid-80s. Southwest winds 15 to 20 miles an hour with gusts up to 30 miles an hour. Chance of rain 50%. Friday night, showers with a chance of thunderstorms. Lows in the mid-60s. Southwest winds 10 to 15 miles an hour with gusts up to 25 miles an hour. Chance of rain 90%. Saturday, partly sunny. A chance of showers and thunderstorms in the afternoon. Highs in the upper 80s. Chance of

rain 50%. Saturday night, partly cloudy with a chance of showers and thunderstorms until midnight, then mostly cloudy after midnight. Lows in the mid-60s. Chance of rain 50%. Sunday, partly sunny. A chance of showers and thunderstorms in the afternoon. Highs in the upper 80s. Chance of rain 50%. Sunday night, mostly cloudy with a chance of thunderstorms. A chance of showers until midnight, then showers likely after midnight. Lows in the upper 60s. Chance of rain 60%. Monday, mostly cloudy with a chance of showers in the morning, then showers likely with a chance of thunderstorms in the afternoon. Highs in the upper 80s. Chance of rain 70%. Monday night and Tuesday, mostly cloudy. A chance of showers and thunderstorms. Lows in the upper 60s. Highs in the upper 80s. Chance of rain 50%. Tuesday night, a chance of thunderstorms until midnight. Partly cloudy with a chance of showers. Lows in the upper 60s. Chance of rain 40%. Wednesday, mostly sunny. Highs in the lower 90s. Heat index values up to 100 in the afternoon. Again, the forecast for Peoria and surrounding areas of central Illinois for the rest of tonight, clear. Near steady temperature in the lower 60s. South winds around 5 miles an hour. At 1 a.m. in Peoria, skies were partly cloudy. The temperature was 64 degrees, the dew point was 49, and the relative humidity was 57%. The wind was southwest at 3 miles an hour. The pressure was 30.16 inches and falling. Around central and western Illinois, temperatures were in the lower to mid-60s. It was clear at Springfield and Lincoln. It was partly cloudy at Bloomington, Galesburg, and Lakin. At Macomb, Quincy, and Pontiac, it was partly cloudy. At Moline, it was mostly cloudy. And once again at 1 a.m. in Peoria, under partly cloudy skies, the temperature was 64. Looking elsewhere around the Midwest at 1 a.m., Chicago was partly cloudy, and 63. Indianapolis was mostly cloudy, and 67. St. Louis was partly cloudy, and 68. Kansas City was partly cloudy, and 70. Des Moines was mostly cloudy, and 69. Milwaukee was partly cloudy, and 60. The time is currently 1:58 a.m. Central Daylight Time. 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Now for the official National Weather Service forecast for Peoria and surrounding areas of central Illinois. Rest of tonight, clear. Near steady temperature in the lower 60s. South winds around 5 miles an hour. Thursday, sunny. Highs in the upper 80s. South winds 10 to 15 miles an hour with gusts up to 25 miles an hour. Thursday night, partly cloudy. Lows in the mid-60s. South winds 10 to 15 miles an hour with gusts up to 25 miles an hour. Friday, partly sunny with a chance of showers. A chance of thunderstorms in the afternoon. Highs in the mid-80s. Southwest winds 15 to 20 miles an hour with gusts up to 30 miles an hour. Chance of rain 50%. Friday night, showers with a chance of thunderstorms. Lows in the mid-60s. Southwest winds 10 to 15 miles an hour with gusts up to 25 miles an hour. Chance of rain 90%. Saturday, partly sunny. A chance of showers and thunderstorms in the afternoon. Highs in the upper 80s. Chance of rain 50%. Saturday night, partly cloudy with a chance of showers and thunderstorms until midnight, then mostly cloudy after midnight. Lows in the mid-60s. Chance of rain 50%. Sunday, partly sunny. A chance of showers and thunderstorms in the afternoon. Highs in the upper 80s. Chance of rain 50%. Sunday night, mostly cloudy with a chance of thunderstorms. A chance of showers until midnight, then showers likely after midnight. Lows in the upper 60s. Chance of rain 60%. Monday, mostly cloudy with a chance of showers in the morning, then showers likely with a chance of thunderstorms in the afternoon. Highs in the upper 80s. Chance of rain 70%. Monday night and Tuesday, mostly cloudy. A chance of showers.

showers and thunderstorms. Lows in the upper 60s. Highs in the upper 80s. Chance of rain 50%. Tuesday night, a chance of thunderstorms until midnight. Partly cloudy with a chance of showers. Lows in the upper 60s. Chance of rain 40%. Wednesday, mostly sunny. Highs in the lower 90s. Heat index values up to 100 in the afternoon. Again, the forecast for Peoria and surrounding areas of central Illinois for the rest of tonight, clear. Near steady temperature in the lower 60s. South winds around 5 miles an hour. The time is currently 2:01 a.m. Central Daylight Time. 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Now for the official National Weather Service forecast for Peoria and surrounding areas of central Illinois. Rest of tonight, clear. Near steady temperature in the lower 60s. South winds around 5 miles an hour. Thursday, sunny. Highs in the upper 80s. South winds 10 to 15 miles an hour with gusts up to 25 miles an hour. Thursday night, partly cloudy. Lows in the mid-60s. South winds 10 to 15 miles an hour with gusts up to 25 miles an hour. Friday, partly sunny with a chance of showers. A chance of thunderstorms in the afternoon. Highs in the mid-80s. Southwest winds 15 to 20 miles an hour with gusts up to 30 miles an hour. Chance of rain 50%. Friday night, showers with a chance of thunderstorms. Lows in the mid-60s. Southwest winds 10 to 15 miles an hour with gusts up to 25 miles an hour. Chance of rain 90%. Saturday, partly sunny. A chance of showers and thunderstorms in the afternoon. Highs in the upper 80s. Chance of rain 50%. Saturday night, partly cloudy with a chance of showers and thunderstorms until midnight, then mostly cloudy after midnight. Lows in the mid-60s. Chance of rain 50%. Sunday, partly sunny. A chance of showers and thunderstorms in the afternoon. Highs in the upper 80s. Chance of rain 50%. Sunday night, mostly cloudy with a chance of thunderstorms. A chance of showers until midnight, then showers likely after midnight. Lows in the upper 60s. Chance of rain 60%. Monday, mostly cloudy with a chance of showers in the morning, then showers likely with a chance of thunderstorms in the afternoon. Highs in the upper 80s. Chance of rain 70%. Monday night and Tuesday, mostly cloudy. A chance of showers and thunderstorms. Lows in the upper 60s. Highs in the upper 80s. Chance of rain 50%. Tuesday night, a chance of thunderstorms until midnight. Partly cloudy with a chance of showers. Lows in the upper 60s. Chance of rain 40%. Wednesday, mostly sunny. Highs in the lower 90s. Heat index values up to 100 in the afternoon. Again, the forecast for Peoria and surrounding areas of central Illinois for the rest of tonight, clear. Near steady temperature in the lower 60s. South winds around 5 miles an hour. At 2 a.m. in Peoria, skies were partly cloudy. The temperature was 61 degrees, the dew point was 51, and the relative humidity was 70%. The wind was calm. The pressure was 30.16 inches and steady. Around central and western Illinois, it was clear, with a temperature of 60 at Springfield and 61 at Lincoln. It was partly cloudy, with a temperature of 61 at Bloomington, 58 at Galesburg, and 60 at Lakin. Under partly cloudy skies, Macomb reported 60, Quincy reported 64, and Pontiac reported 60. At Moline, it was mostly cloudy, with a temperature of 63. And once again at 2 a.m. in Peoria, under partly cloudy skies, the temperature was 61. The time is currently 2:04 a.m. Central Daylight Time. 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Now for the official National Weather Service forecast for Peoria and surrounding areas of central Illinois. Rest of tonight, clear. Near steady temperature in the lower 60s. South winds around 5 miles an hour. Thursday, sunny. Highs in the upper 80s.
South winds 10 to 15 miles an hour with gusts up to 25 miles an hour. Thursday night, partly cloudy. Lows in the mid-60s. South winds 10 to 15 miles an hour with gusts up to 25 miles an hour. Friday, partly sunny with a chance of showers. A chance of thunderstorms in the afternoon. Highs in the mid-80s. Southwest winds 15 to 20 miles an hour with gusts up to 30 miles an hour. Chance of rain 50%. Friday night, showers with a chance of thunderstorms. Lows in the mid-60s. Southwest winds 10 to 15 miles an hour with gusts up to 25 miles an hour. Chance of rain 90%. Saturday, partly sunny. A chance of showers and thunderstorms in the afternoon. Highs in the upper 80s. Chance of rain 50%. Saturday night, partly cloudy with a chance of showers and thunderstorms until midnight, then mostly cloudy after midnight. Lows in the mid-60s. Chance of rain 50%. Sunday, partly sunny. A chance of showers and thunderstorms in the afternoon. Highs in the upper 80s. Chance of rain 50%. Sunday night, mostly cloudy with a chance of thunderstorms. A chance of showers until midnight, then showers likely after midnight. Lows in the upper 60s. Chance of rain 60%. Monday, mostly cloudy with a chance of showers in the morning, then showers likely with a chance of thunderstorms in the afternoon. Highs in the upper 80s. Chance of rain 70%. Monday night and Tuesday, mostly cloudy. A chance of showers and thunderstorms. Lows in the upper 60s. Highs in the upper 80s. Chance of rain 50%. Tuesday night, a chance of thunderstorms until midnight. Partly cloudy with a chance of showers. Lows in the upper 60s. Chance of rain 40%. Wednesday, mostly sunny. Highs in the lower 90s. Heat index values up to 100 in the afternoon. Again, the forecast for Peoria and surrounding areas of central Illinois for the rest of tonight, clear. Near steady temperature in the lower 60s. South winds around 5 miles an hour. At 2 a.m. in Peoria, skies were partly cloudy. The temperature was 61 degrees, the dew point was 51, and the relative humidity was 70%. The wind was calm. The pressure was 30.16 inches and steady. Around central and western Illinois, it was clear, with a temperature of 60 at Springfield and 61 at Lincoln. It was partly cloudy, with a temperature of 61 at Bloomington, 58 at Galesburg, and 60 at Lakin. Under partly cloudy skies, Macomb reported 60, Quincy reported 64, and Pontiac reported 60. At Moline, it was mostly cloudy, with a temperature of 63. And once again at 2 a.m. in Peoria, under partly cloudy skies, the temperature was 61. Looking elsewhere around the Midwest at 2 a.m., Chicago was mostly cloudy, and 63. Indianapolis was partly cloudy, and 67. St. Louis was mostly cloudy, and 70. Kansas City was partly cloudy, and 69. Des Moines was mostly cloudy, and 68. Milwaukee was mostly cloudy, and 61. The time is currently 2:09 a.m. Central Daylight Time. 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Now for the official National Weather Service forecast for Peoria and surrounding areas of central Illinois. Rest of tonight, clear. Near steady temperature in the lower 60s. South winds around 5 miles an hour. Thursday, sunny. Highs in the upper 80s. South winds 10 to 15 miles an hour with gusts up to 25 miles an hour. Thursday night, partly cloudy. Lows in the mid-60s. South winds 10 to 15 miles an hour with gusts up to 25 miles an hour. Friday, partly sunny with a chance of showers. A chance of thunderstorms in the afternoon. Highs in the mid-80s. Southwest winds 15 to 20 miles an hour with gusts up to 30 miles an hour. Chance of rain 50%. Friday night, showers with a chance of thunderstorms. Lows in the mid-60s. Southwest winds 10 to 15 miles an hour with gusts up to 25 miles an hour. Chance of rain 90%. Saturday, partly sunny.
a chance of showers.

thunderstorms in the afternoon. Highs in the upper 80s. Chance of rain 50%. Saturday night, partly cloudy with a chance of showers and thunderstorms until midnight, then mostly cloudy after midnight. Lows in the mid-60s. Chance of rain 50%. Sunday, partly sunny. A chance of showers and thunderstorms in the afternoon. Highs in the upper 80s. Chance of rain 50%. Sunday night, mostly cloudy with a chance of thunderstorms. A chance of showers until midnight, then showers likely after midnight. Lows in the upper 60s. Chance of rain 60%. Monday, mostly cloudy with a chance of showers in the morning, then showers likely with a chance of thunderstorms in the afternoon. Highs in the upper 80s. Chance of rain 70%. Monday night and Tuesday, mostly cloudy. A chance of showers and thunderstorms. Lows in the upper 60s. Highs in the upper 80s. Chance of rain 50%. Tuesday night, a chance of thunderstorms until midnight. Partly cloudy with a chance of showers. Lows in the upper 60s. Chance of rain 40%. Wednesday, mostly sunny. Highs in the lower 90s. Heat index values up to 100 in the afternoon. Again, the forecast for Peoria and surrounding areas of central Illinois for the rest of tonight, clear. Near steady temperature in the lower 60s. South winds around 5 miles an hour. At 2 a.m. in Peoria, skies were partly cloudy. The temperature was 61 degrees, the dew point was 51, and the relative humidity was 70%. The wind was calm. The pressure was 30.16 inches and steady. Around central and western Illinois, it was clear, with a temperature of 64 at Quincy and 60 at Springfield. It was partly cloudy, with a temperature of 61 at Bloomington, 58 at Galesburg, and 60 at Lakin. Under partly cloudy skies, Macomb reported 60, Lincoln reported 61, and Pontiac reported 60. At Moline, it was mostly cloudy, with a temperature of 63. And once again at 2 a.m. in Peoria, under partly cloudy skies, the temperature was 61. Looking elsewhere around the Midwest at 2 a.m., Chicago was mostly cloudy, and 63. Indianapolis was partly cloudy, and 67. St. Louis was mostly cloudy, and 70. Kansas City was partly cloudy, and 69. Des Moines was mostly cloudy, and 68. Milwaukee was mostly cloudy, and 61. 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Now for the official National Weather Service forecast for Peoria and surrounding areas of central Illinois. Rest of tonight, clear. Near steady temperature in the lower 60s. South winds around 5 miles an hour. Thursday, sunny. Highs in the upper 80s. South winds 10 to 15 miles an hour with gusts up to 25 miles an hour. Thursday night, partly cloudy. Lows in the mid-60s. South winds 10 to 15 miles an hour with gusts up to 25 miles an hour. Friday, partly sunny with a chance of showers. A chance of thunderstorms in the afternoon. Highs in the mid-80s. Southwest winds 15 to 20 miles an hour with gusts up to 30 miles an hour. Chance of rain 50%. Friday night, showers with a chance of thunderstorms. Lows in the mid-60s. Southwest winds 10 to 15 miles an hour with gusts up to 25 miles an hour. Chance of rain 90%. Saturday, partly sunny. A chance of showers and thunderstorms in the afternoon. Highs in the upper 80s. Chance of rain 50%. Saturday night, partly cloudy with a chance of showers and thunderstorms.

Tuesday night, a chance of thunderstorms until midnight. Partly cloudy with a chance of showers. Lows in the upper 60s. Chance of rain 40%. Wednesday, mostly sunny. Highs in the lower 90s. Heat index values up to 100 in the afternoon. Again, the forecast for Peoria and surrounding areas of central Illinois for the rest of tonight, clear. Near steady temperature in the lower 60s. South winds around 5 miles an hour. At 2 a.m. in Peoria, skies were partly cloudy. The temperature was 61 degrees, the dew point was 51, and the relative humidity was 70%. The wind was calm. The pressure was 30.16 inches and steady. Around central and western Illinois, it was clear, with a temperature of 64 at Quincy and 60 at Springfield. It was partly cloudy, with a temperature of 61 at Bloomington, 58 at Galesburg, and 60 at Lakin. Under partly cloudy skies, Macomb reported 60, Lincoln reported 61, and Pontiac reported 60. At Moline, it was mostly cloudy, with a temperature of 63. And once again at 2 a.m. in Peoria, under partly cloudy skies, the temperature was 61. Looking elsewhere around the Midwest at 2 a.m., Chicago was mostly cloudy, and 63. Indianapolis was partly cloudy, and 67. St. Louis was mostly cloudy, and 70. Kansas City was partly cloudy, and 69. Des Moines was mostly cloudy, and 68. Milwaukee was mostly cloudy, and 61. The time is currently 2:18 a.m. Central Daylight Time. 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Now for the official National Weather Service forecast for Peoria and surrounding areas of central Illinois. Rest of tonight, clear. Near steady temperature in the lower 60s. South winds around 5 miles an hour. Thursday, sunny. Highs in the upper 80s. South winds 10 to 15 miles an hour with gusts up to 25 miles an hour. Thursday night, partly cloudy. Lows in the mid-60s. South winds 10 to 15 miles an hour with gusts up to 25 miles an hour. Friday, partly sunny with a chance of showers. A chance of thunderstorms in the afternoon. Highs in the mid-80s. Southwest winds 15 to 20 miles an hour with gusts up to 30 miles an hour. Chance of rain 50%. Friday night, showers with a chance of thunderstorms. Lows in the mid-60s. Southwest winds 10 to 15 miles an hour with gusts up to 25 miles an hour. Chance of rain 90%. Saturday, partly sunny. A chance of showers and thunderstorms in the afternoon. Highs in the upper 80s. Chance of rain 50%. Saturday night, partly cloudy with a chance of showers and thunderstorms until midnight, then mostly cloudy after midnight. Lows in the mid-60s. Chance of rain 50%. Sunday, partly sunny. A chance of showers and thunderstorms in the afternoon. Highs in the upper 80s. Chance of rain 50%. Sunday night, mostly cloudy with a chance of thunderstorms. A chance of showers until midnight, then showers likely after midnight. Lows in the upper 60s. Chance of rain 60%. Monday, mostly cloudy with a chance of showers in the morning, then showers likely with a chance of thunderstorms in the afternoon. Highs in the upper 80s. Chance of rain 70%. Monday night and Tuesday, mostly cloudy. A chance of showers and thunderstorms. Lows in the upper 60s. Highs in the upper 80s. Chance of rain 50%. Tuesday night, a chance of thunderstorms until midnight. Partly cloudy with a chance of showers. Lows in the upper 60s. Chance of rain 40%. Wednesday, mostly sunny. Highs in the lower 90s. Heat index values up to 100 in the afternoon. Again, the forecast for Peoria and surrounding areas of central Illinois for the rest of tonight, clear. Near steady temperature in the lower 60s. South winds around 5 miles an hour. At 2 a.m. in Peoria, skies were partly cloudy. The temperature was 61 degrees, the dew point was 51, and the relative humidity was 70%. The wind was calm. The pressure was 30.16 inches and steady.

around central and western Illinois, it was clear, with a temperature of 64 at Quincy and 60 at Springfield. It was partly cloudy, with a temperature of 61 at Bloomington, 58 at Galesburg, and 60 at Lakin. Under partly cloudy skies, Macomb reported 60, Lincoln reported 61, and Pontiac reported 60. At Moline, it was mostly cloudy, with a temperature of 63. And once again at 2 a.m. in Peoria, under partly cloudy skies, the temperature was 61. At 2 a.m. in Peoria, skies were partly cloudy. The temperature was 61 degrees, the dew point was 51, and the relative humidity was 70%. The wind was calm. The pressure was 30.16 inches and steady. Around central and western Illinois, it was clear, with a temperature of 64 at Quincy and 60 at Springfield. It was partly cloudy, with a temperature of 61 at Bloomington, 56 at Galesburg, and 60 at Lakin. Under partly cloudy skies, Macomb reported 59, Lincoln reported 61, and Pontiac reported 60. At Moline, it was mostly cloudy, with a temperature of 63. And once again at 2 a.m. in Peoria, under partly cloudy skies, the temperature was 61. Looking elsewhere around the Midwest at 2 a.m., Chicago was mostly cloudy, and 63. Indianapolis was partly cloudy, and 67. St. Louis was mostly cloudy, and 70. Kansas City was partly cloudy, and 69. Des Moines was mostly cloudy, and 68. Milwaukee was mostly cloudy, and 61. The time is currently 2:23 a.m. Central Daylight Time. 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Now for the official National Weather Service forecast for Peoria and surrounding areas of central Illinois. Rest of tonight, clear. Near steady temperature in the lower 60s. South winds around 5 miles an hour. Thursday, sunny. Highs in the upper 80s. South winds 10 to 15 miles an hour with gusts up to 25 miles an hour. Thursday night, partly cloudy. Lows in the mid-60s. South winds 10 to 15 miles an hour with gusts up to 25 miles an hour. Friday, partly sunny with a chance of showers. A chance of thunderstorms in the afternoon. Highs in the mid-80s. Southwest winds 15 to 20 miles an hour with gusts up to 30 miles an hour. Chance of rain 50%. Friday night, showers with a chance of thunderstorms. Lows in the mid-60s. Southwest winds 10 to 15 miles an hour with gusts up to 25 miles an hour. Chance of rain 90%. Saturday, partly sunny. A chance of showers and thunderstorms in the afternoon. Highs in the upper 80s. Chance of rain 50%. Saturday night, partly cloudy with a chance of showers and thunderstorms until midnight, then mostly cloudy after midnight. Lows in the mid-60s. Chance of rain 50%. Sunday, partly sunny. A chance of showers and thunderstorms in the afternoon. Highs in the upper 80s. Chance of rain 50%. Sunday night, mostly cloudy with a chance of thunderstorms. A chance of showers until midnight, then showers likely after midnight. Lows in the upper 60s. Chance of rain 60%. Monday, mostly cloudy with a chance of showers in the morning, then showers likely with a chance of thunderstorms in the afternoon. Highs in the upper 80s. Chance of rain 70%. Monday night and Tuesday, mostly cloudy. A chance of showers and thunderstorms. Lows in the upper 60s. Highs in the upper 80s. Chance of rain 50%. Tuesday night, a chance of thunderstorms until midnight. Partly cloudy with a chance of showers. Lows in the upper 60s. Chance of rain 40%. Wednesday, mostly sunny. Highs in the lower 90s. Heat index values up to 100 in the afternoon. Again, the forecast for Peoria and surrounding areas of central Illinois for the rest of tonight, clear. Near steady temperature in the lower 60s. South winds around 5 miles an hour. At 2 a.m. in Peoria, skies were partly cloudy. The temperature was 61 degrees, the dew point was 51, and the relative humidity was 70%. The wind was calm. The pressure was 30.16.

patches and steady. Around central and western Illinois, it was clear, with a temperature of 64 at Quincy and 60 at Springfield. It was partly cloudy, with a temperature of 61 at Bloomington, 56 at Galesburg, and 60 at Lakin. Under partly cloudy skies, Macomb reported 59, Lincoln reported 61, and Pontiac reported 60. At Moline, it was mostly cloudy, with a temperature of 63. And once again at 2 a.m. in Peoria, under partly cloudy skies, the temperature was 61. Looking elsewhere around the Midwest at 2 a.m., Chicago was mostly cloudy, and 63. Indianapolis was partly cloudy, and 67. St. Louis was mostly cloudy, and 70. Kansas City was partly cloudy, and 69. Des Moines was mostly cloudy, and 68. Milwaukee was mostly cloudy, and 61. The time is currently 2:27 a.m. Central Daylight Time. 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Now for the official National Weather Service forecast for Peoria and surrounding areas of central Illinois. Rest of tonight, clear. Near steady temperature in the lower 60s. South winds around 5 miles an hour. Thursday, sunny. Highs in the upper 80s. South winds 10 to 15 miles an hour with gusts up to 25 miles an hour. Thursday night, partly cloudy. Lows in the mid-60s. South winds 10 to 15 miles an hour with gusts up to 25 miles an hour. Friday, partly sunny with a chance of showers. A chance of thunderstorms in the afternoon. Highs in the mid-80s. Southwest winds 15 to 20 miles an hour with gusts up to 30 miles an hour. Chance of rain 50%. Friday night, showers with a chance of thunderstorms. Lows in the mid-60s. Southwest winds 10 to 15 miles an hour with gusts up to 25 miles an hour. Chance of rain 90%. Saturday, partly sunny. A chance of showers and thunderstorms in the afternoon. Highs in the upper 80s. Chance of rain 50%. Saturday night, partly cloudy with a chance of showers and thunderstorms until midnight, then mostly cloudy after midnight. Lows in the mid-60s. Chance of rain 50%. Sunday, partly sunny. A chance of showers and thunderstorms in the afternoon. Highs in the upper 80s. Chance of rain 50%. Sunday night, mostly cloudy with a chance of thunderstorms. A chance of showers until midnight, then showers likely after midnight. Lows in the upper 60s. Chance of rain 60%. Monday, mostly cloudy with a chance of showers in the morning, then showers likely with a chance of thunderstorms in the afternoon. Highs in the upper 80s. Chance of rain 70%. Monday night and Tuesday, mostly cloudy. A chance of showers and thunderstorms. Lows in the upper 60s. Highs in the upper 80s. Chance of rain 50%. Tuesday night, a chance of thunderstorms until midnight. Partly cloudy with a chance of showers. Lows in the upper 60s. Chance of rain 40%. Wednesday, mostly sunny. Highs in the lower 90s. Heat index values up to 100 in the afternoon. Again, the forecast for Peoria and surrounding areas of central Illinois for the rest of tonight, clear. Near steady temperature in the lower 60s. South winds around 5 miles an hour. At 2 a.m. in Peoria, skies were partly cloudy. The temperature was 61 degrees, the dew point was 51, and the relative humidity was 70%. The wind was calm. The pressure was 30.16 inches and steady. Around central and western Illinois, it was clear, with a temperature of 64 at Quincy and 60 at Springfield. It was partly cloudy, with a temperature of 61 at Bloomington, 56 at Galesburg, and 60 at Lakin. Under partly cloudy skies, Macomb reported 59, Lincoln reported 61, and Pontiac reported 60. At Moline, it was mostly cloudy, with a temperature of 63. And once again at 2 a.m. in Peoria, under partly cloudy skies, the temperature was 61. Looking elsewhere around the Midwest at 2 a.m., Chicago was mostly cloudy, and 63. Indianapolis was partly cloudy, and 67. St. Louis was mostly cloudy, and 70.

70. Kansas City was partly cloudy, and 69. Des Moines was mostly cloudy, and 68. Milwaukee was mostly cloudy, and 61. The time is currently 2:31 a.m. Central Daylight Time. 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Now for the official National Weather Service forecast for Peoria and surrounding areas of central Illinois. Rest of tonight, clear. Near steady temperature in the lower 60s. South winds around 5 miles an hour. Thursday, sunny. Highs in the upper 80s. South winds 10 to 15 miles an hour with gusts up to 25 miles an hour. Thursday night, partly cloudy. Lows in the mid-60s. South winds 10 to 15 miles an hour with gusts up to 25 miles an hour. Friday, partly sunny with a chance of showers. A chance of thunderstorms in the afternoon. Highs in the mid-80s. Southwest winds 15 to 20 miles an hour with gusts up to 30 miles an hour. Chance of rain 50%. Friday night, showers with a chance of thunderstorms. Lows in the mid-60s. Southwest winds 10 to 15 miles an hour with gusts up to 25 miles an hour. Chance of rain 90%. Saturday, partly sunny. A chance of showers and thunderstorms in the afternoon. Highs in the upper 80s. Chance of rain 50%. Saturday night, partly cloudy with a chance of showers and thunderstorms until midnight, then mostly cloudy after midnight. Saturday night, partly cloudy with a chance of showers and thunderstorms until midnight, then mostly cloudy after midnight. Lows in the mid-60s. Chance of rain 50%. Sunday, partly sunny. A chance of showers and thunderstorms in the afternoon. Highs in the upper 80s. Chance of rain 50%. Sunday night, mostly cloudy with a chance of thunderstorms. A chance of showers until midnight, then showers likely after midnight. Lows in the upper 60s. Chance of rain 60%. Monday, mostly cloudy with a chance of showers in the morning, then showers likely with a chance of thunderstorms in the afternoon. Highs in the upper 80s. Chance of rain 70%. Monday night and Tuesday, mostly cloudy. A chance of showers and thunderstorms. Lows in the upper 60s. Highs in the upper 80s. Chance of rain 50%. Tuesday night, a chance of thunderstorms until midnight. Partly cloudy with a chance of showers. Lows in the upper 60s. Chance of rain 40%. Wednesday, mostly sunny. Highs in the lower 90s. Heat index values up to 100 in the afternoon. Again, the forecast for Peoria and surrounding areas of central Illinois for the rest of tonight, clear. Near steady temperature in the lower 60s. South winds around 5 miles an hour. At 2 a.m. in Peoria, skies were partly cloudy. The temperature was 61 degrees, the dew point was 51, and the relative humidity was 70%. The wind was calm. The pressure was 30.16 inches and steady. Around central and western Illinois, it was clear, with a temperature of 64 at Quincy and 60 at Springfield. It was partly cloudy, with a temperature of 61 at Bloomington, 56 at Galesburg, and 60 at Lakin. Under partly cloudy skies, Macomb reported 59, Lincoln reported 61, and Pontiac reported 60. At Moline, it was mostly cloudy, with a temperature of 63. And once again at 2 a.m. in Peoria, under partly cloudy skies, the temperature was 61. Looking elsewhere around the Midwest at 2 a.m., Chicago was mostly cloudy, and 63. Indianapolis was partly cloudy, and 67. St. Louis was mostly cloudy, and 70. Kansas City was partly cloudy, and 69. Des Moines was mostly cloudy, and 68. Milwaukee was mostly cloudy, and 61. The time is currently 2:35 a.m. Central Daylight Time. 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Now for the official National Weather Service forecast for Peoria and surrounding areas of central Illinois. Rest of tonight, clear. Near steady temperature in the lower 60s. South winds around 5 miles an hour. Thursday, sunny.

Highs in the upper 80s. South winds 10 to 15 miles an hour with gusts up to 25 miles an hour. Thursday night, partly cloudy. Lows in the mid-60s. South winds 10 to 15 miles an hour with gusts up to 25 miles an hour. Friday, partly sunny with a chance of showers. A chance of thunderstorms in the afternoon. Highs in the mid-80s. Southwest winds 15 to 20 miles an hour with gusts up to 30 miles an hour. Chance of rain 50%. Friday night, showers with a chance of thunderstorms. Lows in the mid-60s. Southwest winds 10 to 15 miles an hour with gusts up to 25 miles an hour. Chance of rain 90%. Saturday, partly sunny. A chance of showers and thunderstorms in the afternoon. Highs in the upper 80s. Chance of rain 50%. Saturday night, partly cloudy with a chance of showers and thunderstorms until midnight, then mostly cloudy after midnight. Lows in the mid-60s. Chance of rain 50%. Sunday, partly sunny. A chance of showers and thunderstorms in the afternoon. Highs in the upper 80s. Chance of rain 50%. Sunday night, mostly cloudy with a chance of thunderstorms. A chance of showers until midnight, then showers likely after midnight. Lows in the upper 60s. Chance of rain 60%. Monday, mostly cloudy with a chance of showers in the morning, then showers likely with a chance of thunderstorms in the afternoon. Highs in the upper 80s. Chance of rain 70%. Monday night and Tuesday, mostly cloudy. A chance of showers and thunderstorms. Lows in the upper 60s. Highs in the upper 80s. Chance of rain 50%. Tuesday night, a chance of thunderstorms until midnight. Partly cloudy with a chance of showers. Lows in the upper 60s. Chance of rain 40%. Wednesday, mostly sunny. Highs in the lower 90s. Heat index values up to 100 in the afternoon. Again, the forecast for Peoria and surrounding areas of central Illinois for the rest of tonight, clear. Near steady temperature in the lower 60s. South winds around 5 miles an hour. At 2 a.m. in Peoria, skies were partly cloudy. The temperature was 61 degrees, the dew point was 51, and the relative humidity was 70%. The wind was calm. The pressure was 30.16 inches and steady. Around central and western Illinois, it was clear, with a temperature of 64 at Quincy and 60 at Springfield. It was partly cloudy, with a temperature of 61 at Bloomington, 56 at Galesburg, and 60 at Lakin. Under partly cloudy skies, Macomb reported 59, Lincoln reported 61, and Pontiac reported 60. At Moline, it was mostly cloudy, with a temperature of 63. And once again at 2 a.m. in Peoria, under partly cloudy skies, the temperature was 61. Looking elsewhere around the Midwest at 2 a.m., Chicago was mostly cloudy, and 63. Indianapolis was partly cloudy, and 67. St. Louis was mostly cloudy, and 70. Kansas City was partly cloudy, and 69. Des Moines was mostly cloudy, and 68. Milwaukee was mostly cloudy, and 61. The time is currently 2:40 a.m. Central Daylight Time. 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Now for the official National Weather Service forecast for Peoria and surrounding areas of central Illinois. Rest of tonight, clear. Near steady temperature in the lower 60s. South winds around 5 miles an hour. Thursday, sunny. Highs in the upper 80s. South winds 10 to 15 miles an hour with gusts up to 25 miles an hour. Thursday night, partly cloudy. Lows in the mid-60s. South winds 10 to 15 miles an hour with gusts up to 25 miles an hour. Friday, partly sunny with a chance of showers. A chance of thunderstorms in the afternoon. Highs in the mid-80s. Southwest winds 15 to 20 miles an hour with gusts up to 30 miles an hour. Chance of rain 50%. Friday night, showers with a chance of thunderstorms. Lows in the mid-60s. Southwest winds 10 to 15 miles an hour with gusts up to 25 miles an hour. Chance of rain 90%.

Saturday, partly sunny. A chance of showers and thunderstorms in the afternoon. Highs in the upper 80s. Chance of rain 50%. Saturday night, partly cloudy with a chance of showers and thunderstorms until midnight, then mostly cloudy after midnight. Lows in the mid-60s. Chance of rain 50%. Sunday, partly sunny. A chance of showers and thunderstorms in the afternoon. Highs in the upper 80s. Chance of rain 50%. Sunday night, mostly cloudy with a chance of thunderstorms. A chance of showers until midnight, then showers likely after midnight. Lows in the upper 60s. Chance of rain 60%. Monday, mostly cloudy with a chance of showers in the morning, then showers likely with a chance of thunderstorms in the afternoon. Highs in the upper 80s. Chance of rain 70%. Monday night and Tuesday, mostly cloudy. A chance of showers and thunderstorms. Lows in the upper 60s. Highs in the upper 80s. Chance of rain 50%. Tuesday night, a chance of thunderstorms until midnight. Partly cloudy with a chance of showers. Lows in the upper 60s. Chance of rain 40%. Wednesday, mostly sunny. Highs in the lower 90s. Heat index values up to 100 in the afternoon. Again, the forecast for Peoria and surrounding areas of central Illinois for the rest of tonight, clear. Near steady temperature in the lower 60s. South winds around 5 miles an hour. At 2 a.m. in Peoria, skies were partly cloudy. The temperature was 61 degrees, the dew point was 51, and the relative humidity was 70%. The wind was calm. The pressure was 30.16 inches and steady. Around central and western Illinois, it was clear, with a temperature of 64 at Quincy and 60 at Springfield. It was partly cloudy, with a temperature of 61 at Bloomington, 56 at Galesburg, and 60 at Lakin. Under partly cloudy skies, Macomb reported 59, Lincoln reported 61, and Pontiac reported 60. At Moline, it was mostly cloudy, with a temperature of 63. And once again at 2 a.m. in Peoria, under partly cloudy skies, the temperature was 61. Looking elsewhere around the Midwest at 2 a.m., Chicago was mostly cloudy, and 63. Indianapolis was partly cloudy, and 67. St. Louis was mostly cloudy, and 70. Kansas City was partly cloudy, and 69. Des Moines was mostly cloudy, and 68. Milwaukee was mostly cloudy, and 61. The time is currently 2:44 a.m. Central Daylight Time. 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Now for the official National Weather Service forecast for Peoria and surrounding areas of central Illinois. Rest of tonight, clear. Near steady temperature in the lower 60s. South winds around 5 miles an hour. Thursday, sunny. Highs in the upper 80s. South winds 10 to 15 miles an hour with gusts up to 25 miles an hour. Thursday night, partly cloudy. Lows in the mid-60s. South winds 10 to 15 miles an hour with gusts up to 25 miles an hour. Friday, partly sunny with a chance of showers. A chance of thunderstorms in the afternoon. Highs in the mid-80s. Southwest winds 15 to 20 miles an hour with gusts up to 30 miles an hour. Chance of rain 50%. Friday night, showers with a chance of thunderstorms. Lows in the mid-60s. Southwest winds 10 to 15 miles an hour with gusts up to 25 miles an hour. Chance of rain 90%. Saturday, partly sunny. A chance of showers and thunderstorms in the afternoon. Highs in the upper 80s. Chance of rain 50%. Saturday night, partly cloudy with a chance of showers and thunderstorms until midnight, then mostly cloudy after midnight. Lows in the mid-60s. Chance of rain 50%. Sunday, partly sunny. A chance of showers and thunderstorms in the afternoon. Highs in the upper 80s. Chance of rain 50%. Sunday night, mostly cloudy with a chance of thunderstorms. A chance of showers until midnight, then showers likely after midnight. Lows in the upper 60s. Chance of rain 60%. Monday, mostly cloudy.

with a chance of showers in the morning, then showers likely with a chance of thunderstorms in the afternoon. Highs in the upper 80s. Chance of rain 70%. Monday night and Tuesday, mostly cloudy. A chance of showers and thunderstorms. Lows in the upper 60s. Highs in the upper 80s. Chance of rain 50%. Tuesday night, a chance of thunderstorms until midnight. Partly cloudy with a chance of showers. Lows in the upper 60s. Chance of rain 40%. Wednesday, mostly sunny. Highs in the lower 90s. Heat index values up to 100 in the afternoon. Again, the forecast for Peoria and surrounding areas of central Illinois for the rest of tonight, clear. Near steady temperature in the lower 60s. South winds around 5 miles an hour. At 2 a.m. in Peoria, skies were partly cloudy. The temperature was 61 degrees, the dew point was 51, and the relative humidity was 70%. The wind was calm. The pressure was 30.16 inches and steady. Around central and western Illinois, it was clear, with a temperature of 64 at Quincy and 60 at Springfield. It was partly cloudy, with a temperature of 61 at Bloomington, 56 at Galesburg, and 60 at Lakin. Under partly cloudy skies, Macomb reported 59, Lincoln reported 61, and Pontiac reported 60. At Moline, it was mostly cloudy, with a temperature of 63. And once again at 2 a.m. in Peoria, under partly cloudy skies, the temperature was 61. Looking elsewhere around the Midwest at 2 a.m., Chicago was mostly cloudy, and 63. Indianapolis was partly cloudy, and 67. St. Louis was mostly cloudy, and 70. Kansas City was partly cloudy, and 69. Des Moines was mostly cloudy, and 68. Milwaukee was mostly cloudy, and 61. The time is currently 2:48 a.m. Central Daylight Time. 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Now for the official National Weather Service forecast for Peoria and surrounding areas of central Illinois. Rest of tonight, clear. Near steady temperature in the lower 60s. South winds around 5 miles an hour. Thursday, sunny. Highs in the upper 80s. South winds 10 to 15 miles an hour with gusts up to 25 miles an hour. Thursday night, partly cloudy. Lows in the mid-60s. South winds 10 to 15 miles an hour with gusts up to 25 miles an hour. Friday, partly sunny with a chance of showers. A chance of thunderstorms in the afternoon. Highs in the mid-80s. Southwest winds 15 to 20 miles an hour with gusts up to 30 miles an hour. Chance of rain 50%. Friday night, showers with a chance of thunderstorms. Lows in the mid-60s. Southwest winds 10 to 15 miles an hour with gusts up to 25 miles an hour. Chance of rain 90%. Saturday, partly sunny. A chance of showers and thunderstorms in the afternoon. Highs in the upper 80s. Chance of rain 50%. Saturday night, partly cloudy with a chance of showers and thunderstorms until midnight, then mostly cloudy after midnight. Lows in the mid-60s. Chance of rain 50%. Sunday, partly sunny. A chance of showers and thunderstorms in the afternoon. Highs in the upper 80s. Chance of rain 50%. Sunday night, mostly cloudy with a chance of thunderstorms. A chance of showers until midnight, then showers likely after midnight. Lows in the upper 60s. Chance of rain 60%. Monday, mostly cloudy with a chance of showers in the morning, then showers likely with a chance of thunderstorms in the afternoon. Highs in the upper 80s. Chance of rain 70%. Monday night and Tuesday, mostly cloudy. A chance of showers and thunderstorms. Lows in the upper 60s. Highs in the upper 80s. Chance of rain 50%. Tuesday night, a chance of thunderstorms until midnight. Partly cloudy with a chance of showers. Lows in the upper 60s. Chance of rain 40%. Wednesday, mostly sunny. Highs in the lower 90s. Heat index values up to 100 in the afternoon. Again, the forecast for Peoria and surrounding areas of central Illinois for the rest of tonight.

clear. Near steady temperature in the lower 60s. South winds around 5 miles an hour. At 2 a.m. in Peoria, skies were partly cloudy. The temperature was 61 degrees, the dew point was 51, and the relative humidity was 70%. The wind was calm. The pressure was 30.16 inches and steady. Around central and western Illinois, it was clear, with a temperature of 64 at Quincy and 60 at Springfield. It was partly cloudy, with a temperature of 61 at Bloomington, 56 at Galesburg, and 60 at Lakin. Under partly cloudy skies, Macomb reported 59, Lincoln reported 61, and Pontiac reported 60. At Moline, it was mostly cloudy, with a temperature of 63. And once again at 2 a.m. in Peoria, under partly cloudy skies, the temperature was 61. Looking elsewhere around the Midwest at 2 a.m., Chicago was mostly cloudy, and 63. Indianapolis was partly cloudy, and 67. St. Louis was mostly cloudy, and 70. Kansas City was partly cloudy, and 69. Des Moines was mostly cloudy, and 68. Milwaukee was mostly cloudy, and 61. The time is currently 2:52 a.m. Central Daylight Time. 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Now for the official National Weather Service forecast for Peoria and surrounding areas of central Illinois. Rest of tonight, clear. Near steady temperature in the lower 60s. South winds around 5 miles an hour. Thursday, sunny. Highs in the upper 80s. South winds 10 to 15 miles an hour with gusts up to 25 miles an hour. Thursday night, partly cloudy. Lows in the mid-60s. South winds 10 to 15 miles an hour with gusts up to 25 miles an hour. Friday, partly sunny with a chance of showers. A chance of thunderstorms in the afternoon. Highs in the mid-80s. Southwest winds 15 to 20 miles an hour with gusts up to 30 miles an hour. Chance of rain 50%. Friday night, showers with a chance of thunderstorms. Lows in the mid-60s. Southwest winds 10 to 15 miles an hour with gusts up to 25 miles an hour. Chance of rain 90%. Saturday, partly sunny. A chance of showers and thunderstorms in the afternoon. Highs in the upper 80s. Chance of rain 50%. Saturday night, partly cloudy with a chance of showers and thunderstorms until midnight, then mostly cloudy after midnight. Lows in the mid-60s. Chance of rain 50%. Sunday, partly sunny. A chance of showers and thunderstorms in the afternoon. Highs in the upper 80s. Chance of rain 50%. Sunday night, mostly cloudy with a chance of thunderstorms. A chance of showers until midnight, then showers likely after midnight. Lows in the upper 60s. Chance of rain 60%. Monday, mostly cloudy with a chance of showers in the morning, then showers likely with a chance of thunderstorms in the afternoon. Highs in the upper 80s. Chance of rain 70%. Monday night and Tuesday, mostly cloudy. A chance of showers and thunderstorms. Lows in the upper 60s. Highs in the upper 80s. Chance of rain 50%. Tuesday night, a chance of thunderstorms until midnight. Partly cloudy with a chance of showers. Lows in the upper 60s. Chance of rain 40%. Wednesday, mostly sunny. Highs in the lower 90s. Heat index values up to 100 in the afternoon. Again, the forecast for Peoria and surrounding areas of central Illinois for the rest of tonight, clear. Near steady temperature in the lower 60s. South winds around 5 miles an hour. At 2 a.m. in Peoria, skies were partly cloudy. The temperature was 61 degrees, the dew point was 51, and the relative humidity was 70%. The wind was calm. The pressure was 30.16 inches and steady. Around central and western Illinois, it was clear, with a temperature of 64 at Quincy and 60 at Springfield. It was partly cloudy, with a temperature of 61 at Bloomington, 56 at Galesburg, and 60 at Lakin. Under partly cloudy skies, Macomb reported 59, Lincoln reported 61, and Pontiac reported 60. At Moline, it was mostly cloudy.

with a temperature of 63. And once again at 2 a.m. in Peoria, under partly cloudy skies, the temperature was 61. Looking elsewhere around the Midwest at 2 a.m., Chicago was mostly cloudy and 63. Indianapolis was partly cloudy and 67. St. Louis was mostly cloudy and 70. Kansas City was partly cloudy and 69. Des Moines was mostly cloudy and 68. Milwaukee was mostly cloudy and 61. The time is currently 2:56 a.m. Central Daylight Time. 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Now for the official National Weather Service forecast for Peoria and surrounding areas of central Illinois. Rest of tonight, clear. Near steady temperature in the lower 60s. South winds around 5 miles an hour. Thursday, sunny. Highs in the upper 80s. South winds 10 to 15 miles an hour with gusts up to 25 miles an hour. Thursday night, partly cloudy. Lows in the mid-60s. South winds 10 to 15 miles an hour with gusts up to 25 miles an hour. Friday, partly sunny with a chance of showers. A chance of thunderstorms in the afternoon. Highs in the mid-80s. Southwest winds 15 to 20 miles an hour with gusts up to 30 miles an hour. Chance of rain 50%. Friday night, showers with a chance of thunderstorms. Lows in the mid-60s. Southwest winds 10 to 15 miles an hour with gusts up to 25 miles an hour. Chance of rain 90%. Saturday, partly sunny. A chance of showers and thunderstorms in the afternoon. Highs in the upper 80s. Chance of rain 50%. Saturday night, partly cloudy with a chance of showers and thunderstorms until midnight, then mostly cloudy after midnight. Lows in the mid-60s. Chance of rain 50%. Sunday, partly sunny. A chance of showers and thunderstorms in the afternoon. Highs in the upper 80s. Chance of rain 50%. Sunday night, mostly cloudy with a chance of thunderstorms. A chance of showers until midnight, then showers likely after midnight. Lows in the upper 60s. Chance of rain 60%. Monday, mostly cloudy with a chance of showers in the morning, then showers likely with a chance of thunderstorms in the afternoon. Highs in the upper 80s. Chance of rain 70%. Monday night and Tuesday, mostly cloudy. A chance of showers and thunderstorms. Lows in the upper 60s. Highs in the upper 80s. Chance of rain 50%. Tuesday night, a chance of thunderstorms until midnight. Partly cloudy with a chance of showers. Lows in the upper 60s. Chance of rain 40%. Wednesday, mostly sunny. Highs in the lower 90s. Heat index values up to 100 in the afternoon. Again, the forecast for Peoria and surrounding areas of central Illinois for the rest of tonight, clear. Near steady temperature in the lower 60s. South winds around 5 miles an hour. At 2 a.m. in Peoria, skies were partly cloudy. The temperature was 61 degrees, the dew point was 51, and the relative humidity was 70%. The wind was calm. The pressure was 30.16 inches and steady. Around central and western Illinois, it was clear, with a temperature of 64 at Quincy and 60 at Springfield. It was partly cloudy, with a temperature of 61 at Bloomington, 56 at Galesburg, and 60 at Lakin. Under partly cloudy skies, Macomb reported 59, Lincoln reported 61, and Pontiac reported 60. At Moline, it was mostly cloudy, with a temperature of 63. And once again at 2 a.m. in Peoria, under partly cloudy skies, the temperature was 61. The time is currently 3 a.m. Central Daylight Time. 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Now for the official National Weather Service forecast for Peoria and surrounding areas of central Illinois. Rest of tonight, clear. Near steady temperature in the lower 60s. South winds around 5 miles an hour. Thursday, sunny. Highs in the upper 80s. South winds 10 to 15 miles an hour with gusts up to 25 miles an hour. Thursday night, partly cloudy.

lows in the mid-60s. South winds 10 to 15 miles an hour with gusts up to 25 miles an hour. Friday, partly sunny with a chance of showers. A chance of thunderstorms in the afternoon. Highs in the mid-80s. Southwest winds 15 to 20 miles an hour with gusts up to 30 miles an hour. Chance of rain 50%. Friday night, showers with a chance of thunderstorms. Lows in the mid-60s. Southwest winds 10 to 15 miles an hour with gusts up to 25 miles an hour. Chance of rain 90%. Saturday, partly sunny. A chance of showers and thunderstorms in the afternoon. Highs in the upper 80s. Chance of rain 50%. Saturday night, partly cloudy with a chance of showers and thunderstorms until midnight, then mostly cloudy after midnight. Lows in the mid-60s. Chance of rain 50%. Sunday, partly sunny. A chance of showers and thunderstorms in the afternoon. Highs in the upper 80s. Chance of rain 50%. Sunday night, mostly cloudy with a chance of thunderstorms. A chance of showers until midnight, then showers likely after midnight. Lows in the upper 60s. Chance of rain 60%. Monday, mostly cloudy with a chance of showers in the morning, then showers likely with a chance of thunderstorms in the afternoon. Highs in the upper 80s. Chance of rain 70%. Monday night and Tuesday, mostly cloudy. A chance of showers and thunderstorms. Lows in the upper 60s. Highs in the upper 80s. Chance of rain 50%. Tuesday night, a chance of thunderstorms until midnight. Partly cloudy with a chance of showers. Lows in the upper 60s. Chance of rain 40%. Wednesday, mostly sunny. Highs in the lower 90s. Heat index values up to 100 in the afternoon. Again, the forecast for Peoria and surrounding areas of central Illinois for the rest of tonight, clear. Near steady temperature in the lower 60s. South winds around 5 miles an hour. At 3 a.m. in Peoria, skies were partly cloudy. The temperature was 59 degrees, the dew point was 50, and the relative humidity was 72%. The wind was calm. The pressure was 30.17 inches and rising. Around central and western Illinois, it was clear, with a temperature of 62 at Quincy and 62 at Springfield. It was partly cloudy, with a temperature of 61 at Bloomington, 55 at Galesburg, and 58 at Lakin. Under partly cloudy skies, Macomb reported 58, Lincoln reported 59, and Pontiac reported 58. At Moline, it was mostly cloudy, with a temperature of 60. And once again at 3 a.m. in Peoria, under partly cloudy skies, the temperature was 59. The time is currently 3:04 a.m. Central Daylight Time. 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Now for the official National Weather Service forecast for Peoria and surrounding areas of central Illinois. Rest of tonight, clear. Near steady temperature in the lower 60s. South winds around 5 miles an hour. Thursday, sunny. Highs in the upper 80s. South winds 10 to 15 miles an hour with gusts up to 25 miles an hour. Thursday night, partly cloudy. Lows in the mid-60s. South winds 10 to 15 miles an hour with gusts up to 25 miles an hour. Friday, partly sunny with a chance of showers. A chance of thunderstorms in the afternoon. Highs in the mid-80s. Southwest winds 15 to 20 miles an hour with gusts up to 30 miles an hour. Chance of rain 50%. Friday night, showers with a chance of thunderstorms. Lows in the mid-60s. Southwest winds 10 to 15 miles an hour with gusts up to 25 miles an hour. Chance of rain 90%. Saturday, partly sunny. A chance of showers and thunderstorms in the afternoon. Highs in the upper 80s. Chance of rain 50%. Saturday night, partly cloudy with a chance of showers and thunderstorms until midnight, then mostly cloudy after midnight. Lows in the mid-60s. Chance of rain 50%. Sunday, partly sunny. A chance of showers and thunderstorms in the afternoon. Highs in the upper 80s. Chance of rain 50%. Sunday night, mostly cloudy with a chance of
thunderstorms. A chance of showers until midnight, then showers likely after midnight. Lows in the upper 60s. Chance of rain 60%. Monday, mostly cloudy with a chance of showers in the morning, then showers likely with a chance of thunderstorms in the afternoon. Highs in the upper 80s. Chance of rain 70%. Monday night and Tuesday, mostly cloudy. A chance of showers and thunderstorms. Lows in the upper 60s. Highs in the upper 80s. Chance of rain 50%. Tuesday night, a chance of thunderstorms until midnight. Partly cloudy with a chance of showers. Lows in the upper 60s. Chance of rain 40%. Wednesday, mostly sunny. Highs in the lower 90s. Heat index values up to 100 in the afternoon. Again, the forecast for Peoria and surrounding areas of central Illinois for the rest of tonight, clear. Near steady temperature in the lower 60s. South winds around 5 miles an hour. At 3 a.m. in Peoria, skies were partly cloudy. The temperature was 59 degrees, the dew point was 50, and the relative humidity was 72%. The wind was calm. The pressure was 30.17 inches and rising. Around central and western Illinois, it was clear, with a temperature of 62 at Quincy and 62 at Springfield. It was partly cloudy, with a temperature of 61 at Bloomington, 55 at Galesburg, and 58 at Lakin. Under partly cloudy skies, Macomb reported 58, Lincoln reported 59, and Pontiac reported 58. At Moline, it was mostly cloudy, with a temperature of 60. And once again at 3 a.m. in Peoria, under partly cloudy skies, the temperature was 59. Looking elsewhere around the Midwest at 3 a.m., Chicago was mostly cloudy, and 64. Indianapolis was partly cloudy, and 64. St. Louis was mostly cloudy, and 66. Kansas City was partly cloudy, and 67. Des Moines was cloudy, and 66. Milwaukee was mostly cloudy, and 58. The time is currently 3:08 a.m. Central Daylight Time. 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Now for the official National Weather Service forecast for Peoria and surrounding areas of central Illinois. Rest of tonight, clear. Near steady temperature in the lower 60s. South winds around 5 miles an hour. Thursday, sunny. Highs in the upper 80s. South winds 10 to 15 miles an hour with gusts up to 25 miles an hour. Thursday night, partly cloudy. Lows in the mid-60s. South winds 10 to 15 miles an hour with gusts up to 25 miles an hour. Friday, partly sunny with a chance of showers. A chance of thunderstorms in the afternoon. Highs in the mid-80s. Southwest winds 15 to 20 miles an hour with gusts up to 30 miles an hour. Chance of rain 50%. Friday night, showers with a chance of thunderstorms. Lows in the mid-60s. Southwest winds 10 to 15 miles an hour with gusts up to 25 miles an hour. Chance of rain 90%. Saturday, partly sunny. A chance of showers and thunderstorms in the afternoon. Highs in the upper 80s. Chance of rain 50%. Saturday night, partly cloudy with a chance of showers and thunderstorms until midnight, then mostly cloudy after midnight. Lows in the mid-60s. Chance of rain 50%. Sunday, partly sunny. A chance of showers and thunderstorms in the afternoon. Highs in the upper 80s. Chance of rain 50%. Sunday night, mostly cloudy with a chance of thunderstorms. A chance of showers until midnight, then showers likely after midnight. Lows in the upper 60s. Chance of rain 60%. Monday, mostly cloudy with a chance of showers in the morning, then showers likely with a chance of thunderstorms in the afternoon. Highs in the upper 80s. Chance of rain 70%. Monday night and Tuesday, mostly cloudy. A chance of showers and thunderstorms. Lows in the upper 60s. Highs in the upper 80s. Chance of rain 50%. Tuesday night, a chance of thunderstorms until midnight. Partly cloudy with a chance of showers. Lows in the upper 60s. Chance of rain 40%. Wednesday,

mostly sunny. Highs in the lower 90s. Heat index values up to 100 in the afternoon. Again, the forecast for Peoria and surrounding areas of central Illinois for the rest of tonight, clear. Near steady temperature in the lower 60s. South winds around 5 miles an hour. Now for the official National Weather Service forecast for Peoria and surrounding areas of central Illinois. Today, sunny. Highs in the upper 80s. South winds 10 to 15 miles an hour with gusts up to 25 miles an hour. Tonight, partly cloudy. Lows in the mid-60s. South winds 10 to 15 miles an hour with gusts up to 25 miles an hour. Friday, partly sunny with a chance of showers. A slight chance of thunderstorms in the morning, then a chance of thunderstorms in the afternoon. Highs in the mid-80s. Southwest winds 15 to 20 miles an hour with gusts up to 30 miles an hour. Chance of rain 50%. Friday night, showers with a chance of thunderstorms. Lows in the mid-60s. Southwest winds 10 to 15 miles an hour with gusts up to 25 miles an hour. Chance of rain 90%. Saturday, partly sunny. A chance of showers and thunderstorms in the afternoon. Highs in the upper 80s. Southwest winds 5 to 10 miles an hour. Chance of rain 50%. Saturday night, partly cloudy with a chance of showers and thunderstorms until midnight, then mostly cloudy after midnight. Lows in the mid-60s. Chance of rain 50%. Sunday, partly sunny. A chance of showers and thunderstorms in the afternoon. Highs in the upper 80s. Chance of rain 50%. Sunday night, mostly cloudy with a chance of thunderstorms. A chance of showers until midnight, then showers likely after midnight. Lows in the upper 60s. Chance of rain 60%. Monday, mostly cloudy with a chance of showers in the morning, then showers likely with a chance of thunderstorms in the afternoon. Highs in the upper 80s. Chance of rain 70%. Monday night and Tuesday, mostly cloudy. A chance of showers and thunderstorms. Lows in the upper 60s. Highs in the upper 80s. Chance of rain 50%. Tuesday night, a chance of thunderstorms until midnight. Partly cloudy with a chance of showers. Lows in the upper 60s. Chance of rain 40%. Wednesday, mostly sunny. Highs in the lower 90s. Heat index values up to 100 in the afternoon. Again, the forecast for Peoria and surrounding areas of central Illinois for today, sunny. Highs in the upper 80s. South winds 10 to 15 miles an hour with gusts up to 25 miles an hour. 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At 3 a.m. in Peoria, skies were partly cloudy. The temperature was 59 degrees, the dew point was 50, and the relative humidity was 72%. The wind was calm. The pressure was 30.17 inches and rising. Around central and western Illinois, skies ranged from clear to partly cloudy. It was 61 at Bloomington, 60 at Moline, 55 at Galesburg, 58 at Lakin, and 58 at Macomb. Quincy reported 62, Springfield reported 62, Lincoln reported 59, and Pontiac reported 58. And once again at 3 a.m. in Peoria, under partly cloudy skies, the temperature was 59. Looking elsewhere around the Midwest at 3 a.m., Chicago was mostly cloudy, and 64. Indianapolis was partly cloudy, and 64. St. Louis was mostly cloudy, and 66. Kansas City was partly cloudy, and 67. Des Moines was cloudy, and 66. Milwaukee was mostly cloudy, and 58. The time is currently 3:16 a.m. Central Daylight Time. 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

Southwest winds 10 to 15 miles an hour with gusts up to 25 miles an hour. Chance of rain 90%. Saturday, partly sunny. A chance of showers and thunderstorms in the afternoon. Highs in the upper 80s. Southwest winds 5 to 10 miles an hour. Chance of rain 50%. Saturday night, partly cloudy with a chance of showers and thunderstorms until midnight, then mostly cloudy after midnight. Lows in the mid-60s. Chance of rain 50%. Sunday, partly sunny. A chance of showers and thunderstorms in the afternoon. Highs in the upper 80s. Chance of rain 50%. Sunday night, mostly cloudy with a chance of thunderstorms. A chance of showers until midnight, then showers likely after midnight. Lows in the upper 60s. Chance of rain 60%. Monday, mostly cloudy with a chance of showers in the morning, then showers likely with a chance of thunderstorms in the afternoon. Highs in the upper 80s. Chance of rain 70%. Monday night and Tuesday, mostly cloudy. A chance of showers and thunderstorms. Lows in the upper 60s. Highs in the upper 80s. Chance of rain 50%. Tuesday night, a chance of thunderstorms until midnight. Partly cloudy with a chance of showers. Lows in the upper 60s. Chance of rain 40%. Wednesday, mostly sunny. Highs in the lower 90s. Heat index values up to 100 in the afternoon. Again, the forecast for Peoria and surrounding areas of central Illinois for today, sunny. Highs in the upper 80s. South winds 10 to 15 miles an hour with gusts up to 25 miles an hour. At 3 a.m. in Peoria, skies were partly cloudy. The temperature was 59 degrees, the dew point was 50, and the relative humidity was 72%. The wind was calm. The pressure was 30.17 inches and rising. Around central and western Illinois, skies ranged from clear to partly cloudy. It was 61 at Bloomington, 60 at Moline, 55 at Galesburg, 58 at Lakin, and 58 at Macomb. Quincy reported 62, Springfield reported 62, Lincoln reported 59, and Pontiac reported 58. And once again at 3 a.m. in Peoria, under partly cloudy skies, the temperature was 59. Looking elsewhere around the Midwest at 3 a.m., Chicago was mostly cloudy, and 64. Indianapolis was partly cloudy, and 64. St. Louis was mostly cloudy, and 66. Kansas City was partly cloudy, and 67. Des Moines was cloudy, and 66. Milwaukee was mostly cloudy, and 58. The time is currently 3:20 a.m. Central Daylight Time. 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Now for the official National Weather Service forecast for Peoria and surrounding areas of central Illinois. Today, sunny. Highs in the upper 80s. South winds 10 to 15 miles an hour with gusts up to 25 miles an hour. Tonight, partly cloudy. Lows in the mid-60s. South winds 10 to 15 miles an hour with gusts up to 25 miles an hour. Friday, partly sunny with a chance of showers. A slight chance of thunderstorms in the morning, then a chance of thunderstorms in the afternoon. Highs in the mid-80s. Southwest winds 15 to 20 miles an hour with gusts up to 30 miles an hour. Chance of rain 50%. Friday night, showers with a chance of thunderstorms. Lows in the mid-60s. Southwest winds 10 to 15 miles an hour with gusts up to 25 miles an hour. Chance of rain 90%. Saturday, partly sunny. A chance of showers and thunderstorms in the afternoon. Highs in the upper 80s. Southwest winds 5 to 10 miles an hour. Chance of rain 50%. Saturday night, partly cloudy with a chance of showers and thunderstorms until midnight, then mostly cloudy after midnight. Lows in the mid-60s. Chance of rain 50%. Sunday, partly sunny. A chance of showers and thunderstorms in the afternoon. Highs in the upper 80s. Chance of rain 50%. Sunday night, mostly cloudy with a chance of thunderstorms. A chance of showers until midnight, then showers likely after midnight. Lows in the upper 60s. Chance of rain

60%. Monday, mostly cloudy with a chance of showers in the morning, then showers likely with a chance of thunderstorms in the afternoon. Highs in the upper 80s. Chance of rain 70%. Monday night and Tuesday, mostly cloudy. A chance of showers and thunderstorms. Lows in the upper 60s. Highs in the upper 80s. Chance of rain 50%. Tuesday night, a chance of thunderstorms until midnight. Partly cloudy with a chance of showers. Lows in the upper 60s. Chance of rain 40%. Wednesday, mostly sunny. Highs in the lower 90s. Heat index values up to 100 in the afternoon. Again, the forecast for Peoria and surrounding areas of central Illinois for today, sunny. Highs in the upper 80s. South winds 10 to 15 miles an hour with gusts up to 25 miles an hour. At 3 a.m. in Peoria, skies were partly cloudy. The temperature was 59 degrees, the dew point was 50, and the relative humidity was 72%. The wind was calm. The pressure was 30.17 inches and rising. Around central and western Illinois, skies ranged from clear to partly cloudy. It was 61 at Bloomington, 60 at Moline, 55 at Galesburg, 58 at Lakin, and 59 at Macomb. Quincy reported 62, Springfield reported 62, Lincoln reported 59, and Pontiac reported 58. And once again at 3 a.m. in Peoria, under partly cloudy skies, the temperature was 59. Looking elsewhere around the Midwest at 3 a.m., Chicago was mostly cloudy, and 64. Indianapolis was partly cloudy, and 64. St. Louis was mostly cloudy, and 66. Kansas City was partly cloudy, and 67. Des Moines was cloudy, and 66. Milwaukee was mostly cloudy, and 58. The time is currently 3:24 a.m. Central Daylight Time. 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Now for the official National Weather Service forecast for Peoria and surrounding areas of central Illinois. Today, sunny. Highs in the upper 80s. South winds 10 to 15 miles an hour with gusts up to 25 miles an hour. Tonight, partly cloudy. Lows in the mid-60s. South winds 10 to 15 miles an hour with gusts up to 25 miles an hour. Friday, partly sunny with a chance of showers. A slight chance of thunderstorms in the morning, then a chance of thunderstorms in the afternoon. Highs in the mid-80s. Southwest winds 15 to 20 miles an hour with gusts up to 30 miles an hour. Chance of rain 50%. Friday night, showers with a chance of thunderstorms. Lows in the mid-60s. Southwest winds 10 to 15 miles an hour with gusts up to 25 miles an hour. Chance of rain 90%. Saturday, partly sunny. A chance of showers and thunderstorms in the afternoon. Highs in the upper 80s. Southwest winds 5 to 10 miles an hour. Chance of rain 50%. Saturday night, partly cloudy with a chance of showers and thunderstorms until midnight, then mostly cloudy after midnight. Lows in the mid-60s. Chance of rain 50%. Sunday, partly sunny. A chance of showers and thunderstorms in the afternoon. Highs in the upper 80s. Chance of rain 50%. Sunday night, mostly cloudy with a chance of thunderstorms. A chance of showers until midnight, then showers likely after midnight. Lows in the upper 60s. Chance of rain 60%. Monday, mostly cloudy with a chance of showers in the morning, then showers likely with a chance of thunderstorms in the afternoon. Highs in the upper 80s. Chance of rain 70%. Monday night and Tuesday, mostly cloudy. A chance of showers and thunderstorms. Lows in the upper 60s. Highs in the upper 80s. Chance of rain 50%. Tuesday night, a chance of thunderstorms until midnight. Partly cloudy with a chance of showers. Lows in the upper 60s. Chance of rain 40%. Wednesday, mostly sunny. Highs in the lower 90s. Heat index values up to 100 in the afternoon. Again, the forecast for Peoria and surrounding areas of central Illinois for today, sunny. Highs in the upper 80s. South winds 10 to 15.

miles an hour with gusts up to 25 miles an hour. At 3 a.m. in Peoria, skies were partly cloudy. The temperature was 59 degrees, the dew point was 50, and the relative humidity was 72%. The wind was calm. The pressure was 30.17 inches and rising. Around central and western Illinois, skies ranged from clear to partly cloudy. It was 61 at Bloomington, 60 at Moline, 55 at Galesburg, 58 at Lakin, and 59 at Macomb. Quincy reported 62, Springfield reported 62, Lincoln reported 59, and Pontiac reported 58. And once again at 3 a.m. in Peoria, under partly cloudy skies, the temperature was 59. Looking elsewhere around the Midwest at 3 a.m., Chicago was mostly cloudy, and 64. Indianapolis was partly cloudy, and 64. St. Louis was mostly cloudy, and 66. Kansas City was partly cloudy, and 67. Des Moines was cloudy, and 66. Milwaukee was mostly cloudy, and 58. The time is currently 3:28 a.m. Central Daylight Time. 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Now for the official National Weather Service forecast for Peoria and surrounding areas of central Illinois. Today, sunny. Highs in the upper 80s. South winds 10 to 15 miles an hour with gusts up to 25 miles an hour. Tonight, partly cloudy. Lows in the mid-60s. South winds 10 to 15 miles an hour with gusts up to 25 miles an hour. Friday, partly sunny with a chance of showers. A slight chance of thunderstorms in the morning, then a chance of thunderstorms in the afternoon. Highs in the mid-80s. Southwest winds 15 to 20 miles an hour with gusts up to 30 miles an hour. Chance of rain 50%. Friday night, showers with a chance of thunderstorms. Lows in the mid-60s. Southwest winds 10 to 15 miles an hour with gusts up to 25 miles an hour. Chance of rain 90%. Saturday, partly sunny. A chance of showers and thunderstorms in the afternoon. Highs in the upper 80s. Southwest winds 5 to 10 miles an hour. Chance of rain 50%. Saturday night, partly cloudy with a chance of showers and thunderstorms until midnight, then mostly cloudy after midnight. Lows in the mid-60s. Chance of rain 50%. Sunday, partly sunny. A chance of showers and thunderstorms in the afternoon. Highs in the upper 80s. Chance of rain 50%. Sunday night, mostly cloudy with a chance of thunderstorms. A chance of showers until midnight, then showers likely after midnight. Lows in the upper 60s. Chance of rain 60%. Monday, mostly cloudy with a chance of showers in the morning, then showers likely with a chance of thunderstorms in the afternoon. Highs in the upper 80s. Chance of rain 70%. Monday night and Tuesday, mostly cloudy. A chance of showers and thunderstorms. Lows in the upper 60s. Highs in the upper 80s. Chance of rain 50%. Tuesday night, a chance of thunderstorms until midnight. Partly cloudy with a chance of showers. Lows in the upper 60s. Chance of rain 40%. Wednesday, mostly sunny. Highs in the lower 90s. Heat index values up to 100 in the afternoon. Again, the forecast for Peoria and surrounding areas of central Illinois for today, sunny. Highs in the upper 80s. South winds 10 to 15 miles an hour with gusts up to 25 miles an hour. At 3 a.m. in Peoria, skies were partly cloudy. The temperature was 59 degrees, the dew point was 50, and the relative humidity was 72%. The wind was calm. The pressure was 30.17 inches and rising. Around central and western Illinois, skies ranged from clear to partly cloudy. It was 61 at Bloomington, 60 at Moline, 55 at Galesburg, 58 at Lakin, and 59 at Macomb. Quincy reported 62, Springfield reported 62, Lincoln reported 59, and Pontiac reported 58. And once again at 3 a.m. in Peoria, under partly cloudy skies, the temperature was 59. Looking elsewhere around the Midwest at 3 a.m., Chicago was mostly cloudy, and 64. Indiana

Indianapolis was partly cloudy and 64. St. Louis was mostly cloudy and 66. Kansas City was partly cloudy and 67. Des Moines was cloudy and 66. Milwaukee was mostly cloudy and 58. The time is currently 3:32 a.m. Central Daylight Time. 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Now for the official National Weather Service forecast for Peoria and surrounding areas of central Illinois. Today, sunny. Highs in the upper 80s. South winds 10 to 15 miles an hour with gusts up to 25 miles an hour. Tonight, partly cloudy. Lows in the mid-60s. South winds 10 to 15 miles an hour with gusts up to 25 miles an hour. Friday, partly sunny with a chance of showers. A slight chance of thunderstorms in the south winds 10 to 15 miles an hour with gusts up to 25 miles an hour. Friday, partly sunny with a chance of showers. A slight chance of thunderstorms in the morning, then a chance of thunderstorms in the afternoon. Highs in the mid-80s. Southwest winds 15 to 20 miles an hour with gusts up to 30 miles an hour. Chance of rain 50%. Friday night, showers with a chance of thunderstorms. Lows in the mid-60s. Southwest winds 10 to 15 miles an hour with gusts up to 25 miles an hour. Chance of rain 90%. Saturday, partly sunny. A chance of showers and thunderstorms in the afternoon. Highs in the upper 80s. Southwest winds 5 to 10 miles an hour. Chance of rain 50%. Saturday night, partly cloudy with a chance of showers and thunderstorms until midnight, then mostly cloudy after midnight. Lows in the mid-60s. Chance of rain 50%. Sunday, partly sunny. A chance of showers and thunderstorms in the afternoon. Highs in the upper 80s. Chance of rain 50%. Sunday night, mostly cloudy with a chance of thunderstorms. A chance of showers until midnight, then showers likely after midnight. Lows in the upper 60s. Chance of rain 60%. Monday, mostly cloudy with a chance of showers in the morning, then showers likely with a chance of thunderstorms in the afternoon. Highs in the upper 80s. Chance of rain 70%. Monday night and Tuesday, mostly cloudy. A chance of showers and thunderstorms. Lows in the upper 60s. Highs in the upper 80s. Chance of rain 50%. Tuesday night, a chance of thunderstorms until midnight. Partly cloudy with a chance of showers. Lows in the upper 60s. Chance of rain 40%. Wednesday, mostly sunny. Highs in the lower 90s. Heat index values up to 100 in the afternoon. Again, the forecast for Peoria and surrounding areas of central Illinois for today, sunny. Highs in the upper 80s. South winds 10 to 15 miles an hour with gusts up to 25 miles an hour. At 3 a.m. in Peoria, skies were partly cloudy. The temperature was 59 degrees, the dew point was 50, and the relative humidity was 72%. The wind was calm. The pressure was 30.17 inches and rising. Around central and western Illinois, skies ranged from clear to partly cloudy. It was 61 at Bloomington, 60 at Moline, 55 at Galesburg, 58 at Lakin, and 59 at Macomb. Quincy reported 62, Springfield reported 62, Lincoln reported 59, and Pontiac reported 58. And once again at 3 a.m. in Peoria, under partly cloudy skies, the temperature was 59. Looking elsewhere around the Midwest at 3 a.m., Chicago was mostly cloudy, and 64. Indianapolis was partly cloudy, and 64. St. Louis was mostly cloudy, and 66. Kansas City was partly cloudy, and 67. Des Moines was cloudy, and 66. Milwaukee was mostly cloudy, and 58. The time is currently 3:36 a.m. Central Daylight Time. 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Now for the official National Weather Service forecast for Peoria and surrounding areas of central Illinois. Today, sunny. Highs in the upper 80s. South winds 10 to 15 miles an hour with gusts up to 25.

miles an hour. Tonight, partly cloudy. Lows in the mid-60s. South winds 10 to 15 miles an hour with gusts up to 25 miles an hour. Friday, partly sunny with a chance of showers. A slight chance of thunderstorms in the morning, then a chance of thunderstorms in the afternoon. Highs in the mid-80s. Southwest winds 15 to 20 miles an hour with gusts up to 30 miles an hour. Chance of rain 50%. Friday night, showers with a chance of thunderstorms. Lows in the mid-60s. Southwest winds 10 to 15 miles an hour with gusts up to 25 miles an hour. Chance of rain 90%. Saturday, partly sunny. A chance of showers and thunderstorms in the afternoon. Highs in the upper 80s. Southwest winds 5 to 10 miles an hour. Chance of rain 50%. Saturday night, partly cloudy with a chance of showers and thunderstorms until midnight, then mostly cloudy after midnight. Lows in the mid-60s. Chance of rain 50%. Sunday, partly sunny. A chance of showers and thunderstorms in the afternoon. Highs in the upper 80s. Chance of rain 50%. Sunday night, mostly cloudy with a chance of thunderstorms. A chance of showers until midnight, then showers likely after midnight. Lows in the upper 60s. Chance of rain 60%. Monday, mostly cloudy with a chance of showers in the morning, then showers likely with a chance of thunderstorms in the afternoon. Highs in the upper 80s. Chance of rain 70%. Monday night and Tuesday, mostly cloudy. A chance of showers and thunderstorms. Lows in the upper 60s. Highs in the upper 80s. Chance of rain 50%. Tuesday night, a chance of thunderstorms until midnight. Partly cloudy with a chance of showers. Lows in the upper 60s. Chance of rain 40%. Wednesday, mostly sunny. Highs in the lower 90s. Heat index values up to 100 in the afternoon. Again, the forecast for Peoria and surrounding areas of central Illinois for today, sunny. Highs in the upper 80s. South winds 10 to 15 miles an hour with gusts up to 25 miles an hour. Now for the official National Weather Service forecast for Peoria and surrounding areas of central Illinois. Today, sunny. Highs in the upper 80s. South winds 10 to 15 miles an hour with gusts up to 25 miles an hour. Tonight, partly cloudy. Lows in the mid-60s. South winds 10 to 15 miles an hour with gusts up to 25 miles an hour. Friday, partly sunny with a chance of showers. A slight chance of thunderstorms in the morning, then a chance of thunderstorms in the afternoon. Highs in the mid-80s. Southwest winds 15 to 20 miles an hour with gusts up to 30 miles an hour. Chance of rain 50%. Friday night, showers with a chance of thunderstorms. Lows in the mid-60s. Southwest winds 10 to 15 miles an hour with gusts up to 25 miles an hour. Chance of rain 90%. Saturday, partly sunny. A chance of showers and thunderstorms in the afternoon. Highs in the upper 80s. Southwest winds 5 to 10 miles an hour. Chance of rain 50%. Saturday night, partly cloudy with a chance of showers and thunderstorms until midnight, then mostly cloudy after midnight. Lows in the mid-60s. Chance of rain 50%. Sunday, partly sunny. A chance of showers and thunderstorms in the afternoon. Highs in the upper 80s. Chance of rain 50%. Sunday night, mostly cloudy with a chance of thunderstorms. A chance of showers until midnight, then showers likely after midnight. Lows in the upper 60s. Chance of rain 60%. Monday, mostly cloudy with a chance of showers in the morning, then showers likely with a chance of thunderstorms in the afternoon. Highs in the upper 80s. Chance of rain 70%. Monday night and Tuesday, mostly cloudy. A chance of showers and thunderstorms. Lows in the upper 60s. Highs in the upper 80s. Chance of rain 50%. Tuesday night, a chance of thunderstorms until midnight. Partly cloudy with a chance of showers. Lows in the upper 60s. Chance of rain 40%. Wednesday, mostly sunny. Highs in the lower 90s. Heat index values up to 100 in the

miles an hour. Tonight, partly cloudy. Lows in the mid-60s. South winds 10 to 15 miles an hour with gusts up to 25 miles an hour. Friday, partly sunny with a chance of showers. A slight chance of thunderstorms in the morning, then a chance of thunderstorms in the afternoon. Highs in the mid-80s. Southwest winds 15 to 20 miles an hour with gusts up to 30 miles an hour. Chance of rain 50%. Friday night, showers with a chance of thunderstorms. Lows in the mid-60s. Southwest winds 10 to 15 miles an hour with gusts up to 25 miles an hour. Chance of rain 90%. Saturday, partly sunny. A chance of showers and thunderstorms in the afternoon. Highs in the upper 80s. Southwest winds 5 to 10 miles an hour. Chance of rain 50%. Saturday night, partly cloudy with a chance of showers and thunderstorms until midnight, then mostly cloudy after midnight. Lows in the mid-60s. Chance of rain 50%. Sunday, partly sunny. A chance of showers and thunderstorms in the afternoon. Highs in the upper 80s. Chance of rain 50%. Sunday night, mostly cloudy with a chance of thunderstorms. A chance of showers until midnight, then showers likely after midnight. Lows in the upper 60s. Chance of rain 60%. Monday, mostly cloudy with a chance of showers in the morning, then showers likely with a chance of thunderstorms in the afternoon. Highs in the upper 80s. Chance of rain 70%. Monday night and Tuesday, mostly cloudy. A chance of showers and thunderstorms. Lows in the upper 60s. Highs in the upper 80s. Chance of rain 50%. Tuesday night, a chance of thunderstorms until midnight. Partly cloudy with a chance of showers. Lows in the upper 60s. Chance of rain 40%. Wednesday, mostly sunny. Highs in the lower 90s. Heat index values up to 100 in the afternoon. Again, the forecast for Peoria and surrounding areas of central Illinois for today, sunny. Highs in the upper 80s. South winds 10 to 15 miles an hour with gusts up to 25 miles an hour. At 3 a.m. in Peoria, skies were partly cloudy. The temperature was 59 degrees, the dew point was 50, and the relative humidity was 72%. The wind was calm. The pressure was 30.17 inches and rising. Around central and western Illinois, skies ranged from clear to partly cloudy. It was 61 at Bloomington, 60 at Moline, 55 at Galesburg, 58 at Lakin, and 59 at Macomb. Quincy reported 62, Springfield reported 62, Lincoln reported 59, and Pontiac reported 58. And once again at 3 a.m. in Peoria, under partly cloudy skies, the temperature was 59. Looking elsewhere around the Midwest at 3 a.m., Chicago was mostly cloudy, and 64. Indianapolis was partly cloudy, and 64. St. Louis was mostly cloudy, and 66. Kansas City was partly cloudy, and 67. Des Moines was cloudy, and 66. Milwaukee was mostly cloudy, and 58. The time is currently 3:55 a.m. Central Daylight Time. 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Now for the official National Weather Service forecast for Peoria and surrounding areas of central Illinois. Today, sunny. Highs in the upper 80s. South winds 10 to 15 miles an hour with gusts up to 25 miles an hour. Tonight, partly cloudy. Lows in the mid-60s. South winds 10 to 15 miles an hour with gusts up to 25 miles an hour. Friday, partly sunny with a chance of showers. A slight chance of thunderstorms in the morning, then a chance of thunderstorms in the afternoon. Highs in the mid-80s. Southwest winds 15 to 20 miles an hour with gusts up to 30 miles an hour. Chance of rain 50%. Friday night, showers with a chance of thunderstorms. Lows in the mid-60s. Southwest winds 10 to 15 miles an hour with gusts up to 25 miles an hour. Chance of rain 90%. Saturday, partly sunny. A chance of showers and thunderstorms in the afternoon. Highs in the upper 80s. Southwest winds 5 to 10 miles an hour.

chance of rain 50%. Saturday night, partly cloudy with a chance of showers and thunderstorms until midnight, then mostly cloudy after midnight. Lows in the mid-60s. Chance of rain 50%. Sunday, partly sunny. A chance of showers and thunderstorms in the afternoon. Highs in the upper 80s. Chance of rain 50%. Sunday night, mostly cloudy with a chance of thunderstorms. A chance of showers until midnight, then showers likely after midnight. Lows in the upper 60s. Chance of rain 60%. Monday, mostly cloudy with a chance of showers in the morning, then showers likely with a chance of thunderstorms in the afternoon. Highs in the upper 80s. Chance of rain 70%. Monday night and Tuesday, mostly cloudy. A chance of showers and thunderstorms. Lows in the upper 60s. Highs in the upper 80s. Chance of rain 50%. Tuesday night, a chance of thunderstorms until midnight. Partly cloudy with a chance of showers. Lows in the upper 60s. Chance of rain 40%. Wednesday, mostly sunny. Highs in the lower 90s. Heat index values up to 100 in the afternoon. Again, the forecast for Peoria and surrounding areas of central Illinois for today, sunny. Highs in the upper 80s. South winds 10 to 15 miles an hour with gusts up to 25 miles an hour. At 3 a.m. in Peoria, skies were partly cloudy. The temperature was 59 degrees, the dew point was 50, and the relative humidity was 72%. The wind was calm. The pressure was 30.17 inches and rising. Around central and western Illinois, skies ranged from clear to partly cloudy. It was 61 at Bloomington, 60 at Moline, 55 at Galesburg, 58 at Lakin, and 59 at Macomb. Quincy reported 62, Springfield reported 62, Lincoln reported 59, and Pontiac reported 58. And once again at 3 a.m. in Peoria, under partly cloudy skies, the temperature was 59. Looking elsewhere around the Midwest at 3 a.m., Chicago was mostly cloudy, and 64. Indianapolis was partly cloudy, and 64. St. Louis was mostly cloudy, and 66. Kansas City was partly cloudy, and 67. Des Moines was cloudy, and 66. Milwaukee was mostly cloudy, and 58. The time is currently 3:59 a.m. Central Daylight Time. 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Now for the official National Weather Service forecast for Peoria and surrounding areas of central Illinois. Today, sunny. Highs in the upper 80s. South winds 10 to 15 miles an hour with gusts up to 25 miles an hour. Tonight, partly cloudy. Lows in the mid-60s. South winds 10 to 15 miles an hour with gusts up to 25 miles an hour. Friday, partly sunny with a chance of showers. A slight chance of thunderstorms in the morning, then a chance of thunderstorms in the afternoon. Highs in the mid-80s. Southwest winds 15 to 20 miles an hour with gusts up to 30 miles an hour. Chance of rain 50%. Friday night, showers with a chance of thunderstorms. Lows in the mid-60s. Southwest winds 10 to 15 miles an hour with gusts up to 25 miles an hour. Chance of rain 90%. Saturday, partly sunny. A chance of showers and thunderstorms in the afternoon. Highs in the upper 80s. Southwest winds 5 to 10 miles an hour. Chance of rain 50%. Saturday night, partly cloudy with a chance of showers and thunderstorms until midnight, then mostly cloudy after midnight. Lows in the mid-60s. Chance of rain 50%. Sunday, partly sunny. A chance of showers and thunderstorms in the afternoon. Highs in the upper 80s. Chance of rain 50%. Sunday night, mostly cloudy with a chance of thunderstorms. A chance of showers until midnight, then showers likely after midnight. Lows in the upper 60s. Chance of rain 60%. Monday, mostly cloudy with a chance of showers in the morning, then showers likely with a chance of thunderstorms in the afternoon. Highs in the upper 80s. Chance of rain 70%. Monday night and Tuesday, mostly cloudy. A chance of showers and thunderstorms.

Lows in the upper 60s. Highs in the upper 80s. Chance of rain 50%. Tuesday night, a chance of thunderstorms until midnight. Partly cloudy with a chance of showers. Lows in the upper 60s. Chance of rain 40%. Wednesday, mostly sunny. Highs in the lower 90s. Heat index values up to 100 in the afternoon. Again, the forecast for Peoria and surrounding areas of central Illinois for today, sunny. Highs in the upper 80s. South winds 10 to 15 miles an hour with gusts up to 25 miles an hour. The time is currently 4:02 a.m. Central Daylight Time. 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Now for the official National Weather Service forecast for Peoria and surrounding areas of central Illinois. Today, sunny. Highs in the upper 80s. South winds 10 to 15 miles an hour with gusts up to 25 miles an hour. Tonight, partly cloudy. Lows in the mid-60s. South winds 10 to 15 miles an hour with gusts up to 25 miles an hour. Friday, partly sunny with a chance of showers. A slight chance of thunderstorms in the morning, then a chance of thunderstorms in the afternoon. Highs in the mid-80s. Southwest winds 15 to 20 miles an hour with gusts up to 30 miles an hour. Chance of rain 50%. Friday night, showers with a chance of thunderstorms. Lows in the mid-60s. Southwest winds 10 to 15 miles an hour with gusts up to 25 miles an hour. Chance of rain 90%. Saturday, partly sunny. A chance of showers and thunderstorms in the afternoon. Highs in the upper 80s. Southwest winds 5 to 10 miles an hour. Chance of rain 50%. Saturday night, partly cloudy with a chance of showers and thunderstorms until midnight, then mostly cloudy after midnight. Lows in the mid-60s. Chance of rain 50%. Sunday, partly sunny. A chance of showers and thunderstorms in the afternoon. Highs in the upper 80s. Chance of rain 50%. Sunday night, mostly cloudy with a chance of thunderstorms. A chance of showers until midnight, then showers likely after midnight. Lows in the upper 60s. Chance of rain 60%. Monday, mostly cloudy with a chance of showers in the morning, then showers likely with a chance of thunderstorms in the afternoon. Highs in the upper 80s. Chance of rain 70%. Monday night and Tuesday, mostly cloudy. A chance of showers and thunderstorms. Lows in the upper 60s. Highs in the upper 80s. Chance of rain 50%. Tuesday night, a chance of thunderstorms until midnight. Partly cloudy with a chance of showers. Lows in the upper 60s. Chance of rain 40%. Wednesday, mostly sunny. Highs in the lower 90s. Heat index values up to 100 in the afternoon. Again, the forecast for Peoria and surrounding areas of central Illinois for today, sunny. Highs in the upper 80s. South winds 10 to 15 miles an hour with gusts up to 25 miles an hour. At 4 a.m. in Peoria, skies were partly cloudy. The temperature was 57 degrees, the dew point was 51, and the relative humidity was 80%. The wind was calm. The pressure was 30.16 inches and falling. Around central and western Illinois, skies ranged from clear to partly cloudy, and temperatures were around 60 degrees. And once again at 4 a.m. in Peoria, under partly cloudy skies, the temperature was 57. The time is currently 4:06 a.m. Central Daylight Time. 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Now for the official National Weather Service forecast for Peoria and surrounding areas of central Illinois. Today, sunny. Highs in the upper 80s. South winds 10 to 15 miles an hour with gusts up to 25 miles an hour. Tonight, partly cloudy. Lows in the mid-60s. South winds 10 to 15 miles an hour with gusts up to 25 miles an hour. Friday, partly sunny with a chance of showers. A slight chance of thunderstorms in the morning, then a chance of thunderstorms in the afternoon. Highs in the mid-80s.
Southwest winds 15 to 20 miles an hour with gusts up to 30 miles an hour. Chance of rain 50%. Friday night, showers with a chance of thunderstorms. Lows in the mid-60s. Southwest winds 10 to 15 miles an hour with gusts up to 25 miles an hour. Chance of rain 90%. Saturday, partly sunny. A chance of showers and thunderstorms in the afternoon. Highs in the upper 80s. Southwest winds 5 to 10 miles an hour. Chance of rain 50%. Saturday night, partly cloudy with a chance of showers and thunderstorms until midnight, then mostly cloudy after midnight. Lows in the mid-60s. Chance of rain 50%. Sunday, partly sunny. A chance of showers and thunderstorms in the afternoon. Highs in the upper 80s. Chance of rain 50%. Sunday night, mostly cloudy with a chance of thunderstorms. A chance of showers until midnight, then showers likely after midnight. Lows in the upper 60s. Chance of rain 60%. Monday, mostly cloudy with a chance of showers in the morning, then showers likely with a chance of thunderstorms in the afternoon. Highs in the upper 80s. Chance of rain 70%. Monday night and Tuesday, mostly cloudy. A chance of showers and thunderstorms. Lows in the upper 60s. Highs in the upper 80s. Chance of rain 50%. Tuesday night, a chance of thunderstorms until midnight. Partly cloudy with a chance of showers. Lows in the upper 60s. Chance of rain 40%. Wednesday, mostly sunny. Highs in the lower 90s. Heat index values up to 100 in the afternoon. Again, the forecast for Peoria and surrounding areas of central Illinois for today, sunny. Highs in the upper 80s. South winds 10 to 15 miles an hour with gusts up to 25 miles an hour. At 4 a.m. in Peoria, skies were partly cloudy. The temperature was 57 degrees, the dew point was 51, and the relative humidity was 80%. The wind was calm. The pressure was 30.16 inches and falling. Around central and western Illinois, skies ranged from clear to partly cloudy, and temperatures were around 60 degrees. And once again at 4 a.m. in Peoria, under partly cloudy skies, the temperature was 57. Looking elsewhere around the Midwest at 4 a.m., Chicago was mostly cloudy, and 65. Indianapolis was partly cloudy, and 64. St. Louis was mostly cloudy, and 64. Kansas City was partly cloudy, and 66. Des Moines was mostly cloudy, and 66. Milwaukee was mostly cloudy, and 56. The time is currently 4:10 a.m. Central Daylight Time. 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Now for the official National Weather Service forecast for Peoria and surrounding areas of central Illinois. Today, sunny. Highs in the upper 80s. South winds 10 to 15 miles an hour with gusts up to 25 miles an hour. Tonight, partly cloudy. Lows in the mid-60s. South winds 10 to 15 miles an hour with gusts up to 25 miles an hour. Friday, partly sunny with a chance of showers. A slight chance of thunderstorms in the morning, then a chance of thunderstorms in the afternoon. Highs in the mid-80s. Southwest winds 15 to 20 miles an hour with gusts up to 30 miles an hour. Chance of rain 50%. Friday night, showers with a chance of thunderstorms. Lows in the mid-60s. Southwest winds 10 to 15 miles an hour with gusts up to 25 miles an hour. Chance of rain 90%. Saturday, partly sunny. A chance of showers and thunderstorms in the afternoon. Highs in the upper 80s. Southwest winds 5 to 10 miles an hour. Chance of rain 50%. Saturday night, partly cloudy with a chance of showers and thunderstorms until midnight, then mostly cloudy after midnight. Lows in the mid-60s. Chance of rain 50%. Sunday, partly sunny. A chance of showers and thunderstorms in the afternoon. Highs in the upper 80s. Chance of rain 50%. Sunday night, mostly cloudy with a chance of thunderstorms. A chance of showers until midnight, then showers likely after midnight. Lows in the upper 60s.
Chance of rain 60%. Monday, mostly cloudy.

cloudy with a chance of showers in the morning, then showers likely with a chance of thunderstorms in the afternoon. Highs in the upper 80s. Chance of rain 70%. Monday night and Tuesday, mostly cloudy. A chance of showers and thunderstorms. Lows in the upper 60s. Highs in the upper 80s. Chance of rain 50%. Tuesday night, a chance of thunderstorms until midnight. Partly cloudy with a chance of showers. Lows in the upper 60s. Chance of rain 40%. Wednesday, mostly sunny. Highs in the lower 90s. Heat index values up to 100 in the afternoon. Again, the forecast for Peoria and surrounding areas of central Illinois for today, sunny. Highs in the upper 80s. South winds 10 to 15 miles an hour with gusts up to 25 miles an hour. At 4 a.m. in Peoria, skies were partly cloudy. The temperature was 57 degrees, the dew point was 51, and the relative humidity was 80%. The wind was calm. The pressure was 30.16 inches and falling. Around central and western Illinois, it was partly cloudy, and temperatures were around 60 degrees. And once again at 4 a.m. in Peoria, under partly cloudy skies, the temperature was 57. 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Looking elsewhere around the Midwest at 4 a.m., Chicago was mostly cloudy, and 65. Indianapolis was partly cloudy, and 64. St. Louis was mostly cloudy, and 64. Kansas City was partly cloudy, and 66. Des Moines was mostly cloudy, and 66. Milwaukee was mostly cloudy, and 56. The time is currently 4:14 a.m. Central Daylight Time. 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Now for the official National Weather Service forecast for Peoria and surrounding areas of central Illinois. Today, sunny. Highs in the upper 80s. South winds 10 to 15 miles an hour with gusts up to 25 miles an hour. Tonight, partly cloudy. Lows in the mid-60s. South winds 10 to 15 miles an hour with gusts up to 25 miles an hour. Friday, partly sunny with a chance of showers. A slight chance of thunderstorms in the morning, then a chance of thunderstorms in the afternoon. Highs in the mid-80s. Southwest winds 15 to 20 miles an hour with gusts up to 30 miles an hour. Chance of rain 50%. Friday night, showers with a chance of thunderstorms. Lows in the mid-60s. Southwest winds 10 to 15 miles an hour with gusts up to 25 miles an hour. Chance of rain 90%. Saturday, partly sunny. A chance of showers and thunderstorms in the afternoon. Highs in the upper 80s. Southwest winds 5 to 10 miles an hour. Chance of rain 50%. Saturday night, partly cloudy with a chance of showers and thunderstorms until midnight, then mostly cloudy after midnight. Lows in the mid-60s. Chance of rain 50%. Sunday, partly sunny. A chance of showers and thunderstorms in the afternoon. Highs in the upper 80s. Chance of rain 50%. Sunday night, mostly cloudy with a chance of thunderstorms. A chance of showers until midnight, then showers likely after midnight. Lows in the upper 60s. Chance of rain 60%. Monday, mostly cloudy with a chance of showers in the morning, then showers likely with a chance of thunderstorms in the afternoon. Highs in the upper 80s. Chance of rain 70%. Monday night and Tuesday, mostly cloudy. A chance of showers and thunderstorms. Lows in the upper 60s. Highs in the upper 80s. Chance of rain 50%. Tuesday night, a chance of thunderstorms until midnight. Partly cloudy with a chance of showers. Lows in the upper 60s.

This was partly cloudy, N64. St. Louis was mostly cloudy, N64. Kansas City was partly cloudy, N66. Des Moines was mostly cloudy, N66. Milwaukee was mostly cloudy, N56. The time is currently 4:18 a.m. Central Daylight Time. 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Now for the official National Weather Service forecast for Peoria and surrounding areas of central Illinois. Today, sunny. Highs in the upper 80s. South winds 10 to 15 miles an hour with gusts up to 25 miles an hour. Tonight, partly cloudy. Lows in the mid-60s. South winds 10 to 15 miles an hour with gusts up to 25 miles an hour. Friday, partly sunny with a chance of showers. A slight chance of thunderstorms in the morning, then a chance of thunderstorms in the afternoon. Highs in the mid-80s. Southwest winds 15 to 20 miles an hour with gusts up to 30 miles an hour. Chance of rain 50%. Friday night, showers with a chance of thunderstorms. Lows in the mid-60s. Southwest winds 10 to 15 miles an hour with gusts up to 25 miles an hour. Chance of rain 90%. Saturday, partly sunny. A chance of showers and thunderstorms in the afternoon. Highs in the upper 80s. Southwest winds 5 to 10 miles an hour. Chance of rain 50%. Saturday night, partly cloudy with a chance of showers and thunderstorms until midnight, then mostly cloudy after midnight. Lows in the mid-60s. Chance of rain 50%. Sunday, partly sunny. A chance of showers and thunderstorms in the afternoon. Highs in the upper 80s. Chance of rain 50%. Sunday night, mostly cloudy with a chance of thunderstorms. A chance of showers until midnight, then showers likely after midnight. Lows in the upper 60s. Chance of rain 60%. Monday, mostly cloudy with a chance of showers in the morning, then showers likely with a chance of thunderstorms in the afternoon. Highs in the upper 80s. Chance of rain 70%. Monday night and Tuesday, mostly cloudy. A chance of showers and thunderstorms. Lows in the upper 60s. Highs in the upper 80s. Chance of rain 50%. Tuesday night, a chance of thunderstorms until midnight. Partly cloudy with a chance of showers. Lows in the upper 60s. Chance of rain 40%. Wednesday, mostly sunny. Highs in the lower 90s. Heat index values up to 100 in the afternoon. Again, the forecast for Peoria and surrounding areas of central Illinois for today, sunny. Highs in the upper 80s. South winds 10 to 15 miles an hour with gusts up to 25 miles an hour. At 4 a.m. in Peoria, skies were partly cloudy. The temperature was 57 degrees, the dew point was 51, and the relative humidity was 80%. The wind was calm. The pressure was 30.16 inches and falling. Around central and western Illinois, it was partly cloudy. It was 60 at Bloomington, 57 at Moline, 56 at Galesburg, 56 at Lakin, and 55 at Macomb. Quincy reported 61, Springfield reported 61, Lincoln reported 58, and Pontiac reported 57. And once again at 4 a.m. in Peoria, under partly cloudy skies, the temperature was 57. Looking elsewhere around the Midwest at 4 a.m., Chicago was mostly cloudy, N65. Indianapolis was partly cloudy, N64. St. Louis was mostly cloudy, N64. Kansas City was partly cloudy, N66. Des Moines was mostly cloudy, N66. Milwaukee was mostly cloudy, N56. The time is currently 4:22 a.m. Central Daylight Time. 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Now for the official National Weather Service forecast for Peoria and surrounding areas of central Illinois. Today, sunny. Highs in the upper 80s. South winds 10 to 15 miles an hour with gusts up to 25 miles an hour. Tonight, partly cloudy. Lows in the mid-60s. South winds 10 to 15 miles an hour with gusts up to 25 miles an hour.

Friday, partly sunny with a chance of showers. A slight chance of thunderstorms in the morning, then a chance of thunderstorms in the afternoon. Highs in the mid-80s. Southwest winds 15 to 20 miles an hour with gusts up to 30 miles an hour. Chance of rain 50%. Friday night, showers with a chance of thunderstorms. Lows in the mid-60s. Southwest winds 10 to 15 miles an hour with gusts up to 25 miles an hour. Chance of rain 90%. Saturday, partly sunny. A chance of showers and thunderstorms in the afternoon. Highs in the upper 80s. Southwest winds 5 to 10 miles an hour. Chance of rain 50%. Saturday night, partly cloudy with a chance of showers and thunderstorms until midnight, then mostly cloudy after midnight. Lows in the mid-60s. Chance of rain 50%. Sunday, partly sunny. A chance of showers and thunderstorms in the afternoon. Highs in the upper 80s. Chance of rain 50%. Sunday night, mostly cloudy with a chance of thunderstorms. A chance of showers until midnight, then showers likely after midnight. Lows in the upper 60s. Chance of rain 60%. Monday, mostly cloudy with a chance of showers in the morning, then showers likely with a chance of thunderstorms in the afternoon. Highs in the upper 80s. Chance of rain 70%. Monday night and Tuesday, mostly cloudy. A chance of showers and thunderstorms. Lows in the upper 60s. Highs in the upper 80s. Chance of rain 50%. Tuesday night, a chance of thunderstorms until midnight. Partly cloudy with a chance of showers. Lows in the upper 60s. Chance of rain 40%. Wednesday, mostly sunny. Highs in the lower 90s. Heat index values up to 100 in the afternoon. Again, the forecast for Peoria and surrounding areas of central Illinois for today, sunny. Highs in the upper 80s. South winds 10 to 15 miles an hour with gusts up to 25 miles an hour. At 4 a.m. in Peoria, skies were partly cloudy. The temperature was 57 degrees, the dew point was 51, and the relative humidity was 80%. The wind was calm. The pressure was 30.16 inches and falling. Around central and western Illinois, it was partly cloudy. It was 60 at Bloomington, 57 at Moline, 56 at Galesburg, 56 at Lakin, and 55 at Macomb. Quincy reported 61, Springfield reported 61, Lincoln reported 58, and Pontiac reported 57. And once again at 4 a.m. in Peoria, under partly cloudy skies, the temperature was 57. Looking elsewhere around the Midwest at 4 a.m., Chicago was mostly cloudy, and 65. Indianapolis was partly cloudy, and 64. St. Louis was mostly cloudy, and 64. Kansas City was partly cloudy, and 66. Des Moines was mostly cloudy, and 66. Milwaukee was mostly cloudy, and 56. The time is currently 4:26 a.m. Central Daylight Time. 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Now for the official National Weather Service forecast for Peoria and surrounding areas of central Illinois. Today, sunny. Highs in the upper 80s. South winds 10 to 15 miles an hour with gusts up to 25 miles an hour. Tonight, partly cloudy. Lows in the mid-60s. South winds 10 to 15 miles an hour with gusts up to 25 miles an hour. Friday, partly sunny with a chance of showers. A slight chance of thunderstorms in the morning, then a chance of thunderstorms in the afternoon. Highs in the mid-80s. Southwest winds 15 to 20 miles an hour with gusts up to 30 miles an hour. Chance of rain 50%. Friday night, showers with a chance of thunderstorms. Lows in the mid-60s. Southwest winds 10 to 15 miles an hour with gusts up to 25 miles an hour. Chance of rain 90%. Saturday, partly sunny. A chance of showers and thunderstorms in the afternoon. Highs in the upper 80s. Southwest winds 5 to 10 miles an hour. Chance of rain 50%. Saturday night, partly cloudy with a chance of showers and thunderstorms until midnight, then mostly cloudy after midnight. Lows in the mid-60s.
chance of rain 50%. Sunday, partly sunny. A chance of showers and thunderstorms in the afternoon. Highs in the upper 80s. Chance of rain 50%. Sunday night, mostly cloudy with a chance of thunderstorms. A chance of showers until midnight, then showers likely after midnight. Lows in the upper 60s. Chance of rain 60%. Monday, mostly cloudy with a chance of showers in the morning, then showers likely with a chance of thunderstorms in the afternoon. Highs in the upper 80s. Chance of rain 70%. Monday night and Tuesday, mostly cloudy. A chance of showers and thunderstorms. Lows in the upper 60s. Highs in the upper 80s. Chance of rain 50%. Tuesday night, a chance of thunderstorms until midnight. Partly cloudy with a chance of showers. Lows in the upper 60s. Chance of rain 40%. Wednesday, mostly sunny. Highs in the lower 90s. Heat index values up to 100 in the afternoon. Again, the forecast for Peoria and surrounding areas of central Illinois for today, sunny. Highs in the upper 80s. South winds 10 to 15 miles an hour with gusts up to 25 miles an hour. At 4 a.m. in Peoria, skies were partly cloudy. The temperature was 57 degrees, the dew point was 51, and the relative humidity was 80%. The wind was calm. The pressure was 30.16 inches and falling. Around central and western Illinois, it was partly cloudy. It was 60 at Bloomington, 57 at Moline, 56 at Galesburg, 56 at Lakin, and 55 at Macomb. Quincy reported 61, Springfield reported 61, Lincoln reported 58, and Pontiac reported 57. And once again at 4 a.m. in Peoria, under partly cloudy skies, the temperature was 57. Looking elsewhere around the Midwest at 4 a.m., Chicago was mostly cloudy, and 65. Indianapolis was partly cloudy, and 64. St. Louis was mostly cloudy, and 64. Kansas City was partly cloudy, and 66. Des Moines was mostly cloudy, and 66. Milwaukee was mostly cloudy, and 56. The time is currently 4:30 a.m. Central Daylight Time. 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Now for the official National Weather Service forecast for Peoria and surrounding areas of central Illinois. Today, sunny. Highs in the upper 80s. South winds 10 to 15 miles an hour with gusts up to 25 miles an hour. Tonight, partly cloudy. Lows in the mid-60s. South winds 10 to 15 miles an hour with gusts up to 25 miles an hour. Friday, partly sunny with a chance of showers. A slight chance of thunderstorms in the morning, then a chance of thunderstorms in the afternoon. Highs in the mid-80s. Southwest winds 15 to 20 miles an hour with gusts up to 30 miles an hour. Chance of rain 50%. Friday night, showers with a chance of thunderstorms. Lows in the mid-60s. Southwest winds 10 to 15 miles an hour with gusts up to 25 miles an hour. Chance of rain 90%. Saturday, partly sunny. A chance of showers and thunderstorms in the afternoon. Highs in the upper 80s. Southwest winds 5 to 10 miles an hour. Chance of rain 50%. Saturday night, partly cloudy with a chance of showers and thunderstorms until midnight, then mostly cloudy after midnight. Lows in the mid-60s. Chance of rain 50%. Sunday, partly sunny. A chance of showers and thunderstorms in the afternoon. Highs in the upper 80s. Chance of rain 50%. Sunday night, mostly cloudy with a chance of thunderstorms. A chance of showers until midnight, then showers likely after midnight. Lows in the upper 60s. Chance of rain 60%. Monday, mostly cloudy with a chance of showers in the morning, then showers likely with a chance of thunderstorms in the afternoon. Highs in the upper 80s. Chance of rain 70%. Monday night and Tuesday, mostly cloudy. A chance of showers and thunderstorms. Lows in the upper 60s. Highs in the upper 80s. Chance of rain 50%. Tuesday night, a chance of thunderstorms until midnight.

partly cloudy with a chance of showers. Lows in the upper 60s. Chance of rain 40%. Wednesday, mostly sunny. Highs in the lower 90s. Upper 60s. Chance of rain 40%. Wednesday, mostly sunny. Highs in the lower 90s. Heat index values up to 100 in the afternoon. Again, the forecast for Peoria and surrounding areas of central Illinois for today, sunny. Highs in the upper 80s. South winds 10 to 15 miles an hour with gusts up to 25 miles an hour. At 4 a.m. in Peoria, skies were partly cloudy. The temperature was 57 degrees, the dew point was 51, and the relative humidity was 80%. The wind was calm. The pressure was 30.16 inches and falling. Around central and western Illinois, it was partly cloudy. It was 60 at Bloomington, 57 at Moline, 56 at Galesburg, 56 at Lakin, and 55 at Macomb. Quincy reported 61, Springfield reported 61, Lincoln reported 58, and Pontiac reported 57. And once again at 4 a.m. in Peoria, under partly cloudy skies, the temperature was 57. Looking elsewhere around the Midwest at 4 a.m., Chicago was mostly cloudy, and 65. Indianapolis was partly cloudy, and 64. St. Louis was mostly cloudy, and 64. Kansas City was partly cloudy, and 66. Des Moines was mostly cloudy, and 66. Milwaukee was mostly cloudy, and 56. The time is currently 4:34 a.m. Central Daylight Time. 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Now for the official National Weather Service forecast for Peoria and surrounding areas of central Illinois. Today, sunny. Highs in the upper 80s. South winds 10 to 15 miles an hour with gusts up to 25 miles an hour. Tonight, partly cloudy. Lows in the mid-60s. South winds 10 to 15 miles an hour with gusts up to 25 miles an hour. Friday, partly sunny with a chance of showers. A slight chance of thunderstorms in the morning, then a chance of thunderstorms in the afternoon. Highs in the mid-80s. Southwest winds 15 to 20 miles an hour with gusts up to 30 miles an hour. Chance of rain 50%. Friday night, showers with a chance of thunderstorms. Lows in the mid-60s. Southwest winds 10 to 15 miles an hour with gusts up to 25 miles an hour. Chance of rain 90%. Saturday, partly sunny. A chance of showers and thunderstorms in the afternoon. Highs in the upper 80s. Southwest winds 5 to 10 miles an hour. Chance of rain 50%. Saturday night, partly cloudy with a chance of showers and thunderstorms until midnight, then mostly cloudy after midnight. Lows in the mid-60s. Chance of rain 50%. Sunday, partly sunny. A chance of showers and thunderstorms in the afternoon. Highs in the upper 80s. Chance of rain 50%. Sunday night, mostly cloudy with a chance of thunderstorms. A chance of showers until midnight, then showers likely after midnight. Lows in the upper 60s. Chance of rain 60%. Monday, mostly cloudy with a chance of showers in the morning, then showers likely with a chance of thunderstorms in the afternoon. Highs in the upper 80s. Chance of rain 70%. Monday night and Tuesday, mostly cloudy. A chance of showers and thunderstorms. Lows in the upper 60s. Highs in the upper 80s. Chance of rain 50%. Tuesday night, a chance of thunderstorms until midnight. Partly cloudy with a chance of showers. Lows in the upper 60s. Chance of rain 40%. Wednesday, mostly sunny. Highs in the lower 90s. Heat index values up to 100 in the afternoon. Again, the forecast for Peoria and surrounding areas of central Illinois for today, sunny. Highs in the upper 80s. South winds 10 to 15 miles an hour with gusts up to 25 miles an hour. At 4 a.m. in Peoria, skies were partly cloudy. The temperature was 57 degrees, the dew point was 51, and the relative humidity was 80%. The wind was calm. The pressure was 30.16 inches and falling. Around central and western

Illinois, it was partly cloudy. It was 60 at Bloomington, 57 at Moline, 56 at Galesburg, 56 at Lakin, and 55 at Macomb. Quincy reported 61, Springfield reported 61, Lincoln reported 58, and Pontiac reported 57. And once again at 4 a.m. in Peoria, under partly cloudy skies, the temperature was 57. Looking elsewhere around the Midwest at 4 a.m., Chicago was mostly cloudy, and 65. Indianapolis was partly cloudy, and 64. St. Louis was mostly cloudy, and 64. Kansas City was partly cloudy, and 66. Des Moines was mostly cloudy, and 66. Milwaukee was mostly cloudy, and 56. The time is currently 4:38 a.m. Central Daylight Time. 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Now for the official National Weather Service forecast for Peoria and surrounding areas of central Illinois. Today, sunny. Highs in the upper 80s. South winds 10 to 15 miles an hour with gusts up to 25 miles an hour. Tonight, partly cloudy. Lows in the mid-60s. South winds 10 to 15 miles an hour with gusts up to 25 miles an hour. Friday, partly sunny with a chance of showers. A slight chance of thunderstorms in the morning, then a chance of thunderstorms in the afternoon. Highs in the mid-80s. Southwest winds 15 to 20 miles an hour with gusts up to 30 miles an hour. Chance of rain 50%. Friday night, showers with a chance of thunderstorms. Lows in the mid-60s. Southwest winds 10 to 15 miles an hour with gusts up to 25 miles an hour. Chance of rain 90%. Saturday, partly sunny. A chance of showers and thunderstorms in the afternoon. Highs in the upper 80s. Southwest winds 5 to 10 miles an hour. Chance of rain 50%. Saturday night, partly cloudy with a chance of showers and thunderstorms until midnight, then mostly cloudy after midnight. Lows in the mid-60s. Chance of rain 50%. Sunday, partly sunny. A chance of showers and thunderstorms in the afternoon. Highs in the upper 80s. Chance of rain 50%. Sunday night, mostly cloudy with a chance of thunderstorms. A chance of showers until midnight, then showers likely after midnight. Lows in the upper 60s. Chance of rain 60%. Monday, mostly cloudy with a chance of showers in the morning, then showers likely with a chance of thunderstorms in the afternoon. Highs in the upper 80s. Chance of rain 70%. Monday night and Tuesday, mostly cloudy. A chance of showers and thunderstorms. Lows in the upper 60s. Highs in the upper 80s. Chance of rain 50%. Tuesday night, a chance of thunderstorms until midnight. Partly cloudy with a chance of showers. Lows in the upper 60s. Chance of rain 40%. Wednesday, mostly sunny. Highs in the lower 90s. Heat index values up to 100 in the afternoon. Again, the forecast for Peoria and surrounding areas of central Illinois for today, sunny. Highs in the upper 80s. South winds 10 to 15 miles an hour with gusts up to 25 miles an hour. Now for the official National Weather Service forecast for Peoria and surrounding areas of central Illinois. Today, sunny. Highs in the upper 80s. South winds 10 to 15 miles an hour with gusts up to 25 miles an hour. Tonight, partly cloudy. Lows in the mid-60s. South winds 10 to 15 miles an hour with gusts up to 25 miles an hour. Friday, partly sunny with a chance of showers. A slight chance of thunderstorms in the morning, then a chance of thunderstorms in the afternoon. Highs in the mid-80s. Southwest winds 15 to 20 miles an hour with gusts up to 30 miles an hour. Chance of rain 50%. Friday night, showers with a chance of thunderstorms. Lows in the mid-60s. Southwest winds 10 to 15 miles an hour with gusts up to 25 miles an hour. Chance of rain 90%. Saturday, partly sunny. A chance of showers and thunderstorms in the afternoon. Highs in the upper 80s. Southwest winds 5 to 10 miles an hour. Chance of rain 50%. Saturday night,

It was partly cloudy. It was 60 at Bloomington, 57 at Moline, 56 at Galesburg, 56 at Lakin, and 55 at Macomb. Quincy reported 61, Springfield reported 61, Lincoln reported 58, and Pontiac reported 57. And once again at 4 a.m. in Peoria, under partly cloudy skies, the temperature was 57. Looking elsewhere around the Midwest at 4 a.m., Chicago was mostly cloudy, and 65. Indianapolis was partly cloudy, and 64. St. Louis was mostly cloudy, and 64. Kansas City was partly cloudy, and 66. Des Moines was mostly cloudy, and 66. Milwaukee was mostly cloudy, and 56. The time is currently 4:53 a.m. Central Daylight Time. 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Now for the official National Weather Service forecast for Peoria and surrounding areas of central Illinois. Today, sunny. Highs in the upper 80s. South winds 10 to 15 miles an hour with gusts up to 25 miles an hour. Tonight, partly cloudy. Lows in the mid-60s. South winds 10 to 15 miles an hour with gusts up to 25 miles an hour. Friday, partly sunny with a chance of showers. A slight chance of thunderstorms in the morning, then a chance of thunderstorms in the afternoon. Highs in the mid-80s. Southwest winds 15 to 20 miles an hour with gusts up to 30 miles an hour. Chance of rain 50%. Friday night, showers with a chance of thunderstorms. Lows in the mid-60s. Southwest winds 10 to 15 miles an hour with gusts up to 25 miles an hour. Chance of rain 90%. Saturday, partly sunny. A chance of showers and thunderstorms in the afternoon. Highs in the upper 80s. Southwest winds 5 to 10 miles an hour. Chance of rain 50%. Saturday night, partly cloudy with a chance of showers and thunderstorms until midnight, then mostly cloudy after midnight. Lows in the mid-60s. Chance of rain 50%. Sunday, partly sunny. A chance of showers and thunderstorms in the afternoon. Highs in the upper 80s. Chance of rain 50%. Sunday night, mostly cloudy with a chance of thunderstorms. A chance of showers until midnight, then showers likely after midnight. Lows in the upper 60s. Chance of rain 60%. Monday, mostly cloudy with a chance of showers in the morning, then showers likely with a chance of thunderstorms in the afternoon. Highs in the upper 80s. Chance of rain 70%. Monday night and Tuesday, mostly cloudy. A chance of showers and thunderstorms. Lows in the upper 60s. Highs in the upper 80s. Chance of rain 50%. Tuesday night, a chance of thunderstorms until midnight. Partly cloudy with a chance of showers. Lows in the upper 60s. Chance of rain 40%. Wednesday, mostly sunny. Highs in the lower 90s. Heat index values up to 100 in the afternoon. Again, the forecast for Peoria and surrounding areas of central Illinois for today, sunny. Highs in the upper 80s. South winds 10 to 15 miles an hour with gusts up to 25 miles an hour. At 4 a.m. in Peoria, skies were partly cloudy. The temperature was 57 degrees, the dew point was 51, and the relative humidity was 80%. The wind was calm. The pressure was 30.16 inches and falling. Around central and western Illinois, it was partly cloudy. It was 60 at Bloomington, 57 at Moline, 56 at Galesburg, 56 at Lakin, and 55 at Macomb. Quincy reported 61, Springfield reported 61, Lincoln reported 58, and Pontiac reported 57. And once again at 4 a.m. in Peoria, under partly cloudy skies, the temperature was 57. Looking elsewhere around the Midwest at 4 a.m., Chicago was mostly cloudy, and 65. Indianapolis was partly cloudy, and 64. St. Louis was mostly cloudy, and 64. Kansas City was partly cloudy, and 66. Des Moines was mostly cloudy, and 66. Milwaukee was mostly cloudy, and 56. And now a discussion of hazardous weather conditions for the following counties in Illinois.

Fulton, Knox, Marshall, Mason, McLean, Peoria, Stark, Tazewell, and Woodford. This hazardous weather outlook is for Central Illinois and West Central Illinois. For today and tonight, no hazardous weather is expected at this time. For Friday through Wednesday, scattered thunderstorms are possible. Friday through Wednesday, 30 to 60% chance. A few of the storms on Friday afternoon and evening could be strong to severe, with isolated damaging winds and hail the main concern. Spotter information statement. Spotter activation is not anticipated through tonight. The time is currently 4:58 a.m. Central Daylight Time. 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Now for the official National Weather Service forecast for Peoria and surrounding areas of Central Illinois. Today, sunny. Highs in the upper 80s. South winds 10 to 15 miles an hour with gusts up to 25 miles an hour. Tonight, partly cloudy. Lows in the mid-60s. South winds 10 to 15 miles an hour with gusts up to 25 miles an hour. Friday, partly sunny with a chance of showers. A slight chance of thunderstorms in the morning, then a chance of thunderstorms in the afternoon. Highs in the mid-80s. Southwest winds 15 to 20 miles an hour with gusts up to 30 miles an hour. Chance of rain 50%. Friday night, showers with a chance of thunderstorms. Lows in the mid-60s. Southwest winds 10 to 15 miles an hour with gusts up to 25 miles an hour. Chance of rain 90%. Saturday, partly sunny. A chance of showers and thunderstorms in the afternoon. Highs in the upper 80s. Southwest winds 5 to 10 miles an hour. Chance of rain 50%. Saturday night, partly cloudy with a chance of showers and thunderstorms until midnight, then mostly cloudy after midnight. Lows in the mid-60s. Chance of rain 50%. Sunday, partly sunny. A chance of showers and thunderstorms in the afternoon. Highs in the upper 80s. Chance of rain 50%. Sunday night, mostly cloudy with a chance of thunderstorms. A chance of showers until midnight, then showers likely after midnight. Lows in the upper 60s. Chance of rain 60%. Monday, mostly cloudy with a chance of showers in the morning, then showers likely with a chance of thunderstorms in the afternoon. Highs in the upper 80s. Chance of rain 70%. Monday night and Tuesday, mostly cloudy. A chance of showers and thunderstorms. Lows in the upper 60s. Highs in the upper 80s. Chance of rain 50%. Tuesday night, a chance of thunderstorms until midnight. Partly cloudy with a chance of showers. Lows in the upper 60s. Chance of rain 40%. Wednesday, mostly sunny. Highs in the lower 90s. Heat index values up to 100 in the afternoon. Again, the forecast for Peoria and surrounding areas of Central Illinois for today, sunny. Highs in the upper 80s. South winds 10 to 15 miles an hour with gusts up to 25 miles an hour. The Peoria, Illinois climate summary for yesterday, June 3, 2026. Yesterday's high temperature of 83 degrees occurred at 4:46 p.m. The normal high is 80. Yesterday's low temperature of 53 degrees occurred at 5:02 a.m. The normal low is 59. No precipitation fell yesterday, which leaves the monthly total at 0.00 inches. This is 0.40 inches below the normal amount of 0.40 inches for June. The total precipitation for the year still stands at 14.00 inches, which is 1.82 inches below normal. There were 3 cooling degree days yesterday, which is 3 below normal. This brings the monthly total to 14, which is minus 3 below normal. The yearly total since January 1st is 139, which is 20 above normal. Yesterday the maximum wind observed was 16 miles an hour from the south. The highest wind gust observed was 21 miles per hour from the south, which occurred at 1:07 p.m. Yesterday the average wind speed was 6 miles per hour. The normal high temperature for today is 80 degrees, and the normal low is 59. The record high for today is 97, which occurred in 1899, and the record low is 39, which occurred in 1945. Sunrise today is at 5:29 a.m. and sunset

is at 8:26 p.m. And now a discussion of hazardous weather conditions for the following counties in Illinois: Fulton, Knox, Marshall, Mason, McLean, Peoria, Stark, Tazewell, and Woodford. This hazardous weather outlook is for central Illinois and west central Illinois. For today and tonight, no hazardous weather is expected at this time. For Friday through Wednesday, scattered thunderstorms are possible. Friday through Wednesday, 30 to 60% chance. A few of the storms on Friday afternoon and evening could be strong to severe, with isolated damaging winds and hail the main concern. Spotter information statement: spotter activation is not anticipated through tonight. The time is currently 5:03 a.m. Central Daylight Time. 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Now for the official National Weather Service forecast for Peoria and surrounding areas of central Illinois. Today, sunny. Highs in the upper 80s. South winds 10 to 15 miles an hour with gusts up to 25 miles an hour. Tonight, partly cloudy. Lows in the mid-60s. South winds 10 to 15 miles an hour with gusts up to 25 miles an hour. Friday, partly sunny with a chance of showers. A slight chance of thunderstorms in the morning, then a chance of thunderstorms in the afternoon. Highs in the mid-80s. Southwest winds 15 to 20 miles an hour with gusts up to 30 miles an hour. Chance of rain 50%. Friday night, showers with a chance of thunderstorms. Lows in the mid-60s. Southwest winds 10 to 15 miles an hour with gusts up to 25 miles an hour. Chance of rain 90%. Saturday, partly sunny. A chance of showers and thunderstorms in the afternoon. Highs in the upper 80s. Southwest winds 5 to 10 miles an hour. Chance of rain 50%. Saturday night, partly cloudy with a chance of showers and thunderstorms until midnight, then mostly cloudy after midnight. Lows in the mid-60s. Chance of rain 50%. Sunday, partly sunny. A chance of showers and thunderstorms in the afternoon. Highs in the upper 80s. Chance of rain 50%. Sunday night, mostly cloudy with a chance of thunderstorms. A chance of showers until midnight, then showers likely after midnight. Lows in the upper 60s. Chance of rain 60%. Monday, mostly cloudy with a chance of showers in the morning, then showers likely with a chance of thunderstorms in the afternoon. Highs in the upper 80s. Chance of rain 70%. Monday night and Tuesday, mostly cloudy. A chance of showers and thunderstorms. Lows in the upper 60s. Highs in the upper 80s. Chance of rain 50%. Tuesday night, a chance of thunderstorms until midnight. Partly cloudy with a chance of showers. Lows in the upper 60s. Chance of rain 40%. Wednesday, mostly sunny. Highs in the lower 90s. Heat index values up to 100 in the afternoon. Again, the forecast for Peoria and surrounding areas of central Illinois for today: sunny. Highs in the upper 80s. South winds 10 to 15 miles an hour with gusts up to 25 miles an hour. At 5 a.m. in Peoria, skies were partly cloudy. The temperature was 57 degrees, the dew point was 51, and the relative humidity was 80%. The wind was calm. The pressure was 30.16 inches and steady. Around central and western Illinois, it was partly cloudy, with a temperature of 60 at Bloomington, 56 at Moline, 59 at Quincy, and 58 at Springfield. And once again at 5 a.m. in Peoria, under partly cloudy skies, the temperature was 57. Looking elsewhere around the Midwest at 5 a.m., Chicago was partly cloudy, and 64. Indianapolis was mostly cloudy, and 61. St. Louis was mostly cloudy, and 64. Kansas City was mostly cloudy, and 67. Des Moines was mostly cloudy, and 66. Milwaukee was mostly cloudy, and 59. And now a discussion of hazardous weather conditions for the following counties in Illinois: Fulton, Knox, Marshall, Mason, McLean, Peoria, Stark, Tazewell, and Woodford. This hazardous weather outlook is for central Illinois and west central Illinois. For today and tonight, no hazardous weather is

expected at this time. For Friday through Wednesday, scattered thunderstorms are possible. Friday through Wednesday, 30 to 60% chance. A few of the storms on Friday afternoon and evening could be strong to severe, with isolated damaging winds and hail the main concern. Spotter information statement. Spotter activation is not anticipated through tonight. The time is currently 5:08 a.m. Central Daylight Time. 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Now for the official National Weather Service forecast for Peoria and surrounding areas of central Illinois. Today, sunny. Highs in the upper 80s. South winds 10 to 15 miles an hour with gusts up to 25 miles an hour. Tonight, partly cloudy. Lows in the mid-60s. South winds 10 to 15 miles an hour with gusts up to 25 miles an hour. Friday, partly sunny with a chance of showers. A slight chance of thunderstorms in the morning, then a chance of thunderstorms in the afternoon. Highs in the mid-80s. Southwest winds 15 to 20 miles an hour with gusts up to 30 miles an hour. Chance of rain 50%. Friday night, showers with a chance of thunderstorms. Lows in the mid-60s. Southwest winds 10 to 15 miles an hour with gusts up to 25 miles an hour. Chance of rain 90%. Saturday, partly sunny. A chance of showers and thunderstorms in the afternoon. Highs in the upper 80s. Southwest winds 5 to 10 miles an hour. Chance of rain 50%. Saturday night, partly cloudy with a chance of showers and thunderstorms until midnight, then mostly cloudy after midnight. Lows in the mid-60s. Chance of rain 50%. Sunday, partly sunny. A chance of showers and thunderstorms in the afternoon. Highs in the upper 80s. Chance of rain 50%. Sunday night, mostly cloudy with a chance of thunderstorms. A chance of showers until midnight, then showers likely after midnight. Lows in the upper 60s. Chance of rain 60%. Monday, mostly cloudy with a chance of showers in the morning, then showers likely with a chance of thunderstorms in the afternoon. Highs in the upper 80s. Chance of rain 70%. Monday night and Tuesday, mostly cloudy. A chance of showers and thunderstorms. Lows in the upper 60s. Highs in the upper 80s. Chance of rain 50%. Tuesday night, a chance of thunderstorms until midnight. Partly cloudy with a chance of showers. Lows in the upper 60s. Chance of rain 40%. Wednesday, mostly sunny. Highs in the lower 90s. Heat index values up to 100 in the afternoon. Again, the forecast for Peoria and surrounding areas of central Illinois for today, sunny. Highs in the upper 80s. South winds 10 to 15 miles an hour with gusts up to 25 miles an hour. At 5 a.m. in Peoria, skies were partly cloudy. The temperature was 57 degrees, the dew point was 51, and the relative humidity was 80%. The wind was calm. The pressure was 30.16 inches and steady. Around central and western Illinois, it was partly cloudy, with a temperature of 60 at Bloomington, 56 at Moline, 59 at Quincy, and 58 at Springfield. And once again at 5 a.m. in Peoria, under partly cloudy skies, the temperature was 57. At 5 a.m. in Peoria, skies were partly cloudy. The temperature was 57 degrees, the dew point was 51, and the relative humidity was 80%. The wind was calm. The pressure was 30.16 inches and steady. Around central and western Illinois, it was partly cloudy, with a temperature of 60 at Bloomington, 56 at Moline, 59 at Quincy, and 58 at Springfield. And once again at 5 a.m. in Peoria, under partly cloudy skies, the temperature was 57. Looking elsewhere around the Midwest at 5 a.m., Chicago was partly cloudy, and 64. Indianapolis was mostly cloudy, and 61. St. Louis was mostly cloudy, and 64. Kansas City was mostly cloudy, and 67. Des Moines was mostly cloudy, and 66. Milwaukee was mostly cloudy, and 59. And now a discussion of hazardous weather conditions for the following counties in Illinois: Fulton, Knox, Marshall, Mason,
McLean, Peoria, Stark, Tazewell, and Woodford. This hazardous weather outlook is for Central Illinois and West Central Illinois. For today and tonight, no hazardous weather is expected at this time. For Friday through Wednesday, scattered thunderstorms are possible. Friday through Wednesday, 30 to 60% chance. A few of the storms on Friday afternoon and evening could be strong to severe, with isolated damaging winds and hail the main concern. Spotter information statement. Spotter activation is not anticipated through tonight. 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Now for the official National Weather Service forecast for Peoria and surrounding areas of Central Illinois. Today, sunny. Highs in the upper 80s. South winds 10 to 15 miles an hour with gusts up to 25 miles an hour. Tonight, partly cloudy. Lows in the mid-60s. South winds 10 to 15 miles an hour with gusts up to 25 miles an hour. Friday, partly sunny with a chance of showers. A slight chance of thunderstorms in the morning, then a chance of thunderstorms in the afternoon. Highs in the mid-80s. Southwest winds 15 to 20 miles an hour with gusts up to 30 miles an hour. Chance of rain 50%. Friday night, showers with a chance of thunderstorms. Lows in the mid-60s. Southwest winds 10 to 15 miles an hour with gusts up to 25 miles an hour. Chance of rain 90%. Saturday, partly sunny. A chance of showers and thunderstorms in the afternoon. Highs in the upper 80s. Southwest winds 5 to 10 miles an hour. Chance of rain 50%. Saturday night, partly cloudy with a chance of showers and thunderstorms until midnight, then mostly cloudy after midnight. Lows in the mid-60s. Chance of rain 50%. Sunday, partly sunny. A chance of showers and thunderstorms in the afternoon. Highs in the upper 80s. Chance of rain 50%. Sunday night, mostly cloudy with a chance of thunderstorms. A chance of showers until midnight, then showers likely after midnight. Lows in the upper 60s. Chance of rain 60%. Monday, mostly cloudy with a chance of showers in the morning, then showers likely with a chance of thunderstorms in the afternoon. Highs in the upper 80s. Chance of rain 70%. Monday night and Tuesday, mostly cloudy. A chance of showers and thunderstorms. Lows in the upper 60s. Highs in the upper 80s. Chance of rain 50%. Tuesday night, a chance of thunderstorms until midnight. Partly cloudy with a chance of showers. Lows in the upper 60s. Chance of rain 40%. Wednesday, mostly sunny. Highs in the lower 90s. Heat index values up to 100 in the afternoon. Again, the forecast for Peoria and surrounding areas of Central Illinois for today, sunny. Highs in the upper 80s. South winds 10 to 15 miles an hour with gusts up to 25 miles an hour. The Peoria, Illinois climate summary for yesterday, June 3, 2026. Yesterday's high temperature of 83 degrees occurred at 4:46 p.m. The normal high is 80. Yesterday's low temperature of 53 degrees occurred at 5:02 a.m. The normal low is 59. No precipitation fell yesterday, which leaves the monthly total at 0.00 inches. This is 0.40 inches below the normal amount of 0.40 inches for June. The total precipitation for the year still stands at 14.00 inches, which is 1.82 inches below normal. There were 3 cooling degree days yesterday, which is 3 below normal. This brings the monthly total to 14, which is minus 3 below normal.
The yearly total since January 1st is 139.

around central and western Illinois. It was partly cloudy, with a temperature of 60 at Bloomington, 56 at Moline, 59 at Quincy, and 58 at Springfield. And once again at 5 a.m. in Peoria, under partly cloudy skies, the temperature was 57. Looking elsewhere around the Midwest at 5 a.m., Chicago was partly cloudy, and 64. Indianapolis was mostly cloudy, and 61. St. Louis was mostly cloudy, and 64. Kansas City was mostly cloudy, and 67. Des Moines was mostly cloudy, and 66. Milwaukee was mostly cloudy, and 59. And now a discussion of hazardous weather conditions for the following counties in Illinois: Fulton, Knox, Marshall, Mason, McLean, Peoria, Stark, Tazewell, and Woodford. This hazardous weather outlook is for central Illinois and west central Illinois. For today and tonight, no hazardous weather is expected at this time. For Friday through Wednesday, scattered thunderstorms are possible. Friday through Wednesday, 30 to 60% chance. A few of the storms on Friday afternoon and evening could be strong to severe, with isolated damaging winds and hail the main concern. Spotter information statement: spotter activation is not anticipated through tonight. The time is currently 5:20 a.m. Central Daylight Time. 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Now for the official National Weather Service forecast for Peoria and surrounding areas of central Illinois. Today, sunny. Highs in the upper 80s. South winds 10 to 15 miles an hour with gusts up to 25 miles an hour. Tonight, partly cloudy. Lows in the mid-60s. South winds 10 to 15 miles an hour with gusts up to 25 miles an hour. Friday, partly sunny with a chance of showers. A slight chance of thunderstorms in the morning, then a chance of thunderstorms in the afternoon. Highs in the mid-80s. Southwest winds 15 to 20 miles an hour with gusts up to 30 miles an hour. Chance of rain 50%. Friday night, showers with a chance of thunderstorms. Lows in the mid-60s. Southwest winds 10 to 15 miles an hour with gusts up to 25 miles an hour. Chance of rain 90%. Saturday, partly sunny. A chance of showers and thunderstorms in the afternoon. Highs in the upper 80s. Southwest winds 5 to 10 miles an hour. Chance of rain 50%. Saturday night, partly cloudy with a chance of showers and thunderstorms until midnight, then mostly cloudy after midnight. Lows in the mid-60s. Chance of rain 50%. Sunday, partly sunny. A chance of showers and thunderstorms in the afternoon. Highs in the upper 80s. Chance of rain 50%. Sunday night, mostly cloudy with a chance of thunderstorms. A chance of showers until midnight, then showers likely after midnight. Lows in the upper 60s. Chance of rain 60%. Monday, mostly cloudy with a chance of showers in the morning, then showers likely with a chance of thunderstorms in the afternoon. Highs in the upper 80s. Chance of rain 70%. Monday night and Tuesday, mostly cloudy. A chance of showers and thunderstorms. Lows in the upper 60s. Highs in the upper 80s. Chance of rain 50%. Tuesday night, a chance of thunderstorms until midnight. Partly cloudy with a chance of showers. Lows in the upper 60s. Chance of rain 40%. Wednesday, mostly sunny. Highs in the lower 90s. Heat index values up to 100 in the afternoon. Again, the forecast for Peoria and surrounding areas of central Illinois for today: sunny. Highs in the upper 80s. South winds 10 to 15 miles an hour with gusts up to 25 miles an hour. At 5 a.m. in Peoria, skies were partly cloudy. The temperature was 57 degrees, the dew point was 51, and the relative humidity was 80%. The wind was calm. The pressure was 30.16 inches and steady. Around central and western Illinois, skies ranged from clear to partly cloudy, and temperatures were around 60 degrees. And once again at 5 a.m. in Peoria, under partly cloudy skies, the temperature was 57. Looking elsewhere around the Midwest at 5 a.m., Chicago was partly cloudy, and 64. Indianapolis was

mostly cloudy and 61. St. Louis was mostly cloudy and 64. Kansas City was mostly cloudy and 67. Des Moines was mostly cloudy and 66. Milwaukee was mostly cloudy and 59. And now a discussion of hazardous weather conditions for the following counties in Illinois: Fulton, Knox, Marshall, Mason, McLean, Peoria, Stark, Tazewell, and Woodford. This hazardous weather outlook is for Central Illinois and West Central Illinois. For today and tonight, no hazardous weather is expected at this time. For Friday through Wednesday, scattered thunderstorms are possible. Friday through Wednesday, 30 to 60% chance. A few of the storms on Friday afternoon and evening could be strong to severe, with isolated damaging winds and hail the main concern. Spotter information statement: spotter activation is not anticipated through tonight. The time is currently 5:24 a.m. Central Daylight Time. 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Now for the official National Weather Service forecast for Peoria and surrounding areas of Central Illinois. Today, sunny. Highs in the upper 80s. South winds 10 to 15 miles an hour with gusts up to 25 miles an hour. Tonight, partly cloudy. Lows in the mid-60s. South winds 10 to 15 miles an hour with gusts up to 25 miles an hour. Friday, partly sunny with a chance of showers. A slight chance of thunderstorms in the morning, then a chance of thunderstorms in the afternoon. Highs in the mid-80s. Southwest winds 15 to 20 miles an hour with gusts up to 30 miles an hour. Chance of rain 50%. Friday night, showers with a chance of thunderstorms. Lows in the mid-60s. Southwest winds 10 to 15 miles an hour with gusts up to 25 miles an hour. Chance of rain 90%. Saturday, partly sunny. A chance of showers and thunderstorms in the afternoon. Highs in the upper 80s. Southwest winds 5 to 10 miles an hour. Chance of rain 50%. Saturday night, partly cloudy with a chance of showers and thunderstorms until midnight, then mostly cloudy after midnight. Lows in the mid-60s. Chance of rain 50%. Sunday, partly sunny. A chance of showers and thunderstorms in the afternoon. Highs in the upper 80s. Chance of rain 50%. Sunday night, mostly cloudy with a chance of thunderstorms. A chance of showers until midnight, then showers likely after midnight. Lows in the upper 60s. Chance of rain 60%. Monday, mostly cloudy with a chance of showers in the morning, then showers likely with a chance of thunderstorms in the afternoon. Highs in the upper 80s. Chance of rain 70%. Monday night and Tuesday, mostly cloudy. A chance of showers and thunderstorms. Lows in the upper 60s. Highs in the upper 80s. Chance of rain 50%. Tuesday night, a chance of thunderstorms until midnight. Partly cloudy with a chance of showers. Lows in the upper 60s. Chance of rain 40%. Wednesday, mostly sunny. Highs in the lower 90s. Heat index values up to 100 in the afternoon. Again, the forecast for Peoria and surrounding areas of Central Illinois for today: sunny. Highs in the upper 80s. South winds 10 to 15 miles an hour with gusts up to 25 miles an hour. At 5 a.m. in Peoria, skies were partly cloudy. The temperature was 57 degrees, the dew point was 51, and the relative humidity was 80%. The wind was calm. The pressure was 30.16 inches and steady. Around central and western Illinois, skies ranged from clear to partly cloudy, and temperatures were around 60 degrees. And once again at 5 a.m. in Peoria, under partly cloudy skies, the temperature was 57. Looking elsewhere around the Midwest at 5 a.m., Chicago was partly cloudy, and 64. Indianapolis was mostly cloudy, and 61. St. Louis was mostly cloudy, and 64. Kansas City was mostly cloudy, and 67. Des Moines was mostly cloudy, and 66. Milwaukee was mostly cloudy, and 59. And now a discussion of hazardous weather conditions for the following counties in Illinois: Fulton, Knox, Marshall,

Beeson, McLean, Peoria, Stark, Tazewell, and Woodford. This hazardous weather outlook is for Central Illinois and West Central Illinois. For today and tonight, no hazardous weather is expected at this time. For Friday through Wednesday, scattered thunderstorms are possible Friday through Wednesday, 30 to 60% chance. A few of the storms on Friday afternoon and evening could be strong to severe, with isolated damaging winds and hail the main concern. Spotter information statement, spotter activation is not anticipated through tonight. The time is currently 5:29 a.m. Central Daylight Time. 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Now for the official National Weather Service forecast for Peoria and surrounding areas of Central Illinois. Today, sunny. Highs in the upper 80s. South winds 10 to 15 miles an hour with gusts up to 25 miles an hour. Tonight, partly cloudy. Lows in the mid-60s. South winds 10 to 15 miles an hour with gusts up to 25 miles an hour. Friday, partly sunny with a chance of showers. A slight chance of thunderstorms in the morning, then a chance of thunderstorms in the afternoon. Highs in the mid-80s. Southwest winds 15 to 20 miles an hour with gusts up to 30 miles an hour. Chance of rain 50%. Friday night, showers with a chance of thunderstorms. Lows in the mid-60s. Southwest winds 10 to 15 miles an hour with gusts up to 25 miles an hour. Chance of rain 90%. Saturday, partly sunny. A chance of showers and thunderstorms in the afternoon. Highs in the upper 80s. Southwest winds 5 to 10 miles an hour. Chance of rain 50%. Saturday night, partly cloudy with a chance of showers and thunderstorms until midnight, then mostly cloudy after midnight. Lows in the mid-60s. Chance of rain 50%. Sunday, partly sunny. A chance of showers and thunderstorms in the afternoon. Highs in the upper 80s. Chance of rain 50%. Sunday night, mostly cloudy with a chance of thunderstorms. A chance of showers until midnight, then showers likely after midnight. Lows in the upper 60s. Chance of rain 60%. Monday, mostly cloudy with a chance of showers in the morning, then showers likely with a chance of thunderstorms in the afternoon. Highs in the upper 80s. Chance of rain 70%. Monday night and Tuesday, mostly cloudy. A chance of showers and thunderstorms. Lows in the upper 60s. Highs in the upper 80s. Chance of rain 50%. Tuesday night, a chance of thunderstorms until midnight. Partly cloudy with a chance of showers. Lows in the upper 60s. Chance of rain 40%. Wednesday, mostly sunny. Highs in the lower 90s. Heat index values up to 100 in the afternoon. Again, the forecast for Peoria and surrounding areas of Central Illinois for today, sunny. Highs in the upper 80s. South winds 10 to 15 miles an hour with gusts up to 25 miles an hour. The Peoria, Illinois climate summary for yesterday, June 3, 2026. Yesterday's high temperature of 83 degrees occurred at 4:46 p.m. The normal high is 80. Yesterday's low temperature of 53 degrees occurred at 5:02 a.m. The normal low is 59. No precipitation fell yesterday, which leaves the monthly total at 0.00 inches. This is 0.40 inches below the normal amount of 0.40 inches for June. The total precipitation for the year still stands at 14.00 inches, which is 1.82 inches below normal. There were 3 cooling degree days yesterday, which is 3 below normal. This brings the monthly total to 14, which is minus 3 below normal. The yearly total since January 1st is 139, which is 20 above normal. Yesterday the max. This brings the monthly total to 14, which is minus 3 below normal. The yearly total since January 1st is 139, which is 20 above normal. Yesterday the maximum wind observed was 16 miles an hour from the south. The highest wind gust observed was 21 miles per hour from the south, which occurred at 1:07 p.m. Yesterday the average wind speed was 6 miles per hour. The normal high temperature for today is 80 degrees, and the normal low is 59. The record high for today is 97.

which occurred in 1899, and the record low is 39, which occurred in 1945. Sunrise today is at 5:29 a.m. and sunset is at 8:26 p.m. At 5 a.m. in Peoria, skies were partly cloudy. The temperature was 57 degrees, the dew point was 51, and the relative humidity was 80%. The wind was calm. The pressure was 30.16 inches and steady. Around central and western Illinois, skies ranged from clear to partly cloudy, and temperatures were around 60 degrees. And once again at 5 a.m. in Peoria, under partly cloudy skies, the temperature was 57. Looking elsewhere around the Midwest at 5 a.m., Chicago was partly cloudy, and 64. Indianapolis was mostly cloudy, and 61. St. Louis was mostly cloudy, and 64. Kansas City was mostly cloudy, and 67. Des Moines was mostly cloudy, and 66. Milwaukee was mostly cloudy, and 59. And now a discussion of hazardous weather conditions for the following counties in Illinois: Fulton, Knox, Marshall, Mason, McLean, Peoria, Stark, Tazewell, and Woodford. This hazardous weather outlook is for central Illinois and west central Illinois. For today and tonight, no hazardous weather is expected at this time. For Friday through Wednesday, scattered thunderstorms are possible. Friday through Wednesday, 30 to 60% chance. A few of the storms on Friday afternoon and evening could be strong to severe, with isolated damaging winds and hail the main concern. Spotter information statement: spotter activation is not anticipated through tonight. The time is currently 5:35 a.m. Central Daylight Time. 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Now for the official National Weather Service forecast for Peoria and surrounding areas of central Illinois. Today, sunny. Highs in the upper 80s. South winds 10 to 15 miles an hour with gusts up to 25 miles an hour. Tonight, partly cloudy. Lows in the mid-60s. South winds 10 to 15 miles an hour with gusts up to 25 miles an hour. Friday, partly sunny with a chance of showers. A slight chance of thunderstorms in the morning, then a chance of thunderstorms in the afternoon. Highs in the mid-80s. Southwest winds 15 to 20 miles an hour with gusts up to 30 miles an hour. Chance of rain 50%. Friday night, showers with a chance of thunderstorms. Lows in the mid-60s. Southwest winds 10 to 15 miles an hour with gusts up to 25 miles an hour. Chance of rain 90%. Saturday, partly sunny. A chance of showers and thunderstorms in the afternoon. Highs in the upper 80s. Southwest winds 5 to 10 miles an hour. Chance of rain 50%. Saturday night, partly cloudy with a chance of showers and thunderstorms until midnight, then mostly cloudy after midnight. Lows in the mid-60s. Chance of rain 50%. Sunday, partly sunny. A chance of showers and thunderstorms in the afternoon. Highs in the upper 80s. Chance of rain 50%. Sunday night, mostly cloudy with a chance of thunderstorms. A chance of showers until midnight, then showers likely after midnight. Lows in the upper 60s. Chance of rain 60%. Monday, mostly cloudy with a chance of showers in the morning, then showers likely with a chance of thunderstorms in the afternoon. Highs in the upper 80s. Chance of rain 70%. Monday night and Tuesday, mostly cloudy. A chance of showers and thunderstorms. Lows in the upper 60s. Highs in the upper 80s. Chance of rain 50%. Tuesday night, a chance of thunderstorms until midnight. Partly cloudy with a chance of showers. Lows in the upper 60s. Chance of rain 40%. Wednesday, mostly sunny. Highs in the lower 90s. Heat index values up to 100 in the afternoon. Again, the forecast for Peoria and surrounding areas of central Illinois for today: sunny. Highs in the upper 80s. South winds 10 to 15 miles an hour with gusts up to 25 miles an hour. At 5 a.m. in Peoria, skies were partly cloudy. The temperature was 57 degrees, the dew point was 51, and the relative humidity was 80%. The wind was calm. The
pressure was 30.16 inches and steady. Around central and western Illinois, skies ranged from clear to partly cloudy, and temperatures were around 60 degrees. And once again at 5 a.m. in Peoria, under partly cloudy skies, the temperature was 57. Looking elsewhere around the Midwest at 5 a.m., Chicago was partly cloudy, and 64. Indianapolis was mostly cloudy, and 61. St. Louis was mostly cloudy, and 64. Kansas City was mostly cloudy, and 67. Des Moines was mostly cloudy, and 66. Milwaukee was mostly cloudy, and 59. And now a discussion of hazardous weather conditions for the following counties in Illinois: Fulton, Knox, Marshall, Mason, McLean, Peoria, Stark, Tazewell, and Woodford. This hazardous weather outlook is for central Illinois and west central Illinois. For today and tonight, no hazardous weather is expected at this time. For Friday through Wednesday, scattered thunderstorms are possible. Friday through Wednesday, 30 to 60% chance. A few of the storms on Friday afternoon and evening could be strong to severe, with isolated damaging winds and hail the main concern. Spotter information statement: spotter activation is not anticipated through tonight. The time is currently 5:40 a.m. Central Daylight Time. 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Now for the official National Weather Service forecast for Peoria and surrounding areas of central Illinois. Today, sunny. Highs in the upper 80s. South winds 10 to 15 miles an hour with gusts up to 25 miles an hour. Tonight, partly cloudy. Lows in the mid-60s. South winds 10 to 15 miles an hour with gusts up to 25 miles an hour. Friday, partly sunny with a chance of showers. A slight chance of thunderstorms in the morning, then a chance of thunderstorms in the afternoon. Highs in the mid-80s. Southwest winds 15 to 20 miles an hour with gusts up to 30 miles an hour. Chance of rain 50%. Friday night, showers with a chance of thunderstorms. Lows in the mid-60s. Southwest winds 10 to 15 miles an hour with gusts up to 25 miles an hour. Chance of rain 90%. Saturday, partly sunny. A chance of showers and thunderstorms in the afternoon. Highs in the upper 80s. Southwest winds 5 to 10 miles an hour. Chance of rain 50%. Saturday night, partly cloudy with a chance of showers and thunderstorms until midnight, then mostly cloudy after midnight. Lows in the mid-60s. Chance of rain 50%. Sunday, partly sunny. A chance of showers and thunderstorms in the afternoon. Highs in the upper 80s. Chance of rain 50%. Sunday night, mostly cloudy with a chance of thunderstorms. A chance of showers until midnight, then showers likely after midnight. Lows in the upper 60s. Chance of rain 60%. Monday, mostly cloudy with a chance of showers in the morning, then showers likely with a chance of thunderstorms in the afternoon. Highs in the upper 80s. Chance of rain 70%. Monday night and Tuesday, mostly cloudy. A chance of showers and thunderstorms. Lows in the upper 60s. Highs in the upper 80s. Chance of rain 50%. Tuesday night, a chance of thunderstorms until midnight. Partly cloudy with a chance of showers. Lows in the upper 60s. Chance of rain 40%. Wednesday, mostly sunny. Highs in the lower 90s. Heat index values up to 100 in the afternoon. Again, the forecast for Peoria and surrounding areas of central Illinois for today: sunny. Highs in the upper 80s. South winds 10 to 15 miles an hour with gusts up to 25 miles an hour. At 5 a.m. in Peoria, skies were partly cloudy. The temperature was 57 degrees, the dew point was 51, and the relative humidity was 80%. The wind was calm. The pressure was 30.16 inches and steady. Around central and western Illinois, skies ranged from clear to partly cloudy, and temperatures were around 60 degrees. And once again at 5 a.m. in Peoria, under partly cloudy skies, the temperature was 57. Looking elsewhere around the Midwest at 5 a.m., Chicago was partly cloudy, and 64. Indianapolis.

was mostly cloudy and 61. St. Louis was mostly cloudy and 64. Kansas City was mostly cloudy and 67. Des Moines was mostly cloudy and 66. Milwaukee was mostly cloudy and 59. And now a discussion of hazardous weather conditions for the following counties in Illinois: Fulton, Knox, Marshall, Mason, McLean, Peoria, Stark, Tazewell, and Woodford. This hazardous weather outlook is for Central Illinois and West Central Illinois. For today and tonight, no hazardous weather is expected at this time. For Friday through Wednesday, scattered thunderstorms are possible. Friday through Wednesday, 30 to 60% chance. A few of the storms on Friday afternoon and evening could be strong to severe, with isolated damaging winds and hail the main concern. Spotter information statement: spotter activation is not anticipated through tonight. The time is currently 5:44 a.m. Central Daylight Time. 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Now for the official National Weather Service forecast for Peoria and surrounding areas of Central Illinois. Today, sunny. Highs in the upper 80s. South winds 10 to 15 miles an hour with gusts up to 25 miles an hour. Tonight, partly cloudy. Lows in the mid-60s. South winds 10 to 15 miles an hour with gusts up to 25 miles an hour. Friday, partly sunny with a chance of showers. A slight chance of thunderstorms in the morning, then a chance of thunderstorms in the afternoon. Highs in the mid-80s. Southwest winds 15 to 20 miles an hour with gusts up to 30 miles an hour. Chance of rain 50%. Friday night, showers with a chance of thunderstorms. Lows in the mid-60s. Southwest winds 10 to 15 miles an hour with gusts up to 25 miles an hour. Chance of rain 90%. Saturday, partly sunny. A chance of showers and thunderstorms in the afternoon. Highs in the upper 80s. Southwest winds 5 to 10 miles an hour. Chance of rain 50%. Saturday night, partly cloudy with a chance of showers and thunderstorms until midnight, then mostly cloudy after midnight. Lows in the mid-60s. Chance of rain 50%. Sunday, partly sunny. A chance of showers and thunderstorms in the afternoon. Highs in the upper 80s. Chance of rain 50%. Sunday night, mostly cloudy with a chance of thunderstorms. A chance of showers until midnight, then showers likely after midnight. Lows in the upper 60s. Chance of rain 60%. Monday, mostly cloudy with a chance of showers in the morning, then showers likely with a chance of thunderstorms in the afternoon. Highs in the upper 80s. Chance of rain 70%. Monday night and Tuesday, mostly cloudy. A chance of showers and thunderstorms. Lows in the upper 60s. Highs in the upper 80s. Chance of rain 50%. Tuesday night, a chance of thunderstorms until midnight. Partly cloudy with a chance of showers. Lows in the upper 60s. Chance of rain 40%. Wednesday, mostly sunny. Highs in the lower 90s. Heat index values up to 100 in the afternoon. Again, the forecast for Peoria and surrounding areas of Central Illinois for today: sunny. Highs in the upper 80s. South winds 10 to 15 miles an hour with gusts up to 25 miles an hour. The Peoria, Illinois climate summary for yesterday, June 3, 2026. Yesterday's high temperature of 83 degrees occurred at 4:46 p.m. The normal high is 80. Yesterday's low temperature of 53 degrees occurred at 5:02 a.m. The normal low is 59. No precipitation fell yesterday, which leaves the monthly total at 0.00 inches. This is 0.40 inches below the normal amount of 0.40 inches for June. The total precipitation for the year still stands at 14.00 inches, which is 1.82 inches below normal. There were 3 cooling degree days yesterday, which is 3 below normal. This brings the monthly total to 14, which is minus 3 below normal. The yearly total since January 1st is 139, which is 20 above normal. Yesterday the maximum wind observed was 16 miles an hour from the south.
The highest wind gust observed was 21 miles per hour from the south, which occurred at 1:07 p.m. Yesterday, the average wind speed was 6 miles per hour. The normal high temperature for today is 80 degrees, and the normal low is 59. The record high for today is 97, which occurred in 1899, and the record low is 39, which occurred in 1945. Sunrise today is at 5:29 a.m. and sunset is at 8:26 p.m. At 5 a.m. in Peoria, skies were partly cloudy. The temperature was 57 degrees, the dew point was 51, and the relative humidity was 80%. The wind was calm. The pressure was 30.16 inches and steady. Around central and western Illinois, skies ranged from clear to partly cloudy, and temperatures were around 60 degrees. And once again at 5 a.m. in Peoria, under partly cloudy skies, the temperature was 57. Looking elsewhere around the Midwest at 5 a.m., Chicago was partly cloudy, and 64. Indianapolis was mostly cloudy, and 61. St. Louis was mostly cloudy, and 64. Kansas City was mostly cloudy, and 67. Des Moines was mostly cloudy, and 66. Milwaukee was mostly cloudy, and 59. And now a discussion of hazardous weather conditions for the following counties in Illinois: Fulton, Knox, Marshall, Mason, McLean, Peoria, Stark, Tazewell, and Woodford. This hazardous weather outlook is for central Illinois and west central Illinois. For today and tonight, no hazardous weather is expected at this time. For Friday through Wednesday, scattered thunderstorms are possible. Friday through Wednesday, 30 to 60% chance. A few of the storms on Friday afternoon and evening could be strong to severe, with isolated damaging winds and hail the main concern. Spotter information statement: spotter activation is not anticipated through tonight. The time is currently 5:50 a.m. Central Daylight Time. 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Now for the official National Weather Service forecast for Peoria and surrounding areas of central Illinois. Today, sunny. Highs in the upper 80s. South winds 10 to 15 miles an hour with gusts up to 25 miles an hour. Tonight, partly cloudy. Lows in the mid-60s. South winds 10 to 15 miles an hour with gusts up to 25 miles an hour. Friday, partly sunny with a chance of showers. A slight chance of thunderstorms in the morning, then a chance of thunderstorms in the afternoon. Highs in the mid-80s. Southwest winds 15 to 20 miles an hour with gusts up to 30 miles an hour. Chance of rain 50%. Friday night, showers with a chance of thunderstorms. Lows in the mid-60s. Southwest winds 10 to 15 miles an hour with gusts up to 25 miles an hour. Chance of rain 90%. Saturday, partly sunny. A chance of showers and thunderstorms in the afternoon. Highs in the upper 80s. Southwest winds 5 to 10 miles an hour. Chance of rain 50%. Saturday night, partly cloudy with a chance of showers and thunderstorms until midnight, then mostly cloudy after midnight. Lows in the mid-60s. Chance of rain 50%. Sunday, partly sunny. A chance of showers and thunderstorms in the afternoon. Highs in the upper 80s. Chance of rain 50%. Sunday night, mostly cloudy with a chance of thunderstorms. A chance of showers until midnight, then showers likely after midnight. Lows in the upper 60s. Chance of rain 60%. Monday, mostly cloudy with a chance of showers in the morning, then showers likely with a chance of thunderstorms in the afternoon. Highs in the upper 80s. Chance of rain 70%. Monday night and Tuesday, mostly cloudy. A chance of showers and thunderstorms. Lows in the upper 60s. Highs in the upper 80s. Chance of rain 50%. Tuesday night, a chance of thunderstorms until midnight. Partly cloudy with a chance of showers. Lows in the upper 60s. Chance of rain 40%. Wednesday, mostly sunny. Highs in the lower 90s. Heat index values up to 100 in the afternoon. Again, the forecast for Peoria and surrounding areas of central Illinois for today: sunny. Highs in the upper 80s.
South winds 10 to 15 miles an hour with gusts up to 25 miles an hour.

At 5 a.m. in Peoria, skies were partly cloudy. The temperature was 57 degrees, the dew point was 51, and the relative humidity was 80%. The wind was calm. The pressure was 30.16 inches and steady. Around central and western Illinois, skies ranged from clear to partly cloudy, and temperatures were around 60 degrees. And once again at 5 a.m. in Peoria, under partly cloudy skies, the temperature was 57. Looking elsewhere around the Midwest at 5 a.m., Chicago was partly cloudy, and 64. Indianapolis was mostly cloudy, and 61. St. Louis was mostly cloudy, and 64. Kansas City was mostly cloudy, and 67. Des Moines was mostly cloudy, and 66. Milwaukee was mostly cloudy, and 59. And now a discussion of hazardous weather conditions for the following counties in Illinois: Fulton, Knox, Marshall, Mason, McLean, Peoria, Stark, Tazewell, and Woodford. This hazardous weather outlook is for central Illinois and west central Illinois. For today and tonight, no hazardous weather is expected at this time. For Friday through Wednesday, scattered thunderstorms are possible. Friday through Wednesday, 30 to 60% chance. A few of the storms on Friday afternoon and evening could be strong to severe, with isolated damaging winds and hail the main concern. Spotter information statement: spotter activation is not anticipated through tonight. The time is currently 5:55 a.m. Central Daylight Time. 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Now for the official National Weather Service forecast for Peoria and surrounding areas of central Illinois. Today, sunny. Highs in the upper 80s. South winds 10 to 15 miles an hour with gusts up to 25 miles an hour. Tonight, partly cloudy. Lows in the mid-60s. South winds 10 to 15 miles an hour with gusts up to 25 miles an hour. Friday, partly sunny with a chance of showers. A slight chance of thunderstorms in the morning, then a chance of thunderstorms in the afternoon. Highs in the mid-80s. Southwest winds 15 to 20 miles an hour with gusts up to 30 miles an hour. Chance of rain 50%. Friday night, showers with a chance of thunderstorms. Lows in the mid-60s. Southwest winds 10 to 15 miles an hour with gusts up to 25 miles an hour. Chance of rain 90%. Saturday, partly sunny. A chance of showers and thunderstorms in the afternoon. Highs in the upper 80s. Southwest winds 5 to 10 miles an hour. Chance of rain 50%. Saturday night, partly cloudy with a chance of showers and thunderstorms until midnight, then mostly cloudy after midnight. Lows in the mid-60s. Chance of rain 50%. Sunday, partly sunny. A chance of showers and thunderstorms in the afternoon. Highs in the upper 80s. Chance of rain 50%. Sunday night, mostly cloudy with a chance of thunderstorms. A chance of showers until midnight, then showers likely after midnight. Lows in the upper 60s. Chance of rain 60%. Monday, mostly cloudy with a chance of showers in the morning, then showers likely with a chance of thunderstorms in the afternoon. Highs in the upper 80s. Chance of rain 70%. Monday night and Tuesday, mostly cloudy. A chance of showers and thunderstorms. Lows in the upper 60s. Highs in the upper 80s. Chance of rain 50%. Tuesday night, a chance of thunderstorms until midnight. Partly cloudy with a chance of showers. Lows in the upper 60s. Chance of rain 40%. Wednesday, mostly sunny. Highs in the lower 90s. Heat index values up to 100 in the afternoon. Again, the forecast for Peoria and surrounding areas of central Illinois for today: sunny. Highs in the upper 80s. South winds 10 to 15 miles an hour with gusts up to 25 miles an hour. At 5 a.m. in Peoria, skies were partly cloudy. The temperature was 57 degrees, the dew point was 51, and the relative humidity was 80%. The wind was calm. The pressure was 30.16 inches and steady. Around central and western Illinois, skies ranged from clear to partly cloudy, and temperatures were around 60 degrees. And once again at

5 a.m. in Peoria, under partly cloudy skies, the temperature was 57. Looking elsewhere around the Midwest at 5 a.m., Chicago was partly cloudy, and 64. Indianapolis was mostly cloudy, and 61. St. Louis was mostly cloudy, and 64. Kansas City was mostly cloudy, and 67. Des Moines was mostly cloudy, and 66. Milwaukee was mostly cloudy, and 59. And now a discussion of hazardous weather conditions for the following counties in Illinois: Fulton, Knox, Marshall, Mason, McLean, Peoria, Stark, Tazewell, and Woodford. This hazardous weather outlook is for central Illinois and west central Illinois. For today and tonight, no hazardous weather is expected at this time. For Friday through Wednesday, scattered thunderstorms are possible. Friday through Wednesday, 30 to 60% chance. A few of the storms on Friday afternoon and evening could be strong to severe, with isolated damaging winds and hail the main concern. Spotter information statement: spotter activation is not anticipated through tonight. The time is currently 5:59 a.m. Central Daylight Time. 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Now for the official National Weather Service forecast for Peoria and surrounding areas of central Illinois. Today, sunny. Highs in the upper 80s. South winds 10 to 15 miles an hour with gusts up to 25 miles an hour. Tonight, partly cloudy. Lows in the mid-60s. South winds 10 to 15 miles an hour with gusts up to 25 miles an hour. Friday, partly sunny with a chance of showers. A slight chance of thunderstorms in the morning, then a chance of thunderstorms in the afternoon. Highs in the mid-80s. Southwest winds 15 to 20 miles an hour with gusts up to 30 miles an hour. Chance of rain 50%. Friday night, showers with a chance of thunderstorms. Lows in the mid-60s. Southwest winds 10 to 15 miles an hour with gusts up to 25 miles an hour. Chance of rain 90%. Saturday, partly sunny. A chance of showers and thunderstorms in the afternoon. Highs in the upper 80s. Southwest winds 5 to 10 miles an hour. Chance of rain 50%. Saturday night, partly cloudy with a chance of showers and thunderstorms until midnight, then mostly cloudy after midnight. Lows in the mid-60s. Chance of rain 50%. Sunday, partly sunny. A chance of showers and thunderstorms in the afternoon. Highs in the upper 80s. Chance of rain 50%. Sunday night, mostly cloudy with a chance of thunderstorms. A chance of showers until midnight, then showers likely after midnight. Lows in the upper 60s. Chance of rain 60%. Monday, mostly cloudy with a chance of showers in the morning, then showers likely with a chance of thunderstorms in the afternoon. Highs in the upper 80s. Chance of rain 70%. Monday night and Tuesday, mostly cloudy. A chance of showers and thunderstorms. Lows in the upper 60s. Highs in the upper 80s. Chance of rain 50%. Tuesday night, a chance of thunderstorms until midnight. Partly cloudy with a chance of showers. Lows in the upper 60s. Chance of rain 40%. Wednesday, mostly sunny. Highs in the lower 90s. Heat index values up to 100 in the afternoon. Again, the forecast for Peoria and surrounding areas of central Illinois for today: sunny. Highs in the upper 80s. South winds 10 to 15 miles an hour with gusts up to 25 miles an hour. The Peoria, Illinois climate summary for yesterday, June 3, 2026. Yesterday's high temperature of 83 degrees occurred at 4:46 p.m. The normal high is 80. Yesterday's low temperature of 53 degrees occurred at 5:02 a.m. The normal low is 59. No precipitation fell yesterday, which leaves the monthly total at 0.00 inches. This is 0.40 inches below the normal amount of 0.40 inches for June. The total precipitation for the year still stands at 14.00 inches, which is 1.82 inches below normal. There were 3 cooling degree days yesterday, which is 3 below normal. This brings the monthly total to 14, which is minus 3 below normal. The yearly total since

January 1st is 139, which is 20 above normal. Yesterday, the maximum wind observed was 16 miles an hour from the south. The highest wind gust observed was 21 miles per hour from the south, which occurred at 1:07 p.m. Yesterday, the average wind speed was 6 miles per hour. The normal high temperature for today is 80 degrees, and the normal low is 59. The record high for today is 97, which occurred in 1899, and the record low is 39, which occurred in 1945. Sunrise today is at 5:29 a.m. and sunset is at 8:26 p.m. And now a discussion of hazardous weather conditions for the following counties in Illinois: Fulton, Knox, Marshall, Mason, McLean, Peoria, Stark, Tazewell, and Woodford. This hazardous weather outlook is for Central Illinois and West Central Illinois. For today and tonight, no hazardous weather is expected at this time. For Friday through Wednesday, scattered thunderstorms are possible. Friday through Wednesday, 30 to 60% chance. A few of the storms on Friday afternoon and evening could be strong to severe, with isolated damaging winds and hail the main concern. Spotter information statement: spotter activation is not anticipated through tonight. The time is currently 6:04 a.m. Central Daylight Time. 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Now for the official National Weather Service forecast for Peoria and surrounding areas of Central Illinois. Today, sunny. Highs in the upper 80s. South winds 10 to 15 miles an hour with gusts up to 25 miles an hour. Tonight, partly cloudy. Lows in the mid-60s. South winds 10 to 15 miles an hour with gusts up to 25 miles an hour. Friday, partly sunny with a chance of showers. A slight chance of thunderstorms in the morning, then a chance of thunderstorms in the afternoon. Highs in the mid-80s. Southwest winds 15 to 20 miles an hour with gusts up to 30 miles an hour. Chance of rain 50%. Friday night, showers with a chance of thunderstorms. Lows in the mid-60s. Southwest winds 10 to 15 miles an hour with gusts up to 25 miles an hour. Chance of rain 90%. Saturday, partly sunny. A chance of showers and thunderstorms in the afternoon. Highs in the upper 80s. Southwest winds 5 to 10 miles an hour. Chance of rain 50%. Saturday night, partly cloudy with a chance of showers and thunderstorms until midnight, then mostly cloudy after midnight. Lows in the mid-60s. Chance of rain 50%. Sunday, partly sunny. A chance of showers and thunderstorms in the afternoon. Highs in the upper 80s. Chance of rain 50%. Sunday night, mostly cloudy with a chance of thunderstorms. A chance of showers until midnight, then showers likely after midnight. Lows in the upper 60s. Chance of rain 60%. Monday, mostly cloudy with a chance of showers in the morning, then showers likely with a chance of thunderstorms in the afternoon. Highs in the upper 80s. Chance of rain 70%. Monday night and Tuesday, mostly cloudy. A chance of showers and thunderstorms. Lows in the upper 60s. Highs in the upper 80s. Chance of rain 50%. Tuesday night, a chance of thunderstorms until midnight. Partly cloudy with a chance of showers. Lows in the upper 60s. Chance of rain 40%. Wednesday, mostly sunny. Highs in the lower 90s. Heat index values up to 100 in the afternoon. Again, the forecast for Peoria and surrounding areas of Central Illinois for today: sunny. Highs in the upper 80s. South winds 10 to 15 miles an hour with gusts up to 25 miles an hour. At 6 a.m. in Peoria, skies were partly cloudy. The temperature was 57 degrees, the dew point was 51, and the relative humidity was 80%. The wind was calm. The pressure was 30.17 inches and rising. Around central and western Illinois, skies ranged from clear to partly cloudy, and temperatures were in the mid to upper 50s. And once again at 6 a.m. in Peoria, under partly cloudy skies, the temperature was 57. Looking elsewhere around the Midwest at 6 a.m., Chicago was mostly cloudy, and 65. Indianapolis was mostly cloudy, and 62. St. Louis was mostly

mostly cloudy, and 65. Kansas City was mostly cloudy, and 66. Des Moines was mostly cloudy, and 66. Milwaukee was partly cloudy, and 59. And now a discussion of hazardous weather conditions for the following counties in Illinois: Fulton, Knox, Marshall, Mason, McLean, Peoria, Stark, Tazewell, and Woodford. This hazardous weather outlook is for Central Illinois and West Central Illinois. For today and tonight, no hazardous weather is expected at this time. For Friday through Wednesday, scattered thunderstorms are possible. Friday through Wednesday, 30 to 60% chance. A few of the storms on Friday afternoon and evening could be strong to severe, with isolated damaging winds and hail the main concern. Spotter information statement: spotter activation is not anticipated through tonight. The time is currently 6:09 a.m. Central Daylight Time. 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Now for the official National Weather Service forecast for Peoria and surrounding areas of Central Illinois. Today, sunny. Highs in the upper 80s. South winds 10 to 15 miles an hour with gusts up to 25 miles an hour. Tonight, partly cloudy. Lows in the mid-60s. South winds 10 to 15 miles an hour with gusts up to 25 miles an hour. Friday, partly sunny with a chance of showers. A slight chance of thunderstorms in the morning, then a chance of thunderstorms in the afternoon. Highs in the mid-80s. Southwest winds 15 to 20 miles an hour with gusts up to 30 miles an hour. Chance of rain 50%. Friday night, showers with a chance of thunderstorms. Lows in the mid-60s. Southwest winds 10 to 15 miles an hour with gusts up to 25 miles an hour. Chance of rain 90%. Saturday, partly sunny. A chance of showers and thunderstorms in the afternoon. Highs in the upper 80s. Southwest winds 5 to 10 miles an hour. Chance of rain 50%. Saturday night, partly cloudy with a chance of showers and thunderstorms until midnight, then mostly cloudy after midnight. Lows in the mid-60s. Chance of rain 50%. Sunday, partly sunny. A chance of showers and thunderstorms in the afternoon. Highs in the upper 80s. Chance of rain 50%. Sunday night, mostly cloudy with a chance of thunderstorms. A chance of showers until midnight, then showers likely after midnight. Lows in the upper 60s. Chance of rain 60%. Monday, mostly cloudy with a chance of showers in the morning, then showers likely with a chance of thunderstorms in the afternoon. Highs in the upper 80s. Chance of rain 70%. Monday night and Tuesday, mostly cloudy. A chance of showers and thunderstorms. Lows in the upper 60s. Highs in the upper 80s. Chance of rain 50%. Tuesday night, a chance of thunderstorms until midnight. Partly cloudy with a chance of showers. Lows in the upper 60s. Chance of rain 40%. Wednesday, mostly sunny. Highs in the lower 90s. Heat index values up to 100 in the afternoon. Again, the forecast for Peoria and surrounding areas of Central Illinois for today: sunny. Highs in the upper 80s. South winds 10 to 15 miles an hour with gusts up to 25 miles an hour. At 6 a.m. in Peoria, skies were partly cloudy. The temperature was 57 degrees, the dew point was 51, and the relative humidity was 80%. The wind was calm. The pressure was 30.17 inches and rising. Around central and western Illinois, skies ranged from clear to partly cloudy, and temperatures were in the mid to upper 50s. And once again at 6 a.m. in Peoria, under partly cloudy skies, the temperature was 57. Looking elsewhere around the Midwest at 6 a.m., Chicago was mostly cloudy, and 65. Indianapolis was mostly cloudy, and 62. St. Louis was mostly cloudy, and 65. Kansas City was mostly cloudy, and 66. Des Moines was mostly cloudy, and 66. Milwaukee was partly cloudy, and 59. 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

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And now a discussion of hazardous weather conditions for the following counties in Illinois: Fulton, Knox, Marshall, Mason, McLean, Peoria, Stark, Tazewell, and Woodford. This hazardous weather outlook is for Central Illinois and West Central Illinois. For today and tonight, no hazardous weather is expected at this time. For Friday through Wednesday, scattered thunderstorms are possible. Friday through Wednesday, 30 to 60% chance. A few of the storms on Friday afternoon and evening could be strong to severe, with isolated damaging winds and hail the main concern. Spotter information statement: spotter activation is not anticipated through tonight. The time is currently 6:14 a.m. Central Daylight Time. 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Now for the official National Weather Service forecast for Peoria and surrounding areas of Central Illinois. Today, sunny. Highs in the upper 80s. South winds 10 to 15 miles an hour with gusts up to 25 miles an hour. Tonight, partly cloudy. Lows in the mid-60s. South winds 10 to 15 miles an hour with gusts up to 25 miles an hour. Friday, partly sunny with a chance of showers. A slight chance of thunderstorms in the morning, then a chance of thunderstorms in the afternoon. Highs in the mid-80s. Southwest winds 15 to 20 miles an hour with gusts up to 30 miles an hour. Chance of rain 50%. Friday night, showers with a chance of thunderstorms. Lows in the mid-60s. Southwest winds 10 to 15 miles an hour with gusts up to 25 miles an hour. Chance of rain 90%. Saturday, partly sunny. A chance of showers and thunderstorms in the afternoon. Highs in the upper 80s. Southwest winds 5 to 10 miles an hour. Chance of rain 50%. Saturday night, partly cloudy with a chance of showers and thunderstorms until midnight, then mostly cloudy after midnight. Lows in the mid-60s. Chance of rain 50%. Sunday, partly sunny. A chance of showers and thunderstorms in the afternoon. Highs in the upper 80s. Chance of rain 50%. Sunday night, mostly cloudy with a chance of thunderstorms. A chance of showers until midnight, then showers likely after midnight. Lows in the upper 60s. Chance of rain 60%. Monday, mostly cloudy with a chance of showers in the morning, then showers likely with a chance of thunderstorms in the afternoon. Highs in the upper 80s. Chance of rain 70%. Monday night and Tuesday, mostly cloudy. A chance of showers and thunderstorms. Lows in the upper 60s. Highs in the upper 80s. Chance of rain 50%. Tuesday night, a chance of thunderstorms until midnight. Partly cloudy with a chance of showers. Lows in the upper 60s. Chance of rain 40%. Wednesday, mostly sunny. Highs in the lower 90s. Heat index values up to 100 in the afternoon. Again, the forecast for Peoria and surrounding areas of Central Illinois for today: sunny. Highs in the upper 80s. South winds 10 to 15 miles an hour with gusts up to 25 miles an hour. The Peoria, Illinois climate summary for yesterday, June 3, 2026. Yesterday's high temperature of 83 degrees occurred at 4:46 p.m. The normal high is 80. Yesterday's low temperature of 53 degrees occurred at 5:02 a.m. The normal low is 59. No precipitation fell yesterday, which leaves the monthly total at 0.00 inches. This is 0.40 inches below the normal amount of 0.40 inches for June. The total precipitation for the year still stands at 14.00 inches, which is 1.82 inches below normal. There were 3 cooling degree days yesterday, which is 3 below normal. This brings the monthly total to 14, which is minus 3 below normal. The yearly total since January 1st is 139, which is 20 above normal. Yesterday the max

Looking elsewhere around the Midwest at 6 a.m., Chicago was mostly cloudy and 65. Indianapolis was mostly cloudy and 62. St. Louis was mostly cloudy and 65. Kansas City was mostly cloudy and 66. Des Moines was mostly cloudy and 66. Milwaukee was partly cloudy and 59. And now a discussion of hazardous weather conditions for the following counties in Illinois: Fulton, Knox, Marshall, Mason, McLean, Peoria, Stark, Tazewell, and Woodford. This hazardous weather outlook is for Central Illinois and West Central Illinois. For today and tonight, no hazardous weather is expected at this time. For Friday through Wednesday, scattered thunderstorms are possible. Friday through Wednesday, 30 to 60% chance. A few of the storms on Friday afternoon and evening could be strong to severe, with isolated damaging winds and hail the main concern. Spotter information statement: spotter activation is not anticipated through tonight. The time is currently 6:20 a.m. Central Daylight Time. 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Now for the official National Weather Service forecast for Peoria and surrounding areas of Central Illinois. Today, sunny. Highs in the upper 80s. South winds 10 to 15 miles an hour with gusts up to 25 miles an hour. Tonight, partly cloudy. Lows in the mid-60s. South winds 10 to 15 miles an hour with gusts up to 25 miles an hour. Friday, partly sunny with a chance of showers. A slight chance of thunderstorms in the morning, then a chance of thunderstorms in the afternoon. Highs in the mid-80s. Southwest winds 15 to 20 miles an hour with gusts up to 30 miles an hour. Chance of rain 50%. Friday night, showers with a chance of thunderstorms. Lows in the mid-60s. Southwest winds 10 to 15 miles an hour with gusts up to 25 miles an hour. Chance of rain 90%. Saturday, partly sunny. A chance of showers and thunderstorms in the afternoon. Highs in the upper 80s. Southwest winds 5 to 10 miles an hour. Chance of rain 50%. Saturday night, partly cloudy with a chance of showers and thunderstorms until midnight, then mostly cloudy after midnight. Lows in the mid-60s. Chance of rain 50%. Sunday, partly sunny. A chance of showers and thunderstorms in the afternoon. Highs in the upper 80s. Chance of rain 50%. Sunday night, mostly cloudy with a chance of thunderstorms. A chance of showers until midnight, then showers likely after midnight. Lows in the upper 60s. Chance of rain 60%. Monday, mostly cloudy with a chance of showers in the morning, then showers likely with a chance of thunderstorms in the afternoon. Highs in the upper 80s. Chance of rain 70%. Monday night and Tuesday, mostly cloudy. A chance of showers and thunderstorms. Lows in the upper 60s. Highs in the upper 80s. Chance of rain 50%. Tuesday night, a chance of thunderstorms until midnight. Partly cloudy with a chance of showers. Lows in the upper 60s. Chance of rain 40%. Wednesday, mostly sunny. Highs in the lower 90s. Heat index values up to 100 in the afternoon. Again, the forecast for Peoria and surrounding areas of Central Illinois for today: sunny. Highs in the upper 80s. South winds 10 to 15 miles an hour with gusts up to 25 miles an hour. At 6 a.m. in Peoria, skies were partly cloudy. The temperature was 57 degrees, the dew point was 51, and the relative humidity was 80%. The wind was calm. The pressure was 30.17 inches and rising. Around central and western Illinois, skies ranged from clear to partly cloudy, and temperatures were in the mid to upper 50s. And once again at 6 a.m. in Peoria, under partly cloudy skies, the temperature was 57. Looking elsewhere around the Midwest at 6 a.m., Chicago was mostly cloudy and 65. Indianapolis was mostly cloudy and 62. St. Louis was mostly cloudy and 65. Kansas City was mostly cloudy and 66. Des Moines was mostly cloudy and 66. Milwaukee was partly cloudy and 59.

And now a discussion of hazardous weather conditions for the following counties in Illinois: Fulton, Knox, Marshall, Mason, McLean, Peoria, Stark, Tazewell, and Woodford. This hazardous weather outlook is for Central Illinois and West Central Illinois. For today and tonight, no hazardous weather is expected at this time. For Friday through Wednesday, scattered thunderstorms are possible. Friday through Wednesday, 30 to 60% chance. A few of the storms on Friday afternoon and evening could be strong to severe, with isolated damaging winds and hail the main concern. Spotter information statement: spotter activation is not anticipated through tonight. The time is currently 6:25 a.m. Central Daylight Time. 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Now for the official National Weather Service forecast for Peoria and surrounding areas of Central Illinois. Today, sunny. Highs in the upper 80s. South winds 10 to 15 miles an hour with gusts up to 25 miles an hour. Tonight, partly cloudy. Lows in the mid-60s. South winds 10 to 15 miles an hour with gusts up to 25 miles an hour. Friday, partly sunny with a chance of showers. A slight chance of thunderstorms in the morning, then a chance of thunderstorms in the afternoon. Highs in the mid-80s. Southwest winds 15 to 20 miles an hour with gusts up to 30 miles an hour. Chance of rain 50%. Friday night, showers with a chance of thunderstorms. Lows in the mid-60s. Southwest winds 10 to 15 miles an hour with gusts up to 25 miles an hour. Chance of rain 90%. Saturday, partly sunny. A chance of showers and thunderstorms in the afternoon. Highs in the upper 80s. Southwest winds 5 to 10 miles an hour. Chance of rain 50%. Saturday night, partly cloudy with a chance of showers and thunderstorms until midnight, then mostly cloudy after midnight. Lows in the mid-60s. Chance of rain 50%. Sunday, partly sunny. A chance of showers and thunderstorms in the afternoon. Highs in the upper 80s. Chance of rain 50%. Sunday night, mostly cloudy with a chance of thunderstorms. A chance of showers until midnight, then showers likely after midnight. Lows in the upper 60s. Chance of rain 60%. Monday, mostly cloudy with a chance of showers in the morning, then showers likely with a chance of thunderstorms in the afternoon. Highs in the upper 80s. Chance of rain 70%. Monday night and Tuesday, mostly cloudy. A chance of showers and thunderstorms. Lows in the upper 60s. Highs in the upper 80s. Chance of rain 50%. Tuesday night, a chance of thunderstorms until midnight. Partly cloudy with a chance of showers. Lows in the upper 60s. Chance of rain 40%. Wednesday, mostly sunny. Highs in the lower 90s. Heat index values up to 100 in the afternoon. Again, the forecast for Peoria and surrounding areas of Central Illinois for today: sunny. Highs in the upper 80s. South winds 10 to 15 miles an hour with gusts up to 25 miles an hour. At 6 a.m. in Peoria, skies were partly cloudy. The temperature was 57 degrees, the dew point was 51, and the relative humidity was 80%. The wind was calm. The pressure was 30.17 inches and rising. Around central and western Illinois, skies ranged from clear to partly cloudy, and temperatures were in the mid to upper 50s. And once again at 6 a.m. in Peoria, under partly cloudy skies, the temperature was 57. Looking elsewhere around the Midwest at 6 a.m., Chicago was mostly cloudy, and 65. Indianapolis was mostly cloudy, and 62. St. Louis was mostly cloudy, and 65. Kansas City was mostly cloudy, and 66. Des Moines was mostly cloudy, and 66. Milwaukee was partly cloudy, and 59. And now a discussion of hazardous weather conditions for the following counties in Illinois: Fulton, Knox, Marshall, Mason, McLean, Peoria, Stark, Tazewell, and Woodford. This hazardous weather outlook is for Central Illinois and West Central Illinois. For today and tonight, no hazardous weather is expected at this time. For Friday through Wednesday, scattered thunderstorms are possible.

Possible Friday through Wednesday, 30 to 60% chance. A few of the storms on Friday afternoon and evening could be strong to severe, with isolated damaging winds and hail the main concern. Spotter information statement. Spotter activation is not anticipated through tonight. The time is currently 6:29 a.m. Central Daylight Time. The Peoria, Illinois climate summary for yesterday, June 3, 2026. Yesterday's high temperature of 83 degrees occurred at 4:46 p.m. The normal high is 80. Yesterday's low temperature of 53 degrees occurred at 5:02 a.m. The normal low is 59. No precipitation fell yesterday, which leaves the monthly total at 0.00 inches. This is 0.40 inches below the normal amount of 0.40 inches for June. The total precipitation for the year still stands at 14.00 inches, which is 1.82 inches below normal. There were 3 cooling degree days yesterday, which is 3 below normal. This brings the monthly total to 14, which is minus 3 below normal. The yearly total since January 1st is 139, which is 20 above normal. Yesterday the maximum wind observed was 16 miles an hour from the south. The highest wind gust observed was 21 miles per hour from the south, which occurred at 1:07 p.m. Yesterday the average wind speed was 6 miles per hour. The normal high temperature for today is 80 degrees, and the normal low is 59. The record high for today is 97, which occurred in 1899, and the record low is 39, which occurred in 1945. Sunrise today is at 5:29 a.m. and sunset is at 8:26 p.m. You're listening to NOAA Weather Radio All Hazards, station WXJ71 in Peoria. Now for the official National Weather Service forecast for Peoria and surrounding areas of central Illinois. Today, sunny. Highs in the upper 80s. South winds 10 to 15 miles an hour with gusts up to 25 miles an hour. Tonight, partly cloudy. Lows in the mid-60s. South winds 10 to 15 miles an hour with gusts up to 25 miles an hour. Friday, partly sunny with a chance of showers. A slight chance of thunderstorms in the morning, then a chance of thunderstorms in the afternoon. Highs in the mid-80s. Southwest winds 15 to 20 miles an hour with gusts up to 30 miles an hour. Chance of rain 50%. Friday night, showers with a chance of thunderstorms. Lows in the mid-60s. Southwest winds 10 to 15 miles an hour with gusts up to 25 miles an hour. Chance of rain 90%. Saturday, partly sunny. A chance of showers and thunderstorms in the afternoon. Highs in the upper 80s. Southwest winds 5 to 10 miles an hour. Chance of rain 50%. Saturday night, partly cloudy with a chance of showers and thunderstorms until midnight, then mostly cloudy after midnight. Lows in the mid-60s. Chance of rain 50%. Sunday, partly sunny. A chance of showers and thunderstorms in the afternoon. Highs in the upper 80s. Chance of rain 50%. Sunday night, mostly sunny. A chance of showers and thunderstorms in the afternoon. Highs in the upper 80s. Chance of rain 50%. Sunday night, mostly cloudy with a chance of thunderstorms. A chance of showers until midnight, then showers likely after midnight. Lows in the upper 60s. Chance of rain 60%. Monday, mostly cloudy with a chance of showers in the morning, then showers likely with a chance of thunderstorms in the afternoon. Highs in the upper 80s. Chance of rain 70%. Monday night and Tuesday, mostly cloudy. A chance of showers and thunderstorms. Lows in the upper 60s. Highs in the upper 80s. Chance of rain 50%. Tuesday night, a chance of thunderstorms until midnight. Partly cloudy with a chance of showers. Lows in the upper 60s. Chance of rain 40%. Wednesday, mostly sunny. Highs in the lower 90s. Heat index values up to 100 in the afternoon. Again, the forecast for Peoria and surrounding areas of central Illinois for today, sunny. Highs in the upper 80s. South winds 10 to 15 miles an hour with gusts up to 25 miles an hour. At 6 a.m. in Peoria, skies were partly cloudy. The temperature was 57 degrees,

dew point was 51, and the relative humidity was 80%. The wind was calm. The pressure was 30.17 inches and rising. Around central and western Illinois, skies ranged from clear to partly cloudy, and temperatures were in the mid to upper 50s. And once again at 6 a.m. in Peoria, under partly cloudy skies, the temperature was 57. Looking elsewhere around the Midwest at 6 a.m., Chicago was mostly cloudy, and 65. Indianapolis was mostly cloudy, and 62. St. Louis was mostly cloudy, and 65. Kansas City was mostly cloudy, and 66. Des Moines was mostly cloudy, and 66. Milwaukee was partly cloudy, and 59. And now a discussion of hazardous weather conditions for the following counties in Illinois: Fulton, Knox, Marshall, Mason, McLean, Peoria, Stark, Tazewell, and Woodford. This hazardous weather outlook is for central Illinois and west central Illinois. For today and tonight, no hazardous weather is expected at this time. For Friday through Wednesday, scattered thunderstorms are possible. Friday through Wednesday, 30 to 60% chance. A few of the storms on Friday afternoon and evening could be strong to severe, with isolated damaging winds and hail the main concern. Spotter information statement: spotter activation is not anticipated through tonight. The time is currently 6:36 a.m. Central Daylight Time. 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Now for the official National Weather Service forecast for Peoria and surrounding areas of central Illinois. Today, sunny. Highs in the upper 80s. South winds 10 to 15 miles an hour with gusts up to 25 miles an hour. Tonight, partly cloudy. Lows in the mid-60s. South winds 10 to 15 miles an hour with gusts up to 25 miles an hour. Friday, partly sunny with a chance of showers. A slight chance of thunderstorms in the morning, then a chance of thunderstorms in the afternoon. Highs in the mid-80s. Southwest winds 15 to 20 miles an hour with gusts up to 30 miles an hour. Chance of rain 50%. Friday night, showers with a chance of thunderstorms. Lows in the mid-60s. Southwest winds 10 to 15 miles an hour with gusts up to 25 miles an hour. Chance of rain 90%. Saturday, partly sunny. A chance of showers and thunderstorms in the afternoon. Highs in the upper 80s. Southwest winds 5 to 10 miles an hour. Chance of rain 50%. Saturday night, partly cloudy with a chance of showers and thunderstorms until midnight, then mostly cloudy after midnight. Lows in the mid-60s. Chance of rain 50%. Sunday, partly sunny. A chance of showers and thunderstorms in the afternoon. Highs in the upper 80s. Chance of rain 50%. Sunday night, mostly cloudy with a chance of thunderstorms. A chance of showers until midnight, then showers likely after midnight. Lows in the upper 60s. Chance of rain 60%. Monday, mostly cloudy with a chance of showers in the morning, then showers likely with a chance of thunderstorms in the afternoon. Highs in the upper 80s. Chance of rain 70%. Monday night and Tuesday, mostly cloudy. A chance of showers and thunderstorms. Lows in the upper 60s. Highs in the upper 80s. Chance of rain 50%. Tuesday night, a chance of thunderstorms until midnight. Partly cloudy with a chance of showers. Lows in the upper 60s. Chance of rain 40%. Wednesday, mostly sunny. Highs in the lower 90s. Heat index values up to 100 in the afternoon. Again, the forecast for Peoria and surrounding areas of central Illinois for today: sunny. Highs in the upper 80s. South winds 10 to 15 miles an hour with gusts up to 25 miles an hour. Now for the official National Weather Service forecast for Peoria and surrounding areas of central Illinois. Today, sunny. Highs in the upper 80s. South winds 10 to 15 miles an hour with gusts up to 25 miles an hour. Tonight, partly cloudy. Not as cool with lows in the mid-60s. South winds 10 to 15 miles an hour with gusts up to 25 miles an hour. Friday, partly sunny with a chance of showers.
a slight chance of thunderstorms in the morning, then a chance of thunderstorms in the afternoon. Highs in the mid-80s. Southwest winds 15 to 20 miles an hour with gusts up to 30 miles an hour. Chance of rain 50%. Friday night, showers with a chance of thunderstorms. Lows in the mid-60s. Southwest winds 10 to 15 miles an hour with gusts up to 25 miles an hour. Chance of rain 90%. Saturday, partly sunny. A chance of showers and thunderstorms in the afternoon. Highs in the upper 80s. Southwest winds 5 to 10 miles an hour. Chance of rain 50%. Saturday night, partly cloudy with a chance of showers and thunderstorms until midnight, then mostly cloudy after midnight. Lows in the mid-60s. Chance of rain 50%. Sunday, partly sunny. A chance of showers and thunderstorms in the afternoon. Highs in the upper 80s. Chance of rain 50%. Sunday night, mostly cloudy with a chance of thunderstorms. A chance of showers until midnight, then showers likely after midnight. Lows in the upper 60s. Chance of rain 60%. Monday, mostly cloudy with a chance of showers in the morning, then showers likely with a chance of thunderstorms in the afternoon. Highs in the upper 80s. Chance of rain 70%. Monday night and Tuesday, mostly cloudy. A chance of showers and thunderstorms. Lows in the upper 60s. Highs in the upper 80s. Chance of rain 50%. Tuesday night, a chance of thunderstorms until midnight. Partly cloudy with a chance of showers. Lows in the upper 60s. Chance of rain 40%. Wednesday, mostly sunny. Highs in the lower 90s. Heat index values up to 100 in the afternoon. Again, the forecast for Peoria and surrounding areas of central Illinois for today, sunny. Highs in the upper 80s. South winds 10 to 15 miles an hour with gusts up to 25 miles an hour. At 6 a.m. in Peoria, skies were partly cloudy. The temperature was 57 degrees, the dew point was 51, and the relative humidity was 80%. The wind was calm. The pressure was 30.17 inches and rising. Around central and western Illinois, skies ranged from clear to partly cloudy, and temperatures were in the mid to upper 50s. And once again at 6 a.m. in Peoria, under partly cloudy skies, the temperature was 57. Looking elsewhere around the Midwest at 6 a.m., Chicago was mostly cloudy, and 65. Indianapolis was mostly cloudy, and 62. St. Louis was mostly cloudy, and 65. Kansas City was mostly cloudy, and 66. Des Moines was mostly cloudy, and 66. Milwaukee was partly cloudy, and 59. And now a discussion of hazardous weather conditions for the following counties in Illinois: Fulton, Knox, Marshall, Mason, McLean, Peoria, Stark, Tazewell, and Woodford. This hazardous weather outlook is for central Illinois and west central Illinois. For today and tonight, no hazardous weather is expected at this time. For Friday through Wednesday, scattered thunderstorms are possible. Friday through Wednesday, 30 to 60% chance. A few of the storms on Friday afternoon and evening could be strong to severe, with isolated damaging winds and hail the main concern. Spotter information statement: spotter activation is not anticipated through tonight. The time is currently 6:43 a.m. Central Daylight Time. 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Now for the official National Weather Service forecast for Peoria and surrounding areas of central Illinois. Today, sunny. Highs in the upper 80s. South winds 10 to 15 miles an hour with gusts up to 25 miles an hour. Tonight, partly cloudy. Not as cool with lows in the mid-60s. South winds 10 to 15 miles an hour with gusts up to 25 miles an hour. Friday, partly sunny with a chance of showers. A slight chance of thunderstorms in the morning, then a chance of thunderstorms in the afternoon. Highs in the mid-80s. Southwest winds 15 to 20 miles an hour with gusts up to 30 miles an hour. Chance of rain 50%. Friday night, showers with a chance of thunderstorms. Lows in the mid-60s.
Southwest winds 10 to 15 miles an hour with gusts up to 25 miles.

miles an hour. Chance of rain 90%. Saturday, partly sunny. A chance of showers and thunderstorms in the afternoon. Highs in the upper 80s. Southwest winds 5 to 10 miles an hour. Chance of rain 50%. Saturday night, partly cloudy with a chance of showers and thunderstorms until midnight, then mostly cloudy after midnight. Lows in the mid-60s. Chance of rain 50%. Sunday, partly sunny. A chance of showers and thunderstorms in the afternoon. Highs in the upper 80s. Chance of rain 50%. Sunday night, mostly cloudy with a chance of thunderstorms. A chance of showers until midnight, then showers likely after midnight. Lows in the upper 60s. Chance of rain 60%. Monday, mostly cloudy with a chance of showers in the morning, then showers likely with a chance of thunderstorms in the afternoon. Highs in the upper 80s. Chance of rain 70%. Monday night and Tuesday, mostly cloudy. A chance of showers and thunderstorms. Lows in the upper 60s. Highs in the upper 80s. Chance of rain 50%. Tuesday night, a chance of thunderstorms until midnight. Partly cloudy with a chance of showers. Lows in the upper 60s. Chance of rain 40%. Wednesday, mostly sunny. Highs in the lower 90s. Heat index values up to 100 in the afternoon. Again, the forecast for Peoria and surrounding areas of central Illinois for today, sunny. Highs in the upper 80s. South winds 10 to 15 miles an hour with gusts up to 25 miles an hour. The Peoria, Illinois climate summary for yesterday, June 3, 2026. Yesterday's high temperature of 83 degrees occurred at 4:46 p.m. The normal high is 80. Yesterday's low temperature of 53 degrees occurred at 5:02 a.m. The normal low is 59. No precipitation fell yesterday, which leaves the monthly total at 0.00 inches. This is 0.40 inches below the normal amount of 0.40 inches for June. The total precipitation for the year still stands at 14.00 inches, which is 1.82 inches below normal. There were 3 cooling degree days yesterday, which is 3 below normal. This brings the monthly total to 14, which is minus 3 below normal. The yearly total since January 1st is 139, which is 20 above normal. Yesterday the maximum wind observed was 16 miles an hour from the south. The highest wind gust observed was 21 miles per hour from the south, which occurred at 1:07 p.m. Yesterday the average wind speed was 6 miles per hour. The normal high temperature for today is 80 degrees, and the normal low is 59. The record high for today is 97, which occurred in 1899, and the record low is 39, which occurred in 1945. Sunrise today is at 5:29 a.m. and sunset is at 8:26 p.m. At 6 a.m. in Peoria, skies were partly cloudy. The temperature was 57 degrees, the dew point was 51, and the relative humidity was 80%. The wind was calm. The pressure was 30.17 inches and rising. Around central and western Illinois, skies ranged from clear to partly cloudy, and temperatures were in the mid to upper 50s. And once again at 6 a.m. in Peoria, under partly cloudy skies, the temperature was 57. Looking elsewhere around the Midwest at 6 a.m., Chicago was mostly cloudy, and 65. Indianapolis was mostly cloudy, and 62. St. Louis was mostly cloudy, and 65. Kansas City was mostly cloudy, and 66. Des Moines was mostly cloudy, and 66. Milwaukee was partly cloudy, and 59. And now a discussion of hazardous weather conditions for the following counties in Illinois: Fulton, Knox, Marshall, Mason, McLean, Peoria, Stark, Tazewell, and Woodford. This hazardous weather outlook is for central Illinois and west central Illinois. For today and tonight, no hazardous weather is expected at this time. For Friday through Wednesday, scattered thunderstorms are possible. Friday through Wednesday, 30 to 60% chance. A few of the storms on Friday afternoon and evening could be strong to severe, with isolated damaging winds and hail the main concern. Spotter information statement: spotter activation is not anticipated through tonight.
The time is currently 6:49 a.m. Central Daylight Time. 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Now for the official National Weather Service forecast for Peoria and surrounding areas of central Illinois. Today, sunny. Highs in the upper 80s. South winds 10 to 15 miles an hour with gusts up to 25 miles an hour. Tonight, partly cloudy. Not as cool with lows in the mid-60s. South winds 10 to 15 miles an hour with gusts up to 25 miles an hour. Friday, partly sunny with a chance of showers. A slight chance of thunderstorms in the morning, then a chance of thunderstorms in the afternoon. Highs in the mid-80s. Southwest winds 15 to 20 miles an hour with gusts up to 30 miles an hour. Chance of rain 50%. Friday night, showers with a chance of thunderstorms. Lows in the mid-60s. Southwest winds 10 to 15 miles an hour with gusts up to 25 miles an hour. Chance of rain 90%. Saturday, partly sunny. A chance of showers and thunderstorms in the afternoon. Highs in the upper 80s. Southwest winds 5 to 10 miles an hour. Chance of rain 50%. Saturday night, partly cloudy with a chance of showers and thunderstorms until midnight, then mostly cloudy after midnight. Lows in the mid-60s. Chance of rain 50%. Sunday, partly sunny. A chance of showers and thunderstorms in the afternoon. Highs in the upper 80s. Chance of rain 50%. Sunday night, mostly cloudy with a chance of thunderstorms. A chance of showers until midnight, then showers likely after midnight. Lows in the upper 60s. Chance of rain 60%. Monday, mostly cloudy with a chance of showers in the morning, then showers likely with a chance of thunderstorms in the afternoon. Highs in the upper 80s. Chance of rain 70%. Monday night and Tuesday, mostly cloudy. A chance of showers and thunderstorms. Lows in the upper 60s. Highs in the upper 80s. Chance of rain 50%. Tuesday night, a chance of thunderstorms until midnight. Partly cloudy with a chance of showers. Lows in the upper 60s. Chance of rain 40%. Wednesday, mostly sunny. Highs in the lower 90s. Heat index values up to 100 in the afternoon. Again, the forecast for Peoria and surrounding areas of central Illinois for today, sunny. Highs in the upper 80s. South winds 10 to 15 miles an hour with gusts up to 25 miles an hour. At 6 a.m. in Peoria, skies were partly cloudy. The temperature was 57 degrees, the dew point was 51, and the relative humidity was 80%. The wind was calm. The pressure was 30.17 inches and rising. Around central and western Illinois, skies ranged from clear to partly cloudy, and temperatures were in the mid to upper 50s. And once again at 6 a.m. in Peoria, under partly cloudy skies, the temperature was 57. Looking elsewhere around the Midwest at 6 a.m., Chicago was mostly cloudy, and 65. Indianapolis was mostly cloudy, and 62. St. Louis was mostly cloudy, and 65. Kansas City was mostly cloudy, and 66. Des Moines was mostly cloudy, and 66. Milwaukee was partly cloudy, and 59. And now a discussion of hazardous weather conditions for the following counties in Illinois: Fulton, Knox, Marshall, Mason, McLean, Peoria, Stark, Tazewell, and Woodford. This hazardous weather outlook is for central Illinois and west central Illinois. For today and tonight, no hazardous weather is expected at this time. For Friday through Wednesday, scattered thunderstorms are possible. Friday through Wednesday, 30 to 60% chance. A few of the storms on Friday afternoon and evening could be strong to severe, with isolated damaging winds and hail the main concern. Spotter information statement: spotter activation is not anticipated through tonight. The time is currently 6:54 a.m. Central Daylight Time. 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Now for the official National Weather Service forecast for Peoria and surrounding areas of central Illinois. Today, sunny. Highs in the upper 80s.
South winds 10 to 15 miles an hour with gusts up to 25 miles.

miles an hour. Tonight, partly cloudy. Dot is cool with lows in the mid-60s. South winds 10 to 15 miles an hour with gusts up to 25 miles an hour. Friday, partly sunny with a chance of showers. A slight chance of thunderstorms in the morning, then a chance of thunderstorms in the afternoon. Highs in the mid-80s. Southwest winds 15 to 20 miles an hour with gusts up to 30 miles an hour. Chance of rain 50%. Friday night, showers with a chance of thunderstorms. Lows in the mid-60s. Southwest winds 10 to 15 miles an hour with gusts up to 25 miles an hour. Chance of rain 90%. Saturday, partly sunny. A chance of showers and thunderstorms in the afternoon. Highs in the upper 80s. Southwest winds 5 to 10 miles an hour. Chance of rain 50%. Saturday night, partly cloudy with a chance of showers and thunderstorms until midnight, then mostly cloudy after midnight. Lows in the mid-60s. Chance of rain 50%. Sunday, partly sunny. A chance of showers and thunderstorms in the afternoon. Highs in the upper 80s. Chance of rain 50%. Sunday night, mostly cloudy with a chance of thunderstorms. A chance of showers until midnight, then showers likely after midnight. Lows in the upper 60s. Chance of rain 60%. Monday, mostly cloudy with a chance of showers in the morning, then showers likely with a chance of thunderstorms in the afternoon. Highs in the upper 80s. Chance of rain 70%. Monday night and Tuesday, mostly cloudy. A chance of showers and thunderstorms. Lows in the upper 60s. Highs in the upper 80s. Chance of rain 50%. Tuesday night, a chance of thunderstorms until midnight. Partly cloudy with a chance of showers. Lows in the upper 60s. Chance of rain 40%. Wednesday, mostly sunny. Highs in the lower 90s. Heat index values up to 100 in the afternoon. Again, the forecast for Peoria and surrounding areas of central Illinois for today, sunny. Highs in the upper 80s. South winds 10 to 15 miles an hour with gusts up to 25 miles an hour. At 6 a.m. in Peoria, skies were partly cloudy. The temperature was 57 degrees, the dew point was 51, and the relative humidity was 80%. The wind was calm. The pressure was 30.17 inches and rising. Around central and western Illinois, skies ranged from clear to partly cloudy, and temperatures were in the mid to upper 50s. And once again at 6 a.m. in Peoria, under partly cloudy skies, the temperature was 57. Looking elsewhere around the Midwest at 6 a.m., Chicago was mostly cloudy, and 65. Indianapolis was mostly cloudy, and 62. St. Louis was mostly cloudy, and 65. Kansas City was mostly cloudy, and 66. Des Moines was mostly cloudy, and 66. Milwaukee was partly cloudy, and 59. And now a discussion of hazardous weather conditions for the following counties in Illinois: Fulton, Knox, Marshall, Mason, McLean, Peoria, Stark, Tazewell, and Woodford. This hazardous weather outlook is for central Illinois and west central Illinois. For today and tonight, no hazardous weather is expected at this time. For Friday through Wednesday, scattered thunderstorms are possible. Friday through Wednesday, 30 to 60% chance. A few of the storms on Friday afternoon and evening could be strong to severe, with isolated damaging winds and hail the main concern. Spotter information statement: spotter activation is not anticipated through tonight. The time is currently 6:58 a.m. Central Daylight Time. 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Now for the official National Weather Service forecast for Peoria and surrounding areas of central Illinois. Today, sunny. Highs in the upper 80s. South winds 10 to 15 miles an hour with gusts up to 25 miles an hour. Tonight, partly cloudy. Dot is cool with lows in the mid-60s. South winds 10 to 15 miles an hour with gusts up to 25 miles an hour. Friday, partly sunny with a chance of showers. A slight chance of thunderstorms in the morning, then a chance of thunderstorms in the afternoon. Highs in the mid-80s. Southwest winds 50.

15 to 20 miles an hour with gusts up to 30 miles an hour. Chance of rain 50%. Friday night, showers with a chance of thunderstorms. Lows in the mid-60s. Southwest winds 10 to 15 miles an hour with gusts up to 25 miles an hour. Chance of rain 90%. Saturday, partly sunny. A chance of showers and thunderstorms in the afternoon. Highs in the upper 80s. Southwest winds 5 to 10 miles an hour. Chance of rain 50%. Saturday night, partly cloudy with a chance of showers and thunderstorms until midnight, then mostly cloudy after midnight. Lows in the mid-60s. Chance of rain 50%. Sunday, partly sunny. A chance of showers and thunderstorms in the afternoon. Highs in the upper 80s. Chance of rain 50%. Sunday night, mostly cloudy with a chance of thunderstorms. A chance of showers until midnight, then showers likely after midnight. Lows in the upper 60s. Chance of rain 60%. Monday, mostly cloudy with a chance of showers in the morning, then showers likely with a chance of thunderstorms in the afternoon. Highs in the upper 80s. Chance of rain 70%. Monday night and Tuesday, mostly cloudy. A chance of showers and thunderstorms. Lows in the upper 60s. Highs in the upper 80s. Chance of rain 50%. Tuesday night, a chance of thunderstorms until midnight. Partly cloudy with a chance of showers. Lows in the upper 60s. Chance of rain 40%. Wednesday, mostly sunny. Highs in the lower 90s. Heat index values up to 100 in the afternoon. Again, the forecast for Peoria and surrounding areas of central Illinois for today, sunny. Highs in the upper 80s. South winds 10 to 15 miles an hour with gusts up to 25 miles an hour. The Peoria, Illinois climate summary for yesterday, June 3, 2026. Yesterday's high temperature of 83 degrees occurred at 4:46 p.m. The normal high is 80. Yesterday's low temperature of 53 degrees occurred at 5:02 a.m. The normal low is 59. No precipitation fell yesterday, which leaves the monthly total at 0.00 inches. This is 0.40 inches below the normal amount of 0.40 inches for June. The total precipitation for the year still stands at 14.00 inches, which is 1.82 inches below normal. There were 3 cooling degree days yesterday, which is 3 below normal. This brings the monthly total to 14, which is minus 3 below normal. The yearly total since January 1st is 139, which is 20 above normal. Yesterday the maximum wind observed was 16 miles an hour from the south. The highest wind gust observed was 21 miles per hour from the south, which occurred at 1:07 p.m. Yesterday the average wind speed was 6 miles per hour. The normal high temperature for today is 80 degrees, and the normal low is 59. The record high for today is 97, which occurred in 1899, and the record low is 39, which occurred in 1945. Sunrise today is at 5:29 a.m. and sunset is at 8:26 p.m. And now a discussion of hazardous weather conditions for the following counties in Illinois: Fulton, Knox, Marshall, Mason, McLean, Peoria, Stark, Tazewell, and Woodford. This hazardous weather outlook is for central Illinois and west central Illinois. For today and tonight, no hazardous weather is expected at this time. For Friday through Wednesday, scattered thunderstorms are possible. Friday through Wednesday, 30 to 60% chance. A few of the storms on Friday afternoon and evening could be strong to severe, with isolated damaging winds and hail the main concern. Spotter information statement. Spotter activation is not anticipated through tonight. The time is currently 7:03 a.m. Central Daylight Time. 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Now for the official National Weather Service forecast for Peoria and surrounding areas of central Illinois. Today, sunny. Highs in the upper 80s. South winds 10 to 15 miles an hour with gusts up to 25 miles an hour. Tonight, partly cloudy. Night is cool with lows in the mid-60s. South winds 10 to 15 miles an hour with gusts up to 25 miles an hour. Friday, partly sunny with a chance of showers.
A slight chance of thunderstorms in the morning, then a chance of thunderstorms in the afternoon. Highs in the mid-80s. Southwest winds 15 to 20 miles an hour with gusts up to 30 miles an hour. Chance of rain 50%. Friday night, showers with a chance of thunderstorms. Lows in the mid-60s. Southwest winds 10 to 15 miles an hour with gusts up to 25 miles an hour. Chance of rain 90%. Saturday, partly sunny. A chance of showers and thunderstorms in the afternoon. Highs in the upper 80s. Southwest winds 5 to 10 miles an hour. Chance of rain 50%. Saturday night, partly cloudy with a chance of showers and thunderstorms until midnight, then mostly cloudy after midnight. Lows in the mid-60s. Chance of rain 50%. Sunday, partly sunny. A chance of showers and thunderstorms in the afternoon. Highs in the upper 80s. Chance of rain 50%. Sunday night, mostly cloudy with a chance of thunderstorms. A chance of showers until midnight, then showers likely after midnight. Lows in the upper 60s. Chance of rain 60%. Monday, mostly cloudy with a chance of showers in the morning, then showers likely with a chance of thunderstorms in the afternoon. Highs in the upper 80s. Chance of rain 70%. Monday night and Tuesday, mostly cloudy. A chance of showers and thunderstorms. Lows in the upper 60s. Highs in the upper 80s. Chance of rain 50%. Tuesday night, a chance of thunderstorms until midnight. Partly cloudy with a chance of showers. Lows in the upper 60s. Chance of rain 40%. Wednesday, mostly sunny. Highs in the lower 90s. Heat index values up to 100 in the afternoon. Again, the forecast for Peoria and surrounding areas of central Illinois for today, sunny. Highs in the upper 80s. South winds 10 to 15 miles an hour with gusts up to 25 miles an hour. At 7 a.m. in Peoria, skies were mostly sunny. The temperature was 61 degrees, the dew point was 53, and the relative humidity was 75%. The wind was calm. The pressure was 30.17 inches and steady. Around central and western Illinois, skies ranged from sunny to mostly sunny, and temperatures were in the lower to mid-60s. And once again at 7 a.m. in Peoria, under mostly sunny skies, the temperature was 61. Looking elsewhere around the Midwest at 7 a.m., Chicago was partly sunny, and 67. Indianapolis was partly sunny, and 64. St. Louis was partly sunny, and 69. Kansas City was partly sunny, and 67. Des Moines was partly sunny, and 67. Milwaukee was mostly sunny, and 64. And now a discussion of hazardous weather conditions for the following counties in Illinois: Fulton, Knox, Marshall, Mason, McLean, Peoria, Stark, Tazewell, and Woodford. This hazardous weather outlook is for central Illinois and west central Illinois. For today and tonight, no hazardous weather is expected at this time. For Friday through Wednesday, scattered thunderstorms are possible. Friday through Wednesday, 30 to 60% chance. A few of the storms on Friday afternoon and evening could be strong to severe, with isolated damaging winds and hail the main concern. Spotter information statement: spotter activation is not anticipated through tonight. The time is currently 7:08 a.m. Central Daylight Time. 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Now for the official National Weather Service forecast for Peoria and surrounding areas of central Illinois. Today, sunny. Highs in the upper 80s. South winds 10 to 15 miles an hour with gusts up to 25 miles an hour. Tonight, partly cloudy. Not as cool with lows in the mid-60s. South winds 10 to 15 miles an hour with gusts up to 25 miles an hour. Friday, partly sunny with a chance of showers. A slight chance of thunderstorms in the morning, then a chance of thunderstorms in the afternoon. Highs in the mid-80s. Southwest winds 15 to 20 miles an hour with gusts up to 30 miles an hour. Chance of rain 50%. Friday night, showers with a chance of thunderstorms. Lows in the mid-60s.
Southwest winds 10 to 15 miles an hour with gusts up to

25 miles an hour. Chance of rain 90%. Saturday, partly sunny. A chance of showers and thunderstorms in the afternoon. Highs in the upper 80s. Southwest winds 5 to 10 miles an hour. Chance of rain 50%. Saturday night, partly cloudy with a chance of showers and thunderstorms until midnight, then mostly cloudy after midnight. Lows in the mid-60s. Chance of rain 50%. Sunday, partly sunny. A chance of showers and thunderstorms in the afternoon. Highs in the upper 80s. Chance of rain 50%. Sunday night, mostly cloudy with a chance of thunderstorms. A chance of showers until midnight, then showers likely after midnight. Lows in the upper 60s. Chance of rain 60%. Monday, mostly cloudy with a chance of showers in the morning, then showers likely with a chance of thunderstorms in the afternoon. Highs in the upper 80s. Chance of rain 70%. Monday night and Tuesday, mostly cloudy. A chance of showers and thunderstorms. Lows in the upper 60s. Highs in the upper 80s. Chance of rain 50%. Tuesday night, a chance of thunderstorms until midnight. Partly cloudy with a chance of showers. Lows in the upper 60s. Chance of rain 40%. Wednesday, mostly sunny. Highs in the lower 90s. Heat index values up to 100 in the afternoon. Again, the forecast for Peoria and surrounding areas of central Illinois for today, sunny. Highs in the upper 80s. South winds 10 to 15 miles an hour with gusts up to 25 miles an hour. At 7 a.m. in Peoria, skies were mostly sunny. The temperature was 61 degrees, the dew point was 53, and the relative humidity was 75%. The wind was calm. The pressure was 30.17 inches and steady. Around central and western Illinois, skies ranged from sunny to mostly sunny, and temperatures were in the lower to mid-60s. And once again at 7 a.m. in Peoria, under mostly sunny skies, the temperature was 61. At 7 a.m. in Peoria, skies were mostly sunny. The temperature was 61 degrees, the dew point was 53, and the relative humidity was 75%. The wind was calm. The pressure was 30.17 inches and steady. Around central and western Illinois, it was mostly sunny, and temperatures were in the lower to mid-60s. And once again at 7 a.m. in Peoria, under mostly sunny skies, the temperature was 61. Looking elsewhere around the Midwest at 7 a.m., Chicago was partly sunny, and 67. Indianapolis was partly sunny, and 64. St. Louis was partly sunny, and 69. Kansas City was partly sunny, and 67. Des Moines was partly sunny, and 67. Milwaukee was mostly sunny, and 64. And now a discussion of hazardous weather conditions for the following counties in Illinois: Fulton, Knox, Marshall, Mason, McLean, Peoria, Stark, Tazewell, and Woodford. This hazardous weather outlook is for central Illinois and west central Illinois. For today and tonight, no hazardous weather is expected at this time. For Friday through Wednesday, scattered thunderstorms are possible. Friday through Wednesday, 30 to 60% chance. A few of the storms on Friday afternoon and evening could be strong to severe, with isolated damaging winds and hail the main concern. Spotter information statement: spotter activation is not anticipated through tonight. 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Now for the official National Weather Service forecast for Peoria and surrounding areas of central Illinois. Today, sunny. Highs in the upper 80s.
South winds 10 to 15 miles an hour with gusts up to 25 miles an hour. Tonight, partly cloudy. Dot is cool with lows in the mid-60s. South winds 10 to 15 miles an hour with gusts up to 25 miles an hour. Friday, partly sunny with a chance of showers. A slight chance of thunderstorms in the morning, then a chance of thunderstorms in the afternoon. Highs in the mid-80s. Southwest winds 15 to 20 miles an hour with gusts up to 30 miles an hour. Chance of rain 50%. Friday night, showers with a chance of thunderstorms. Lows in the mid-60s. Southwest winds 10 to 15 miles an hour with gusts up to 25 miles an hour. Chance of rain 90%. Saturday, partly sunny. A chance of showers and thunderstorms in the afternoon. Highs in the upper 80s. Southwest winds 5 to 10 miles an hour. Chance of rain 50%. Saturday night, partly cloudy with a chance of showers and thunderstorms until midnight, then mostly cloudy after midnight. Lows in the mid-60s. Chance of rain 50%. Sunday, partly sunny. A chance of showers and thunderstorms in the afternoon. Highs in the upper 80s. Chance of rain 50%. Sunday night, mostly cloudy with a chance of thunderstorms. A chance of showers until midnight, then showers likely after midnight. Lows in the upper 60s. Chance of rain 60%. Monday, mostly cloudy with a chance of showers in the morning, then showers likely with a chance of thunderstorms in the afternoon. Highs in the upper 80s. Chance of rain 70%. Monday night and Tuesday, mostly cloudy. A chance of showers and thunderstorms. Lows in the upper 60s. Highs in the upper 80s. Chance of rain 50%. Tuesday night, a chance of thunderstorms until midnight. Partly cloudy with a chance of showers. Lows in the upper 60s. Chance of rain 40%. Wednesday, mostly sunny. Highs in the lower 90s. Heat index values up to 100 in the afternoon. Again, the forecast for Peoria and surrounding areas of central Illinois for today, sunny. Highs in the upper 80s. South winds 10 to 15 miles an hour with gusts up to 25 miles an hour. The Peoria, Illinois climate summary for yesterday, June 3, 2026. Yesterday's high temperature of 83 degrees occurred at 4:46 p.m. The normal high is 80. Yesterday's low temperature of 53 degrees occurred at 5:02 a.m. The normal low is 59. No precipitation fell yesterday, which leaves the monthly total at 0.00 inches. This is 0.40 inches below the normal amount of 0.40 inches for June. The total precipitation for the year still stands at 14.00 inches, which is 1.82 inches below normal. There were 3 cooling degree days yesterday, which is 3 below normal. This brings the monthly total to 14, which is minus 3 below normal. The yearly total since January 1st is 139, which is 20 above normal. Yesterday the maximum wind observed was 16 miles an hour from the south. The highest wind gust observed was 21 miles per hour from the south, which occurred at 1:07 p.m. Yesterday the average wind speed was 6 miles per hour. The normal high temperature for today is 80 degrees, and the normal low is 59. The record high for today is 97, which occurred in 1899, and the record low is 39, which occurred in 1945. Sunrise today is at 5:29 a.m. and sunset is at 8:26 p.m. At 7 a.m. in Peoria, skies were mostly sunny. The temperature was 61 degrees, the dew point was 53, and the relative humidity was 75%. The wind was calm. The pressure was 30.17 inches and steady. Around central and western Illinois, it was mostly sunny, and temperatures were in the lower to mid-60s. And once again at 7 a.m. in Peoria, under mostly sunny skies, the temperature was 61. Looking elsewhere around the Midwest at 7 a.m., Chicago was partly sunny, and 67. Indianapolis was partly sunny, and 64. St. Louis was partly sunny, and 69. Kansas City was partly sunny, and 67. Des Moines was partly sunny, and 67. Milwaukee was mostly sunny, and 64.
And now a discussion of hazardous weather conditions.

highs in the upper 80s. South winds 10 to 15 miles an hour with gusts up to 25 miles an hour. Tonight, partly cloudy. Not as cool with lows in the mid-60s. South winds 10 to 15 miles an hour with gusts up to 25 miles an hour. Friday, partly sunny with a chance of showers. A slight chance of thunderstorms in the morning, then a chance of thunderstorms in the afternoon. Highs in the mid-80s. Southwest winds 15 to 20 miles an hour with gusts up to 30 miles an hour. Chance of rain 50%. Friday night, showers with a chance of thunderstorms. Lows in the mid-60s. Southwest winds 10 to 15 miles an hour with gusts up to 25 miles an hour. Chance of rain 90%. Saturday, partly sunny. A chance of showers and thunderstorms in the afternoon. Highs in the upper 80s. Southwest winds 5 to 10 miles an hour. Chance of rain 50%. Saturday night, partly cloudy with a chance of showers and thunderstorms until midnight, then mostly cloudy after midnight. Lows in the mid-60s. Chance of rain 50%. Sunday, partly sunny. A chance of showers and thunderstorms in the afternoon. Highs in the upper 80s. Chance of rain 50%. Sunday night, mostly cloudy with a chance of thunderstorms. A chance of showers until midnight, then showers likely after midnight. Lows in the upper 60s. Chance of rain 60%. Monday, mostly cloudy with a chance of showers in the morning, then showers likely with a chance of thunderstorms in the afternoon. Highs in the upper 80s. Chance of rain 70%. Monday night and Tuesday, mostly cloudy. A chance of showers and thunderstorms. Lows in the upper 60s. Highs in the upper 80s. Chance of rain 50%. Tuesday night, a chance of thunderstorms until midnight. Partly cloudy with a chance of showers. Lows in the upper 60s. Chance of rain 40%. Wednesday, mostly sunny. Highs in the lower 90s. Heat index values up to 100 in the afternoon. Again, the forecast for Peoria and surrounding areas of central Illinois for today, sunny. Highs in the upper 80s. South winds 10 to 15 miles an hour with gusts up to 25 miles an hour. At 7 a.m. in Peoria, skies were mostly sunny. The temperature was 61 degrees, the dew point was 53, and the relative humidity was 75%. The wind was calm. The pressure was 30.17 inches and steady. Around central and western Illinois, it was mostly sunny, and temperatures were in the lower to mid-60s. And once again at 7 a.m. in Peoria, under mostly sunny skies, the temperature was 61. Looking elsewhere around the Midwest at 7 a.m., Chicago was partly sunny, and 67. Indianapolis was partly sunny, and 64. St. Louis was partly sunny, and 69. Kansas City was partly sunny, and 67. Des Moines was partly sunny, and 67. Milwaukee was mostly sunny, and 64. And now a discussion of hazardous weather conditions for the following counties in Illinois: Fulton, Knox, Marshall, Mason, McLean, Peoria, Stark, Tazewell, and Woodford. This hazardous weather outlook is for central Illinois and west central Illinois. For today and tonight, no hazardous weather is expected at this time. For Friday through Wednesday, scattered thunderstorms are possible. Friday through Wednesday, 30 to 60% chance. A few of the storms on Friday afternoon and evening could be strong to severe, with isolated damaging winds and hail the main concern. Spotter information statement: spotter activation is not anticipated through tonight. The time is currently 7:24 a.m. Central Daylight Time. 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Now for the official National Weather Service forecast for Peoria and surrounding areas of central Illinois. Today, sunny. Highs in the upper 80s. South winds 10 to 15 miles an hour with gusts up to 25 miles an hour. Tonight, partly cloudy. Not as cool with lows in the mid-60s. South winds 10 to 15 miles an hour with gusts up to 25 miles an hour. Friday, partly sunny with a chance of showers. A slight chance of thunderstorms in the morning, then a chance of thunderstorms in

afternoon. Highs in the mid-80s. Southwest winds 15 to 20 miles an hour with gusts up to 30 miles an hour. Chance of rain 50%. Friday night, showers with a chance of thunderstorms. Lows in the mid-60s. Southwest winds 10 to 15 miles an hour with gusts up to 25 miles an hour. Chance of rain 90%. Saturday, partly sunny. A chance of showers and thunderstorms in the afternoon. Highs in the upper 80s. Southwest winds 5 to 10 miles an hour. Chance of rain 50%. Saturday night, partly cloudy with a chance of showers and thunderstorms until midnight, then mostly cloudy after midnight. Lows in the mid-60s. Chance of rain 50%. Sunday, partly sunny. A chance of showers and thunderstorms in the afternoon. Highs in the upper 80s. Chance of rain 50%. Sunday night, mostly cloudy with a chance of thunderstorms. A chance of showers until midnight, then showers likely after midnight. Lows in the upper 60s. Chance of rain 60%. Monday, mostly cloudy with a chance of showers in the morning, then showers likely with a chance of thunderstorms in the afternoon. Highs in the upper 80s. Chance of rain 70%. Monday night and Tuesday, mostly cloudy. A chance of showers and thunderstorms. Lows in the upper 60s. Highs in the upper 80s. Chance of rain 50%. Tuesday night, a chance of thunderstorms until midnight. Partly cloudy with a chance of showers. Lows in the upper 60s. Chance of rain 40%. Wednesday, mostly sunny. Highs in the lower 90s. Heat index values up to 100 in the afternoon. Again, the forecast for Peoria and surrounding areas of central Illinois for today, sunny. Highs in the upper 80s. South winds 10 to 15 miles an hour with gusts up to 25 miles an hour. At 7 a.m. in Peoria, skies were mostly sunny. The temperature was 61 degrees, the dew point was 53, and the relative humidity was 75%. The wind was calm. The pressure was 30.17 inches and steady. Around central and western Illinois, it was mostly sunny, and temperatures were in the lower to mid-60s. And once again at 7 a.m. in Peoria, under mostly sunny skies, the temperature was 61. Looking elsewhere around the Midwest at 7 a.m., Chicago was partly sunny, and 67. Indianapolis was partly sunny, and 64. St. Louis was partly sunny, and 69. Kansas City was partly sunny, and 67. Des Moines was partly sunny, and 67. Milwaukee was mostly sunny, and 64. And now a discussion of hazardous weather conditions for the following counties in Illinois: Fulton, Knox, Marshall, Mason, McLean, Peoria, Stark, Tazewell, and Woodford. This hazardous weather outlook is for central Illinois and west central Illinois. For today and tonight, no hazardous weather is expected at this time. For Friday through Wednesday, scattered thunderstorms are possible. Friday through Wednesday, 30 to 60% chance. A few of the storms on Friday afternoon and evening could be strong to severe, with isolated damaging winds and hail the main concern. Spotter information statement: spotter activation is not anticipated through tonight. The time is currently 7:29 a.m. Central Daylight Time. 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Now for the official National Weather Service forecast for Peoria and surrounding areas of central Illinois. Today, sunny. Highs in the upper 80s. South winds 10 to 15 miles an hour with gusts up to 25 miles an hour. Tonight, partly cloudy. Not as cool with lows in the mid-60s. South winds 10 to 15 miles an hour with gusts up to 25 miles an hour. Friday, partly sunny with a chance of showers. A slight chance of thunderstorms in the morning, then a chance of thunderstorms in the afternoon. Highs in the mid-80s. Southwest winds 15 to 20 miles an hour with gusts up to 30 miles an hour. Chance of rain 50%. Friday night, showers with a chance of thunderstorms. Lows in the mid-60s. Southwest winds 10 to 15 miles an hour with gusts up to 25 miles an hour. Chance of rain 90%.

partly sunny. A chance of showers and thunderstorms in the afternoon. Highs in the upper 80s. Southwest winds 5 to 10 miles an hour. Chance of rain 50%. Saturday night, partly cloudy with a chance of showers and thunderstorms until midnight, then mostly cloudy after midnight. Lows in the mid-60s. Chance of rain 50%. Sunday, partly sunny. A chance of showers and thunderstorms in the afternoon. Highs in the upper 80s. Chance of rain 50%. Sunday night, mostly cloudy with a chance of thunderstorms. A chance of showers until midnight, then showers likely after midnight. Lows in the upper 60s. Chance of rain 60%. Monday, mostly cloudy with a chance of showers in the morning, then showers likely with a chance of thunderstorms in the afternoon. Highs in the upper 80s. Chance of rain 70%. Monday night and Tuesday, mostly cloudy. A chance of showers and thunderstorms. Lows in the upper 60s. Highs in the upper 80s. Chance of rain 50%. Tuesday night, a chance of thunderstorms until midnight. Partly cloudy with a chance of showers. Lows in the upper 60s. Chance of rain 40%. Wednesday, mostly sunny. Highs in the lower 90s. Heat index values up to 100 in the afternoon. Again, the forecast for Peoria and surrounding areas of central Illinois for today, sunny. Highs in the upper 80s. South winds 10 to 15 miles an hour with gusts up to 25 miles an hour. The Peoria, Illinois climate summary for yesterday, June 3, 2026. Yesterday's high temperature of 83 degrees occurred at 4:46 p.m. The normal high is 80. Yesterday's low temperature of 53 degrees occurred at 5:02 a.m. The normal low is 59. No precipitation fell yesterday, which leaves the monthly total at 0.00 inches. This is 0.40 inches below the normal amount of 0.40 inches for June. The total precipitation for the year still stands at 14.00 inches, which is 1.82 inches below normal. There were 3 cooling degree days yesterday, which is 3 below normal. This brings the monthly total to 14, which is minus 3 below normal. The yearly total since January 1st is 139, which is 20 above normal. Yesterday the maximum wind observed was 16 miles an hour from the south. The highest wind gust observed was 21 miles per hour. Yesterday the maximum wind observed was 16 miles an hour from the south. The highest wind gust observed was 21 miles per hour from the south, which occurred at 1:07 p.m. Yesterday the average wind speed was 6 miles per hour. The normal high temperature for today is 80 degrees, and the normal low is 59. The record high for today is 97, which occurred in 1899, and the record low is 39, which occurred in 1945. Sunrise today is at 5:29 a.m. and sunset is at 8:26 p.m. At 7 a.m. in Peoria, skies were mostly sunny. The temperature was 61 degrees, the dew point was 53, and the relative humidity was 75%. The wind was calm. The pressure was 30.17 inches and steady. Around central and western Illinois, it was mostly sunny, and temperatures were in the lower to mid-60s. And once again at 7 a.m. in Peoria, under mostly sunny skies, the temperature was 61. Looking elsewhere around the Midwest at 7 a.m., Chicago was partly sunny, and 67. Indianapolis was partly sunny, and 64. St. Louis was partly sunny, and 69. Kansas City was partly sunny, and 67. Des Moines was partly sunny, and 67. Milwaukee was mostly sunny, and 64. And now a discussion of hazardous weather conditions for the following counties in Illinois: Fulton, Knox, Marshall, Mason, McLean, Peoria, Stark, Tazewell, and Woodford. This hazardous weather outlook is for central Illinois and west central Illinois. For today and tonight, no hazardous weather is expected at this time. For Friday through Wednesday, scattered thunderstorms are possible. Friday through Wednesday, 30 to 60% chance. A few of the storms on Friday afternoon and evening could be strong to severe, with isolated damaging winds and hail the main concern. Spotter information statement: spotter activation is not anticipated through tonight.

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Now for the official National Weather Service forecast for Peoria and surrounding areas of Central Illinois. Today, sunny. Highs in the upper 80s. South winds 10 to 15 miles an hour with gusts up to 25 miles an hour. Tonight, partly cloudy. Not as cool with lows in the mid-60s. South winds 10 to 15 miles an hour with gusts up to 25 miles an hour. Friday, partly sunny with a chance of showers. A slight chance of thunderstorms in the morning, then a chance of thunderstorms in the afternoon. Highs in the mid-80s. Southwest winds 15 to 20 miles an hour with gusts up to 30 miles an hour. Chance of rain 50%. Friday night, showers with a chance of thunderstorms. Lows in the mid-60s. Southwest winds 10 to 15 miles an hour with gusts up to 25 miles an hour. Chance of rain 90%. Saturday, partly sunny. A chance of showers and thunderstorms in the afternoon. Highs in the upper 80s. Southwest winds 5 to 10 miles an hour. Chance of rain 50%. Saturday night, partly cloudy with a chance of showers and thunderstorms until midnight, then mostly cloudy after midnight. Lows in the mid-60s. Chance of rain 50%. Sunday, partly sunny. A chance of showers and thunderstorms in the afternoon. Highs in the upper 80s. Chance of rain 50%. Sunday night, mostly cloudy with a chance of thunderstorms. A chance of showers until midnight, then showers likely after midnight. Lows in the upper 60s. Chance of rain 60%. Monday, mostly cloudy with a chance of showers in the morning, then showers likely with a chance of thunderstorms in the afternoon. Highs in the upper 80s. Chance of rain 70%. Monday night and Tuesday, mostly cloudy. A chance of showers and thunderstorms. Lows in the upper 60s. Highs in the upper 80s. Chance of rain 50%. Tuesday night, a chance of thunderstorms until midnight. Partly cloudy with a chance of showers. Lows in the upper 60s. Chance of rain 40%. Wednesday, mostly sunny. Highs in the lower 90s. Heat index values up to 100 in the afternoon. Again, the forecast for Peoria and surrounding areas of Central Illinois for today, sunny. Highs in the upper 80s. South winds 10 to 15 miles an hour with gusts up to 25 miles an hour. At 7 a.m. in Peoria, skies were mostly sunny. The temperature was 61 degrees, the dew point was 53, and the relative humidity was 75%. The wind was calm. The pressure was 30.17 inches and steady. Around central and western Illinois, it was mostly sunny, and temperatures were in the lower to mid-60s. And once again at 7 a.m. in Peoria, under mostly sunny skies, the temperature was 61. Looking elsewhere around the Midwest at 7 a.m., Chicago was partly sunny, and 67. Indianapolis was partly sunny, and 64. St. Louis was partly sunny, and 69. Kansas City was partly sunny, and 67. Des Moines was partly sunny, and 67. Milwaukee was mostly sunny, and 64. And now a discussion of hazardous weather conditions for the following counties in Illinois: Fulton, Knox, Marshall, Mason, McLean, Peoria, Stark, Tazewell, and Woodford. This hazardous weather outlook is for Central Illinois and West Central Illinois. For today and tonight, no hazardous weather is expected at this time. For Friday through Wednesday, scattered thunderstorms are possible. Friday through Wednesday, 30 to 60% chance. A few of the storms on Friday afternoon and evening could be strong to severe, with isolated damaging winds and hail the main concern. Spotter information statement: spotter activation is not anticipated through tonight. The time is currently 7:39 a.m. Central Daylight Time. 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Now for the official National Weather Service forecast for Peoria and surrounding areas of Central Illinois. Rest of today, mostly sunny. Highs in the upper 80s.
South winds 10 to 15 miles an hour with gusts up to 25 miles an hour. Tonight, partly cloudy. Dot is cool with lows in the mid-60s. South winds 10 to 15 miles an hour with gusts up to 25 miles an hour. Friday, partly sunny with a chance of showers. A slight chance of thunderstorms in the morning, then a chance of thunderstorms in the afternoon. Highs in the mid-80s. Southwest winds 15 to 20 miles an hour with gusts up to 30 miles an hour. Chance of rain 50%. Friday night, showers with a chance of thunderstorms. Lows in the mid-60s. Southwest winds 10 to 15 miles an hour with gusts up to 25 miles an hour. Chance of rain 90%. Saturday, partly sunny. A chance of showers and thunderstorms in the afternoon. Highs in the upper 80s. Southwest winds 5 to 10 miles an hour. Chance of rain 50%. Saturday night, partly cloudy with a chance of showers and thunderstorms until midnight, then mostly cloudy after midnight. Lows in the mid-60s. Chance of rain 50%. Sunday, partly sunny. A chance of showers and thunderstorms in the afternoon. Highs in the upper 80s. Chance of rain 50%. Sunday night, mostly cloudy with a chance of thunderstorms. A chance of showers until midnight, then showers likely after midnight. Lows in the upper 60s. Chance of rain 60%. Monday, mostly cloudy with a chance of showers in the morning, then showers likely with a chance of thunderstorms in the afternoon. Highs in the upper 80s. Chance of rain 70%. Monday night and Tuesday, mostly cloudy. A chance of showers and thunderstorms. Lows in the upper 60s. Highs in the upper 80s. Chance of rain 50%. Tuesday night, a chance of thunderstorms until midnight. Partly cloudy with a chance of showers. Lows in the upper 60s. Chance of rain 40%. Wednesday, mostly sunny. Highs in the lower 90s. Heat index values up to 100 in the afternoon. Again, the forecast for Peoria and surrounding areas of central Illinois for the rest of today, mostly sunny. Highs in the upper 80s. South winds 10 to 15 miles an hour with gusts up to 25 miles an hour. At 7 a.m. in Peoria, skies were mostly sunny. The temperature was 61 degrees, the dew point was 53, and the relative humidity was 75%. The wind was calm. The pressure was 30.17 inches and steady. Around central and western Illinois, it was mostly sunny, and temperatures were in the lower to mid-60s. And once again at 7 a.m. in Peoria, under mostly sunny skies, the temperature was 61. Looking elsewhere around the Midwest at 7 a.m., Chicago was partly sunny, and 67. Indianapolis was partly sunny, and 64. St. Louis was partly sunny, and 69. Kansas City was partly sunny, and 67. Des Moines was partly sunny, and 67. Milwaukee was mostly sunny, and 64. Here is a look at this morning's river stages and 24-hour changes. On the Illinois River, Morris is 4.8 feet, up 0.1 feet. La Salle is 11.2 feet, down 0.2 feet. Henry is 14.3 feet, down 0.1 feet. Peoria is 11.7 feet, no change from yesterday. Havana is 6.1 feet, down 0.5 feet. Beardstown is 9.8 feet, down 0.1 feet. Maradosa is 3.5 feet, down 0.7 feet. On the Lamoille River, Colmar is 4.3 feet, down 0.2 feet. On the Mackinac River, Conderville is 1.6 feet, no change from yesterday. On the Spoon River, London Mills is 2.8 feet, down 0.1 feet. And now a discussion of hazardous weather conditions for the following counties in Illinois: Fulton, Knox, Marshall, Mason, McLean, Peoria, Stark, Tazewell, and Woodford. This hazardous weather outlook is for central Illinois and west central Illinois. For today and tonight, no hazardous weather is expected at this time. For Friday through Wednesday, scattered thunderstorms are possible. Friday through Wednesday, 30 to 60% chance. A few of the storms on Friday afternoon and evening could be strong to severe, with isolated damaging winds and hail the main concern. Spotter Information Statement,
Spotter activation.

is not anticipated through tonight. The Peoria, Illinois climate summary for yesterday, June 3, 2026. Yesterday's high temperature of 83 degrees occurred at 4:46 p.m. The normal high is 80. Yesterday's low temperature of 53 degrees occurred at 5:02 a.m. The normal low is 59. No precipitation fell yesterday, which leaves the monthly total at 0.00 inches. This is 0.40 inches below the normal amount of 0.40 inches for June. The total precipitation for the year still stands at 14.00 inches, which is 1.82 inches below normal. There were 3 cooling degree days yesterday, which is 3 below normal. This brings the monthly total to 14, which is minus 3 below normal. The yearly total since January 1st is 139, which is 20 above normal. Yesterday the maximum wind observed was 16 miles an hour from the south. The highest wind gust observed was 21 miles per hour from the south, which occurred at 1:07 p.m. Yesterday the average wind speed was 6 miles per hour. The normal high temperature for today is 80 degrees, and the normal low is 59. The record high for today is 97, which occurred in 1899, and the record low is 39, which occurred in 1945. Sunrise today is at 5:29 a.m. and sunset is at 8:26 p.m. Here is a look at this morning's river stages and 24-hour changes. On the Illinois River, Morris is 4.8 feet, up 0.1 feet. La Salle is 11.2 feet, down 0.2 feet. Henry is 14.3 feet, down 0.1 feet. Peoria is 11.7 feet, no change from yesterday. Havana is 6.1 feet, down 0.5 feet. Beardstown is 9.8 feet, down 0.1 feet. Maradosha is 3.5 feet, down 0.7 feet. On the Lamoine River, Colmar is 4.3 feet, down 0.2 feet. On the Mackinac River, Conderville is 1.6 feet, no change from yesterday. On the Spoon River, London Mills is 2.8 feet, down 0.1 feet. The time is currently 7:47 a.m. Central Daylight Time. 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Now for the official National Weather Service forecast for Peoria and surrounding areas of central Illinois. Rest of today, mostly sunny. Highs in the upper 80s. South winds 10 to 15 miles an hour with gusts up to 25 miles an hour. Tonight, partly cloudy. Not as cool with lows in the mid-60s. South winds 10 to 15 miles an hour with gusts up to 25 miles an hour. Friday, partly sunny with a chance of showers. A slight chance of thunderstorms in the morning, then a chance of thunderstorms in the afternoon. Highs in the mid-80s. Southwest winds 15 to 20 miles an hour with gusts up to 30 miles an hour. Chance of rain 50%. Friday night, showers with a chance of thunderstorms. Lows in the mid-60s. Southwest winds 10 to 15 miles an hour with gusts up to 25 miles an hour. Chance of rain 90%. Saturday, partly sunny. A chance of showers and thunderstorms in the afternoon. Highs in the upper 80s. Southwest winds 5 to 10 miles an hour. Chance of rain 50%. Saturday night, partly cloudy with a chance of showers and thunderstorms until midnight, then mostly cloudy after midnight. Lows in the mid-60s. Chance of rain 50%. Sunday, partly sunny. A chance of showers and thunderstorms in the afternoon. Highs in the upper 80s. Chance of rain 50%. Sunday night, mostly cloudy with a chance of thunderstorms. A chance of showers until midnight, then showers likely after midnight. Lows in the upper 60s. Chance of rain 60%. Monday, mostly cloudy with a chance of showers in the morning, then showers likely with a chance of thunderstorms in the afternoon. Highs in the upper 80s. Chance of rain 70%. Monday night and Tuesday, mostly cloudy. A chance of showers and thunderstorms. Lows in the upper 60s. Highs in the upper 80s. Chance of rain 50%. Tuesday night, a chance of thunderstorms until midnight. Partly cloudy with a chance of showers. Lows in the upper 60s. Chance of rain 40%.
Wednesday, mostly sunny. Highs in the lower 90s. Heat index values up to 100 in the afternoon. Again, the forecast for Peoria and surrounding areas of central Illinois for the rest of today, mostly sunny. Highs in the upper 80s. South winds 10 to 15 miles an hour with gusts up to 25 miles an hour. At 7 a.m. in Peoria, skies were mostly sunny. The temperature was 61 degrees, the dew point was 53, and the relative humidity was 75%. The wind was calm. The pressure was 30.17 inches and steady. Around central and western Illinois, it was mostly sunny, and temperatures were in the lower to mid-60s. And once again at 7 a.m. in Peoria, under mostly sunny skies, the temperature was 61. Looking elsewhere around the Midwest at 7 a.m., Chicago was partly sunny, and 67. Indianapolis was partly sunny, and 64. St. Louis was partly sunny, and 69. Kansas City was partly sunny, and 67. Des Moines was partly sunny, and 67. Milwaukee was mostly sunny, and 64. And now a discussion of hazardous weather conditions for the following counties in Illinois: Fulton, Knox, Marshall, Mason, McLean, Peoria, Stark, Tazewell, and Woodford. This hazardous weather outlook is for central Illinois and west central Illinois. For today and tonight, no hazardous weather is expected at this time. For Friday through Wednesday, scattered thunderstorms are possible. Friday through Wednesday, 30 to 60% chance. A few of the storms on Friday afternoon and evening could be strong to severe, with isolated damaging winds and hail the main concern. Spotter information statement: spotter activation is not anticipated through tonight. The time is currently 7:52 a.m. Central Daylight Time. 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Now for the official National Weather Service forecast for Peoria and surrounding areas of central Illinois. Rest of today, mostly sunny. Highs in the upper 80s. South winds 10 to 15 miles an hour with gusts up to 25 miles an hour. Tonight, partly cloudy. Not as cool with lows in the mid-60s. South winds 10 to 15 miles an hour with gusts up to 25 miles an hour. Friday, partly sunny with a chance of showers. A slight chance of thunderstorms in the morning, then a chance of thunderstorms in the afternoon. Highs in the mid-80s. Southwest winds 15 to 20 miles an hour with gusts up to 30 miles an hour. Chance of rain 50%. Friday night, showers with a chance of thunderstorms. Lows in the mid-60s. Southwest winds 10 to 15 miles an hour with gusts up to 25 miles an hour. Chance of rain 90%. Saturday, partly sunny. A chance of showers and thunderstorms in the afternoon. Highs in the upper 80s. Southwest winds 5 to 10 miles an hour. Chance of rain 50%. Saturday night, partly cloudy with a chance of showers and thunderstorms until midnight, then mostly cloudy after midnight. Lows in the mid-60s. Chance of rain 50%. Sunday, partly sunny. A chance of showers and thunderstorms in the afternoon. Highs in the upper 80s. Chance of rain 50%. Sunday night, mostly cloudy with a chance of thunderstorms. A chance of showers until midnight, then showers likely after midnight. Lows in the upper 60s. Chance of rain 60%. Monday, mostly cloudy with a chance of showers in the morning, then showers likely with a chance of thunderstorms in the afternoon. Highs in the upper 80s. Chance of rain 70%. Monday night and Tuesday, mostly cloudy. A chance of showers and thunderstorms. Lows in the upper 60s. Highs in the upper 80s. Chance of rain 50%. Tuesday night, a chance of thunderstorms until midnight. Partly cloudy with a chance of showers. Lows in the upper 60s. Chance of rain 40%. Wednesday, mostly sunny. Highs in the lower 90s. Heat index values up to 100 in the afternoon. Again, the forecast for Peoria and surrounding areas of central Illinois for the rest of today, mostly sunny. Highs in the upper 80s. South winds 10 to 15 miles an hour with gusts up to 25 miles an hour.
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River stages and 24-hour changes. On the Illinois River, Morris is 4.8 feet, up 0.1 feet. La Salle is 11.2 feet, down 0.2 feet. Henry is 14.3 feet, down 0.1 feet. Peoria is 11.7 feet, no change from yesterday. Havana is 6.1 feet, down 0.5 feet. Beardstown is 9.8 feet, down 0.1 feet. Maradosha is 3.5 feet, down 0.7 feet. On the Lamoine River, Colmar is 4.3 feet, down 0.2 feet. On the Mackinac River, Conderville is 1.6 feet, no change from yesterday. On the Spoon River, London Mills is 2.8 feet, down 0.1 feet. At 7 a.m. in Peoria, skies were mostly sunny. The temperature was 61 degrees, the dew point was 53, and the relative humidity was 75%. The wind was calm. The pressure was 30.17 inches and steady. Around central and western Illinois, it was mostly sunny, and temperatures were in the lower to mid-60s. And once again at 7 a.m. in Peoria, under mostly sunny skies, the temperature was 61. Looking elsewhere around the Midwest at 7 a.m., Chicago was partly sunny, and 67. Indianapolis was partly sunny, and 64. St. Louis was partly sunny, and 69. Kansas City was partly sunny, and 67. Des Moines was partly sunny, and 67. Milwaukee was mostly sunny, and 64. And now a discussion of hazardous weather conditions for the following counties in Illinois: Fulton, Knox, Marshall, Mason, McLean, Peoria, Stark, Tazewell, and Woodford. This hazardous weather outlook is for central Illinois and west central Illinois. For today and tonight, no hazardous weather is expected at this time. For Friday through Wednesday, scattered thunderstorms are possible. Friday through Wednesday, 30 to 60% chance. A few of the storms on Friday afternoon and evening could be strong to severe, with isolated damaging winds and hail the main concern. Spotter information statement: spotter activation is not anticipated through tonight. The time is currently 7:57 a.m. Central Daylight Time. 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Now for the official National Weather Service forecast for Peoria and surrounding areas of central Illinois. Rest of today, mostly sunny. Highs in the upper 80s. South winds 10 to 15 miles an hour with gusts up to 25 miles an hour. Tonight, partly cloudy. Not as cool with lows in the mid-60s. South winds 10 to 15 miles an hour with gusts up to 25 miles an hour. Friday, partly sunny with a chance of showers. A slight chance of thunderstorms in the morning, then a chance of thunderstorms in the afternoon. Highs in the mid-80s. Southwest winds 15 to 20 miles an hour with gusts up to 30 miles an hour. Chance of rain 50%. Friday night, showers with a chance of thunderstorms. Lows in the mid-60s. Southwest winds 10 to 15 miles an hour with gusts up to 25 miles an hour. Chance of rain 90%. Saturday, partly sunny. A chance of showers and thunderstorms in the afternoon. Highs in the upper 80s. Southwest winds 5 to 10 miles an hour. Chance of rain 50%. Saturday night, partly cloudy with a chance of showers and thunderstorms until midnight, then mostly cloudy after midnight. Lows in the mid-60s. Chance of rain 50%. Sunday, partly sunny. A chance of showers and thunderstorms in the afternoon. Highs in the upper 80s. Chance of rain 50%. Sunday night, mostly cloudy with a chance of thunderstorms. A chance of showers until midnight, then showers likely after midnight. Lows in the upper 60s. Chance of rain 60%. Monday, mostly cloudy with a chance of showers in the morning, then showers likely with a chance of thunderstorms in the afternoon. Highs in the upper 80s. Chance of rain 70%. Monday night and Tuesday, mostly cloudy. A chance of showers and thunderstorms. Lows in the upper 60s. Highs in the upper 80s. Chance of rain 50%. Tuesday night, a chance of thunderstorms until midnight. Partly cloudy with a chance of showers. Lows in the upper 60s.

chance of rain 40%. Wednesday, mostly sunny. Highs in the lower 90s. Heat index values up to 100 in the afternoon. Again, the forecast for Peoria and surrounding areas of central Illinois for the rest of today, mostly sunny. Highs in the upper 80s. South winds 10 to 15 miles an hour with gusts up to 25 miles an hour. The Peoria, Illinois climate summary for yesterday, June 3, 2026. Yesterday's high temperature of 83 degrees occurred at 4:46 p.m. The normal high is 80. Yesterday's low temperature of 53 degrees occurred at 5:02 a.m. The normal low is 59. No precipitation fell yesterday, which leaves the monthly total at 0.00 inches. This is 0.40 inches below the normal amount of 0.40 inches for June. The total precipitation for the year still stands at 14.00 inches, which is 1.82 inches below normal. There were 3 cooling degree days yesterday, which is 3 below normal. This brings the monthly total to 14, which is minus 3 below normal. The yearly total since January 1st is 139, which is 20 above normal. Yesterday the maximum wind observed was 16 miles an hour from the south. The highest wind gust observed was 21 miles per hour from the south, which occurred at 1:07 p.m. Yesterday the average wind speed was 6 miles per hour. The normal high temperature for today is 80 degrees, and the normal low is 59. The record high for today is 97, which occurred in 1899, and the record low is 39, which occurred in 1945. Sunrise today is at 5:29 a.m. and sunset is at 8:26 p.m. And now a discussion of hazardous weather conditions for the following counties in Illinois: Fulton, Knox, Marshall, Mason, McLean, Peoria, Stark, Tazewell, and Woodford. This hazardous weather outlook is for central Illinois and west central Illinois. For today and tonight, no hazardous weather is expected at this time. For Friday through Wednesday, scattered thunderstorms are possible. Friday through Wednesday, 30 to 60% chance. A few of the storms on Friday afternoon and evening could be strong to severe, with isolated damaging winds and hail the main concern. Spotter information statement. Spotter activation is not anticipated through tonight. The time is currently 8:02 a.m. Central Daylight Time. 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Now for the official National Weather Service forecast for Peoria and surrounding areas of central Illinois. Rest of today, mostly sunny. Highs in the upper 80s. South winds 10 to 15 miles an hour with gusts up to 25 miles an hour. Tonight, partly cloudy. Not as cool with lows in the mid-60s. South winds 10 to 15 miles an hour with gusts up to 25 miles an hour. Friday, partly sunny with a chance of showers. A slight chance of thunderstorms in the morning, then a chance of thunderstorms in the afternoon. Highs in the mid-80s. Southwest winds 15 to 20 miles an hour with gusts up to 30 miles an hour. Chance of rain 50%. Friday night, showers with a chance of thunderstorms. Lows in the mid-60s. Southwest winds 10 to 15 miles an hour with gusts up to 25 miles an hour. Chance of rain 90%. Saturday, partly sunny. A chance of showers and thunderstorms in the afternoon. Highs in the upper 80s. Southwest winds 5 to 10 miles an hour. Chance of rain 50%. Saturday night, partly cloudy with a chance of showers and thunderstorms until midnight, then mostly cloudy after midnight. Lows in the mid-60s. Chance of rain 50%. Sunday, partly sunny. A chance of showers and thunderstorms in the afternoon. Highs in the upper 80s. Chance of rain 50%. Sunday night, mostly cloudy with a chance of thunderstorms. A chance of showers until midnight, then showers likely after midnight. Lows in the upper 60s. Chance of rain 60%. Monday, mostly cloudy with a chance of showers in the morning, then showers likely with a chance of thunderstorms in the afternoon. Highs in the upper 80s. Chance of rain 70%. Monday night and Tuesday, mostly cloudy. A chance of showers and thunderstorms. Lows in the upper 60s. Highs in the upper 80s.
chance of rain 50%. Tuesday night, a chance of thunderstorms until midnight. Partly cloudy with a chance of showers. Lows in the upper 60s. Chance of rain 40%. Wednesday, mostly sunny. Highs in the lower 90s. Heat index values up to 100 in the afternoon. Again, the forecast for Peoria and surrounding areas of central Illinois for the rest of today, mostly sunny. Highs in the upper 80s. South winds 10 to 15 miles an hour with gusts up to 25 miles an hour. Here is a look at this morning's river stages and 24-hour changes. On the Illinois River, Morris is 4.8 feet, up 0.1 feet. La Salle is 11.2 feet, down 0.2 feet. Henry is 14.3 feet, down 0.1 feet. Peoria is 11.7 feet, no change from yesterday. Havana is 6.1 feet, down 0.5 feet. Beardstown is 9.8 feet, down 0.1 feet. Maradosha is 3.5 feet, down 0.7 feet. On the Lamoine River, Colmar is 4.3 feet, down 0.2 feet. On the Mackinac River, Condorville is 1.6 feet, no change from yesterday. On the Spoon River, London Mills is 2.8 feet, down 0.1 feet. At 8 a.m. in Peoria, skies were mostly sunny. The temperature was 67 degrees, the dew point was 54, and the relative humidity was 63%. The wind was south at 5 miles an hour. The pressure was 30.17 inches and steady. Around central and western Illinois, it was mostly sunny, with a temperature of 70 at Bloomington, 69 at Moline, 67 at Galesburg, and 66 at Lakin. Under mostly sunny skies, Macomb reported 69, Quincy reported 70, Springfield reported 70, and Lincoln reported 70. And once again at 8 a.m. in Peoria, under mostly sunny skies, the temperature was 67. And now a discussion of hazardous weather conditions for the following counties in Illinois: Fulton, Knox, Marshall, Mason, McLean, Peoria, Stark, Tazewell, and Woodford. This hazardous weather outlook is for central Illinois and west central Illinois. For today and tonight, no hazardous weather is expected at this time. For Friday through Wednesday, scattered thunderstorms are possible. Friday through Wednesday, 30 to 60% chance. A few of the storms on Friday afternoon and evening could be strong to severe, with isolated damaging winds and hail the main concern. Spotter information statement: spotter activation is not anticipated through tonight. The time is currently 8:08 a.m. Central Daylight Time. 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Now for the official National Weather Service forecast for Peoria and surrounding areas of central Illinois. Rest of today, mostly sunny. Highs in the upper 80s. South winds 10 to 15 miles an hour with gusts up to 25 miles an hour. Tonight, partly cloudy. Not as cool with lows in the mid-60s. South winds 10 to 15 miles an hour with gusts up to 25 miles an hour. Friday, partly sunny with a chance of showers. A slight chance of thunderstorms in the morning, then a chance of thunderstorms in the afternoon. Highs in the mid-80s. Southwest winds 15 to 20 miles an hour with gusts up to 30 miles an hour. Chance of rain 50%. Friday night, showers with a chance of thunderstorms. Lows in the mid-60s. Southwest winds 10 to 15 miles an hour with gusts up to 25 miles an hour. Chance of rain 90%. Saturday, partly sunny. A chance of showers and thunderstorms in the afternoon. Highs in the upper 80s. Southwest winds 5 to 10 miles an hour. Chance of rain 50%. Saturday night, partly cloudy with a chance of showers and thunderstorms until midnight, then mostly cloudy after midnight. Lows in the mid-60s. Chance of rain 50%. Sunday, partly sunny. A chance of showers and thunderstorms in the afternoon. Highs in the upper 80s. Chance of rain 50%. Sunday night, mostly cloudy with a chance of thunderstorms. A chance of showers until midnight, then showers likely after midnight. Lows in the upper 60s. Chance of rain 60%.
Monday, mostly cloudy with a chance of showers in the morning, then showers likely with a chance of thunderstorms in the afternoon.

highs in the upper 80s. Chance of rain 70%. Monday night and Tuesday, mostly cloudy. A chance of showers and thunderstorms. Lows in the upper 60s. Highs in the upper 80s. Chance of rain 50%. Tuesday night, a chance of thunderstorms until midnight. Partly cloudy with a chance of showers. Lows in the upper 60s. Chance of rain 40%. Wednesday, mostly sunny. Highs in the lower 90s. Heat index values up to 100 in the afternoon. Again, the forecast for Peoria and surrounding areas of central Illinois for the rest of today, mostly sunny. Highs in the upper 80s. South winds 10 to 15 miles an hour with gusts up to 25 miles an hour. At 8 a.m. in Peoria, skies were mostly sunny. The temperature was 67 degrees, the dew point was 54, and the relative humidity was 63%. The wind was south at 5 miles an hour. The pressure was 30.17 inches and steady. Around central and western Illinois, it was mostly sunny, with a temperature of 70 at Bloomington, 69 at Moline, 67 at Galesburg, and 66 at Lakin. Under mostly sunny skies, Macomb reported 69, Quincy reported 70, Springfield reported 70, and Lincoln reported 70. And once again at 8 a.m. in Peoria, under mostly sunny skies, the temperature was 67. At 8 a.m. in Peoria, skies were sunny. The temperature was 67 degrees, the dew point was 54, and the relative humidity was 63%. The wind was south at 5 miles an hour. The pressure was 30.17 inches and steady. Around central and western Illinois, it was sunny, with a temperature of 69 at Moline, 67 at Galesburg, and 70 at Lincoln. It was mostly sunny, with a temperature of 70 at Bloomington, 66 at Lakin, 69 at Macomb, 70 at Quincy, and 70 at Springfield. And once again at 8 a.m. in Peoria, under sunny skies, the temperature was 67. Looking elsewhere around the Midwest at 8 a.m., Chicago was partly sunny, and 71. Indianapolis was mostly sunny, and 69. St. Louis was partly sunny, and 71. Kansas City was partly sunny, and 71. Des Moines was partly sunny, and 69. Milwaukee was mostly sunny, and 70. And now a discussion of hazardous weather conditions for the following counties in Illinois: Fulton, Knox, Marshall, Mason, McLean, Peoria, Stark, Tazewell, and Woodford. This hazardous weather outlook is for central Illinois and west central Illinois. For today and tonight, no hazardous weather is expected at this time. For Friday through Wednesday, scattered thunderstorms are possible. Friday through Wednesday, 30 to 60% chance. A few of the storms on Friday afternoon and evening could be strong to severe, with isolated damaging winds and hail the main concern. Spotter information statement: spotter activation is not anticipated through tonight. 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Now for the official National Weather Service forecast for Peoria and surrounding areas of central Illinois. Rest of today, mostly sunny. Highs in the upper 80s. South winds 10 to 15 miles an hour with gusts up to 25 miles an hour. Tonight, partly cloudy. Not as cool with lows in the mid-60s. South winds 10 to 15 miles an hour with gusts up to 25 miles an hour. Friday, partly sunny with a chance of showers. A slight chance of thunderstorms in the morning, then a chance of thunderstorms in the afternoon. Highs in the mid-80s. Southwest winds 15 to 20 miles an hour with gusts up to 30 miles an hour. Chance of rain 50%. Friday night,
showers with a chance of thunderstorms. Lows in the mid-60s. Southwest winds 10 to 15 miles an hour with gusts up to 25 miles an hour. Chance of rain 90%. Saturday, partly sunny. A chance of showers and thunderstorms in the afternoon. Highs in the upper 80s. Southwest winds 5 to 10 miles an hour. Chance of rain 50%. Saturday night, partly cloudy with a chance of showers and thunderstorms until midnight, then mostly cloudy after midnight. Lows in the mid-60s. Chance of rain 50%. Sunday, partly sunny. A chance of showers and thunderstorms in the afternoon. Highs in the upper 80s. Chance of rain 50%. Sunday night, mostly cloudy with a chance of thunderstorms. A chance of showers until midnight, then showers likely after midnight. Lows in the upper 60s. Chance of rain 60%. Monday, mostly cloudy with a chance of showers in the morning, then showers likely with a chance of thunderstorms in the afternoon. Highs in the upper 80s. Chance of rain 70%. Monday night and Tuesday, mostly cloudy. A chance of showers and thunderstorms. Lows in the upper 60s. Highs in the upper 80s. Chance of rain 50%. Tuesday night, a chance of thunderstorms until midnight. Partly cloudy with a chance of showers. Lows in the upper 60s. Chance of rain 40%. Wednesday, mostly sunny. Highs in the lower 90s. Heat index values up to 100 in the afternoon. Again, the forecast for Peoria and surrounding areas of central Illinois for the rest of today, mostly sunny. Highs in the upper 80s. South winds 10 to 15 miles an hour with gusts up to 25 miles an hour. The Peoria, Illinois climate summary for yesterday, June 3, 2026. Yesterday's high temperature of 83 degrees occurred at 4:46 p.m. The normal high is 80. Yesterday's low temperature of 53 degrees occurred at 5:02 a.m. The normal low is 59. No precipitation fell yesterday, which leaves the monthly total at 0.00 inches. This is 0.40 inches below the normal amount of 0.40 inches for June. The total precipitation for the year still stands at 14.00 inches, which is 1.82 inches below normal. There were 3 cooling degree days yesterday, which is 3 below normal. This brings the monthly total to 14, which is minus 3 below normal. The yearly total since January 1st is 139, which is 20 above normal. Yesterday the maximum wind observed was 16 miles an hour from the south. The highest wind gust observed was 21 miles per hour from the south, which occurred at 1:07 p.m. Yesterday the average wind speed was 6 miles per hour. The normal high temperature for today is 80 degrees, and the normal low is 59. The record high for today is 97, which occurred in 1899, and the record low is 39, which occurred in 1945. Sunrise today is at 5:29 a.m. and sunset is at 8:26 p.m. Here is a look at this morning's river stages and 24-hour changes. On the Illinois River, Morris is 4.8 feet, up 0.1 feet. La Salle is 11.2 feet, down 0.2 feet. Henry is 14.3 feet, down 0.1 feet. Peoria is 11.7 feet, no change from yesterday. Havana is 6.1 feet, down 0.5 feet. Beardstown is 9.8 feet, down 0.1 feet. Maradosha is 3.5 feet, down 0.7 feet. On the Lamoine River, Colmar is 4.3 feet, down 0.2 feet. On the Mackinac River, Condorville is 1.6 feet, no change from yesterday. On the Spoon River, London Mills is 2.8 feet, down 0.1 feet. At 8 a.m. in Peoria, skies were sunny. The temperature was 67 degrees, the dew point was 54, and the relative humidity was 63%. The wind was south at 5 miles an hour. The pressure was 30.17 inches and steady. Around central and western Illinois, it was sunny, with a temperature of 69 at Moline, 67 at Galesburg, and 70 at Lincoln. It was mostly sunny, with a temperature of 70 at Bloomington, 66 at Lakin, 69 at Macomb, 70 at Quincy, and 70 at Springfield. And once again at 8 a.m. in Peoria, under sunny skies, the temperature

Friday afternoon and evening could be strong to severe, with isolated damaging winds and hail the main concern. Spotter information statement. Spotter activation is not anticipated through tonight. The time is currently 8:21 a.m. Central Daylight Time. 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Now for the official National Weather Service forecast for Peoria and surrounding areas of central Illinois. Rest of today, mostly sunny. Highs in the upper 80s. South winds 10 to 15 miles an hour with gusts up to 25 miles an hour. Tonight, partly cloudy. Not as cool with lows in the mid-60s. South winds 10 to 15 miles an hour with gusts up to 25 miles an hour. Friday, partly sunny with a chance of showers. A slight chance of thunderstorms in the morning, then a chance of thunderstorms in the afternoon. Highs in the mid-80s. Southwest winds 15 to 20 miles an hour with gusts up to 30 miles an hour. Chance of rain 50%. Friday night, showers with a chance of thunderstorms. Lows in the mid-60s. Southwest winds 10 to 15 miles an hour with gusts up to 25 miles an hour. Chance of rain 90%. Saturday, partly sunny. A chance of showers and thunderstorms in the afternoon. Highs in the upper 80s. Southwest winds 5 to 10 miles an hour. Chance of rain 50%. Saturday night, partly cloudy with a chance of showers and thunderstorms until midnight, then mostly cloudy after midnight. Lows in the mid-60s. Chance of rain 50%. Sunday, partly sunny. A chance of showers and thunderstorms in the afternoon. Highs in the upper 80s. Chance of rain 50%. Sunday night, mostly cloudy with a chance of thunderstorms. A chance of showers until midnight, then showers likely after midnight. Lows in the upper 60s. Chance of rain 60%. Monday, mostly cloudy with a chance of showers in the morning, then showers likely with a chance of thunderstorms in the afternoon. Highs in the upper 80s. Chance of rain 70%. Monday night and Tuesday, mostly cloudy. A chance of showers and thunderstorms. Lows in the upper 60s. Highs in the upper 80s. Chance of rain 50%. Tuesday night, a chance of thunderstorms until midnight. Partly cloudy with a chance of showers. Lows in the upper 60s. Chance of rain 40%. Wednesday, mostly sunny. Highs in the lower 90s. Heat index values up to 100 in the afternoon. Again, the forecast for Peoria and surrounding areas of central Illinois for the rest of today, mostly sunny. Highs in the upper 80s. South winds 10 to 15 miles an hour with gusts up to 25 miles an hour. At 8 a.m. in Peoria, skies were sunny. The temperature was 67 degrees, the dew point was 54, and the relative humidity was 63%. The wind was south at 5 miles an hour. The pressure was 30.17 inches and steady. Around central and western Illinois, it was sunny, with a temperature of 69 at Moline, 68 at Galesburg, and 70 at Lincoln. It was mostly sunny, with a temperature of 70 at Bloomington, 66 at Lakin, 71 at Macomb, 70 at Quincy, and 70 at Springfield. And once again at 8 a.m. in Peoria, under sunny skies, the temperature was 67. Here is a look at this morning's river stages and 24-hour changes. On the Illinois River, Morris is 4.8 feet, up 0.1 feet. La Salle is 11.2 feet, down 0.2 feet. Henry is 14.3 feet, down 0.1 feet. Peoria is 11.7 feet, no change from yesterday. Havana is 6.1 feet, down 0.5 feet. Beardstown is 9.8 feet, down 0.1 feet. Maradosa is 3.5 feet, down 0.7 feet. On the Lamoine River, Colmar is 4.3 feet, down 0.2 feet. On the Mackinac River, Conderville is 1.6 feet, no change from yesterday. On the Spoon River, London Mills is 2.8 feet, down 0.1 feet. Looking elsewhere around the Midwest at 8 a.m., Chicago was partly sunny, and 71. Indianapolis was mostly sunny, and 69. St. Louis was partly sunny, and 71. Kansas City was partly sunny,

and 71. Des Moines was partly sunny, and 69. Milwaukee was mostly sunny, and 70. And now a discussion of hazardous weather conditions for the following counties in Illinois: Fulton, Knox, Marshall, Mason, McLean, Peoria, Stark, Tazewell, and Woodford. This hazardous weather outlook is for central Illinois and west central Illinois. For today and tonight, no hazardous weather is expected at this time. For Friday through Wednesday, scattered thunderstorms are possible. Friday through Wednesday, 30 to 60% chance. A few of the storms on Friday afternoon and evening could be strong to severe, with isolated damaging winds and hail the main concern. Spotter information statement: spotter activation is not anticipated through tonight. The time is currently 8:27 a.m. Central Daylight Time. 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Now for the official National Weather Service forecast for Peoria and surrounding areas of central Illinois. Rest of today, mostly sunny. Highs in the upper 80s. South winds 10 to 15 miles an hour with gusts up to 25 miles an hour. Tonight, partly cloudy. Not as cool with lows in the mid-60s. South winds 10 to 15 miles an hour with gusts up to 25 miles an hour. Friday, partly sunny with a chance of showers. A slight chance of thunderstorms in the morning, then a chance of thunderstorms in the afternoon. Highs in the mid-80s. Southwest winds 15 to 20 miles an hour with gusts up to 30 miles an hour. Chance of rain 50%. Friday night, showers with a chance of thunderstorms. Lows in the mid-60s. Southwest winds 10 to 15 miles an hour with gusts up to 25 miles an hour. Chance of rain 90%. Saturday, partly sunny. A chance of showers and thunderstorms in the afternoon. Highs in the upper 80s. Southwest winds 5 to 10 miles an hour. Chance of rain 50%. Saturday night, partly cloudy with a chance of showers and thunderstorms until midnight, then mostly cloudy after midnight. Lows in the mid-60s. Chance of rain 50%. Sunday, partly sunny. A chance of showers and thunderstorms in the afternoon. Highs in the upper 80s. Chance of rain 50%. Sunday night, mostly cloudy with a chance of thunderstorms. A chance of showers until midnight, then showers likely after midnight. Lows in the upper 60s. Chance of rain 60%. Monday, mostly cloudy with a chance of showers in the morning, then showers likely with a chance of thunderstorms in the afternoon. Highs in the upper 80s. Chance of rain 70%. Monday night and Tuesday, mostly cloudy. A chance of showers and thunderstorms. Lows in the upper 60s. Highs in the upper 80s. Chance of rain 50%. Tuesday night, a chance of thunderstorms until midnight. Partly cloudy with a chance of showers. Lows in the upper 60s. Chance of rain 40%. Wednesday, mostly sunny. Highs in the lower 90s. Heat index values up to 100 in the afternoon. Again, the forecast for Peoria and surrounding areas of central Illinois for the rest of today, mostly sunny. Highs in the upper 80s. South winds 10 to 15 miles an hour with gusts up to 25 miles an hour. The Peoria, Illinois climate summary for yesterday, June 3, 2026. Yesterday's high temperature of 83 degrees occurred at 4:46 p.m. The normal high is 80. Yesterday's low temperature of 53 degrees occurred at 5:02 a.m. The normal low is 59. No precipitation fell yesterday, which leaves the monthly total at 0.00 inches. This is 0.40 inches below the normal amount of 0.40 inches for June. The total precipitation for the year still stands at 14.00 inches, which is 1.82 inches below normal. There were 3 cooling degree days yesterday, which is 3 below normal. This brings the monthly total to 14, which is minus 3 below normal. The yearly total since January 1st is 139, which is 20 above normal. Yesterday the maximum wind observed was 16 miles an hour from the south. The highest wind gust observed was 21 miles per hour from the south, which occurred at 1:07 p.m. Yesterday the average wind speed was 6 miles per hour. The normal high temperature

temperature for today is 80 degrees, and the normal low is 59. The record high for today is 97, which occurred in 1899, and the record low is 39, which occurred in 1945. Sunrise today is at 5:29 a.m. and sunset is at 8:26 p.m. At 8 a.m. in Peoria, skies were sunny. The temperature was 67 degrees, the dew point was 54, and the relative humidity was 63%. The wind was south at 5 miles an hour. The pressure was 30.17 inches and steady. Around central and western Illinois, it was sunny, with a temperature of 69 at Moline, 68 at Galesburg, and 70 at Lincoln. It was mostly sunny, with a temperature of 70 at Bloomington, 66 at Lakin, 71 at Macomb, 70 at Quincy, and 70 at Springfield. And once again at 8 a.m. in Peoria, under sunny skies, the temperature was 67. Looking elsewhere around the Midwest at 8 a.m., Chicago was partly sunny, and 71. Indianapolis was mostly sunny, and 69. St. Louis was partly sunny, and 71. Kansas City was partly sunny, and 71. Des Moines was partly sunny, and 69. Milwaukee was mostly sunny, and 70. And now a discussion of hazardous weather conditions for the following counties in Illinois: Fulton, Knox, Marshall, Mason, McLean, Peoria, Stark, Tazewell, and Woodford. This hazardous weather outlook is for central Illinois and west central Illinois. For today and tonight, no hazardous weather is expected at this time. For Friday through Wednesday, scattered thunderstorms are possible. Friday through Wednesday, 30 to 60% chance. A few of the storms on Friday afternoon and evening could be strong to severe, with isolated damaging winds and hail. The main Friday through Wednesday, 30 to 60% chance. A few of the storms on Friday afternoon and evening could be strong to severe, with isolated damaging winds and hail. The main concern. Spotter information statement. Spotter activation is not anticipated through tonight. The time is currently 8:33 a.m. Central Daylight Time. 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Now for the official National Weather Service forecast for Peoria and surrounding areas of central Illinois. Rest of today, mostly sunny. Highs in the upper 80s. South winds 10 to 15 miles an hour with gusts up to 25 miles an hour. Tonight, partly cloudy. Not as cool with lows in the mid-60s. South winds 10 to 15 miles an hour with gusts up to 25 miles an hour. Friday, partly sunny with a chance of showers. A slight chance of thunderstorms in the morning, then a chance of thunderstorms in the afternoon. Highs in the mid-80s. Southwest winds 15 to 20 miles an hour with gusts up to 30 miles an hour. Chance of rain 50%. Friday night, showers with a chance of thunderstorms. Lows in the mid-60s. Southwest winds 10 to 15 miles an hour with gusts up to 25 miles an hour. Chance of rain 90%. Saturday, partly sunny. A chance of showers and thunderstorms in the afternoon. Highs in the upper 80s. Southwest winds 5 to 10 miles an hour. Chance of rain 50%. Saturday night, partly cloudy with a chance of showers and thunderstorms until midnight, then mostly cloudy after midnight. Lows in the mid-60s. Chance of rain 50%. Sunday, partly sunny. A chance of showers and thunderstorms in the afternoon. Highs in the upper 80s. Chance of rain 50%. Sunday night, mostly cloudy with a chance of thunderstorms. A chance of showers until midnight, then showers likely after midnight. Lows in the upper 60s. Chance of rain 60%. Monday, mostly cloudy with a chance of showers in the morning, then showers likely with a chance of thunderstorms in the afternoon. Highs in the upper 80s. Chance of rain 70%. Monday night and Tuesday, mostly cloudy. A chance of showers and thunderstorms. Lows in the upper 60s. Highs in the upper 80s. Chance of rain 50%. Tuesday night, a chance of thunderstorms until midnight. Partly cloudy with a chance of showers. Lows in the upper 60s. Chance of rain 40%. Wednesday, mostly sunny. Highs in the lower 90s. Heat index values up to 100 in the afternoon.

Again, the forecast for Peoria and surrounding areas of central Illinois for the rest of today, mostly sunny. Highs in the upper 80s. South winds 10 to 15 miles an hour with gusts up to 25 miles an hour. Here is a look at this morning's river stages and 24-hour changes. On the Illinois River, Morris is 4.8 feet, up 0.1 feet. La Salle is 11.2 feet, down 0.2 feet. Henry is 14.3 feet, down 0.1 feet. Peoria is 11.7 feet, no change from yesterday. Havana is 6.1 feet, down 0.5 feet. Beardstown is 9.8 feet, down 0.1 feet. Maradosa is 3.5 feet, down 0.7 feet. On the Lamoine River, Colmar is 4.3 feet, down 0.2 feet. On the Mackinac River, Conderville is 1.6 feet, no change from yesterday. On the Spoon River, London Mills is 2.8 feet, down 0.1 feet. At 8 a.m. in Peoria, skies were sunny. The temperature was 67 degrees, the dew point was 54, and the relative humidity was 63%. The wind was south at 5 miles an hour. The pressure was 30.17 inches and steady. Around central and western Illinois, it was sunny, with a temperature of 69 at Moline, 68 at Galesburg, and 70 at Lincoln. It was mostly sunny, with a temperature of 70 at Bloomington, 66 at Lakin, 71 at Macomb, 70 at Quincy, and 70 at Springfield. And once again at 8 a.m. in Peoria, under sunny skies, the temperature was 67. Looking elsewhere around the Midwest at 8 a.m., Chicago was partly sunny, and 71. Indianapolis was mostly sunny, and 69. St. Louis was partly sunny, and 71. Kansas City was partly sunny, and 71. Des Moines was partly sunny, and 69. Milwaukee was mostly sunny, and 70. And now a discussion of hazardous weather conditions for the following counties in Illinois: Fulton, Knox, Marshall, Mason, McLean, Peoria, Stark, Tazewell, and Woodford. This hazardous weather outlook is for central Illinois and west central Illinois. For today and tonight, no hazardous weather is expected at this time. For Friday through Wednesday, scattered thunderstorms are possible. Friday through Wednesday, 30 to 60% chance. A few of the storms on Friday afternoon and evening could be strong to severe, with isolated damaging winds and hail the main concern. Spotter information statement: spotter activation is not anticipated through tonight. The time is currently 8:39 a.m. Central Daylight Time. 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Now for the official National Weather Service forecast for Peoria and surrounding areas of central Illinois. Rest of today, mostly sunny. Highs in the upper 80s. South winds 10 to 15 miles an hour with gusts up to 25 miles an hour. Tonight, partly cloudy. Not as cool with lows in the mid-60s. South winds 10 to 15 miles an hour with gusts up to 25 miles an hour. Friday, partly sunny with a chance of showers. A slight chance of thunderstorms in the morning, then a chance of thunderstorms in the afternoon. Highs in the mid-80s. Southwest winds 15 to 20 miles an hour with gusts up to 30 miles an hour. Chance of rain 50%. Friday night, showers with a chance of thunderstorms. Lows in the mid-60s. Southwest winds 10 to 15 miles an hour with gusts up to 25 miles an hour. Chance of rain 90%. Saturday, partly sunny. A chance of showers and thunderstorms in the afternoon. Highs in the upper 80s. Southwest winds 5 to 10 miles an hour. Chance of rain 50%. Saturday night, partly cloudy with a chance of showers and thunderstorms until midnight, then mostly cloudy after midnight. Lows in the mid-60s. Chance of rain 50%. Sunday, partly sunny. A chance of showers and thunderstorms in the afternoon. Highs in the upper 80s. Chance of rain 50%. Sunday night, mostly cloudy with a chance of thunderstorms. A chance of showers until midnight, then showers likely after midnight. Lows in the upper 60s. Chance of rain 60%.
Monday, mostly cloudy with a chance of showers in the morning, then showers likely with chance of thunderstorms in the afternoon. Highs in the upper 80s. Chance of rain 70%. Monday night and Tuesday, mostly cloudy. A chance of showers and thunderstorms. Lows in the upper 60s. Highs in the upper 80s. Chance of rain 50%. Tuesday night, a chance of thunderstorms until midnight. Partly cloudy with a chance of showers. Lows in the upper 60s. Chance of rain 40%. Wednesday, mostly sunny. Highs in the lower 90s. Heat index values up to 100 in the afternoon. Again, the forecast for Peoria and surrounding areas of central Illinois for the rest of today, mostly sunny. Highs in the upper 80s. South winds 10 to 15 miles an hour with gusts up to 25 miles an hour. At 8 a.m. in Peoria, skies were sunny. The temperature was 67 degrees, the dew point was 54, and the relative humidity was 63%. The wind was south at 5 miles an hour. The pressure was 30.17 inches and steady. Around central and western Illinois, it was sunny, with a temperature of 69 at Moline, 68 at Galesburg, and 70 at Lincoln. It was mostly sunny, with a temperature of 70 at Bloomington, 66 at Lakin, 71 at Macomb, 70 at Quincy, and 70 at Springfield. And once again at 8 a.m. in Peoria, under sunny skies, the temperature was 67. Looking elsewhere around the Midwest at 8 a.m., Chicago was partly sunny, and 71. Indianapolis was mostly sunny, and 69. St. Louis was partly sunny, and 71. Kansas City was partly sunny, and 71. Des Moines was partly sunny, and 69. Milwaukee was mostly sunny, and 70. And now a discussion of hazardous weather conditions for the following counties in Illinois: Fulton, Knox, Marshall, Mason, McLean, Peoria, Stark, Tazewell, and Woodford. This hazardous weather outlook is for central Illinois and west central Illinois. For today and tonight, no hazardous weather is expected at this time. For Friday through Wednesday, scattered thunderstorms are possible. Friday through Wednesday, 30 to 60% chance. A few of the storms on Friday afternoon and evening could be strong to severe, with isolated damaging winds and hail the main concern. Spotter information statement: spotter activation is not anticipated through tonight. The time is currently 8:43 a.m. Central Daylight Time. 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Now for the official National Weather Service forecast for Peoria and surrounding areas of central Illinois. Rest of today, mostly sunny. Highs in the upper 80s. South winds 10 to 15 miles an hour with gusts up to 25 miles an hour. Tonight, partly cloudy. Not as cool with lows in the mid-60s. South winds 10 to 15 miles an hour with gusts up to 25 miles an hour. Friday, partly sunny with a chance of showers. A slight chance of thunderstorms in the morning, then a chance of thunderstorms in the afternoon. Highs in the mid-80s. Southwest winds 15 to 20 miles an hour with gusts up to 30 miles an hour. Chance of rain 50%. Friday night, showers with a chance of thunderstorms. Lows in the mid-60s. Southwest winds 10 to 15 miles an hour with gusts up to 25 miles an hour. Chance of rain 90%. Saturday, partly sunny. A chance of showers and thunderstorms in the afternoon. Highs in the upper 80s. Southwest winds 5 to 10 miles an hour. Chance of rain 50%. Saturday night, partly cloudy with a chance of showers and thunderstorms until midnight, then mostly cloudy after midnight. Lows in the mid-60s. Chance of rain 50%. Sunday, partly sunny. A chance of showers and thunderstorms in the afternoon. Highs in the upper 80s. Chance of rain 50%. Sunday night, mostly cloudy with a chance of thunderstorms. A chance of showers until midnight, then showers likely after midnight. Lows in the upper 60s. Chance of rain 60%. Monday, mostly cloudy with a chance of showers in the morning, then showers likely with a chance of thunderstorms in the afternoon. Highs in the upper 80s. Chance of rain 70%.
Monday night and Tuesday, mostly cloudy. A chance of showers and thunderstorms.

Lows in the upper 60s. Highs in the upper 80s. Chance of rain 50%. Tuesday night, a chance of thunderstorms until midnight. Partly cloudy with a chance of showers. Lows in the upper 60s. Chance of rain 40%. Wednesday, mostly sunny. Highs in the lower 90s. Heat index values up to 100 in the afternoon. Again, the forecast for Peoria and surrounding areas of central Illinois for the rest of today, mostly sunny. Highs in the upper 80s. South winds 10 to 15 miles an hour with gusts up to 25 miles an hour. The Peoria, Illinois climate summary for yesterday, June 3, 2026. Yesterday's high temperature of 83 degrees occurred at 4:46 p.m. The normal high is 80. Yesterday's low temperature of 53 degrees occurred at 5:02 a.m. The normal low is 59. No precipitation fell yesterday, which leaves the monthly total at 0.00 inches. This is 0.40 inches below the normal amount of 0.40 inches for June. The total precipitation for the year still stands at 14.00 inches, which is 1.82 inches below normal. There were 3 cooling degree days yesterday, which is 3 below normal. This brings the monthly total to 14, which is minus 3 below normal. The yearly total since January 1st is 139, which is 20 above normal. Yesterday the maximum wind observed was 16 miles an hour from the south. The highest wind gust observed was 21 miles per hour from the south, which occurred at 1:07 p.m. Yesterday the average wind speed was 6 miles per hour. The normal high temperature for today is 80 degrees, and the normal low is 59. The record high for today is 97, which occurred in 1899, and the record low is 39, which occurred in 1945. Sunrise today is at 5:29 a.m. and sunset is at 8:26 p.m. Here is a look at this morning's river stages and 24-hour changes. On the Illinois River, Morris is 4.8 feet, up 0.1 feet. La Salle is 11.2 feet, down 0.2 feet. Henry is 14.3 feet, down 0.1 feet. Peoria is 11.7 feet, no change from yesterday. Havana is 6.1 feet, down 0.5 feet. Beardstown is 9.8 feet, down 0.1 feet. Maradosha is 3.5 feet, down 0.7 feet. On the Lamoille River, Colmar is 4.3 feet, down 0.2 feet. On the Mackinac River, Conderville is 1.6 feet, no change from yesterday. On the Spoon River, London Mills is 2.8 feet, down 0.1 feet. At 8 a.m. in Peoria, skies were sunny. The temperature was 67 degrees, the dew point was 54, and the relative humidity was 63%. The wind was south at 5 miles an hour. The pressure was 30.17 inches and steady. Around central and western Illinois, it was sunny, with a temperature of 69 at Moline, 68 at Galesburg, and 70 at Lincoln. It was mostly sunny, with a temperature of 70 at Bloomington, 66 at Lakin, 71 at Macomb, 70 at Quincy, and 70 at Springfield. And once again at 8 a.m. in Peoria, under sunny skies, the temperature was 67. Looking elsewhere around the Midwest at 8 a.m., Chicago was partly sunny, and 71. Indianapolis was mostly sunny, and 69. St. Louis was partly sunny, and 71. Kansas City was partly sunny, and 71. Des Moines was partly sunny, and 69. Milwaukee was mostly sunny, and 70. And now a discussion of hazardous weather conditions for the following counties in Illinois: Fulton, Knox, Marshall, Mason, McLean, Peoria, Stark, Tazewell, and Woodford. This hazardous weather outlook is for central Illinois and west central Illinois. For today and tonight, no hazardous weather is expected at this time. For Friday through Wednesday, scattered thunderstorms are possible. Friday through Wednesday, 30 to 60% chance. A few of the storms on Friday afternoon and evening could be strong to severe, with isolated damaging winds and hail the main concern. Spotter information statement: spotter activation is not anticipated through tonight. The time is currently 8:50 a.m. Central Daylight Time. 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

Saturday, partly sunny. A chance of showers and thunderstorms in the afternoon. Highs in the upper 80s. Southwest winds 5 to 10 miles an hour. Chance of rain 50%. Saturday night, partly cloudy with a chance of showers and thunderstorms until midnight, then mostly cloudy after midnight. Lows in the mid-60s. Chance of rain 50%. Sunday, partly sunny. A chance of showers and thunderstorms in the afternoon. Highs in the upper 80s. Chance of rain 50%. Sunday night, mostly cloudy with a chance of thunderstorms. A chance of showers until midnight, then showers likely after midnight. Lows in the upper 60s. Chance of rain 60%. Monday, mostly cloudy with a chance of showers in the morning, then showers likely with a chance of thunderstorms in the afternoon. Highs in the upper 80s. Chance of rain 70%. Monday night and Tuesday, mostly cloudy. A chance of showers and thunderstorms. Lows in the upper 60s. Highs in the upper 80s. Chance of rain 50%. Tuesday night, a chance of thunderstorms until midnight. Partly cloudy with a chance of showers. Lows in the upper 60s. Chance of rain 40%. Wednesday, mostly sunny. Highs in the lower 90s. Heat index values up to 100 in the afternoon. Again, the forecast for Peoria and surrounding areas of central Illinois for the rest of today, mostly sunny. Highs in the upper 80s. South winds 10 to 15 miles an hour with gusts up to 25 miles an hour. The time is currently 9:02 a.m. Central Daylight Time. 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Now for the official National Weather Service forecast for Peoria and surrounding areas of central Illinois. Rest of today, mostly sunny. Highs in the upper 80s. South winds 10 to 15 miles an hour with gusts up to 25 miles an hour. Tonight, partly cloudy. Not as cool with lows in the mid-60s. South winds 10 to 15 miles an hour with gusts up to 25 miles an hour. Friday, partly sunny with a chance of showers. A slight chance of thunderstorms in the morning, then a chance of thunderstorms in the afternoon. Highs in the mid-80s. Southwest winds 15 to 20 miles an hour with gusts up to 30 miles an hour. Chance of rain 50%. Friday night, showers with a chance of thunderstorms. Lows in the mid-60s. Southwest winds 10 to 15 miles an hour with gusts up to 25 miles an hour. Chance of rain 90%. Saturday, partly sunny. A chance of showers and thunderstorms in the afternoon. Highs in the upper 80s. Southwest winds 5 to 10 miles an hour. Chance of rain 50%. Saturday night, partly cloudy with a chance of showers and thunderstorms until midnight, then mostly cloudy after midnight. Lows in the mid-60s. Chance of rain 50%. Sunday, partly sunny. A chance of showers and thunderstorms in the afternoon. Highs in the upper 80s. Chance of rain 50%. Sunday night, mostly cloudy with a chance of thunderstorms. A chance of showers until midnight, then showers likely after midnight. Lows in the upper 60s. Chance of rain 60%. Monday, mostly cloudy with a chance of showers in the morning, then showers likely with a chance of thunderstorms in the afternoon. Highs in the upper 80s. Chance of rain 70%. Monday night and Tuesday, mostly cloudy. A chance of showers and thunderstorms. Lows in the upper 60s. Highs in the upper 80s. Chance of rain 50%. Tuesday night, a chance of thunderstorms until midnight. Partly cloudy with a chance of showers. Lows in the upper 60s. Chance of rain 40%. Wednesday, mostly sunny. Highs in the lower 90s. Heat index values up to 100 in the afternoon. Again, the forecast for Peoria and surrounding areas of central Illinois for the rest of today, mostly sunny. Highs in the upper 80s. South winds 10 to 15 miles an hour with gusts up to 25 miles an hour. Here is a look at this morning's river stages and 24-hour changes. On the Illinois River, Morris is 4.8 feet, up 0.1 feet. La Salle is 11.2 feet, down 0.2 feet.
Henry is 14.3 feet, down 0.1 feet. Peoria is 11.7 feet, no change from yesterday. Havana is 6.1 feet, down 0.5 feet. Beardstown is 9.8 feet, down 0.1 feet. Maradosa is 3.5 feet, down 0.7 feet. On the Lamoine River, Colmar is 4.3 feet, down 0.2 feet. On the Mackinac River, Conderville is 1.6 feet, no change from yesterday. On the Spoon River, London Mills is 2.8 feet, down 0.1 feet. At 9 a.m. in Peoria, skies were sunny. The temperature was 72 degrees, the dew point was 54, and the relative humidity was 53%. The wind was south at 8 miles an hour. The pressure was 30.17 inches and steady. Around central and western Illinois, skies ranged from sunny to mostly sunny, and temperatures were in the lower to mid-70s. And once again at 9 a.m. in Peoria, under sunny skies, the temperature was 72. The time is currently 9:07 a.m. Central Daylight Time. 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Now for the official National Weather Service forecast for Peoria and surrounding areas of central Illinois. Rest of today, mostly sunny. Highs in the upper 80s. South winds 10 to 15 miles an hour with gusts up to 25 miles an hour. Tonight, partly cloudy. Not as cool with lows in the mid-60s. South winds 10 to 15 miles an hour with gusts up to 25 miles an hour. Friday, partly sunny with a chance of showers. A slight chance of thunderstorms in the morning, then a chance of thunderstorms in the afternoon. Highs in the mid-80s. Southwest winds 15 to 20 miles an hour with gusts up to 30 miles an hour. Chance of rain 50%. Friday night, showers with a chance of thunderstorms. Lows in the mid-60s. Southwest winds 10 to 15 miles an hour with gusts up to 25 miles an hour. Chance of rain 90%. Saturday, partly sunny. A chance of showers and thunderstorms in the afternoon. Highs in the upper 80s. Southwest winds 5 to 10 miles an hour. Chance of rain 50%. Saturday night, partly cloudy with a chance of showers and thunderstorms until midnight, then mostly cloudy after midnight. Lows in the mid-60s. Chance of rain 50%. Sunday, partly sunny. A chance of showers and thunderstorms in the afternoon. Highs in the upper 80s. Chance of rain 50%. Sunday night, mostly cloudy with a chance of thunderstorms. A chance of showers until midnight, then showers likely after midnight. Lows in the upper 60s. Chance of rain 60%. Monday, mostly cloudy with a chance of showers in the morning, then showers likely with a chance of thunderstorms in the afternoon. Highs in the upper 80s. Chance of rain 70%. Monday night and Tuesday, mostly cloudy. A chance of showers and thunderstorms. Lows in the upper 60s. Highs in the upper 80s. Chance of rain 50%. Tuesday night, a chance of thunderstorms until midnight. Partly cloudy with a chance of showers. Lows in the upper 60s. Chance of rain 40%. Wednesday, mostly sunny. Highs in the lower 90s. Heat index values up to 100 in the afternoon. Again, the forecast for Peoria and surrounding areas of central Illinois for the rest of today, mostly sunny. Highs in the upper 80s. South winds 10 to 15 miles an hour with gusts up to 25 miles an hour. At 9 a.m. in Peoria, skies were sunny. The temperature was 72 degrees, the dew point was 54, and the relative humidity was 53%. The wind was south at 8 miles an hour. The pressure was 30.17 inches and steady. Around central and western Illinois, skies ranged from sunny to mostly sunny, and temperatures were in the lower to mid-70s. And once again at 9 a.m. in Peoria, under sunny skies, the temperature was 72. Looking elsewhere around the Midwest at 9 a.m., Chicago was partly sunny, and 75. Indianapolis was partly sunny, and 73. St. Louis was partly sunny, and 75. Kansas City was partly sunny, and 74. Des Moines was partly sunny, and 70.

72. Milwaukee was partly sunny and 74. The time is currently 9:11 a.m. Central Daylight Time. 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Now for the official National Weather Service forecast for Peoria and surrounding areas of central Illinois. Rest of today, mostly sunny. Highs in the upper 80s. South winds 10 to 15 miles an hour with gusts up to 25 miles an hour. Tonight, partly cloudy. Not as cool with lows in the mid-60s. South winds 10 to 15 miles an hour with gusts up to 25 miles an hour. Friday, partly sunny with a chance of showers. A slight chance of thunderstorms in the morning, then a chance of thunderstorms in the afternoon. Highs in the mid-80s. Southwest winds 15 to 20 miles an hour with gusts up to 30 miles an hour. Chance of rain 50%. Friday night, showers with a chance of thunderstorms. Lows in the mid-60s. Southwest winds 10 to 15 miles an hour with gusts up to 25 miles an hour. Chance of rain 90%. Saturday, partly sunny. A chance of showers and thunderstorms in the afternoon. Highs in the upper 80s. Southwest winds 5 to 10 miles an hour. Chance of rain 50%. Saturday night, partly cloudy with a chance of showers and thunderstorms until midnight, then mostly cloudy after midnight. Lows in the mid-60s. Chance of rain 50%. Sunday, partly sunny. A chance of showers and thunderstorms in the afternoon. Highs in the upper 80s. Chance of rain 50%. Sunday night, mostly cloudy with a chance of thunderstorms. A chance of showers until midnight, then showers likely after midnight. Lows in the upper 60s. Chance of rain 60%. Monday, mostly cloudy with a chance of showers in the morning, then showers likely with a chance of thunderstorms in the afternoon. Highs in the upper 80s. Chance of rain 70%. Monday night and Tuesday, mostly cloudy. A chance of showers and thunderstorms. Lows in the upper 60s. Highs in the upper 80s. Chance of rain 50%. Tuesday night, a chance of thunderstorms until midnight. Partly cloudy with a chance of showers. Lows in the upper 60s. Chance of rain 40%. Wednesday, mostly sunny. Highs in the lower 90s. Heat index values up to 100 in the afternoon. Again, the forecast for Peoria and surrounding areas of central Illinois for the rest of today, mostly sunny. Highs in the upper 80s. South winds 10 to 15 miles an hour with gusts up to 25 miles an hour. 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At 9 a.m. in Peoria, skies were sunny. The temperature was 72 degrees, the dew point was 54, and the relative humidity was 53%. The wind was south at 8 miles an hour. The pressure was 30.17 inches and steady. Around central and western Illinois, it was sunny, and temperatures were in the lower to mid-70s. And once again at 9 a.m. in Peoria, under sunny skies, the temperature was 72. Here is a look at this morning's river stages and 24-hour changes. On the Illinois River, Morris is 4.8 feet, up 0.1 feet. La Salle is 11.2 feet, down 0.2 feet. Henry is 14.3 feet, down 0.1 feet. Peoria is 11.7 feet, no change from yesterday. Havana is 6.1 feet, down 0.5 feet. Beardstown is 9.8 feet, down 0.1 feet. Maradosa is 3.5 feet, down 0.7 feet. On the Lamoille River, Colmar is 4.3 feet, down 0.2 feet. On the Mackinac River, Conderville is 1.6 feet, no change from yesterday. On the Spoon River, London Mills is 2.8 feet,

0.1 feet. Looking elsewhere around the Midwest at 9 a.m., Chicago was partly sunny, and 75. Indianapolis was partly sunny, and 73. St. Louis was partly sunny, and 75. Kansas City was partly sunny, and 74. Des Moines was partly sunny, and 72. Milwaukee was partly sunny, and 74. The time is currently 9:16 a.m. Central Daylight Time. 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Now for the official National Weather Service forecast for Peoria and surrounding areas of central Illinois. Rest of today, mostly sunny. Highs in the upper 80s. South winds 10 to 15 miles an hour with gusts up to 25 miles an hour. Tonight, partly cloudy. Not as cool with lows in the mid-60s. South winds 10 to 15 miles an hour with gusts up to 25 miles an hour. Friday, partly sunny with a chance of showers. A slight chance of thunderstorms in the morning, then a chance of thunderstorms in the afternoon. Highs in the mid-80s. Southwest winds 15 to 20 miles an hour with gusts up to 30 miles an hour. Chance of rain 50%. Friday night, showers with a chance of thunderstorms. Lows in the mid-60s. Southwest winds 10 to 15 miles an hour with gusts up to 25 miles an hour. Chance of rain 90%. Saturday, partly sunny. A chance of showers and thunderstorms in the afternoon. Highs in the upper 80s. Southwest winds 5 to 10 miles an hour. Chance of rain 50%. Saturday night, partly cloudy with a chance of showers and thunderstorms until midnight, then mostly cloudy after midnight. Lows in the mid-60s. Chance of rain 50%. Sunday, partly sunny. A chance of showers and thunderstorms in the afternoon. Highs in the upper 80s. Chance of rain 50%. Sunday night, mostly cloudy with a chance of thunderstorms. A chance of showers until midnight, then showers likely after midnight. Lows in the upper 60s. Chance of rain 60%. Monday, mostly cloudy with a chance of showers in the morning, then showers likely with a chance of thunderstorms in the afternoon. Highs in the upper 80s. Chance of rain 70%. Monday night and Tuesday, mostly cloudy. A chance of showers and thunderstorms. Lows in the upper 60s. Highs in the upper 80s. Chance of rain 50%. Tuesday night, a chance of thunderstorms until midnight. Partly cloudy with a chance of showers. Lows in the upper 60s. Chance of rain 40%. Wednesday, mostly sunny. Highs in the lower 90s. Heat index values up to 100 in the afternoon. Again, the forecast for Peoria and surrounding areas of central Illinois for the rest of today, mostly sunny. Highs in the upper 80s. South winds 10 to 15 miles an hour with gusts up to 25 miles an hour. At 9 a.m. in Peoria, skies were sunny. The temperature was 72 degrees, the dew point was 54, and the relative humidity was 53%. The wind was south at 8 miles an hour. The pressure was 30.17 inches and steady. Around central and western Illinois, it was sunny, and temperatures were in the lower to mid-70s. And once again at 9 a.m. in Peoria, under sunny skies, the temperature was 72. Looking elsewhere around the Midwest at 9 a.m., Chicago was partly sunny, and 75. Indianapolis was partly sunny, and 73. St. Louis was partly sunny, and 75. Kansas City was partly sunny, and 74. Des Moines was partly sunny, and 72. Milwaukee was partly sunny, and 74. The time is currently 9:20 a.m. Central Daylight Time. 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Now for the official National Weather Service forecast for Peoria and surrounding areas of central Illinois. Rest of today, mostly sunny. Highs in the upper 80s. South winds 10 to 15 miles an hour with gusts up to 25 miles an hour. Tonight, partly cloudy. Not as cool with lows in the mid-60s. South winds 10 to 15 miles an hour with gusts up to 25 miles an hour. Friday,

Sunday, partly sunny. A chance of showers and thunderstorms in the afternoon. Highs in the upper 80s. Chance of rain 50%. Sunday night, mostly cloudy with a chance of thunderstorms. A chance of showers until midnight, then showers likely after midnight. Lows in the upper 60s. Chance of rain 60%. Monday, mostly cloudy with a chance of showers in the morning, then showers likely with a chance of thunderstorms in the afternoon. Highs in the upper 80s. Chance of rain 70%. Monday night and Tuesday, mostly cloudy. A chance of showers and thunderstorms. Lows in the upper 60s. Highs in the upper 80s. Chance of rain 50%. Tuesday night, a chance of thunderstorms until midnight. Partly cloudy with a chance of showers. Lows in the upper 60s. Chance of rain 40%. Wednesday, mostly sunny. Highs in the lower 90s. Heat index values up to 100 in the afternoon. Again, the forecast for Peoria and surrounding areas of central Illinois for the rest of today, mostly sunny. Highs in the upper 80s. South winds 10 to 15 miles an hour with gusts up to 25 miles an hour. At 9 a.m. in Peoria, skies were sunny. The temperature was 72 degrees, the dew point was 54, and the relative humidity was 53%. The wind was south at 8 miles an hour. The pressure was 30.17 inches and steady. Around central and western Illinois, it was sunny, and temperatures were in the lower to mid-70s. And once again at 9 a.m. in Peoria, under sunny skies, the temperature was 72. Looking elsewhere around the Midwest at 9 a.m., Chicago was partly sunny, and 75. Indianapolis was partly sunny, and 73. St. Louis was partly sunny, and 75. Kansas City was partly sunny, and 74. Des Moines was partly sunny, and 72. Milwaukee was partly sunny, and 74. The time is currently 9:24 a.m. Central Daylight Time. 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Now for the official National Weather Service forecast for Peoria and surrounding areas of central Illinois. Rest of today, mostly sunny. Highs in the upper 80s. South winds 10 to 15 miles an hour with gusts up to 25 miles an hour. Tonight, partly cloudy. Not as cool with lows in the mid-60s. South winds 10 to 15 miles an hour with gusts up to 25 miles an hour. Friday, partly sunny with a chance of showers. A slight chance of thunderstorms in the morning, then a chance of thunderstorms in the afternoon. Highs in the mid-80s. Southwest winds 15 to 20 miles an hour with gusts up to 30 miles an hour. Chance of rain 50%. Friday night, showers with a chance of thunderstorms. Lows in the mid-60s. Southwest winds 10 to 15 miles an hour with gusts up to 25 miles an hour. Chance of rain 90%. Saturday, partly sunny. A chance of showers and thunderstorms in the afternoon. Highs in the upper 80s. Southwest winds 5 to 10 miles an hour. Chance of rain 50%. Saturday night, partly cloudy with a chance of showers and thunderstorms until midnight, then mostly cloudy after midnight. Lows in the mid-60s. Chance of rain 50%. Sunday, partly sunny. A chance of showers and thunderstorms in the afternoon. Highs in the upper 80s. Chance of rain 50%. Sunday night, mostly cloudy with a chance of thunderstorms. A chance of showers until midnight, then showers likely after midnight. Lows in the upper 60s. Chance of rain 60%. Monday, mostly cloudy with a chance of showers in the morning, then showers likely with a chance of thunderstorms in the afternoon. Highs in the upper 80s. Chance of rain 70%. Monday night and Tuesday, mostly cloudy. A chance of showers and thunderstorms. Lows in the upper 60s. Highs in the upper 80s. Chance of rain 50%. Tuesday night, a chance of thunderstorms until midnight. Partly cloudy with a chance of showers. Lows in the upper 60s. Chance of rain 40%. Wednesday, mostly sunny. Highs in the lower 90s. Heat index values up to 100 in the afternoon.

Again, the forecast for Peoria and surrounding areas of central Illinois for the rest of today, mostly sunny. Highs in the upper 80s. South winds 10 to 15 miles an hour with gusts up to 25 miles an hour. Here is a look at this morning's river stages and 24-hour changes. On the Illinois River, Morris is 4.8 feet, up 0.1 feet. La Salle is 11.2 feet, down 0.2 feet. Henry is 14.3 feet, down 0.1 feet. Peoria is 11.7 feet, no change from yesterday. Havana is 6.1 feet, down 0.5 feet. Beardstown is 9.8 feet, down 0.1 feet. Maradosa is 3.5 feet, down 0.7 feet. On the Lamoine River, Colmar is 4.3 feet, down 0.2 feet. On the Mackinac River, Conderville is 1.6 feet, no change from yesterday. On the Spoon River, London Mills is 2.8 feet, down 0.1 feet. At 9 a.m. in Peoria, skies were sunny. The temperature was 72 degrees, the dew point was 54, and the relative humidity was 53%. The wind was south at 8 miles an hour. The pressure was 30.17 inches and steady. Around central and western Illinois, it was sunny, and temperatures were in the lower to mid-70s. And once again at 9 a.m. in Peoria, under sunny skies, the temperature was 72. Looking elsewhere around the Midwest at 9 a.m., Chicago was partly sunny, and 75. Indianapolis was partly sunny, and 73. St. Louis was partly sunny, and 75. Kansas City was partly sunny, and 74. Des Moines was partly sunny, and 72. Milwaukee was partly sunny, and 74. The time is currently 9:29 a.m. Central Daylight Time. 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Now for the official National Weather Service forecast for Peoria and surrounding areas of central Illinois. Rest of today, mostly sunny. Highs in the upper 80s. South winds 10 to 15 miles an hour with gusts up to 25 miles an hour. Tonight, partly cloudy. Not as cool with lows in the mid-60s. South winds 10 to 15 miles an hour with gusts up to 25 miles an hour. Friday, partly sunny with a chance of showers. A slight chance of thunderstorms in the morning, then a chance of thunderstorms in the afternoon. Highs in the mid-80s. Southwest winds 15 to 20 miles an hour with gusts up to 30 miles an hour. Chance of rain 50%. Friday night, showers with a chance of thunderstorms. Lows in the mid-60s. Southwest winds 10 to 15 miles an hour with gusts up to 25 miles an hour. Chance of rain 90%. Saturday, partly sunny. A chance of showers and thunderstorms in the afternoon. Highs in the upper 80s. Southwest winds 5 to 10 miles an hour. Chance of rain 50%. Saturday night, partly cloudy with a chance of showers and thunderstorms until midnight, then mostly cloudy after midnight. Lows in the mid-60s. Chance of rain 50%. Sunday, partly sunny. A chance of showers and thunderstorms in the afternoon. Highs in the upper 80s. Chance of rain 50%. Sunday night, mostly cloudy with a chance of thunderstorms. A chance of showers until midnight, then showers likely after midnight. Lows in the upper 60s. Chance of rain 60%. Monday, mostly cloudy with a chance of showers in the morning, then showers likely with a chance of thunderstorms in the afternoon. Highs in the upper 80s. Chance of rain 70%. Monday night and Tuesday, mostly cloudy. A chance of showers and thunderstorms. Lows in the upper 60s. Highs in the upper 80s. Chance of rain 50%. Tuesday night, a chance of thunderstorms until midnight. Partly cloudy with a chance of showers. Lows in the upper 60s. Chance of rain 40%. Wednesday, mostly sunny. Highs in the lower 90s. Heat index values up to 100 in the afternoon. Again, the forecast for Peoria and surrounding areas of central Illinois for the rest of today, mostly sunny. Highs in the upper 80s. South winds 10 to 15 miles an hour with gusts up to 25 miles an hour.

At 9 a.m. in Peoria, skies were sunny. The temperature was 72 degrees, the dew point was 54, and the relative humidity was 53%. The wind was south at 8 miles an hour. The pressure was 30.17 inches and steady. Around central and western Illinois, it was sunny, and temperatures were in the lower to mid-70s. And once again at 9 a.m. in Peoria, under sunny skies, the temperature was 72. Looking elsewhere around the Midwest at 9 a.m., Chicago was partly sunny, and 75. Indianapolis was partly sunny, and 73. St. Louis was partly sunny, and 75. Kansas City was partly sunny, and 74. Des Moines was partly sunny, and 72. Milwaukee was partly sunny, and 74. The time is currently 9:32 a.m. Central Daylight Time. 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Now for the official National Weather Service forecast for Peoria and surrounding areas of central Illinois. Rest of today, mostly sunny. Highs in the upper 80s. South winds 10 to 15 miles an hour with gusts up to 25 miles an hour. Tonight, partly cloudy. Not as cool with lows in the mid-60s. South winds 10 to 15 miles an hour with gusts up to 25 miles an hour. Friday, partly sunny with a chance of showers. A slight chance of thunderstorms in the morning, then a chance of thunderstorms in the afternoon. Highs in the mid-80s. Southwest winds 15 to 20 miles an hour with gusts up to 30 miles an hour. Chance of rain 50%. Friday night, showers with a chance of thunderstorms. Lows in the mid-60s. Southwest winds 10 to 15 miles an hour with gusts up to 25 miles an hour. Chance of rain 90%. Saturday, partly sunny. A chance of showers and thunderstorms in the afternoon. Highs in the upper 80s. Southwest winds 5 to 10 miles an hour. Chance of rain 50%. Saturday night, partly cloudy with a chance of showers and thunderstorms until midnight, then mostly cloudy after midnight. Lows in the mid-60s. Chance of rain 50%. Sunday, partly sunny. A chance of showers and thunderstorms in the afternoon. Highs in the upper 80s. Chance of rain 50%. Sunday night, mostly cloudy with a chance of thunderstorms. A chance of showers until midnight, then showers likely after midnight. Lows in the upper 60s. Chance of rain 60%. Monday, mostly cloudy with a chance of showers in the morning, then showers likely with a chance of thunderstorms in the afternoon. Highs in the upper 80s. Chance of rain 70%. Monday night and Tuesday, mostly cloudy. A chance of showers and thunderstorms. Lows in the upper 60s. Highs in the upper 80s. Chance of rain 50%. Tuesday night, a chance of thunderstorms until midnight. Partly cloudy with a chance of showers. Lows in the upper 60s. Chance of rain 40%. Wednesday, mostly sunny. Highs in the lower 90s. Heat index values up to 100 in the afternoon. Again, the forecast for Peoria and surrounding areas of central Illinois for the rest of today, mostly sunny. Highs in the upper 80s. South winds 10 to 15 miles an hour with gusts up to 25 miles an hour. Here is a look at this morning's river stages and 24-hour changes. On the Illinois River, Morris is 4.8 feet, up 0.1 feet. La Salle is 11.2 feet, down 0.2 feet. Henry is 14.3 feet, down 0.1 feet. Peoria is 11.7 feet, no change from yesterday. Havana is 6.1 feet, down 0.5 feet. Beardstown is 9.8 feet, down 0.1 feet. Maradosa is 3.5 feet, down 0.7 feet. On the Lamoille River, Colmar is 4.3 feet, down 0.2 feet. On the Mackinac River, Conderville is 1.6 feet, no change from yesterday. On the Spoon River, London Mills is 2.8 feet, down 0.1 feet. At 9 a.m. in Peoria, skies were sunny. The temperature was 72

degrees, the dew point was 54, and the relative humidity was 53%. The wind was south at 8 miles an hour. The pressure was 30.17 inches and steady. Around central and western Illinois, it was sunny, and temperatures were in the lower to mid-70s. And once again at 9 a.m. in Peoria, under sunny skies, the temperature was 72. Looking elsewhere around the Midwest at 9 a.m., Chicago was partly sunny, and 75. Indianapolis was partly sunny, and 73. St. Louis was partly sunny, and 75. Kansas City was partly sunny, and 74. Des Moines was partly sunny, and 72. Milwaukee was partly sunny, and 74. The time is currently 9:37 a.m. Central Daylight Time. 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Now for the official National Weather Service forecast for Peoria and surrounding areas of central Illinois. Rest of today, mostly sunny. Highs in the upper 80s. South winds 10 to 15 miles an hour with gusts up to 25 miles an hour. Tonight, partly cloudy. Not as cool with lows in the mid-60s. South winds 10 to 15 miles an hour with gusts up to 25 miles an hour. Friday, partly sunny with a chance of showers. A slight chance of thunderstorms in the morning, then a chance of thunderstorms in the afternoon. Highs in the mid-80s. Southwest winds 15 to 20 miles an hour with gusts up to 30 miles an hour. Chance of rain 50%. Friday night, showers with a chance of thunderstorms. Lows in the mid-60s. Southwest winds 10 to 15 miles an hour with gusts up to 25 miles an hour. Chance of rain 90%. Saturday, partly sunny. A chance of showers and thunderstorms in the afternoon. Highs in the upper 80s. Southwest winds 5 to 10 miles an hour. Chance of rain 50%. Saturday night, partly cloudy with a chance of showers and thunderstorms until midnight, then mostly cloudy after midnight. Lows in the mid-60s. Chance of rain 50%. Sunday, partly sunny. A chance of showers and thunderstorms in the afternoon. Highs in the upper 80s. Chance of rain 50%. Sunday night, mostly cloudy with a chance of thunderstorms. A chance of showers until midnight, then showers likely after midnight. Lows in the upper 60s. Chance of rain 60%. Monday, mostly cloudy with a chance of showers in the morning, then showers likely with a chance of thunderstorms in the afternoon. Highs in the upper 80s. Chance of rain 70%. Monday night and Tuesday, mostly cloudy. A chance of showers and thunderstorms. Lows in the upper 60s. Highs in the upper 80s. Chance of rain 50%. Tuesday night, a chance of thunderstorms until midnight. Partly cloudy with a chance of showers. Lows in the upper 60s. Chance of rain 40%. Wednesday, mostly sunny. Highs in the lower 90s. Heat index values up to 100 in the afternoon. Again, the forecast for Peoria and surrounding areas of central Illinois for the rest of today, mostly sunny. Highs in the upper 80s. South winds 10 to 15 miles an hour with gusts up to 25 miles an hour. Now for the official National Weather Service forecast for Peoria and surrounding areas of central Illinois. Rest of today, mostly sunny. Highs in the upper 80s. Southwest winds 10 to 15 miles an hour with gusts up to 25 miles an hour. Tonight, partly cloudy. Not as cool with lows in the mid-60s. South winds 10 to 15 miles an hour with gusts up to 25 miles an hour. Friday, partly sunny with a chance of showers. A slight chance of thunderstorms in the morning, then a chance of thunderstorms in the afternoon. Highs in the mid-80s. Southwest winds 15 to 20 miles an hour with gusts up to 30 miles an hour. Chance of rain 50%. Friday night, showers with a chance of thunderstorms. Lows in the mid-60s. Southwest winds 10 to 15 miles an hour with gusts up to 25 miles an hour. Chance of rain 90%. Saturday, partly sunny. A chance of showers and thunderstorms in the afternoon. Highs in the upper 80s. Southwest winds 5 to 10 miles an hour. Chance of

50%. Saturday night, partly cloudy with a chance of showers and thunderstorms until midnight, then mostly cloudy after midnight. Lows in the mid-60s. Chance of rain 50%. Sunday, partly sunny. A chance of showers and thunderstorms in the afternoon. Highs in the upper 80s. Chance of rain 50%. Sunday night, mostly cloudy with a chance of thunderstorms. A chance of showers until midnight, then showers likely after midnight. Lows in the upper 60s. Chance of rain 60%. Monday, mostly cloudy with a chance of showers in the morning, then showers likely with a chance of thunderstorms in the afternoon. Highs in the upper 80s. Chance of rain 70%. Monday night and Tuesday, mostly cloudy. A chance of showers and thunderstorms. Lows in the upper 60s. Highs in the upper 80s. Chance of rain 50%. Tuesday night, a chance of thunderstorms until midnight. Partly cloudy with a chance of showers. Lows in the upper 60s. Chance of rain 40%. Wednesday, mostly sunny. Highs in the lower 90s. Heat index values up to 100 in the afternoon. Again, the forecast for Peoria and surrounding areas of central Illinois for the rest of today, mostly sunny. Highs in the upper 80s. Southwest winds 10 to 15 miles an hour with gusts up to 25 miles an hour. At 9 a.m. in Peoria, skies were sunny. The temperature was 72 degrees, the dew point was 54, and the relative humidity was 53%. The wind was south at 8 miles an hour. The pressure was 30.17 inches and steady. Around central and western Illinois, it was sunny, and temperatures were in the lower to mid-70s. And once again at 9 a.m. in Peoria, under sunny skies, the temperature was 72. Looking elsewhere around the Midwest at 9 a.m., Chicago was partly sunny, and 75. Indianapolis was partly sunny, and 73. St. Louis was partly sunny, and 75. Kansas City was partly sunny, and 74. Des Moines was partly sunny, and 72. Milwaukee was partly sunny, and 74. The time is currently 9:44 a.m. Central Daylight Time. 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Now for the official National Weather Service forecast for Peoria and surrounding areas of central Illinois. Rest of today, mostly sunny. Highs in the upper 80s. Southwest winds 10 to 15 miles an hour with gusts up to 25 miles an hour. Tonight, partly cloudy. Not as cool with lows in the mid-60s. South winds 10 to 15 miles an hour with gusts up to 25 miles an hour. Friday, partly sunny with a chance of showers. A slight chance of thunderstorms in the morning, then a chance of thunderstorms in the afternoon. Highs in the mid-80s. Southwest winds 15 to 20 miles an hour with gusts up to 30 miles an hour. Chance of rain 50%. Friday night, showers with a chance of thunderstorms. Lows in the mid-60s. Southwest winds 10 to 15 miles an hour with gusts up to 25 miles an hour. Chance of rain 90%. Saturday, partly sunny. A chance of showers and thunderstorms in the afternoon. Highs in the upper 80s. Southwest winds 5 to 10 miles an hour. Chance of rain 50%. Saturday night, partly cloudy with a chance of showers and thunderstorms until midnight, then mostly cloudy after midnight. Lows in the mid-60s. Chance of rain 50%. Sunday, partly sunny. A chance of showers and thunderstorms in the afternoon. Highs in the upper 80s. Chance of rain 50%. Sunday night, mostly cloudy with a chance of thunderstorms. A chance of showers until midnight, then showers likely after midnight. Lows in the upper 60s. Chance of rain 60%. Monday, mostly cloudy with a chance of showers in the morning, then showers likely with a chance of thunderstorms in the afternoon. Highs in the upper 80s. Chance of rain 70%. Monday night and Tuesday, mostly cloudy. A chance of showers and thunderstorms. Lows in the upper 60s. Highs in the upper 80s. Chance of rain 50%. Tuesday night, a chance of thunderstorms until midnight.

partly cloudy with a chance of showers. Lows in the upper 60s. Chance of rain 40%. Wednesday, mostly sunny. Highs in the lower 90s. Heat index values up to 100 in the afternoon. Again, the forecast for Peoria and surrounding areas of central Illinois for the rest of today, mostly sunny. Highs in the upper 80s. Southwest winds 10 to 15 miles an hour with gusts up to 25 miles an hour. Here is a look at this morning's river stages and 24-hour changes. On the Illinois River, Morris is 4.8 feet, up 0.1 feet. La Salle is 11.2 feet, down 0.2 feet. Henry is 14.3 feet, down 0.1 feet. Peoria is 11.7 feet, no change from yesterday. Havana is 6.1 feet, down 0.5 feet. Beardstown is 9.8 feet, down 0.1 feet. Maradosa is 3.5 feet, down 0.7 feet. On the Lamoine River, Colmar is 4.3 feet, down 0.2 feet. On the Mackinac River, Conderville is 1.6 feet, no change from yesterday. On the Spoon River, London Mills is 2.8 feet, down 0.1 feet. At 9 a.m. in Peoria, skies were sunny. The temperature was 72 degrees, the dew point was 54, and the relative humidity was 53%. The wind was south at 8 miles an hour. The pressure was 30.17 inches and steady. Around central and western Illinois, it was sunny, and temperatures were in the lower to mid-70s. And once again at 9 a.m. in Peoria, under sunny skies, the temperature was 72. Looking elsewhere around the Midwest at 9 a.m., Chicago was partly sunny, and 75. Indianapolis was partly sunny, and 73. St. Louis was partly sunny, and 75. Kansas City was partly sunny, and 74. Des Moines was partly sunny, and 72. Milwaukee was partly sunny, and 74. The time is currently 9:49 a.m. Central Daylight Time. 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Now for the official National Weather Service forecast for Peoria and surrounding areas of central Illinois. Rest of today, mostly sunny. Highs in the upper 80s. Southwest winds 10 to 15 miles an hour with gusts up to 25 miles an hour. Tonight, partly cloudy. Not as cool with lows in the mid-60s. South winds 10 to 15 miles an hour with gusts up to 25 miles an hour. Friday, partly sunny with a chance of showers. A slight chance of thunderstorms in the morning, then a chance of thunderstorms in the afternoon. Highs in the mid-80s. Southwest winds 15 to 20 miles an hour with gusts up to 30 miles an hour. Chance of rain 50%. Friday night, showers with a chance of thunderstorms. Lows in the mid-60s. Southwest winds 10 to 15 miles an hour with gusts up to 25 miles an hour. Chance of rain 90%. Saturday, partly sunny. A chance of showers and thunderstorms in the afternoon. Highs in the upper 80s. Southwest winds 5 to 10 miles an hour. Chance of rain 50%. Saturday night, partly cloudy with a chance of showers and thunderstorms until midnight, then mostly cloudy after midnight. Lows in the mid-60s. Chance of rain 50%. Sunday, partly sunny. A chance of showers and thunderstorms in the afternoon. Highs in the upper 80s. Chance of rain 50%. Sunday night, mostly cloudy with a chance of thunderstorms. A chance of showers until midnight, then showers likely after midnight. Lows in the upper 60s. Chance of rain 60%. Monday, mostly cloudy with a chance of showers in the morning, then showers likely with a chance of thunderstorms in the afternoon. Highs in the upper 80s. Chance of rain 70%. Monday night and Tuesday, mostly cloudy. A chance of showers and thunderstorms. Lows in the upper 60s. Highs in the upper 80s. Chance of rain 50%. Tuesday night, a chance of thunderstorms until midnight. Partly cloudy with a chance of showers. Lows in the upper 60s. Chance of rain 40%. Wednesday, mostly sunny. Highs in the lower 90s. Heat index values up to 100 in the afternoon.

10 to 15 miles an hour with gusts up to 25 miles an hour. Chance of rain 90%. Saturday, partly sunny. A chance of showers and thunderstorms in the afternoon. Highs in the upper 80s. Southwest winds 5 to 10 miles an hour. Chance of rain 50%. Saturday night, partly cloudy with a chance of showers and thunderstorms until midnight, then mostly cloudy after midnight. Lows in the mid-60s. Chance of rain 50%. Sunday, partly sunny. A chance of showers and thunderstorms in the afternoon. Highs in the upper 80s. Chance of rain 50%. Sunday night, mostly cloudy with a chance of thunderstorms. A chance of showers until midnight, then showers likely after midnight. Lows in the upper 60s. Chance of rain 60%. Monday, mostly cloudy with a chance of showers in the morning, then showers likely with a chance of thunderstorms in the afternoon. Highs in the upper 80s. Chance of rain 70%. Monday night and Tuesday, mostly cloudy. A chance of showers and thunderstorms. Lows in the upper 60s. Highs in the upper 80s. Chance of rain 50%. Tuesday night, a chance of thunderstorms until midnight. Partly cloudy with a chance of showers. Lows in the upper 60s. Chance of rain 40%. Wednesday, mostly sunny. Highs in the lower 90s. Heat index values up to 100 in the afternoon. Again, the forecast for Peoria and surrounding areas of central Illinois for the rest of today, mostly sunny. Highs in the upper 80s. Southwest winds 10 to 15 miles an hour with gusts up to 25 miles an hour. At 10 a.m. in Peoria, skies were sunny. The temperature was 77 degrees, the dew point was 54, and the relative humidity was 44%. The wind was south at 7 miles an hour. The pressure was 30.15 inches and falling. Around central and western Illinois, it was sunny, and temperatures were around 80 degrees. And once again at 10 a.m. in Peoria, under sunny skies, the temperature was 77. The time is currently 10:04 a.m. Central Daylight Time. 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Now for the official National Weather Service forecast for Peoria and surrounding areas of central Illinois. Rest of today, mostly sunny. Highs in the upper 80s. Southwest winds 10 to 15 miles an hour with gusts up to 25 miles an hour. Tonight, partly cloudy. Not as cool with lows in the mid-60s. South winds 10 to 15 miles an hour with gusts up to 25 miles an hour. Friday, partly sunny with a chance of showers. A slight chance of thunderstorms in the morning, then a chance of thunderstorms in the afternoon. Highs in the mid-80s. Southwest winds 15 to 20 miles an hour with gusts up to 30 miles an hour. Chance of rain 50%. Friday night, showers with a chance of thunderstorms. Lows in the mid-60s. Southwest winds 10 to 15 miles an hour with gusts up to 25 miles an hour. Chance of rain 90%. Saturday, partly sunny. A chance of showers and thunderstorms in the afternoon. Highs in the upper 80s. Southwest winds 5 to 10 miles an hour. Chance of rain 50%. Saturday night, partly cloudy with a chance of showers and thunderstorms until midnight, then mostly cloudy after midnight. Lows in the mid-60s. Chance of rain 50%. Sunday, partly sunny. A chance of showers and thunderstorms in the afternoon. Highs in the upper 80s. Chance of rain 50%. Sunday night, mostly cloudy with a chance of thunderstorms. A chance of showers until midnight, then showers likely after midnight. Lows in the upper 60s. Chance of rain 60%. Monday, mostly cloudy with a chance of showers in the morning, then showers likely with a chance of thunderstorms in the afternoon. Highs in the upper 80s. Chance of rain 70%. Monday night and Tuesday, mostly cloudy. A chance of showers and thunderstorms. Lows in the upper 60s. Highs in the upper 80s. Chance of rain 50%. Tuesday night, a chance of thunderstorms until midnight. Partly cloudy with a chance of showers. Lows in the upper 60s. Chance of rain 40%.
Wednesday, mostly sunny. Highs in the lower 90s. Heat index values up to 100 in the afternoon. Again, the forecast for Peoria and surrounding areas of central Illinois for the rest of today, mostly sunny. Highs in the upper 80s. Southwest winds 10 to 15 miles an hour with gusts up to 25 miles an hour. Here is a look at this morning's river stages and 24-hour changes. On the Illinois River, Morris is 4.8 feet, up 0.1 feet. La Salle is 11.2 feet, down 0.2 feet. Henry is 14.3 feet, down 0.1 feet. Peoria is 11.7 feet, no change from yesterday. Havana is 6.1 feet, down 0.5 feet. Beardstown is 9.8 feet, down 0.1 feet. Maradosha is 3.5 feet, down 0.7 feet. On the Lamoine River, Colmar is 4.3 feet, down 0.2 feet. On the Mackinac River, Conderville is 1.6 feet, no change from yesterday. On the Spoon River, London Mills is 2.8 feet, down 0.1 feet. At 10 a.m. in Peoria, skies were sunny. The temperature was 77 degrees, the dew point was 54, and the relative humidity was 44%. The wind was south at 7 miles an hour. The pressure was 30.15 inches and falling. Around central and western Illinois, it was sunny, and temperatures were around 80 degrees. And once again at 10 a.m. in Peoria, under sunny skies, the temperature was 77. Looking elsewhere around the Midwest at 10 a.m., Chicago was partly sunny, and 77. Indianapolis was partly sunny, and 76. St. Louis was partly sunny, and 78. Kansas City was partly sunny, and 77. Des Moines was partly sunny, and 74. Milwaukee was partly sunny, and 78. The time is currently 10:09 a.m. Central Daylight Time. 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Now for the official National Weather Service forecast for Peoria and surrounding areas of central Illinois. Rest of today, mostly sunny. Highs in the upper 80s. Southwest winds 10 to 15 miles an hour with gusts up to 25 miles an hour. Tonight, partly cloudy. Not as cool with lows in the mid-60s. South winds 10 to 15 miles an hour with gusts up to 25 miles an hour. Friday, partly sunny with a chance of showers. A slight chance of thunderstorms in the morning, then a chance of thunderstorms in the afternoon. Highs in the mid-80s. Southwest winds 15 to 20 miles an hour with gusts up to 30 miles an hour. Chance of rain 50%. Friday night, showers with a chance of thunderstorms. Lows in the mid-60s. Southwest winds 10 to 15 miles an hour with gusts up to 25 miles an hour. Chance of rain 90%. Saturday, partly sunny. A chance of showers and thunderstorms in the afternoon. Highs in the upper 80s. Southwest winds 5 to 10 miles an hour. Chance of rain 50%. Saturday night, partly cloudy with a chance of showers and thunderstorms until midnight, then mostly cloudy after midnight. Lows in the mid-60s. Chance of rain 50%. Sunday, partly sunny. A chance of showers and thunderstorms in the afternoon. Highs in the upper 80s. Chance of rain 50%. Sunday night, mostly cloudy with a chance of thunderstorms. A chance of showers until midnight, then showers likely after midnight. Lows in the upper 60s. Chance of rain 60%. Monday, mostly cloudy with a chance of showers in the morning, then showers likely with a chance of thunderstorms in the afternoon. Highs in the upper 80s. Chance of rain 70%. Monday night and Tuesday, mostly cloudy. A chance of showers and thunderstorms. Lows in the upper 60s. Highs in the upper 80s. Chance of rain 50%. Tuesday night, a chance of thunderstorms until midnight. Partly cloudy with a chance of showers. Lows in the upper 60s. Chance of rain 40%. Wednesday, mostly sunny. Highs in the lower 90s. Heat index values up to 100 in the afternoon. Again, the forecast for Peoria and surrounding areas of central Illinois for the rest of today, mostly sunny.

highs in the upper 80s. Southwest winds 10 to 15 miles an hour with gusts up to 25 miles an hour. At 10 a.m. in Peoria, skies were sunny. The temperature was 77 degrees, the dew point was 54, and the relative humidity was 44%. The wind was south at 7 miles an hour. The pressure was 30.15 inches and falling. Around central and western Illinois, skies ranged from sunny to mostly sunny, and temperatures were around 80 degrees. And once again at 10 a.m. in Peoria, under sunny skies, the temperature was 77. Looking elsewhere around the Midwest at 10 a.m., Chicago was partly sunny, and 77. Indianapolis was partly sunny, and 76. St. Louis was partly sunny, and 78. Kansas City was partly sunny, and 77. Des Moines was partly sunny, and 74. Milwaukee was partly sunny, and 78. The time is currently 10:12 a.m. Central Daylight Time. 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Now for the official National Weather Service forecast for Peoria and surrounding areas of central Illinois. Rest of today, mostly sunny. Highs in the upper 80s. Southwest winds 10 to 15 miles an hour with gusts up to 25 miles an hour. Tonight, partly cloudy. Not as cool with lows in the mid-60s. South winds 10 to 15 miles an hour with gusts up to 25 miles an hour. Friday, partly sunny with a chance of showers. A slight chance of thunderstorms in the morning, then a chance of thunderstorms in the afternoon. Highs in the mid-80s. Southwest winds 15 to 20 miles an hour with gusts up to 30 miles an hour. Chance of rain 50%. Friday night, showers with a chance of thunderstorms. Lows in the mid-60s. Southwest winds 10 to 15 miles an hour with gusts up to 25 miles an hour. Chance of rain 90%. Saturday, partly sunny. A chance of showers and thunderstorms in the afternoon. Highs in the upper 80s. Southwest winds 5 to 10 miles an hour. Chance of rain 50%. Saturday night, partly cloudy with a chance of showers and thunderstorms until midnight, then mostly cloudy after midnight. Lows in the mid-60s. Chance of rain 50%. Sunday, partly sunny. A chance of showers and thunderstorms in the afternoon. Highs in the upper 80s. Chance of rain 50%. Sunday night, mostly cloudy with a chance of thunderstorms. A chance of showers until midnight, then showers likely after midnight. Lows in the upper 60s. Chance of rain 60%. Monday, mostly cloudy with a chance of showers in the morning, then showers likely with a chance of thunderstorms in the afternoon. Highs in the upper 80s. Chance of rain 70%. Monday night and Tuesday, mostly cloudy. A chance of showers and thunderstorms. Lows in the upper 60s. Highs in the upper 80s. Chance of rain 50%. Tuesday night, a chance of thunderstorms until midnight. Partly cloudy with a chance of showers. Lows in the upper 60s. Chance of rain 40%. Wednesday, mostly sunny. Highs in the lower 90s. Heat index values up to 100 in the afternoon. Again, the forecast for Peoria and surrounding areas of central Illinois for the rest of today, mostly sunny. Highs in the upper 80s. Southwest winds 10 to 15 miles an hour with gusts up to 25 miles an hour. Here is a look at this morning's river stages and 24-hour changes. On the Illinois River, Morris is 4.8 feet, up 0.1 feet. La Salle is 11.2 feet, down 0.2 feet. Henry is 14.3 feet, down 0.1 feet. Peoria is 11.7.

feet, no change from yesterday. Havana is 6.1 feet, down 0.5 feet. Beardstown is 9.8 feet, down 0.1 feet. Maradosha is 3.5 feet, down 0.7 feet. On the Lamoine River, Comar is 4.3 feet, down 0.2 feet. On the Mackinac River, Condorville is 1.6 feet, no change from yesterday. On the Spoon River, London Mills is 2.8 feet, down 0.1 feet. At 10 a.m. in Peoria, skies were sunny. The temperature was 77 degrees, the dew point was 54, and the relative humidity was 44%. The wind was south at 7 miles an hour. The pressure was 30.15 inches and falling. Around central and western Illinois, skies ranged from sunny to mostly sunny, and temperatures were around 80 degrees. And once again at 10 a.m. in Peoria, under sunny skies, the temperature was 77. Looking elsewhere around the Midwest at 10 a.m., Chicago was partly sunny, and 77. Indianapolis was partly sunny, and 76. St. Louis was partly sunny, and 78. Kansas City was partly sunny, and 77. Des Moines was partly sunny, and 74. Milwaukee was partly sunny, and 78. The time is currently 10:18 a.m. Central Daylight Time. 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Now for the official National Weather Service forecast for Peoria and surrounding areas of central Illinois. Rest of today, mostly sunny. Highs in the upper 80s. Southwest winds 10 to 15 miles an hour with gusts up to 25 miles an hour. Tonight, partly cloudy. Not as cool with lows in the mid-60s. South winds 10 to 15 miles an hour with gusts up to 25 miles an hour. Friday, partly sunny with a chance of showers. A slight chance of thunderstorms in the morning, then a chance of thunderstorms in the afternoon. Highs in the mid-80s. Southwest winds 15 to 20 miles an hour with gusts up to 30 miles an hour. Chance of rain 50%. Friday night, showers with a chance of thunderstorms. Lows in the mid-60s. Southwest winds 10 to 15 miles an hour with gusts up to 25 miles an hour. Chance of rain 90%. Saturday, partly sunny. A chance of showers and thunderstorms in the afternoon. Highs in the upper 80s. Southwest winds 5 to 10 miles an hour. Chance of rain 50%. Saturday night, partly cloudy with a chance of showers and thunderstorms until midnight, then mostly cloudy after midnight. Lows in the mid-60s. Chance of rain 50%. Sunday, partly sunny. A chance of showers and thunderstorms in the afternoon. Highs in the upper 80s. Chance of rain 50%. Sunday night, mostly cloudy with a chance of thunderstorms. A chance of showers until midnight, then showers likely after midnight. Lows in the upper 60s. Chance of rain 60%. Monday, mostly cloudy with a chance of showers in the morning, then showers likely with a chance of thunderstorms in the afternoon. Highs in the upper 80s. Chance of rain 70%. Monday night and Tuesday, mostly cloudy. A chance of showers and thunderstorms. Lows in the upper 60s. Highs in the upper 80s. Chance of rain 50%. Tuesday night, a chance of thunderstorms until midnight. Partly cloudy with a chance of showers. Lows in the upper 60s. Chance of rain 40%. Wednesday, mostly sunny. Highs in the lower 90s. Heat index values up to 100 in the afternoon. Again, the forecast for Peoria and surrounding areas of central Illinois for the rest of today, mostly sunny. Highs in the upper 80s. Southwest winds 10 to 15 miles an hour with gusts up to 25 miles an hour. At 10 a.m. in Peoria, skies were sunny. The temperature was 77 degrees, the dew point was 54, and the relative humidity was 44%. The wind was south at 7 miles an hour. The pressure was 30.15 inches and falling. Around central and western Illinois, skies ranged from sunny to mostly sunny, and temperatures were around 80 degrees. And once again at 10 a.m. in Peoria, under sunny skies, the temperature was 77. At 10 a.m. in Peoria,

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Now for the official National Weather Service forecast for Peoria and surrounding areas of central Illinois. Rest of today, mostly sunny. Highs in the upper 80s. Southwest winds 10 to 15 miles an hour with gusts up to 25 miles an hour. Tonight, partly cloudy. Not as cool with lows in the mid-60s. South winds 10 to 15 miles an hour with gusts up to 25 miles an hour. Friday, partly sunny with a chance of showers. A slight chance of thunderstorms in the morning, then a chance of thunderstorms in the afternoon. Highs in the mid-80s. Southwest winds 15 to 20 miles an hour with gusts up to 30 miles an hour. Chance of rain 50%. Friday night, showers with a chance of thunderstorms. Lows in the mid-60s. Southwest winds 10 to 15 miles an hour with gusts up to 25 miles an hour. Chance of rain 90%. Saturday, partly sunny. A chance of showers and thunderstorms in the afternoon. Highs in the upper 80s. Southwest winds 5 to 10 miles an hour. Chance of rain 50%. Saturday night, partly cloudy with a chance of showers and thunderstorms until midnight, then mostly cloudy after midnight. Lows in the mid-60s. Chance of rain 50%. Sunday, partly sunny. A chance of showers and thunderstorms in the afternoon. Highs in the upper 80s. Chance of rain 50%. Sunday night, mostly cloudy with a chance of thunderstorms. A chance of showers until midnight, then showers likely after midnight. Lows in the upper 60s. Chance of rain 60%. Monday, mostly cloudy with a chance of showers in the morning, then showers likely with a chance of thunderstorms in the afternoon. Highs in the upper 80s. Chance of rain 70%. Monday night and Tuesday, mostly cloudy. A chance of showers and thunderstorms. Lows in the upper 60s. Highs in the upper 80s. Chance of rain 50%. Tuesday night, a chance of thunderstorms until midnight. Partly cloudy with a chance of showers. Lows in the upper 60s. Chance of rain 40%. Wednesday, mostly sunny. Highs in the lower 90s. Heat index values up to 100 in the afternoon. Again, the forecast for Peoria and surrounding areas of central Illinois for the rest of today, mostly sunny. Highs in the upper 80s. Southwest winds 10 to 15 miles an hour with gusts up to 25 miles an hour. Here is a look at this morning's river stages and 24-hour changes. On the Illinois River, Morris is 4.8 feet, up 0.1 feet. La Salle is 11.2 feet, down 0.2 feet. Henry is 14.3 feet, down 0.1 feet. Peoria is 11.7 feet, no change from yesterday. Havana is 6.1 feet, down 0.5 feet. Beardstown is 9.8 feet, down 0.1 feet. Maradosa is 3.5 feet, down 0.7 feet. On the Lamoine River, Colmar is 4.3 feet, down 0.2 feet. On the Mackinac River, Conderville is 1.6 feet, no change from yesterday. On the Spoon River, London Mills is 2.8 feet, down 0.1 feet. At 10 a.m. in Peoria, skies were sunny. The temperature was 77 degrees. The dew point was 54, and the relative humidity was 44%. The wind was south at 7 miles an hour. The pressure was 30.15 inches and falling. Around central and western Illinois, skies ranged from sunny to mostly sunny, and temperatures were around 80 degrees. And once again at 10 a.m. in Peoria, under sunny skies, the temperature was 77. Looking elsewhere around the Midwest at 10 a.m., Chicago was partly sunny, and 77. Indianapolis was partly sunny, and 76. St. Louis was partly sunny, and 78. Kansas City was partly sunny, and 77. Des Moines was partly sunny, and 74. Milwaukee was partly sunny, and 78. The time is currently 10:27 a.m. Central Daylight Time. 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Now for the official National Weather Service forecast for Peoria and surrounding areas of central Illinois.

Rest of today, mostly sunny. Highs in the upper 80s. Southwest winds 10 to 15 miles an hour with gusts up to 25 miles an hour. Tonight, partly cloudy. Not as cool with lows in the mid-60s. South winds 10 to 15 miles an hour with gusts up to 25 miles an hour. Friday, partly sunny with a chance of showers. A slight chance of thunderstorms in the morning, then a chance of thunderstorms in the afternoon. Highs in the mid-80s. Southwest winds 15 to 20 miles an hour with gusts up to 30 miles an hour. Chance of rain 50%. Friday night, showers with a chance of thunderstorms. Lows in the mid-60s. Southwest winds 10 to 15 miles an hour with gusts up to 25 miles an hour. Chance of rain 90%. Saturday, partly sunny. A chance of showers and thunderstorms in the afternoon. Highs in the upper 80s. Southwest winds 5 to 10 miles an hour. Chance of rain 50%. Saturday night, partly cloudy with a chance of showers and thunderstorms until midnight, then mostly cloudy after midnight. Lows in the mid-60s. Chance of rain 50%. Sunday, partly sunny. A chance of showers and thunderstorms in the afternoon. Highs in the upper 80s. Chance of rain 50%. Sunday night, mostly cloudy with a chance of thunderstorms. A chance of showers until midnight, then showers likely after midnight. Lows in the upper 60s. Chance of rain 60%. Monday, mostly cloudy with a chance of showers in the morning, then showers likely with a chance of thunderstorms in the afternoon. Highs in the upper 80s. Chance of rain 70%. Monday night and Tuesday, mostly cloudy. A chance of showers and thunderstorms. Lows in the upper 60s. Highs in the upper 80s. Chance of rain 50%. Tuesday night, a chance of thunderstorms until midnight. Partly cloudy with a chance of showers. Lows in the upper 60s. Chance of rain 40%. Wednesday, mostly sunny. Highs in the lower 90s. Heat index values up to 100 in the afternoon. Again, the forecast for Peoria and surrounding areas of central Illinois for the rest of today, mostly sunny. Highs in the upper 80s. Southwest winds 10 to 15 miles an hour with gusts up to 25 miles an hour. At 10 a.m. in Peoria, skies were sunny. The temperature was 77 degrees, the dew point was 54, and the relative humidity was 44%. The wind was south at 7 miles an hour. The pressure was 30.15 inches and falling. Around central and western Illinois, skies ranged from sunny to mostly sunny, and temperatures were around 80 degrees. And once again at 10 a.m. in Peoria, under sunny skies, the temperature was 77. Looking elsewhere around the Midwest at 10 a.m., Chicago was partly sunny, and 77. Indianapolis was partly sunny, and 76. St. Louis was partly sunny, and 78. Kansas City was partly sunny, and 77. Des Moines was partly sunny, and 74. Milwaukee was partly sunny, and 78. The time is currently 10:31 a.m. Central Daylight Time. 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Now for the official National Weather Service forecast for Peoria and surrounding areas of central Illinois. Rest of today, mostly sunny. Highs in the upper 80s. Southwest winds 10 to 15 miles an hour with gusts up to 25 miles an hour. Tonight, partly cloudy. Not as cool with lows in the mid-60s. South winds 10 to 15 miles an hour with gusts up to 25 miles an hour. Friday, partly sunny with a chance of showers. A slight chance of thunderstorms in the morning, then a chance of thunderstorms in the afternoon. Highs in the mid-80s. Southwest winds 15 to 20 miles an hour with gusts up to 30 miles an hour. Chance of rain 50%. Friday night, showers with a chance of thunderstorms. Lows in the mid-60s. Southwest winds 10 to 15 miles an hour with gusts up to 25 miles an hour. Chance of rain 90%. Saturday, partly sunny. A chance of showers and thunderstorms in the afternoon. Highs in the upper 80s. Southwest winds 5 to 10 miles an hour.

chance of rain 50%. Saturday night, partly cloudy with a chance of showers and thunderstorms until midnight, then mostly cloudy after midnight. Lows in the mid-60s. Chance of rain 50%. Sunday, partly sunny. A chance of showers and thunderstorms in the afternoon. Highs in the upper 80s. Chance of rain 50%. Sunday night of rain 50%. Sunday, partly sunny. A chance of showers and thunderstorms in the afternoon. Highs in the upper 80s. Chance of rain 50%. Sunday night, mostly cloudy with a chance of thunderstorms. A chance of showers until midnight, then showers likely after midnight. Lows in the upper 60s. Chance of rain 60%. Monday, mostly cloudy with a chance of showers in the morning, then showers likely with a chance of thunderstorms in the afternoon. Highs in the upper 80s. Chance of rain 70%. Monday night and Tuesday, mostly cloudy. A chance of showers and thunderstorms. Lows in the upper 60s. Highs in the upper 80s. Chance of rain 50%. Tuesday night, a chance of thunderstorms until midnight. Partly cloudy with a chance of showers. Lows in the upper 60s. Chance of rain 40%. Wednesday, mostly sunny. Highs in the lower 90s. Heat index values up to 100 in the afternoon. Again, the forecast for Peoria and surrounding areas of central Illinois for the rest of today, mostly sunny. Highs in the upper 80s. Southwest winds 10 to 15 miles an hour with gusts up to 25 miles an hour. At 10 a.m. in Peoria, skies were sunny. The temperature was 77 degrees, the dew point was 54, and the relative humidity was 44%. The wind was south at 7 miles an hour. The pressure was 30.15 inches and falling. Around central and western Illinois, skies ranged from sunny to mostly sunny, and temperatures were around 80 degrees. And once again at 10 a.m. in Peoria, under sunny skies, the temperature was 77. Looking elsewhere around the Midwest at 10 a.m., Chicago was partly sunny, and 77. Indianapolis was partly sunny, and 76. St. Louis was partly sunny, and 78. Kansas City was partly sunny, and 77. Des Moines was partly sunny, and 74. Milwaukee was partly sunny, and 78. Here is a look at this morning's river stages and 24-hour changes. On the Illinois River, Morris is 4.8 feet, up 0.1 feet. La Salle is 11.2 feet, down 0.2 feet. Henry is 14.3 feet, down 0.1 feet. Peoria is 11.7 feet, no change from yesterday. Havana is 6.1 feet, down 0.5 feet. Beardstown is 9.8 feet, down 0.1 feet. Maradosa is 3.5 feet, down 0.7 feet. On the Lamoine River, Colmar is 4.3 feet, down 0.2 feet. On the Mackinac River, Condorville is 1.6 feet, no change from yesterday. On the Spoon River, London Mills is 2.8 feet, down 0.1 feet. The time is currently 10:36 a.m. Central Daylight Time. 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Now for the official National Weather Service forecast for Peoria and surrounding areas of central Illinois. Rest of today, mostly sunny. Highs in the upper 80s. Southwest winds 10 to 15 miles an hour with gusts up to 25 miles an hour. Tonight, partly cloudy. Not as cool with lows in the mid-60s. South winds 10 to 15 miles an hour with gusts up to 25 miles an hour. Friday, partly sunny with a chance of showers. A slight chance of thunderstorms in the morning, then a chance of thunderstorms in the afternoon. Highs in the mid-80s. Southwest winds 15 to 20 miles an hour with gusts up to 30 miles an hour. Chance of rain 50%. Friday night, showers with a chance of thunderstorms. Lows in the mid-60s. Southwest winds 10 to 15 miles an hour with gusts up to 25 miles an hour. Chance of rain 90%. Saturday, partly sunny. A chance of showers and thunderstorms in the afternoon. Highs in the upper 80s. Southwest winds 5 to 10 miles an hour.

rain 50%. Saturday night, partly cloudy with a chance of showers and thunderstorms until midnight, then mostly cloudy after midnight. Lows in the mid-60s. Chance of rain 50%. Sunday, partly sunny. A chance of showers and thunderstorms in the afternoon. Highs in the upper 80s. Chance of rain 50%. Sunday night, mostly cloudy with a chance of thunderstorms. A chance of showers until midnight, then showers likely after midnight. Lows in the upper 60s. Chance of rain 60%. Monday, mostly cloudy with a chance of showers in the morning, then showers likely with a chance of thunderstorms in the afternoon. Highs in the upper 80s. Chance of rain 70%. Monday night and Tuesday, mostly cloudy. A chance of showers and thunderstorms. Lows in the upper 60s. Highs in the upper 80s. Chance of rain 50%. Tuesday night, a chance of thunderstorms until midnight. Partly cloudy with a chance of showers. Lows in the upper 60s. Chance of rain 40%. Wednesday, mostly sunny. Highs in the lower 90s. Heat index values up to 100 in the afternoon. Again, the forecast for Peoria and surrounding areas of central Illinois for the rest of today, mostly sunny. Highs in the upper 80s. Southwest winds 10 to 15 miles an hour with gusts up to 25 miles an hour. The time is currently 10:39 a.m. Central Daylight Time. 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Now for the official National Weather Service forecast for Peoria and surrounding areas of central Illinois. Rest of today, mostly sunny. Highs in the upper 80s. Southwest winds 10 to 15 miles an hour with gusts up to 25 miles an hour. Tonight, partly cloudy. Not as cool with lows in the mid-60s. South winds 10 to 15 miles an hour with gusts up to 25 miles an hour. Friday, partly sunny with a chance of showers. A slight chance of thunderstorms in the morning, then a chance of thunderstorms in the afternoon. Highs in the mid-80s. Southwest winds 15 to 20 miles an hour with gusts up to 30 miles an hour. Chance of rain 50%. Friday night, showers with a chance of thunderstorms. Lows in the mid-60s. Southwest winds 10 to 15 miles an hour with gusts up to 25 miles an hour. Chance of rain 90%. Saturday, partly sunny. A chance of showers and thunderstorms in the afternoon. Highs in the upper 80s. Southwest winds 5 to 10 miles an hour. Chance of rain 50%. Saturday night, partly cloudy with a chance of showers and thunderstorms until midnight, then mostly cloudy after midnight. Lows in the mid-60s. Chance of rain 50%. Sunday, partly sunny. A chance of showers and thunderstorms in the afternoon. Highs in the upper 80s. Chance of rain 50%. Sunday night, mostly cloudy with a chance of thunderstorms. A chance of showers until midnight, then showers likely after midnight. Lows in the upper 60s. Chance of rain 60%. Monday, mostly cloudy with a chance of showers in the morning, then showers likely with a chance of thunderstorms in the afternoon. Highs in the upper 80s. Chance of rain 70%. Monday night and Tuesday, mostly cloudy. A chance of showers and thunderstorms. Lows in the upper 60s. Highs in the upper 80s. Chance of rain 50%. Tuesday night, a chance of thunderstorms until midnight. Partly cloudy with a chance of showers. Lows in the upper 60s. Chance of rain 40%. Wednesday, mostly sunny. Highs in the lower 90s. Heat index values up to 100 in the afternoon. Again, the forecast for Peoria and surrounding areas of central Illinois for the rest of today, mostly sunny. Highs in the upper 80s. Southwest winds 10 to 15 miles an hour with gusts up to 25 miles an hour. At 10 a.m. in Peoria, skies were sunny. The temperature was 77 degrees, the dew point was 54, and the relative humidity was 44%. The wind was south at 7 miles an hour. The pressure was 30.15 inches and falling. Around central and western Illinois, skies ranged from sunny to mostly sunny, and temperatures were around 80 degrees.

and once again at 10 a.m. in Peoria, under sunny skies, the temperature was 77. Looking elsewhere around the Midwest at 10 a.m., Chicago was partly sunny, and 77. Indianapolis was partly sunny, and 76. St. Louis was partly sunny, and 78. Kansas City was partly sunny, and 77. Des Moines was partly sunny, and 74. Milwaukee was partly sunny, and 78. The time is currently 10:43 a.m. Central Daylight Time. 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Now for the official National Weather Service forecast for Peoria and surrounding areas of central Illinois. Rest of today, mostly sunny. Highs in the upper 80s. Southwest winds 10 to 15 miles an hour with gusts up to 25 miles an hour. Tonight, partly cloudy. Not as cool with lows in the mid-60s. South winds 10 to 15 miles an hour with gusts up to 25 miles an hour. Friday, partly sunny with a chance of showers. A slight chance of thunderstorms in the morning, then a chance of thunderstorms in the afternoon. Highs in the mid-80s. Southwest winds 15 to 20 miles an hour with gusts up to 30 miles an hour. Chance of rain 50%. Friday night, showers with a chance of thunderstorms. Lows in the mid-60s. Southwest winds 10 to 15 miles an hour with gusts up to 25 miles an hour. Chance of rain 90%. Saturday, partly sunny. A chance of showers and thunderstorms in the afternoon. Highs in the upper 80s. Southwest winds 5 to 10 miles an hour. Chance of rain 50%. Saturday night, partly cloudy with a chance of showers and thunderstorms until midnight, then mostly cloudy after midnight. Lows in the mid-60s. Chance of rain 50%. Sunday, partly sunny. A chance of showers and thunderstorms in the afternoon. Highs in the upper 80s. Chance of rain 50%. Sunday night, mostly cloudy with a chance of thunderstorms. A chance of showers until midnight, then showers likely after midnight. Lows in the upper 60s. Chance of rain 60%. Monday, mostly cloudy with a chance of showers in the morning, then showers likely with a chance of thunderstorms in the afternoon. Highs in the upper 80s. Chance of rain 70%. Monday night and Tuesday, mostly cloudy. A chance of showers and thunderstorms. Lows in the upper 60s. Highs in the upper 80s. Chance of rain 50%. Tuesday night, a chance of thunderstorms until midnight. Partly cloudy with a chance of showers. Lows in the upper 60s. Chance of rain 40%. Wednesday, mostly sunny. Highs in the lower 90s. Heat index values up to 100 in the afternoon. Again, the forecast for Peoria and surrounding areas of central Illinois for the rest of today, mostly sunny. Highs in the upper 80s. Southwest winds 10 to 15 miles an hour with gusts up to 25 miles an hour. At 10 a.m. in Peoria, skies were sunny. The temperature was 77 degrees, the dew point was 54, and the relative humidity was 44%. The wind was south at 7 miles an hour. The pressure was 30.15 inches and falling. Around central and western Illinois, skies ranged from sunny to mostly sunny, and temperatures were around 80 degrees. And once again at 10 a.m. in Peoria, under sunny skies, the temperature was 77. Looking elsewhere around the Midwest at 10 a.m., Chicago was partly sunny, and 77. Indianapolis was partly sunny, and 76. St. Louis was partly sunny, and 78. Kansas City was partly sunny, and 77. Des Moines was partly sunny, and 74. Milwaukee was partly sunny, and 78. The time is currently 10:47 a.m. Central Daylight Time. 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Now for the official National Weather Service forecast for Peoria and surrounding areas of central Illinois. Rest of today, mostly sunny. Highs in the upper 80s. Southwest winds 10 to 15 miles an hour with gusts up to 25 miles an hour. Tonight, partly cloudy. Not as cool with lows in the mid-60s.

60s. South winds 10 to 15 miles an hour with gusts up to 25 miles an hour. Friday, partly sunny with a chance of showers. A slight chance of thunderstorms in the morning, then a chance of thunderstorms in the afternoon. Highs in the mid-80s. Southwest winds 15 to 20 miles an hour with gusts up to 30 miles an hour. Chance of rain 50%. Friday night, showers with a chance of thunderstorms. Lows in the mid-60s. Southwest winds 10 to 15 miles an hour with gusts up to 25 miles an hour. Chance of rain 90%. Saturday, partly sunny. A chance of showers and thunderstorms in the afternoon. Highs in the upper 80s. Southwest winds 5 to 10 miles an hour. Chance of rain 50%. Saturday night, partly cloudy with a chance of showers and thunderstorms until midnight, then mostly cloudy after midnight. Lows in the mid-60s. Chance of rain 50%. Sunday, partly sunny. A chance of showers and thunderstorms in the afternoon. Highs in the upper 80s. Chance of rain 50%. Sunday night, mostly cloudy with a chance of thunderstorms. A chance of showers until midnight, then showers likely after midnight. Lows in the upper 60s. Chance of rain 60%. Monday, mostly cloudy with a chance of showers in the morning, then showers likely with a chance of thunderstorms in the afternoon. Highs in the upper 80s. Chance of rain 70%. Monday night and Tuesday, mostly cloudy. A chance of showers and thunderstorms. Lows in the upper 60s. Highs in the upper 80s. Chance of rain 50%. Tuesday night, a chance of thunderstorms until midnight. Partly cloudy with a chance of showers. Lows in the upper 60s. Chance of rain 40%. Wednesday, mostly sunny. Highs in the lower 90s. Heat index values up to 100 in the afternoon. Again, the forecast for Peoria and surrounding areas of central Illinois for the rest of today, mostly sunny. Highs in the upper 80s. Southwest winds 10 to 15 miles an hour with gusts up to 25 miles an hour. At 10 a.m. in Peoria, skies were sunny. The temperature was 77 degrees, the dew point was 54, and the relative humidity was 44%. The wind was south at 7 miles an hour. The pressure was 30.15 inches and falling. Around central and western Illinois, skies ranged from sunny to mostly sunny, and temperatures were around 80 degrees. And once again at 10 a.m. in Peoria, under sunny skies, the temperature was 77. Looking elsewhere around the Midwest at 10 a.m., Chicago was partly sunny, and 77. Indianapolis was partly sunny, and 76. St. Louis was partly sunny, and 78. Kansas City was partly sunny, and 77. Des Moines was partly sunny, and 74. Milwaukee was partly sunny, and 78. The time is currently 10:51 a.m. Central Daylight Time. 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Now for the official National Weather Service forecast for Peoria and surrounding areas of central Illinois. Rest of today, mostly sunny. Highs in the upper 80s. Southwest winds 10 to 15 miles an hour with gusts up to 25 miles an hour. Tonight, partly cloudy. Not as cool with lows in the mid-60s. South winds 10 to 15 miles an hour with gusts up to 25 miles an hour. Friday, partly sunny with a chance of showers. A slight chance of thunderstorms in the morning, then a chance of thunderstorms in the afternoon. Highs in the mid-80s. Southwest winds 15 to 20 miles an hour with gusts up to 30 miles an hour. Chance of rain 50%. Friday night, showers with a chance of thunderstorms. Lows in the mid-60s. Southwest winds 10 to 15 miles an hour with gusts up to 25 miles an hour. Chance of rain 90%. Saturday, partly sunny. A chance of showers and thunderstorms in the afternoon. Highs in the upper 80s. Southwest winds 5 to 10 miles an hour. Chance of rain 50%. Saturday night, partly cloudy with a chance of showers and thunderstorms until midnight, then mostly cloudy after midnight. Lows in the mid-60s. Chance of rain 50%. Sunday.

Highs in the mid-80s. Southwest winds 15 to 20 miles an hour with gusts up to 30 miles an hour. Chance of rain 50%. Friday night, showers with a chance of thunderstorms. Lows in the mid-60s. Southwest winds 10 to 15 miles an hour with gusts up to 25 miles an hour. Chance of rain 90%. Saturday, partly sunny. A chance of showers and thunderstorms in the afternoon. Highs in the upper 80s. Southwest winds 5 to 10 miles an hour. Chance of rain 50%. Saturday night, partly cloudy with a chance of showers and thunderstorms until midnight, then mostly cloudy after midnight. Lows in the mid-60s. Chance of rain 50%. Sunday, partly sunny. A chance of showers and thunderstorms in the afternoon. Highs in the upper 80s. Chance of rain 50%. Sunday night, mostly cloudy with a chance of thunderstorms. A chance of showers until midnight, then showers likely after midnight. Lows in the upper 60s. Chance of rain 60%. Monday, mostly cloudy with a chance of showers in the morning, then showers likely with a chance of thunderstorms in the afternoon. Highs in the upper 80s. Chance of rain 70%. Monday night and Tuesday, mostly cloudy. A chance of showers and thunderstorms. Lows in the upper 60s. Highs in the upper 80s. Chance of rain 50%. Tuesday night, a chance of thunderstorms until midnight. Partly cloudy with a chance of showers. Lows in the upper 60s. Chance of rain 40%. Wednesday, mostly sunny. Highs in the lower 90s. Heat index values up to 100 in the afternoon. Again, the forecast for Peoria and surrounding areas of central Illinois for the rest of today, mostly sunny. Highs in the upper 80s. Southwest winds 10 to 15 miles an hour with gusts up to 25 miles an hour. At 11 a.m. in Peoria, skies were sunny. The temperature was 80 degrees, the dew point was 52, and the relative humidity was 37%. The wind was southwest at 13 miles an hour. The pressure was 30.13 inches and falling. Around central and western Illinois, temperatures were around 80 degrees. It was sunny at Galesburg, Lakin, Macomb, Quincy, and Pontiac. It was mostly sunny at Springfield and Lincoln. At Bloomington, it was partly sunny. And once again at 11 a.m. in Peoria, under sunny skies, the temperature was 80. The time is currently 11:05 a.m. Central Daylight Time. 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Now for the official National Weather Service forecast for Peoria and surrounding areas of central Illinois. Rest of today, mostly sunny. Highs in the upper 80s. Southwest winds 10 to 15 miles an hour with gusts up to 25 miles an hour. Tonight, partly cloudy. Not as cool with lows in the mid-60s. South winds 10 to 15 miles an hour with gusts up to 25 miles an hour. Friday, partly sunny with a chance of showers. A slight chance of thunderstorms in the morning, then a chance of thunderstorms in the afternoon. Highs in the mid-80s. Southwest winds 15 to 20 miles an hour with gusts up to 30 miles an hour. Chance of rain 50%. Friday night, showers with a chance of thunderstorms. Lows in the mid-60s. Southwest winds 10 to 15 miles an hour with gusts up to 25 miles an hour. Chance of rain 90%. Saturday, partly sunny. A chance of showers and thunderstorms in the afternoon. Highs in the upper 80s. Southwest winds 5 to 10 miles an hour. Chance of rain 50%. Saturday night, partly cloudy with a chance of showers and thunderstorms until midnight, then mostly cloudy after midnight. Lows in the mid-60s. Chance of rain 50%. Sunday, partly sunny. A chance of showers and thunderstorms in the afternoon. Highs in the upper 80s. Chance of rain 50%. Sunday night, mostly cloudy with a chance of thunderstorms. A chance of showers until midnight, then showers likely after midnight. Lows in the upper 60s. Chance of rain 60%. Monday, mostly cloudy with a chance of showers in the morning, then showers likely with a chance of thunderstorms in the afternoon.
Highs in the upper 80s. Chance of rain 70%. Monday night and Tuesday, mostly cloudy. A chance of showers and thunderstorms. Lows in the upper 60s. Highs in the upper 80s. Chance of rain 50%. Tuesday night, a chance of thunderstorms until midnight. Partly cloudy with a chance of showers. Lows in the upper 60s. Chance of rain 40%. Wednesday, mostly sunny. Highs in the lower 90s. Heat index values up to 100 in the afternoon. Again, the forecast for Peoria and surrounding areas of central Illinois for the rest of today, mostly sunny. Highs in the upper 80s. Southwest winds 10 to 15 miles an hour with gusts up to 25 miles an hour. At 11 a.m. in Peoria, skies were sunny. The temperature was 80 degrees, the dew point was 52, and the relative humidity was 37%. The wind was southwest at 13 miles an hour. The pressure was 30.13 inches and falling. Around central and western Illinois, temperatures were around 80 degrees. It was sunny at Galesburg, Lakin, Macomb, Quincy, and Pontiac. It was mostly sunny at Springfield and Lincoln. At Bloomington, it was partly sunny. And once again at 11 a.m. in Peoria, under sunny skies, the temperature was 80. Looking elsewhere around the Midwest at 11 a.m., Chicago was partly sunny and 80. Indianapolis was partly sunny and 78. St. Louis was partly sunny and 79. Kansas City was partly sunny and 77. Des Moines was partly sunny and 78. Milwaukee was partly sunny and 79. The time is currently 11:09 a.m. Central Daylight Time. 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Now for the official National Weather Service forecast for Peoria and surrounding areas of central Illinois. Rest of today, mostly sunny. Highs in the upper 80s. Southwest winds 10 to 15 miles an hour with gusts up to 25 miles an hour. Tonight, partly cloudy. Not as cool with lows in the mid-60s. South winds 10 to 15 miles an hour with gusts up to 25 miles an hour. Friday, partly sunny with a chance of showers. A slight chance of thunderstorms in the morning, then a chance of thunderstorms in the afternoon. Highs in the mid-80s. Southwest winds 15 to 20 miles an hour with gusts up to 30 miles an hour. Chance of rain 50%. Friday night, showers with a chance of thunderstorms. Lows in the mid-60s. Southwest winds 10 to 15 miles an hour with gusts up to 25 miles an hour. Chance of rain 90%. Saturday, partly sunny. A chance of showers and thunderstorms in the afternoon. Highs in the upper 80s. Southwest winds 5 to 10 miles an hour. Chance of rain 50%. Saturday night, partly cloudy with a chance of showers and thunderstorms until midnight, then mostly cloudy after midnight. Lows in the mid-60s. Chance of rain 50%. Sunday, partly sunny. A chance of showers and thunderstorms in the afternoon. Highs in the upper 80s. Chance of rain 50%. Sunday night, mostly cloudy with a chance of thunderstorms. A chance of showers until midnight, then showers likely after midnight. Lows in the upper 60s. Chance of rain 60%. Monday, mostly cloudy with a chance of showers in the morning, then showers likely with a chance of thunderstorms in the afternoon. Highs in the upper 80s. Chance of rain 70%. Monday night and Tuesday, mostly cloudy. A chance of showers and thunderstorms. Lows in the upper 60s. Highs in the upper 80s. Chance of rain 50%. Tuesday night, a chance of thunderstorms until midnight. Partly cloudy with a chance of showers. Lows in the upper 60s. Chance of rain 40%. Wednesday, mostly sunny. Highs in the lower 90s. Heat index values up to 100 in the afternoon. Again, the forecast for Peoria and surrounding areas of central Illinois for the rest of today, mostly sunny. Highs in the upper 80s. Southwest winds 10 to 15 miles an hour with gusts up to 25 miles an hour. At 11 a.m. in Peoria, skies were sunny.

The temperature was 80 degrees, the dew point was 52, and the relative humidity was 37%. The wind was southwest at 13 miles an hour. The pressure was 30.13 inches and falling. Around central and western Illinois, temperatures were around 80 degrees. It was sunny at Galesburg, Lakin, Macomb, Quincy, and Pontiac. It was mostly sunny at Springfield and Lincoln. At Bloomington, it was partly sunny. And once again at 11 a.m. in Peoria, under sunny skies, the temperature was 80. 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Looking elsewhere around the Midwest at 11 a.m., Chicago was partly sunny and 80. Indianapolis was partly sunny and 78. St. Louis was partly sunny and 79. Kansas City was partly sunny and 77. Des Moines was partly sunny and 78. Milwaukee was partly sunny and 79. The time is currently 11:14 a.m. Central Daylight Time. 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Now for the official National Weather Service forecast for Peoria and surrounding areas of central Illinois. Rest of today, mostly sunny. Highs in the upper 80s. Southwest winds 10 to 15 miles an hour with gusts up to 25 miles an hour. Tonight, partly cloudy. Not as cool with lows in the mid-60s. South winds 10 to 15 miles an hour with gusts up to 25 miles an hour. Friday, partly sunny with a chance of showers. A slight chance of thunderstorms in the morning, then a chance of thunderstorms in the afternoon. Highs in the mid-80s. Southwest winds 15 to 20 miles an hour with gusts up to 30 miles an hour. Chance of rain 50%. Friday night, showers with a chance of thunderstorms. Lows in the mid-60s. Southwest winds 10 to 15 miles an hour with gusts up to 25 miles an hour. Chance of rain 90%. Saturday, partly sunny. A chance of showers and thunderstorms in the afternoon. Highs in the upper 80s. Southwest winds 5 to 10 miles an hour. Chance of rain 50%. Saturday night, partly cloudy with a chance of showers and thunderstorms until midnight, then mostly cloudy after midnight. Lows in the mid-60s. Chance of rain 50%. Sunday, partly sunny. A chance of showers and thunderstorms in the afternoon. Highs in the upper 80s. Chance of rain 50%. Sunday night, mostly cloudy with a chance of thunderstorms. A chance of showers until midnight, then showers likely after midnight. Lows in the upper 60s. Chance of rain 60%. Monday, mostly cloudy with a chance of showers in the morning, then showers likely with a chance of thunderstorms in the afternoon. Highs in the upper 80s. Chance of rain 70%. Monday night and Tuesday, mostly cloudy. A chance of showers and thunderstorms. Lows in the upper 60s. Highs in the upper 80s. Chance of rain 50%. Tuesday night, a chance of thunderstorms until midnight. Partly cloudy with a chance of showers. Lows in the upper 60s. Chance of rain 40%. Wednesday, mostly sunny. Highs in the lower 90s. Heat index values up to 100 in the afternoon. Again, the forecast for Peoria and surrounding areas of central Illinois for the rest of today, mostly sunny. Highs in the upper 80s. Southwest winds 10 to 15 miles an hour with gusts up to 25 miles an hour. Now for the official National Weather Service forecast for Peoria and surrounding areas of central Illinois. Rest of today, mostly sunny. Highs in the mid-80s. Southwest winds 10 to 15 miles an hour. Tonight, partly cloudy. Not as cool with lows in the upper 60s. South winds 10 to 15 miles an hour with

up to 25 miles an hour. Friday, partly sunny with a chance of showers. A slight chance of thunderstorms in the morning, then a chance of thunderstorms in the afternoon. Highs in the mid-80s. Southwest winds 15 to 20 miles an hour with gusts up to 30 miles an hour. Chance of rain 50%. Friday night, showers with a chance of thunderstorms. Lows in the mid-60s. Southwest winds 10 to 15 miles an hour with gusts up to 25 miles an hour. Chance of rain 90%. Saturday, partly sunny. A chance of showers and thunderstorms in the afternoon. Highs in the upper 80s. Southwest winds 5 to 10 miles an hour. Chance of rain 50%. Saturday night, partly cloudy with a chance of showers and thunderstorms until midnight, then mostly cloudy after midnight. Lows in the mid-60s. Chance of rain 50%. Sunday, partly sunny. A chance of showers and thunderstorms in the afternoon. Highs in the upper 80s. Chance of rain 50%. Sunday night, mostly cloudy with a chance of thunderstorms. A chance of showers until midnight, then showers likely after midnight. Lows in the upper 60s. Chance of rain 60%. Monday, mostly cloudy with a chance of showers in the morning, then showers likely with a chance of thunderstorms in the afternoon. Highs in the upper 80s. Chance of rain 70%. Monday night and Tuesday, mostly cloudy. A chance of showers and thunderstorms. Lows in the upper 60s. Highs in the upper 80s. Chance of rain 50%. Tuesday night, a chance of thunderstorms until midnight. Partly cloudy with a chance of showers. Lows in the upper 60s. Chance of rain 40%. Wednesday, mostly sunny. Highs in the lower 90s. Heat index values up to 100 in the afternoon. Again, the forecast for Peoria and surrounding areas of central Illinois for the rest of today, mostly sunny. Highs in the mid-80s. Southwest winds 10 to 15 miles an hour. At 11 a.m. in Peoria, skies were sunny. The temperature was 80 degrees, the dew point was 52, and the relative humidity was 37%. The wind was southwest at 13 miles an hour. The pressure was 30.13 inches and falling. Around central and western Illinois, temperatures were around 80 degrees. It was sunny at Galesburg, Lakin, Macomb, Quincy, and Pontiac. It was mostly sunny at Springfield and Lincoln. At Bloomington, it was partly sunny. And once again at 11 a.m. in Peoria, under sunny skies, the temperature was 80. Looking elsewhere around the Midwest at 11 a.m., Chicago was partly sunny and 80. Indianapolis was partly sunny and 78. St. Louis was partly sunny and 79. Kansas City was partly sunny and 77. Des Moines was partly sunny and 78. Milwaukee was partly sunny and 79. The time is currently 11:21 a.m. Central Daylight Time. 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Now for the official National Weather Service forecast for Peoria and surrounding areas of central Illinois. Rest of today, mostly sunny. Highs in the mid-80s. Southwest winds 10 to 15 miles an hour. Tonight, partly cloudy. Not as cool with lows in the upper 60s. South winds 10 to 15 miles an hour with gusts up to 25 miles an hour. Friday, partly sunny with a chance of showers. A slight chance of thunderstorms in the morning, then a chance of thunderstorms in the afternoon. Highs in the mid-80s. Southwest winds 15 to 20 miles an hour with gusts up to 30 miles an hour. Chance of rain 50%. Friday night, showers with a chance of thunderstorms. Lows in the mid-60s. Southwest winds 10 to 15 miles an hour with gusts up to 25 miles an hour. Chance of rain 90%. Saturday, partly sunny. A chance of showers and thunderstorms in the afternoon. Highs in the upper 80s. Southwest winds 5 to 10 miles an hour. Chance of rain 50%. Saturday night, partly cloudy with a chance of showers and thunderstorms until midnight, then mostly cloudy after midnight. Lows in the mid-60s. Chance of rain 50%.

mostly sunny. Highs in the lower 90s. Heat index values up to 100 in the afternoon. Again, the forecast for Peoria and surrounding areas of central Illinois for the rest of today, mostly sunny. Highs in the mid-80s. Southwest winds 10 to 15 miles an hour. At 11 a.m. in Peoria, skies were sunny. The temperature was 80 degrees, the dew point was 52, and the relative humidity was 37%. The wind was southwest at 13 miles an hour. The pressure was 30.13 inches and falling. Around central and western Illinois, temperatures were around 80 degrees. It was sunny at Galesburg, Lakin, Macomb, Quincy, and Pontiac. It was mostly sunny at Springfield and Lincoln. At Bloomington, it was partly sunny. And once again at 11 a.m. in Peoria, under sunny skies, the temperature was 80. Looking elsewhere around the Midwest at 11 a.m., Chicago was partly sunny and 80. Indianapolis was partly sunny and 78. St. Louis was partly sunny and 79. Kansas City was partly sunny and 77. Des Moines was partly sunny and 78. Milwaukee was partly sunny and 79. Looking elsewhere around the Midwest at 11 a.m., Chicago was partly sunny and 80. Indianapolis was partly sunny and 78. St. Louis was partly sunny and 79. Kansas City was partly sunny and 77. Des Moines was partly sunny and 78. Milwaukee was partly sunny and 79. The time is currently 11:25 a.m. Central Daylight Time. 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Now for the official National Weather Service forecast for Peoria and surrounding areas of central Illinois. Rest of today, mostly sunny. Highs in the mid-80s. Southwest winds 10 to 15 miles an hour. Tonight, partly cloudy. Not as cool with lows in the upper 60s. South winds 10 to 15 miles an hour with gusts up to 25 miles an hour. Friday, partly sunny with a chance of showers. A slight chance of thunderstorms in the morning, then a chance of thunderstorms in the afternoon. Highs in the mid-80s. Southwest winds 15 to 20 miles an hour with gusts up to 30 miles an hour. Chance of rain 50%. Friday night, showers with a chance of thunderstorms. Lows in the mid-60s. Southwest winds 10 to 15 miles an hour with gusts up to 25 miles an hour. Chance of rain 90%. Saturday, partly sunny. A chance of showers and thunderstorms in the afternoon. Highs in the upper 80s. Southwest winds 5 to 10 miles an hour. Chance of rain 50%. Saturday night, partly cloudy with a chance of showers and thunderstorms until midnight, then mostly cloudy after midnight. Lows in the mid-60s. Chance of rain 50%. Sunday, partly sunny. A chance of showers and thunderstorms in the afternoon. Highs in the upper 80s. Chance of rain 50%. Sunday night, mostly cloudy with a chance of thunderstorms. A chance of showers until midnight, then showers likely after midnight. Lows in the upper 60s. Chance of rain 60%. Monday, mostly cloudy with a chance of showers in the morning, then showers likely with a chance of thunderstorms in the afternoon. Highs in the upper 80s. Chance of rain 70%. Monday night and Tuesday, mostly cloudy. A chance of showers and thunderstorms. Lows in the upper 60s. Highs in the upper 80s. Chance of rain 50%. Tuesday night, a chance of thunderstorms until midnight. Partly cloudy with a chance of showers. Lows in the upper 60s. Chance of rain 40%. Wednesday, mostly sunny. Highs in the lower 90s. Heat index values up to 100 in the afternoon. Again, the forecast for Peoria and surrounding areas of central Illinois for the rest of today, mostly sunny. Highs in the mid-80s. Southwest winds 10 to 15 miles an hour. At 11 a.m. in Peoria, skies were sunny. The temperature was 80 degrees, the dew point was 52, and the relative humidity was 37%. The wind was southwest at 13 miles an hour. The pressure was 30.13 inches.

and falling. Around central and western Illinois, temperatures were around 80 degrees. It was sunny at Galesburg, Lakin, Macomb, Quincy, and Pontiac. It was mostly sunny at Springfield and Lincoln. At Bloomington, it was partly sunny. And once again at 11 a.m. in Peoria, under sunny skies, the temperature was 80. Looking elsewhere around the Midwest at 11 a.m., Chicago was partly sunny and 80. Indianapolis was partly sunny and 78. St. Louis was partly sunny and 79. Kansas City was partly sunny and 77. Des Moines was partly sunny and 78. Milwaukee was partly sunny and 79. The time is currently 11:29 a.m. Central Daylight Time. 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Now for the official National Weather Service forecast for Peoria and surrounding areas of central Illinois. Rest of today, mostly sunny. Highs in the mid-80s. Southwest winds 10 to 15 miles an hour. Tonight, partly cloudy. Not as cool with lows in the upper 60s. South winds 10 to 15 miles an hour with gusts up to 25 miles an hour. Friday, partly sunny with a chance of showers. A slight chance of thunderstorms in the morning, then a chance of thunderstorms in the afternoon. Highs in the mid-80s. Southwest winds 15 to 20 miles an hour with gusts up to 30 miles an hour. Chance of rain 50%. Friday night, showers with a chance of thunderstorms. Lows in the mid-60s. Southwest winds 10 to 15 miles an hour with gusts up to 25 miles an hour. Chance of rain 90%. Saturday, partly sunny. A chance of showers and thunderstorms in the afternoon. Highs in the upper 80s. Southwest winds 5 to 10 miles an hour. Chance of rain 50%. Saturday night, partly cloudy with a chance of showers and thunderstorms until midnight, then mostly cloudy after midnight. Lows in the mid-60s. Chance of rain 50%. Sunday, partly sunny. A chance of showers and thunderstorms in the afternoon. Highs in the upper 80s. Chance of rain 50%. Sunday night, mostly cloudy with a chance of thunderstorms. A chance of showers until midnight, then showers likely after midnight. Lows in the upper 60s. Chance of rain 60%. Monday, mostly cloudy with a chance of showers in the morning, then showers likely with a chance of thunderstorms in the afternoon. Highs in the upper 80s. Chance of rain 70%. Monday night and Tuesday, mostly cloudy. A chance of showers and thunderstorms. Lows in the upper 60s. Highs in the upper 80s. Chance of rain 50%. Tuesday night, a chance of thunderstorms until midnight. Partly cloudy with a chance of showers. Lows in the upper 60s. Chance of rain 40%. Wednesday, mostly sunny. Highs in the lower 90s. Heat index values up to 100 in the afternoon. Again, the forecast for Peoria and surrounding areas of central Illinois for the rest of today, mostly sunny. Highs in the mid-80s. Southwest winds 10 to 15 miles an hour. At 11 a.m. in Peoria, skies were sunny. The temperature was 80 degrees, the dew point was 52, and the relative humidity was 37%. The wind was southwest at 13 miles an hour. The pressure was 30.13 inches and falling. Around central and western Illinois, temperatures were around 80 degrees. It was sunny at Galesburg, Lakin, Macomb, Quincy, and Pontiac. It was mostly sunny at Springfield and Lincoln. At Bloomington, it was partly sunny. And once again at 11 a.m. in Peoria, under sunny skies, the temperature was 80. Looking elsewhere around the Midwest at 11 a.m., Chicago was partly sunny and 80. Indianapolis was partly sunny and 78. St. Louis was partly sunny and 79. Partly sunny and 80. Indianapolis was partly sunny and 78. St. Louis was partly sunny and 79. Kansas City was partly sunny and 77. Des Moines was partly sunny and 78. Milwaukee was partly sunny and 79. The time is currently 11:33 a.m. Central.

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Now for the official National Weather Service forecast for Peoria and surrounding areas of central Illinois. Rest of today, mostly sunny. Highs in the mid-80s. Southwest winds 10 to 15 miles an hour. Tonight, partly cloudy. Not as cool with lows in the upper 60s. South winds 10 to 15 miles an hour with gusts up to 25 miles an hour. Friday, partly sunny with a chance of showers. A slight chance of thunderstorms in the morning, then a chance of thunderstorms in the afternoon. Highs in the mid-80s. Southwest winds 15 to 20 miles an hour with gusts up to 30 miles an hour. Chance of rain 50%. Friday night, showers with a chance of thunderstorms. Lows in the mid-60s. Southwest winds 10 to 15 miles an hour with gusts up to 25 miles an hour. Chance of rain 90%. Saturday, partly sunny. A chance of showers and thunderstorms in the afternoon. Highs in the upper 80s. Southwest winds 5 to 10 miles an hour. Chance of rain 50%. Saturday night, partly cloudy with a chance of showers and thunderstorms until midnight, then mostly cloudy after midnight. Lows in the mid-60s. Chance of rain 50%. Sunday, partly sunny. A chance of showers and thunderstorms in the afternoon. Highs in the upper 80s. Chance of rain 50%. Sunday night, mostly cloudy with a chance of thunderstorms. A chance of showers until midnight, then showers likely after midnight. Lows in the upper 60s. Chance of rain 60%. Monday, mostly cloudy with a chance of showers in the morning, then showers likely with a chance of thunderstorms in the afternoon. Highs in the upper 80s. Chance of rain 70%. Monday night and Tuesday, mostly cloudy. A chance of showers and thunderstorms. Lows in the upper 60s. Highs in the upper 80s. Chance of rain 50%. Tuesday night, a chance of thunderstorms until midnight. Partly cloudy with a chance of showers. Lows in the upper 60s. Chance of rain 40%. Wednesday, mostly sunny. Highs in the lower 90s. Heat index values up to 100 in the afternoon. Again, the forecast for Peoria and surrounding areas of central Illinois for the rest of today, mostly sunny. Highs in the mid-80s. Southwest winds 10 to 15 miles an hour. At 11 a.m. in Peoria, skies were sunny. The temperature was 80 degrees, the dew point was 52, and the relative humidity was 37%. The wind was southwest at 13 miles an hour. The pressure was 30.13 inches and falling. Around central and western Illinois, temperatures were around 80 degrees. It was sunny at Galesburg, Lakin, Macomb, Quincy, and Pontiac. It was mostly sunny at Springfield and Lincoln. At Bloomington, it was partly sunny. And once again at 11 a.m. in Peoria, under sunny skies, the temperature was 80. Looking elsewhere around the Midwest at 11 a.m., Chicago was partly sunny and 80. Indianapolis was partly sunny and 78. St. Louis was partly sunny and 79. Kansas City was partly sunny and 77. Des Moines was partly sunny and 78. Milwaukee was partly sunny and 79. The time is currently 11:37 a.m. Central Daylight Time. 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Now for the official National Weather Service forecast for Peoria and surrounding areas of central Illinois. Rest of today, mostly sunny. Highs in the mid-80s. Southwest winds 10 to 15 miles an hour. Tonight, partly cloudy. Not as cool with lows in the upper 60s. South winds 10 to 15 miles an hour with gusts up to 25 miles an hour. Friday, partly sunny with a chance of showers. A slight chance of thunderstorms in the morning, then a chance of thunderstorms in the afternoon. Highs in the mid-80s. Southwest winds 15 to 20 miles an hour with gusts up to 30 miles an hour. Chance of rain 50%. Friday night, showers with a chance of thunderstorms. Lows in the mid-60s. Southwest winds 10 to 15 miles an

or with gusts up to 25 miles an hour. Chance of rain 90%. Saturday, partly sunny. A chance of showers and thunderstorms in the afternoon. Highs in the upper 80s. Southwest winds 5 to 10 miles an hour. Chance of rain 50%. Saturday night, partly cloudy with a chance of showers and thunderstorms until midnight, then mostly cloudy after midnight. Lows in the mid-60s. Chance of rain 50%. Sunday, partly sunny. A chance of showers and thunderstorms in the afternoon. Highs in the upper 80s. Chance of rain 50%. Sunday night, mostly cloudy with a chance of thunderstorms. A chance of showers until midnight, then showers likely after midnight. Lows in the upper 60s. Chance of rain 60%. Monday, mostly cloudy with a chance of showers in the morning, then showers likely with a chance of thunderstorms in the afternoon. Highs in the upper 80s. Chance of rain 70%. Monday night and Tuesday, mostly cloudy. A chance of showers and thunderstorms. Lows in the upper 60s. Highs in the upper 80s. Chance of rain 50%. Tuesday night, a chance of thunderstorms until midnight. Partly cloudy with a chance of showers. Lows in the upper 60s. Chance of rain 40%. Wednesday, mostly sunny. Highs in the lower 90s. Heat index values up to 100 in the afternoon. Again, the forecast for Peoria and surrounding areas of central Illinois for the rest of today, mostly sunny. Highs in the mid-80s. Southwest winds 10 to 15 miles an hour. At 11 a.m. in Peoria, skies were sunny. The temperature was 80 degrees, the dew point was 52, and the relative humidity was 37%. The wind was southwest at 13 miles an hour. The pressure was 30.13 inches and falling. Around central and western Illinois, temperatures were around 80 degrees. It was sunny at Galesburg, Lakin, Macomb, Quincy, and Pontiac. It was mostly sunny at Springfield and Lincoln. At Bloomington, it was partly sunny. And once again at 11 a.m. in Peoria, under sunny skies, the temperature was 80. Looking elsewhere around the Midwest at 11 a.m., Chicago was partly sunny and 80. Indianapolis was partly sunny and 78. St. Louis was partly sunny and 79. Kansas City was partly sunny and 77. Des Moines was partly sunny and 78. Milwaukee was partly sunny and 79. Here is a look at the Illinois River stages and the forecast for the next 3 days. River stages were recorded around 7 a.m. Forecasts are for 7 a.m. the next 3 days. At La Salle, flood stage is 20 feet. This morning's river stage was 11.1 feet. The forecast for La Salle is 10.9 feet on Friday, 11.0 feet on Saturday, and 11.0 feet on Sunday. At Henry, flood stage is 23 feet. This morning's river stage was 14.3 feet. The forecast for Henry is 14.2 feet on Friday, 14.4 feet on Saturday, and 14.4 feet on Sunday. At Peoria, flood stage is 18 feet. This morning's river stage was 11.7 feet. The forecast for Peoria is 11.6 feet on Friday, 11.8 feet on Saturday, and 11.8 feet on Sunday. At Havana, flood stage is 14 feet. This morning's river stage was 6.2 feet. The forecast for Havana is 5.8 feet on Friday, 6.2 feet on Saturday, and 6.2 feet on Sunday. The time is currently 11:42 a.m. Central Daylight Time. 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Now for the official National Weather Service forecast for Peoria and surrounding areas of central Illinois. Rest of today, mostly sunny. Highs in the mid-80s. Southwest winds 10 to 15 miles an hour. Tonight, partly cloudy. Not as cool with lows in the upper 60s. South winds 10 to 15 miles an hour with gusts up to 25 miles an hour. Friday, partly sunny with a chance of showers. A slight chance of thunderstorms in the morning, then a chance of thunderstorms in the afternoon. Highs in the mid-80s. Southwest winds 15 to 20 miles an hour with gusts up to

30 miles an hour. Chance of rain 50%. Friday night, showers with a chance of thunderstorms. Lows in the mid-60s. Southwest winds 10 to 15 miles an hour with gusts up to 25 miles an hour. Chance of rain 90%. Saturday, partly sunny. A chance of showers and thunderstorms in the afternoon. Highs in the upper 80s. Southwest winds 5 to 10 miles an hour. Chance of rain 50%. Saturday night, partly cloudy with a chance of showers and thunderstorms until midnight, then mostly cloudy after midnight. Lows in the mid-60s. Chance of rain 50%. Sunday, partly sunny. A chance of showers and thunderstorms in the afternoon. Highs in the upper 80s. Chance of rain 50%. Sunday night, mostly cloudy with a chance of thunderstorms. A chance of showers until midnight, then showers likely after midnight. Lows in the upper 60s. Chance of rain 60%. Monday, mostly cloudy with a chance of showers in the morning, then showers likely with a chance of thunderstorms in the afternoon. Highs in the upper 80s. Chance of rain 70%. Monday night and Tuesday, mostly cloudy. A chance of showers and thunderstorms. Lows in the upper 60s. Highs in the upper 80s. Chance of rain 50%. Tuesday night, a chance of thunderstorms until midnight. Partly cloudy with a chance of showers. Lows in the upper 60s. Chance of rain 40%. Wednesday, mostly sunny. Highs in the lower 90s. Heat index values up to 100 in the afternoon. Again, the forecast for Peoria and surrounding areas of central Illinois for the rest of today, mostly sunny. Highs in the mid-80s. Southwest winds 10 to 15 miles an hour. Here is a look at the Illinois River stages and the forecast for the next 3 days. River stages were recorded around 7 a.m. Forecasts are for 7 a.m. the next 3 days. At LaSalle, flood stage is 20 feet. This morning's river stage was 11.1 feet. The forecast for LaSalle is 10.9 feet on Friday, 11.0 feet on Saturday, and 11.0 feet on Sunday. At Henry, flood stage is 23 feet. This morning's river stage was 14.3 feet. The forecast for Henry is 14.2 feet on Friday, 14.4 feet on Saturday, and 14.4 feet on Sunday. At Peoria, flood stage is 18 feet. This morning's river stage was 11.7 feet. The forecast for Peoria is 11.6 feet on Friday, 11.8 feet on Saturday, and 11.8 feet on Sunday. At Havana, flood stage is 14 feet. This morning's river stage was 6.2 feet. The forecast for Havana is 5.8 feet on Friday, 6.2 feet on Saturday, and 6.2 feet on Sunday. At 11 a.m. in Peoria, skies were sunny. The temperature was 80 degrees, the dew point was 52, and the relative humidity was 37%. The wind was southwest at 13 miles an hour. The pressure was 30.13 inches and falling. Around central and western Illinois, temperatures were around 80 degrees. It was sunny at Galesburg, Lakin, Macomb, Quincy, and Pontiac. It was mostly sunny at Springfield and Lincoln. At Bloomington, it was partly sunny. And once again at 11 a.m. in Peoria, under sunny skies, the temperature was 80. Looking elsewhere around the Midwest at 11 a.m., Chicago was partly sunny and 80. Indianapolis was partly sunny and 78. St. Louis was partly sunny and 79. Kansas City was partly sunny and 77. Des Moines was partly sunny and 78. Milwaukee was partly sunny and 79. The time is currently 11:47 a.m. Central Daylight Time. 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Now for the official National Weather Service forecast for Peoria and surrounding areas of central Illinois. Rest of today, mostly sunny. Highs in the mid-80s. Southwest winds 10 to 15 miles an hour. Tonight, partly cloudy. Not as cool with lows in the upper 60s. South winds 10 to 15 miles an hour with gusts up to 25 miles an hour. Friday, partly sunny with a chance of

showers. A slight chance of thunderstorms in the morning, then a chance of thunderstorms in the afternoon. Highs in the mid-80s. Southwest winds 15 to 20 miles an hour with gusts up to 30 miles an hour. Chance of rain 50%. Friday night, showers with a chance of thunderstorms. Lows in the mid-60s. Southwest winds 10 to 15 miles an hour with gusts up to 25 miles an hour. Chance of rain 90%. Saturday, partly sunny. A chance of showers and thunderstorms in the afternoon. Highs in the upper 80s. Southwest winds 5 to 10 miles an hour. Chance of rain 50%. Saturday night, partly cloudy with a chance of showers and thunderstorms until midnight, then mostly cloudy after midnight. Lows in the mid-60s. Chance of rain 50%. Sunday, partly sunny. A chance of showers and thunderstorms in the afternoon. Highs in the upper 80s. Chance of rain 50%. Sunday night, mostly cloudy with a chance of thunderstorms. A chance of showers until midnight, then showers likely after midnight. Lows in the upper 60s. Chance of rain 60%. Monday, mostly cloudy with a chance of showers in the morning, then showers likely with a chance of thunderstorms in the afternoon. Highs in the upper 80s. Chance of rain 70%. Monday night and Tuesday, mostly cloudy. A chance of showers and thunderstorms. Lows in the upper 60s. Highs in the upper 80s. Chance of rain 50%. Tuesday night, a chance of thunderstorms until midnight. Partly cloudy with a chance of showers. Lows in the upper 60s. Chance of rain 40%. Wednesday, mostly sunny. Highs in the lower 90s. Heat index values up to 100 in the afternoon. Again, the forecast for Peoria and surrounding areas of central Illinois for the rest of today, mostly sunny. Highs in the mid-80s. Southwest winds 10 to 15 miles an hour. At 11 a.m. in Peoria, skies were sunny. The temperature was 80 degrees, the dew point was 52, and the relative humidity was 37%. The wind was southwest at 13 miles an hour. The pressure was 30.13 inches and falling. Around central and western Illinois, temperatures were around 80 degrees. It was sunny at Galesburg, Lakin, Macomb, Quincy, and Pontiac. It was mostly sunny at Springfield and Lincoln. At Bloomington, it was partly sunny. And once again at 11 a.m. in Peoria, under sunny skies, the temperature was 80. Looking elsewhere around the Midwest at 11 a.m., Chicago was partly sunny and 80. Indianapolis was partly sunny and 78. St. Louis was partly sunny and 79. Kansas City was partly sunny and 77. Des Moines was partly sunny and 78. Milwaukee was partly sunny and 79. The time is currently 11:51 a.m. Central Daylight Time. 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Now for the official National Weather Service forecast for Peoria and surrounding areas of central Illinois. Rest of today, mostly sunny. Highs in the mid-80s. Southwest winds 10 to 15 miles an hour. Tonight, partly cloudy. Not as cool with lows in the upper 60s. South winds 10 to 15 miles an hour with gusts up to 25 miles an hour. Friday, partly sunny with a chance of showers. A slight chance of thunderstorms in the morning, then a chance of thunderstorms in the afternoon. Highs in the mid-80s. Southwest winds 15 to 20 miles an hour with gusts up to 30 miles an hour. Chance of rain 50%. Friday night, showers with a chance of thunderstorms. Lows in the mid-60s. Southwest winds 10 to 15 miles an hour with gusts up to 25 miles an hour. Chance of rain 90%. Saturday, partly sunny. A chance of showers and thunderstorms in the afternoon. Highs in the upper 80s. Southwest winds 5 to 10 miles an hour. Chance of rain 50%. Saturday night, partly cloudy with a chance of showers and thunderstorms until midnight, then mostly cloudy after midnight. Lows in the mid-60s. Chance of rain 50%. Sunday, partly sunny. A chance of showers and thunderstorms in the afternoon.

highs in the upper 80s. Chance of rain 50%. Sunday night, mostly cloudy with a chance of thunderstorms. A chance of showers until midnight, then showers likely after midnight. Lows in the upper 60s. Chance of rain 60%. Monday, mostly cloudy with a chance of showers in the morning, then showers likely with a chance of thunderstorms in the afternoon. Highs in the upper 80s. Chance of rain 70%. Monday night and Tuesday, mostly cloudy. A chance of showers and thunderstorms. Lows in the upper 60s. Highs in the upper 80s. Chance of rain 50%. Tuesday night, a chance of thunderstorms until midnight. Partly cloudy with a chance of showers. Lows in the upper 60s. Chance of rain 40%. Wednesday, mostly sunny. Highs in the lower 90s. Heat index values up to 100 in the afternoon. Again, the forecast for Peoria and surrounding areas of central Illinois for the rest of today, mostly sunny. Highs in the mid-80s. Southwest winds 10 to 15 miles an hour. At 11 a.m. in Peoria, skies were sunny. The temperature was 80 degrees, the dew point was 52, and the relative humidity was 37%. The wind was southwest at 13 miles an hour. The pressure was 30.13 inches and falling. Around central and western Illinois, temperatures were around 80 degrees. It was sunny at Galesburg, Lakin, Macomb, Quincy, and Pontiac. It was mostly sunny at Springfield and Lincoln. At Bloomington, it was partly sunny. And once again at 11 a.m. in Peoria, under sunny skies, the temperature was 80. Here is a look at the Illinois River stages and the forecast for the next 3 days. River stages were recorded around 7 a.m. Forecasts are for 7 a.m. the next 3 days. At LaSalle, flood stage is 20 feet. This morning's river stage was 11.1 feet. The forecast for LaSalle is 10.9 feet on Friday, 11.0 feet on Saturday, and 11.0 feet on Sunday. At Henry, flood stage is 23 feet. This morning's river stage was 14.3 feet. The forecast for Henry is 14.2 feet on Friday, 14.4 feet on Saturday, and 14.4 feet on Sunday. At Peoria, flood stage is 18 feet. This morning's river stage was 11.7 feet. The forecast for Peoria is 11.6 feet on Friday, 11.8 feet on Saturday, and 11.8 feet on Sunday. At Havana, flood stage is 14 feet. This morning's river stage was 6.2 feet. The forecast for Havana is 5.8 feet on Friday, 6.2 feet on Saturday, and 6.2 feet on Sunday. Looking elsewhere around the Midwest at 11 a.m., Chicago was partly sunny, and 80. Indianapolis was partly sunny, and 78. St. Louis was partly sunny, and 79. Kansas City was partly sunny, and 77. Des Moines was partly sunny, and 78. Milwaukee was partly sunny, and 79. The time is currently 11:57 a.m. Central Daylight Time. 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Now for the official National Weather Service forecast for Peoria and surrounding areas of central Illinois. Rest of today, mostly sunny. Highs in the mid-80s. Southwest winds 10 to 15 miles an hour. Tonight, partly cloudy. Not as cool with lows in the upper 60s. South winds 10 to 15 miles an hour with gusts up to 25 miles an hour. Friday, partly sunny with a chance of showers. A slight chance of thunderstorms in the morning, then a chance of thunderstorms in the afternoon. Highs in the mid-80s. Southwest winds 15 to 20 miles an hour with gusts up to 30 miles an hour. Chance of rain 50%. Friday night, showers with a chance of thunderstorms. Lows in the mid-60s. Southwest winds 10 to 15 miles an hour with gusts up to 25 miles an hour. Chance of rain 90%. Saturday, partly sunny. A chance of showers and thunderstorms in the afternoon. Highs in the upper 80s. Southwest winds 5 to 10 miles an hour. Chance of rain 50%. Saturday night, partly cloudy with a chance of showers and thunderstorms until midnight,
then mostly cloudy after midnight. Lows in the mid-60s. Chance of rain 50%. Sunday, partly sunny. A chance of showers and thunderstorms in the afternoon. Highs in the upper 80s. Chance of rain 50%. Sunday night, mostly cloudy with a chance of thunderstorms. A chance of showers until midnight, then showers likely after midnight. Lows in the upper 60s. Chance of rain 60%. Monday, mostly cloudy with a chance of showers in the morning, then showers likely with a chance of thunderstorms in the afternoon. Highs in the upper 80s. Chance of rain 70%. Monday night and Tuesday, mostly cloudy. A chance of showers and thunderstorms. Lows in the upper 60s. Highs in the upper 80s. Chance of rain 50%. Tuesday night, a chance of thunderstorms until midnight. Partly cloudy with a chance of showers. Lows in the upper 60s. Chance of rain 40%. Wednesday, mostly sunny. Highs in the lower 90s. Heat index values up to 100 in the afternoon. Again, the forecast for Peoria and surrounding areas of central Illinois for the rest of today, mostly sunny. Highs in the mid-80s. Southwest winds 10 to 15 miles an hour. At 11 a.m. in Peoria, skies were sunny. The temperature was 80 degrees, the dew point was 52, and the relative humidity was 37%. The wind was southwest at 13 miles an hour. The pressure was 30.13 inches and falling. Around central and western Illinois, temperatures were around 80 degrees. It was sunny at Galesburg, Lakin, Macomb, Quincy, and Pontiac. It was mostly sunny at Springfield and Lincoln. At Bloomington, it was partly sunny. And once again at 11 a.m. in Peoria, under sunny skies, the temperature was 80. The time is currently 12 p.m. Central Daylight Time. 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Now for the official National Weather Service forecast for Peoria and surrounding areas of central Illinois. Rest of today, mostly sunny. Highs in the mid-80s. Southwest winds 10 to 15 miles an hour. Tonight, partly cloudy. Not as cool with lows in the upper 60s. South winds 10 to 15 miles an hour with gusts up to 25 miles an hour. Friday, partly sunny with a chance of showers. A slight chance of thunderstorms in the morning, then a chance of thunderstorms in the afternoon. Highs in the mid-80s. Southwest winds 15 to 20 miles an hour with gusts up to 30 miles an hour. Chance of rain 50%. Friday night, showers with a chance of thunderstorms. Lows in the mid-60s. Southwest winds 10 to 15 miles an hour with gusts up to 25 miles an hour. Chance of rain 90%. Saturday, partly sunny. A chance of showers and thunderstorms in the afternoon. Highs in the upper 80s. Southwest winds 5 to 10 miles an hour. Chance of rain 50%. Saturday night, partly cloudy with a chance of showers and thunderstorms until midnight, then mostly cloudy after midnight. Lows in the mid-60s. Chance of rain 50%. Sunday, partly sunny. A chance of showers and thunderstorms in the afternoon. Highs in the upper 80s. Chance of rain 50%. Sunday night, mostly cloudy with a chance of thunderstorms. A chance of showers until midnight, then showers likely after midnight. Lows in the upper 60s. Chance of rain 60%. Monday, mostly cloudy with a chance of showers in the morning, then showers likely with a chance of thunderstorms in the afternoon. Highs in the upper 80s. Chance of rain 70%. Monday night and Tuesday, mostly cloudy. A chance of showers and thunderstorms. Lows in the upper 60s. Highs in the upper 80s. Chance of rain 50%. Tuesday night, a chance of thunderstorms until midnight. Partly cloudy with a chance of showers. Lows in the upper 60s. Chance of rain 40%. Wednesday, mostly sunny. Highs in the lower 90s. Heat index values up to 100 in the afternoon. Again, the forecast for Peoria and surrounding areas of central Illinois for the rest of today, mostly sunny. Highs in the mid-80s. Southwest winds 10 to 15.

miles an hour. At noon in Peoria, skies were sunny. The temperature was 82 degrees, the dew point was 53, and the relative humidity was 36%. The heat index was 81. The wind was southwest at 16 miles an hour, gusting to 22. The pressure was 30.12 inches and falling. Around central and western Illinois, skies ranged from sunny to mostly sunny, and the temperatures were in the lower 80s. And once again at noon in Peoria, under sunny skies, the temperature was 82, and the heat index was 81. The time is currently 12:04 p.m. Central Daylight Time. 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Now for the official National Weather Service forecast for Peoria and surrounding areas of central Illinois. Rest of today, mostly sunny. Highs in the mid-80s. Southwest winds 10 to 15 miles an hour. Tonight, partly cloudy. Not as cool with lows in the upper 60s. South winds 10 to 15 miles an hour with gusts up to 25 miles an hour. Friday, partly sunny with a chance of showers. A slight chance of thunderstorms in the morning, then a chance of thunderstorms in the afternoon. Highs in the mid-80s. Southwest winds 15 to 20 miles an hour with gusts up to 30 miles an hour. Chance of rain 50%. Friday night, showers with a chance of thunderstorms. Lows in the mid-60s. Southwest winds 10 to 15 miles an hour with gusts up to 25 miles an hour. Chance of rain 90%. Saturday, partly sunny. A chance of showers and thunderstorms in the afternoon. Highs in the upper 80s. Southwest winds 5 to 10 miles an hour. Chance of rain 50%. Saturday night, partly cloudy with a chance of showers and thunderstorms until midnight, then mostly cloudy after midnight. Lows in the mid-60s. Chance of rain 50%. Sunday, partly sunny. A chance of showers and thunderstorms in the afternoon. Highs in the upper 80s. Chance of rain 50%. Sunday night, mostly cloudy with a chance of thunderstorms. A chance of showers until midnight, then showers likely after midnight. Lows in the upper 60s. Chance of rain 60%. Monday, mostly cloudy with a chance of showers in the morning, then showers likely with a chance of thunderstorms in the afternoon. Highs in the upper 80s. Chance of rain 70%. Monday night and Tuesday, mostly cloudy. A chance of showers and thunderstorms. Lows in the upper 60s. Highs in the upper 80s. Chance of rain 50%. Tuesday night, a chance of thunderstorms until midnight. Partly cloudy with a chance of showers. Lows in the upper 60s. Chance of rain 40%. Wednesday, mostly sunny. Highs in the lower 90s. Heat index values up to 100 in the afternoon. Again, the forecast for Peoria and surrounding areas of central Illinois for the rest of today, mostly sunny. Highs in the mid-80s. Southwest winds 10 to 15 miles an hour. Here is a look at the Illinois river stages and the forecast for the next 3 days. River stages were recorded around 7 a.m. Forecasts are for 7 a.m. the next 3 days. At LaSalle, flood stage is 20 feet. This morning's river stage was 11.1 feet. The forecast for LaSalle is 10.9 feet on Friday, 11.0 feet on Saturday, and 11.0 feet on Sunday. At Henry, flood stage is 23 feet. This morning's river stage was 14.3 feet. The forecast for Henry is 14.2 feet on Friday, 14.4 feet on Saturday, and 14.4 feet on Sunday. At Peoria, flood stage is 18 feet. This morning's river stage was 11.7 feet. The forecast for Peoria is 11.6 feet on Friday, 11.8 feet on Saturday, and 11.8 feet on Sunday. At Havana, flood stage is 14 feet. This morning's river stage was 6.2 feet. The forecast for Havana is 5.8 feet on Friday, 6.2 feet on Saturday, and 6.2 feet on Sunday. At noon in Peoria, skies were sunny. The temperature was 82 degrees, the dew point was 53, and the relative humidity was 36%. The heat index was 81. The wind was southwest.

gust at 16 miles an hour, gusting to 22. The pressure was 30.12 inches and falling. Around central and western Illinois, skies ranged from sunny to mostly sunny, and the temperatures were in the lower 80s. And once again at noon in Peoria, under sunny skies, the temperature was 82, and the heat index was 81. Looking elsewhere around the Midwest at noon, Chicago was partly sunny, and 80. Indianapolis was partly sunny, and 80. St. Louis was partly sunny, and 79. Kansas City was partly sunny, and 80. Des Moines was partly sunny, and 77. Milwaukee was partly sunny, and 80. The time is currently 12:09 p.m. Central Daylight Time. 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Now for the official National Weather Service forecast for Peoria and surrounding areas of central Illinois. Rest of today, mostly sunny. Highs in the mid-80s. South winds 10 to 15 miles an hour. Tonight, partly cloudy. Not as cool with lows in the upper 60s. South winds 10 to 15 miles an hour with gusts up to 25 miles an hour. Friday, partly sunny with a slight chance of thunderstorms. Showers likely, mainly in the morning. Highs in the mid-80s. Southwest winds 15 to 20 miles an hour with gusts up to 30 miles an hour. Chance of rain 70%. Friday night, partly cloudy until midnight, then becoming mostly cloudy. A chance of thunderstorms. A chance of showers until midnight, then showers after midnight. Lows in the mid-60s. Southwest winds 10 to 15 miles an hour with gusts up to 25 miles an hour. Chance of rain 90%. Saturday, partly sunny. A chance of showers and thunderstorms in the afternoon. Highs in the upper 80s. Southwest winds 5 to 10 miles an hour. Chance of rain 50%. Saturday night, partly cloudy with a chance of showers and thunderstorms until midnight, then mostly cloudy after midnight. Lows in the mid-60s. Chance of rain 50%. Sunday, partly sunny. A chance of showers and thunderstorms in the afternoon. Highs in the upper 80s. Chance of rain 50%. Sunday night, mostly cloudy with a chance of thunderstorms. A chance of showers until midnight, then showers likely after midnight. Lows in the upper 60s. Chance of rain 60%. Monday, mostly cloudy with a chance of showers in the morning, then showers likely with a chance of thunderstorms in the afternoon. Highs in the upper 80s. Chance of rain 70%. Monday night and Tuesday, mostly cloudy. A chance of showers and thunderstorms. Lows in the upper 60s. Highs in the upper 80s. Chance of rain 50%. Tuesday night, a chance of thunderstorms until midnight. Partly cloudy with a chance of showers. Lows in the upper 60s. Chance of rain 40%. Wednesday, mostly sunny. Highs in the lower 90s. Heat index values up to 100 in the afternoon. Again, the forecast for Peoria and surrounding areas of central Illinois for the rest of today, mostly sunny. Highs in the mid-80s. South winds 10 to 15 miles an hour. At noon in Peoria, skies were sunny. The temperature was 82 degrees, the dew point was 53, and the relative humidity was 36%. The heat index was 81. The wind was southwest at 16 miles an hour, gusting to 22. The pressure was 30.12 inches and falling. Around central and western Illinois, skies ranged from sunny to mostly sunny, and the temperatures were in the lower 80s. And once again at noon in Peoria, under sunny skies, the temperature was 82, and the heat index was 81. Looking elsewhere around the Midwest at noon, Chicago was partly sunny, and 80. Indianapolis was partly sunny, and 80. St. Louis was partly sunny, and 79. Kansas City was partly sunny, and 80. Des Moines was partly sunny, and 77. Milwaukee was partly sunny, and 80. 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
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Now for the official National Weather Service forecast for Peoria and surrounding areas of central Illinois. Rest of today, mostly sunny. Highs in the mid-80s. South winds 10 to 15 miles an hour. Tonight, partly cloudy. Not as cool with lows in the upper 60s. South winds 10 to 15 miles an hour with gusts up to 25 miles an hour. Friday, partly sunny with a slight chance of thunderstorms. Showers likely, mainly in the morning. Highs in the mid-80s. Southwest winds 15 to 20 miles an hour with gusts up to 30 miles an hour. Chance of rain 70%. Friday night, partly cloudy until midnight, then becoming mostly cloudy. A chance of thunderstorms. A chance of showers until midnight, then showers after midnight. Lows in the mid-60s. Southwest winds 10 to 15 miles an hour with gusts up to 25 miles an hour. Chance of rain 90%. Saturday, partly sunny. A chance of showers and thunderstorms in the afternoon. Highs in the upper 80s. Southwest winds 5 to 10 miles an hour. Chance of rain 50%. Saturday night, partly cloudy with a chance of showers and thunderstorms until midnight, then mostly cloudy after midnight. Lows in the mid-60s. Chance of rain 50%. Sunday, partly sunny. A chance of showers and thunderstorms in the afternoon. Highs in the upper 80s. Chance of rain 50%. Sunday night, mostly cloudy with a chance of thunderstorms. A chance of showers until midnight, then showers likely after midnight. Lows in the upper 60s. Chance of rain 60%. Monday, mostly cloudy with a chance of showers in the morning, then showers likely with a chance of thunderstorms in the afternoon. Highs in the upper 80s. Chance of rain 70%. Monday night and Tuesday, mostly cloudy. A chance of showers and thunderstorms. Lows in the upper 60s. Highs in the upper 80s. Chance of rain 50%. Tuesday night, a chance of thunderstorms until midnight. Partly cloudy with a chance of showers. Lows in the upper 60s. Chance of rain 40%. Wednesday, mostly sunny. Highs in the lower 90s. Heat index values up to 100 in the afternoon. Again, the forecast for Peoria and surrounding areas of central Illinois for the rest of today, mostly sunny. Highs in the mid-80s. South winds 10 to 15 miles an hour. Here is a look at the Illinois River stages and the forecast for the next 3 days. River stages were recorded around 7 a.m. Forecasts are for 7 a.m. the next 3 days. At LaSalle, flood stage is 20 feet. This morning's river stage was 11.1 feet. The forecast for LaSalle is 10.9 feet on Friday, 11.0 feet on Saturday, and 11.0 feet on Sunday. At Henry, flood stage is 23 feet. This morning's river stage was 14.3 feet. The forecast for Henry is 14.2 feet on Friday, 14.4 feet on Saturday, and 14.4 feet on Sunday. At Peoria, flood stage is 18 feet. This morning's river stage was 11.7 feet. The forecast for Peoria is 11.6 feet on Friday, 11.8 feet on Saturday, and 11.8 feet on Sunday. At Havana, flood stage is 14 feet. This morning's river stage was 6.2 feet. The forecast for Havana is 5.8 feet on Friday, 6.2 feet on Saturday, and 6.2 feet on Sunday. At noon in Peoria, skies were sunny. The temperature was 82 degrees, the dew point was 53, and the relative humidity was 36%. The heat index was 81. The wind was southwest at 16 miles an hour, gusting to 22. The pressure was 30.12 inches and falling.
around central and western Illinois. Sky is

ranged from sunny to mostly sunny, and the temperatures were in the lower 80s. And once again at noon in Peoria, under sunny skies, the temperature was 82, and the heat index was 81. Looking elsewhere around the Midwest at noon, Chicago was partly sunny, and 80. Indianapolis was partly sunny, and 80. St. Louis was partly sunny, and 79. Kansas City was partly sunny, and 80. Des Moines was partly sunny, and 77. Milwaukee was partly sunny, and 80. The time is currently 12:19 p.m. Central Daylight Time. 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Now for the official National Weather Service forecast for Peoria and surrounding areas of central Illinois. Rest of today, mostly sunny. Highs in the mid-80s. South winds 10 to 15 miles an hour. Tonight, partly cloudy. Not as cool with lows in the upper 60s. South winds 10 to 15 miles an hour with gusts up to 25 miles an hour. Friday, partly sunny with a slight chance of thunderstorms. Showers likely, mainly in the morning. Highs in the mid-80s. Southwest winds 15 to 20 miles an hour with gusts up to 30 miles an hour. Chance of rain 70%. Friday night, partly cloudy until midnight, then becoming mostly cloudy. A chance of thunderstorms. A chance of showers until midnight, then showers after midnight. Lows in the mid-60s. Southwest winds 10 to 15 miles an hour with gusts up to 25 miles an hour. Chance of rain 90%. Saturday, partly sunny. A chance of showers and thunderstorms in the afternoon. Highs in the upper 80s. Southwest winds 5 to 10 miles an hour. Chance of rain 50%. Saturday night, partly cloudy with a chance of showers and thunderstorms until midnight, then mostly cloudy after midnight. Lows in the mid-60s. Chance of rain 50%. Sunday, partly sunny. A chance of showers and thunderstorms in the afternoon. Highs in the upper 80s. Chance of rain 50%. Sunday night, mostly cloudy with a chance of thunderstorms. A chance of showers until midnight, then showers likely after midnight. Lows in the upper 60s. Chance of rain 60%. Monday, mostly cloudy with a chance of showers in the morning, then showers likely with a chance of thunderstorms in the afternoon. Highs in the upper 80s. Chance of rain 70%. Monday night and Tuesday, mostly cloudy. A chance of showers and thunderstorms. Lows in the upper 60s. Highs in the upper 80s. Chance of rain 50%. Tuesday night, a chance of thunderstorms until midnight. Partly cloudy with a chance of showers. Lows in the upper 60s. Chance of rain 40%. Wednesday, mostly sunny. Highs in the lower 90s. Heat index values up to 100 in the afternoon. Again, the forecast for Peoria and surrounding areas of central Illinois for the rest of today, mostly sunny. Highs in the mid-80s. South winds 10 to 15 miles an hour. At noon in Peoria, skies were sunny. The temperature was 82 degrees, the dew point was 53, and the relative humidity was 36%. The heat index was 81. The wind was southwest at 16 miles an hour, gusting to 22. The pressure was 30.12 inches and falling. Around central and western Illinois, skies ranged from sunny to mostly sunny, and the temperatures were in the lower 80s. And once again at noon in Peoria, under sunny skies, the temperature was 82, and the heat index was 81. Looking elsewhere around the Midwest at noon, Chicago was partly sunny, and 80. Indianapolis was partly sunny, and 80. St. Louis was partly sunny, and 79. Kansas City was partly sunny, and 80. Des Moines was partly sunny, and 77. Milwaukee was partly sunny, and 80. The time is currently 12:23 p.m. Central Daylight Time. 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Now for the official National Weather Service forecast for Peoria and surrounding areas of central Illinois. Rest of today, mostly sunny. Highs in the mid-80s. South winds 10 to 15.

Southwest winds 5 to 10 miles an hour. Chance of rain 50%. Saturday night, partly cloudy with a chance of showers and thunderstorms until midnight, then mostly cloudy after midnight. Lows in the mid-60s. Chance of rain 50%. Sunday, partly sunny. A chance of showers and thunderstorms in the afternoon. Highs in the upper 80s. Chance of rain 50%. Sunday night, mostly cloudy with a chance of thunderstorms. A chance of showers until midnight, then showers likely after midnight. Lows in the upper 60s. Chance of rain 60%. Monday, mostly cloudy with a chance of showers in the morning, then showers likely with a chance of thunderstorms in the afternoon. Highs in the upper 80s. Chance of rain 70%. Monday night and Tuesday, mostly cloudy. A chance of showers and thunderstorms. Lows in the upper 60s. Highs in the upper 80s. Chance of rain 50%. Tuesday night, a chance of thunderstorms until midnight. Partly cloudy with a chance of showers. Lows in the upper 60s. Chance of rain 40%. Wednesday, mostly sunny. Highs in the lower 90s. Heat index values up to 100 in the afternoon. Again, the forecast for Peoria and surrounding areas of central Illinois for the rest of today, mostly sunny. Highs in the mid-80s. South winds 10 to 15 miles an hour. Here is a look at the Illinois River stages and the forecast for the next 3 days. River stages were recorded around 7 a.m. Forecasts are for 7 a.m. the next 3 days. At La Salle, flood stage is 20 feet. This morning's river stage was 11.1 feet. The forecast for La Salle is 10.9 feet on Friday, 11.0 feet on Saturday, and 11.0 feet on Sunday. At Henry, flood stage is 23 feet. This morning's river stage was 14.3 feet. The forecast for Henry is 14.2 feet on Friday, 14.4 feet on Saturday, and 14.4 feet on Sunday. At Peoria, flood stage is 18 feet. This morning's river stage was 11.7 feet. The forecast for Peoria is 11.6 feet on Friday, 11.8 feet on Saturday, and 11.8 feet on Sunday. At Havana, flood stage is 14 feet. This morning's river stage was 6.2 feet. The forecast for Havana is 5.8 feet on Friday, 6.2 feet on Saturday, and 6.2 feet on Sunday. At noon in Peoria, skies were sunny. The temperature was 82 degrees, the dew point was 53, and the relative humidity was 36%. The heat index was 81. The wind was southwest at 16 miles an hour, gusting to 22. The pressure was 30.12 inches and falling. Around central and western Illinois, skies ranged from sunny to mostly sunny, and the temperatures were in the lower 80s. And once again at noon in Peoria, under sunny skies, the temperature was 82, and the heat index was 81. Looking elsewhere around the Midwest at noon, Chicago was partly sunny, and 80. Indianapolis was partly sunny, and 80. St. Louis was partly sunny, and 79. Kansas City was partly sunny, and 80. Des Moines was partly sunny, and 77. Milwaukee was partly sunny, and 80. The time is currently 12:28 p.m. Central Daylight Time. 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Now for the official National Weather Service forecast for Peoria and surrounding areas of central Illinois. Rest of today, mostly sunny. Highs in the mid-80s. South winds 10 to 15 miles an hour. Tonight, partly cloudy. Not as cool with lows in the upper 60s. South winds 10 to 15 miles an hour with gusts up to 25 miles an hour. Friday, partly sunny with a slight chance of thunderstorms. Showers likely, mainly in the morning. Highs in the mid-80s. Southwest winds 15 to 20 miles an hour with gusts up to 30 miles an hour. Chance of rain 70%. Friday night, partly cloudy until midnight, then becoming mostly cloudy. A chance of thunderstorms. A chance of showers until midnight, then showers after midnight. Lows in the mid-60s. Southwest winds 10 to 15 miles

power with gusts up to 25 miles an hour. Chance of rain 90%. Saturday, partly sunny. A chance of showers and thunderstorms in the afternoon. Highs in the upper 80s. Southwest winds 5 to 10 miles an hour. Chance of rain 50%. Saturday night, partly cloudy with a chance of showers and thunderstorms until midnight, then mostly cloudy after midnight. Lows in the mid-60s. Chance of rain 50%. Sunday, partly sunny. A chance of showers and thunderstorms in the afternoon. Highs in the upper 80s. Chance of rain 50%. Sunday night, mostly cloudy with a chance of thunderstorms. A chance of showers until midnight, then showers likely after midnight. Lows in the upper 60s. Chance of rain 60%. Monday, mostly cloudy with a chance of showers in the morning, then showers likely with a chance of thunderstorms in the afternoon. Highs in the upper 80s. Chance of rain 70%. Monday night and Tuesday, mostly cloudy. A chance of showers and thunderstorms. Lows in the upper 60s. Highs in the upper 80s. Chance of rain 50%. Tuesday night, a chance of thunderstorms until midnight. Partly cloudy with a chance of showers. Lows in the upper 60s. Chance of rain 40%. Wednesday, mostly sunny. Highs in the lower 90s. Heat index values up to 100 in the afternoon. Again, the forecast for Peoria and surrounding areas of central Illinois for the rest of today, mostly sunny. Highs in the mid-80s. South winds 10 to 15 miles an hour. At noon in Peoria, skies were sunny. The temperature was 82 degrees, the dew point was 53, and the relative humidity was 36%. The heat index was 81. The wind was southwest at 16 miles an hour, gusting to 22. The pressure was 30.12 inches and falling. Around central and western Illinois, skies ranged from sunny to mostly sunny, and the temperatures were in the lower 80s. And once again at noon in Peoria, under sunny skies, the temperature was 82, and the heat index was 81. Looking elsewhere around the Midwest at noon, Chicago was partly sunny, and 80. Indianapolis was partly sunny, and 80. St. Louis was partly sunny, and 79. Kansas City was partly sunny, and 80. Des Moines was partly sunny, and 77. Milwaukee was partly sunny, and 80. The time is currently 12:32 p.m. Central Daylight Time. 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Now for the official National Weather Service forecast for Peoria and surrounding areas of central Illinois. Rest of today, mostly sunny. Highs in the mid-80s. South winds 10 to 15 miles an hour. Tonight, partly cloudy. Not as cool with lows in the upper 60s. South winds 10 to 15 miles an hour with gusts up to 25 miles an hour. Friday, partly sunny with a slight chance of thunderstorms. Showers likely, mainly in the morning. Highs in the mid-80s. Southwest winds 15 to 20 miles an hour with gusts up to 30 miles an hour. Chance of rain 70%. Friday night, partly cloudy until midnight, then because southwest winds 15 to 20 miles an hour with gusts up to 30 miles an hour. Chance of rain 70%. Friday night, partly cloudy until midnight, then becoming mostly cloudy. A chance of thunderstorms. A chance of showers until midnight, then showers after midnight. Lows in the mid-60s. Southwest winds 10 to 15 miles an hour with gusts up to 25 miles an hour. Chance of rain 90%. Saturday, partly sunny. A chance of showers and thunderstorms in the afternoon. Highs in the upper 80s. Southwest winds 5 to 10 miles an hour. Chance of rain 50%. Saturday night, partly cloudy with a chance of showers and thunderstorms until midnight, then mostly cloudy after midnight. Lows in the mid-60s. Chance of rain 50%. Sunday, partly sunny. A chance of showers and thunderstorms in the afternoon. Highs in the upper 80s. Chance of rain 50%. Sunday night, mostly cloudy with a chance of thunderstorms. A chance of showers until midnight, then showers likely after

after midnight. Lows in the upper 60s. Chance of rain 60%. Monday, mostly cloudy with a chance of showers in the morning, then showers likely with a chance of thunderstorms in the afternoon. Highs in the upper 80s. Chance of rain 70%. Monday night and Tuesday, mostly cloudy. A chance of showers and thunderstorms. Lows in the upper 60s. Highs in the upper 80s. Chance of rain 50%. Tuesday night, a chance of thunderstorms until midnight. Partly cloudy with a chance of showers. Lows in the upper 60s. Chance of rain 40%. Wednesday, mostly sunny. Highs in the lower 90s. Heat index values up to 100 in the afternoon. Again, the forecast for Peoria and surrounding areas of central Illinois for the rest of today, mostly sunny. Highs in the mid-80s. South winds 10 to 15 miles an hour. Here is a look at the Illinois River stages and the forecast for the next 3 days. River stages were recorded around 7 a.m. Forecasts are for 7 a.m. the next 3 days. At Musselle, flood stage is 20 feet. This morning's river stage was 11.1 feet. The forecast for LaSalle is 10.9 feet on Friday, 11.0 feet on Saturday, and 11.0 feet on Sunday. At Henry, flood stage is 23 feet. This morning's river stage was 14.3 feet. The forecast for Henry is 14.2 feet on Friday, 14.4 feet on Saturday, and 14.4 feet on Sunday. At Peoria, flood stage is 18 feet. This morning's river stage was 11.7 feet. The forecast for Peoria is 11.6 feet on Friday, 11.8 feet on Saturday, and 11.8 feet on Sunday. At Havana, flood stage is 14 feet. This morning's river stage was 6.2 feet. The forecast for Havana is 5.8 feet on Friday, 6.2 feet on Saturday, and 6.2 feet on Sunday. At noon in Peoria, skies were sunny. The temperature was 82 degrees, the dew point was 53, and the relative humidity was 36%. The heat index was 81. The wind was southwest at 16 miles an hour, gusting to 22. The pressure was 30.12 inches and falling. Around central and western Illinois, skies ranged from sunny to mostly sunny, and the temperatures were in the lower 80s. And once again at noon in Peoria, under sunny skies, the temperature was 82, and the heat index was 81. Looking elsewhere around the Midwest at noon, Chicago was partly sunny, and 80. Indianapolis was partly sunny, and 80. St. Louis was partly sunny, and 79. Kansas City was partly sunny, and 80. Des Moines was partly sunny, and 77. Milwaukee was partly sunny, and 80. The time is currently 12:37 p.m. Central Daylight Time. 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Now for the official National Weather Service forecast for Peoria and surrounding areas of central Illinois. Rest of today, mostly sunny. Highs in the mid-80s. South winds 10 to 15 miles an hour. Tonight, partly cloudy. Not as cool with lows in the upper 60s. South winds 10 to 15 miles an hour with gusts up to 25 miles an hour. Friday, partly sunny with a slight chance of thunderstorms. Showers likely, mainly in the morning. Highs in the mid-80s. Southwest winds 15 to 20 miles an hour with gusts up to 30 miles an hour. Chance of rain 70%. Friday night, partly cloudy until midnight, then becoming mostly cloudy. A chance of thunderstorms. A chance of showers until midnight, then showers after midnight. Lows in the mid-60s. Southwest winds 10 to 15 miles an hour with gusts up to 25 miles an hour. Chance of rain 90%. Saturday, partly sunny. A chance of showers and thunderstorms in the afternoon. Highs in the upper 80s. Southwest winds 5 to 10 miles an hour. Chance of rain 50%. Saturday night, partly cloudy with a chance of showers and thunderstorms until midnight, then mostly cloudy after midnight. Lows in the mid-60s. Chance of rain 50%. Sunday, partly sunny. A chance of showers and thunderstorms in the afternoon.

afternoon. Highs in the upper 80s. Chance of rain 50%. Sunday night, mostly cloudy with a chance of thunderstorms. A chance of showers until midnight, then showers likely after midnight. Lows in the upper 60s. Chance of rain 60%. Monday, mostly cloudy with a chance of showers in the morning, then showers likely with a chance of thunderstorms in the afternoon. Highs in the upper 80s. Chance of rain 70%. Monday night and Tuesday, mostly cloudy. A chance of showers and thunderstorms. Lows in the upper 60s. Highs in the upper 80s. Chance of rain 50%. Tuesday night, a chance of thunderstorms until midnight. Partly cloudy with a chance of showers. Lows in the upper 60s. Chance of rain 40%. Wednesday, mostly sunny. Highs in the lower 90s. Heat index values up to 100 in the afternoon. Again, the forecast for Peoria and surrounding areas of central Illinois for the rest of today, mostly sunny. Highs in the mid-80s. South winds 10 to 15 miles an hour. Now for the official National Weather Service forecast for Peoria and surrounding areas of central Illinois. Rest of today, mostly sunny. Highs in the mid-80s. South winds 10 to 15 miles an hour. Tonight, partly cloudy. Not as cool with lows in the upper 60s. South winds 10 to 15 miles an hour with gusts up to 25 miles an hour. Friday, partly sunny with a slight chance of thunderstorms. Showers likely, mainly in the morning. Highs in the mid-80s. Southwest winds 15 to 20 miles an hour with gusts up to 30 miles an hour. Chance of rain 70%. Friday night, partly cloudy until midnight, then becoming mostly cloudy. A chance of thunderstorms. A chance of showers until midnight, then showers after midnight. Lows in the mid-60s. Southwest winds 10 to 15 miles an hour with gusts up to 25 miles an hour. Chance of rain 90%. Saturday, partly sunny. A chance of showers and thunderstorms in the afternoon. Highs in the upper 80s. Southwest winds 5 to 10 miles an hour. Chance of rain 50%. Saturday night, partly cloudy with a chance of showers and thunderstorms until midnight, then mostly cloudy after midnight. Lows in the mid-60s. Chance of rain 50%. Sunday, partly sunny. A chance of showers and thunderstorms in the afternoon. Highs in the upper 80s. Chance of rain 50%. Sunday night, mostly cloudy with a chance of thunderstorms. A chance of showers until midnight, then showers likely after midnight. Lows in the upper 60s. Chance of rain 60%. Monday, mostly cloudy with a chance of showers in the morning, then showers likely with a chance of thunderstorms in the afternoon. Highs in the upper 80s. Chance of rain 70%. Monday night and Tuesday, mostly cloudy. A chance of showers and thunderstorms. Lows in the upper 60s. Highs in the upper 80s. Chance of rain 50%. Tuesday night, a chance of thunderstorms until midnight. Partly cloudy with a chance of showers. Lows in the upper 60s. Chance of rain 40%. Wednesday, mostly sunny. Highs in the lower 90s. Heat index values up to 100 in the afternoon. Again, the forecast for Peoria and surrounding areas of central Illinois for the rest of today, mostly sunny. Highs in the mid-80s. South winds 10 to 15 miles an hour. At noon in Peoria, skies were sunny. The temperature was 82 degrees, the dew point was 53, and the relative humidity was 36%. The heat index was 81. The wind was southwest at 16 miles an hour, gusting to 22. The pressure was 30.12 inches and falling. Around central and western Illinois, skies ranged from sunny to mostly sunny, and the temperatures were in the lower 80s. And once again at noon in Peoria, under sunny skies, the temperature was 82, and the heat index was 81. Looking elsewhere around the Midwest at noon, Chicago was partly sunny, and 80. Indianapolis was partly sunny, and 80. St. Louis was partly sunny, and 79. Kansas City was partly sunny, and 80. Des Moines was partly sunny, and 77. Milwaukee.

He was partly sunny and 80. The time is currently 12:44 p.m. Central Daylight Time. 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Now for the official National Weather Service forecast for Peoria and surrounding areas of central Illinois. Rest of today, mostly sunny. Highs in the mid-80s. South winds 10 to 15 miles an hour. Tonight, partly cloudy. Not as cool with lows in the upper 60s. South winds 10 to 15 miles an hour with gusts up to 25 miles an hour. Friday, partly sunny with a slight chance of thunderstorms. Showers likely, mainly in the morning. Highs in the mid-80s. Southwest winds 15 to 20 miles an hour with gusts up to 30 miles an hour. Chance of rain 70%. Friday night, partly cloudy until midnight, then becoming mostly cloudy. A chance of thunderstorms. A chance of showers until midnight, then showers after midnight. Lows in the mid-60s. Southwest winds 10 to 15 miles an hour with gusts up to 25 miles an hour. Chance of rain 90%. Saturday, partly sunny. A chance of showers and thunderstorms in the afternoon. Highs in the upper 80s. Southwest winds 5 to 10 miles an hour. Chance of rain 50%. Saturday night, partly cloudy with a chance of showers and thunderstorms until midnight, then mostly cloudy after midnight. Lows in the mid-60s. Chance of rain 50%. Sunday, partly sunny. A chance of showers and thunderstorms in the afternoon. Highs in the upper 80s. Chance of rain 50%. Sunday night, mostly cloudy with a chance of thunderstorms. A chance of showers until midnight, then showers likely after midnight. Lows in the upper 60s. Chance of rain 60%. Monday, mostly cloudy with a chance of showers in the morning, then showers likely with a chance of thunderstorms in the afternoon. Highs in the upper 80s. Chance of rain 70%. Monday night and Tuesday, mostly cloudy. A chance of showers and thunderstorms. Lows in the upper 60s. Highs in the upper 80s. Chance of rain 50%. Tuesday night, a chance of thunderstorms until midnight. Partly cloudy with a chance of showers. Lows in the upper 60s. Chance of rain 40%. Wednesday, mostly sunny. Highs in the lower 90s. Heat index values up to 100 in the afternoon. Again, the forecast for Peoria and surrounding areas of central Illinois for the rest of today, mostly sunny. Highs in the mid-80s. South winds 10 to 15 miles an hour. Here is a look at the Illinois River stages and the forecast for the next 3 days. River stages were recorded around 7 a.m. Forecasts are for 7 a.m. the next 3 days. At La Salle, flood stage is 20 feet. This morning's river stage was 11.1 feet. The forecast for La Salle is 10.9 feet on Friday, 11.0 feet on Saturday, and 11.0 feet on Sunday. At Henry, flood stage is 23 feet. This morning's river stage was 14.3 feet. The forecast for Henry is 14.2 feet on Friday, 14.4 feet on Saturday, and 14.4 feet on Sunday. At Peoria, flood stage is 18 feet. This morning's river stage was 11.7 feet. The forecast for Peoria is 11.6 feet on Friday, 11.8 feet on Saturday, and 11.8 feet on Sunday. At Havana, flood stage is 14 feet. This morning's river stage was 6.2 feet. The forecast for Havana is 5.8 feet on Friday, 6.2 feet on Saturday, and 6.2 feet on Sunday. At noon in Peoria, skies were sunny. The temperature was 82 degrees, the dew point was 53, and the relative humidity was 36%. The heat index was 81. The wind was southwest at 16 miles an hour, gusting to 22. The pressure was 30.12 inches and falling. Around central and western Illinois, skies ranged from sunny to mostly sunny, and the temperatures were in the lower 80s. And once again at noon in Peoria, under sunny skies, the temperature was 82, and the heat index was 81. Looking elsewhere around the Midwest at noon, Chicago was partly sunny, and 80. Indianapolis was

partly sunny, and 80. St. Louis was partly sunny, and 79. Kansas City was partly sunny, and 80. Des Moines was partly sunny, and 77. Milwaukee was partly sunny, and 80. The time is currently 12:49 p.m. Central Daylight Time. 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Now for the official National Weather Service forecast for Peoria and surrounding areas of central Illinois. Rest of today, mostly sunny. Highs in the mid-80s. South winds 10 to 15 miles an hour. Tonight, partly cloudy. Not as cool with lows in the upper 60s. South winds 10 to 15 miles an hour with gusts up to 25 miles an hour. Friday, partly sunny with a slight chance of thunderstorms. Showers likely, mainly in the morning. Highs in the mid-80s. Southwest winds 15 to 20 miles an hour with gusts up to 30 miles an hour. Chance of rain 70%. Friday night, partly cloudy until midnight, then becoming mostly cloudy. A chance of thunderstorms. A chance of showers until midnight, then showers after midnight. Lows in the mid-60s. Southwest winds 10 to 15 miles an hour with gusts up to 25 miles an hour. Chance of rain 90%. Saturday, partly sunny. A chance of showers and thunderstorms in the afternoon. Highs in the upper 80s. Southwest winds 5 to 10 miles an hour. Chance of rain 50%. Saturday night, partly cloudy with a chance of showers and thunderstorms until midnight, then mostly cloudy after midnight. Lows in the mid-60s. Chance of rain 50%. Sunday, partly sunny. A chance of showers and thunderstorms in the afternoon. Highs in the upper 80s. Chance of rain 50%. Sunday night, mostly cloudy with a chance of thunderstorms. A chance of showers until midnight, then showers likely after midnight. Lows in the upper 60s. Chance of rain 60%. Monday, mostly cloudy with a chance of showers in the morning, then showers likely with a chance of thunderstorms in the afternoon. Highs in the upper 80s. Chance of rain 70%. Monday night and Tuesday, mostly cloudy. A chance of showers and thunderstorms. Lows in the upper 60s. Highs in the upper 80s. Chance of rain 50%. Tuesday night, a chance of thunderstorms until midnight. Partly cloudy with a chance of showers. Lows in the upper 60s. Chance of rain 40%. Wednesday, mostly sunny. Highs in the lower 90s. Heat index values up to 100 in the afternoon. Again, the forecast for Peoria and surrounding areas of central Illinois for the rest of today, mostly sunny. Highs in the mid-80s. South winds 10 to 15 miles an hour. At noon in Peoria, skies were sunny. The temperature was 82 degrees, the dew point was 53, and the relative humidity was 36%. The heat index was 81. The wind was southwest at 16 miles an hour, gusting to 22. The pressure was 30.12 inches and falling. Around central and western Illinois, skies ranged from sunny to mostly sunny, and the temperatures were in the lower 80s. And once again at noon in Peoria, under sunny skies, the temperature was 82, and the heat index was 81. Looking elsewhere around the Midwest at noon, Chicago was partly sunny, and 80. Indianapolis was partly sunny, and 80. St. Louis was partly sunny, and 79. Kansas City was partly sunny, and 80. Des Moines was partly sunny, and 77. Milwaukee was partly sunny, and 80. The time is currently 12:53 p.m. Central Daylight Time. 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Now for the official National Weather Service forecast for Peoria and surrounding areas of central Illinois. Rest of today, mostly sunny. Highs in the mid-80s. South winds 10 to 15 miles an hour. Tonight, partly cloudy. Not as cool with lows in the upper 60s. South winds 10 to 15 miles an hour with gusts up to 25 miles an hour. Friday, partly sunny with a slight chance of thunderstorms. Showers likely, mainly in the morning.

highs in the mid-80s. Southwest winds 15 to 20 miles an hour with gusts up to 30 miles an hour. Chance of rain 70%. Friday night, partly cloudy until midnight, then becoming mostly cloudy. A chance of thunderstorms. A chance of showers until midnight, then showers after midnight. Lows in the mid-60s. Southwest winds 10 to 15 miles an hour with gusts up to 25 miles an hour. Chance of rain 90%. Saturday, partly sunny. A chance of showers and thunderstorms in the afternoon. Highs in the upper 80s. Southwest winds 5 to 10 miles an hour. Chance of rain 50%. Saturday night, partly cloudy with a chance of showers and thunderstorms until midnight, then mostly cloudy after midnight. Lows in the mid-60s. Chance of rain 50%. Sunday, partly sunny. A chance of showers and thunderstorms in the afternoon. Highs in the upper 80s. Chance of rain 50%. Sunday night, mostly cloudy with a chance of thunderstorms. A chance of showers until midnight, then showers likely after midnight. Lows in the upper 60s. Chance of rain 60%. Monday, mostly cloudy with a chance of showers in the morning, then showers likely with a chance of thunderstorms in the afternoon. Highs in the upper 80s. Chance of rain 70%. Monday night and Tuesday, mostly cloudy. A chance of showers and thunderstorms. Lows in the upper 60s. Highs in the upper 80s. Chance of rain 50%. Tuesday night, a chance of thunderstorms until midnight. Partly cloudy with a chance of showers. Lows in the upper 60s. Chance of rain 40%. Wednesday, mostly sunny. Highs in the lower 90s. Heat index values up to 100 in the afternoon. Again, the forecast for Peoria and surrounding areas of central Illinois for the rest of today, mostly sunny. Highs in the mid-80s. South winds 10 to 15 miles an hour. Here is a look at the Illinois river stages and the forecast for the next 3 days. River stages were recorded around 7 a.m. Forecasts are for 7 a.m. the next 3 days. At LaSalle, flood stage is 20 feet. This morning's river stage was 11.1 feet. The forecast for LaSalle is 10.9 feet on Friday, 11.0 feet on Saturday, and 11.0 feet on Sunday. At Henry, flood stage is 23 feet. This morning's river stage was 14.3 feet. The forecast for Henry is 14.2 feet on Friday, 14.4 feet on Saturday, and 14.4 feet on Sunday. At Peoria, flood stage is 18 feet. This morning's river stage was 11.7 feet. The forecast for Peoria is 11.6 feet on Friday, 11.8 feet on Saturday, and 11.8 feet on Sunday. At Havana, flood stage is 14 feet. This morning's river stage was 6.2 feet. The forecast for Havana is 5.8 feet on Friday, 6.2 feet on Saturday, and 6.2 feet on Sunday. At noon in Peoria, skies were sunny. The temperature was 82 degrees, the dew point was 53, and the relative humidity was 36%. The heat index was 81. The wind was southwest at 16 miles an hour, gusting to 22. The pressure was 30.12 inches and falling. Around central and western Illinois, skies ranged from sunny to mostly sunny, and the temperatures were in the lower 80s. And once again at noon in Peoria, under sunny skies, the temperature was 82, and the heat index was 81. Looking elsewhere around the Midwest at noon, Chicago was partly sunny, and 80. Indianapolis was partly sunny, and 80. St. Louis was partly sunny, and 79. Kansas City was partly sunny, and 80. Des Moines was partly sunny, and 77. Milwaukee was partly sunny, and 80. The time is currently 12:58 p.m. Central Daylight Time. 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Now for the official National Weather Service forecast for Peoria and surrounding areas of central Illinois. Rest of today, mostly sunny. Highs in the mid-80s. South winds 10 to 15 miles an hour. Tonight, partly cloudy. Not as cool with lows in the upper 60s.

South winds 10 to 15 miles an hour with gusts up to 25 miles an hour. Friday, partly sunny with a slight chance of thunderstorms. Showers likely, mainly in the morning. Highs in the mid-80s. Southwest winds 15 to 20 miles an hour with gusts up to 30 miles an hour. Chance of rain 70%. Friday night, partly cloudy until midnight, then becoming mostly cloudy. A chance of thunderstorms. A chance of showers until midnight, then showers after midnight. Lows in the mid-60s. Southwest winds 10 to 15 miles an hour with gusts up to 25 miles an hour. Chance of rain 90%. Saturday, partly sunny. A chance of showers and thunderstorms in the afternoon. Highs in the upper 80s. Southwest winds 5 to 10 miles an hour. Chance of rain 50%. Saturday night, partly cloudy with a chance of showers and thunderstorms until midnight, then mostly cloudy after midnight. Lows in the mid-60s. Chance of rain 50%. Sunday, partly sunny. A chance of showers and thunderstorms in the afternoon. Highs in the upper 80s. Chance of rain 50%. Sunday night, mostly cloudy with a chance of thunderstorms. A chance of showers until midnight, then showers likely after midnight. Lows in the upper 60s. Chance of rain 60%. Monday, mostly cloudy with a chance of showers in the morning, then showers likely with a chance of thunderstorms in the afternoon. Highs in the upper 80s. Chance of rain 70%. Monday night and Tuesday, mostly cloudy. A chance of showers and thunderstorms. Lows in the upper 60s. Highs in the upper 80s. Chance of rain 50%. Tuesday night, a chance of thunderstorms until midnight. Partly cloudy with a chance of showers. Lows in the upper 60s. Chance of rain 40%. Wednesday, mostly sunny. Highs in the lower 90s. Heat index values up to 100 in the afternoon. Again, the forecast for Peoria and surrounding areas of central Illinois for the rest of today, mostly sunny. Highs in the mid-80s. South winds 10 to 15 miles an hour. The time is currently 1:01 p.m. Central Daylight Time. 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Now for the official National Weather Service forecast for Peoria and surrounding areas of central Illinois. Rest of today, mostly sunny. Highs in the mid-80s. South winds 10 to 15 miles an hour. Tonight, partly cloudy. Not as cool with lows in the upper 60s. South winds 10 to 15 miles an hour with gusts up to 25 miles an hour. Friday, partly sunny with a slight chance of thunderstorms. Showers likely, mainly in the morning. Highs in the mid-80s. Southwest winds 15 to 20 miles an hour with gusts up to 30 miles an hour. Chance of rain 70%. Friday night, partly cloudy until midnight, then becoming mostly cloudy. A chance of thunderstorms. A chance of showers until midnight, then showers after midnight. Lows in the mid-60s. Southwest winds 10 to 15 miles an hour with gusts up to 25 miles an hour. Chance of rain 90%. Saturday, partly sunny. A chance of showers and thunderstorms in the afternoon. Highs in the upper 80s. Southwest winds 5 to 10 miles an hour. Chance of rain 50%. Saturday night, partly cloudy with a chance of showers and thunderstorms until midnight, then mostly cloudy after midnight. Lows in the mid-60s. Chance of rain 50%. Sunday, partly sunny. A chance of showers and thunderstorms in the afternoon. Highs in the upper 80s. Chance of rain 50%. Sunday night, mostly cloudy with a chance of thunderstorms. A chance of showers until midnight, then showers likely after midnight. Lows in the upper 60s. Chance of rain 60%. Monday, mostly cloudy with a chance of showers in the morning, then showers likely with a chance of thunderstorms in the afternoon. Highs in the upper 80s. Chance of rain 70%. Monday night and Tuesday, mostly cloudy. A chance of showers and thunderstorms. Lows in the upper 60s. Highs in the upper 80s. Chance of rain 50%. Tuesday

night, a chance of thunderstorms until midnight. Partly cloudy with a chance of showers. Lows in the upper 60s. Chance of rain 40%. Wednesday, mostly sunny. Highs in the lower 90s. Heat index values up to 100 in the afternoon. Again, the forecast for Peoria and surrounding areas of central Illinois for the rest of today, mostly sunny. Highs in the mid-80s. South winds 10 to 15 miles an hour. At 1 p.m. in Peoria, skies were sunny. The temperature was 83 degrees, the dew point was 53, and the relative humidity was 35%. The heat index was 82. The wind was southwest at 15 miles an hour, gusting to 23. The pressure was 30.09 inches and falling. Around central and western Illinois, skies ranged from sunny to mostly sunny, and temperatures were in the lower to mid-80s. And once again at 1 p.m. in Peoria, under sunny skies, the temperature was 83, and the heat index was 82. Here is a look at the Illinois River stages and the forecast for the next 3 days. River stages were recorded around 7 a.m. Forecasts are for 7 a.m. the next 3 days. At La Salle, flood stage is 20 feet. This morning's river stage was 11.1 feet. The forecast for La Salle is 10.9 feet on Friday, 11.0 feet on Saturday, and 11.0 feet on Sunday. At Henry, flood stage is 23 feet. This morning's river stage was 14.3 feet. The forecast for Henry is 14.2 feet on Friday, 14.4 feet on Saturday, and 14.4 feet on Sunday. At Peoria, flood stage is 18 feet. This morning's river stage was 11.7 feet. The forecast for Peoria is 11.6 feet on Friday, 11.8 feet on Saturday, and 11.8 feet on Sunday. At Havana, flood stage is 14 feet. This morning's river stage was 6.2 feet. The forecast for Havana is 5.8 feet on Friday, 6.2 feet on Saturday, and 6.2 feet on Sunday. The time is currently 1:06 p.m. Central Daylight Time. 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Now for the official National Weather Service forecast for Peoria and surrounding areas of central Illinois. Rest of today, mostly sunny. Highs in the mid-80s. South winds 10 to 15 miles an hour. Tonight, partly cloudy. Not as cool with lows in the upper 60s. South winds 10 to 15 miles an hour with gusts up to 25 miles an hour. Friday, partly sunny with a slight chance of thunderstorms. Showers likely, mainly in the morning. Highs in the mid-80s. Southwest winds 15 to 20 miles an hour with gusts up to 30 miles an hour. Chance of rain 70%. Friday night, partly cloudy until midnight, then becoming mostly cloudy. A chance of thunderstorms. A chance of showers until midnight, then showers after midnight. Lows in the mid-60s. Southwest winds 10 to 15 miles an hour with gusts up to 25 miles an hour. Chance of rain 90%. Saturday, partly sunny. A chance of showers and thunderstorms in the afternoon. Highs in the upper 80s. Southwest winds 5 to 10 miles an hour. Chance of rain 50%. Saturday night, partly cloudy with a chance of showers and thunderstorms until midnight, then mostly cloudy after midnight. Lows in the mid-60s. Chance of rain 50%. Sunday, partly sunny. A chance of showers and thunderstorms in the afternoon. Highs in the upper 80s. Chance of rain 50%. Sunday night, mostly cloudy with a chance of thunderstorms. A chance of showers until midnight, then showers likely after midnight. Lows in the upper 60s. Chance of rain 60%. Monday, mostly cloudy with a chance of showers in the morning, then showers likely with a chance of thunderstorms in the afternoon. Highs in the upper 80s. Chance of rain 70%. Monday night and Tuesday, mostly cloudy. A chance of showers and thunderstorms. Lows in the upper 60s. Highs in the upper 80s. Chance of rain 50%. Tuesday night, a chance of thunderstorms until midnight. Partly cloudy with a chance of showers. Lows in the upper 60s.

chance of rain 40%. Wednesday, mostly sunny. Highs in the lower 90s. Heat index values up to 100 in the afternoon. Again, the forecast for Peoria and surrounding areas of central Illinois for the rest of today, mostly sunny. Highs in the mid-80s. South winds 10 to 15 miles an hour. The time is currently 1:09 p.m. Central Daylight Time. 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Now for the official National Weather Service forecast for Peoria and surrounding areas of central Illinois. Rest of today, mostly sunny. Highs in the mid-80s. South winds 10 to 15 miles an hour. Tonight, partly cloudy. Not as cool with lows in the upper 60s. South winds 10 to 15 miles an hour with gusts up to 25 miles an hour. Friday, partly sunny with a slight chance of thunderstorms. Showers likely, mainly in the morning. Highs in the mid-80s. Southwest winds 15 to 20 miles an hour with gusts up to 30 miles an hour. Chance of rain 70%. Friday night, partly cloudy until midnight, then becoming mostly cloudy. A chance of thunderstorms. A chance of showers until midnight, then showers after midnight. Lows in the mid-60s. Southwest winds 10 to 15 miles an hour with gusts up to 25 miles an hour. Chance of rain 90%. Saturday, partly sunny. A chance of showers and thunderstorms in the afternoon. Highs in the upper 80s. Southwest winds 5 to 10 miles an hour. Chance of rain 50%. Saturday night, partly cloudy with a chance of showers and thunderstorms until midnight, then mostly cloudy after midnight. Lows in the mid-60s. Chance of rain 50%. Sunday, partly sunny. A chance of showers and thunderstorms in the afternoon. Highs in the upper 80s. Chance of rain 50%. Sunday night, mostly cloudy with a chance of thunderstorms. A chance of showers until midnight, then showers likely after midnight. Lows in the upper 60s. Chance of rain 60%. Monday, mostly cloudy with a chance of showers in the morning, then showers likely with a chance of thunderstorms in the afternoon. Highs in the upper 80s. Chance of rain 70%. Monday night and Tuesday, mostly cloudy. A chance of showers and thunderstorms. Lows in the upper 60s. Highs in the upper 80s. Chance of rain 50%. Tuesday night, a chance of thunderstorms until midnight. Partly cloudy with a chance of showers. Lows in the upper 60s. Chance of rain 40%. Wednesday, mostly sunny. Highs in the lower 90s. Heat index values up to 100 in the afternoon. Again, the forecast for Peoria and surrounding areas of central Illinois for the rest of today, mostly sunny. Highs in the mid-80s. South winds 10 to 15 miles an hour. At 1 p.m. in Peoria, skies were sunny. The temperature was 83 degrees, the dew point was 53, and the relative humidity was 35%. The heat index was 82. The wind was southwest at 15 miles an hour, gusting to 23. The pressure was 30.09 inches and falling. Around central and western Illinois, skies ranged from sunny to mostly sunny, and temperatures were in the lower to mid-80s. And once again at 1 p.m. in Peoria, under sunny skies, the temperature was 83, and the heat index was 82. 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Looking elsewhere around the Midwest at 1 p.m., Chicago was partly sunny, and 84. Indianapolis was partly sunny, and 80. St. Louis was partly sunny, and 82. Kansas City was partly sunny, and 81. Des Moines was partly sunny, and 78. Milwaukee was partly sunny,
and 82. The time is currently 1:14 p.m. Central Daylight Time. 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Now for the official National Weather Service forecast for Peoria and surrounding areas of central Illinois. Rest of today, mostly sunny. Highs in the mid-80s. South winds 10 to 15 miles an hour. Tonight, partly cloudy. Not as cool with lows in the upper 60s. South winds 10 to 15 miles an hour with gusts up to 25 miles an hour. Friday, partly sunny with a slight chance of thunderstorms. Showers likely, mainly in the morning. Highs in the mid-80s. Southwest winds 15 to 20 miles an hour with gusts up to 30 miles an hour. Chance of rain 70%. Friday night, partly cloudy until midnight, then becoming mostly cloudy. A chance of thunderstorms. A chance of showers until midnight, then showers after midnight. Lows in the mid-60s. Southwest winds 10 to 15 miles an hour with gusts up to 25 miles an hour. Chance of rain 90%. Saturday, partly sunny. A chance of showers and thunderstorms in the afternoon. Highs in the upper 80s. Southwest winds 5 to 10 miles an hour. Chance of rain 50%. Saturday night, partly cloudy with a chance of showers and thunderstorms until midnight, then mostly cloudy after midnight. Lows in the mid-60s. Chance of rain 50%. Sunday, partly sunny. A chance of showers and thunderstorms in the afternoon. Highs in the upper 80s. Chance of rain 50%. Sunday night, mostly cloudy with a chance of thunderstorms. A chance of showers until midnight, then showers likely after midnight. Lows in the upper 60s. Chance of rain 60%. Monday, mostly cloudy with a chance of showers in the morning, then showers likely with a chance of thunderstorms in the afternoon. Highs in the upper 80s. Chance of rain 70%. Monday night and Tuesday, mostly cloudy. A chance of showers and thunderstorms. Lows in the upper 60s. Highs in the upper 80s. Chance of rain 50%. Tuesday night, a chance of thunderstorms until midnight. Partly cloudy with a chance of showers. Lows in the upper 60s. Chance of rain 40%. Wednesday, mostly sunny. Highs in the lower 90s. Heat index values up to 100 in the afternoon. Again, the forecast for Peoria and surrounding areas of central Illinois for the rest of today, mostly sunny. Highs in the mid-80s. South winds 10 to 15 miles an hour. Here is a look at the Illinois River stages and the forecast for the next 3 days. River stages were recorded around 7 a.m. Forecasts are for 7 a.m. the next 3 days. At LaSalle, flood stage is 20 feet. This morning's river stage was 11.1 feet. The forecast for LaSalle is 10.9 feet on Friday, 11.0 feet on Saturday, and 11.0 feet on Sunday. At Henry, flood stage is 23 feet. This morning's river stage was 14.3 feet. The forecast for Henry is 14.2 feet on Friday, 14.4 feet on Saturday, and 14.4 feet on Sunday. At Peoria, flood stage is 18 feet. This morning's river stage was 11.7 feet. The forecast for Peoria is 11.6 feet on Friday, 11.8 feet on Saturday, and 11.8 feet on Sunday. At Havana, flood stage is 14 feet. This morning's river stage was 6.2 feet. The forecast for Havana is 5.8 feet on Friday, 6.2 feet on Saturday, and 6.2 feet on Sunday. At 1 p.m. in Peoria, skies were sunny. The temperature was 83 degrees, the dew point was 53, and the relative humidity was 35%. The heat index was 82. The wind was southwest at 15 miles an hour, gusting to 23. The pressure was 30.09 inches and falling. Around central and western Illinois, skies ranged from sunny to mostly sunny, and temperatures were in the lower to mid-80s. And once again at 1 p.m. in Peoria, under sunny skies, the temperature was 83, and the heat index was 82. Looking elsewhere around the Midwest at 1 p.m., Chicago was partly sunny, and 84.
Indianapolis was partly sunny and 80. St. Louis was partly sunny and 82. Kansas City was partly sunny and 81. Des Moines was partly sunny and 78. Milwaukee was partly sunny and 82. The time is currently 1:19 p.m. Central Daylight Time. 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Now for the official National Weather Service forecast for Peoria and surrounding areas of central Illinois. Rest of today, mostly sunny. Highs in the mid-80s. South winds 10 to 15 miles an hour. Tonight, partly cloudy. Not as cool with lows in the upper 60s. South winds 10 to 15 miles an hour with gusts up to 25 miles an hour. Friday, partly sunny with a slight chance of thunderstorms. Showers likely, mainly in the morning. Highs in the mid-80s. Southwest winds 15 to 20 miles an hour with gusts up to 30 miles an hour. Chance of rain 70%. Friday night, partly cloudy until midnight, then becoming mostly cloudy. A chance of thunderstorms. A chance of showers until midnight, then showers after midnight. Lows in the mid-60s. Southwest winds 10 to 15 miles an hour with gusts up to 25 miles an hour. Chance of rain 90%. Saturday, partly sunny. A chance of showers and thunderstorms in the afternoon. Highs in the upper 80s. Southwest winds 5 to 10 miles an hour. Chance of rain 50%. Saturday night, partly cloudy with a chance of showers and thunderstorms until midnight, then mostly cloudy after midnight. Lows in the mid-60s. Chance of rain 50%. Sunday, partly sunny. A chance of showers and thunderstorms in the afternoon. Highs in the upper 80s. Chance of rain 50%. Sunday night, mostly cloudy with a chance of thunderstorms. A chance of showers until midnight, then showers likely after midnight. Lows in the upper 60s. Chance of rain 60%. Monday, mostly cloudy with a chance of showers in the morning, then showers likely with a chance of thunderstorms in the afternoon. Highs in the upper 80s. Chance of rain 70%. Monday night and Tuesday, mostly cloudy. A chance of showers and thunderstorms. Lows in the upper 60s. Highs in the upper 80s. Chance of rain 50%. Tuesday night, a chance of thunderstorms until midnight. Partly cloudy with a chance of showers. Lows in the upper 60s. Chance of rain 40%. Wednesday, mostly sunny. Highs in the lower 90s. Heat index values up to 100 in the afternoon. Again, the forecast for Peoria and surrounding areas of central Illinois for the rest of today, mostly sunny. Highs in the mid-80s. South winds 10 to 15 miles an hour. At 1 p.m. in Peoria, skies were sunny. The temperature was 83 degrees, the dew point was 53, and the relative humidity was 35%. The heat index was 82. The wind was southwest at 15 miles an hour, gusting to 23. The pressure was 30.09 inches and falling. Around central and western Illinois, skies ranged from sunny to mostly sunny, and temperatures were in the lower to mid-80s. And once again at 1 p.m. in Peoria, under sunny skies, the temperature was 83, and the heat index was 82. Looking elsewhere around the Midwest at 1 p.m., Chicago was partly sunny, and 84. Indianapolis was partly sunny, and 80. St. Louis was partly sunny, and 82. Kansas City was partly sunny, and 81. Des Moines was partly sunny, and 78. Milwaukee was partly sunny, and 82. The time is currently 1:23 p.m. Central Daylight Time. 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Now for the official National Weather Service forecast for Peoria and surrounding areas of central Illinois. Rest of today, mostly sunny. Highs in the mid-80s. South winds 10 to 15 miles an hour. Tonight, partly cloudy. Not as cool with lows in the upper 60s. South winds 10 to 15 miles an hour with gusts up to 25 miles an hour. Friday, partly sunny with a slight chance of thunderstorms.

lows in the mid-60s. Chance of rain 50%. Sunday, partly sunny. A chance of showers and thunderstorms in the afternoon. Highs in the upper 80s. Chance of rain 50%. Sunday night, mostly cloudy with a chance of thunderstorms. A chance of showers until midnight, then showers likely after midnight. Lows in the upper 60s. Chance of rain 60%. Monday, mostly cloudy with a chance of showers in the morning, then showers likely with a chance of thunderstorms in the afternoon. Highs in the upper 80s. Chance of rain 70%. Monday night and Tuesday, mostly cloudy. A chance of showers and thunderstorms. Lows in the upper 60s. Highs in the upper 80s. Chance of rain 50%. Tuesday night, a chance of thunderstorms until midnight. Partly cloudy with a chance of showers. Lows in the upper 60s. Chance of rain 40%. Wednesday, mostly sunny. Highs in the lower 90s. Heat index values up to 100 in the afternoon. Again, the forecast for Peoria and surrounding areas of central Illinois for the rest of today, mostly sunny. Highs in the mid-80s. South winds 10 to 15 miles an hour. Here is a look at the Illinois River stages and the forecast for the next 3 days. River stages were recorded around 7 a.m. Forecasts are for 7 a.m. the next 3 days. At La Salle, flood stage is 20 feet. This morning's river stage was 11.1 feet. The forecast for La Salle is 10.9 feet on Friday, 11.0 feet on Saturday, and 11.0 feet on Sunday. At Henry, flood stage is 23 feet. This morning's river stage was 14.3 feet. The forecast for Henry is 14.2 feet on Friday, 14.4 feet on Saturday, and 14.4 feet on Sunday. At Peoria, flood stage is 18 feet. This morning's river stage was 11.7 feet. The forecast for Peoria is 11.6 feet on Friday, 11.8 feet on Saturday, and 11.8 feet on Sunday. At Havana, flood stage is 14 feet. This morning's river stage was 6.2 feet. The forecast for Havana is 5.8 feet on Friday, 6.2 feet on Saturday, and 6.2 feet on Sunday. At 1 p.m. in Peoria, skies were sunny. The temperature was 83 degrees, the dew point was 53, and the relative humidity was 35%. The heat index was 82. The wind was southwest at 15 miles an hour, gusting to 23. The pressure was 30.09 inches and falling. Around central and western Illinois, skies ranged from sunny to mostly sunny, and temperatures were in the lower to mid-80s. And once again at 1 p.m. in Peoria, under sunny skies, the temperature was 83, and the heat index was 82. Looking elsewhere around the Midwest at 1 p.m., Chicago was partly sunny, and 84. Indianapolis was partly sunny, and 80. St. Louis was partly sunny, and 82. Kansas City was partly sunny, and 81. Des Moines was partly sunny, and 78. Milwaukee was partly sunny, and 82. The time is currently 1:28 p.m. Central Daylight Time. 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Now for the official National Weather Service forecast for Peoria and surrounding areas of central Illinois. Rest of today, mostly sunny. Highs in the mid-80s. South winds 10 to 15 miles an hour. Tonight, partly cloudy. Not as cool with lows in the upper 60s. South winds 10 to 15 miles an hour with gusts up to 25 miles an hour. Friday, partly sunny with a slight chance of thunderstorms. Showers likely, mainly in the morning. Highs in the mid-80s. Southwest winds 15 to 20 miles an hour with gusts up to 30 miles an hour. Chance of rain 70%. Friday night, partly cloudy until midnight, then becoming mostly cloudy. A chance of thunderstorms. A chance of showers until midnight, then showers after midnight. Lows in the mid-60s. Southwest winds 10 to 15 miles an hour with gusts up to 25 miles an hour. Chance of rain 90%. Saturday, partly sunny. A chance of showers and thunderstorms in the afternoon.

highs in the upper 80s. Southwest winds 5 to 10 miles an hour. Chance of rain 50%. Saturday night, partly cloudy with a chance of showers and thunderstorms until midnight, then mostly cloudy after midnight. Lows in the mid-60s. Chance of rain 50%. Sunday, partly sunny. A chance of showers and thunderstorms in the afternoon. Highs in the upper 80s. Chance of rain 50%. Sunday night, mostly cloudy with a chance of thunderstorms. A chance of showers until midnight, then showers likely after midnight. Lows in the upper 60s. Chance of rain 60%. Monday, mostly cloudy with a chance of showers in the morning, then showers likely with a chance of thunderstorms in the afternoon. Highs in the upper 80s. Chance of rain 70%. Monday night and Tuesday, mostly cloudy. A chance of showers and thunderstorms. Lows in the upper 60s. Highs in the upper 80s. Chance of rain 50%. Tuesday night, a chance of thunderstorms until midnight. Partly cloudy with a chance of showers. Lows in the upper 60s. Chance of rain 40%. Wednesday, mostly sunny. Highs in the lower 90s. Heat index values up to 100 in the afternoon. Again, the forecast for Peoria and surrounding areas of central Illinois for the rest of today, mostly sunny. Highs in the mid-80s. South winds 10 to 15 miles an hour. Now for the official National Weather Service forecast for Peoria and surrounding areas of central Illinois. Rest of today, mostly sunny. Near steady temperature in the mid-80s. South winds 10 to 15 miles an hour. Tonight, partly cloudy. Not as cool with lows in the upper 60s. South winds 10 to 15 miles an hour with gusts up to 25 miles an hour. Friday, partly sunny with a slight chance of thunderstorms. Showers likely, mainly in the morning. Highs in the mid-80s. Southwest winds 15 to 20 miles an hour with gusts up to 30 miles an hour. Chance of rain 70%. Friday night, partly cloudy until midnight, then becoming mostly cloudy. A chance of thunderstorms. A chance of showers until midnight, then showers likely after midnight. Lows in the upper 60s. Southwest winds 10 to 15 miles an hour with gusts up to 25 miles an hour. Chance of rain 70%. Saturday, partly sunny with a chance of showers and thunderstorms. Highs in the upper 80s. Southwest winds 5 to 10 miles an hour. Chance of rain 50%. Saturday night and Sunday, mostly cloudy. A chance of showers and thunderstorms. Saturday night and Sunday, mostly cloudy. A chance of showers and thunderstorms. Lows in the upper 60s. Highs in the upper 80s. Chance of rain 50%. Sunday night, mostly cloudy with a chance of thunderstorms. A chance of showers until midnight, then showers likely after midnight. Lows in the upper 60s. Chance of rain 60%. Monday, a chance of thunderstorms. Showers. Highs in the upper 80s. Chance of rain 80%. Monday night, a chance of thunderstorms. Showers likely until midnight, then a chance of showers after midnight. Lows in the upper 60s. Chance of rain 70%. Tuesday, partly sunny. A chance of showers and thunderstorms in the afternoon. Highs around 90. Chance of rain 50%. Tuesday night, partly cloudy with a chance of showers and thunderstorms. Lows in the upper 60s. Chance of rain 50%. Wednesday, mostly sunny. Highs in the lower 90s. Heat index values up to 105 in the afternoon. Again, the forecast for Peoria and surrounding areas of central Illinois for the rest of today, mostly sunny. Near steady temperature in the mid-80s. South winds 10 to 15 miles an hour. At 1 p.m. in Peoria, skies were sunny. The temperature was 83 degrees, the dew point was 53, and the relative humidity was 35%. The heat index was 82. The wind was southwest at 15 miles an hour, gusting to 23. The pressure was 30.09 inches and falling. Around central and western Illinois, skies ranged from sunny to mostly sunny, and temperatures were in the lower to mid-80s.

and once again at 1 p.m. in Peoria, under sunny skies, the temperature was 83 and the heat index was 82. Looking elsewhere around the Midwest at 1 p.m., Chicago was partly sunny and 84. Indianapolis was partly sunny and 80. St. Louis was partly sunny and 82. Kansas City was partly sunny and 81. Des Moines was partly sunny and 78. Milwaukee was partly sunny and 82. Here is a look at the Illinois River stages and the forecast for the next 3 days. River stages were recorded around 7 a.m. Forecasts are for 7 a.m. the next 3 days. At La Salle, flood stage is 20 feet. This morning's river stage was 11.1 feet. The forecast for La Salle is 10.9 feet on Friday, 11.0 feet on Saturday, and 11.0 feet on Sunday. At Henry, flood stage is 23 feet. This morning's river stage was 14.3 feet. The forecast for Henry is 14.2 feet on Friday, 14.4 feet on Saturday, and 14.4 feet on Sunday. At Peoria, flood stage is 18 feet. This morning's river stage was 11.7 feet. The forecast for Peoria is 11.6 feet on Friday, 11.8 feet on Saturday, and 11.8 feet on Sunday. At Havana, flood stage is 14 feet. This morning's river stage was 6.2 feet. The forecast for Havana is 5.8 feet on Friday, 6.2 feet on Saturday, and 6.2 feet on Sunday. The time is currently 1:36 p.m. Central Daylight Time. 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Now for the official National Weather Service forecast for Peoria and surrounding areas of central Illinois. Rest of today, mostly sunny. Near steady temperature in the mid-80s. South winds 10 to 15 miles an hour. Tonight, partly cloudy. Not as cool with lows in the upper 60s. South winds 10 to 15 miles an hour with gusts up to 25 miles an hour. Friday, partly sunny with a slight chance of thunderstorms. Showers likely, mainly in the morning. Highs in the mid-80s. Southwest winds 15 to 20 miles an hour with gusts up to 30 miles an hour. Chance of rain 70%. Friday night, partly cloudy until midnight, then becoming mostly cloudy. A chance of thunderstorms. A chance of showers until midnight, then showers likely after midnight. Lows in the upper 60s. Southwest winds 10 to 15 miles an hour with gusts up to 25 miles an hour. Chance of rain 70%. Saturday, partly sunny with a chance of showers and thunderstorms. Highs in the upper 80s. Southwest winds 5 to 10 miles an hour. Chance of rain 50%. Saturday night and Sunday, mostly cloudy. A chance of showers and thunderstorms. Lows in the upper 60s. Highs in the upper 80s. Chance of rain 50%. Sunday night, mostly cloudy with a chance of thunderstorms. A chance of showers until midnight, then showers likely after midnight. Lows in the upper 60s. Chance of rain 60%. Monday, a chance of thunderstorms. Showers. Highs in the upper 80s. Chance of rain 80%. Monday night, a chance of thunderstorms. Showers likely until midnight, then a chance of showers after midnight. Lows in the upper 60s. Chance of rain 70%. Tuesday, partly sunny. A chance of showers and thunderstorms in the afternoon. Highs around 90. Chance of rain 50%. Tuesday night, partly cloudy with a chance of showers and thunderstorms. Lows in the upper 60s. Chance of rain 50%. Wednesday, mostly sunny. Highs in the lower 90s. Heat index values up to 105 in the afternoon. Again, the forecast for Peoria and surrounding areas of central Illinois for the rest of today, mostly sunny. Near steady temperature in the mid-80s. South winds 10 to 15 miles an hour. At 1 p.m. in Peoria, skies were sunny. The temperature was 83 degrees, the dew point was 53, and the relative humidity was 35%. The heat index was 82. The wind was southwest at 15 miles an hour, gusting to 23.

pressure was 30.09 inches and falling. Around central and western Illinois, skies ranged from sunny to mostly sunny, and temperatures were in the lower to mid-80s. And once again at 1 p.m. in Peoria, under sunny skies, the temperature was 83, and the heat index was 82. Looking elsewhere around the Midwest at 1 p.m., Chicago was partly sunny, and 84. Indianapolis was partly sunny, and 80. St. Louis was partly sunny, and 82. Kansas City was partly sunny, and 81. Des Moines was partly sunny, and 78. Milwaukee was partly sunny, and 82. The time is currently 1:40 p.m. Central Daylight Time. 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Now for the official National Weather Service forecast for Peoria and surrounding areas of central Illinois. Rest of today, mostly sunny. Near steady temperature in the mid-80s. South winds 10 to 15 miles an hour. Tonight, partly cloudy. Not as cool with lows in the upper 60s. South winds 10 to 15 miles an hour with gusts up to 25 miles an hour. Friday, partly sunny with a slight chance of thunderstorms. Showers likely, mainly in the morning. Highs in the mid-80s. Southwest winds 15 to 20 miles an hour with gusts up to 30 miles an hour. Chance of rain 70%. Friday night, partly cloudy until midnight, then becoming mostly cloudy. A chance of thunderstorms. A chance of showers until midnight, then showers likely after midnight. Lows in the upper 60s. Southwest winds 10 to 15 miles an hour with gusts up to 25 miles an hour. Chance of rain 70%. Saturday, partly sunny with a chance of showers and thunderstorms. Highs in the upper 80s. Southwest winds 5 to 10 miles an hour. Chance of rain 50%. Saturday night and Sunday, mostly cloudy. A chance of showers and thunderstorms. Lows in the upper 60s. Highs in the upper 80s. Chance of rain 50%. Sunday night, mostly cloudy with a chance of thunderstorms. A chance of showers until midnight, then showers likely after midnight. Lows in the upper 60s. Chance of rain 60%. Monday, a chance of thunderstorms. Showers. Highs in the upper 80s. Chance of rain 80%. Monday night, a chance of thunderstorms. Showers likely until midnight, then a chance of showers after midnight. Lows in the upper 60s. Chance of rain 70%. Tuesday, partly sunny. A chance of showers and thunderstorms in the afternoon. Highs around 90. Chance of rain 50%. Tuesday night, partly cloudy with a chance of showers and thunderstorms. Lows in the upper 60s. Chance of rain 50%. Wednesday, mostly sunny. Highs in the lower 90s. Heat index values up to 105 in the afternoon. Again, the forecast for Peoria and surrounding areas of central Illinois for the rest of today, mostly sunny. Near steady temperature in the mid-80s. South winds 10 to 15 miles an hour. At 1 p.m. in Peoria, skies were sunny. The temperature was 83 degrees, the dew point was 53, and the relative humidity was 35%. The heat index was 82. The wind was southwest at 15 miles an hour, gusting to 23. The pressure was 30.09 inches and falling. Around central and western Illinois, skies ranged from sunny to mostly sunny, and temperatures were in the lower to mid-80s. And once again at 1 p.m. in Peoria, under sunny skies, the temperature was 83, and the heat index was 82. Looking elsewhere around the Midwest at 1 p.m., Chicago was partly sunny, and 84. Indianapolis was partly sunny, and 80. St. Louis was partly sunny, and 82. Kansas City was partly sunny, and 81. Des Moines was partly sunny, and 78. Milwaukee was partly sunny, and 82. The time is currently 1:44 p.m. Central Daylight Time. 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Now for the official National Weather Service forecast for Peoria and surrounding areas of central Illinois.

Rest of today, mostly sunny. Near steady temperature in the mid-80s. South winds 10 to 15 miles an hour. Tonight, partly cloudy. Not as cool with lows in the upper 60s. South winds 10 to 15 miles an hour with gusts up to 25 miles an hour. Friday, partly sunny with a slight chance of thunderstorms. Showers likely, mainly in the morning. Highs in the mid-80s. Southwest winds 15 to 20 miles an hour with gusts up to 30 miles an hour. Chance of rain 70%. Friday night, partly cloudy until midnight, then becoming mostly cloudy. A chance of thunderstorms. A chance of showers until midnight, then showers likely after midnight. Lows in the upper 60s. Southwest winds 10 to 15 miles an hour with gusts up to 25 miles an hour. Chance of rain 70%. Saturday, partly sunny with a chance of showers and thunderstorms. Highs in the upper 80s. Southwest winds 5 to 10 miles an hour. Chance of rain 50%. Saturday night and Sunday, mostly cloudy. A chance of showers and thunderstorms. Lows in the upper 60s. Highs in the upper 80s. Chance of rain 50%. Sunday night, mostly cloudy with a chance of thunderstorms. A chance of showers until midnight, then showers likely after midnight. Lows in the upper 60s. Chance of rain 60%. Monday, a chance of thunderstorms. Showers. Highs in the upper 80s. Chance of rain 80%. Monday night, a chance of thunderstorms. Showers likely until midnight, then a chance of showers after midnight. Lows in the upper 60s. Chance of rain 70%. Tuesday, partly sunny. A chance of showers and thunderstorms in the afternoon. Highs around 90. Chance of rain 50%. Tuesday night, partly cloudy with a chance of showers and thunderstorms. Lows in the upper 60s. Chance of rain 50%. Wednesday, mostly sunny. Highs in the lower 90s. Heat index values up to 105 in the afternoon. Again, the forecast for Peoria and surrounding areas of central Illinois for the rest of today, mostly sunny. Near steady temperature in the mid-80s. South winds 10 to 15 miles an hour. Here is a look at the Illinois River stages and the forecast for the next 3 days. River stages were recorded around 7 a.m. Forecasts are for 7 a.m. the next 3 days. At LaSalle, flood stage is 20 feet. This morning's river stage was 11.1 feet. The forecast for LaSalle is 10.9 feet on Friday, 11.0 feet on Saturday, and 11.0 feet on Sunday. At Henry, flood stage is 23 feet. This morning's river stage was 14.3 feet. The forecast for Henry is 14.2 feet on Friday, 14.4 feet on Saturday, and 14.4 feet on Sunday. At Peoria, flood stage is 18 feet. This morning's river stage was 11.7 feet. The forecast for Peoria is 11.6 feet on Friday, 11.8 feet on Saturday, and 11.8 feet on Sunday. At Havana, flood stage is 14 feet. This morning's river stage was 6.2 feet. The forecast for Havana is 5.8 feet on Friday, 6.2 feet on Saturday, and 6.2 feet on Sunday. At 1 p.m. in Peoria, skies were sunny. The temperature was 83 degrees, the dew point was 53, and the relative humidity was 35%. The heat index was 82. The wind was southwest at 15 miles an hour, gusting to 23. The pressure was 30.09 inches and falling. Around central and western Illinois, skies ranged from sunny to mostly sunny, and temperatures were in the lower to mid-80s. And once again at 1 p.m. in Peoria, under sunny skies, the temperature was 83, and the heat index was 82. Looking elsewhere around the Midwest at 1 p.m., Chicago was partly sunny, and 84. Indianapolis was partly sunny, and 80. St. Louis was partly sunny, and 82. Kansas City was partly sunny, and 81. Des Moines was partly sunny, and 78. Milwaukee was partly sunny, and 82. The time is currently 1:49 p.m. Central Daylight Time. 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

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Station WXJ71 in Peoria. Now for the official National Weather Service forecast for Peoria and surrounding areas of central Illinois. Rest of today, mostly sunny. Near steady temperature in the mid-80s. South winds 10 to 15 miles an hour. Tonight, partly cloudy. Not as cool with lows in the upper 60s. South winds 10 to 15 miles an hour with gusts up to 25 miles an hour. Friday, partly sunny with a slight chance of thunderstorms. Showers likely, mainly in the morning. Highs in the mid-80s. Southwest winds 15 to 20 miles an hour with gusts up to 30 miles an hour. Chance of rain 70%. Friday night, partly cloudy until midnight, then becoming mostly cloudy. A chance of thunderstorms. A chance of showers until midnight, then showers likely after midnight. Lows in the upper 60s. Southwest winds 10 to 15 miles an hour with gusts up to 25 miles an hour. Chance of rain 70%. Saturday, partly sunny with a chance of showers and thunderstorms. Highs in the upper 80s. Southwest winds 5 to 10 miles an hour. Chance of rain 50%. Saturday night and Sunday, mostly cloudy. A chance of showers and thunderstorms. Lows in the upper 60s. Highs in the upper 80s. Chance of rain 50%. Sunday night, mostly cloudy with a chance of thunderstorms. A chance of showers until midnight, then showers likely after midnight. Lows in the upper 60s. Chance of rain 60%. Monday, a chance of thunderstorms. Showers. Highs in the upper 80s. Chance of rain 80%. Monday night, a chance of thunderstorms. Showers likely until midnight, then a chance of showers after midnight. Lows in the upper 60s. Chance of rain 70%. Tuesday, partly sunny. A chance of showers and thunderstorms in the afternoon. Highs around 90. Chance of rain 50%. Tuesday night, partly cloudy with a chance of showers and thunderstorms. Lows in the upper 60s. Chance of rain 50%. Wednesday, mostly sunny. Highs in the lower 90s. Heat index values up to 105 in the afternoon. Again, the forecast for Peoria and surrounding areas of central Illinois for the rest of today, mostly sunny. Near steady temperature in the mid-80s. South winds 10 to 15 miles an hour. At 1 p.m. in Peoria, skies were sunny. The temperature was 83 degrees, the dew point was 53, and the relative humidity was 35%. The heat index was 82. The wind was southwest at 15 miles an hour, gusting to 23. The pressure was 30.09 inches and falling. Around central and western Illinois, skies ranged from sunny to mostly sunny, and temperatures were in the lower to mid-80s. And once again at 1 p.m. in Peoria, under sunny skies, the temperature was 83, and the heat index was 82. Looking elsewhere around the Midwest at 1 p.m., Chicago was partly sunny, and 84. Indianapolis was partly sunny, and 80. St. Louis was partly sunny, and 82. Kansas City was partly sunny, and 81. Des Moines was partly sunny, and 78. Milwaukee was partly sunny, and 82. The time is currently 1:53 p.m. Central Daylight Time. 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Now for the official National Weather Service forecast for Peoria and surrounding areas of central Illinois. Rest of today, mostly sunny. Near steady temperature in the mid-80s. South winds 10 to 15 miles an hour. Tonight, partly cloudy. Not as cool with lows in the upper 60s. South winds 10 to 15 miles an hour with gusts up to 25 miles an hour. Friday, partly sunny with a slight chance of thunderstorms. Showers likely, mainly in the morning. Highs in the mid-80s. Southwest winds 15 to 20 miles an hour with gusts up to 30 miles an hour. Chance of rain 70%. Friday night, partly cloudy until midnight, then becoming mostly cloudy. A chance of thunderstorms. A chance of showers until midnight, then showers likely after midnight. Lows in the upper 60s.

Southwest winds 10 to 15 miles an hour with gusts up to 25 miles an hour. Chance of rain 70%. Saturday, partly sunny with a chance of showers and thunderstorms. Highs in the upper 80s. Southwest winds 5 to 10 miles an hour. Chance of rain 50%. Saturday night and Sunday, mostly cloudy. A chance of showers and thunderstorms. Lows in the upper 60s. Highs in the upper 80s. Chance of rain 50%. Sunday night, mostly cloudy with a chance of thunderstorms. A chance of showers until midnight, then showers likely after midnight. Lows in the upper 60s. Chance of rain 60%. Monday, a chance of thunderstorms. Showers. Highs in the upper 80s. Chance of rain 80%. Monday night, a chance of thunderstorms. Showers likely until midnight, then a chance of showers after midnight. Lows in the upper 60s. Chance of rain 70%. Tuesday, partly sunny. A chance of showers and thunderstorms in the afternoon. Highs around 90. Chance of rain 50%. Tuesday night, partly cloudy with a chance of showers and thunderstorms. Lows in the upper 60s. Chance of rain 50%. Wednesday, mostly sunny. Highs in the lower 90s. Heat index values up to 105 in the afternoon. Again, the forecast for Peoria and surrounding areas of central Illinois for the rest of today, mostly sunny. Near steady temperature in the mid-80s. South winds 10 to 15 miles an hour. Here is a look at the Illinois River stages and the forecast for the next 3 days. River stages were recorded around 7 a.m. Forecasts are for 7 a.m. the next 3 days. At LaSalle, flood stage is 20 feet. This morning's river stage was 11.1 feet. The forecast for LaSalle is 10.9 feet on Friday, 11.0 feet on Saturday, and 11.0 feet on Sunday. At Henry, flood stage is 23 feet. This morning's river stage was 14.3 feet. The forecast for Henry is 14.2 feet on Friday, 14.4 feet on Saturday, and 14.4 feet on Sunday. At Peoria, flood stage is 18 feet. This morning's river stage was 11.7 feet. The forecast for Peoria is 11.6 feet on Friday, 11.8 feet on Saturday, and 11.8 feet on Sunday. At Havana, flood stage is 14 feet. This morning's river stage was 6.2 feet. The forecast for Havana is 5.8 feet on Friday, 6.2 feet on Saturday, and 6.2 feet on Sunday. At 1 p.m. in Peoria, skies were sunny. The temperature was 83 degrees, the dew point was 53, and the relative humidity was 35%. The heat index was 82. The wind was southwest at 15 miles an hour, gusting to 23. The pressure was 30.09 inches and falling. Around central and western Illinois, skies ranged from sunny to mostly sunny, and temperatures were in the lower to mid-80s. And once again at 1 p.m. in Peoria, under sunny skies, the temperature was 83, and the heat index was 82. Looking elsewhere around the Midwest at 1 p.m., Chicago was partly sunny, and 84. Indianapolis was partly sunny, and 80. St. Louis was partly sunny, and 82. Kansas City was partly sunny, and 81. Des Moines was partly sunny, and 78. Milwaukee was partly sunny, and 82. The time is currently 1:59 p.m. Central Daylight Time. 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Now for the official National Weather Service forecast for Peoria and surrounding areas of central Illinois. Rest of today, mostly sunny. Near steady temperature in the mid-80s. South winds 10 to 15 miles an hour. Tonight, partly cloudy. Not as cool with lows in the upper 60s. South winds 10 to 15 miles an hour with gusts up to 25 miles an hour. Friday, partly sunny with a slight chance of thunderstorms. Showers likely, mainly in the morning. Highs in the mid-80s. Southwest winds 15 to 20 miles an hour with gusts up to 30 miles an hour. Chance of rain 70%. Friday night, partly cloudy until midnight.

then becoming mostly cloudy. A chance of thunderstorms. A chance of showers until midnight, then showers likely after midnight. Lows in the upper 60s. Southwest winds 10 to 15 miles an hour with gusts up to 25 miles an hour. Chance of rain 70%. Saturday, partly sunny with a chance of showers and thunderstorms. Highs in the upper 80s. Southwest winds 5 to 10 miles an hour. Chance of rain 50%. Saturday night and Sunday, mostly cloudy. A chance of showers and thunderstorms. Lows in the upper 60s. Highs in the upper 80s. Chance of rain 50%. Sunday night, mostly cloudy with a chance of thunderstorms. A chance of showers until midnight, then showers likely after midnight. Lows in the upper 60s. Chance of rain 60%. Monday, a chance of thunderstorms. Showers. Highs in the upper 80s. Chance of rain 80%. Monday night, a chance of thunderstorms. Showers likely until midnight, then a chance of showers after midnight. Lows in the upper 60s. Chance of rain 70%. Tuesday, partly sunny. A chance of showers and thunderstorms in the afternoon. Highs around 90. Chance of rain 50%. Tuesday night, partly cloudy with a chance of showers and thunderstorms. Lows in the upper 60s. Chance of rain 50%. Wednesday, mostly sunny. Highs in the lower 90s. Heat index values up to 105 in the afternoon. Again, the forecast for Peoria and surrounding areas of central Illinois for the rest of today, mostly sunny. Near steady temperature in the mid-80s. South winds 10 to 15 miles an hour. The time is currently 2:02 p.m. Central Daylight Time. 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Now for the official National Weather Service forecast for Peoria and surrounding areas of central Illinois. Rest of today, mostly sunny. Near steady temperature in the mid-80s. South winds 10 to 15 miles an hour. Tonight, partly cloudy. Not as cool with lows in the upper 60s. South winds 10 to 15 miles an hour with gusts up to 25 miles an hour. Friday, partly sunny with a slight chance of thunderstorms. Showers likely, mainly in the morning. Highs in the mid-80s. Southwest winds 15 to 20 miles an hour with gusts up to 30 miles an hour. Chance of rain 70%. Friday night, partly cloudy until midnight, then becoming mostly cloudy. A chance of thunderstorms. A chance of showers until midnight, then showers likely after midnight. Lows in the upper 60s. Southwest winds 10 to 15 miles an hour with gusts up to 25 miles an hour. Chance of rain 70%. Saturday, partly sunny with a chance of showers and thunderstorms. Highs in the upper 80s. Southwest winds 5 to 10 miles an hour. Chance of rain 50%. Saturday night and Sunday, mostly cloudy. A chance of showers and thunderstorms. Lows in the upper 60s. Highs in the upper 80s. Chance of rain 50%. Sunday night, mostly cloudy with a chance of thunderstorms. A chance of showers until midnight, then showers likely after midnight. Lows in the upper 60s. Chance of rain 60%. Monday, a chance of thunderstorms. Showers. Highs in the upper 80s. Chance of rain 80%. Monday night, a chance of thunderstorms. Showers likely until midnight, then a chance of showers after midnight. Lows in the upper 60s. Chance of rain 70%. Tuesday, partly sunny. A chance of showers and thunderstorms in the afternoon. Highs around 90. Chance of rain 50%. Tuesday night, partly cloudy with a chance of showers and thunderstorms. Lows in the upper 60s. Chance of rain 50%. Wednesday, mostly sunny. Highs in the lower 90s. Heat index values up to 105 in the afternoon. Again, the forecast for Peoria and surrounding areas of central Illinois for the rest of today, mostly sunny. Near steady temperature in the mid-80s. South winds 10 to 15 miles an hour. Here is a look at the Illinois River stages and the forecast for

next 3 days. River stages were recorded around 7 a.m. Forecasts are for 7 a.m. the next 3 days. At La Salle, flood stage is 20 feet. This morning's river stage was 11.1 feet. The forecast for La Salle is 10.9 feet on Friday, 11.0 feet on Saturday, and 11.0 feet on Sunday. At Henry, flood stage is 23 feet. This morning's river stage was 14.3 feet. The forecast for Henry is 14.2 feet on Friday, 14.4 feet on Saturday, and 14.4 feet on Sunday. At Peoria, flood stage is 18 feet. This morning's river stage was 11.7 feet. The forecast for Peoria is 11.6 feet on Friday, 11.8 feet on Saturday, and 11.8 feet on Sunday. At Havana, flood stage is 14 feet. This morning's river stage was 6.2 feet. The forecast for Havana is 5.8 feet on Friday, 6.2 feet on Saturday, and 6.2 feet on Sunday. At 2 p.m. in Peoria, skies were sunny. The temperature was 84 degrees, the dew point was 55, and the relative humidity was 36%. The heat index was 83. The wind was southwest at 12 miles an hour, gusting to 24. The pressure was 30.07 inches and falling. Around central and western Illinois, temperatures were in the lower to mid-80s. It was sunny at Moline, Galesburg, and Lakin. At Macomb, Quincy, and Pontiac, it was sunny. It was mostly sunny at Bloomington and Lincoln. At Springfield, it was partly sunny. And once again at 2 p.m. in Peoria, under sunny skies, the temperature was 84, and the heat index was 83. The time is currently 2:07 p.m. Central Daylight Time. 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Now for the official National Weather Service forecast for Peoria and surrounding areas of central Illinois. Rest of today, mostly sunny. Near steady temperature in the mid-80s. South winds 10 to 15 miles an hour. Tonight, partly cloudy. Not as cool with lows in the upper 60s. South winds 10 to 15 miles an hour with gusts up to 25 miles an hour. Friday, partly sunny with a slight chance of thunderstorms. Showers likely, mainly in the morning. Highs in the mid-80s. Southwest winds 15 to 20 miles an hour with gusts up to 30 miles an hour. Chance of rain 70%. Friday night, partly cloudy until midnight, then becoming mostly cloudy. A chance of thunderstorms. A chance of showers until midnight, then showers likely after midnight. Lows in the upper 60s. Southwest winds 10 to 15 miles an hour with gusts up to 25 miles an hour. Chance of rain 70%. Saturday, partly sunny with a chance of showers and thunderstorms. Highs in the upper 80s. Southwest winds 5 to 10 miles an hour. Chance of rain 50%. Saturday night and Sunday, mostly cloudy. A chance of showers and thunderstorms. Lows in the upper 60s. Highs in the upper 80s. Chance of rain 50%. Sunday night, mostly cloudy with a chance of thunderstorms. A chance of showers until midnight, then showers likely after midnight. Lows in the upper 60s. Chance of rain 60%. Monday, a chance of thunderstorms. Showers. Highs in the upper 80s. Chance of rain 80%. Monday night, a chance of thunderstorms. Showers likely until midnight, then a chance of showers after midnight. Lows in the upper 60s. Chance of rain 70%. Tuesday, partly sunny. A chance of showers and thunderstorms in the afternoon. Highs around 90. Chance of rain 50%. Tuesday night, partly cloudy with a chance of showers and thunderstorms. Lows in the upper 60s. Chance of rain 50%. Wednesday, mostly sunny. Highs in the lower 90s. Heat index values up to 105 in the afternoon. Again, the forecast for Peoria and surrounding areas of central Illinois for the rest of today, mostly sunny. Near steady temperature in the mid-80s. South winds 10 to 15 miles an hour. At 2 p.m. in Peoria, skies were sunny. The temperature was 84 degrees.

The dew point was 55, and the relative humidity was 36%. The heat index was 83. The wind was southwest at 12 miles an hour, gusting to 24. The pressure was 30.07 inches and falling. Around central and western Illinois, temperatures were in the lower to mid-80s. It was sunny at Moline, Galesburg, and Lakin. At Macomb, Quincy, and Pontiac, it was sunny. It was mostly sunny at Bloomington and Lincoln. At Springfield, it was partly sunny. And once again at 2 p.m. in Peoria, under sunny skies, the temperature was 84, and the heat index was 83. Looking elsewhere around the Midwest at 2 p.m., Chicago was partly sunny, and 84. Indianapolis was partly sunny, and 80. St. Louis was partly sunny, and 83. Kansas City was partly sunny, and 83. Des Moines was partly sunny, and 79. Milwaukee was partly sunny, and 85. The time is currently 2:11 p.m. Central Daylight Time. 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Now for the official National Weather Service forecast for Peoria and surrounding areas of central Illinois. Rest of today, mostly sunny. Near steady temperature in the mid-80s. South winds 10 to 15 miles an hour. Tonight, partly cloudy. Not as cool with lows in the upper 60s. South winds 10 to 15 miles an hour with gusts up to 25 miles an hour. Friday, partly sunny with a slight chance of thunderstorms. Showers likely, mainly in the morning. Highs in the mid-80s. Southwest winds 15 to 20 miles an hour with gusts up to 30 miles an hour. Chance of rain 70%. Friday night, partly cloudy until midnight, then becoming mostly cloudy. A chance of thunderstorms. A chance of showers until midnight, then showers likely after midnight. Lows in the upper 60s. Southwest winds 10 to 15 miles an hour with gusts up to 25 miles an hour. Chance of rain 70%. Saturday, partly sunny with a chance of showers and thunderstorms. Highs in the upper 80s. Southwest winds 5 to 10 miles an hour. Chance of rain 50%. Saturday night and Sunday, mostly cloudy. A chance of showers and thunderstorms. Lows in the upper 60s. Highs in the upper 80s. Chance of rain 50%. Sunday night, mostly cloudy with a chance of thunderstorms. A chance of showers until midnight, then showers likely after midnight. Lows in the upper 60s. Chance of rain 60%. Monday, a chance of thunderstorms. Showers. Highs in the upper 80s. Chance of rain 80%. Monday night, a chance of thunderstorms. Showers likely until midnight, then a chance of showers after midnight. Lows in the upper 60s. Chance of rain 70%. Tuesday, partly sunny. A chance of showers and thunderstorms in the afternoon. Highs around 90. Chance of rain 50%. Tuesday night, partly cloudy with a chance of showers and thunderstorms. Lows in the upper 60s. Chance of rain 50%. Wednesday, mostly sunny. Highs in the lower 90s. Heat index values up to 105 in the afternoon. Again, the forecast for Peoria and surrounding areas of central Illinois for the rest of today, mostly sunny. Near steady temperature in the mid-80s. South winds 10 to 15 miles an hour. 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At 2 p.m. in Peoria, skies were mostly sunny. The temperature was 84 degrees, the dew point was 55, and the relative humidity was 36%. The heat index was 83. The wind was southwest at 12 miles an hour, gusting to 24.
the pressure was 30.07 inches and falling. Around central and western Illinois, temperatures were in the lower to mid-80s. It was sunny at Moline, Galesburg, and Lakin. It was mostly sunny at Bloomington, Macomb, Quincy, Lincoln, and Pontiac. At Springfield, it was partly sunny. And once again at 2 p.m. in Peoria, under mostly sunny skies, the temperature was 84, and the heat index was 83. Here is a look at the Illinois River stages and the forecast for the next 3 days. River stages were recorded around 7 a.m. Forecasts are for 7 a.m. the next 3 days. At LaSalle, flood stage is 20 feet. This morning's river stage was 11.1 feet. The forecast for LaSalle is 10.9 feet on Friday, 11.0 feet on Saturday, and 11.0 feet on Sunday. At Henry, flood stage is 23 feet. This morning's river stage was 14.3 feet. The forecast for Henry is 14.2 feet on Friday, 14.4 feet on Saturday, and 14.4 feet on Sunday. At Peoria, flood stage is 18 feet. This morning's river stage was 11.7 feet. The forecast for Peoria is 11.6 feet on Friday, 11.8 feet on Saturday, and 11.8 feet on Sunday. At Havana, flood stage is 14 feet. This morning's river stage was 6.2 feet. The forecast for Havana is 5.8 feet on Friday, 6.2 feet on Saturday, and 6.2 feet on Sunday. Looking elsewhere around the Midwest at 2 p.m., Chicago was partly sunny, and 84. Indianapolis was partly sunny, and 80. St. Louis was partly sunny, and 83. Kansas City was mostly sunny, and 83. Des Moines was partly sunny, and 79. Milwaukee was partly sunny, and 85. The time is currently 2:17 p.m. Central Daylight Time. 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Now for the official National Weather Service forecast for Peoria and surrounding areas of central Illinois. Rest of today, mostly sunny. Near steady temperature in the mid-80s. South winds 10 to 15 miles an hour. Tonight, partly cloudy. Not as cool with lows in the upper 60s. South winds 10 to 15 miles an hour with gusts up to 25 miles an hour. Friday, partly sunny with a slight chance of thunderstorms. Showers likely, mainly in the morning. Highs in the mid-80s. Southwest winds 15 to 20 miles an hour with gusts up to 30 miles an hour. Chance of rain 70%. Friday night, partly cloudy until midnight, then becoming mostly cloudy. A chance of thunderstorms. A chance of showers until midnight, then showers likely after midnight. Lows in the upper 60s. Southwest winds 10 to 15 miles an hour with gusts up to 25 miles an hour. Chance of rain 70%. Saturday, partly sunny with a chance of showers and thunderstorms. Highs in the upper 80s. Southwest winds 5 to 10 miles an hour. Chance of rain 50%. Saturday night and Sunday, mostly cloudy. A chance of showers and thunderstorms. Lows in the upper 60s. Highs in the upper 80s. Chance of rain 50%. Sunday night, mostly cloudy with a chance of thunderstorms. A chance of showers until midnight, then showers likely after midnight. Lows in the upper 60s. Chance of rain 60%. Monday, a chance of thunderstorms. Showers. Highs in the upper 80s. Chance of rain 80%. Monday night, a chance of thunderstorms. Showers likely until midnight, then a chance of showers after midnight. Lows in the upper 60s. Chance of rain 70%. Tuesday, partly sunny. A chance of showers and thunderstorms in the afternoon. Highs around 90. Chance of rain 50%. Tuesday night, partly cloudy with a chance of showers and thunderstorms. Lows in the upper 60s. Chance of rain 50%. Wednesday, mostly sunny. Highs in the lower 90s. Heat index values up to 105 in the afternoon. Again, the forecast for Peoria and surrounding areas of central Illinois for the rest of today, mostly sunny. Near steady temperature in the mid-80s.
South winds 10 to 15 miles an hour.

At 2 p.m. in Peoria, skies were mostly sunny. The temperature was 84 degrees, the dew point was 55, and the relative humidity was 36%. The heat index was 83. The wind was southwest at 12 miles an hour, gusting to 24. The pressure was 30.07 inches and falling. Around central and western Illinois, temperatures were in the lower to mid-80s. It was sunny at Moline, Galesburg, and Lakin. It was mostly sunny at Bloomington, Macomb, Quincy, Lincoln, and Pontiac. At Springfield, it was partly sunny. And once again at 2 p.m. in Peoria, under mostly sunny skies, the temperature was 84, and the heat index was 83. Looking elsewhere around the Midwest at 2 p.m., Chicago was partly sunny, and 84. Indianapolis was partly sunny, and 80. St. Louis was partly sunny, and 83. Kansas City was mostly sunny, and 83. Des Moines was partly sunny, and 79. Milwaukee was partly sunny, and 85. The time is currently 2:21 p.m. Central Daylight Time. 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Now for the official National Weather Service forecast for Peoria and surrounding areas of central Illinois. Rest of today, mostly sunny. Near steady temperature in the mid-80s. South winds 10 to 15 miles an hour. Tonight, partly cloudy. Not as cool with lows in the upper 60s. South winds 10 to 15 miles an hour with gusts up to 25 miles an hour. Friday, partly sunny with a slight chance of thunderstorms. Showers likely, mainly in the morning. Highs in the mid-80s. Southwest winds 15 to 20 miles an hour with gusts up to 30 miles an hour. Chance of rain 70%. Friday night, partly cloudy until midnight, then becoming mostly cloudy. A chance of thunderstorms. A chance of showers until midnight, then showers likely after midnight. Lows in the upper 60s. Southwest winds 10 to 15 miles an hour with gusts up to 25 miles an hour. Chance of rain 70%. Saturday, partly sunny with a chance of showers and thunderstorms. Highs in the upper 80s. Southwest winds 5 to 10 miles an hour. Chance of rain 50%. Saturday night and Sunday, mostly cloudy. A chance of showers and thunderstorms. Lows in the upper 60s. Highs in the upper 80s. Chance of rain 50%. Sunday night, mostly cloudy with a chance of thunderstorms. A chance of showers until midnight, then showers likely after midnight. Lows in the upper 60s. Chance of rain 60%. Monday, a chance of thunderstorms. Showers. Highs in the upper 80s. Chance of rain 80%. Monday night, a chance of thunderstorms. Showers likely until midnight, then a chance of showers after midnight. Lows in the upper 60s. Chance of rain 70%. Tuesday, partly sunny. A chance of showers and thunderstorms in the afternoon. Highs around 90. Chance of rain 50%. Tuesday night, partly cloudy with a chance of showers and thunderstorms. Lows in the upper 60s. Chance of rain 50%. Wednesday, mostly sunny. Highs in the lower 90s. Heat index values up to 105 in the afternoon. Again, the forecast for Peoria and surrounding areas of central Illinois for the rest of today, mostly sunny. Near steady temperature in the mid-80s. South winds 10 to 15 miles an hour. At 2 p.m. in Peoria, skies were mostly sunny. The temperature was 84 degrees, the dew point was 55, and the relative humidity was 36%. The heat index was 83. The wind was southwest at 12 miles an hour, gusting to 24. The pressure was 30.07 inches and falling. Around central and western Illinois, temperatures were in the lower to mid-80s. It was sunny at Moline, Galesburg, and Lakin. It was mostly sunny at Bloomington, Macomb, Quincy, Lincoln, and Pontiac. At Springfield, it was partly sunny. And once again at 2 p.m. in Peoria, under mostly sunny skies, the temperature was 84, and the heat index was 83. Here is a look at the Illinois River stages and the forecast for the next 3 days.

This morning's river stage was 6.2 feet. The forecast for Havana is 5.8 feet on Friday, 6.2 feet on Saturday, and 6.2 feet on Sunday. And now a discussion of hazardous weather conditions for the following counties in Illinois: Fulton, Knox, Marshall, Mason, McLean, Peoria, Stark, Tazewell, and Woodford. This hazardous weather outlook is for Central Illinois and West Central Illinois. For tonight, no hazardous weather is expected at this time. For Friday through Wednesday, scattered thunderstorms are possible. Friday through Wednesday, 30-60% chance. A few of the storms on Friday afternoon and evening could be strong to severe, with isolated damaging winds and hail the main concern. Hot and humid weather develops this weekend and prevails through next week. Heat indices approaching 100 degrees appear increasingly likely in West Central Illinois by the middle of next week. Spotter information statement: spotter activation is not anticipated tonight. The time is currently 2:27 p.m. Central Daylight Time. 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Now for the official National Weather Service forecast for Peoria and surrounding areas of Central Illinois. Rest of today, mostly sunny. Near steady temperature in the mid-80s. South winds 10 to 15 miles an hour. Tonight, partly cloudy. Not as cool with lows in the upper 60s. South winds 10 to 15 miles an hour with gusts up to 25 miles an hour. Friday, partly sunny with a slight chance of thunderstorms. Showers likely, mainly in the morning. Highs in the mid-80s. Southwest winds 15 to 20 miles an hour with gusts up to 30 miles an hour. Chance of rain 70%. Friday night, partly cloudy until midnight, then becoming mostly cloudy. A chance of thunderstorms. A chance of showers until midnight, then showers likely after midnight. Lows in the upper 60s. Southwest winds 10 to 15 miles an hour with gusts up to 25 miles an hour. Chance of rain 70%. Saturday, partly sunny with a chance of showers and thunderstorms. Highs in the upper 80s. Southwest winds 5 to 10 miles an hour. Chance of rain 50%. Saturday night and Sunday, mostly cloudy. A chance of showers and thunderstorms. Lows in the upper 60s. Highs in the upper 80s. Chance of rain 50%. Sunday night, mostly cloudy with a chance of thunderstorms. A chance of showers until midnight, then showers likely after midnight. Lows in the upper 60s. Chance of rain 60%. Monday, a chance of thunderstorms. Showers. Highs in the upper 80s. Chance of rain 80%. Monday night, a chance of thunderstorms. Showers likely until midnight, then a chance of showers after midnight. Lows in the upper 60s. Chance of rain 70%. Tuesday, partly sunny. A chance of showers and thunderstorms in the afternoon. Highs around 90. Chance of rain 50%. Tuesday night, partly cloudy with a chance of showers and thunderstorms. Lows in the upper 60s. Chance of rain 50%. Wednesday, mostly sunny. Highs in the lower 90s. Heat index values up to 105 in the afternoon. Again, the forecast for Peoria and surrounding areas of Central Illinois for the rest of today, mostly sunny. Near steady temperature in the mid-80s. South winds 10 to 15 miles an hour. At 2 p.m. in Peoria, skies were mostly sunny. The temperature was 84 degrees, the dew point was 55, and the relative humidity was 36%. The heat index was 83. The wind was southwest at 12 miles an hour, gusting to 24. The pressure was 30.07 inches and falling. Around central and western Illinois, temperatures were in the lower to mid-80s. It was sunny at Moline, Galesburg, and Lakin. It was mostly sunny at Bloomington, Macomb, Quincy, Lincoln, and Pontiac. At Springfield, it was partly sunny. And once again at 2 p.m. in Peoria, under mostly sunny skies, the temperature was 84, and the heat index was 83. Looking elsewhere around the Midwest at 2 p.m., Chicago was partly sunny, and 84. Indianapolis was partly sunny, and 80. St. Louis was partly sunny,

and 83. Kansas City was mostly sunny and 83. Des Moines was partly sunny and 79. Milwaukee was partly sunny and 85. And now a discussion of hazardous weather conditions for the following counties in Illinois: Fulton, Knox, Marshall, Mason, McLean, Peoria, Stark, Tazewell, and Woodford. This hazardous weather outlook is for central Illinois and west central Illinois. For tonight, no hazardous weather is expected at this time. For Friday through Wednesday, scattered thunderstorms are possible. Friday through Wednesday, 30-60% chance. A few of the storms on Friday afternoon and evening could be strong to severe, with isolated damaging winds and hail the main concern. Hot and humid weather develops this weekend and prevails through next week. Heat indices approaching 100 degrees appear increasingly likely in west central Illinois by the middle of next week. Spotter information statement: spotter activation is not anticipated tonight. The time is currently 2:32 p.m. Central Daylight Time. 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Now for the official National Weather Service forecast for Peoria and surrounding areas of central Illinois. Rest of today, mostly sunny. Near steady temperature in the mid-80s. South winds 10 to 15 miles an hour. Tonight, partly cloudy. Not as cool with lows in the upper 60s. South winds 10 to 15 miles an hour with gusts up to 25 miles an hour. Friday, partly sunny with a slight chance of thunderstorms. Showers likely, mainly in the morning. Highs in the mid-80s. Southwest winds 15 to 20 miles an hour with gusts up to 30 miles an hour. Chance of rain 70%. Friday night, partly cloudy until midnight, then becoming mostly cloudy. A chance of thunderstorms. A chance of showers until midnight. Friday night, partly cloudy until midnight, then becoming mostly cloudy. A chance of thunderstorms. A chance of showers until midnight, then showers likely after midnight. Lows in the upper 60s. Southwest winds 10 to 15 miles an hour with gusts up to 25 miles an hour. Chance of rain 70%. Saturday, partly sunny with a chance of showers and thunderstorms. Highs in the upper 80s. Southwest winds 5 to 10 miles an hour. Chance of rain 50%. Saturday night and Sunday, mostly cloudy. A chance of showers and thunderstorms. Lows in the upper 60s. Highs in the upper 80s. Chance of rain 50%. Sunday night, mostly cloudy with a chance of thunderstorms. A chance of showers until midnight, then showers likely after midnight. Lows in the upper 60s. Chance of rain 60%. Monday, a chance of thunderstorms. Showers. Highs in the upper 80s. Chance of rain 80%. Monday night, a chance of thunderstorms. Showers likely until midnight, then a chance of showers after midnight. Lows in the upper 60s. Chance of rain 70%. Tuesday, partly sunny. A chance of showers and thunderstorms in the afternoon. Highs around 90. Chance of rain 50%. Tuesday night, partly cloudy with a chance of showers and thunderstorms. Lows in the upper 60s. Chance of rain 50%. Wednesday, mostly sunny. Highs in the lower 90s. Heat index values up to 105 in the afternoon. Again, the forecast for Peoria and surrounding areas of central Illinois for the rest of today, mostly sunny. Near steady temperature in the mid-80s. South winds 10 to 15 miles an hour. Here is a look at the Illinois River stages and the forecast for the next 3 days. River stages were recorded around 7 a.m. Forecasts are for 7 a.m. the next 3 days. At Musal, flood stage is 20 feet. This morning's river stage was 11.1 feet. The forecast for LaSalle is 10.9 feet on Friday, 11.0 feet on Saturday, and 11.0 feet on Sunday. At Henry, flood stage is 23 feet. This morning's river stage was 14.3 feet. The forecast for Henry is 14.2 feet on Friday, 14.4 feet on Saturday, and 14.4 feet on Sunday. At Peoria, flood stage is 18 feet. This morning's river stage was 11.7 feet.

The forecast for Peoria is 11.6 feet on Friday, 11.8 feet on Saturday, and 11.8 feet on Sunday. At Havana, flood stage is 14 feet. This morning's river stage was 6.2 feet. The forecast for Havana is 5.8 feet on Friday, 6.2 feet on Saturday, and 6.2 feet on Sunday. At 2 p.m. in Peoria, skies were mostly sunny. The temperature was 84 degrees, the dew point was 55, and the relative humidity was 36%. The heat index was 83. The wind was southwest at 12 miles an hour, gusting to 24. The pressure was 30.07 inches and falling. Around central and western Illinois, temperatures were in the lower to mid-80s. It was sunny at Moline, Galesburg, and Lakin. It was mostly sunny at Bloomington, Macomb, Quincy, Lincoln, and Pontiac. At Springfield, it was partly sunny. And once again at 2 p.m. in Peoria, under mostly sunny skies, the temperature was 84, and the heat index was 83. Looking elsewhere around the Midwest at 2 p.m., Chicago was partly sunny, and 84. Indianapolis was partly sunny, and 80. St. Louis was partly sunny, and 83. Kansas City was mostly sunny, and 83. Des Moines was partly sunny, and 79. Milwaukee was partly sunny, and 85. And now a discussion of hazardous weather conditions for the following counties in Illinois: Fulton, Knox, Marshall, Mason, McLean, Peoria, Stark, Tazewell, and Woodford. This hazardous weather outlook is for Central Illinois and West Central Illinois. For tonight, no hazardous weather is expected at this time. For Friday through Wednesday, scattered thunderstorms are possible. Friday through Wednesday, 30-60% chance. A few of the storms on Friday afternoon and evening could be strong to severe, with isolated damaging winds and hail the main concern. Hot and humid weather develops this weekend and prevails through next week. Heat indices approaching 100 degrees appear increasingly likely in West Central Illinois by the middle of next week. Spotter information statement: spotter activation is not anticipated tonight. The time is currently 2:38 p.m. Central Daylight Time. 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Now for the official National Weather Service forecast for Peoria and surrounding areas of Central Illinois. Rest of today, mostly sunny. Near steady temperature in the mid-80s. South winds 10 to 15 miles an hour. Tonight, partly cloudy. Not as cool with lows in the upper 60s. South winds 10 to 15 miles an hour with gusts up to 25 miles an hour. Friday, partly sunny with a slight chance of thunderstorms. Showers likely, mainly in the morning. Highs in the mid-80s. Southwest winds 15 to 20 miles an hour with gusts up to 30 miles an hour. Chance of rain 70%. Friday night, partly cloudy until midnight, then becoming mostly cloudy. A chance of thunderstorms. A chance of showers until midnight, then showers likely after midnight. Lows in the upper 60s. Southwest winds 10 to 15 miles an hour with gusts up to 25 miles an hour. Chance of rain 70%. Saturday, partly sunny with a chance of showers and thunderstorms. Highs in the upper 80s. Southwest winds 5 to 10 miles an hour. Chance of rain 50%. Saturday night and Sunday, mostly cloudy. A chance of showers and thunderstorms. Lows in the upper 60s. Highs in the upper 80s. Chance of rain 50%. Sunday night, mostly cloudy with a chance of thunderstorms. A chance of showers until midnight, then showers likely after midnight. Lows in the upper 60s. Chance of rain 60%. Monday, a chance of thunderstorms. Showers. Highs in the upper 80s. Chance of rain 80%. Monday night, a chance of thunderstorms. Showers likely until midnight, then a chance of showers after midnight. Lows in the upper 60s. Chance of rain 70%. Tuesday, partly sunny. A chance of showers and thunderstorms in the afternoon. Highs around 90. Chance of rain 50%. Tuesday night, partly cloudy with a chance of showers and thunderstorms. Lows in the upper 60s.

60s. Chance of rain 50%. Wednesday, mostly sunny. Highs in the lower 90s. Heat index values up to 105 in the afternoon. Again, the forecast for Peoria and surrounding areas of central Illinois for the rest of today, mostly sunny. Near steady temperature in the mid-80s. South winds 10 to 15 miles an hour. At 2 p.m. in Peoria, skies were mostly sunny. The temperature was 84 degrees, the dew point was 55, and the relative humidity was 36%. The heat index was 83. The wind was southwest at 12 miles an hour, gusting to 24. The pressure was 30.07 inches and falling. Around central and western Illinois, temperatures were in the lower to mid-80s. It was sunny at Moline, Galesburg, and Lakin. It was mostly sunny at Bloomington, Macomb, Quincy, Lincoln, and Pontiac. At Springfield, it was partly sunny. And once again at 2 p.m. in Peoria, under mostly sunny skies, the temperature was 84, and the heat index was 83. Looking elsewhere around the Midwest at 2 p.m., Chicago was partly sunny, and 84. Indianapolis was partly sunny, and 80. St. Louis was partly sunny, and 83. Kansas City was mostly sunny, and 83. Des Moines was partly sunny, and 79. Milwaukee was partly sunny, and 85. And now a discussion of hazardous weather conditions for the following counties in Illinois: Fulton, Knox, Marshall, Mason, McLean, Peoria, Stark, Tazewell, and Woodford. This hazardous weather outlook is for central Illinois and west central Illinois. For tonight, no hazardous weather is expected at this time. For Friday through Wednesday, scattered thunderstorms are possible. Friday through Wednesday, 30-60% chance. A few of the storms on Friday afternoon and evening could be strong to severe, with isolated damaging winds and hail the main concern. Hot and humid weather develops this weekend and prevails through next week. Heat indices approaching 100 degrees appear increasingly likely in west central Illinois by the middle of next week. Spotter information statement: spotter activation is not anticipated tonight. The time is currently 2:43 p.m. Central Daylight Time. 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Now for the official National Weather Service forecast for Peoria and surrounding areas of central Illinois. Rest of today, mostly sunny. Near steady temperature in the mid-80s. South winds 10 to 15 miles an hour. Tonight, partly cloudy. Not as cool with lows in the upper 60s. South winds 10 to 15 miles an hour with gusts up to 25 miles an hour. Friday, partly sunny with a slight chance of thunderstorms. Showers likely, mainly in the morning. Highs in the mid-80s. Southwest winds 15 to 20 miles an hour with gusts up to 30 miles an hour. Chance of rain 70%. Friday night, partly cloudy until midnight, then becoming mostly cloudy. A chance of thunderstorms. A chance of showers until midnight, then showers likely after midnight. Lows in the upper 60s. Southwest winds 10 to 15 miles an hour with gusts up to 25 miles an hour. Chance of rain 70%. Saturday, partly sunny with a chance of showers and thunderstorms. Highs in the upper 80s. Southwest winds 5 to 10 miles an hour. Chance of rain 50%. Saturday night and Sunday, mostly cloudy. A chance of showers and thunderstorms. Lows in the upper 60s. Highs in the upper 80s. Chance of rain 50%. Sunday night, mostly cloudy with a chance of thunderstorms. A chance of showers until midnight, then showers likely after midnight. Lows in the upper 60s. Chance of rain 60%. Monday, a chance of thunderstorms. Showers. Highs in the upper 80s. Chance of rain 80%. Monday night, a chance of thunderstorms. Showers likely until midnight, then a chance of showers after midnight. Lows in the upper 60s. Chance of rain 70%. Tuesday, partly sunny. A chance of showers and thunderstorms in the afternoon. Highs around 90. Chance of rain 50%. Tuesday night, partly cloudy with a chance of showers and thunderstorms. Lows in

upper 60s. Chance of rain 50%. Wednesday, mostly sunny. Highs in the lower 90s. Heat index values up to 105 in the afternoon. Again, the forecast for Peoria and surrounding areas of central Illinois for the rest of today, mostly sunny. Near steady temperature in the mid-80s. South winds 10 to 15 miles an hour. At 2 p.m. in Peoria, skies were mostly sunny. The temperature was 84 degrees, the dew point was 55, and the relative humidity was 36%. The heat index was 83. The wind was southwest at 12 miles an hour, gusting to 24. The pressure was 30.07 inches and falling. Around central and western Illinois, temperatures were in the lower to mid-80s. It was sunny at Moline, Galesburg, and Lakin. It was mostly sunny at Bloomington, Macomb, Quincy, Lincoln, and Pontiac. At Springfield, it was partly sunny. And once again at 2 p.m. in Peoria, under mostly sunny skies, the temperature was 84, and the heat index was 83. Looking elsewhere around the Midwest at 2 p.m., Chicago was partly sunny, and 84. Indianapolis was partly sunny, and 80. St. Louis was partly sunny, and 83. Kansas City was mostly sunny, and 83. Des Moines was partly sunny, and 79. Milwaukee was partly sunny, and 85. And now a discussion of hazardous weather conditions for the following counties in Illinois: Fulton, Knox, Marshall, Mason, McLean, Peoria, Stark, Tazewell, and Woodford. This hazardous weather outlook is for central Illinois and west central Illinois. For tonight, no hazardous weather is expected at this time. For Friday through Wednesday, scattered thunderstorms are possible. Friday through Wednesday, 30-60% chance. A few of the storms on Friday afternoon and evening could be strong to severe, with isolated damaging winds and hail the main concern. Hot and humid weather develops this weekend and prevails through next week. Heat indices approaching 100 degrees appear increasingly likely in west central Illinois by the middle of next week. Spotter information statement: spotter activation is not anticipated tonight. The time is currently 2:48 p.m. Central Daylight Time. 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Now for the official National Weather Service forecast for Peoria and surrounding areas of central Illinois. Rest of today, mostly sunny. Near steady temperature in the mid-80s. South winds 10 to 15 miles an hour. Tonight, partly cloudy. Not as cool with lows in the upper 60s. South winds 10 to 15 miles an hour with gusts up to 25 miles an hour. Friday, partly sunny with a slight chance of thunderstorms. Showers likely, mainly in the morning. Highs in the mid-80s. Southwest winds 15 to 20 miles an hour with gusts up to 30 miles an hour. Chance of rain 70%. Friday night, partly cloudy until midnight, then becoming mostly cloudy. A chance of thunderstorms. A chance of showers until midnight, then showers likely after midnight. Lows in the upper 60s. Southwest winds 10 to 15 miles an hour with gusts up to 25 miles an hour. Chance of rain 70%. Saturday, partly sunny with a chance of showers and thunderstorms. Highs in the upper 80s. Southwest winds 5 to 10 miles an hour. Chance of rain 50%. Saturday night and Sunday, mostly cloudy. A chance of showers and thunderstorms. Lows in the upper 60s. Highs in the upper 80s. Chance of rain 50%. Sunday night, mostly cloudy with a chance of thunderstorms. A chance of showers until midnight, then showers likely after midnight. Lows in the upper 60s. Chance of rain 60%. Monday, a chance of thunderstorms. Showers. Highs in the upper 80s. Chance of rain 80%. Monday night, a chance of thunderstorms. Showers likely until midnight, then a chance of showers after midnight. Lows in the upper 60s. Chance of rain 70%. Tuesday, partly sunny. A chance of showers and thunderstorms in the afternoon. Highs around 90. Chance of rain 50%. Tuesday night, partly cloudy with a chance of showers and thunderstorms.

lows in the upper 60s. Chance of rain 50%. Wednesday, mostly sunny. Highs in the lower 90s. Heat index values up to 105 in the afternoon. Again, the forecast for Peoria and surrounding areas of central Illinois for the rest of today, mostly sunny. Near steady temperature in the mid-80s. South winds 10 to 15 miles an hour. At 2 p.m. in Peoria, skies were mostly sunny. The temperature was 84 degrees, the dew point was 55, and the relative humidity was 36%. The heat index was 83. The wind was southwest at 12 miles an hour, gusting to 24. The pressure was 30.07 inches and falling. Around central and western Illinois, temperatures were in the lower to mid-80s. It was sunny at Moline, Galesburg, and Lakin. It was mostly sunny at Bloomington, Macomb, Quincy, Lincoln, and Pontiac. At Springfield, it was partly sunny. And once again at 2 p.m. in Peoria, under mostly sunny skies, the temperature was 84, and the heat index was 83. Looking elsewhere around the Midwest at 2 p.m., Chicago was partly sunny, and 84. Indianapolis was partly sunny, and 80. St. Louis was partly sunny, and 83. Kansas City was mostly sunny, and 83. Des Moines was partly sunny, and 79. Milwaukee was partly sunny, and 85. And now a discussion of hazardous weather conditions for the following counties in Illinois: Fulton, Knox, Marshall, Mason, McLean, Peoria, Stark, Tazewell, and Woodford. This hazardous weather outlook is for central Illinois and west central Illinois. For tonight, no hazardous weather is expected at this time. For Friday through Wednesday, scattered thunderstorms are possible. Friday through Wednesday, 30-60% chance. A few of the storms on Friday afternoon and evening could be strong to severe, with isolated damaging winds and hail the main concern. Hot and humid weather develops this weekend and prevails through next week. Heat indices approaching 100 degrees appear increasingly likely in west central Illinois by the middle of next week. Spotter information statement: spotter activation is not anticipated tonight. The time is currently 2:53 p.m. Central Daylight Time. 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Now for the official National Weather Service forecast for Peoria and surrounding areas of central Illinois. Rest of today, mostly sunny. Near steady temperature in the mid-80s. South winds 10 to 15 miles an hour. Tonight, partly cloudy. Not as cool with lows in the upper 60s. South winds 10 to 15 miles an hour with gusts up to 25 miles an hour. Friday, partly sunny with a slight chance of thunderstorms. Showers likely, mainly in the morning. Highs in the mid-80s. Southwest winds 15 to 20 miles an hour with gusts up to 30 miles an hour. Chance of rain 70%. Friday night, partly cloudy until midnight, then becoming mostly cloudy. A chance of thunderstorms. A chance of showers until midnight, then showers likely after midnight. Lows in the upper 60s. Southwest winds 10 to 15 miles an hour with gusts up to 25 miles an hour. Chance of rain 70%. Saturday, partly sunny with a chance of showers and thunderstorms. Highs in the upper 80s. Southwest winds 5 to 10 miles an hour. Chance of rain 50%. Saturday night and Sunday, mostly cloudy. A chance of showers and thunderstorms. Lows in the upper 60s. Highs in the upper 80s. Chance of rain 50%. Sunday night, mostly cloudy with a chance of thunderstorms. A chance of showers until midnight, then showers likely after midnight. Lows in the upper 60s. Chance of rain 60%. Monday, a chance of thunderstorms. Showers. Highs in the upper 80s. Chance of rain 80%. Monday night, a chance of thunderstorms. Showers likely until midnight, then a chance of showers after midnight. Lows in the upper 60s. Chance of rain 70%. Tuesday, partly sunny. A chance of showers and thunderstorms in the afternoon. Highs around 90. Chance of rain 50%.
Tuesday night, partly cloudy with a chance of showers and thunderstorms. Lows in the upper 60s. Chance of rain 50%. Wednesday, mostly sunny. Highs in the lower 90s. Heat index values up to 105 in the afternoon. Again, the forecast for Peoria and surrounding areas of central Illinois for the rest of today, mostly sunny. Near steady temperature in the mid-80s. South winds 10 to 15 miles an hour. At 2 p.m. in Peoria, skies were mostly sunny. The temperature was 84 degrees, the dew point was 55, and the relative humidity was 36%. The heat index was 83. The wind was southwest at 12 miles an hour, gusting to 24. The pressure was 30.07 inches and falling. Around central and western Illinois, temperatures were in the lower to mid-80s. It was sunny at Moline, Galesburg, and Lakin. It was mostly sunny at Bloomington, Macomb, Quincy, Lincoln, and Pontiac. At Springfield, it was partly sunny. And once again at 2 p.m. in Peoria, under mostly sunny skies, the temperature was 84, and the heat index was 83. Looking elsewhere around the Midwest at 2 p.m., Chicago was partly sunny, and 84. Indianapolis was partly sunny, and 80. St. Louis was partly sunny, and 83. Kansas City was mostly sunny, and 83. Des Moines was partly sunny, and 79. Milwaukee was partly sunny, and 85. And now a discussion of hazardous weather conditions for the following counties in Illinois: Fulton, Knox, Marshall, Mason, McLean, Peoria, Stark, Tazewell, and Woodford. This hazardous weather outlook is for central Illinois and west central Illinois. For tonight, no hazardous weather is expected at this time. For Friday through Wednesday, scattered thunderstorms are possible. Friday through Wednesday, 30-60% chance. A few of the storms on Friday afternoon and evening could be strong to severe, with isolated damaging winds and hail the main concern. Hot and humid weather develops this weekend and prevails through next week. Heat indices approaching 100 degrees appear increasingly likely in west central Illinois by the middle of next week. Spotter information statement: spotter activation is not anticipated tonight. The time is currently 2:58 p.m. Central Daylight Time. 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Now for the official National Weather Service forecast for Peoria and surrounding areas of central Illinois. Rest of today, mostly sunny. Near steady temperature in the mid-80s. South winds 10 to 15 miles an hour. Tonight, partly cloudy. Not as cool with lows in the upper 60s. South winds 10 to 15 miles an hour with gusts up to 25 miles an hour. Friday, partly sunny with a slight chance of thunderstorms. Showers likely, mainly in the morning. Highs in the mid-80s. Southwest winds 15 to 20 miles an hour with gusts up to 30 miles an hour. Chance of rain 70%. Friday night, partly cloudy until midnight, then becoming mostly cloudy. A chance of thunderstorms. A chance of showers until midnight, then showers likely after midnight. Lows in the upper 60s. Southwest winds 10 to 15 miles an hour with gusts up to 25 miles an hour. Chance of rain 70%. Saturday, partly sunny with a chance of showers and thunderstorms. Highs in the upper 80s. Southwest winds 5 to 10 miles an hour. Chance of rain 50%. Saturday night and Sunday, mostly cloudy. A chance of showers and thunderstorms. Lows in the upper 60s. Highs in the upper 80s. Chance of rain 50%. Sunday night, mostly cloudy with a chance of thunderstorms. A chance of showers until midnight, then showers likely after midnight. Lows in the upper 60s. Chance of rain 60%. Monday, a chance of thunderstorms. Showers. Highs in the upper 80s. Chance of rain 80%. Monday night, a chance of thunderstorms. Showers likely until midnight, then a chance of showers after midnight. Lows in the upper 60s. Chance of rain 70%. Tuesday, partly sunny. A chance of showers and thunderstorms in the afternoon. Highs around 90. Chance of rain 50%.
Tuesday night, partly cloudy with a chance of showers.

Thunderstorms. Lows in the upper 60s. Chance of rain 50%. Wednesday, mostly sunny. Highs in the lower 90s. Heat index values up to 105 in the afternoon. Again, the forecast for Peoria and surrounding areas of central Illinois for the rest of today, mostly sunny. Near steady temperature in the mid-80s. South winds 10 to 15 miles an hour. And now a discussion of hazardous weather conditions for the following counties in Illinois: Fulton, Knox, Marshall, Mason, McLean, Peoria, Stark, Tazewell, and Woodford. This hazardous weather outlook is for central Illinois and west central Illinois. For tonight, no hazardous weather is expected at this time. For Friday through Wednesday, scattered thunderstorms are possible. Friday through Wednesday, 30-60% chance. A few of the storms on Friday afternoon and evening could be strong to severe, with isolated damaging winds and hail the main concern. Hot and humid weather develops this weekend and prevails through next week. Heat indices approaching 100 degrees appear increasingly likely in west central Illinois by the middle of next week. Spotter information statement. Spotter activation is not anticipated tonight. The time is currently 3:02 p.m. Central Daylight Time. 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Now for the official National Weather Service forecast for Peoria and surrounding areas of central Illinois. Rest of today, mostly sunny. Near steady temperature in the mid-80s. South winds 10 to 15 miles an hour. Tonight, partly cloudy. Not as cool with lows in the upper 60s. South winds 10 to 15 miles an hour with gusts up to 25 miles an hour. Friday, partly sunny with a slight chance of thunderstorms. Showers likely, mainly in the morning. Highs in the mid-80s. Southwest winds 15 to 20 miles an hour with gusts up to 30 miles an hour. Chance of rain 70%. Friday night, partly cloudy until midnight, then becoming mostly cloudy. A chance of thunderstorms. A chance of showers until midnight, then showers likely after midnight. Lows in the upper 60s. Southwest winds 10 to 15 miles an hour with gusts up to 25 miles an hour. Chance of rain 70%. Saturday, partly sunny with a chance of showers and thunderstorms. Highs in the upper 80s. Southwest winds 5 to 10 miles an hour. Chance of rain 50%. Saturday night and Sunday, mostly cloudy. A chance of showers and thunderstorms. Lows in the upper 60s. Highs in the upper 80s. Chance of rain 50%. Sunday night, mostly cloudy with a chance of thunderstorms. A chance of showers until midnight, then showers likely after midnight. Lows in the upper 60s. Chance of rain 60%. Monday, a chance of thunderstorms. Showers. Highs in the upper 80s. Chance of rain 80%. Monday night, a chance of thunderstorms. Showers likely until midnight, then a chance of showers after midnight. Lows in the upper 60s. Chance of rain 70%. Tuesday, partly sunny. A chance of showers and thunderstorms in the afternoon. Highs around 90. Chance of rain 50%. Tuesday night, partly cloudy with a chance of showers and thunderstorms. Lows in the upper 60s. Chance of rain 50%. Wednesday, mostly sunny. Highs in the lower 90s. Heat index values up to 105 in the afternoon. Again, the forecast for Peoria and surrounding areas of central Illinois for the rest of today, mostly sunny. Near steady temperature in the mid-80s. South winds 10 to 15 miles an hour. At 3 p.m. in Peoria, skies were mostly sunny. The temperature was 84 degrees, the dew point was 55, and the relative humidity was 36%. The heat index was 83. The wind was south at 14 miles an hour, gusting to 23. The pressure was 30.05 inches and falling. Around central and western Illinois, it was sunny, with a temperature of 86 at Moline and 84 at Lakin. It was mostly sunny, with a temperature of 83 at Bloomington, 85 at Macomb, and 83 at Quincy. Under mostly sunny skies, Springfield reported 84, Lincoln reported 85, and Pontiac reported

recorded 86. And once again at 3 p.m. in Peoria, under mostly sunny skies, the temperature was 84 and the heat index was 83. And now a discussion of hazardous weather conditions for the following counties in Illinois: Fulton, Knox, Marshall, Mason, McLean, Peoria, Stark, Tazewell, and Woodford. This hazardous weather outlook is for Central Illinois and West Central Illinois. For tonight, no hazardous weather is expected at this time. For Friday through Wednesday, scattered thunderstorms are possible. Friday through Wednesday, 30-60% chance. A few of the storms on Friday afternoon and evening could be strong to severe, with isolated damaging winds and hail the main concern. Hot and humid weather develops this weekend and prevails through next week. Heat indices approaching 100 degrees appear increasingly likely in West Central Illinois by the middle of next week. Spotter information statement: spotter activation is not anticipated tonight. The time is currently 3:06 p.m. Central Daylight Time. 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Now for the official National Weather Service forecast for Peoria and surrounding areas of Central Illinois. Rest of today, mostly sunny. Near steady temperature in the mid-80s. South winds 10 to 15 miles an hour. Tonight, partly cloudy. Not as cool with lows in the upper 60s. South winds 10 to 15 miles an hour with gusts up to 25 miles an hour. Friday, partly sunny with a slight chance of thunderstorms. Showers likely, mainly in the morning. Highs in the mid-80s. Southwest winds 15 to 20 miles an hour with gusts up to 30 miles an hour. Chance of rain 70%. Friday night, partly cloudy until midnight, then becoming mostly cloudy. A chance of thunderstorms. A chance of showers until midnight, then showers likely after midnight. Lows in the upper 60s. Southwest winds 10 to 15 miles an hour with gusts up to 25 miles an hour. Chance of rain 70%. Saturday, partly sunny with a chance of showers and thunderstorms. Highs in the upper 80s. Southwest winds 5 to 10 miles an hour. Chance of rain 50%. Saturday night and Sunday, mostly cloudy. A chance of showers and thunderstorms. Lows in the upper 60s. Highs in the upper 80s. Chance of rain 50%. Sunday night, mostly cloudy with a chance of thunderstorms. A chance of showers until midnight, then showers likely after midnight. Lows in the upper 60s. Chance of rain 60%. Monday, a chance of thunderstorms. Showers. Highs in the upper 80s. Chance of rain 80%. Monday night, a chance of thunderstorms. Showers likely until midnight, then a chance of showers after midnight. Lows in the upper 60s. Chance of rain 70%. Tuesday, partly sunny. A chance of showers and thunderstorms in the afternoon. Highs around 90. Chance of rain 50%. Tuesday night, partly cloudy with a chance of showers and thunderstorms. Lows in the upper 60s. Chance of rain 50%. Wednesday, mostly sunny. Highs in the lower 90s. Heat index values up to 105 in the afternoon. Again, the forecast for Peoria and surrounding areas of Central Illinois for the rest of today, mostly sunny. Near steady temperature in the mid-80s. South winds 10 to 15 miles an hour. At 3 p.m. in Peoria, skies were mostly sunny. The temperature was 84 degrees, the dew point was 55, and the relative humidity was 36%. The heat index was 83. The wind was south at 14 miles an hour, gusting to 23. The pressure was 30.05 inches and falling. Around central and western Illinois, it was sunny, with a temperature of 86 at Moline and 84 at Lakin. It was mostly sunny, with a temperature of 83 at Bloomington, 85 at Macomb, and 83 at Quincy. Under mostly sunny skies, Springfield reported 84, Lincoln reported 85, and Pontiac reported 86. And once again at 3 p.m. in Peoria, under mostly sunny skies, the temperature was 84, and the heat index was 83. Looking elsewhere around the Midwest at 3 p.m., Chicago was partly sunny, and 86. Indiana

Indianapolis was partly sunny and 80. St. Louis was partly sunny and 83. Kansas City was partly sunny and 82. Des Moines was partly sunny and 82. Milwaukee was partly sunny and 84. And now a discussion of hazardous weather conditions for the following counties in Illinois: Fulton, Knox, Marshall, Mason, McLean, Peoria, Stark, Tazewell, and Woodford. This hazardous weather outlook is for Central Illinois and West Central Illinois. For tonight, no hazardous weather is expected at this time. For Friday through Wednesday, scattered thunderstorms are possible. Friday through Wednesday, 30-60% chance. A few of the storms on Friday afternoon and evening could be strong to severe, with isolated damaging winds and hail the main concern. Hot and humid weather develops this weekend and prevails through next week. Heat indices approaching 100 degrees appear increasingly likely in West Central Illinois by the middle of next week. Spotter information statement: spotter activation is not anticipated tonight. The time is currently 3:12 p.m. Central Daylight Time. 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Now for the official National Weather Service forecast for Peoria and surrounding areas of Central Illinois. Rest of today, mostly sunny. Near steady temperature in the mid-80s. South winds 10 to 15 miles an hour. Tonight, partly cloudy. Not as cool with lows in the upper 60s. South winds 10 to 15 miles an hour with gusts up to 25 miles an hour. Friday, partly sunny with a slight chance of thunderstorms. Showers likely, mainly in the morning. Highs in the mid-80s. Southwest winds 15 to 20 miles an hour with gusts up to 30 miles an hour. Chance of rain 70%. Friday night, partly cloudy until midnight, then becoming mostly cloudy. A chance of thunderstorms. A chance of showers until midnight, then showers likely after midnight. Lows in the upper 60s. Southwest winds 10 to 15 miles an hour with gusts up to 25 miles an hour. Chance of rain 70%. Saturday, partly sunny with a chance of showers and thunderstorms. Highs in the upper 80s. Southwest winds 5 to 10 miles an hour. Chance of rain 50%. Saturday night and Sunday, mostly cloudy. A chance of showers and thunderstorms. Lows in the upper 60s. Highs in the upper 80s. Chance of rain 50%. Sunday night, mostly cloudy with a chance of thunderstorms. A chance of showers until midnight, then showers likely after midnight. Lows in the upper 60s. Chance of rain 60%. Monday, a chance of thunderstorms. Showers. Highs in the upper 80s. Chance of rain 80%. Monday night, a chance of thunderstorms. Showers likely until midnight, then a chance of showers after midnight. Lows in the upper 60s. Chance of rain 70%. Tuesday, partly sunny. A chance of showers and thunderstorms in the afternoon. Highs around 90. Chance of rain 50%. Tuesday night, partly cloudy with a chance of showers and thunderstorms. Lows in the upper 60s. Chance of rain 50%. Wednesday, mostly sunny. Highs in the lower 90s. Heat index values up to 105 in the afternoon. Again, the forecast for Peoria and surrounding areas of Central Illinois for the rest of today, mostly sunny. Near steady temperature in the mid-80s. South winds 10 to 15 miles an hour. 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At 3 p.m. in Peoria, skies were mostly sunny. The temperature was 84 degrees, the dew point was 55, and the relative humidity was 36%. The heat index was 83. The wind was south at 14 miles an hour.
gusting to 23. The pressure was 30.05 inches and falling. Around central and western Illinois, it was sunny, with a temperature of 86 at Moline and 83 at Quincy. It was mostly sunny, with a temperature of 83 at Bloomington, 84 at Lakin, and 85 at Macomb. Under mostly sunny skies, Springfield reported 84, Lincoln reported 85, and Pontiac reported 86. And once again at 3 p.m. in Peoria, under mostly sunny skies, the temperature was 84, and the heat index was 83. Looking elsewhere around the Midwest at 3 p.m., Chicago was partly sunny, and 86. Indianapolis was partly sunny, and 80. St. Louis was partly sunny, and 83. Kansas City was partly sunny, and 82. Des Moines was partly sunny, and 82. Milwaukee was partly sunny, and 84. And now a discussion of hazardous weather conditions for the following counties in Illinois: Fulton, Knox, Marshall, Mason, McLean, Peoria, Stark, Tazewell, and Woodford. This hazardous weather outlook is for central Illinois and west central Illinois. For tonight, no hazardous weather is expected at this time. For Friday through Wednesday, scattered thunderstorms are possible. Friday through Wednesday, 30-60% chance. A few of the storms on Friday afternoon and evening could be strong to severe, with isolated damaging winds and hail the main concern. Hot and humid weather develops this weekend and prevails through next week. Heat indices approaching 100 degrees appear increasingly likely in west central Illinois by the middle of next week. Spotter information statement: spotter activation is not anticipated tonight. The time is currently 3:17 p.m. Central Daylight Time. 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Now for the official National Weather Service forecast for Peoria and surrounding areas of central Illinois. Rest of today, mostly sunny. Near steady temperature in the mid-80s. South winds 10 to 15 miles an hour. Tonight, partly cloudy. Not as cool with lows in the upper 60s. South winds 10 to 15 miles an hour with gusts up to 25 miles an hour. Friday, partly sunny with a slight chance of thunderstorms. Showers likely, mainly in the morning. Highs in the mid-80s. Southwest winds 15 to 20 miles an hour with gusts up to 30 miles an hour. Chance of rain 70%. Friday night, partly cloudy until midnight, then becoming mostly cloudy. A chance of thunderstorms. A chance of showers until midnight, then showers likely after midnight. Lows in the upper 60s. Southwest winds 10 to 15 miles an hour with gusts up to 25 miles an hour. Chance of rain 70%. Saturday, partly sunny with a chance of showers and thunderstorms. Highs in the upper 80s. Southwest winds 5 to 10 miles an hour. Chance of rain 50%. Saturday night and Sunday, mostly cloudy. A chance of showers and thunderstorms. Lows in the upper 60s. Highs in the upper 80s. Chance of rain 50%. Sunday night, mostly cloudy with a chance of thunderstorms. A chance of showers until midnight, then showers likely after midnight. Lows in the upper 60s. Chance of rain 60%. Monday, a chance of thunderstorms. Showers. Highs in the upper 80s. Chance of rain 80%. Monday night, a chance of thunderstorms. Showers likely until midnight, then a chance of showers after midnight. Lows in the upper 60s. Chance of rain 70%. Tuesday, partly sunny. A chance of showers and thunderstorms in the afternoon. Highs around 90. Chance of rain 50%. Tuesday night, partly cloudy with a chance of showers and thunderstorms. Lows in the upper 60s. Chance of rain 50%. Wednesday, mostly sunny. Highs in the lower 90s. Heat index values up to 105 in the afternoon. Again, the forecast for Peoria and surrounding areas of central Illinois for the rest of today, mostly sunny. Near steady temperature in the mid-80s. South winds 10 to 15 miles an hour. At 3 p.m. in Peoria, skies were mostly sunny. The temperature was 84 degrees,
The dew point was 55, and the relative humidity was

36%. The heat index was 83. The wind was south at 14 miles an hour, gusting to 23. The pressure was 30.05 inches and falling. Around central and western Illinois, it was sunny, with a temperature of 86 at Moline and 83 at Quincy. It was mostly sunny, with a temperature of 83 at Bloomington, 84 at Lakin, and 85 at Macomb. Under mostly sunny skies, Springfield reported 84, Lincoln reported 85, and Pontiac reported 86. And once again at 3 p.m. in Peoria, under mostly sunny skies, the temperature was 84, and the heat index was 83. Looking elsewhere around the Midwest at 3 p.m., Chicago was partly sunny, and 86. Indianapolis was partly sunny, and 80. St. Louis was partly sunny, and 83. Kansas City was partly sunny, and 82. Des Moines was partly sunny, and 82. Milwaukee was partly sunny, and 84. And now a discussion of hazardous weather conditions for the following counties in Illinois: Fulton, Knox, Marshall, Mason, McLean, Peoria, Stark, Tazewell, and Woodford. This hazardous weather outlook is for central Illinois and west central Illinois. For tonight, no hazardous weather is expected at this time. For Friday through Wednesday, scattered thunderstorms are possible. Friday through Wednesday, 30-60% chance. A few of the storms on Friday afternoon and evening could be strong to severe, with isolated damaging winds and hail the main concern. Hot and humid weather develops this weekend and prevails through next week. Heat indices approaching 100 degrees appear increasingly likely in west central Illinois by the middle of next week. Spotter information statement: spotter activation is not anticipated tonight. The time is currently 3:22 p.m. Central Daylight Time. 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Now for the official National Weather Service forecast for Peoria and surrounding areas of central Illinois. Rest of today, mostly sunny. Near steady temperature in the mid-80s. South winds 10 to 15 miles an hour. Tonight, partly cloudy. Not as cool with lows in the upper 60s. South winds 10 to 15 miles an hour with gusts up to 25 miles an hour. Friday, partly sunny with a slight chance of thunderstorms. Showers likely, mainly in the morning. Highs in the mid-80s. Southwest winds 15 to 20 miles an hour with gusts up to 30 miles an hour. Chance of rain 70%. Friday night, partly cloudy until midnight, then becoming mostly cloudy. A chance of thunderstorms. A chance of showers until midnight, then showers likely after midnight. Lows in the upper 60s. Southwest winds 10 to 15 miles an hour with gusts up to 25 miles an hour. Chance of rain 70%. Saturday, partly sunny with a chance of showers and thunderstorms. Highs in the upper 80s. Southwest winds 5 to 10 miles an hour. Chance of rain 50%. Saturday night and Sunday, mostly cloudy. A chance of showers and thunderstorms. Lows in the upper 60s. Highs in the upper 80s. Chance of rain 50%. Sunday night, mostly cloudy with a chance of thunderstorms. A chance of showers until midnight, then showers likely after midnight. Lows in the upper 60s. Chance of rain 60%. Monday, a chance of thunderstorms. Showers. Highs in the upper 80s. Chance of rain 80%. Monday night, a chance of thunderstorms. Showers likely until midnight, then a chance of showers after midnight. Lows in the upper 60s. Chance of rain 70%. Tuesday, partly sunny. A chance of showers and thunderstorms in the afternoon. Highs around 90. Chance of rain 50%. Tuesday night, partly cloudy with a chance of showers and thunderstorms. Lows in the upper 60s. Chance of rain 50%. Wednesday, mostly sunny. Highs in the lower 90s. Heat index values up to 105 in the afternoon. Again, the forecast for Peoria and surrounding areas of central Illinois for the rest of today, mostly sunny. Near steady temperature in the mid-80s. South winds 10 to 15 miles an hour. At 3 p.m. in Peoria, sky.

Kansas City was partly sunny and 82. Des Moines was partly sunny and 82. Milwaukee was partly sunny and 84. And now a discussion of hazardous weather conditions for the following counties in Illinois: Fulton, Knox, Marshall, Mason, McLean, Peoria, Stark, Tazewell, and Woodford. This hazardous weather outlook is for Central Illinois and West Central Illinois. For tonight, no hazardous weather is expected at this time. For Friday through Wednesday, scattered thunderstorms are possible. Friday through Wednesday, 30-60% chance. A few of the storms on Friday afternoon and evening could be strong to severe, with isolated damaging winds and hail the main concern. Hot and humid weather develops this weekend and prevails through next week. Heat indices approaching 100 degrees appear increasingly likely in West Central Illinois by the middle of next week. Spotter information statement: spotter activation is not anticipated tonight. The time is currently 3:27 p.m. Central Daylight Time. 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Now for the official National Weather Service forecast for Peoria and surrounding areas of Central Illinois. Rest of today, mostly sunny. Near steady temperature in the mid-80s. South winds 10 to 15 miles an hour. Tonight, partly cloudy. Not as cool with lows in the upper 60s. South winds 10 to 15 miles an hour with gusts up to 25 miles an hour. Friday, partly sunny with a slight chance of thunderstorms. Showers likely, mainly in the morning. Highs in the mid-80s. Southwest winds 15 to 20 miles an hour with gusts up to 30 miles an hour. Chance of rain 70%. Friday night, partly cloudy until midnight, then becoming mostly cloudy. A chance of thunderstorms. A chance of showers until midnight, then showers likely after midnight. Lows in the upper 60s. Southwest winds 10 to 15 miles an hour with gusts up to 25 miles an hour. Chance of rain 70%. Saturday, partly sunny with a chance of showers and thunderstorms. Highs in the upper 80s. Southwest winds 5 to 10 miles an hour. Chance of rain 50%. Saturday night and Sunday, mostly cloudy. A chance of showers and thunderstorms. Lows in the upper 60s. Highs in the upper 80s. Chance of rain 50%. Sunday night, mostly cloudy with a chance of thunderstorms. A chance of showers until midnight, then showers likely after midnight. Lows in the upper 60s. Chance of rain 60%. Monday, a chance of thunderstorms. Showers. Highs in the upper 80s. Chance of rain 80%. Monday night, a chance of thunderstorms. Showers likely until midnight, then a chance of showers after midnight. Lows in the upper 60s. Chance of rain 70%. Tuesday, partly sunny. A chance of showers and thunderstorms in the afternoon. Highs around 90. Chance of rain 50%. Tuesday night, partly cloudy with a chance of showers and thunderstorms. Lows in the upper 60s. Chance of rain 50%. Wednesday, mostly sunny. Highs in the lower 90s. Heat index values up to 105 in the afternoon. Again, the forecast for Peoria and surrounding areas of Central Illinois for the rest of today, mostly sunny. Near steady temperature in the mid-80s. South winds 10 to 15 miles an hour. At 3 p.m. in Peoria, skies were mostly sunny. The temperature was 84 degrees, the dew point was 55, and the relative humidity was 36%. The heat index was 83. The wind was south at 14 miles an hour, gusting to 23. The pressure was 30.05 inches and falling. Around central and western Illinois, it was sunny, with a temperature of 86 at Moline and 83 at Quincy. It was mostly sunny, with a temperature of 83 at Bloomington, 84 at Lakin, and 85 at Macomb. Under mostly sunny skies, Springfield reported 84, Lincoln reported 85, and Pontiac reported 86. And once again at 3 p.m. in Peoria, under mostly sunny skies, the temperature was 84, and the heat index was 83. Looking elsewhere around the Midwest at 3 p.m., Chicago was partly sunny, and 86.

Indianapolis was partly sunny and 80. St. Louis was partly sunny and 83. Kansas City was partly sunny and 82. Des Moines was partly sunny and 82. Milwaukee was partly sunny and 84. And now a discussion of hazardous weather conditions for the following counties in Illinois: Fulton, Knox, Marshall, Mason, McLean, Peoria, Stark, Tazewell, and Woodford. This hazardous weather outlook is for Central Illinois and West Central Illinois. For tonight, no hazardous weather is expected at this time. For Friday through Wednesday, scattered thunderstorms are possible. Friday through Wednesday, 30-60% chance. A few of the storms on Friday afternoon and evening could be strong to severe, with isolated damaging winds and hail the main concern. Hot and humid weather develops this weekend and prevails through next week. Heat indices approaching 100 degrees appear increasingly likely in West Central Illinois by the middle of next week. Spotter information statement: spotter activation is not anticipated tonight. The time is currently 3:33 p.m. Central Daylight Time. Your next week. Spotter information statement: spotter activation is not anticipated tonight. The time is currently 3:33 p.m. Central Daylight Time. 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Now for the official National Weather Service forecast for Peoria and surrounding areas of Central Illinois. Rest of today, mostly sunny. Near steady temperature in the mid-80s. South winds 10 to 15 miles an hour. Tonight, partly cloudy. Not as cool with lows in the upper 60s. South winds 10 to 15 miles an hour with gusts up to 25 miles an hour. Friday, partly sunny with a slight chance of thunderstorms. Showers likely, mainly in the morning. Highs in the mid-80s. Southwest winds 15 to 20 miles an hour with gusts up to 30 miles an hour. Chance of rain 70%. Friday night, partly cloudy until midnight, then becoming mostly cloudy. A chance of thunderstorms. A chance of showers until midnight, then showers likely after midnight. Lows in the upper 60s. Southwest winds 10 to 15 miles an hour with gusts up to 25 miles an hour. Chance of rain 70%. Saturday, partly sunny with a chance of showers and thunderstorms. Highs in the upper 80s. Southwest winds 5 to 10 miles an hour. Chance of rain 50%. Saturday night and Sunday, mostly cloudy. A chance of showers and thunderstorms. Lows in the upper 60s. Highs in the upper 80s. Chance of rain 50%. Sunday night, mostly cloudy with a chance of thunderstorms. A chance of showers until midnight, then showers likely after midnight. Lows in the upper 60s. Chance of rain 60%. Monday, a chance of thunderstorms. Showers. Highs in the upper 80s. Chance of rain 80%. Monday night, a chance of thunderstorms. Showers likely until midnight, then a chance of showers after midnight. Lows in the upper 60s. Chance of rain 70%. Tuesday, partly sunny. A chance of showers and thunderstorms in the afternoon. Highs around 90. Chance of rain 50%. Tuesday night, partly cloudy with a chance of showers and thunderstorms. Lows in the upper 60s. Chance of rain 50%. Wednesday, mostly sunny. Highs in the lower 90s. Heat index values up to 105 in the afternoon. Again, the forecast for Peoria and surrounding areas of Central Illinois for the rest of today, mostly sunny. Near steady temperature in the mid-80s. South winds 10 to 15 miles an hour. At 3 p.m. in Peoria, skies were mostly sunny. The temperature was 84 degrees, the dew point was 55, and the relative humidity was 36%. The heat index was 83. The wind was south at 14 miles an hour, gusting to 23. The pressure was 30.05 inches and falling. Around central and western Illinois, it was sunny, with a temperature of 86 at Moline and 83 at Quincy. It was mostly sunny, with a temperature of 83 at Bloomington, 84 at Lakin, and 85 at Macomb. Under mostly sunny skies, Springfield reported 84,

Lincoln reported 85, and Pontiac reported 86. And once again at 3 p.m. in Peoria, under mostly sunny skies, the temperature was 84, and the heat index was 83. Looking elsewhere around the Midwest at 3 p.m., Chicago was partly sunny, and 86. Indianapolis was partly sunny, and 80. St. Louis was partly sunny, and 83. Kansas City was partly sunny, and 82. Des Moines was partly sunny, and 82. Milwaukee was partly sunny, and 84. And now a discussion of hazardous weather conditions for the following counties in Illinois: Fulton, Knox, Marshall, Mason, McLean, Peoria, Stark, Tazewell, and Woodford. This hazardous weather outlook is for Central Illinois and West Central Illinois. For tonight, no hazardous weather is expected at this time. For Friday through Wednesday, scattered thunderstorms are possible. Friday through Wednesday, 30-60% chance. A few of the storms on Friday afternoon and evening could be strong to severe, with isolated damaging winds and hail the main concern. Hot and humid weather develops this weekend and prevails through next week. Heat indices approaching 100 degrees appear increasingly likely in West Central Illinois by the middle of next week. Spotter information statement: spotter activation is not anticipated tonight. The time is currently 3:38 p.m. Central Daylight Time. 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Now for the official National Weather Service forecast for Peoria and surrounding areas of Central Illinois. Rest of today, mostly sunny. Near steady temperature in the mid-80s. South winds 10 to 15 miles an hour. Tonight, partly cloudy. Not as cool with lows in the upper 60s. South winds 10 to 15 miles an hour with gusts up to 25 miles an hour. Friday, partly sunny with a slight chance of thunderstorms. Showers likely, mainly in the morning. Highs in the mid-80s. Southwest winds 15 to 20 miles an hour with gusts up to 30 miles an hour. Chance of rain 70%. Friday night, partly cloudy until midnight, then becoming mostly cloudy. A chance of thunderstorms. A chance of showers until midnight, then showers likely after midnight. Lows in the upper 60s. Southwest winds 10 to 15 miles an hour with gusts up to 25 miles an hour. Chance of rain 70%. Saturday, partly sunny with a chance of showers and thunderstorms. Highs in the upper 80s. Southwest winds 5 to 10 miles an hour. Chance of rain 50%. Saturday night and Sunday, mostly cloudy. A chance of showers and thunderstorms. Lows in the upper 60s. Highs in the upper 80s. Chance of rain 50%. Sunday night, mostly cloudy with a chance of thunderstorms. A chance of showers until midnight, then showers likely after midnight. Lows in the upper 60s. Chance of rain 60%. Monday, a chance of thunderstorms. Showers. Highs in the upper 80s. Chance of rain 80%. Monday night, a chance of thunderstorms. Showers likely until midnight, then a chance of showers after midnight. Lows in the upper 60s. Chance of rain 70%. Tuesday, partly sunny. A chance of showers and thunderstorms in the afternoon. Highs around 90. Chance of rain 50%. Tuesday night, partly cloudy with a chance of showers and thunderstorms. Lows in the upper 60s. Chance of rain 50%. Wednesday, mostly sunny. Highs in the lower 90s. Heat index values up to 105 in the afternoon. Again, the forecast for Peoria and surrounding areas of Central Illinois for the rest of today, mostly sunny. Near steady temperature in the mid-80s. South winds 10 to 15 miles an hour. Now for the official National Weather Service forecast for Peoria and surrounding areas of Central Illinois. Tonight, partly cloudy. Not as cool with lows in the upper 60s. South winds 10 to 15 miles an hour with gusts up to 25 miles an hour. Friday, partly sunny with a slight chance of thunderstorms. Showers likely, mainly in the morning. Highs in the mid-80s. Southwest winds 15 to 20 miles an hour with gusts up to 30 miles an hour. Chance of rain 70%.

Friday night, partly cloudy until midnight, then becoming mostly cloudy. A chance of thunderstorms. A chance of showers until midnight, then showers likely after midnight. Lows in the upper 60s. Southwest winds 10 to 15 miles an hour with gusts up to 25 miles an hour. Chance of rain 70%. Saturday, partly sunny with a chance of showers and thunderstorms. Highs in the upper 80s. Southwest winds 5 to 10 miles an hour. Chance of rain 50%. Saturday night, partly cloudy with a chance of showers and thunderstorms until midnight, then mostly cloudy after midnight. Lows in the upper 60s. South winds around 5 miles an hour. Chance of rain 50%. Sunday, partly sunny. A chance of showers and thunderstorms in the afternoon. Highs in the upper 80s. Chance of rain 50%. Sunday night, mostly cloudy with a chance of thunderstorms. A chance of showers until midnight, then showers likely after midnight. Lows in the upper 60s. Chance of rain 60%. Monday, a chance of thunderstorms. Showers. Highs in the upper 80s. Chance of rain 80%. Monday night, a chance of thunderstorms. Showers likely until midnight, then a chance of showers after midnight. Lows in the upper 60s. Chance of rain 70%. Tuesday, partly sunny. A chance of showers and thunderstorms in the afternoon. Highs around 90. Chance of rain 50%. Tuesday night, partly cloudy with a chance of showers and thunderstorms. Lows in the upper 60s. Chance of rain 50%. Wednesday, mostly sunny. Highs in the lower 90s. Heat index values up to 105 in the afternoon. Wednesday night, mostly clear until midnight, then becoming partly cloudy. Lows in the lower 70s. Thursday, mostly sunny. Hot with highs in the mid-90s. Heat index values up to 105. Again, the forecast for Peoria and surrounding areas of central Illinois for tonight, partly cloudy. Not as cool. Lows in the upper 60s. South winds 10 to 15 miles an hour with gusts up to 25 miles an hour. At 3 p.m. in Peoria, skies were mostly sunny. The temperature was 84 degrees, the dew point was 55, and the relative humidity was 36%. The heat index was 83. The wind was south at 14 miles an hour, gusting to 23. The pressure was 30.05 inches and falling. Around central and western Illinois, it was sunny, with a temperature of 86 at Moline and 83 at Quincy. It was mostly sunny, with a temperature of 83 at Bloomington, 84 at Lakin, and 85 at Macomb. Under mostly sunny skies, Springfield reported 84, Lincoln reported 85, and Pontiac reported 86. And once again at 3 p.m. in Peoria, under mostly sunny skies, the temperature was 84, and the heat index was 83. Looking elsewhere around the Midwest at 3 p.m., Chicago was partly sunny, and 86. Indianapolis was partly sunny, and 80. St. Louis was partly sunny, and 83. Kansas City was partly sunny, and 82. Des Moines was partly sunny, and 82. Milwaukee was partly sunny, and 84. And now a discussion of hazardous weather conditions for the following counties in Illinois: Fulton, Knox, Marshall, Mason, McLean, Peoria, Stark, Tazewell, and Woodford. This hazardous weather outlook is for central Illinois and west central Illinois. For tonight, no hazardous weather is expected at this time. For Friday through Wednesday, scattered thunderstorms are possible. Friday through Wednesday, 30-60% chance. A few of the storms on Friday afternoon and evening could be strong to severe, with isolated damaging winds and hail the main concern. Hot and humid weather develops this weekend and prevails through next week. Heat indices approaching 100 degrees appear increasingly likely in west central Illinois by the middle of next week. Spotter information statement: spotter activation is not anticipated tonight. The time is currently 3:46 p.m. Central Daylight Time. 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
Now for the official National Weather Service forecast for Peoria and surrounding areas of central Illinois. Tonight, partly cloudy. Dot is cool with lows in the upper 60s. South winds 10 to 15 miles an hour with gusts up to 25 miles an hour. Friday, partly sunny with a slight chance of thunderstorms. Showers likely, mainly in the morning. Highs in the mid-80s. Southwest winds 15 to 20 miles an hour with gusts up to 30 miles an hour. Chance of rain 70%. Friday night, partly cloudy until midnight, then becoming mostly cloudy. A chance of thunderstorms. A chance of showers until midnight, then showers likely after midnight. Lows in the upper 60s. Southwest winds 10 to 15 miles an hour with gusts up to 25 miles an hour. Chance of rain 70%. Saturday, partly sunny with a chance of showers and thunderstorms. Highs in the upper 80s. Southwest winds 5 to 10 miles an hour. Chance of rain 50%. Saturday night, partly cloudy with a chance of showers and thunderstorms until midnight, then mostly cloudy after midnight. Lows in the upper 60s. South winds around 5 miles an hour. Chance of rain 50%. Sunday, partly sunny. A chance of showers and thunderstorms in the afternoon. Highs in the upper 80s. Chance of rain 50%. Sunday night, mostly cloudy with a chance of thunderstorms. A chance of showers until midnight, then showers likely after midnight. Lows in the upper 60s. Chance of rain 60%. Monday, a chance of thunderstorms. Showers. Highs in the upper 80s. Chance of rain 80%. Monday night, a chance of thunderstorms. Showers likely until midnight, then a chance of showers after midnight. Lows in the upper 60s. Chance of rain 70%. Tuesday, partly sunny. A chance of showers and thunderstorms in the afternoon. Highs around 90. Chance of rain 50%. Tuesday night, partly cloudy with a chance of showers and thunderstorms. Lows in the upper 60s. Chance of rain 50%. Wednesday, mostly sunny. Highs in the lower 90s. Heat index values up to 105 in the afternoon. Wednesday night, mostly clear until midnight, then becoming partly cloudy. Lows in the lower 70s. Thursday, mostly sunny. Hot with highs in the mid-90s. Heat index values up to 105. Again, the forecast for Peoria and surrounding areas of central Illinois for tonight, partly cloudy. Not as cool. Lows in the upper 60s. South winds 10 to 15 miles an hour with gusts up to 25 miles an hour. At 3 p.m. in Peoria, skies were mostly sunny. The temperature was 84 degrees, the dew point was 55, and the relative humidity was 36%. The heat index was 83. The wind was south at 14 miles an hour, gusting to 23. The pressure was 30.05 inches and falling. Around central and western Illinois, it was sunny, with a temperature of 86 at Moline and 83 at Quincy. It was mostly sunny, with a temperature of 83 at Bloomington, 84 at Lakin, and 85 at Macomb. Under mostly sunny skies, Springfield reported 84, Lincoln reported 85, and Pontiac reported 86. And once again at 3 p.m. in Peoria, under mostly sunny skies, the temperature was 84, and the heat index was 83. Looking elsewhere around the Midwest at 3 p.m., Chicago was partly sunny, and 86. Indianapolis was partly sunny, and 80. St. Louis was partly sunny, and 83. Kansas City was partly sunny, and 82. Des Moines was partly sunny, and 82. Milwaukee was partly sunny, and 84. And now a discussion of hazardous weather conditions for the following counties in Illinois: Fulton, Knox, Marshall, Mason, McLean, Peoria, Stark, Tazewell, and Woodford. This hazardous weather outlook is for central Illinois and west central Illinois. For tonight, no hazardous weather is expected at this time. For Friday through Wednesday, scattered thunderstorms are possible. Friday through Wednesday, 30-60% chance. A few of the storms on Friday afternoon and evening could be strong to severe, with isolated damaging winds and hail the main concern.
Hot and humid weather develops this weekend and prevails through next week.

heat indices approaching 100 degrees appear increasingly likely in west-central Illinois by the middle of next week. Spotter information statement. Spotter activation is not anticipated tonight. The time is currently 3:51 p.m. Central Daylight Time. 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Now for the official National Weather Service forecast for Peoria and surrounding areas of central Illinois. Tonight, partly cloudy. Not as cool with lows in the upper 60s. South winds 10 to 15 miles an hour with gusts up to 25 miles an hour. Friday, partly sunny with a slight chance of thunderstorms. Showers likely, mainly in the morning. Highs in the mid-80s. Southwest winds 15 to 20 miles an hour with gusts up to 30 miles an hour. Chance of rain 70%. Friday night, partly cloudy until midnight, then becoming mostly cloudy. A chance of thunderstorms. A chance of showers until midnight, then showers likely after midnight. Lows in the upper 60s. Southwest winds 10 to 15 miles an hour with gusts up to 25 miles an hour. Chance of rain 70%. Saturday, partly sunny with a chance of showers and thunderstorms. Highs in the upper 80s. Southwest winds 5 to 10 miles an hour. Chance of rain 50%. Saturday night, partly cloudy with a chance of showers and thunderstorms until midnight, then mostly cloudy after midnight. Lows in the upper 60s. South winds around 5 miles an hour. Chance of rain 50%. Sunday, partly sunny. A chance of showers and thunderstorms in the afternoon. Highs in the upper 80s. Chance of rain 50%. Sunday night, mostly cloudy with a chance of thunderstorms. A chance of showers until midnight, then showers likely after midnight. Lows in the upper 60s. Chance of rain 60%. Monday, a chance of thunderstorms. Showers. Highs in the upper 80s. Chance of rain 80%. Monday night, a chance of thunderstorms. Showers likely until midnight, then a chance of showers after midnight. Lows in the upper 60s. Chance of rain 70%. Tuesday, partly sunny. A chance of showers and thunderstorms in the afternoon. Highs around 90. Chance of rain 50%. Tuesday night, partly cloudy with a chance of showers and thunderstorms. Lows in the upper 60s. Chance of rain 50%. Wednesday, mostly sunny. Highs in the lower 90s. Heat index values up to 105 in the afternoon. Wednesday night, mostly clear until midnight, then becoming partly cloudy. Lows in the lower 70s. Thursday, mostly sunny. Hot with highs in the mid-90s. Heat index values up to 105. Again, the forecast for Peoria and surrounding areas of central Illinois for tonight, partly cloudy. Not as cool. Lows in the upper 60s. South winds 10 to 15 miles an hour with gusts up to 25 miles an hour. At 3 p.m. in Peoria, skies were mostly sunny. The temperature was 84 degrees, the dew point was 55, and the relative humidity was 36%. The heat index was 83. The wind was south at 14 miles an hour, gusting to 23. The pressure was 30.05 inches and falling. Around central and western Illinois, it was sunny, with a temperature of 86 at Moline and 83 at Quincy. It was mostly sunny, with a temperature of 83 at Bloomington, 84 at Lakin, and 85 at Macomb. Under mostly sunny skies, Springfield reported 84, Lincoln reported 85, and Pontiac reported 86. And once again at 3 p.m. in Peoria, under mostly sunny skies, the temperature was 84, and the heat index was 83. Looking elsewhere around the Midwest at 3 p.m., Chicago was partly sunny, and 86. Indianapolis was partly sunny, and 80. St. Louis was partly sunny, and 83. Kansas City was partly sunny, and 82. Des Moines was partly sunny, and 82. Milwaukee was partly sunny, and 84. And now a discussion of hazardous weather conditions for the following counties in Illinois: Fulton, Knox, Marshall, Mason, McLean, Peoria, Stark,
Tazewell, and Woodford. This hazardous weather outlook is for Central Illinois and West Central Illinois. For tonight, no hazardous weather is expected at this time. For Friday through Wednesday, scattered thunderstorms are possible Friday through Wednesday, 30-60% chance. A few of the storms on Friday afternoon and evening could be strong to severe, with isolated damaging winds and hail the main concern. Hot and humid weather develops this weekend and prevails through next week. Heat indices approaching 100 degrees appear increasingly likely in West Central Illinois by the middle of next week. Spotter information statement. Spotter activation is not anticipated tonight. The time is currently 3:57 p.m. Central Daylight Time. 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Now for the official National Weather Service forecast for Peoria and surrounding areas of Central Illinois. Tonight, partly cloudy. Not as cool with lows in the upper 60s. South winds 10 to 15 miles an hour with gusts up to 25 miles an hour. Friday, partly sunny with a slight chance of thunderstorms. Showers likely, mainly in the morning. Highs in the mid-80s. Southwest winds 15 to 20 miles an hour with gusts up to 30 miles an hour. Chance of rain 70%. Friday night, partly cloudy until midnight, then becoming mostly cloudy. A chance of thunderstorms. A chance of showers until midnight, then showers likely after midnight. Lows in the upper 60s. Southwest winds 10 to 15 miles an hour with gusts up to 25 miles an hour. Chance of rain 70%. Saturday, partly sunny with a chance of showers and thunderstorms. Highs in the upper 80s. Southwest winds 5 to 10 miles an hour. Chance of rain 50%. Saturday night, partly cloudy with a chance of showers and thunderstorms until midnight, then mostly cloudy after midnight. Lows in the upper 60s. South winds around 5 miles an hour. Chance of rain 50%. Sunday, partly sunny. A chance of showers and thunderstorms in the afternoon. Highs in the upper 80s. Chance of rain 50%. Sunday night, mostly cloudy with a chance of thunderstorms. A chance of showers until midnight, then showers likely after midnight. Lows in the upper 60s. Chance of rain 60%. Monday, a chance of thunderstorms. Showers. Highs in the upper 80s. Chance of rain 80%. Monday night, a chance of thunderstorms. Showers likely until midnight, then a chance of showers after midnight. Lows in the upper 60s. Chance of rain 70%. Tuesday, partly sunny. A chance of showers and thunderstorms in the afternoon. Highs around 90. Chance of rain 50%. Tuesday night, partly cloudy with a chance of showers and thunderstorms. Lows in the upper 60s. Chance of rain 50%. Wednesday, mostly sunny. Highs in the lower 90s. Heat index values up to 105 in the afternoon. Wednesday night, mostly clear until midnight, then becoming partly cloudy. Lows in the lower 70s. Thursday, mostly sunny. Hot with highs in the mid-90s. Heat index values up to 105. Again, the forecast for Peoria and surrounding areas of Central Illinois for tonight, partly cloudy. Not as cool. Lows in the upper 60s. South winds 10 to 15 miles an hour with gusts up to 25 miles an hour. And now a discussion of hazardous weather conditions for the following counties in Illinois: Fulton, Knox, Marshall, Mason, McLean, Peoria, Stark, Tazewell, and Woodford. This hazardous weather outlook is for Central Illinois and West Central Illinois. For tonight, no hazardous weather is expected at this time. For Friday through Wednesday, scattered thunderstorms are possible Friday through Wednesday, 30-60% chance. A few of the storms on Friday afternoon and evening could be strong to severe, with isolated damaging winds and hail the main concern. Hot and humid weather develops this weekend and prevails through next week. Heat indices approaching 100 degrees appear increasingly likely in West Central Illinois by the middle of next week. Spotter information statement. Spotter activation is not anticipated tonight. The time is currently 4:01 p.m. Central Daylight Time.
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Now for the official National Weather Service forecast for Peoria and surrounding areas of central Illinois. Tonight, partly cloudy. Not as cool with lows in the upper 60s. South winds 10 to 15 miles an hour with gusts up to 25 miles an hour. Friday, partly sunny with a slight chance of thunderstorms. Showers likely, mainly in the morning. Highs in the mid-80s. Southwest winds 15 to 20 miles an hour with gusts up to 30 miles an hour. Chance of rain 70%. Friday night, partly cloudy until midnight, then becoming mostly cloudy. A chance of thunderstorms. A chance of showers until midnight, then showers likely after midnight. Lows in the upper 60s. Southwest winds 10 to 15 miles an hour with gusts up to 25 miles an hour. Chance of rain 70%. Saturday, partly sunny with a chance of showers and thunderstorms. Highs in the upper 80s. Southwest winds 5 to 10 miles an hour. Chance of rain 50%. Saturday night, partly cloudy with a chance of showers and thunderstorms until midnight, then mostly cloudy after midnight. Lows in the upper 60s. South winds around 5 miles an hour. Chance of rain 50%. Sunday, partly sunny. A chance of showers and thunderstorms in the afternoon. Highs in the upper 80s. Chance of rain 50%. Sunday night, mostly cloudy with a chance of thunderstorms. A chance of showers until midnight, then showers likely after midnight. Lows in the upper 60s. Chance of rain 60%. Monday, a chance of thunderstorms. Showers. Highs in the upper 80s. Chance of rain 80%. Monday night, a chance of thunderstorms. Showers likely until midnight, then a chance of showers after midnight. Lows in the upper 60s. Chance of rain 70%. Tuesday, partly sunny. A chance of showers and thunderstorms in the afternoon. Highs around 90. Chance of rain 50%. Tuesday night, partly cloudy with a chance of showers and thunderstorms. Lows in the upper 60s. Chance of rain 50%. Wednesday, mostly sunny. Highs in the lower 90s. Heat index values up to 105 in the afternoon. Wednesday night, mostly clear until midnight, then becoming partly cloudy. Lows in the lower 70s. Thursday, mostly sunny. Hot with highs in the mid-90s. Heat index values up to 105. Again, the forecast for Peoria and surrounding areas of central Illinois for tonight, partly cloudy. Not as cool. Lows in the upper 60s. South winds 10 to 15 miles an hour with gusts up to 25 miles an hour. At 4 p.m. in Peoria, skies were mostly sunny. The temperature was 85 degrees, the dew point was 55, and the relative humidity was 35%. The heat index was 83. The wind was south at 14 miles an hour, gusting to 22. The pressure was 30.01 inches and falling. Around central and western Illinois, skies ranged from sunny to mostly sunny, and temperatures were in the lower to upper 80s. And once again at 4 p.m. in Peoria, under mostly sunny skies, the temperature was 85, and the heat index was 83. And now a discussion of hazardous weather conditions for the following counties in Illinois: Fulton, Knox, Marshall, Mason, McLean, Peoria, Stark, Tazewell, and Woodford. This hazardous weather outlook is for central Illinois and west central Illinois. For tonight, no hazardous weather is expected at this time. For Friday through Wednesday, scattered thunderstorms are possible. Friday through Wednesday, 30-60% chance. A few of the storms on Friday afternoon and evening could be strong to severe, with isolated damaging winds and hail the main concern. Hot and humid weather develops this weekend and prevails through next week. Heat indices approaching 100 degrees appear increasingly likely in west central Illinois by the middle of next week. Spotter information statement: spotter activation is not anticipated tonight. The time is currently 4:06 p.m. Central Daylight Time. 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Now for the official National Weather Service forecast for Peoria and surrounding areas.

areas of central Illinois. Tonight, partly cloudy. Not as cool with lows in the upper 60s. South winds 10 to 15 miles an hour with gusts up to 25 miles an hour. Friday, partly sunny with a slight chance of thunderstorms. Showers likely, mainly in the morning. Highs in the mid-80s. Southwest winds 15 to 20 miles an hour with gusts up to 30 miles an hour. Chance of rain 70%. Friday night, partly cloudy until midnight, then becoming mostly cloudy. A chance of thunderstorms. A chance of showers until midnight, then showers likely after midnight. Lows in the upper 60s. Southwest winds 10 to 15 miles an hour with gusts up to 25 miles an hour. Chance of rain 70%. Saturday, partly sunny with a chance of showers and thunderstorms. Highs in the upper 80s. Southwest winds 5 to 10 miles an hour. Chance of rain 50%. Saturday night, partly cloudy with a chance of showers and thunderstorms until midnight, then mostly cloudy after midnight. Lows in the upper 60s. South winds around 5 miles an hour. Chance of rain 50%. Sunday, partly sunny. A chance of showers and thunderstorms in the afternoon. Highs in the upper 80s. Chance of rain 50%. Sunday night, mostly cloudy with a chance of thunderstorms. A chance of showers until midnight, then showers likely after midnight. Lows in the upper 60s. Chance of rain 60%. Monday, a chance of thunderstorms. Showers. Highs in the upper 80s. Chance of rain 80%. Monday night, a chance of thunderstorms. Showers likely until midnight, then a chance of showers after midnight. Lows in the upper 60s. Chance of rain 70%. Tuesday, partly sunny. A chance of showers and thunderstorms in the afternoon. Highs around 90. Chance of rain 50%. Tuesday night, partly cloudy with a chance of showers and thunderstorms. Lows in the upper 60s. Chance of rain 50%. Wednesday, mostly sunny. Highs in the lower 90s. Heat index values up to 105 in the afternoon. Wednesday night, mostly clear until midnight, then becoming partly cloudy. Lows in the lower 70s. Thursday, mostly sunny. Hot with highs in the mid-90s. Heat index values up to 105. Again, the forecast for Peoria and surrounding areas of central Illinois for tonight, partly cloudy. Not as cool. Lows in the upper 60s. South winds 10 to 15 miles an hour with gusts up to 25 miles an hour. At 4 p.m. in Peoria, skies were mostly sunny. The temperature was 85 degrees, the dew point was 55, and the relative humidity was 35%. The heat index was 83. The wind was south at 14 miles an hour, gusting to 22. The pressure was 30.01 inches and falling. Around central and western Illinois, skies ranged from sunny to mostly sunny, and temperatures were in the lower to upper 80s. And once again at 4 p.m. in Peoria, under mostly sunny skies, the temperature was 85, and the heat index was 83. Looking elsewhere around the Midwest at 4 p.m., Chicago was partly sunny, and 86. Indianapolis was partly sunny, and 81. St. Louis was partly sunny, and 84. Kansas City was partly sunny, and 83. Des Moines was cloudy, and 82. Milwaukee was mostly sunny, and 86. And now a discussion of hazardous weather conditions for the following counties in Illinois: Fulton, Knox, Marshall, Mason, McLean, Peoria, Stark, Tazewell, and Woodford. This hazardous weather outlook is for central Illinois and west central Illinois. For tonight, no hazardous weather is expected at this time. For Friday through Wednesday, scattered thunderstorms are possible. Friday through Wednesday, 30-60% chance. A few of the storms on Friday afternoon and evening could be strong to severe, with isolated damaging winds and hail the main concern. Hot and humid weather develops this weekend and prevails through next week. Heat indices approaching 100 degrees appear increasingly likely in west central Illinois by the middle of next week. Spotter information statement: spotter activation is not anticipated tonight. The time is currently 4:11 p.m.

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Now for the official National Weather Service forecast for Peoria and surrounding areas of central Illinois. Tonight, partly cloudy. Not as cool with lows in the upper 60s. South winds 10 to 15 miles an hour with gusts up to 25 miles an hour. Friday, partly sunny with a slight chance of thunderstorms. Showers likely, mainly in the morning. Highs in the mid-80s. Southwest winds 15 to 20 miles an hour with gusts up to 30 miles an hour. Chance of rain 70%. Friday night, partly cloudy until midnight, then becoming mostly cloudy. A chance of thunderstorms. A chance of showers until midnight, then showers likely after midnight. Lows in the upper 60s. Southwest winds 10 to 15 miles an hour with gusts up to 25 miles an hour. Chance of rain 70%. Saturday, partly sunny with a chance of showers and thunderstorms. Highs in the upper 80s. Southwest winds 5 to 10 miles an hour. Chance of rain 50%. Saturday night, partly cloudy with a chance of showers and thunderstorms until midnight, then mostly cloudy after midnight. Lows in the upper 60s. South winds around 5 miles an hour. Chance of rain 50%. Sunday, partly sunny. A chance of showers and thunderstorms in the afternoon. Highs in the upper 80s. Chance of rain 50%. Sunday night, mostly cloudy with a chance of thunderstorms. A chance of showers until midnight, then showers likely after midnight. Lows in the upper 60s. Chance of rain 60%. Monday, a chance of thunderstorms. Showers. Highs in the upper 80s. Chance of rain 80%. Monday night, a chance of thunderstorms. Showers likely until midnight, then a chance of showers after midnight. Lows in the upper 60s. Chance of rain 70%. Tuesday, partly sunny. A chance of showers and thunderstorms in the afternoon. Highs around 90. Chance of rain 50%. Tuesday night, partly cloudy with a chance of showers and thunderstorms. Lows in the upper 60s. Chance of rain 50%. Wednesday, mostly sunny. Highs in the lower 90s. Heat index values up to 105 in the afternoon. Wednesday night, mostly clear until midnight, then becoming partly cloudy. Lows in the lower 70s. Thursday, mostly sunny. Hot with highs in the mid-90s. Heat index values up to 105. Again, the forecast for Peoria and surrounding areas of central Illinois for tonight, partly cloudy. Not as cool. Lows in the upper 60s. South winds 10 to 15 miles an hour with gusts up to 25 miles an hour. 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At 4 p.m. in Peoria, skies were mostly sunny. The temperature was 85 degrees, the dew point was 55, and the relative humidity was 35%. The heat index was 83. The wind was south at 14 miles an hour, gusting to 22. The pressure was 30.01 inches and falling. Around central and western Illinois, skies ranged from sunny to mostly sunny, and temperatures were in the lower to upper 80s. And once again at 4 p.m. in Peoria, under mostly sunny skies, the temperature was 85, and the heat index was 83. Looking elsewhere around the Midwest at 4 p.m., Chicago was partly sunny, and 86. Indianapolis was partly sunny, and 81. St. Louis was partly sunny, and 84. Kansas City was partly sunny, and 83. Des Moines was cloudy, and 82. Milwaukee was mostly sunny, and 86. And now a discussion of hazardous weather conditions for the following counties in Illinois.

Fulton, Knox, Marshall, Mason, McLean, Peoria, Stark, Tazewell, and Woodford. This hazardous weather outlook is for Central Illinois and West Central Illinois. For tonight, no hazardous weather is expected at this time. For Friday through Wednesday, scattered thunderstorms are possible. Friday through Wednesday, 30-60% chance. A few of the storms on Friday afternoon and evening could be strong to severe, with isolated damaging winds and hail the main concern. Hot and humid weather develops this weekend and prevails through next week. Heat indices approaching 100 degrees appear increasingly likely in West Central Illinois by the middle of next week. Spotter information statement. Spotter activation is not anticipated tonight. The time is currently 4:17 p.m. Central Daylight Time. 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Now for the official National Weather Service forecast for Peoria and surrounding areas of Central Illinois. Tonight, partly cloudy. Not as cool with lows in the upper 60s. South winds 10 to 15 miles an hour with gusts up to 25 miles an hour. Friday, partly sunny with a slight chance of thunderstorms. Showers likely, mainly in the morning. Highs in the mid-80s. Southwest winds 15 to 20 miles an hour with gusts up to 30 miles an hour. Chance of rain 70%. Friday night, partly cloudy until midnight, then becoming mostly cloudy. A chance of thunderstorms. A chance of showers until midnight, then showers likely after midnight. Lows in the upper 60s. Southwest winds 10 to 15 miles an hour with gusts up to 25 miles an hour. Chance of rain 70%. Saturday, partly sunny with a chance of showers and thunderstorms. Highs in the upper 80s. Southwest winds 5 to 10 miles an hour. Chance of rain 50%. Saturday night, partly cloudy with a chance of showers and thunderstorms until midnight, then mostly cloudy after midnight. Lows in the upper 60s. South winds around 5 miles an hour. Chance of rain 50%. Sunday, partly sunny. A chance of showers and thunderstorms in the afternoon. Highs in the upper 80s. Chance of rain 50%. Sunday night, mostly cloudy with a chance of thunderstorms. A chance of showers until midnight, then showers likely after midnight. Lows in the upper 60s. Chance of rain 60%. Monday, a chance of thunderstorms. Showers. Highs in the upper 80s. Chance of rain 80%. Monday night, a chance of thunderstorms. Showers likely until midnight, then a chance of showers after midnight. Lows in the upper 60s. Chance of rain 70%. Tuesday, partly sunny. A chance of showers and thunderstorms in the afternoon. Highs around 90. Chance of rain 50%. Tuesday night, partly cloudy with a chance of showers and thunderstorms. Lows in the upper 60s. Chance of rain 50%. Wednesday, mostly sunny. Highs in the lower 90s. Heat index values up to 105 in the afternoon. Wednesday night, mostly clear until midnight, then becoming partly cloudy. Lows in the lower 70s. Thursday, mostly sunny. Hot with highs in the mid-90s. Heat index values up to 105. Again, the forecast for Peoria and surrounding areas of Central Illinois for tonight, partly cloudy. Not as cool. Lows in the upper 60s. South winds 10 to 15 miles an hour with gusts up to 25 miles an hour. At 4 p.m. in Peoria, skies were mostly sunny. The temperature was 85 degrees, the dew point was 55, and the relative humidity was 35%. The heat index was 83. The wind was south at 14 miles an hour, gusting to 22. The pressure was 30.01 inches and falling. Around central and western Illinois, skies ranged from sunny to mostly sunny, and temperatures were in the lower to upper 80s. And once again at 4 p.m. in Peoria, under mostly sunny skies, the temperature was 85, and the heat index was 83. Looking elsewhere around the Midwest at 4 p.m., Chicago was partly sunny, and 86. Indianapolis was partly sunny, and 81. St. Louis was partly sunny, and 84. Kansas City was partly sunny,

and 83. Des Moines was cloudy and 82. Milwaukee was mostly sunny and 86. And now a discussion of hazardous weather conditions for the following counties in Illinois: Fulton, Knox, Marshall, Mason, McLean, Peoria, Stark, Tazewell, and Woodford. This hazardous weather outlook is for Central Illinois and West Central Illinois. For tonight, no hazardous weather is expected at this time. For Friday through Wednesday, scattered thunderstorms are possible. Friday through Wednesday, 30-60% chance. A few of the storms on Friday afternoon and evening could be strong to severe, with isolated damaging winds and hail the main concern. Hot and humid weather develops this weekend and prevails through next week. Heat indices approaching 100 degrees appear increasingly likely in West Central Illinois by the middle of next week. Spotter information statement: spotter activation is not anticipated tonight. The time is currently 4:22 p.m. Central Daylight Time. 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Now for the official National Weather Service forecast for Peoria and surrounding areas of Central Illinois. Tonight, partly cloudy. Not as cool with lows in the upper 60s. South winds 10 to 15 miles an hour with gusts up to 25 miles an hour. Friday, partly sunny with a slight chance of thunderstorms. Showers likely, mainly in the morning. Highs in the mid-80s. Southwest winds 15 to 20 miles an hour with gusts up to 30 miles an hour. Chance of rain 70%. Friday night, partly cloudy until midnight, then becoming mostly cloudy. A chance of thunderstorms. A chance of showers until midnight, then showers likely after midnight. Lows in the upper 60s. Southwest winds 10 to 15 miles an hour with gusts up to 25 miles an hour. Chance of rain 70%. Saturday, partly sunny with a chance of showers and thunderstorms. Highs in the upper 80s. Southwest winds 5 to 10 miles an hour. Chance of rain 50%. Saturday night, partly cloudy with a chance of showers and thunderstorms until midnight, then mostly cloudy after midnight. Lows in the upper 60s. South winds around 5 miles an hour. Chance of rain 50%. Sunday, partly sunny. A chance of showers and thunderstorms in the afternoon. Highs in the upper 80s. Chance of rain 50%. Sunday night, mostly cloudy with a chance of thunderstorms. A chance of showers until midnight, then showers likely after midnight. Lows in the upper 60s. Chance of rain 60%. Monday, a chance of thunderstorms. Showers. Highs in the upper 80s. Chance of rain 80%. Monday night, a chance of thunderstorms. Showers likely until midnight, then a chance of showers after midnight. Lows in the upper 60s. Chance of rain 70%. Tuesday, partly sunny. A chance of showers and thunderstorms in the afternoon. Highs around 90. Chance of rain 50%. Tuesday night, partly cloudy with a chance of showers and thunderstorms. Lows in the upper 60s. Chance of rain 50%. Wednesday, mostly sunny. Highs in the lower 90s. Heat index values up to 105 in the afternoon. Wednesday night, mostly clear until midnight, then becoming partly cloudy. Lows in the lower 70s. Thursday, mostly sunny. Hot with highs in the mid-90s. Heat index values up to 105. Again, the forecast for Peoria and surrounding areas of Central Illinois for tonight: partly cloudy. Not as cool. Lows in the upper 60s. South winds 10 to 15 miles an hour with gusts up to 25 miles an hour. At 4 p.m. in Peoria, skies were mostly sunny. The temperature was 85 degrees. The dew point was 55, and the relative humidity was 35%. The heat index was 83. The wind was south at 14 miles an hour, gusting to 22. The pressure was 30.01 inches and falling. Around central and western Illinois, skies ranged from sunny to mostly sunny, and temperatures were in the lower to upper 80s. And once again at 4 p.m. in Peoria, under mostly sunny skies, the temperature was 85, and the heat index was 83. Looking elsewhere around the Midwest,

approaching 100 degrees appear increasingly likely in west-central Illinois by the middle of next week. Spotter information statement. Spotter activation is not anticipated tonight. The time is currently 4:27 p.m. Central Daylight Time. 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Now for the official National Weather Service forecast for Peoria and surrounding areas of central Illinois. Tonight, partly cloudy. Not as cool with lows in the upper 60s. South winds 10 to 15 miles an hour with gusts up to 25 miles an hour. Friday, partly sunny with a slight chance of thunderstorms. Showers likely, mainly in the morning. Highs in the mid-80s. Southwest winds 15 to 20 miles an hour with gusts up to 30 miles an hour. Chance of rain 70%. Friday night, partly cloudy until midnight, then becoming mostly cloudy. A chance of thunderstorms. A chance of showers until midnight, then showers likely after midnight. Lows in the upper 60s. Southwest winds 10 to 15 miles an hour with gusts up to 25 miles an hour. Chance of rain 70%. Saturday, partly sunny with a chance of showers and thunderstorms. Highs in the upper 80s. Southwest winds 5 to 10 miles an hour. Chance of rain 50%. Saturday night, partly cloudy with a chance of showers and thunderstorms until midnight, then mostly cloudy after midnight. Lows in the upper 60s. South winds around 5 miles an hour. Chance of rain 50%. Sunday, partly sunny. A chance of showers and thunderstorms in the afternoon. Highs in the upper 80s. Chance of rain 50%. Sunday night, mostly cloudy with a chance of thunderstorms. A chance of showers until midnight, then showers likely after midnight. Lows in the upper 60s. Chance of rain 60%. Monday, a chance of thunderstorms. Showers. Highs in the upper 80s. Chance of rain 80%. Monday night, a chance of thunderstorms. Showers likely until midnight, then a chance of showers after midnight. Lows in the upper 60s. Chance of rain 70%. Tuesday, partly sunny. A chance of showers and thunderstorms in the afternoon. Highs around 90. Chance of rain 50%. Tuesday night, partly cloudy with a chance of showers and thunderstorms. Lows in the upper 60s. Chance of rain 50%. Wednesday, mostly sunny. Highs in the lower 90s. Heat index values up to 105 in the afternoon. Wednesday night, mostly clear until midnight, then becoming partly cloudy. Lows in the lower 70s. Thursday, mostly sunny. Hot with highs in the mid-90s. Heat index values up to 105. Again, the forecast for Peoria and surrounding areas of central Illinois for tonight, partly cloudy. Not as cool. Lows in the upper 60s. South winds 10 to 15 miles an hour with gusts up to 25 miles an hour. At 4 p.m. in Peoria, skies were mostly sunny. The temperature was 85 degrees, the dew point was 55, and the relative humidity was 35%. The heat index was 83. The wind was south at 14 miles an hour, gusting to 22. The pressure was 30.01 inches and falling. Around central and western Illinois, skies ranged from sunny to mostly sunny, and temperatures were in the lower to upper 80s. And once again at 4 p.m. in Peoria, under mostly sunny skies, the temperature was 85, and the heat index was 83. Looking elsewhere around the Midwest at 4 p.m., Chicago was partly sunny, and 86. Indianapolis was partly sunny, and 81. St. Louis was partly sunny, and 84. Kansas City was partly sunny, and 83. Des Moines was cloudy, and 82. Milwaukee was mostly sunny, and 82. And now a discussion of hazardous weather conditions for the following counties in Illinois: Fulton, Knox, Marshall, Mason, McLean, Peoria, Stark, Tazewell, and Woodford. This hazardous weather outlook is for central Illinois and west central Illinois. For tonight, no hazardous weather is expected at this time. For Friday through Wednesday, scattered thunderstorms are possible Friday through Wednesday, 30-60% chance,

A few of the storms on Friday afternoon and evening could be strong to severe, with isolated damaging winds and hail the main concern. Hot and humid weather develops this weekend and prevails through next week. Heat indices approaching 100 degrees appear increasingly likely in west central Illinois by the middle of next week. Spotter information statement, spotter activation is not anticipated tonight. The time is currently 4, middle of next week. Spotter information statement, spotter activation is not anticipated tonight. The time is currently 4:33 p.m. Central Daylight Time. 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Now for the official National Weather Service forecast for Peoria and surrounding areas of central Illinois. Tonight, partly cloudy. Not as cool with lows in the upper 60s. South winds 10 to 15 miles an hour with gusts up to 25 miles an hour. Friday, partly sunny with a slight chance of thunderstorms. Showers likely, mainly in the morning. Highs in the mid-80s. Southwest winds 15 to 20 miles an hour with gusts up to 30 miles an hour. Chance of rain 70%. Friday night, partly cloudy until midnight, then becoming mostly cloudy. A chance of thunderstorms. A chance of showers until midnight, then showers likely after midnight. Lows in the upper 60s. Southwest winds 10 to 15 miles an hour with gusts up to 25 miles an hour. Chance of rain 70%. Saturday, partly sunny with a chance of showers and thunderstorms. Highs in the upper 80s. Southwest winds 5 to 10 miles an hour. Chance of rain 50%. Saturday night, partly cloudy with a chance of showers and thunderstorms until midnight, then mostly cloudy after midnight. Lows in the upper 60s. South winds around 5 miles an hour. Chance of rain 50%. Sunday, partly sunny. A chance of showers and thunderstorms in the afternoon. Highs in the upper 80s. Chance of rain 50%. Sunday night, mostly cloudy with a chance of thunderstorms. A chance of showers until midnight, then showers likely after midnight. Lows in the upper 60s. Chance of rain 60%. Monday, a chance of thunderstorms. Showers. Highs in the upper 80s. Chance of rain 80%. Monday night, a chance of thunderstorms. Showers likely until midnight, then a chance of showers after midnight. Lows in the upper 60s. Chance of rain 70%. Tuesday, partly sunny. A chance of showers and thunderstorms in the afternoon. Highs around 90. Chance of rain 50%. Tuesday night, partly cloudy with a chance of showers and thunderstorms. Lows in the upper 60s. Chance of rain 50%. Wednesday, mostly sunny. Highs in the lower 90s. Heat index values up to 105 in the afternoon. Wednesday night, mostly clear until midnight, then becoming partly cloudy. Lows in the lower 70s. Thursday, mostly sunny. Hot with highs in the mid-90s. Heat index values up to 105. Again, the forecast for Peoria and surrounding areas of central Illinois for tonight, partly cloudy. Not as cool. Lows in the upper 60s. South winds 10 to 15 miles an hour with gusts up to 25 miles an hour. At 4 p.m. in Peoria, skies were mostly sunny. The temperature was 85 degrees, the dew point was 55, and the relative humidity was 35%. The heat index was 83. The wind was south at 14 miles an hour, gusting to 22. The pressure was 30.01 inches and falling. Around central and western Illinois, skies ranged from sunny to mostly sunny, and temperatures were in the lower to upper 80s. And once again at 4 p.m. in Peoria, under mostly sunny skies, the temperature was 85, and the heat index was 83. Looking elsewhere around the Midwest at 4 p.m., Chicago was partly sunny, and 86. Indianapolis was partly sunny, and 81. St. Louis was partly sunny, and 84. Kansas City was partly sunny, and 83. Des Moines was cloudy, and 82. Milwaukee was mostly sunny, and 82. And now a discussion of hazardous weather conditions for the following counties.

Illinois, Fulton, Knox, Marshall, Mason, McLean, Peoria, Stark, Tazewell, and Woodford. This hazardous weather outlook is for central Illinois and west central Illinois. For tonight, no hazardous weather is expected at this time. For Friday through Wednesday, scattered thunderstorms are possible Friday through Wednesday, 30-60% chance. A few of the storms on Friday afternoon and evening could be strong to severe, with isolated damaging winds and hail the main concern. Hot and humid weather develops this weekend and prevails through next week. Heat indices approaching 100 degrees appear increasingly likely in west central Illinois by the middle of next week. Spotter information statement. Spotter activation is not anticipated tonight. The time is currently 4:38 p.m. Central Daylight Time. 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Now for the official National Weather Service forecast for Peoria and surrounding areas of central Illinois. Tonight, partly cloudy. Not as cool with lows in the upper 60s. South winds 10 to 15 miles an hour with gusts up to 25 miles an hour. Friday, partly sunny with a slight chance of thunderstorms. Showers likely, mainly in the morning. Highs in the mid-80s. Southwest winds 15 to 20 miles an hour with gusts up to 30 miles an hour. Chance of rain 70%. Friday night, partly cloudy until midnight, then becoming mostly cloudy. A chance of thunderstorms. A chance of showers until midnight, then showers likely after midnight. Lows in the upper 60s. Southwest winds 10 to 15 miles an hour with gusts up to 25 miles an hour. Chance of rain 70%. Saturday, partly sunny with a chance of showers and thunderstorms. Highs in the upper 80s. Southwest winds 5 to 10 miles an hour. Chance of rain 50%. Saturday night, partly cloudy with a chance of showers and thunderstorms until midnight, then mostly cloudy after midnight. Lows in the upper 60s. South winds around 5 miles an hour. Chance of rain 50%. Sunday, partly sunny. A chance of showers and thunderstorms in the afternoon. Highs in the upper 80s. Chance of rain 50%. Sunday night, mostly cloudy with a chance of thunderstorms. A chance of showers until midnight, then showers likely after midnight. Lows in the upper 60s. Chance of rain 60%. Monday, a chance of thunderstorms. Showers. Highs in the upper 80s. Chance of rain 80%. Monday night, a chance of thunderstorms. Showers likely until midnight, then a chance of showers after midnight. Lows in the upper 60s. Chance of rain 70%. Tuesday, partly sunny. A chance of showers and thunderstorms in the afternoon. Highs around 90. Chance of rain 50%. Tuesday night, partly cloudy with a chance of showers and thunderstorms. Lows in the upper 60s. Chance of rain 50%. Wednesday, mostly sunny. Highs in the lower 90s. Heat index values up to 105 in the afternoon. Wednesday night, mostly clear until midnight, then becoming partly cloudy. Lows in the lower 70s. Thursday, mostly sunny. Hot with highs in the mid-90s. Heat index values up to 105. Again, the forecast for Peoria and surrounding areas of central Illinois for tonight, partly cloudy. Not as cool. Lows in the upper 60s. South winds 10 to 15 miles an hour with gusts up to 25 miles an hour. Now for the official National Weather Service forecast for Peoria and surrounding areas of central Illinois. Tonight, partly cloudy. Not as cool with lows in the upper 60s. South winds 10 to 15 miles an hour with gusts up to 25 miles an hour. Friday, partly sunny with a slight chance of thunderstorms. Showers likely, mainly in the morning. Highs in the mid-80s. Southwest winds 15 to 20 miles an hour with gusts up to 30 miles an hour. Chance of rain 70%. Friday night, partly cloudy until midnight, then becoming mostly cloudy. A chance of thunderstorms. A chance of showers until midnight, then showers likely after midnight. Lows in the upper 60s. Southwest winds 10 to 15 miles an hour with gusts up to 25 miles an hour.

hour. Chance of rain 70%. Saturday, partly sunny with a chance of showers and thunderstorms. Highs in the upper 80s. Southwest winds 5 to 10 miles an hour. Chance of rain 50%. Saturday night, partly cloudy with a chance of showers and thunderstorms until midnight, then mostly cloudy after midnight. Lows in the upper 60s. South winds around 5 miles an hour. Chance of rain 50%. Sunday, partly sunny. A chance of showers and thunderstorms in the afternoon. Highs in the upper 80s. Chance of rain 50%. Sunday night, mostly cloudy with a chance of thunderstorms. A chance of showers until midnight, then showers likely after midnight. Lows in the upper 60s. Chance of rain 60%. Monday, a chance of thunderstorms. Showers. Highs in the upper 80s. Chance of rain 80%. Monday night, a chance of thunderstorms. Showers likely until midnight, then a chance of showers after midnight. Lows in the upper 60s. Chance of rain 70%. Tuesday, partly sunny. A chance of showers and thunderstorms in the afternoon. Highs around 90. Chance of rain 50%. Tuesday night, partly cloudy with a chance of showers and thunderstorms. Lows in the upper 60s. Chance of rain 50%. Wednesday, mostly sunny. Highs in the lower 90s. Heat index values up to 105 in the afternoon. Wednesday night, mostly clear until midnight, then becoming partly cloudy. Lows in the lower 70s. Thursday, mostly sunny. Hot with highs in the mid-90s. Heat index values up to 105. Again, the forecast for Peoria and surrounding areas of central Illinois for tonight, partly cloudy. Not as cool. Lows in the upper 60s. South winds 10 to 15 miles an hour with gusts up to 25 miles an hour. At 4 p.m. in Peoria, skies were mostly sunny. The temperature was 85 degrees, the dew point was 55, and the relative humidity was 35%. The heat index was 83. The wind was south at 14 miles an hour, gusting to 22. The pressure was 30.01 inches and falling. Around central and western Illinois, skies ranged from sunny to mostly sunny, and temperatures were in the lower to upper 80s. And once again at 4 p.m. in Peoria, under mostly sunny skies, the temperature was 85, and the heat index was 83. Looking elsewhere around the Midwest at 4 p.m., Chicago was partly sunny, and 86. Indianapolis was partly sunny, and 81. St. Louis was partly sunny, and 84. Kansas City was partly sunny, and 83. Des Moines was cloudy, and 82. Milwaukee was mostly sunny, and 82. And now a discussion of hazardous weather conditions for the following counties in Illinois: Fulton, Knox, Marshall, Mason, McLean, Peoria, Stark, Tazewell, and Woodford. This hazardous weather outlook is for central Illinois and west central Illinois. For tonight, no hazardous weather is expected at this time. For Friday through Wednesday, scattered thunderstorms are possible. Friday through Wednesday, 30-60% chance. A few of the storms on Friday afternoon and evening could be strong to severe, with isolated damaging winds and hail the main concern. Hot and humid weather develops this weekend and prevails through next week. Heat indices approaching 100 degrees appear increasingly likely in west central Illinois by the middle of next week. Spotter information statement: spotter activation is not anticipated tonight. The time is currently 4:46 p.m. Central Daylight Time. 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Now for the official National Weather Service forecast for Peoria and surrounding areas of central Illinois. Tonight, partly cloudy. Not as cool with lows in the upper 60s. South winds 10 to 15 miles an hour with gusts up to 25 miles an hour. Friday, partly sunny with a slight chance of thunderstorms. Showers likely, mainly in the morning. Highs in the mid-80s. Southwest winds 15 to 20 miles an hour with gusts up to 30 miles an hour. Chance of rain 70%. Friday night, partly cloudy until midnight, then becoming mostly cloudy.
a chance of thunderstorms. A chance of showers until midnight, then showers likely after midnight. Lows in the upper 60s. Southwest winds 10 to 15 miles an hour with gusts up to 25 miles an hour. Chance of rain 70%. Saturday, partly sunny with a chance of showers and thunderstorms. Highs in the upper 80s. Southwest winds 5 to 10 miles an hour. Chance of rain 50%. Saturday night, partly cloudy with a chance of showers and thunderstorms until midnight, then mostly cloudy after midnight. Lows in the upper 60s. South winds around 5 miles an hour. Chance of rain 50%. Sunday, partly sunny. A chance of showers and thunderstorms in the afternoon. Highs in the upper 80s. Chance of rain 50%. Sunday night, mostly cloudy with a chance of thunderstorms. A chance of showers until midnight, then showers likely after midnight. Lows in the upper 60s. Chance of rain 60%. Monday, a chance of thunderstorms. Showers. Highs in the upper 80s. Chance of rain 80%. Monday night, a chance of thunderstorms. Showers likely until midnight, then a chance of showers after midnight. Lows in the upper 60s. Chance of rain 70%. Tuesday, partly sunny. A chance of showers and thunderstorms in the afternoon. Highs around 90. Chance of rain 50%. Tuesday night, partly cloudy with a chance of showers and thunderstorms. Lows in the upper 60s. Chance of rain 50%. Wednesday, mostly sunny. Highs in the lower 90s. Heat index values up to 105 in the afternoon. Wednesday night, mostly clear until midnight, then becoming partly cloudy. Lows in the lower 70s. Thursday, mostly sunny. Hot with highs in the mid-90s. Heat index values up to 105. Again, the forecast for Peoria and surrounding areas of central Illinois for tonight, partly cloudy. Not as cool. Lows in the upper 60s. South winds 10 to 15 miles an hour with gusts up to 25 miles an hour. At 4 p.m. in Peoria, skies were mostly sunny. The temperature was 85 degrees, the dew point was 55, and the relative humidity was 35%. The heat index was 83. The wind was south at 14 miles an hour, gusting to 22. The pressure was 30.01 inches and falling. Around central and western Illinois, skies ranged from sunny to mostly sunny, and temperatures were in the lower to upper 80s. And once again at 4 p.m. in Peoria, under mostly sunny skies, the temperature was 85, and the heat index was 83. Looking elsewhere around the Midwest at 4 p.m., Chicago was partly sunny, and 86. Indianapolis was partly sunny, and 81. St. Louis was partly sunny, and 84. Kansas City was partly sunny, and 83. Des Moines was cloudy, and 82. Milwaukee was mostly sunny, and 82. And now a discussion of hazardous weather conditions for the following counties in Illinois: Fulton, Knox, Marshall, Mason, McLean, Peoria, Stark, Tazewell, and Woodford. This hazardous weather outlook is for central Illinois and west central Illinois. For tonight, no hazardous weather is expected at this time. For Friday through Wednesday, scattered thunderstorms are possible. Friday through Wednesday, 30-60% chance. A few of the storms on Friday afternoon and evening could be strong to severe, with isolated damaging winds and hail the main concern. Hot and humid weather develops this weekend and prevails through next week. Heat indices approaching 100 degrees appear increasingly likely in west central Illinois by the middle of next week. Spotter information statement: spotter activation is not anticipated tonight. The time is currently 4:51 p.m. Central Daylight Time. 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Now for the official National Weather Service forecast for Peoria and surrounding areas of central Illinois. Tonight, partly cloudy. Not as cool with lows in the upper 60s. South winds 10 to 15 miles an hour with gusts up to 25 miles an hour. Friday, partly sunny with a slight chance of thunderstorms. Showers likely, mainly in the morning. Highs in the mid-80s.

southwest winds 15 to 20 miles an hour with gusts up to 30 miles an hour. Chance of rain 70%. Friday night, partly cloudy until midnight, then becoming mostly cloudy. A chance of thunderstorms. A chance of showers until midnight, then showers likely after midnight. Lows in the upper 60s. Southwest winds 10 to 15 miles an hour with gusts up to 25 miles an hour. Chance of rain 70%. Saturday, partly sunny with a chance of showers and thunderstorms. Highs in the upper 80s. Southwest winds 5 to 10 miles an hour. Chance of rain 50%. Saturday night, partly cloudy with a chance of showers and thunderstorms until midnight, then mostly cloudy after midnight. Lows in the upper 60s. South winds around 5 miles an hour. Chance of rain 50%. Sunday, partly sunny. A chance of showers and thunderstorms in the afternoon. Highs in the upper 80s. Chance of rain 50%. Sunday night, mostly cloudy with a chance of thunderstorms. A chance of showers until midnight, then showers likely after midnight. Lows in the upper 60s. Chance of rain 60%. Monday, a chance of thunderstorms. Showers. Highs in the upper 80s. Chance of rain 80%. Monday night, a chance of thunderstorms. Showers likely until midnight, then a chance of showers after midnight. Lows in the upper 60s. Chance of rain 70%. Tuesday, partly sunny. A chance of showers and thunderstorms in the afternoon. Highs around 90. Chance of rain 50%. Tuesday night, partly cloudy with a chance of showers and thunderstorms. Lows in the upper 60s. Chance of rain 50%. Wednesday, mostly sunny. Highs in the lower 90s. Heat index values up to 105 in the afternoon. Wednesday night, mostly clear until midnight, then becoming partly cloudy. Lows in the lower 70s. Thursday, mostly sunny. Hot with highs in the mid-90s. Heat index values up to 105. Again, the forecast for Peoria and surrounding areas of central Illinois for tonight, partly cloudy. Not as cool. Lows in the upper 60s. South winds 10 to 15 miles an hour with gusts up to 25 miles an hour. At 4 p.m. in Peoria, skies were mostly sunny. The temperature was 85 degrees, the dew point was 55, and the relative humidity was 35%. The heat index was 83. The wind was south at 14 miles an hour, gusting to 22. The pressure was 30.01 inches and falling. Around central and western Illinois, skies ranged from sunny to mostly sunny, and temperatures were in the lower to upper 80s. And once again at 4 p.m. in Peoria, under mostly sunny skies, the temperature was 85, and the heat index was 83. Looking elsewhere around the Midwest at 4 p.m., Chicago was partly sunny, and 86. Indianapolis was partly sunny, and 81. St. Louis was partly sunny, and 84. Kansas City was partly sunny, and 83. Des Moines was cloudy, and 82. Milwaukee was mostly sunny, and 82. And now a discussion of hazardous weather conditions for the following counties in Illinois: Fulton, Knox, Marshall, Mason, McLean, Peoria, Stark, Tazewell, and Woodford. This hazardous weather outlook is for central Illinois and west central Illinois. For tonight, no hazardous weather is expected at this time. For Friday through Wednesday, scattered thunderstorms are possible. Friday through Wednesday, 30-60% chance. A few of the storms on Friday afternoon and evening could be strong to severe, with isolated damaging winds and hail the main concern. Hot and humid weather develops this weekend and prevails through next week. Heat indices approaching 100 degrees appear increasingly likely in west central Illinois by the middle of next week. Spotter information statement: spotter activation is not anticipated tonight. The time is currently 4:57 p.m. Central Daylight Time. 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Now for the official National Weather Service forecast for Peoria and surrounding areas of central Illinois. Tonight, partly cloudy. Not as cool with lows in the upper 60s.
South winds 10 to 15 miles an hour with gusts up to 25 miles an hour. Friday, partly sunny with a slight chance of thunderstorms. Showers likely, mainly in the morning. Highs in the mid-80s. Southwest winds 15 to 20 miles an hour with gusts up to 30 miles an hour. Chance of rain 70%. Friday night, partly cloudy until midnight, then becoming mostly cloudy. A chance of thunderstorms. A chance of showers until midnight, then showers likely after midnight. Lows in the upper 60s. Southwest winds 10 to 15 miles an hour with gusts up to 25 miles an hour. Chance of rain 70%. Saturday, partly sunny with a chance of showers and thunderstorms. Highs in the upper 80s. Southwest winds 5 to 10 miles an hour. Chance of rain 50%. Saturday night, partly cloudy with a chance of showers and thunderstorms until midnight, then mostly cloudy after midnight. Lows in the upper 60s. South winds around 5 miles an hour. Chance of rain 50%. Sunday, partly sunny. A chance of showers and thunderstorms in the afternoon. Highs in the upper 80s. Chance of rain 50%. Sunday night, mostly cloudy with a chance of thunderstorms. A chance of showers until midnight, then showers likely after midnight. Lows in the upper 60s. Chance of rain 60%. Monday, a chance of thunderstorms. Showers. Highs in the upper 80s. Chance of rain 80%. Monday night, a chance of thunderstorms. Showers likely until midnight, then a chance of showers after midnight. Lows in the upper 60s. Chance of rain 70%. Tuesday, partly sunny. A chance of showers and thunderstorms in the afternoon. Highs around 90. Chance of rain 50%. Tuesday night, partly cloudy with a chance of showers and thunderstorms. Lows in the upper 60s. Chance of rain 50%. Wednesday, mostly sunny. Highs in the lower 90s. Heat index values up to 105 in the afternoon. Wednesday night, mostly clear until midnight, then becoming partly cloudy. Lows in the lower 70s. Thursday, mostly sunny. Hot with highs in the mid-90s. Heat index values up to 105. Again, the forecast for Peoria and surrounding areas of central Illinois for tonight, partly cloudy. Not as cool. Lows in the upper 60s. South winds 10 to 15 miles an hour with gusts up to 25 miles an hour. The Peoria, Illinois climate summary for this evening, as of 4 p.m., June 4, 2026. Today's high temperature was 86 degrees. The normal high is 80. The record high is 97 degrees, which was set in 1899. Today's low temperature was 56 degrees. The normal low is 59. The record low is 39 degrees, which was set in 1945. No precipitation fell today, which leaves the monthly total at 0.00 inches. The total precipitation for the year still stands at 14.00 inches. Sunset tonight is at 8:26 p.m. Sunrise tomorrow is at 5:28 a.m. And now a discussion of hazardous weather conditions for the following counties in Illinois: Fulton, Knox, Marshall, Mason, McLean, Peoria, Stark, Tazewell, and Woodford. This hazardous weather outlook is for central Illinois and west central Illinois. For tonight, no hazardous weather is expected at this time. For Friday through Wednesday, scattered thunderstorms are possible. Friday through Wednesday, 30-60% chance. A few of the storms on Friday afternoon and evening could be strong to severe, with isolated damaging winds and hail the main concern. Hot and humid weather develops this weekend and prevails through next week. Heat indices approaching 100 degrees appear increasingly likely in west central Illinois by the middle of next week. Spotter information statement: spotter activation is not anticipated tonight. The time is currently 5:02 p.m. Central Daylight Time. 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Now for the official National Weather Service forecast for Peoria and surrounding areas of central Illinois. Tonight, partly cloudy. Not as cool with lows in the upper 60s.
South winds 10 to 15 miles an hour with gusts up to 25.

miles an hour. Friday, partly sunny with a slight chance of thunderstorms. Showers likely, mainly in the morning. Highs in the mid-80s. Southwest winds 15 to 20 miles an hour with gusts up to 30 miles an hour. Chance of rain 70%. Friday night, partly cloudy until midnight, then becoming mostly cloudy. A chance of thunderstorms. A chance of showers until midnight, then showers likely after midnight. Lows in the upper 60s. Southwest winds 10 to 15 miles an hour with gusts up to 25 miles an hour. Chance of rain 70%. Saturday, partly sunny with a chance of showers and thunderstorms. Highs in the upper 80s. Southwest winds 5 to 10 miles an hour. Chance of rain 50%. Saturday night, partly cloudy with a chance of showers and thunderstorms until midnight, then mostly cloudy after midnight. Lows in the upper 60s. South winds around 5 miles an hour. Chance of rain 50%. Sunday, partly sunny. A chance of showers and thunderstorms in the afternoon. Highs in the upper 80s. Chance of rain 50%. Sunday night, mostly cloudy with a chance of thunderstorms. A chance of showers until midnight, then showers likely after midnight. Lows in the upper 60s. Chance of rain 60%. Monday, a chance of thunderstorms. Showers. Highs in the upper 80s. Chance of rain 80%. Monday night, a chance of thunderstorms. Showers likely until midnight, then a chance of showers after midnight. Lows in the upper 60s. Chance of rain 70%. Tuesday, partly sunny. A chance of showers and thunderstorms in the afternoon. Highs around 90. Chance of rain 50%. Tuesday night, partly cloudy with a chance of showers and thunderstorms. Lows in the upper 60s. Chance of rain 50%. Wednesday, mostly sunny. Highs in the lower 90s. Heat index values up to 105 in the afternoon. Wednesday night, mostly clear until midnight, then becoming partly cloudy. Lows in the lower 70s. Thursday, mostly sunny. Hot with highs in the mid-90s. Heat index values up to 105. Again, the forecast for Peoria and surrounding areas of central Illinois for tonight, partly cloudy. Not as cool. Lows in the upper 60s. South winds 10 to 15 miles an hour with gusts up to 25 miles an hour. At 5 p.m. in Peoria, skies were mostly sunny. The temperature was 85 degrees, the dew point was 56, and the relative humidity was 37%. The heat index was 84. The wind was south at 18 miles an hour, gusting to 29. The pressure was 29.99 inches and falling. Around central and western Illinois, skies ranged from sunny to mostly sunny, and temperatures were in the lower to mid-80s. And once again at 5 p.m. in Peoria, under mostly sunny skies, the temperature was 85, and the heat index was 84. And now a discussion of hazardous weather conditions for the following counties in Illinois: Fulton, Knox, Marshall, Mason, McLean, Peoria, Stark, Tazewell, and Woodford. This hazardous weather outlook is for central Illinois and west central Illinois. For tonight, no hazardous weather is expected at this time. For Friday through Wednesday, scattered thunderstorms are possible. Friday through Wednesday, 30-60% chance. A few of the storms on Friday afternoon and evening could be strong to severe, with isolated damaging winds and hail the main concern. Hot and humid weather develops this weekend and prevails through next week. Heat indices approaching 100 degrees appear increasingly likely in west central Illinois by the middle of next week. Spotter information statement. Spotter activation is not anticipated tonight. The time is currently 5:06 p.m. Central Daylight Time. 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Now for the official National Weather Service forecast for Peoria and surrounding areas of central Illinois. Tonight, partly cloudy. Not as cool with lows in the upper 60s. South winds 10 to 15 miles an hour with gusts up to 25 miles an hour. Friday, partly sunny with a slight chance of thunderstorms. Showers likely, mainly in the morning. Highs in the mid-80s.

southwest winds 15 to 20 miles an hour with gusts up to 30 miles an hour. Chance of rain 70%. Friday night, partly cloudy until midnight, then becoming mostly cloudy. A chance of thunderstorms. A chance of showers until midnight, then showers likely after midnight. Lows in the upper 60s. Southwest winds 10 to 15 miles an hour with gusts up to 25 miles an hour. Chance of rain 70%. Saturday, partly sunny with a chance of showers and thunderstorms. Highs in the upper 80s. Southwest winds 5 to 10 miles an hour. Chance of rain 50%. Saturday night, partly cloudy with a chance of showers and thunderstorms until midnight, then mostly cloudy after midnight. Lows in the upper 60s. South winds around 5 miles an hour. Chance of rain 50%. Sunday, partly sunny. A chance of showers and thunderstorms in the afternoon. Highs in the upper 80s. Chance of rain 50%. Sunday night, mostly cloudy with a chance of thunderstorms. A chance of showers until midnight, then showers likely after midnight. Lows in the upper 60s. Chance of rain 60%. Monday, a chance of thunderstorms. Showers. Highs in the upper 80s. Chance of rain 80%. Monday night, a chance of thunderstorms. Showers likely until midnight, then a chance of showers after midnight. Lows in the upper 60s. Chance of rain 70%. Tuesday, partly sunny. A chance of showers and thunderstorms in the afternoon. Highs around 90. Chance of rain 50%. Tuesday night, partly cloudy with a chance of showers and thunderstorms. Lows in the upper 60s. Chance of rain 50%. Wednesday, mostly sunny. Highs in the lower 90s. Heat index values up to 105 in the afternoon. Wednesday night, mostly clear until midnight, then becoming partly cloudy. Lows in the lower 70s. Thursday, mostly sunny. Hot with highs in the mid-90s. Heat index values up to 105. Again, the forecast for Peoria and surrounding areas of central Illinois for tonight, partly cloudy. Not as cool. Lows in the upper 60s. South winds 10 to 15 miles an hour with gusts up to 25 miles an hour. At 5 p.m. in Peoria, skies were mostly sunny. The temperature was 85 degrees, the dew point was 56, and the relative humidity was 37%. The heat index was 84. The wind was south at 18 miles an hour, gusting to 29. The pressure was 29.99 inches and falling. Around central and western Illinois, skies ranged from sunny to mostly sunny, and temperatures were in the lower to mid-80s. And once again at 5 p.m. in Peoria, under mostly sunny skies, the temperature was 85, and the heat index was 84. Looking elsewhere around the Midwest at 5 p.m., Chicago was partly sunny, and 87. Indianapolis was partly sunny, and 81. St. Louis was partly sunny, and 83. Kansas City was partly sunny, and 83. Des Moines was cloudy, and 81. Milwaukee was mostly sunny, and 80. And now a discussion of hazardous weather conditions for the following counties in Illinois: Fulton, Knox, Marshall, Mason, McLean, Peoria, Stark, Tazewell, and Woodford. This hazardous weather outlook is for central Illinois and west central Illinois. For tonight, no hazardous weather is expected at this time. For Friday through Wednesday, scattered thunderstorms are possible. Friday through Wednesday, 30-60% chance. A few of the storms on Friday afternoon and evening could be strong to severe, with isolated damaging winds and hail the main concern. Hot and humid weather develops this weekend and prevails through next week. Heat indices approaching 100 degrees appear increasingly likely in west central Illinois by the middle of next week. Spotter information statement: spotter activation is not anticipated tonight. The time is currently 5:12 p.m. Central Daylight Time. 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Now for the official National Weather Service forecast for Peoria and surrounding areas of central Illinois. Tonight, partly cloudy. Not as cool with lows in the upper 60s. South winds

10 to 15 miles an hour with gusts up to 25 miles an hour. Friday, partly sunny with a slight chance of thunderstorms. Showers likely, mainly in the morning. Highs in the mid-80s. Southwest winds 15 to 20 miles an hour with gusts up to 30 miles an hour. Chance of rain 70%. Friday night, partly cloudy until midnight, then becoming mostly cloudy. A chance of thunderstorms. A chance of showers until midnight, then showers likely after midnight. Lows in the upper 60s. Southwest winds 10 to 15 miles an hour with gusts up to 25 miles an hour. Chance of rain 70%. Saturday, partly sunny with a chance of showers and thunderstorms. Highs in the upper 80s. Southwest winds 5 to 10 miles an hour. Chance of rain 50%. Saturday night, partly cloudy with a chance of showers and thunderstorms until midnight, then mostly cloudy after midnight. Lows in the upper 60s. South winds around 5 miles an hour. Chance of rain 50%. Sunday, partly sunny. A chance of showers and thunderstorms in the afternoon. Highs in the upper 80s. Chance of rain 50%. Sunday night, mostly cloudy with a chance of thunderstorms. A chance of showers until midnight, then showers likely after midnight. Lows in the upper 60s. Chance of rain 60%. Monday, a chance of thunderstorms. Showers. Highs in the upper 80s. Chance of rain 80%. Monday night, a chance of thunderstorms. Showers likely until midnight, then a chance of showers after midnight. Lows in the upper 60s. Chance of rain 70%. Tuesday, partly sunny. A chance of showers and thunderstorms in the afternoon. Highs around 90. Chance of rain 50%. Tuesday night, partly cloudy with a chance of showers and thunderstorms. Lows in the upper 60s. Chance of rain 50%. Wednesday, mostly sunny. Highs in the lower 90s. Heat index values up to 105 in the afternoon. Wednesday night, mostly clear until midnight, then becoming partly cloudy. Lows in the lower 70s. Thursday, mostly sunny. Hot with highs in the mid-90s. Heat index values up to 105. Again, the forecast for Peoria and surrounding areas of central Illinois for tonight, partly cloudy. Not as cool. Lows in the upper 60s. South winds 10 to 15 miles an hour with gusts up to 25 miles an hour. 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The Peoria, Illinois climate summary for this evening, as of 4 p.m., June 4, 2026. Today's high temperature was 86 degrees. The normal high is 80. The record high is 97 degrees, which was set in 1899. Today's low temperature was 56 degrees. The normal low is 59. The record low is 39 degrees, which was set in 1945. No precipitation fell today, which leaves the monthly total at 0.00 inches. The total precipitation for the year still stands at 14.00 inches. Sunset tonight is at 8:26 p.m. Sunrise tomorrow is at 5:28 a.m. At 5 p.m. in Peoria, skies were mostly sunny. The temperature was 85 degrees, the dew point was 56, and the relative humidity was 37%. The heat index was 84. The wind was south at 18 miles an hour, gusting to 29. The pressure was 29.99 inches and falling. Around central and western Illinois, skies ranged from sunny to mostly sunny, and temperatures were in the lower to mid-80s. And once again at 5 p.m. in Peoria, under mostly sunny skies, the temperature was 85, and the heat index was 84. Looking elsewhere around the Midwest at 5 p.m., Chicago was partly sunny, and

87. Indianapolis was partly sunny, and 81. St. Louis was partly sunny, and 83. Kansas City was partly sunny, and 83. Des Moines was cloudy, and 81. Milwaukee was mostly sunny, and 80. And now a discussion of hazardous weather conditions for the following counties in Illinois: Fulton, Knox, Marshall, Mason, McLean, Peoria, Stark, Tazewell, and Woodford. This hazardous weather outlook is for Central Illinois and West Central Illinois. For tonight, no hazardous weather is expected at this time. For Friday through Wednesday, scattered thunderstorms are possible. Friday through Wednesday, 30-60% chance. A few of the storms on Friday afternoon and evening could be strong to severe, with isolated damaging winds and hail the main concern. Hot and humid weather develops this weekend and prevails through next week. Heat indices approaching 100 degrees appear increasingly likely in West Central Illinois by the middle of next week. Spotter information statement: spotter activation is not anticipated tonight. The time is currently 5:18 p.m. Central Daylight Time. 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Now for the official National Weather Service forecast for Peoria and surrounding areas of Central Illinois. Tonight, partly cloudy. Not as cool with lows in the upper 60s. South winds 10 to 15 miles an hour with gusts up to 25 miles an hour. Friday, partly sunny with a slight chance of thunderstorms. Showers likely, mainly in the morning. Highs in the mid-80s. Southwest winds 15 to 20 miles an hour with gusts up to 30 miles an hour. Chance of rain 70%. Friday night, partly cloudy until midnight, then becoming mostly cloudy. A chance of thunderstorms. A chance of showers until midnight, then showers likely after midnight. Lows in the upper 60s. Southwest winds 10 to 15 miles an hour with gusts up to 25 miles an hour. Chance of rain 70%. Saturday, partly sunny with a chance of showers and thunderstorms. Highs in the upper 80s. Southwest winds 5 to 10 miles an hour. Chance of rain 50%. Saturday night, partly cloudy with a chance of showers and thunderstorms until midnight, then mostly cloudy after midnight. Lows in the upper 60s. South winds around 5 miles an hour. Chance of rain 50%. Sunday, partly sunny. A chance of showers and thunderstorms in the afternoon. Highs in the upper 80s. Chance of rain 50%. Sunday night, mostly cloudy with a chance of thunderstorms. A chance of showers until midnight, then showers likely after midnight. Lows in the upper 60s. Chance of rain 60%. Monday, a chance of thunderstorms. Showers. Highs in the upper 80s. Chance of rain 80%. Monday night, a chance of thunderstorms. Showers likely until midnight, then a chance of showers after midnight. Lows in the upper 60s. Chance of rain 70%. Tuesday, partly sunny. A chance of showers and thunderstorms in the afternoon. Highs around 90. Chance of rain 50%. Tuesday night, partly cloudy with a chance of showers and thunderstorms. Lows in the upper 60s. Chance of rain 50%. Wednesday, mostly sunny. Highs in the lower 90s. Heat index values up to 105 in the afternoon. Wednesday night, mostly clear until midnight, then becoming partly cloudy. Lows in the lower 70s. Thursday, mostly sunny. Hot with highs in the mid-90s. Heat index values up to 105. Again, the forecast for Peoria and surrounding areas of Central Illinois for tonight: partly cloudy. Not as cool. Lows in the upper 60s. South winds 10 to 15 miles an hour with gusts up to 25 miles an hour. At 5 p.m. in Peoria, skies were mostly sunny. The temperature was 85 degrees, the dew point was 56, and the relative humidity was 37%. The heat index was 84. The wind was south at 18 miles an hour, gusting to 29. The pressure was 29.99 inches and falling. Around central and western Illinois, skies ranged from sunny to mostly sunny, and temperatures were in the lower to mid-80s.
and once again at 5 p.m. in Peoria, under mostly sunny skies, the temperature was 85, and the heat index was 84. Looking elsewhere around the Midwest at 5 p.m., Chicago was partly sunny, and 87. Indianapolis was partly sunny, and 81. St. Louis was partly sunny, and 83. Kansas City was partly sunny, and 83. Des Moines was cloudy, and 81. Milwaukee was mostly sunny, and 80. And now a discussion of hazardous weather conditions for the following counties in Illinois: Fulton, Knox, Marshall, Mason, McLean, Peoria, Stark, Tazewell, and Woodford. This hazardous weather outlook is for Central Illinois and West Central Illinois. For tonight, no hazardous weather is expected at this time. For Friday through Wednesday, scattered thunderstorms are possible. Friday through Wednesday, 30-60% chance. A few of the storms on Friday afternoon and evening could be strong to severe, with isolated damaging winds and hail the main concern. Hot and humid weather develops this weekend and prevails through next week. Heat indices approaching 100 degrees appear increasingly likely in West Central Illinois by the middle of next week. Spotter information statement: spotter activation is not anticipated tonight. The time is currently 5:24 p.m. Central Daylight Time. 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Now for the official National Weather Service forecast for Peoria and surrounding areas of Central Illinois. Tonight, partly cloudy. Not as cool with lows in the upper 60s. South winds 10 to 15 miles an hour with gusts up to 25 miles an hour. Friday, partly sunny with a slight chance of thunderstorms. Showers likely, mainly in the morning. Highs in the mid-80s. Southwest winds 15 to 20 miles an hour with gusts up to 30 miles an hour. Chance of rain 70%. Friday night, partly cloudy until midnight, then becoming mostly cloudy. A chance of thunderstorms. A chance of showers until midnight, then showers likely after midnight. Lows in the upper 60s. Southwest winds 10 to 15 miles an hour with gusts up to 25 miles an hour. Chance of rain 70%. Saturday, partly sunny with a chance of showers and thunderstorms. Highs in the upper 80s. Southwest winds 5 to 10 miles an hour. Chance of rain 50%. Saturday night, partly cloudy with a chance of showers and thunderstorms until midnight, then mostly cloudy after midnight. Lows in the upper 60s. South winds around 5 miles an hour. Chance of rain 50%. Sunday, partly sunny. A chance of showers and thunderstorms in the afternoon. Highs in the upper 80s. Chance of rain 50%. Sunday night, mostly cloudy with a chance of thunderstorms. A chance of showers until midnight, then showers likely after midnight. Lows in the upper 60s. Chance of rain 60%. Monday, a chance of thunderstorms. Showers. Highs in the upper 80s. Chance of rain 80%. Monday night, a chance of thunderstorms. Showers likely until midnight, then a chance of showers after midnight. Lows in the upper 60s. Chance of rain 70%. Tuesday, partly sunny. A chance of showers and thunderstorms in the afternoon. Highs around 90. Chance of rain 50%. Tuesday night, partly cloudy with a chance of showers and thunderstorms. Lows in the upper 60s. Chance of rain 50%. Wednesday, mostly sunny. Highs in the lower 90s. Heat index values up to 105 in the afternoon. Wednesday night, mostly clear until midnight, then becoming partly cloudy. Lows in the lower 70s. Thursday, mostly sunny. Hot with highs in the mid-90s. Heat index values up to 105. Again, the forecast for Peoria and surrounding areas of Central Illinois for tonight: partly cloudy. Not as cool. Lows in the upper 60s. South winds 10 to 15 miles an hour with gusts up to 25 miles an hour. At 5 p.m. in Peoria, skies were mostly sunny. The temperature was 85 degrees, the dew point was 56, and the relative humidity was 37%. The heat index was 84. The wind was south at 18 miles an hour,
gusting to

Mason, McLean, Peoria, Stark, Tazewell, and Woodford. This hazardous weather outlook is for Central Illinois and West Central Illinois. For tonight, no hazardous weather is expected at this time. For Friday through Wednesday, scattered thunderstorms are possible Friday through Wednesday, 30-60% chance. A few of the storms on Friday afternoon and evening could be strong to severe, with isolated damaging winds and hail the main concern. Hot and humid weather develops this weekend and prevails through next week. Heat indices approaching 100 degrees appear increasingly likely in West Central Illinois by the middle of next week. Spotter information statement. Spotter activation is not anticipated tonight. The time is currently 5:29 p.m. Central Daylight Time. 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Now for the official National Weather Service forecast for Peoria and surrounding areas of Central Illinois. Tonight, partly cloudy. Not as cool with lows in the upper 60s. South winds 10 to 15 miles an hour with gusts up to 25 miles an hour. Friday, partly sunny with a slight chance of thunderstorms. Showers likely, mainly in the morning. Highs in the mid-80s. Southwest winds 15 to 20 miles an hour with gusts up to 30 miles an hour. Chance of rain 70%. Friday night, partly cloudy until midnight, then becoming mostly cloudy. A chance of thunderstorms. A chance of showers until midnight, then showers likely after midnight. Lows in the upper 60s. Southwest winds 10 to 15 miles an hour with gusts up to 25 miles an hour. Chance of rain 70%. Saturday, partly sunny with a chance of showers and thunderstorms. Highs in the upper 80s. Southwest winds 5 to 10 miles an hour. Chance of rain 50%. Saturday night, partly cloudy with a chance of showers and thunderstorms until midnight, then mostly cloudy after midnight. Lows in the upper 60s. South winds around 5 miles an hour. Chance of rain 50%. Sunday, partly sunny. A chance of showers and thunderstorms in the afternoon. Highs in the upper 80s. Chance of rain 50%. Sunday night, mostly cloudy with a chance of thunderstorms. A chance of showers until midnight, then showers likely after midnight. Lows in the upper 60s. Chance of rain 60%. Monday, a chance of thunderstorms. Showers. Highs in the upper 80s. Chance of rain 80%. Monday night, a chance of thunderstorms. Showers likely until midnight, then a chance of showers after midnight. Lows in the upper 60s. Chance of rain 70%. Tuesday, partly sunny. A chance of showers and thunderstorms in the afternoon. Highs around 90. Chance of rain 50%. Tuesday night, partly cloudy with a chance of showers and thunderstorms. Lows in the upper 60s. Chance of rain 50%. Wednesday, mostly sunny. Highs in the lower 90s. Heat index values up to 105 in the afternoon. Wednesday night, mostly clear until midnight, then becoming partly cloudy. Lows in the lower 70s. Thursday, mostly sunny. Hot with highs in the mid-90s. Heat index values up to 105. Again, the forecast for Peoria and surrounding areas of Central Illinois for tonight, partly cloudy. Not as cool. Lows in the upper 60s. South winds 10 to 15 miles an hour with gusts up to 25 miles an hour. The Peoria, Illinois climate summary for this evening, as of 4 p.m., June 4, 2026. Today's high temperature was 86 degrees. The normal high is 80. The record high is 97 degrees, which was set in 1899. Today's low temperature was 56 degrees. The normal low is 59. The record low is 39 degrees, which was set in 1945. No precipitation fell today, which leaves the monthly total at 0.00 inches. The total precipitation for the year still stands at 14.00 inches. Sunset tonight is at 8:26 p.m. Pull at 0.00 inches. The total precipitation for the year still stands at 14.00 inches. Sunset tonight is at 8:26 p.m. Sunrise tomorrow is at 5:28 a.m.

At 5 p.m. in Peoria, skies were mostly sunny. The temperature was 85 degrees, the dew point was 56, and the relative humidity was 37%. The heat index was 84. The wind was south at 18 miles an hour, gusting to 29. The pressure was 29.99 inches and falling. Around central and western Illinois, skies ranged from sunny to mostly sunny, and temperatures were in the lower to mid-80s. And once again at 5 p.m. in Peoria, under mostly sunny skies, the temperature was 85, and the heat index was 84. Looking elsewhere around the Midwest at 5 p.m., Chicago was partly sunny, and 87. Indianapolis was partly sunny, and 81. St. Louis was partly sunny, and 83. Kansas City was partly sunny, and 83. Des Moines was cloudy, and 81. Milwaukee was mostly sunny, and 80. And now a discussion of hazardous weather conditions for the following counties in Illinois: Fulton, Knox, Marshall, Mason, McLean, Peoria, Stark, Tazewell, and Woodford. This hazardous weather outlook is for central Illinois and west central Illinois. For tonight, no hazardous weather is expected at this time. For Friday through Wednesday, scattered thunderstorms are possible. Friday through Wednesday, 30-60% chance. A few of the storms on Friday afternoon and evening could be strong to severe, with isolated damaging winds and hail the main concern. Hot and humid weather develops this weekend and prevails through next week. Heat indices approaching 100 degrees appear increasingly likely in west central Illinois by the middle of next week. Spotter information statement: spotter activation is not anticipated tonight. The time is currently 5:35 p.m. Central Daylight Time. 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Now for the official National Weather Service forecast for Peoria and surrounding areas of central Illinois. Tonight, partly cloudy. Not as cool with lows in the upper 60s. South winds 10 to 15 miles an hour with gusts up to 25 miles an hour. Friday, partly sunny with a slight chance of thunderstorms. Showers likely, mainly in the morning. Highs in the mid-80s. Southwest winds 15 to 20 miles an hour with gusts up to 30 miles an hour. Chance of rain 70%. Friday night, partly cloudy until midnight, then becoming mostly cloudy. A chance of thunderstorms. A chance of showers until midnight, then showers likely after midnight. Lows in the upper 60s. Southwest winds 10 to 15 miles an hour with gusts up to 25 miles an hour. Chance of rain 70%. Saturday, partly sunny with a chance of showers and thunderstorms. Highs in the upper 80s. Southwest winds 5 to 10 miles an hour. Chance of rain 50%. Saturday night, partly cloudy with a chance of showers and thunderstorms until midnight, then mostly cloudy after midnight. Lows in the upper 60s. South winds around 5 miles an hour. Chance of rain 50%. Sunday, partly sunny. A chance of showers and thunderstorms in the afternoon. Highs in the upper 80s. Chance of rain 50%. Sunday night, mostly cloudy with a chance of thunderstorms. A chance of showers until midnight, then showers likely after midnight. Lows in the upper 60s. Chance of rain 60%. Monday, a chance of thunderstorms. Showers. Highs in the upper 80s. Chance of rain 80%. Monday night, a chance of thunderstorms. Showers likely until midnight, then a chance of showers after midnight. Lows in the upper 60s. Chance of rain 70%. Tuesday, partly sunny. A chance of showers and thunderstorms in the afternoon. Highs around 90. Chance of rain 50%. Tuesday night, partly cloudy with a chance of showers and thunderstorms. Lows in the upper 60s. Chance of rain 50%. Wednesday, mostly sunny. Highs in the lower 90s. Heat index values up to 105 in the afternoon. Wednesday night, mostly clear until midnight, then becoming partly cloudy. Lows in the lower 70s. Thursday, mostly sunny. Hot with highs in the mid-90s. Heat index values up to 105. Again,
The forecast for Peoria and surrounding areas of central Illinois for tonight, partly cloudy. Not as cool. Lows in the upper 60s. South winds 10 to 15 miles an hour with gusts up to 25 miles an hour. At 5 p.m. in Peoria, skies were mostly sunny. The temperature was 85 degrees, the dew point was 56, and the relative humidity was 37%. The heat index was 84. The wind was south at 18 miles an hour, gusting to 29. The pressure was 29.99 inches and falling. Around central and western Illinois, skies ranged from sunny to mostly sunny, and temperatures were in the lower to mid-80s. And once again at 5 p.m. in Peoria, under mostly sunny skies, the temperature was 85, and the heat index was 84. Looking elsewhere around the Midwest at 5 p.m., Chicago was partly sunny, and 87. Indianapolis was partly sunny, and 81. St. Louis was partly sunny, and 83. Kansas City was partly sunny, and 83. Des Moines was cloudy, and 81. Milwaukee was mostly sunny, and 80. And now a discussion of hazardous weather conditions for the following counties in Illinois: Fulton, Knox, Marshall, Mason, McLean, Peoria, Stark, Tazewell, and Woodford. This hazardous weather outlook is for central Illinois and west central Illinois. For tonight, no hazardous weather is expected at this time. For Friday through Wednesday, scattered thunderstorms are possible. Friday through Wednesday, 30-60% chance. A few of the storms on Friday afternoon and evening could be strong to severe, with isolated damaging winds and hail the main concern. Hot and humid weather develops this weekend and prevails through next week. Heat indices approaching 100 degrees appear increasingly likely in west central Illinois by the middle of next week. Spotter information statement: spotter activation is not anticipated tonight. The time is currently 5:40 p.m. Central Daylight Time. 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Now for the official National Weather Service forecast for Peoria and surrounding areas of central Illinois. Tonight, partly cloudy. Not as cool with lows in the upper 60s. South winds 10 to 15 miles an hour with gusts up to 25 miles an hour. Friday, partly sunny with a slight chance of thunderstorms. Showers likely, mainly in the morning. Highs in the mid-80s. Southwest winds 15 to 20 miles an hour with gusts up to 30 miles an hour. Chance of rain 70%. Friday night, partly cloudy until midnight, then becoming mostly cloudy. A chance of thunderstorms. A chance of showers until midnight, then showers likely after midnight. Lows in the upper 60s. Southwest winds 10 to 15 miles an hour with gusts up to 25 miles an hour. Chance of rain 70%. Saturday, partly sunny with a chance of showers and thunderstorms. Highs in the upper 80s. Southwest winds 5 to 10 miles an hour. Chance of rain 50%. Saturday night, partly cloudy with a chance of showers and thunderstorms until midnight, then mostly cloudy after midnight. Lows in the upper 60s. South winds around 5 miles an hour. Chance of rain 50%. Sunday, partly sunny. A chance of showers and thunderstorms in the afternoon. Highs in the upper 80s. Chance of rain 50%. Sunday night, mostly cloudy with a chance of thunderstorms. A chance of showers until midnight, then showers likely after midnight. Lows in the upper 60s. Chance of rain 60%. Monday, a chance of thunderstorms. Showers. Highs in the upper 80s. Chance of rain 80%. Monday night, a chance of thunderstorms. Showers likely until midnight, then a chance of showers after midnight. Lows in the upper 60s. Chance of rain 70%. Tuesday, partly sunny. A chance of showers and thunderstorms in the afternoon. Highs around 90. Chance of rain 50%. Tuesday night, partly cloudy with a chance of showers and thunderstorms. Lows in the upper 60s. Chance of rain 50%. Wednesday, mostly sunny. Highs in the lower 90s. Heat index values up to 105 in the afternoon. Wednesday night, mostly clear until midnight,
then becoming part

cloudy. Lows in the lower 70s. Thursday, mostly sunny. Hot with highs in the mid-90s. Heat index values up to 105. Again, the forecast for Peoria and surrounding areas of central Illinois for tonight, partly cloudy. Not as cool. Lows in the upper 60s. South winds 10 to 15 miles an hour with gusts up to 25 miles an hour. At 5 p.m. in Peoria, skies were mostly sunny. The temperature was 85 degrees, the dew point was 56, and the relative humidity was 37%. The heat index was 84. The wind was south at 18 miles an hour, gusting to 29. The pressure was 29.99 inches and falling. Around central and western Illinois, skies ranged from sunny to mostly sunny, and temperatures were in the lower to mid-80s. And once again at 5 p.m. in Peoria, under mostly sunny skies, the temperature was 85, and the heat index was 84. Looking elsewhere around the Midwest at 5 p.m., Chicago was partly sunny, and 87. Indianapolis was partly sunny, and 81. St. Louis was partly sunny, and 83. Kansas City was partly sunny, and 83. Des Moines was cloudy, and 81. Milwaukee was mostly sunny, and 80. And now a discussion of hazardous weather conditions for the following counties in Illinois: Fulton, Knox, Marshall, Mason, McLean, Peoria, Stark, Tazewell, and Woodford. This hazardous weather outlook is for central Illinois and west central Illinois. For tonight, no hazardous weather is expected at this time. For Friday through Wednesday, scattered thunderstorms are possible. Friday through Wednesday, 30-60% chance. A few of the storms on Friday afternoon and evening could be strong to severe, with isolated damaging winds and hail the main concern. Hot and humid weather develops this weekend and prevails through next week. Heat indices approaching 100 degrees appear increasingly likely in west central Illinois by the middle of next week. Spotter information statement: spotter activation is not anticipated tonight. The Peoria, Illinois climate summary for this evening, as of 4 p.m., June 4, 2026. Today's high temperature was 86 degrees. The normal high is 80. The record high is 97 degrees, which was set in 1899. Today's low temperature was 56 degrees. The normal low is 59. The record low is 39 degrees, which was set in 1945. No precipitation fell today, which leaves the monthly total at 0.00 inches. The total precipitation for the year still stands at 14.00 inches. Sunset tonight is at 8:26 p.m. Sunrise tomorrow is at 5:28 a.m. The time is currently 5:46 p.m. Central Daylight Time. 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Now for the official National Weather Service forecast for Peoria and surrounding areas of central Illinois. Tonight, partly cloudy. Not as cool with lows in the upper 60s. South winds 10 to 15 miles an hour with gusts up to 25 miles an hour. Friday, partly sunny with a slight chance of thunderstorms. Showers likely, mainly in the morning. Highs in the mid-80s. Southwest winds 15 to 20 miles an hour with gusts up to 30 miles an hour. Chance of rain 70%. Friday night, partly cloudy until midnight, then becoming mostly cloudy. A chance of thunderstorms. A chance of showers until midnight, then showers likely after midnight. Lows in the upper 60s. Southwest winds 10 to 15 miles an hour with gusts up to 25 miles an hour. Chance of rain 70%. Saturday, partly sunny with a chance of showers and thunderstorms. Highs in the upper 80s. Southwest winds 5 to 10 miles an hour. Chance of rain 50%. Saturday night, partly cloudy with a chance of showers and thunderstorms until midnight, then mostly cloudy after midnight. Lows in the upper 60s. South winds around 5 miles an hour. Chance of rain 50%. Sunday, partly sunny. A chance of showers and thunderstorms in the afternoon. Highs in the upper 80s. Chance of rain 50%. Sunday night, mostly cloudy with a chance of thunderstorms. A chance of showers until midnight,
then showers likely after midnight. Lows in the upper 60s. Chance of rain 60%. Monday, a chance of thunderstorms. Showers. Highs in the upper 80s. Chance of rain 80%. Monday night, a chance of thunderstorms. Showers likely until midnight, then a chance of showers after midnight. Lows in the upper 60s. Chance of rain 70%. Tuesday, partly sunny. A chance of showers and thunderstorms in the afternoon. Highs around 90. Chance of rain 50%. Tuesday night, partly cloudy with a chance of showers and thunderstorms. Lows in the upper 60s. Chance of rain 50%. Wednesday, mostly sunny. Highs in the lower 90s. Heat index values up to 105 in the afternoon. Wednesday night, mostly clear until midnight, then becoming partly cloudy. Lows in the lower 70s. Thursday, mostly sunny. Hot with highs in the mid-90s. Heat index values up to 105. Again, the forecast for Peoria and surrounding areas of central Illinois for tonight, partly cloudy. Not as cool. Lows in the upper 60s. South winds 10 to 15 miles an hour with gusts up to 25 miles an hour. At 5 p.m. in Peoria, skies were mostly sunny. The temperature was 85 degrees, the dew point was 56, and the relative humidity was 37%. The heat index was 84. The wind was south at 18 miles an hour, gusting to 29. The pressure was 29.99 inches and falling. Around central and western Illinois, skies ranged from sunny to mostly sunny, and temperatures were in the lower to mid-80s. And once again at 5 p.m. in Peoria, under mostly sunny skies, the temperature was 85, and the heat index was 84. Looking elsewhere around the Midwest at 5 p.m., Chicago was partly sunny, and 87. Indianapolis was partly sunny, and 81. St. Louis was partly sunny, and 83. Kansas City was partly sunny, and 83. Des Moines was cloudy, and 81. Milwaukee was mostly sunny, and 80. And now a discussion of hazardous weather conditions for the following counties in Illinois: Fulton, Knox, Marshall, Mason, McLean, Peoria, Stark, Tazewell, and Woodford. This hazardous weather outlook is for central Illinois and west central Illinois. For tonight, no hazardous weather is expected at this time. For Friday through Wednesday, scattered thunderstorms are possible. Friday through Wednesday, 30-60% chance. A few of the storms on Friday afternoon and evening could be strong to severe, with isolated damaging winds and hail the main concern. Hot and humid weather develops this weekend and prevails through next week. Heat indices approaching 100 degrees appear increasingly likely in west central Illinois by the middle of next week. Spotter information statement: spotter activation is not anticipated tonight. The time is currently 5:51 p.m. Central Daylight Time. 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Now for the official National Weather Service forecast for Peoria and surrounding areas of central Illinois. Tonight, partly cloudy. Not as cool with lows in the upper 60s. South winds 10 to 15 miles an hour with gusts up to 25 miles an hour. Friday, partly sunny with a slight chance of thunderstorms. Showers likely, mainly in the morning. Highs in the mid-80s. Southwest winds 15 to 20 miles an hour with gusts up to 30 miles an hour. Chance of rain 70%. Friday night, partly cloudy until midnight, then becoming mostly cloudy. A chance of thunderstorms. A chance of showers until midnight, then showers likely after midnight. Lows in the upper 60s. Southwest winds 10 to 15 miles an hour with gusts up to 25 miles an hour. Chance of rain 70%. Saturday, partly sunny with a chance of showers and thunderstorms. Highs in the upper 80s. Southwest winds 5 to 10 miles an hour. Chance of rain 50%. Saturday night, partly cloudy with a chance of showers and thunderstorms until midnight, then mostly cloudy after midnight. Lows in the upper 60s. South winds around 5 miles an hour. Chance of rain 50%. Sunday, partly sunny.
A chance of showers and

thunderstorms in the afternoon. Highs in the upper 80s. Chance of rain 50%. Sunday night, mostly cloudy with a chance of thunderstorms. A chance of showers until midnight, then showers likely after midnight. Lows in the upper 60s. Chance of rain 60%. Monday, a chance of thunderstorms. Showers. Highs in the upper 80s. Chance of rain 80%. Monday night, a chance of thunderstorms. Showers likely until midnight, then a chance of showers after midnight. Lows in the upper 60s. Chance of rain 70%. Tuesday, partly sunny. A chance of showers and thunderstorms in the afternoon. Highs around 90. Chance of rain 50%. Tuesday night, partly cloudy with a chance of showers and thunderstorms. Lows in the upper 60s. Chance of rain 50%. Wednesday, mostly sunny. Highs in the lower 90s. Heat index values up to 105 in the afternoon. Wednesday night, mostly clear until midnight, then becoming partly cloudy. Lows in the lower 70s. Thursday, mostly sunny. Hot with highs in the mid-90s. Heat index values up to 105. Again, the forecast for Peoria and surrounding areas of central Illinois for tonight, partly cloudy. Not as cool. Lows in the upper 60s. South winds 10 to 15 miles an hour with gusts up to 25 miles an hour. At 5 p.m. in Peoria, skies were mostly sunny. The temperature was 85 degrees, the dew point was 56, and the relative humidity was 37%. The heat index was 84. The wind was south at 18 miles an hour, gusting to 29. The pressure was 29.99 inches and falling. Around central and western Illinois, skies ranged from sunny to mostly sunny, and temperatures were in the lower to mid-80s. And once again at 5 p.m. in Peoria, under mostly sunny skies, the temperature was 85, and the heat index was 84. Looking elsewhere around the Midwest at 5 p.m., Chicago was partly sunny, and 87. Indianapolis was partly sunny, and 81. St. Louis was partly sunny, and 83. Kansas City was partly sunny, and 83. Des Moines was cloudy, and 81. Milwaukee was mostly sunny, and 80. And now a discussion of hazardous weather conditions for the following counties in Illinois: Fulton, Knox, Marshall, Mason, McLean, Peoria, Stark, Tazewell, and Woodford. This hazardous weather outlook is for central Illinois and west central Illinois. For tonight, no hazardous weather is expected at this time. For Friday through Wednesday, scattered thunderstorms are possible. Friday through Wednesday, 30-60% chance. A few of the storms on Friday afternoon and evening could be strong to severe, with isolated damaging winds and hail the main concern. Hot and humid weather develops this weekend and prevails through next week. Heat indices approaching 100 degrees appear increasingly likely in west central Illinois by the middle of next week. Spotter information statement: spotter activation is not anticipated tonight. The time is currently 5:56 p.m. Central Daylight Time. 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Now for the official National Weather Service forecast for Peoria and surrounding areas of central Illinois. Tonight, partly cloudy. Not as cool with lows in the upper 60s. South winds 10 to 15 miles an hour with gusts up to 25 miles an hour. Friday, partly sunny with a slight chance of thunderstorms. Showers likely, mainly in the morning. Highs in the mid-80s. Southwest winds 15 to 20 miles an hour with gusts up to 30 miles an hour. Chance of rain 70%. Friday night, partly cloudy until midnight, then becoming mostly cloudy. A chance of thunderstorms. A chance of showers until midnight, then showers likely after midnight. Lows in the upper 60s. Southwest winds 10 to 15 miles an hour with gusts up to 25 miles an hour. Chance of rain 70%. Saturday, partly sunny with a chance of showers and thunderstorms. Highs in the upper 80s. Southwest winds 5 to 10 miles an hour. Chance of rain 50%. Saturday night, partly cloudy with a chance of showers and thunderstorms until midnight,
then mostly cloudy after midnight. Lows in the upper 60s. South winds around 5 miles an hour. Chance of rain 50%. Sunday, partly sunny. A chance of showers and thunderstorms in the afternoon. Highs in the upper 80s. Chance of rain 50%. Sunday night, mostly cloudy with a chance of thunderstorms. A chance of showers until midnight, then showers likely after midnight. Lows in the upper 60s. Chance of rain 60%. Monday, a chance of thunderstorm night, then showers likely after midnight. Lows in the upper 60s. Chance of rain 60%. Monday, a chance of thunderstorms. Showers. Highs in the upper 80s. Chance of rain 80%. Monday night, a chance of thunderstorms. Showers likely until midnight, then a chance of showers after midnight. Lows in the upper 60s. Chance of rain 70%. Tuesday, partly sunny. A chance of showers and thunderstorms in the afternoon. Highs around 90. Chance of rain 50%. Tuesday night, partly cloudy with a chance of showers and thunderstorms. Lows in the upper 60s. Chance of rain 50%. Wednesday, mostly sunny. Highs in the lower 90s. Heat index values up to 105 in the afternoon. Wednesday night, mostly clear until midnight, then becoming partly cloudy. Lows in the lower 70s. Thursday, mostly sunny. Hot with highs in the mid-90s. Heat index values up to 105. Again, the forecast for Peoria and surrounding areas of central Illinois for tonight, partly cloudy. Not as cool. Lows in the upper 60s. South winds 10 to 15 miles an hour with gusts up to 25 miles an hour. The Peoria, Illinois climate summary for this evening, as of 4 p.m., June 4, 2026. Today's high temperature was 86 degrees. The normal high is 80. The record high is 97 degrees, which was set in 1899. Today's low temperature was 56 degrees. The normal low is 59. The record low is 39 degrees, which was set in 1945. No precipitation fell today, which leaves the monthly total at 0.00 inches. The total precipitation for the year still stands at 14.00 inches. Sunset tonight is at 8:26 p.m. Sunrise tomorrow is at 5:28 a.m. And now a discussion of hazardous weather conditions for the following counties in Illinois: Fulton, Knox, Marshall, Mason, McLean, Peoria, Stark, Tazewell, and Woodford. This hazardous weather outlook is for central Illinois and west central Illinois. For tonight, no hazardous weather is expected at this time. For Friday through Wednesday, scattered thunderstorms are possible. Friday through Wednesday, 30-60% chance. A few of the storms on Friday afternoon and evening could be strong to severe, with isolated damaging winds and hail the main concern. Hot and humid weather develops this weekend and prevails through next week. Heat indices approaching 100 degrees appear increasingly likely in west central Illinois by the middle of next week. Spotter information statement: spotter activation is not anticipated tonight. The time is currently 6:01 p.m. Central Daylight Time. 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Now for the official National Weather Service forecast for Peoria and surrounding areas of central Illinois. Tonight, partly cloudy. Not as cool with lows in the upper 60s. South winds 10 to 15 miles an hour with gusts up to 25 miles an hour. Friday, partly sunny with a slight chance of thunderstorms. Showers likely, mainly in the morning. Highs in the mid-80s. Southwest winds 15 to 20 miles an hour with gusts up to 30 miles an hour. Chance of rain 70%. Friday night, partly cloudy until midnight, then becoming mostly cloudy. A chance of thunderstorms. A chance of showers until midnight, then showers likely after midnight. Lows in the upper 60s. Southwest winds 10 to 15 miles an hour with gusts up to 25 miles an hour. Chance of rain 70%. Saturday, partly sunny with a chance of showers and thunderstorms. Highs in the upper 80s. Southwest winds 5 to 10 miles an hour.
Chance of

50%. Saturday night, partly cloudy with a chance of showers and thunderstorms until midnight, then mostly cloudy after midnight. Lows in the upper 60s. South winds around 5 miles an hour. Chance of rain 50%. Sunday, partly sunny. A chance of showers and thunderstorms in the afternoon. Highs in the upper 80s. Chance of rain 50%. Sunday night, mostly cloudy with a chance of thunderstorms. A chance of showers until midnight, then showers likely after midnight. Lows in the upper 60s. Chance of rain 60%. Monday, a chance of thunderstorms. Showers. Highs in the upper 80s. Chance of rain 80%. Monday night, a chance of thunderstorms. Showers likely until midnight, then a chance of showers after midnight. Lows in the upper 60s. Chance of rain 70%. Tuesday, partly sunny. A chance of showers and thunderstorms in the afternoon. Highs around 90. Chance of rain 50%. Tuesday night, partly cloudy with a chance of showers and thunderstorms. Lows in the upper 60s. Chance of rain 50%. Wednesday, mostly sunny. Highs in the lower 90s. Heat index values up to 105 in the afternoon. Wednesday night, mostly clear until midnight, then becoming partly cloudy. Lows in the lower 70s. Thursday, mostly sunny. Hot with highs in the mid-90s. Heat index values up to 105. Again, the forecast for Peoria and surrounding areas of central Illinois for tonight, partly cloudy. Not as cool. Lows in the upper 60s. South winds 10 to 15 miles an hour with gusts up to 25 miles an hour. At 6 p.m. in Peoria, skies were sunny. The temperature was 82 degrees, the dew point was 56, and the relative humidity was 40%. The heat index was 82. The wind was south at 12 miles an hour, gusting to 22. The pressure was 29.97 inches and falling. Around central and western Illinois, skies ranged from sunny to mostly sunny, and temperatures were in the lower to mid-80s. And once again at 6 p.m. in Peoria, under sunny skies, the temperature was 82, and the heat index was 82. And now a discussion of hazardous weather conditions for the following counties in Illinois: Fulton, Knox, Marshall, Mason, McLean, Peoria, Stark, Tazewell, and Woodford. This hazardous weather outlook is for central Illinois and west central Illinois. For tonight, no hazardous weather is expected at this time. For Friday through Wednesday, scattered thunderstorms are possible. Friday through Wednesday, 30-60% chance. A few of the storms on Friday afternoon and evening could be strong to severe, with isolated damaging winds and hail the main concern. Hot and humid weather develops this weekend and prevails through next week. Heat indices approaching 100 degrees appear increasingly likely in west central Illinois by the middle of next week. Spotter information statement: spotter activation is not anticipated tonight. The time is currently 6:06 p.m. Central Daylight Time. 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Now for the official National Weather Service forecast for Peoria and surrounding areas of central Illinois. Tonight, partly cloudy. Not as cool with lows in the upper 60s. South winds 10 to 15 miles an hour with gusts up to 25 miles an hour. Friday, partly sunny with a slight chance of thunderstorms. Showers likely, mainly in the morning. Highs in the mid-80s. Southwest winds 15 to 20 miles an hour with gusts up to 30 miles an hour. Chance of rain 70%. Friday night, partly cloudy until midnight, then becoming mostly cloudy. A chance of thunderstorms. A chance of showers until midnight, then showers likely after midnight. Lows in the upper 60s. Southwest winds 10 to 15 miles an hour with gusts up to 25 miles an hour. Chance of rain 70%. Saturday, partly sunny with a chance of showers and thunderstorms. Highs in the upper 80s. Southwest winds 5 to 10 miles an hour. Chance of rain 50%. Saturday night, partly cloudy with a chance of showers and thunderstorms until midnight, then mostly cloudy after midnight. Lows in the upper 60s.

Winds around 5 miles an hour. Chance of rain 50%. Sunday, partly sunny. A chance of showers and thunderstorms in the afternoon. Highs in the upper 80s. Chance of rain 50%. Sunday night, mostly cloudy with a chance of thunderstorms. A chance of showers until midnight, then showers likely after midnight. Lows in the upper 60s. Chance of rain 60%. Monday, a chance of thunderstorms. Showers. Highs in the upper 80s. Chance of rain 80%. Monday night, a chance of thunderstorms. Showers likely until midnight, then a chance of showers after midnight. Lows in the upper 60s. Chance of rain 70%. Tuesday, partly sunny. A chance of showers and thunderstorms in the afternoon. Highs around 90. Chance of rain 50%. Tuesday night, partly cloudy with a chance of showers and thunderstorms. Lows in the upper 60s. Chance of rain 50%. Wednesday, mostly sunny. Highs in the lower 90s. Heat index values up to 105 in the afternoon. Wednesday night, mostly clear until midnight, then becoming partly cloudy. Lows in the lower 70s. Thursday, mostly sunny. Hot with highs in the mid-90s. Heat index values up to 105. Again, the forecast for Peoria and surrounding areas of central Illinois for tonight, partly cloudy. Not as cool. Lows in the upper 60s. South winds 10 to 15 miles an hour with gusts up to 25 miles an hour. At 6 p.m. in Peoria, skies were sunny. The temperature was 82 degrees, the dew point was 56, and the relative humidity was 40%. The heat index was 82. The wind was south at 12 miles an hour, gusting to 22. The pressure was 29.97 inches and falling. Around central and western Illinois, skies ranged from sunny to mostly sunny, and temperatures were in the lower to mid-80s. And once again at 6 p.m. in Peoria, under sunny skies, the temperature was 82, and the heat index was 82. Looking elsewhere around the Midwest at 6 p.m., Chicago was partly sunny, and 87. Indianapolis was partly sunny, and 80. St. Louis was mostly sunny, and 83. Kansas City was partly sunny, and 81. Des Moines reported thunder, and 73. Milwaukee was mostly sunny, and 82. And now a discussion of hazardous weather conditions for the following counties in Illinois: Fulton, Knox, Marshall, Mason, McLean, Peoria, Stark, Tazewell, and Woodford. This hazardous weather outlook is for central Illinois and west central Illinois. For tonight, no hazardous weather is expected at this time. For Friday through Wednesday, scattered thunderstorms are possible. Friday through Wednesday, 30-60% chance. A few of the storms on Friday afternoon and evening could be strong to severe, with isolated damaging winds and hail the main concern. Hot and humid weather develops this weekend and prevails through next week. Heat indices approaching 100 degrees appear increasingly likely in west central Illinois by the middle of next week. Spotter information statement: spotter activation is not anticipated tonight. The time is currently 6:11 p.m. Central Daylight Time. 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Now for the official National Weather Service forecast for Peoria and surrounding areas of central Illinois. Tonight, partly cloudy. Not as cool with lows in the upper 60s. South winds 10 to 15 miles an hour with gusts up to 25 miles an hour. Friday, partly sunny with a slight chance of thunderstorms. Showers likely, mainly in the morning. Highs in the mid-80s. Southwest winds 15 to 20 miles an hour with gusts up to 30 miles an hour. Chance of rain 70%. Friday night, partly cloudy until midnight, then becoming mostly cloudy. A chance of thunderstorms. A chance of showers until midnight, then showers likely after midnight. Lows in the upper 60s. Southwest winds 10 to 15 miles an hour with gusts up to 25 miles an hour. Chance of rain 70%. Saturday, partly sunny with a chance of showers and thunderstorms. Highs in the upper 80s. Southwest winds 5 to 10 miles an hour.
chance of rain 50%. Saturday night, partly cloudy with a chance of showers and thunderstorms until midnight, then mostly cloudy after midnight. Lows in the upper 60s. South winds around 5 miles an hour. Chance of rain 50%. Sunday, partly sunny. A chance of showers and thunderstorms in the afternoon. Highs in the upper 80s. Chance of rain 50%. Sunday night, mostly cloudy with a chance of thunderstorms. A chance of showers until midnight, then showers likely after midnight. Lows in the upper 60s. Chance of rain 60%. Monday, a chance of thunderstorms. Showers. Highs in the upper 80s. Chance of rain 80%. Monday night, a chance of thunderstorms. Showers likely until midnight, then a chance of showers after midnight. Lows in the upper 60s. Chance of rain 70%. Tuesday, partly sunny. A chance of showers and thunderstorms in the afternoon. Highs around 90. Chance of rain 50%. Tuesday night, partly cloudy with a chance of showers and thunderstorms. Lows in the upper 60s. Chance of rain 50%. Wednesday, mostly sunny. Highs in the lower 90s. Heat index values up to 105 in the afternoon. Wednesday night, mostly clear until midnight, then becoming partly cloudy. Lows in the lower 70s. Thursday, mostly sunny. Hot with highs in the mid-90s. Heat index values up to 105. Again, the forecast for Peoria and surrounding areas of central Illinois for tonight, partly cloudy. Not as cool. Lows in the upper 60s. South winds 10 to 15 miles an hour with gusts up to 25 miles an hour. 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The Peoria, Illinois climate summary for this evening, as of 4 p.m., June 4, 2026. Today's high temperature was 86 degrees. The normal high is 80. The record high is 97 degrees, which was set in 1899. Today's low temperature was 56 degrees. The normal low is 59. The record low is 39 degrees, which was set in 1945. No precipitation fell today, which leaves the monthly total at 0.00 inches. The total precipitation for the year still stands at 14.00 inches. Sunset tonight is at 8:26 p.m. Sunrise tomorrow is at 5:28 a.m. At 6 p.m. in Peoria, skies were sunny. The temperature was 82 degrees, the dew point was 56, and the relative humidity was 40%. The heat index was 82. The wind was south at 12 miles an hour, gusting to 22. The pressure was 29.97 inches and falling. Around central and western Illinois, skies ranged from sunny to mostly sunny, and temperatures were in the lower to mid-80s. And once again at 6 p.m. in Peoria, under sunny skies, the temperature was 82, and the heat index was 82. Looking elsewhere around the Midwest at 6 p.m., Chicago was partly sunny, and 87. Indianapolis was partly sunny, and 80. St. Louis was mostly sunny, and 83. Kansas City was partly sunny, and 81. Des Moines reported thunder, and 73. Milwaukee was mostly sunny, and 82. And now a discussion of hazardous weather conditions for the following counties in Illinois: Fulton, Knox, Marshall, Mason, McLean, Peoria, Stark, Tazewell, and Woodford. This hazardous weather outlook is for central Illinois and west central Illinois. For tonight, no hazardous weather is expected at this time. For Friday through Wednesday, scattered thunderstorms are possible. Friday through Wednesday, 30-60% chance. A few of the storms on Friday afternoon and evening could be strong to severe, with isolated damaging winds and hail the main concern.
Hot and humid weather develops this week.

weekend and prevails through next week. Heat indices approaching 100 degrees appear increasingly likely in west central Illinois by the middle of next week. Spotter information statement. Spotter activation is not anticipated tonight. The time is currently 6:18 p.m. Central Daylight Time. 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Now for the official National Weather Service forecast for Peoria and surrounding areas of central Illinois. Tonight, partly cloudy. Not as cool with lows in the upper 60s. South winds 10 to 15 miles an hour with gusts up to 25 miles an hour. Friday, partly sunny with a slight chance of thunderstorms. Showers likely, mainly in the morning. Highs in the mid-80s. Southwest winds 15 to 20 miles an hour with gusts up to 30 miles an hour. Chance of rain 70%. Friday night, partly cloudy until midnight, then becoming mostly cloudy. A chance of thunderstorms. A chance of showers until midnight, then showers likely after midnight. Lows in the upper 60s. Southwest winds 10 to 15 miles an hour with gusts up to 25 miles an hour. Chance of rain 70%. Saturday, partly sunny with a chance of showers and thunderstorms. Highs in the upper 80s. Southwest winds 5 to 10 miles an hour. Chance of rain 50%. Saturday night, partly cloudy with a chance of showers and thunderstorms until midnight, then mostly cloudy after midnight. Lows in the upper 60s. South winds around 5 miles an hour. Chance of rain 50%. Sunday, partly sunny. A chance of showers and thunderstorms in the afternoon. Highs in the upper 80s. Chance of rain 50%. Sunday night, mostly cloudy with a chance of thunderstorms. A chance of showers until midnight, then showers likely after midnight. Lows in the upper 60s. Chance of rain 60%. Monday, a chance of thunderstorms. Showers. Highs in the upper 80s. Chance of rain 80%. Monday night, a chance of thunderstorms. Showers likely until midnight, then a chance of showers after midnight. Lows in the upper 60s. Chance of rain 70%. Tuesday, partly sunny. A chance of showers and thunderstorms in the afternoon. Highs around 90. Chance of rain 50%. Tuesday night, partly cloudy with a chance of showers and thunderstorms. Lows in the upper 60s. Chance of rain 50%. Wednesday, mostly sunny. Highs in the lower 90s. Heat index values up to 105 in the afternoon. Wednesday night, mostly clear until midnight, then becoming partly cloudy. Lows in the lower 70s. Thursday, mostly sunny. Hot with highs in the mid-90s. Heat index values up to 105. Again, the forecast for Peoria and surrounding areas of central Illinois for tonight, partly cloudy. Not as cool. Lows in the upper 60s. South winds 10 to 15 miles an hour with gusts up to 25 miles an hour. At 6 p.m. in Peoria, skies were sunny. The temperature was 82 degrees, the dew point was 56, and the relative humidity was 40%. The heat index was 82. The wind was south at 12 miles an hour, gusting to 22. The pressure was 29.97 inches and falling. Around central and western Illinois, skies ranged from sunny to mostly sunny, and temperatures were in the lower to mid-80s. And once again at 6 p.m. in Peoria, under sunny skies, the temperature was 82, and the heat index was 82. At 6 p.m. in Peoria, skies were sunny. The temperature was 82 degrees, the dew point was 56, and the relative humidity was 40%. The heat index was 82. The wind was south at 12 miles an hour, gusting to 22. The pressure was 29.97 inches and falling. Around central and western Illinois, skies ranged from sunny to mostly sunny, and temperatures were in the lower to mid-80s. And once again at 6 p.m. in Peoria, under sunny skies, the temperature was 82, and the heat index was 82. Looking elsewhere around the Midwest at 6 p.m., Chicago was partly sunny, and 87. Indianapolis was partly sunny, and 80. St. Louis was mostly sunny, and 83. Kansas

was partly sunny, and 81. Des Moines reported thunder, and 73. Milwaukee was mostly sunny, and 82. The time is currently 6:23 p.m. Central Daylight Time. 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Now for the official National Weather Service forecast for Peoria and surrounding areas of central Illinois. Tonight, partly cloudy. Not as cool with lows in the upper 60s. South winds 10 to 15 miles an hour with gusts up to 25 miles an hour. Friday, partly sunny with a slight chance of thunderstorms. Showers likely, mainly in the morning. Highs in the mid-80s. Southwest winds 15 to 20 miles an hour with gusts up to 30 miles an hour. Chance of rain 70%. Friday night, partly cloudy until midnight, then becoming mostly cloudy. A chance of thunderstorms. A chance of showers until midnight, then showers likely after midnight. Lows in the upper 60s. Southwest winds 10 to 15 miles an hour with gusts up to 25 miles an hour. Chance of rain 70%. Saturday, partly sunny with a chance of showers and thunderstorms. Highs in the upper 80s. Southwest winds 5 to 10 miles an hour. Chance of rain 50%. Saturday night, partly cloudy with a chance of showers and thunderstorms until midnight, then mostly cloudy after midnight. Lows in the upper 60s. South winds around 5 miles an hour. Chance of rain 50%. Sunday, partly sunny. A chance of showers and thunderstorms in the afternoon. Highs in the upper 80s. Chance of rain 50%. Sunday night, mostly cloudy with a chance of thunderstorms. A chance of showers until midnight, then showers likely after midnight. Lows in the upper 60s. Chance of rain 60%. Monday, a chance of thunderstorms. Showers. Highs in the upper 80s. Chance of rain 80%. Monday night, a chance of thunderstorms. Showers likely until midnight, then a chance of showers after midnight. Lows in the upper 60s. Chance of rain 70%. Tuesday, partly sunny. A chance of showers and thunderstorms in the afternoon. Highs around 90. Chance of rain 50%. Tuesday night, partly cloudy with a chance of showers and thunderstorms. Lows in the upper 60s. Chance of rain 50%. Wednesday, mostly sunny. Highs in the lower 90s. Heat index values up to 105 in the afternoon. Wednesday night, mostly clear until midnight, then becoming partly cloudy. Lows in the lower 70s. Thursday, mostly sunny. Hot with highs in the mid-90s. Heat index values up to 105. Again, the forecast for Peoria and surrounding areas of central Illinois for tonight, partly cloudy. Not as cool. Lows in the upper 60s. South winds 10 to 15 miles an hour with gusts up to 25 miles an hour. Now for the official National Weather Service forecast for Peoria and surrounding areas of central Illinois. Rest of tonight, mostly clear until midnight, then becoming mostly cloudy. Not as cool with lows in the upper 60s. South winds 10 to 15 miles an hour with gusts up to 25 miles an hour. Friday, partly sunny with a slight chance of thunderstorms. Showers likely, mainly in the morning. Highs in the mid-80s. Southwest winds 15 to 20 miles an hour with gusts up to 30 miles an hour. Chance of rain 70%. Friday night, partly cloudy until midnight, then becoming mostly cloudy. A chance of thunderstorms. A chance of showers until midnight, then showers likely after midnight. Lows in the upper 60s. Southwest winds 10 to 15 miles an hour with gusts up to 25 miles an hour. Chance of rain 70%. Saturday, partly sunny with a chance of showers and thunderstorms. Highs in the upper 80s. Southwest winds 5 to 10 miles an hour. Chance of rain 50%. Saturday night, partly cloudy with a chance of showers and thunderstorms until midnight, then mostly cloudy after midnight. Lows in the upper 60s. South winds around 5 miles an hour. Chance of rain 50%. Sunday, partly sunny. A chance of showers and thunderstorms.

then becoming partly cloudy. Lows in the lower 70s. Thursday, mostly sunny. Hot with highs in the mid-90s. Heat index values up to 105. Again, the forecast for Peoria and surrounding areas of central Illinois for the rest of tonight, mostly clear until midnight, then becoming mostly cloudy. Not as cool. Lows in the upper 60s. South winds 10 to 15 miles an hour with gusts up to 25 miles an hour. At 6 p.m. in Peoria, skies were sunny. The temperature was 82 degrees, the dew point was 56, and the relative humidity was 40%. The heat index was 82. The wind was south at 12 miles an hour, gusting to 22. The pressure was 29.97 inches and falling. Around central and western Illinois, skies ranged from sunny to mostly sunny, and temperatures were in the lower to mid-80s. And once again at 6 p.m. in Peoria, under sunny skies, the temperature was 82, and the heat index was 82. Looking elsewhere around the Midwest at 6 p.m., Chicago was partly sunny, and 87. Indianapolis was partly sunny, and 80. St. Louis was mostly sunny, and 83. Kansas City was partly sunny, and 81. Des Moines reported thunder, and 73. Milwaukee was mostly sunny, and 82. The Peoria, Illinois climate summary for this evening, as of 4 p.m., June 4, 2026. Today's high temperature was 86 degrees. The normal high is 80. The record high is 97 degrees, which was set in 1899. Today's low temperature was 56 degrees. The normal low is 59. The record low is 39 degrees, which was set in 1945. No precipitation fell today, which leaves the monthly total at 0.00 inches. The total precipitation for the year still stands at 14.00 inches. Sunset tonight is at 8:26 p.m. Sunrise tomorrow is at 5:28 a.m. The time is currently 6:31 p.m. Central Daylight Time. 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Now for the official National Weather Service forecast for Peoria and surrounding areas of central Illinois. Rest of tonight, mostly clear until midnight, then becoming mostly cloudy. Not as cool with lows in the upper 60s. South winds 10 to 15 miles an hour with gusts up to 25 miles an hour. Friday, partly sunny with a slight chance of thunderstorms. Showers likely, mainly in the morning. Highs in the mid-80s. Southwest winds 15 to 20 miles an hour with gusts up to 30 miles an hour. Chance of rain 70%. Friday night, partly cloudy until midnight, then becoming mostly cloudy. A chance of thunderstorms. A chance of showers until midnight, then showers likely after midnight. Lows in the upper 60s. Southwest winds 10 to 15 miles an hour with gusts up to 25 miles an hour. Chance of rain 70%. Saturday, partly sunny with a chance of showers and thunderstorms. Highs in the upper 80s. Southwest winds 5 to 10 miles an hour. Chance of rain 50%. Saturday night, partly cloudy with a chance of showers and thunderstorms until midnight, then mostly cloudy after midnight. Lows in the upper 60s. South winds around 5 miles an hour, to rain 50%. Sunday, partly sunny. A chance of showers and thunderstorms in the afternoon. Highs in the upper 80s. Chance of rain 50%. Sunday night, mostly cloudy with a chance of thunderstorms. A chance of showers until midnight, then showers likely after midnight. Lows in the upper 60s. Chance of rain 60%. Monday, a chance of thunderstorms. Showers. Highs in the upper 80s. Chance of rain 80%. Monday night, a chance of thunderstorms. Showers likely until midnight, then a chance of showers after midnight. Lows in the upper 60s. Chance of rain 70%. Tuesday, partly sunny. A chance of showers and thunderstorms in the afternoon. Highs around 90. Chance of rain 50%. Tuesday night, partly cloudy with a chance of showers and thunderstorms. Lows in the upper 60s. Chance of rain 50%. Wednesday, mostly sunny,

highs in the lower 90s. Heat index values up to 105 in the afternoon. Wednesday night, mostly clear until midnight, then becoming partly cloudy. Lows in the lower 70s. Thursday, mostly sunny. Hot with highs in the mid-90s. Heat index values up to 105. Again, the forecast for Peoria and surrounding areas of central Illinois for the rest of tonight, mostly clear until midnight, then becoming mostly cloudy. Not as cool. Lows in the upper 60s. South winds 10 to 15 miles an hour with gusts up to 25 miles an hour. At 6 p.m. in Peoria, skies were sunny. The temperature was 82 degrees, the dew point was 56, and the relative humidity was 40%. The heat index was 82. The wind was south at 12 miles an hour, gusting to 22. The pressure was 29.97 inches and falling. Around central and western Illinois, skies ranged from sunny to mostly sunny, and temperatures were in the lower to mid-80s. And once again at 6 p.m. in Peoria, under sunny skies, the temperature was 82, and the heat index was 82. Looking elsewhere around the Midwest at 6 p.m., Chicago was partly sunny, and 87. Indianapolis was partly sunny, and 80. St. Louis was mostly sunny, and 83. Kansas City was partly sunny, and 81. Des Moines reported thunder, and 73. Milwaukee was mostly sunny, and 82. The time is currently 6:36 p.m. Central Daylight Time. 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Now for the official National Weather Service forecast for Peoria and surrounding areas of central Illinois. Rest of tonight, mostly clear until midnight, then becoming mostly cloudy. Not as cool with lows in the upper 60s. South winds 10 to 15 miles an hour with gusts up to 25 miles an hour. Friday, partly sunny with a slight chance of thunderstorms. Showers likely, mainly in the morning. Highs in the mid-80s. Southwest winds 15 to 20 miles an hour with gusts up to 30 miles an hour. Chance of rain 70%. Friday night, partly cloudy until midnight, then becoming mostly cloudy. A chance of thunderstorms. A chance of showers until midnight, then showers likely after midnight. Lows in the upper 60s. Southwest winds 10 to 15 miles an hour with gusts up to 25 miles an hour. Chance of rain 70%. Saturday, partly sunny with a chance of showers and thunderstorms. Highs in the upper 80s. Southwest winds 5 to 10 miles an hour. Chance of rain 50%. Saturday night, partly cloudy with a chance of showers and thunderstorms until midnight, then mostly cloudy after midnight. Lows in the upper 60s. South winds around 5 miles an hour. Chance of rain 50%. Sunday, partly sunny. A chance of showers and thunderstorms in the afternoon. Highs in the upper 80s. Chance of rain 50%. Sunday night, mostly cloudy with a chance of thunderstorms. A chance of showers until midnight, then showers likely after midnight. Lows in the upper 60s. Chance of rain 60%. Monday, a chance of thunderstorms. Showers. Highs in the upper 80s. Chance of rain 80%. Monday night, a chance of thunderstorms. Showers likely until midnight, then a chance of showers after midnight. Lows in the upper 60s. Chance of rain 70%. Tuesday, partly sunny. A chance of showers and thunderstorms in the afternoon. Highs around 90. Chance of rain 50%. Tuesday night, partly cloudy with a chance of showers and thunderstorms. Lows in the upper 60s. Chance of rain 50%. Wednesday, mostly sunny. Highs in the lower 90s. Heat index values up to 105 in the afternoon. Wednesday night, mostly clear until midnight, then becoming partly cloudy. Lows in the lower 70s. Thursday, mostly sunny. Hot with highs in the mid-90s. Heat index values up to 105. Again, the forecast for Peoria and surrounding areas of central Illinois for the rest of tonight, mostly clear until midnight, then becoming mostly cloudy. Not as cool. Lows in the upper 60s.
south winds 10 to 15 miles an hour with gusts up to 25 miles an hour. At 6 p.m. in Peoria, skies were sunny. The temperature was 82 degrees, the dew point was 56, and the relative humidity was 40%. The heat index was 82. The wind was south at 12 miles an hour, gusting to 22. The pressure was 29.97 inches and falling. Around central and western Illinois, skies ranged from sunny to mostly sunny, and temperatures were in the lower to mid-80s. And once again at 6 p.m. in Peoria, under sunny skies, the temperature was 82, and the heat index was 82. Looking elsewhere around the Midwest at 6 p.m., Chicago was partly sunny, and 87. Indianapolis was partly sunny, and 80. St. Louis was mostly sunny, and 83. Kansas City was partly sunny, and 81. Des Moines reported thunder, and 73. Milwaukee was mostly sunny, and 82. The time is currently 6:40 p.m. Central Daylight Time. 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Now for the official National Weather Service forecast for Peoria and surrounding areas of central Illinois. Rest of tonight, mostly clear until midnight, then becoming mostly cloudy. Not as cool with lows in the upper 60s. South winds 10 to 15 miles an hour with gusts up to 25 miles an hour. Friday, partly sunny with a slight chance of thunderstorms. Showers likely, mainly in the morning. Highs in the mid-80s. Southwest winds 15 to 20 miles an hour with gusts up to 30 miles an hour. Chance of rain 70%. Friday night, partly cloudy until midnight, then becoming mostly cloudy. A chance of thunderstorms. A chance of showers until midnight, then showers likely after midnight. Lows in the upper 60s. Southwest winds 10 to 15 miles an hour with gusts up to 25 miles an hour. Chance of rain 70%. Saturday, partly sunny with a chance of showers and thunderstorms. Highs in the upper 80s. Southwest winds 5 to 10 miles an hour. Chance of rain 50%. Saturday night, partly cloudy with a chance of showers and thunderstorms until midnight, then mostly cloudy after midnight. Lows in the upper 60s. South winds around 5 miles an hour. Chance of rain 50%. Sunday, partly sunny. A chance of showers and thunderstorms in the afternoon. Highs in the upper 80s. Chance of rain 50%. Sunday night, mostly cloudy with a chance of thunderstorms. A chance of showers until midnight, then showers likely after midnight. Lows in the upper 60s. Chance of rain 60%. Monday, a chance of thunderstorms. Showers. Highs in the upper 80s. Chance of rain 80%. Monday night, a chance of thunderstorms. Showers likely until midnight, then a chance of showers after midnight. Lows in the upper 60s. Chance of rain 70%. Tuesday, partly sunny. A chance of showers and thunderstorms in the afternoon. Highs around 90. Chance of rain 50%. Tuesday night, partly cloudy with a chance of showers and thunderstorms. Lows in the upper 60s. Chance of rain 50%. Wednesday, mostly sunny. Highs in the lower 90s. Heat index values up to 105 in the afternoon. Wednesday night, mostly clear until midnight, then becoming partly cloudy. Lows in the lower 70s. Thursday, mostly sunny. Hot with highs in the mid-90s. Heat index values up to 105. Again, the forecast for Peoria and surrounding areas of central Illinois for the rest of tonight, mostly clear until midnight, then becoming mostly cloudy. Not as cool. Lows in the upper 60s. South winds 10 to 15 miles an hour with gusts up to 25 miles an hour. At 6 p.m. in Peoria, skies were sunny. The temperature was 82 degrees, the dew point was 56, and the relative humidity was 40%. The heat index was 82. The wind was south at 12 miles an hour, gusting to 22. The pressure was 29.97 inches and falling. Around central and western Illinois, skies ranged from sunny to mostly sunny, and temperatures were in the lower to mid-80s. And one

again at 6 p.m. in Peoria, under sunny skies, the temperature was 82, and the heat index was 82. Looking elsewhere around the Midwest at 6 p.m., Chicago was partly sunny, and 87. Indianapolis was partly sunny, and 80. St. Louis was mostly sunny, and 83. Kansas City was partly sunny, and 81. Des Moines reported thunder, and 73. Milwaukee was mostly sunny, and 82. The time is currently 6:44 p.m. Central Daylight Time. 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The Peoria, Illinois climate summary for this evening, as of 4 p.m., June 4, 2026. Today's high temperature was 86 degrees. The normal high is 80. The record high is 97 degrees, which was set in 1899. Today's low temperature was 56 degrees. The normal low is 59. The record low is 39 degrees, which was set in 1945. No precipitation fell today, which leaves the monthly total at 0.00 inches. The total precipitation for the year still stands at 14.00 inches. Sunset tonight is at 8:26 p.m. Sunrise tomorrow is at 5:28 a.m. Now for the official National Weather Service forecast for Peoria and surrounding areas of central Illinois. Rest of tonight, mostly clear until midnight, then becoming mostly cloudy. Not as cool with lows in the upper 60s. South winds 10 to 15 miles an hour with gusts up to 25 miles an hour. Friday, partly sunny with a slight chance of thunderstorms. Showers likely, mainly in the morning. Highs in the mid-80s. Southwest winds 15 to 20 miles an hour with gusts up to 30 miles an hour. Chance of rain 70%. Friday night, partly cloudy until midnight, then becoming mostly cloudy. A chance of thunderstorms. A chance of showers until midnight, then showers likely after midnight. Lows in the upper 60s. Southwest winds 10 to 15 miles an hour with gusts up to 25 miles an hour. Chance of rain 70%. Saturday, partly sunny with a chance of showers and thunderstorms. Highs in the upper 80s. Southwest winds 5 to 10 miles an hour. Chance of rain 50%. Saturday night, partly cloudy with a chance of showers and thunderstorms until midnight, then mostly cloudy after midnight. Lows in the upper 60s. South winds around 5 miles an hour. Chance of rain 50%. Sunday, partly sunny. A chance of showers and thunderstorms in the afternoon. Highs in the upper 80s. Chance of rain 50%. Sunday night, mostly cloudy with a chance of thunderstorms. A chance of showers until midnight, then showers likely after midnight. Lows in the upper 60s. Chance of rain 60%. Monday, a chance of thunderstorms. Showers. Highs in the upper 80s. Chance of rain 80%. Monday night, a chance of thunderstorms. Showers likely until midnight, then a chance of showers after midnight. Lows in the upper 60s. Chance of rain 70%. Tuesday, partly sunny. A chance of showers and thunderstorms in the afternoon. Highs around 90. Chance of rain 50%. Tuesday night, partly cloudy with a chance of showers and thunderstorms. Lows in the upper 60s. Chance of rain 50%. Wednesday, mostly sunny. Highs in the lower 90s. Heat index values up to 105 in the afternoon. Wednesday night, mostly clear until midnight, then becoming partly cloudy. Lows in the lower 70s. Thursday, mostly sunny. Hot with highs in the mid-90s. Heat index values up to 105. Again, the forecast for Peoria and surrounding areas of central Illinois for the rest of tonight, mostly clear until midnight, then becoming mostly cloudy. Not as cool. Lows in the upper 60s. South winds 10 to 15 miles an hour with gusts up to 25 miles an hour. At 6 p.m. in Peoria, skies were sunny. The temperature was 82 degrees, the dew point was 56, and the relative humidity was 40%. The heat index was 82. The wind was south at 12 miles an hour, gusting to 22.
The pressure was 29.97 inches and falling. Around central and western Illinois, skies ranged from sunny to mostly sunny, and temperatures were in the lower to mid-80s. And once again at 6 p.m. in Peoria, under sunny skies, the temperature was 82, and the heat index was 82. Looking elsewhere around the Midwest at 6 p.m., Chicago was partly sunny, and 87. Indianapolis was partly sunny, and 80. St. Louis was mostly sunny, and 83. Kansas City was partly sunny, and 81. Des Moines reported thunder, and 73. Milwaukee was mostly sunny, and 82. The time is currently 6:50 p.m. Central Daylight Time. 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Now for the official National Weather Service forecast for Peoria and surrounding areas of central Illinois. Rest of tonight, mostly clear until midnight, then becoming mostly cloudy. Not as cool with lows in the upper 60s. South winds 10 to 15 miles an hour with gusts up to 25 miles an hour. Friday, partly sunny with a slight chance of thunderstorms. Showers likely, mainly in the morning. Highs in the mid-80s. Southwest winds 15 to 20 miles an hour with gusts up to 30 miles an hour. Chance of rain 70%. Friday night, partly cloudy until midnight, then becoming mostly cloudy. A chance of thunderstorms. A chance of showers until midnight, then showers likely after midnight. Lows in the upper 60s. Southwest winds 10 to 15 miles an hour with gusts up to 25 miles an hour. Chance of rain 70%. Saturday, partly sunny with a chance of showers and thunderstorms. Highs in the upper 80s. Southwest winds 5 to 10 miles an hour. Chance of rain 50%. Saturday night, partly cloudy with a chance of showers and thunderstorms until midnight, then mostly cloudy after midnight. Lows in the upper 60s. South winds around 5 miles an hour. Chance of rain 50%. Sunday, partly sunny. A chance of showers and thunderstorms in the afternoon. Highs in the upper 80s. Chance of rain 50%. Sunday night, mostly cloudy with a chance of thunderstorms. A chance of showers until midnight, then showers likely after midnight. Lows in the upper 60s. Chance of rain 60%. Monday, a chance of thunderstorms. Showers. Highs in the upper 80s. Chance of rain 80%. Monday night, a chance of thunderstorms. Showers likely until midnight, then a chance of showers after midnight. Lows in the upper 60s. Chance of rain 70%. Tuesday, partly sunny. A chance of showers and thunderstorms in the afternoon. Highs around 90. Chance of rain 50%. Tuesday night, partly cloudy with a chance of showers and thunderstorms. Lows in the upper 60s. Chance of rain 50%. Wednesday, mostly sunny. Highs in the lower 90s. Heat index values up to 105 in the afternoon. Wednesday night, mostly clear until midnight, then becoming partly cloudy. Lows in the lower 70s. Thursday, mostly sunny. Hot with highs in the mid-90s. Heat index values up to 105. Again, the forecast for Peoria and surrounding areas of central Illinois for the rest of tonight, mostly clear until midnight, then becoming mostly cloudy. Not as cool. Lows in the upper 60s. South winds 10 to 15 miles an hour with gusts up to 25 miles an hour. At 6 p.m. in Peoria, skies were sunny. The temperature was 82 degrees, the dew point was 56, and the relative humidity was 40%. The heat index was 82. The wind was south at 12 miles an hour, gusting to 22. The pressure was 29.97 inches and falling. Around central and western Illinois, skies ranged from sunny to mostly sunny, and temperatures were in the lower to mid-80s. And once again at 6 p.m. in Peoria, under sunny skies, the temperature was 82, and the heat index was 82. Looking elsewhere around the Midwest at 6 p.m., Chicago was partly sunny, and 87. Indianapolis was partly sunny, and 80. St. Louis was mostly sunny, and 83. Kansas City was partly sunny,
and 81.

recorded thunder and 73. Milwaukee was mostly sunny and 82. The time is currently 6:54 p.m. Central Daylight Time. 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Now for the official National Weather Service forecast for Peoria and surrounding areas of central Illinois. Rest of tonight, mostly clear until midnight, then becoming mostly cloudy. Not as cool with lows in the upper 60s. South winds 10 to 15 miles an hour with gusts up to 25 miles an hour. Friday, partly sunny with a slight chance of thunderstorms. Showers likely, mainly in the morning. Highs in the mid-80s. Southwest winds 15 to 20 miles an hour with gusts up to 30 miles an hour. Chance of rain 70%. Friday night, partly cloudy until midnight, then becoming mostly cloudy. A chance of thunderstorms. A chance of showers until midnight, then showers likely after midnight. Lows in the upper 60s. Southwest winds 10 to 15 miles an hour with gusts up to 25 miles an hour. Chance of rain 70%. Saturday, partly sunny with a chance of showers and thunderstorms. Highs in the upper 80s. Southwest winds 5 to 10 miles an hour. Chance of rain 50%. Saturday night, partly cloudy with a chance of showers and thunderstorms until midnight, then mostly cloudy after midnight. Lows in the upper 60s. South winds around 5 miles an hour. Chance of rain 50%. Sunday, partly sunny. A chance of showers and thunderstorms in the afternoon. Highs in the upper 80s. Chance of rain 50%. Sunday night, mostly cloudy with a chance of thunderstorms. A chance of showers until midnight, then showers likely after midnight. Lows in the upper 60s. Chance of rain 60%. Monday, a chance of thunderstorms. Showers. Highs in the upper 80s. Chance of rain 80%. Monday night, a chance of thunderstorms. Showers likely until midnight, then a chance of showers after midnight. Lows in the upper 60s. Chance of rain 70%. Tuesday, partly sunny. A chance of showers and thunderstorms in the afternoon. Highs around 90. Chance of rain 50%. Tuesday night, partly cloudy with a chance of showers and thunderstorms. Lows in the upper 60s. Chance of rain 50%. Wednesday, mostly sunny. Highs in the lower 90s. Heat index values up to 105 in the afternoon. Wednesday night, mostly clear until midnight, then becoming partly cloudy. Lows in the lower 70s. Thursday, mostly sunny. Hot with highs in the mid-90s. Heat index values up to 105. Again, the forecast for Peoria and surrounding areas of central Illinois for the rest of tonight, mostly clear until midnight, then becoming mostly cloudy. Not as cool. Lows in the upper 60s. South winds 10 to 15 miles an hour with gusts up to 25 miles an hour. At 6 p.m. in Peoria, skies were sunny. The temperature was 82 degrees, the dew point was 56, and the relative humidity was 40%. The heat index was 82. The wind was south at 12 miles an hour, gusting to 22. The pressure was 29.97 inches and falling. Around central and western Illinois, skies ranged from sunny to mostly sunny, and temperatures were in the lower to mid-80s. And once again at 6 p.m. in Peoria, under sunny skies, the temperature was 82, and the heat index was 82. Looking elsewhere around the Midwest at 6 p.m., Chicago was partly sunny, and 87. Indianapolis was partly sunny, and 80. St. Louis was mostly sunny, and 83. Kansas City was partly sunny, and 81. Des Moines reported thunder, and 73. Milwaukee was mostly sunny, and 82. The time is currently 6:58 p.m. Central Daylight Time. 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Now for the official National Weather Service forecast for Peoria and surrounding areas of central Illinois. Rest of tonight, mostly clear until midnight, then becoming mostly cloudy. Not as cool with lows in the upper 60s. South winds 10

to 15 miles an hour with gusts up to 25 miles an hour. Friday, partly sunny with a slight chance of thunderstorms. Showers likely, mainly in the morning. Highs in the mid-80s. Southwest winds 15 to 20 miles an hour with gusts up to 30 miles an hour. Chance of rain 70%. Friday night, partly cloudy until midnight, then becoming mostly cloudy. A chance of thunderstorms. A chance of showers until midnight, then showers likely after midnight. Lows in the upper 60s. Southwest winds 10 to 15 miles an hour with gusts up to 25 miles an hour. Chance of rain 70%. Saturday, partly sunny with a chance of showers and thunderstorms. Highs in the upper 80s. Southwest winds 5 to 10 miles an hour. Chance of rain 50%. Saturday night, partly cloudy with a chance of showers and thunderstorms until midnight, then mostly cloudy after midnight. Lows in the upper 60s. South winds around 5 miles an hour. Chance of rain 50%. Sunday, partly sunny. A chance of showers and thunderstorms in the afternoon. Highs in the upper 80s. Chance of rain 50%. Sunday night, mostly cloudy with a chance of thunderstorms. A chance of showers until midnight, then showers likely after midnight. Lows in the upper 60s. Chance of rain 60%. Monday, a chance of thunderstorms. Showers. Highs in the upper 80s. Chance of rain 80%. Monday night, a chance of thunderstorms. Showers likely until midnight, then a chance of showers after midnight. Lows in the upper 60s. Chance of rain 70%. Tuesday, partly sunny. A chance of showers and thunderstorms in the afternoon. Highs around 90. Chance of rain 50%. Tuesday night, partly cloudy with a chance of showers and thunderstorms. Lows in the upper 60s. Chance of rain 50%. Wednesday, mostly sunny. Highs in the lower 90s. Heat index values up to 105 in the afternoon. Wednesday night, mostly clear until midnight, then becoming partly cloudy. Lows in the lower 70s. Thursday, mostly sunny. Hot with highs in the mid-90s. Heat index values up to 105. Again, the forecast for Peoria and surrounding areas of central Illinois for the rest of tonight, mostly clear until midnight, then becoming mostly cloudy. Not as cool. Lows in the upper 60s. South winds 10 to 15 miles an hour with gusts up to 25 miles an hour. The Peoria, Illinois climate summary for this evening, as of 4 p.m., June 4, 2026. Today's high temperature was 86 degrees. The normal high is 80. The record high is 97 degrees, which was set in 1899. Today's low temperature was 56 degrees. The normal low is 59. The record low is 39 degrees, which was set in 1945. No precipitation fell today, which leaves the monthly total at 0.00 inches. The total precipitation for the year still stands at 14.00 inches. Sunset tonight is at 8:26 p.m. Sunrise tomorrow is at 5:28 a.m. The time is currently 7:03 p.m. Central Daylight Time. 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Now for the official National Weather Service forecast for Peoria and surrounding areas of central Illinois. Rest of tonight, mostly clear until midnight, then becoming mostly cloudy. Not as cool with lows in the upper 60s. South winds 10 to 15 miles an hour with gusts up to 25 miles an hour. Friday, partly sunny with a slight chance of thunderstorms. Showers likely, mainly in the morning. Highs in the mid-80s. Southwest winds 15 to 20 miles an hour with gusts up to 30 miles an hour. Chance of rain 70%. Friday night, partly cloudy until midnight, then becoming mostly cloudy. A chance of thunderstorms. A chance of showers until midnight, then showers likely after midnight. Lows in the upper 60s. Southwest winds 10 to 15 miles an hour with gusts up to 25 miles an hour. Chance of rain 70%. Saturday, partly sunny with a chance of showers and thunderstorms. Highs in the upper 80s.